A slight chance of showers and thunderstorms after midnight. A chance of showers and thunderstorms late. For Friday, south winds 5 to 10 knots with gusts up to 20 knots. Waves 1 foot or less. Light chop. Showers likely. A chance of thunderstorms in the morning, then thunderstorms likely in the afternoon. For Friday night, south winds 5 to 10 knots. Waves 1 foot or less. Light chop. A chance of showers and thunderstorms. And for Saturday, south winds 5 to 10 knots. Waves 1 foot or less. Light chop. A chance of showers and thunderstorms, mainly in the morning. On Perdido Bay, Pensacola Bay, including Santa Rosa Sound, and Choctaw Hatchie Bay. For tonight, south winds around 5 knots. Waves 1 foot or less. Smooth. A slight chance of showers and thunderstorms after midnight. For Friday, south winds 5 to 10 knots. Waves 1 foot or less. Light chop. A chance of showers. A slight chance of thunderstorms in the morning, then a chance of thunderstorms in the afternoon. For Friday night, south winds 5 to 10 knots. Waves 1 foot or less. Light chop. A slight chance of showers and thunderstorms in the evening, then a chance of showers and thunderstorms after midnight. And for Saturday, south winds 5 to 10 knots. Waves 1 foot or less. Light chop. A chance of showers and thunderstorms, mainly in the morning. From the Okaloosa-Walton County line to Pascagoula, and out 20 nautical miles. For tonight, southeast winds 5 to 10 knots. Seas around 2 feet. Wave detail, southeast 2 feet at 5 seconds. A chance of showers and thunderstorms after midnight. For Friday, south winds 10 to 15 knots. Seas around 2 feet. Wave detail, southeast 2 feet at 5 seconds. A chance of thunderstorms, showers likely, mainly in the morning. For Friday night, south winds 5 to 10 knots. Seas around 2 feet. Wave detail, south 2 feet at 5 seconds. A chance of showers and thunderstorms, mainly in the evening. And for Saturday, south winds 5 to 10 knots. Seas around 2 feet. Wave detail, south 2 feet at 5 seconds. A chance of showers and thunderstorms, mainly in the morning. From the Okaloosa-Walton County line to Pascagoula, from 20 to 60 nautical miles offshore. For tonight, southeast winds around 10 knots. Seas around 2 feet. Wave detail, southeast 2 feet at 5 seconds and south 1 foot at 9 seconds. A chance of showers and thunderstorms after midnight. For Friday, south winds 10 to 15 knots. Seas 2 to 3 feet. Wave detail, southeast 2 feet at 5 seconds. A chance of thunderstorms, showers likely, mainly in the morning. For Friday night, south winds 5 to 10 knots. Seas around 2 feet. Wave detail, southeast 2 feet at 5 seconds. A chance of showers and thunderstorms, mainly in the evening. And for Saturday, south winds 5 to 10 knots. Seas around 2 feet. Wave detail, southeast 2 feet at 6 seconds. A chance of showers and thunderstorms, mainly in the morning. Tidal information, at the mouth of the Mobile River on Thursday, low tide at 3:31 a.m. High tide at 4:16 p.m. At the mouth of the Mobile River on Friday, low tide at 4:11 a.m. High tide at 5 p.m. At Pensacola Bay on Thursday, low tide at 2:06 a.m. High tide at 3:26 p.m. At Pensacola Bay on Friday, low tide at 2:48 a.m. High tide at 4:13 p.m. At the East Pass in Destin on Thursday, low tide at 1:32 a.m. High tide at 2:53 p.m. At the East Pass in Destin on Friday, low tide at 2:14 a.m. High tide at 3:40 p.m. The following marine observations were made as of 6 p.m. Mobile Bay Coast Guard Station. Winds were south at 10 knots. Sea temperature 82 degrees. Air temperature 80 degrees. Weeks Bay, southeast winds at 4 knots. Air temperature was 82 degrees. Pensacola Bay. Sea temperature 83 degrees. Air temperature 81 degrees. The report from the east end of Dauphin Island was not available.

Winds were southeast at 10 knots. Air temperature 80 degrees. Wave height 2 feet. Wave period 6 seconds. The following weather reports were made at 6 p.m. Pensacola International Airport, skies were partly sunny. The temperature was 80 degrees, the dew point was 73, and the relative humidity was 79%. The wind was southeast at 14 miles an hour. The pressure was 29.94 inches and steady. Pensacola Naval Air Station, skies were partly sunny. The temperature was 80 degrees, the dew point was 74, and the relative humidity was 81%. The wind was south at 13 miles an hour. The pressure was 29.94 inches and steady. The Pensacola climate summary for this evening, as of 4 p.m., May 21, 2026. Today's high temperature was 84 degrees and the low 74 degrees. No precipitation fell today, which leaves the monthly total at 4.23 inches. The total precipitation for the year still stands at 13.15 inches. Sunset tonight is at 7:40 p.m. Sunrise tomorrow is at 5:51 a.m. Across the central Gulf Coast, Gulf Shores, partly sunny. Temperature was 81 degrees. Wind southeast at 9 miles an hour. The report from Milton was not available. Destin, partly sunny. Temperature was 79 degrees. Wind southeast at 8 miles an hour. Mobile, partly sunny. Temperature was 80 degrees. Wind south at 14 miles an hour. Elsewhere, Hattiesburg, thunder and fog and 72. New Orleans, cloudy and 80. Montgomery, cloudy and 83. Tallahassee, partly sunny and 86. And in Panama City, smoke and 81. Here's your National Weather Service forecast. Tonight, mostly cloudy. A chance of showers and thunderstorms after midnight. Lows in the lower 70s. South winds around 5 miles per hour. Chance of rain 40%. Friday, showers with a chance of thunderstorms in the morning, then showers and thunderstorms likely in the afternoon. Highs in the lower 80s. South winds 5 to 10 miles per hour with gusts up to 20 miles per hour. Chance of rain 90%. Friday night, mostly cloudy with a chance of showers and thunderstorms. Lows in the lower 70s. South winds around 5 miles per hour. Chance of rain 50%. Saturday, a chance of thunderstorms. Showers likely, mainly in the morning. Highs in the mid-80s. South winds around 5 miles per hour. Chance of rain 70%. This is NOAA Weather Radio, from the Mobile Pensacola National Weather Service. The current time is 7:09 p.m. Central Daylight Time. Here's your marine forecast. On the weather map, light to moderate southeasterly flow will prevail through this weekend and into early next week. Seas will generally be 1 to 3 feet. On Perdido Bay, Pensacola Bay including Santa Rosa Sound, and Choctawhatchee Bay. For tonight, southeast winds 5 to 10 knots. Waves 1 foot or less. Light chop. A slight chance of showers and thunderstorms after midnight. A chance of showers and thunderstorms late. For Friday, south winds 5 to 10 knots with gusts up to 20 knots. Waves 1 foot or less. Light chop. Showers likely. A chance of thunderstorms in the morning, then thunderstorms likely in the afternoon. For Friday night, south winds 5 to 10 knots. Waves 1 foot or less. Light chop. A chance of showers and thunderstorms. And for Saturday, south winds 5 to 10 knots. Waves 1 foot or less. Light chop. A chance of showers and thunderstorms, mainly in the morning. On Perdido Bay, Pensacola Bay including Santa Rosa Sound, and Choctawhatchee Bay. For tonight, south winds around 5 knots. Waves 1 foot or less. Smooth. A slight chance of showers and thunderstorms after midnight. For Friday, south winds 5 to 10 knots. Waves 1 foot or less. Light chop. A chance of showers. A slight chance of thunderstorms in the morning, then a chance of thunderstorms in the

0: Afternoon. For Friday night, south winds 5 to 10 knots. Waves 1 foot or less. Light chop. A slight chance of showers and thunderstorms in the evening, then a chance of showers and thunderstorms after midnight. And for Saturday, south winds 5 to 10 knots. Waves 1 foot or less. Light chop. A chance of showers and thunderstorms, mainly in the morning. From the Okaloosa-Walton County line to Pascagoula, and out 20 nautical miles. For tonight, southeast winds 5 to 10 knots. Seas around 2 feet. Wave detail, southeast 2 feet at 5 seconds. A chance of showers and thunderstorms after midnight. For Friday, south winds 10 to 15 knots. Seas around 2 feet. Wave detail, southeast 2 feet at 5 seconds. A chance of thunderstorm showers likely, mainly in the morning. For Friday night, south winds 5 to 10 knots. Seas around 2 feet. Wave detail, south 2 feet at 5 seconds. A chance of showers and thunderstorms, mainly in the evening. And for Saturday, south winds 5 to 10 knots. Seas around 2 feet. Wave detail, south 2 feet at 5 seconds. A chance of showers and thunderstorms, mainly in the morning. From the Okaloosa-Walton County line to Pascagoula, from 20 to 60 nautical miles offshore. For tonight, southeast winds around 10 knots. Seas around 2 feet. Wave detail, southeast 2 feet at 5 seconds and south 1 foot at 9 seconds. A chance of showers and thunderstorms after midnight. For Friday, south winds 10 to 15 knots. Seas 2 to 3 feet. Wave detail, southeast 2 feet at 5 seconds. A chance of thunderstorm showers likely, mainly in the morning. For Friday night, south winds 5 to 10 knots. Seas around 2 feet. Wave detail, southeast 2 feet at 5 seconds. A chance of showers and thunderstorms, mainly in the evening. And for Saturday, south winds 5 to 10 knots. Seas around 2 feet. Wave detail, southeast 2 feet at 6 seconds. A chance of showers and thunderstorms, mainly in the morning. The Tropical Weather Outlook. For the North Atlantic, Caribbean Sea and the Gulf of America, tropical cyclone formation is not expected during the next 7 days. Tidal information, at the mouth of the Mobile River on Thursday, low tide at 3:31 a.m. High tide at 4:16 p.m. At the mouth of the Mobile River on Friday, low tide at 4:11 a.m. High tide at 5 p.m. At Pensacola Bay on Thursday, low tide at 2:06 a.m. High tide at 3:26 p.m. At Pensacola Bay on Friday, low tide at 2:48 a.m. High tide at 4:13 p.m. At the East Pass in Destin on Thursday, low tide at 1:32 a.m. High tide at 2:53 p.m. At the East Pass in Destin on Friday, low tide at 2:14 a.m. High tide at 3:40 p.m. The following marine observations were made as of 7 p.m. Mobile Bay Coast Guard Station. Sea temperature 83 degrees. Air temperature 80 degrees. Weeks Bay, southeast winds at 3 knots. Air temperature was 81 degrees. Pensacola Bay. Sea temperature 82 degrees. Air temperature 80 degrees. The report from the east end of Dauphin Island was not available. Graham Bay, southeast winds at 13 knots. Air temperature was 80 degrees. Petit Boy Island. Air temperature 78 degrees. South of Dauphin Island. Winds were southeast at 10 knots. Wave heights 3 feet. Wave period 4 seconds. 12 miles south of Orange Beach, winds were southeast at 10 knots. Air temperature was 78 degrees. Gulf water temperature 77 degrees. Wave heights 2 feet, with a period of 4 seconds. 100 miles south of Destin. Winds were southeast at 10 knots. Air temperature 80 degrees. Wave heights 2 feet. Wave period 5 seconds. The following weather reports were made at 7 p.m. Pensacola International Airport, skies were mostly cloudy. The temperature was 79 degrees, The dew point was 73, and the relative humidity was 82%. The wind was south at 10 miles an hour. The pressure was 29.96 inches and rising. Pensacola Naval Air Station, skies were mostly cloudy. The temperature was 79 degrees, the dew point was 74, and the relative humidity was 84%. The wind was southeast at 10 miles an hour. The pressure was 29.96 inches and rising. The Pensacola climate summary for this evening, as of 4 p.m., May 21, 2026. Today's high temperature was 84 degrees and the low 74 degrees. No precipitation fell today, which leaves the monthly total at 4.23 inches. The total precipitation for the year still stands at 13.15 inches. Sunset tonight is at 7:40 p.m. Sunrise tomorrow is at 5:51 a.m. Across the central Gulf Coast, Gulf Shores, mostly cloudy. Temperature was 79 degrees. Wind southeast at 8 miles an hour. Milton, mostly cloudy. Temperature was 79 degrees. Wind south at 10 miles an hour. Destin, mostly cloudy. Temperature was 79 degrees. Wind south at 7 miles an hour. Mobile, cloudy. Temperature was 79 degrees. Wind south at 9 miles an hour. Elsewhere, Hattiesburg, mostly cloudy and 72. New Orleans, cloudy and 79. Montgomery, mostly cloudy and 81. Tallahassee, mostly cloudy and 85. And in Panama City, smoke and 80. 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Here's your National Weather Service forecast. Tonight, mostly cloudy. A chance of showers and thunderstorms after midnight. Lows in the lower 70s. South winds around 5 miles per hour. Chance of rain 40%. Friday, showers with a chance of thunderstorms in the morning, then showers and thunderstorms likely in the afternoon. Highs in the lower 80s. South winds 5 to 10 miles per hour with gusts up to 20 miles per hour. Chance of rain 90%. Friday night, mostly cloudy with a chance of showers and thunderstorms. Lows in the lower 70s. South winds around 5 miles per hour. Chance of rain 50%. Saturday, a chance of thunderstorms. Showers likely, mainly in the morning. Highs in the mid-80s. South winds around 5 miles per hour. Chance of rain 70%. This is NOAA Weather Radio from the Mobile Pensacola National Weather Service. The current time is 7:19 p.m. Central Daylight Time. Here's your marine forecast. On the weather map, light to moderate southeasterly flow will prevail through this weekend and into early next week. Seas will generally be 1 to 3 feet. On Perdido Bay, Pensacola Bay including Santa Rosa Sound, and Choctawhatchee Bay. For tonight, southeast winds 5 to 10 knots. Waves 1 foot or less. Light chop. A slight chance of showers and thunderstorms after midnight. A chance of showers and thunderstorms late. For Friday, south winds 5 to 10 knots with gusts up to 20 knots. Waves 1 foot or less. Light chop. Showers likely. A chance of thunderstorms in the morning, then thunderstorms likely in the afternoon. For Friday night, south winds 5 to 10 knots. Waves 1 foot or less. Light chop. A chance of showers and thunderstorms. And for Saturday, south winds 5 to 10 knots. Waves 1 foot or less. Light chop. A chance of showers and thunderstorms, mainly in the morning. On Perdido Bay, Pensacola Bay including Santa Rosa Sound, and Choctawhatchee Bay. For tonight, south winds around 5 knots. Waves 1 foot or less. Smooth. A slight chance of showers and thunderstorms after midnight. For Friday, south winds 5 to 10 knots. Waves 1 foot or less. Light chop. A chance of showers. A slight chance of thunderstorms in the morning, then a chance of thunderstorms in the afternoon. For Friday night, south winds 5 to 10 knots. Waves 1 foot or less. Light chop. A slight chance of showers and thunderstorms in the evening, then a chance of showers and thunderstorms after midnight. And for Saturday, south winds 5 to 10 knots. Waves 1 foot or less. Light chop. A chance of showers and thunderstorms, mainly in the morning. From the Okaloosa-Walton County line to Pascagoula, and out 20 nautical miles. For tonight, southeast winds 5 to 10 knots. Seas around 2 feet. Wave detail, southeast 2 feet at 5 seconds. A chance of showers and thunderstorms after midnight. For Friday, south winds 10 to 15 knots. Seas around 2 feet. Wave detail, southeast 2 feet at 5 seconds. A chance of thunderstorms showers likely, mainly in the morning. For Friday night, south winds 5 to 10 knots. Seas around 2 feet. Wave detail, south 2 feet at 5 seconds. A chance of showers and thunderstorms, mainly in the evening. And for Saturday, south winds 5 to 10 knots. Seas around 2 feet. Wave detail, south 2 feet at 5 seconds. A chance of showers and thunderstorms, mainly in the morning. From the Okaloosa-Walton County line to Pascagoula, from 20 to 60 nautical miles offshore. For tonight, southeast winds around 10 knots. Seas around 2 feet. Wave detail, southeast 2 feet at 5 seconds and south 1 foot at 9 seconds. A chance of showers and thunderstorms after midnight. For Friday, south winds 10 to 15 knots. Seas 2 to 3 feet. Wave detail, southeast 2 feet at 5 seconds. A chance of thunderstorms showers likely, mainly in the morning. For Friday night, south winds 5 to 10 knots. Seas around 2 feet. Wave detail, southeast 2 feet at 5 seconds. A chance of showers and thunderstorms, mainly in the evening. And for Saturday, south winds 5 to 10 knots. Seas around 2 feet. Wave detail, southeast 2 feet at 6 seconds. A chance of showers and thunderstorms, mainly in the morning. Tidal information, at the mouth of the Mobile River on Friday, low tide at 4:11 a.m. High tide at 5 p.m. At the mouth of the Mobile River on Saturday, low tide at 4:33 a.m. High tide at 5:33 p.m. At Pensacola Bay on Friday, low tide at 2:48 a.m. High tide at 4:13 p.m. At Pensacola Bay on Saturday, low tide at 3:15 a.m. High tide at 4:58 p.m. At the East Pass in Destin on Friday, low tide at 2:14 a.m. High tide at 3:40 p.m. At the East Pass in Destin on Saturday, low tide at 2:41 a.m. High tide at 4:25 p.m. The following marine observations were made as of 7 p.m. Mobile Bay Coast Guard Station. Sea temperature 83 degrees. Air temperature 80 degrees. Weeks Bay, southeast winds at 3 knots. Air temperature was 81 degrees. Pensacola Bay. Sea temperature 82 degrees. Air temperature 80 degrees. The report from the east end of Dauphin Island was not available. Graham Bay, southeast winds at 13 knots. Air temperature was 80 degrees. Petty Boy Island. Air temperature 78 degrees. South of Dauphin Island. Winds were southeast at 10 knots. Wave heights 3 feet. Wave period 4 seconds. 12 miles south of Orange Beach, winds were southeast at 10 knots. Air temperature was 78 degrees. Gulf water temperature 77 degrees. Wave heights 2 feet, with a period of 4 seconds. 100 miles south of Destin. Winds were southeast at 10 knots. Air temperature 80 degrees. Wave heights 2 feet. Wave period 5 seconds. The following weather reports were made at 7 p.m. Pensacola International Airport, skies were mostly cloudy. The temperature was 79 degrees, the dew point was 73, and the relative humidity was 82%. The wind was south at 10 miles an hour. The pressure was 29.96 inches and rising. Pensacola Naval Air Station, skies were mostly cloudy. the temperature was 79 degrees, the dew point was 74, and the relative humidity was 84%. The wind was southeast at 10 miles an hour. The pressure was 29.96 inches and rising. The Pensacola climate summary for this evening, as of 4 p.m., May 21, 2026. Today's high temperature was 84 degrees and the low 74 degrees. No precipitation fell today, which leaves the monthly total at 4.23 inches. The total precipitation for the year still stands at 13.15 inches. Sunset tonight is at 7:40 p.m. Sunrise tomorrow is at 5:51 a.m. Across the central Gulf Coast, Gulf Shores, mostly cloudy. Temperature was 79 degrees. Wind southeast at 8 miles an hour. Milton, mostly cloudy. Temperature was 79 degrees. Wind south at 10 miles an hour. Destin, mostly cloudy. Temperature was 79 degrees. Wind south at 7 miles an hour. Mobile, cloudy. Temperature was 79 degrees. Wind south at 9 miles an hour. Elsewhere, Hattiesburg, mostly cloudy and 72. New Orleans, cloudy and 79. Montgomery, mostly cloudy and 81. Tallahassee, mostly cloudy and 85. And in Panama City, smoke and 80. Here's your National Weather Service forecast. Tonight, mostly cloudy. A chance of showers and thunderstorms after midnight. Lows in the lower 70s. South winds around 5 miles per hour. Chance of rain 40%. Friday, showers with a chance of thunderstorms in the morning, then showers and thunderstorms likely in the afternoon. Highs in the lower 80s. South winds 5 to 10 miles per hour with gusts up to 20 miles per hour. Chance of rain 90%. Friday night, mostly cloudy with a chance of showers and thunderstorms. Lows in the lower 70s. South winds around 5 miles per hour. Chance of rain 50%. Saturday, a chance of thunderstorms. Showers likely, mainly in the morning. Highs in the mid-80s. South winds around 5 miles per hour. Chance of rain 70%. This is NOAA Weather Radio from the Mobile Pensacola National Weather Service. The current time is 7:28 p.m. Central Daylight Time. Here's your marine forecast. On the weather map, light to moderate southeasterly flow will prevail through this weekend and into early next week. Seas will generally be 1 to 3 feet. On Perdido Bay, Pensacola Bay including Santa Rosa Sound, and Choctaw Hatchie Bay. For tonight, southeast winds 5 to 10 knots. Waves 1 foot or less. Light chop. A slight chance of showers and thunderstorms after midnight. A chance of showers and thunderstorms late. For Friday, south winds 5 to 10 knots with gusts up to 20 knots. Waves 1 foot or less. Light chop. Showers likely. A chance of thunderstorms in the morning, then thunderstorms likely in the afternoon. For Friday night, south winds 5 to 10 knots. Waves 1 foot or less. Light chop. A chance of showers and thunderstorms, and for Saturday, south winds 5 to 10 knots. Waves 1 foot or less. Light chop. A chance of showers and thunderstorms, mainly in the morning. On Perdido Bay, Pensacola Bay including Santa Rosa Sound, and Choctaw Hatchie Bay. For tonight, south winds around 5 knots. Waves 1 foot or less. Smooth. A slight chance of showers and thunderstorms after midnight. For Friday, south winds 5 to 10 knots. Waves 1 foot or less. Light chop. A chance of showers. A slight chance of thunderstorms in the morning, then a chance of thunderstorms in the afternoon. For Friday night, south winds 5 to 10 knots. Waves 1 foot or less. Light chop. A slight chance of showers and thunderstorms in the evening, then a chance of showers and thunderstorms after midnight. And for Saturday, south winds 5 to 10 knots. Waves 1 foot or less. Light chop. A chance of showers and thunderstorms, mainly in the morning. From the Okaloosa-Walton County line to Pascagoula, and out 20 nautical miles. For tonight, southeast winds 5 to 10 knots. Seas around 2 feet. Wave detail, southeast 2 feet at 5 seconds. A chance of showers and thunderstorms after midnight. For Friday, south winds 10 to 15 knots. Seas around 2 feet. Wave detail, southeast 2 feet at 5 seconds. A chance of thunderstorms showers likely, mainly in the morning. For Friday night, south winds 5 to 10 knots. Seas around 2 feet. Wave detail, south 2 feet at 5 seconds. A chance of showers and thunderstorms, mainly in the evening. And for Saturday, south winds 5 to 10 knots. Seas around 2 feet. Wave detail, south 2 feet at 5 seconds. A chance of showers and thunderstorms, mainly in the morning. From the Okaloosa-Walton County line to Pascagoula, from 20 to 60 nautical miles offshore. For tonight, southeast winds around 10 knots. Seas around 2 feet. Wave detail, southeast 2 feet at 5 seconds and south 1 foot at 9 seconds. A chance of showers and thunderstorms after midnight. For Friday, south winds 10 to 15 knots. Seas 2 to 3 feet. Wave detail, southeast 2 feet at 5 seconds. A chance of thunderstorms showers likely, mainly in the morning. For Friday night, south winds 5 to 10 knots. Seas around 2 feet. Wave detail, southeast 2 feet at 5 seconds. A chance of showers and thunderstorms, mainly in the evening. And for Saturday, south winds 5 to 10 knots. Seas around 2 feet. Wave detail, southeast 2 feet at 6 seconds. A chance of showers and thunderstorms, mainly in the morning. Tidal information, at the mouth of the Mobile River on Friday, low tide at 4:11 a.m. High tide at 5 p.m. At the mouth of the Mobile River on Saturday, low tide at 4:33 a.m. High tide at 5:33 p.m. At Pensacola Bay on Friday, low tide at 2:48 a.m. High tide at 4:13 p.m. At Pensacola Bay on Saturday, low tide at 3:15 a.m. High tide at 4:58 p.m. At the East Pass in Destin on Friday, low tide at 2:14 a.m. High tide at 3:40 p.m. At the East Pass in Destin on Saturday, low tide at 2:41 a.m. High tide at 4:25 p.m. The following marine observations were made as of 7 p.m. Mobile Bay Coast Guard Station. Sea temperature 83 degrees. Air temperature 80 degrees. Weeks Bay, southeast winds at 3 knots. Air temperature was 81 degrees. Pensacola Bay. Sea temperature 82 degrees. Air temperature 80 degrees. The report from the east end of Dauphin Island was not available. Graham Bay, southeast winds at 13 knots. Air temperature was 80 degrees. Petty Boy Island. Air temperature 78 degrees. South of Dauphin Island. Winds were southeast at 10 knots. Wave heights 3 feet. Wave period 4 seconds. 12 miles south of Orange Beach, winds were southeast at 10 knots. Air temperature was 78 degrees. Gulf water temperature 77 degrees. Wave heights 2 feet, with a period of 4 seconds. 100 miles south of Destin. Winds were southeast at 10 knots. Air temperature 80 degrees. Wave heights 2 feet. Wave period 5 seconds. The following weather reports were made at 7 p.m. Pensacola International Airport, skies were mostly cloudy. The temperature was 79 degrees, the dew point was 73, and the relative humidity was 82%. The wind was south at 10 miles an hour. The pressure was 29.96 inches and rising. Pensacola Naval Air Station, skies were mostly cloudy. The temperature was 79 degrees, the dew point was 74, and the relative humidity was 84%. The wind was southeast at 10 miles an hour. The pressure was 29.96 inches and rising. The Pensacola climate summary for this evening, as of 4 p.m., May 21, 2026. Today's high temperature was 84 degrees and the low 74 degrees. No precipitation fell today, which leaves the monthly total at 4.23 inches. The total precipitation for the year still stands at 13.15 inches. Sunset tonight is at 7:40 p.m. Sunrise tomorrow is at 5:51 a.m. Across the central Gulf Coast, Gulf Shores, mostly cloudy. Temperature was 79 degrees. Wind southeast at 8 miles an hour. Milton, mostly cloudy. Temperature was 79 degrees. Wind south at 10 miles an hour. Destin, mostly cloudy. Temperature was 79 degrees. Wind south at 7 miles an hour. Mobile, cloudy. Temperature was 79 degrees. Wind south at 9 miles an hour. Elsewhere, Hattiesburg, mostly cloudy and 72. New Orleans, cloudy and 79. Montgomery, mostly cloudy and 81. Tallahassee, mostly cloudy and 85. And in Panama City, smoke and 80. Here's your National Weather Service forecast. Tonight, mostly cloudy. A chance of showers and thunderstorms after midnight. Lows in the lower 70s. South winds around 5 miles per hour. Chance of rain 40%. Friday, showers with a chance of thunderstorms in the morning, then showers and thunderstorms likely in the afternoon. Highs in the lower 80s. South winds 5 to 10 miles per hour with gusts up to 20 miles per hour. Chance of rain 90%. Friday night, mostly cloudy with a chance of showers and thunderstorms. Lows in the lower 70s. South winds around 5 miles per hour. Chance of rain 50%. Saturday, a chance of thunderstorms. Showers likely, mainly in the morning. Highs in the mid-80s. South winds around 5 miles per hour. Chance of rain 70%. This is NOAA Weather Radio from the Mobile Pensacola National Weather Service. The current time is 7:38 p.m. Central Daylight Time. Here's your marine forecast. On the weather map, light to moderate southeasterly flow will prevail through this weekend and into early next week. Seas will generally be 1 to 3 feet. On Perdido Bay, Pensacola Bay including Santa Rosa Sound, and Choctawhatchee Bay. For tonight, southeast winds 5 to 10 knots. Waves 1 foot or less. Light chop. A slight chance of showers and thunderstorms after midnight. A chance of showers and thunderstorms late. For Friday, south winds 5 to 10 knots with gusts up to 20 knots. Waves 1 foot or less. Light chop. Showers likely. A chance of thunderstorms in the morning, then thunderstorms likely in the afternoon. For Friday night, south winds 5 to 10 knots. Waves 1 foot or less. Light chop. A chance of showers and thunderstorms, and for Saturday, south winds 5 to 10 knots. Waves 1 foot or less. Light chop. A chance of showers and thunderstorms, mainly in the morning. On Perdido Bay, Pensacola Bay including Santa Rosa Sound, and Choctawhatchee Bay. For tonight, south winds around 5 knots. Waves 1 foot or less. Smooth. A slight chance of showers and thunderstorms after midnight. For Friday, south winds 5 to 10 knots. Waves 1 foot or less. Light chop. A chance of showers. A slight chance of thunderstorms in the morning, then a chance of thunderstorms in the afternoon. For Friday night, south winds 5 to 10 knots. Waves 1 foot or less. Light chop. A slight chance of showers and thunderstorms in the evening, then a chance of showers and thunderstorms after midnight. And for Saturday, south winds 5 to 10 knots. Waves 1 foot or less. Light chop. A chance of showers and thunderstorms, mainly in the morning. From the Okaloosa-Walton County line to Pascagoula, and out 20 nautical miles. For tonight, southeast winds 5 to 10 knots. Seas around 2 feet. Wave detail, southeast 2 feet at 5 seconds. A chance of showers and thunderstorms after midnight. For Friday, south winds 10 to 15 knots. Seas around 2 feet. Wave detail, southeast 2 feet at 5 seconds. A chance of thunderstorms, showers likely, mainly in the morning. For Friday night, south winds 5 to 10 knots. Seas around 2 feet. Wave detail, south 2 feet at 5 seconds. A chance of showers and thunderstorms, mainly in the evening. And for Saturday, south winds 5 to 10 knots. Seas around 2 feet. Wave detail, south 2 feet at 5 seconds. A chance of showers and thunderstorms, mainly in the morning. From the Okaloosa-Walton County line to Pascagoula, from 20 to 60 nautical miles offshore. For tonight, southeast winds around 10 knots. Seas around 2 feet. Wave detail, southeast 2 feet at 5 seconds and south 1 foot at 9 seconds. A chance of showers and thunderstorms after midnight. For Friday, south winds 10 to 15 knots. Seas 2 to 3 feet. Wave detail, southeast 2 feet at 5 seconds. A chance of thunderstorm showers likely, mainly in the morning. For Friday night, south winds 5 to 10 knots. Seas around 2 feet. Wave detail, southeast 2 feet at 5 seconds. A chance of showers and thunderstorms, mainly in the evening. And for Saturday, south winds 5 to 10 knots. Seas around 2 feet. Wave detail, southeast 2 feet at 6 seconds. A chance of showers and thunderstorms, mainly in the morning. Tidal information, at the mouth of the Mobile River on Friday, low tide at 4:11 a.m. High tide at 5 p.m. At the mouth of the Mobile River on Saturday, low tide at 4:33 a.m. High tide at 5:33 p.m. At Pensacola Bay on Friday, low tide at 2:48 a.m. High tide at 4:13 p.m. At Pensacola Bay on Saturday, low tide at 3:15 a.m. High tide at 4:58 p.m. At the East Pass in Destin on Friday, low tide at 2:14 a.m. High tide at 3:40 p.m. At the East Pass in Destin on Saturday, low tide at 2:41 a.m. High tide at 4:25 p.m. The Tropical Weather Outlook. For the North Atlantic, Caribbean Sea and the Gulf of America, tropical cyclone formation is not expected during the next 7 days. The following marine observations were made as of 7 p.m. Mobile Bay Coast Guard Station. Sea temperature 83 degrees. Air temperature 80 degrees. Weeks Bay, southeast winds at 3 knots. Air temperature was 81 degrees. Pensacola Bay. Sea temperature 82 degrees. Air temperature 80 degrees. The report from the east end of Dauphin Island was not available. Graham Bay, southeast winds at 13 knots. Air temperature was 80 degrees. Petit Boy Island. Air temperature 78 degrees. South of Dauphin Island. Winds were southeast at 10 knots. Wave heights 3 feet. Wave period 4 seconds. 12 miles south of Orange Beach, winds were southeast at 10 knots. Air temperature was 78 degrees. Gulf water temperature 77 degrees. Wave heights 2 feet, with a period of 4 seconds. 100 miles south of Destin. Winds were southeast at 10 knots. Air temperature 80 degrees. Wave heights 2 feet. Wave period 5 seconds. The following weather reports were made at 7 p.m. Pensacola International Airport, skies were mostly cloudy. The temperature was 79 degrees, the dew point was 73, and the relative humidity was 82%. The wind was south at 10 miles an hour. The pressure was 29.96 inches and rising. Pensacola Naval Air Station, skies were mostly cloudy. The temperature was 79 degrees, the dew point was 74, and the relative humidity was 84%. The wind was southeast at 10 miles an hour. The pressure was 29.96 inches and rising. The Pensacola climate summary for this evening, as of 4 p.m., May 21, 2026. Today's high temperature was 84 degrees and the low 74 degrees. No precipitation fell today, which leaves the monthly total at 4.23 inches. The total precipitation for the year still stands at 13.15 inches. Sunset tonight is at 7:40 p.m. Sunrise tomorrow is at 5:51 a.m. across the central Gulf Coast, Gulf Shores, mostly cloudy. Temperature was 79 degrees. Wind southeast at 8 miles an hour. Milton, mostly cloudy. Temperature was 79 degrees. Wind south at 10 miles an hour. Destin, mostly cloudy. Temperature was 79 degrees. Wind south at 7 miles an hour. Mobile, cloudy. Temperature was 79 degrees. Wind south at 9 miles an hour. Elsewhere, Hattiesburg, mostly cloudy and 72. New Orleans, cloudy and 79. Montgomery, mostly cloudy and 81. Tallahassee, mostly cloudy and 85. And in Panama City, smoke and 80. Here's your National Weather Service forecast. Tonight, mostly cloudy. A chance of showers and thunderstorms after midnight. Lows in the lower 70s. South winds around 5 miles per hour. Chance of rain 40%. Friday, showers with a chance of thunderstorms in the morning, then showers and thunderstorms likely in the afternoon. Highs in the lower 80s. South winds 5 to 10 miles per hour with gusts up to 20 miles per hour. Chance of rain 90%. Friday night, mostly cloudy with a chance of showers and thunderstorms. Lows in the lower 70s. South winds around 5 miles per hour. Chance of rain 50%. Saturday, a chance of thunderstorms. Showers likely, mainly in the morning. Highs in the mid-80s. South winds around 5 miles per hour. Chance of rain 70%. 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The current time is 7:48 p.m. Central Daylight Time. Here's your marine forecast. On the weather map, light to moderate southeasterly flow will prevail through this weekend and into early next week. Seas will generally be 1 to 3 feet. On Perdido Bay, Pensacola Bay including Santa Rosa Sound, and Choctawhatchee Bay. For tonight, southeast winds 5 to 10 knots. Waves 1 foot or less. Light chop. A slight chance of showers and thunderstorms after midnight. A chance of showers and thunderstorms late. For Friday, south winds 5 to 10 knots with gusts up to 20 knots. Waves 1 foot or less. Light chop. Showers likely. A chance of thunderstorms in the morning, then thunderstorms likely in the afternoon. For Friday night, south winds 5 to 10 knots. Waves 1 foot or less. Light chop. A chance of showers and thunderstorms, and for Saturday, south winds 5 to 10 knots. Waves 1 foot or less. Light chop. A chance of showers and thunderstorms, mainly in the morning. On Perdido Bay, Pensacola Bay including Santa Rosa Sound, and Choctawhatchee Bay. For tonight, south winds around 5 knots. Waves 1 foot or less. Smooth. A slight chance of showers and thunderstorms after midnight. For Friday, south winds 5 to 10 knots. Waves 1 foot or less. Light chop. A chance of showers. A slight chance of thunderstorms in the morning, then a chance of thunderstorms in the afternoon. For Friday night, south winds 5 to 10 knots. Waves 1 foot or less. Light chop. A slight chance of showers and thunderstorms in the evening, then a chance of showers and thunderstorms after midnight. And for Saturday, south winds 5 to 10 knots. Waves 1 foot or less. Light chop. A chance of showers and thunderstorms, mainly in the morning. From the Okaloosa-Walton County line to Pascagoula, and out 20 nautical miles. For tonight, southeast winds 5 to 10 knots. Seas around 2 feet. Wave detail, southeast 2 feet at 5 seconds. A chance of showers and thunderstorms after midnight. For Friday, south winds 10 to 15 knots. Seas around 2 feet. Wave detail, southeast 2 feet at 5 seconds. A chance of thunderstorms, showers likely, mainly in the morning. For Friday night, south winds 5 to 10 knots. seas around 2 feet. Wave detail, south 2 feet at 5 seconds. A chance of showers and thunderstorms, mainly in the evening. And for Saturday, south winds 5 to 10 knots. Seas around 2 feet. Wave detail, south 2 feet at 5 seconds. A chance of showers and thunderstorms, mainly in the morning. From the Okaloosa-Walton County line to Pascagoula, from 20 to 60 nautical miles offshore. For tonight, southeast winds around 10 knots. Seas around 2 feet. Wave detail, southeast 2 feet at 5 seconds and south 1 foot at 9 seconds. A chance of showers and thunderstorms after midnight. For Friday, south winds 10 to 15 knots. Seas 2 to 3 feet. Wave detail, southeast 2 feet at 5 seconds. A chance of thunderstorms, showers likely, mainly in the morning. For Friday night, south winds 5 to 10 knots. Seas around 2 feet. Wave detail, southeast 2 feet at 5 seconds. A chance of showers and thunderstorms, mainly in the evening. And for Saturday, south winds 5 to 10 knots. Seas around 2 feet. Wave detail, southeast 2 feet at 6 seconds. A chance of showers and thunderstorms, mainly in the morning. Tidal information, at the mouth of the Mobile River on Friday, low tide at 4:11 a.m. High tide at 5 p.m. At the mouth of the Mobile River on Saturday, low tide at 4:33 a.m. High tide at 5:33 p.m. At Pensacola Bay on Friday, low tide at 2:48 a.m. High tide at 4:13 p.m. At Pensacola Bay on Saturday, low tide at 3:15 a.m. High tide at 4:58 p.m. At the East Pass in Destin on Friday, low tide at 2:14 a.m. High tide at 3:40 p.m. At the East Pass in Destin on Saturday, low tide at 2:41 a.m. High tide at 4:25 p.m. The following marine observations were made as of 7 p.m. Mobile Bay Coast Guard Station. Sea temperature 83 degrees. Air temperature 80 degrees. Weeks Bay, southeast winds at 3 knots. Air temperature was 81 degrees. Pensacola Bay. Sea temperature 82 degrees. Air temperature 80 degrees. The report from the east end of Dauphin Island was not available. Graham Bay, southeast winds at 13 knots. Air temperature was 80 degrees. Petit Boy Island. Air temperature 78 degrees. South of Dauphin Island. Winds were southeast at 10 knots. Wave heights 3 feet. Wave period 4 seconds. 12 miles south of Orange Beach, winds were southeast at 10 knots. Air temperature was 78 degrees. Gulf water temperature 77 degrees. Wave heights 2 feet, with a period of 4 seconds. 100 miles south of Destin. Winds were southeast at 10 knots. Air temperature 80 degrees. Wave heights 2 feet. Wave period 5 seconds. The following weather reports were made at 7 p.m. Pensacola International Airport, skies were mostly cloudy. The temperature was 79 degrees, the dew point was 73, and the relative humidity was 82%. The wind was south at 10 miles an hour. The pressure was 29.96 inches and rising. Pensacola Naval Air Station, skies were mostly cloudy. The temperature was 79 degrees, the dew point was 74, and the relative humidity was 84%. The wind was southeast at 10 miles an hour. The pressure was 29.96 inches and rising. The Pensacola climate summary for this evening, as of 4 p.m., May 21, 2026. Today's high temperature was 84 degrees and the low 74 degrees. No precipitation fell today, which leaves the monthly total at 4.23 inches. The total precipitation for the year still stands at 13.15 inches. Sunset tonight is at 7:40 p.m. Sunrise tomorrow is at 5:51 a.m. Across the central Gulf Coast, Gulf Shores, mostly cloudy. Temperature was 79 degrees. Wind southeast at 8 miles an hour. Milton, mostly cloudy. Temperature was 79 degrees. wind south at 10 miles an hour. Destin, mostly cloudy. Temperature was 79 degrees. Wind south at 7 miles an hour. Mobile, cloudy. Temperature was 79 degrees. Wind south at 9 miles an hour. Elsewhere, Hattiesburg, mostly cloudy and 72. New Orleans, cloudy and 79. Montgomery, mostly cloudy and 81. Tallahassee, mostly cloudy and 85. And in Panama City, smoke and 80. Here's your National Weather Service forecast. Tonight, mostly cloudy. A chance of showers and thunderstorms after midnight. Lows in the lower 70s. South winds around 5 miles per hour. Chance of rain 40%. Friday, showers with a chance of thunderstorms in the morning, then showers and thunderstorms likely in the afternoon. Highs in the lower 80s. South winds 5 to 10 miles per hour with gusts up to 20 miles per hour. Chance of rain 90%. Friday night, mostly cloudy with a chance of showers and thunderstorms. Lows in the lower 70s. South winds around 5 miles per hour. Chance of rain 50%. Saturday, a chance of thunderstorms. Showers likely, mainly in the morning. Highs in the mid-80s. South winds around 5 miles per hour. Chance of rain 70%. This is NOAA Weather Radio from the Mobile Pensacola National Weather Service. The current time is 7:57 p.m. Central Daylight Time. Here's your marine forecast. On the weather map, light to moderate southeasterly flow will prevail through this weekend and into early next week. Seas will generally be 1 to 3 feet. On Perdido Bay, Pensacola Bay including Santa Rosa Sound, and Choctawhatchee Bay. For tonight, southeast winds 5 to 10 knots. Waves 1 foot or less. Light chop. A slight chance of showers and thunderstorms after midnight. A chance of showers and thunderstorms late. For Friday, south winds 5 to 10 knots with gusts up to 20 knots. Waves 1 foot or less. Light chop. Showers likely. A chance of thunderstorms in the morning, then thunderstorms likely in the afternoon. For Friday night, south winds 5 to 10 knots. Waves 1 foot or less. Light chop. A chance of showers and thunderstorms. And for Saturday, south winds 5 to 10 knots. Waves 1 foot or less. Light chop. A chance of showers and thunderstorms, mainly in the morning. On Perdido Bay, Pensacola Bay including Santa Rosa Sound, and Choctawhatchee Bay. For tonight, south winds around 5 knots. Waves 1 foot or less. Smooth. A slight chance of showers and thunderstorms after midnight. For Friday, south winds 5 to 10 knots. Waves 1 foot or less. Light chop. A chance of showers. A slight chance of thunderstorms in the morning, then a chance of thunderstorms in the afternoon. For Friday night, south winds 5 to 10 knots. Waves 1 foot or less. Light chop. A slight chance of showers and thunderstorms in the evening, then a chance of showers and thunderstorms after midnight. And for Saturday, south winds 5 to 10 knots. Waves 1 foot or less. Light chop. A chance of showers and...
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0: Detail, southeast 2 feet at 5 seconds. A chance of showers and thunderstorms after midnight. For Friday, south winds 10 to 15 knots. Seas around 2 feet. Wave detail, southeast 2 feet at 5 seconds. A chance of thunderstorms showers likely, mainly in the morning. For Friday night, south winds 5 to 10 knots. Seas around 2 feet. Wave detail, south 2 feet at 5 seconds. A chance of showers and thunderstorms, mainly in the evening. And for Saturday, south winds 5 to 10 knots. Seas around 2 feet. Wave detail, south 2 feet at 5 seconds. A chance of showers and thunderstorms, mainly in the morning. From the Okaloosa-Walton County line to Pascagoula, from 20 to 60 nautical miles offshore. For tonight, southeast winds around 10 knots. Seas around 2 feet. Wave detail, southeast 2 feet at 5 seconds and south 1 foot at 9 seconds. A chance of showers and thunderstorms after midnight. For Friday, south winds 10 to 15 knots. Seas 2 to 3 feet. Wave detail, southeast 2 feet at 5 seconds. A chance of thunderstorms, showers likely, mainly in the morning. For Friday night, south winds 5 to 10 knots. Seas around 2 feet. Wave detail, southeast 2 feet at 5 seconds. A chance of showers and thunderstorms, mainly in the evening. And for Saturday, south winds 5 to 10 knots. Seas around 2 feet. Wave detail, southeast 2 feet at 6 seconds. A chance of showers and thunderstorms, mainly in the morning. Tidal information, at the mouth of the Mobile River on Friday, low tide at 4:11 a.m. High tide at 5 p.m. At the mouth of the Mobile River on Saturday, low tide at 4:33 a.m. High tide at 5:33 p.m. At Pensacola Bay on Friday, low tide at 2:48 a.m. High tide at 4:13 p.m. At Pensacola Bay on Saturday, low tide at 3:15 a.m. High tide at 4:58 p.m. At the East Pass in Destin on Friday, low tide at 2:14 a.m. High tide at 3:40 p.m. At the East Pass in Destin on Saturday, low tide at 2:41 a.m. High tide at 4:25 p.m. The following marine observations were made as of 7 p.m. Mobile Bay Coast Guard Station. Sea temperature 83 degrees. Air temperature 80 degrees. Weeks Bay, southeast winds at 3 knots. Air temperature was 81 degrees. Pensacola Bay. Sea temperature 82 degrees. Air temperature 80 degrees. The report from the east end of Dauphin Island was not available. Graham Bay, southeast winds at 13 knots. Air temperature was 80 degrees. Petty Boy Island. Air temperature 78 degrees. South of Dauphin Island. Winds were southeast at 10 knots. Wave heights 3 feet. Wave period 4 seconds. 12 miles south of Orange Beach, winds were southeast at 10 knots. Air temperature was 78 degrees. Gulf water temperature 77 degrees. Wave heights 2 feet, with a period of 4 seconds. 100 miles south of Destin. Winds were southeast at 10 knots. Air temperature 80 degrees. Wave heights 2 feet. Wave period 5 seconds. The following weather reports were made at 7 p.m. Pensacola International Airport, skies were mostly cloudy. The temperature was 79 degrees, the dew point was 73, and the relative humidity was 82%. The wind was south at 10 miles an hour. The pressure was 29.96 inches and rising. Pensacola Naval Air Station, skies were mostly cloudy. The temperature was 79 degrees, the dew point was 74, and the relative humidity was 84%. The wind was southeast at 10 miles an hour. The pressure was 29.96 inches and rising. The Pensacola climate summary for this evening, as of 4 p.m., May 21, 2026. Today's high temperature was 84 degrees and the low 74 degrees. No precipitation fell today, which leaves the monthly total at 4.23 inches. The total precipitation for the year still stands at 13.15 inches. Sunset tonight is at 7:40 p.m. Sunrise tomorrow is at 5:51 a.m. Across the central Gulf Coast, Gulf Shores, mostly cloudy. Temperature was 79 degrees. Wind southeast at 8 miles an hour. Milton, mostly cloudy. Temperature was 79 degrees. Wind south at 10 miles an hour. Destin, mostly cloudy. Temperature was 79 degrees. Wind south at 7 miles an hour. Mobile, cloudy. Temperature was 79 degrees. Wind south at 9 miles an hour. Elsewhere, Hattiesburg, mostly cloudy and 72. New Orleans, cloudy and 79. Montgomery, mostly cloudy and 81. Tallahassee, mostly cloudy and 85. And in Panama City, smoke and 80. Here's your National Weather

5 miles per hour. Chance of rain 50%. Saturday, a chance of thunderstorms. Showers likely, mainly in the morning. Highs in the mid-80s. South winds around 5 miles per hour. Chance of rain 70%. This is NOAA Weather Radio from the Mobile Pensacola National Weather Service. The current time is 8:07 p.m. Central Daylight Time. Here's your marine forecast. On the weather map, light to moderate southeasterly flow will prevail through this weekend and into early next week. Seas will generally be 1 to 3 feet. On Perdido Bay, Pensacola Bay including Santa Rosa Sound, and Choctawhatchee Bay. For tonight, southeast winds 5 to 10 knots. Waves 1 foot or less. Light chop. A slight chance of showers and thunderstorms after midnight. A chance of showers and thunderstorms late. For Friday, south winds 5 to 10 knots with gusts up to 20 knots. Waves 1 foot or less. Light chop. Showers likely. A chance of thunderstorms in the morning, then thunderstorms likely in the afternoon. For Friday night, south winds 5 to 10 knots. Waves 1 foot or less. Light chop. A chance of showers and thunderstorms. And for Saturday, south winds 5 to 10 knots. Waves 1 foot or less. Light chop. A chance of showers and thunderstorms, mainly in the morning. On Perdido Bay, Pensacola Bay including Santa Rosa Sound, and Choctawhatchee Bay. For tonight, south winds around 5 knots. Waves 1 foot or less. Smooth. A slight chance of showers and thunderstorms after midnight. For Friday, south winds 5 to 10 knots. Waves 1 foot or less. Light chop. A chance of showers. A slight chance of thunderstorms in the morning, then a chance of thunderstorms in the afternoon. For Friday night, south winds 5 to 10 knots. Waves 1 foot or less. Light chop. A slight chance of showers and thunderstorms in the evening, then a chance of showers and thunderstorms after midnight. And for Saturday, south winds 5 to 10 knots. Waves 1 foot or less. Light chop. A chance of showers and thunderstorms, mainly in the morning. From the Okaloosa-Walton County line to Pascagoula, and out 20 nautical miles. For tonight, southeast winds 5 to 10 knots. Seas around 2 feet. Wave detail, southeast 2 feet at 5 seconds. A chance of showers and thunderstorms after midnight. For Friday, south winds 10 to 15 knots. Seas around 2 feet. Wave detail, southeast 2 feet at 5 seconds. A chance of thunderstorms showers likely, mainly in the morning. For Friday night, south winds 5 to 10 knots. Seas around 2 feet. Wave detail, south 2 feet at 5 seconds. A chance of showers and thunderstorms, mainly in the evening. And for Saturday, south winds 5 to 10 knots. Seas around 2 feet. Wave detail, south 2 feet at 5 seconds. A chance of showers and thunderstorms, mainly in the morning. From the Okaloosa-Walton County line to Pascagoula, from 20 to 60 nautical miles offshore. For tonight, southeast winds around 10 knots. Seas around 2 feet. Wave detail, southeast 2 feet at 5 seconds and south 1 foot at 9 seconds. A chance of showers and thunderstorms after midnight. For Friday, south winds 10 to 15 knots. Seas 2 to 3 feet. Wave detail, southeast 2 feet at 5 seconds. A chance of thunderstorms showers likely, mainly in the morning. For Friday night, south winds 5 to 10 knots. Seas around 2 feet. Wave detail, southeast 2 feet at 5 seconds. A chance of showers and thunderstorms, mainly in the evening. And for Saturday, south winds 5 to 10 knots. Seas around 2 feet. Wave detail, southeast 2 feet at 6 seconds. A chance of showers and thunderstorms, mainly in the morning. Tidal information, at the mouth of the Mobile River on Friday, low tide at 4:11 a.m. High tide at 5 p.m. At the mouth of the Mobile River on Saturday, low tide at 4:33 a.m. High tide at 5:33 p.m. At Pensacola Bay on Friday, low tide at 2:48 a.m. High tide at 4:13 p.m.
at Pensacola.

0: Coca-Cola Bay on Saturday, low tide at 3:15 a.m., high tide at 4:58 p.m. At the East Pass in Destin on Friday, low tide at 2:14 a.m., high tide at 3:40 p.m. At the East Pass in Destin on Saturday, low tide at 2:41 a.m., high tide at 4:25 p.m. The following marine observations were made as of 7 p.m. Mobile Bay Coast Guard Station. Sea temperature 83 degrees. Air temperature 80 degrees. Weeks Bay, southeast winds at 3 knots. Air temperature was 81 degrees. Pensacola Bay. Sea temperature 82 degrees. Air temperature 80 degrees. The report from the east end of Dauphin Island was not available. Graham Bay, southeast winds at 13 knots. Air temperature was 80 degrees. Petty Boy Island. Air temperature 78 degrees. South of Dauphin Island. Winds were southeast at 10 knots. Wave heights 3 feet. Wave period 4 seconds. 12 miles south of Orange Beach, winds were southeast at 10 knots. Air temperature was 78 degrees. Gulf water temperature 77 degrees. Wave height 2 feet, with a period of 4 seconds. 100 miles south of Destin. Winds were southeast at 10 knots. Air temperature 80 degrees. Wave height 2 feet. Wave period 5 seconds. The following marine observations were made as of 8 p.m. Mobile Bay Coast Guard Station. Winds were south at 8 knots. Sea temperature 83 degrees. Air temperature 80 degrees. Weeks Bay, southeast winds at 3 knots. Air temperature was 80 degrees. Pensacola Bay. Sea temperature 82 degrees. Air temperature 80 degrees. The report from the east end of Dauphin Island was not available. Graham Bay, southeast winds at 12 knots. Air temperature was 80 degrees. And Petty Boy Island, south winds at 13 knots. Air temperature was 79 degrees. South of Dauphin Island. Winds were southeast at 12 knots. 12 miles south of Orange Beach. Winds were south at 10 knots. Sea temperature 78 degrees. Air temperature 78 degrees. 100 miles south of Destin. Winds were southeast at 10 knots. Air temperature 80 degrees. The tropical weather outlook. For the North Atlantic, Caribbean Sea and the Gulf of America, tropical cyclone formation is not expected during the next 7 days. The following weather reports were made at 8 p.m. Pensacola International Airport, skies were mostly cloudy. The temperature was 79 degrees, the dew point was 74, and the relative humidity was 84%. The wind was south at 13 miles an hour. The pressure was 29.96 inches and steady. Pensacola Naval Air Station, skies were cloudy. The temperature was 79 degrees, the dew point was 75, and the relative humidity was 87%. The wind was southeast at 10 miles an hour. The pressure was 29.95 inches and falling. The Pensacola climate summary for this evening, as of 4 p.m., May 21, 2026. Today's high temperature was 84 degrees and the low 74 degrees. No precipitation fell today, which leaves the monthly total at 4.23 inches. The total precipitation for the year still stands at 13.15 inches. Sunset tonight is at 7:40 p.m. Sunrise tomorrow is at 5:51 a.m. Across the central Gulf Coast, Gulf Shores, mostly cloudy. Temperature was 79 degrees. Wind southeast at 8 miles an hour. Milton, mostly cloudy. Temperature was 78 degrees. Wind south at 9 miles an hour. Destin, partly cloudy. Temperature was 79 degrees. Wind south at 6 miles an hour. Mobile, thunder. Temperature was 78 degrees. Wind south at 7 miles an hour. Elsewhere, Hattiesburg, mostly cloudy and 71. New Orleans, mostly cloudy and 78. Montgomery, mostly cloudy and 76. Tallahassee, mostly cloudy and 81. And in Panama City, smoke and 77. Here's your National Weather Service forecast. Tonight, mostly cloudy. A chance of showers and thunderstorms after midnight. Lows in the lower 70s. South winds around 5 miles per hour. Chance of rain 40%. Friday, showers with a chance of thunderstorms in the morning, then showers and thunderstorms likely in the afternoon. Highs in the lower 80s. South winds 5 to 10 miles per hour with gusts up to 20 miles per hour. Chance of rain 90%. Friday night, mostly cloudy with a chance of showers and thunderstorms. Lows in the lower 70s. South winds around 5 miles per hour. Chance of rain 50%. Saturday, a chance of thunderstorms. Showers likely, mainly in the morning. Highs in the mid-80s. South winds around 5 miles per hour. Chance of rain 70%. 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Here's your marine forecast. On the weather map, light to moderate southeasterly flow will prevail through this weekend and into early next week. Seas will generally be 1 to 3 feet. On Perdido Bay, Pensacola Bay including Santa Rosa Sound, and Choctawhatchee Bay. For tonight, southeast winds 5 to 10 knots. Waves 1 foot or less. Light chop. A slight chance of showers and thunderstorms after midnight. A chance of showers and thunderstorms late. For Friday, south winds 5 to 10 knots with gusts up to 20 knots. Waves 1 foot or less. Light chop. Showers likely. A chance of thunderstorms in the morning, then thunderstorms likely in the afternoon. For Friday night, south winds 5 to 10 knots. Waves 1 foot or less. Light chop. A chance of showers and thunderstorms. And for Saturday, south winds 5 to 10 knots. Waves 1 foot or less. Light chop. A chance of showers and thunderstorms, mainly in the morning. On Perdido Bay, Pensacola Bay including Santa Rosa Sound, and Choctawhatchee Bay. For tonight, south winds around 5 knots. Waves 1 foot or less. Smooth. A slight chance of showers and thunderstorms after midnight. For Friday, south winds 5 to 10 knots. Waves 1 foot or less. Light chop. A chance of showers. A slight chance of thunderstorms in the morning, then a chance of thunderstorms in the afternoon. For Friday night, south winds 5 to 10 knots. Waves 1 foot or less. Light chop. A slight chance of showers and thunderstorms in the evening, then a chance of showers and thunderstorms after midnight. And for Saturday, south winds 5 to 10 knots. Waves 1 foot or less. Light chop. A chance of showers and thunderstorms, mainly in the morning. From the Okaloosa-Walton County line to Pascagoula, and out 20 nautical miles. For tonight, southeast winds 5 to 10 knots. Seas around 2 feet. Wave detail, southeast 2 feet at 5 seconds. A chance of showers and thunderstorms after midnight. For Friday, south winds 10 to 15 knots. Seas around 2 feet. Wave detail, southeast 2 feet at 5 seconds. A chance of thunderstorms, showers likely, mainly in the morning. For Friday night, south winds 5 to 10 knots. Seas around 2 feet. Wave detail, south 2 feet at 5 seconds. A chance of showers and thunderstorms, mainly in the evening. And for Saturday, south winds 5 to 10 knots. Seas around 2 feet. Wave detail, south 2 feet at 5 seconds. A chance of showers and thunderstorms, mainly in the morning. From the Okaloosa-Walton County line to Pascagoula, from 20 to 60 nautical miles offshore. For tonight, southeast winds around 10 knots. Seas around 2 feet. Wave detail, southeast 2 feet at 5 seconds and south 1 foot at 9 seconds. a chance of showers and thunderstorms after midnight. For Friday, south winds 10 to 15 knots. Seas 2 to 3 feet. Wave detail, southeast 2 feet at 5 seconds. A chance of thunderstorms, showers likely, mainly in the morning. For Friday night, south winds 5 to 10 knots. Seas around 2 feet. Wave detail, southeast 2 feet at 5 seconds. A chance of showers and thunderstorms, mainly in the evening. And for Saturday, south winds 5 to 10 knots. Seas around 2 feet. Wave detail, southeast 2 feet at 6 seconds. A chance of showers and thunderstorms, mainly in the morning. Tidal information, at the mouth of the Mobile River on Friday, low tide at 4:11 a.m. High tide at 5 p.m. At the mouth of the Mobile River on Saturday, low tide at 4:33 a.m. High tide at 5:33 p.m. At Pensacola Bay on Friday, low tide at 2:48 a.m. High tide at 4:13 p.m. At Pensacola Bay on Saturday, low tide at 3:15 a.m. High tide at 4:58 p.m. At the East Pass in Destin on Friday, low tide at 2:14 a.m. High tide at 3:40 p.m. At the East Pass in Destin on Saturday, low tide at 2:41 a.m. High tide at 4:25 p.m. The following marine observations were made as of 8 p.m. Mobile Bay Coast Guard Station. Winds were south at 8 knots. Sea temperature 83 degrees. Air temperature 80 degrees. Weeks Bay, southeast winds at 3 knots. Air temperature was 80 degrees. Pensacola Bay. Sea temperature 82 degrees. Air temperature 80 degrees. The report from the east end of Dauphin Island was not available. Graham Bay, southeast winds at 12 knots. Air temperature was 80 degrees. And Pettiboy Island, south winds at 13 knots. Air temperature was 79 degrees. South of Dauphin Island. Winds were southeast at 12 knots. 12 miles south of Orange Beach. Winds were south at 10 knots. Sea temperature 78 degrees. Air temperature 78 degrees. 100 miles south of Destin. Winds were southeast at 10 knots. Air temperature 80 degrees. The following weather reports were made at 8 p.m. Pensacola International Airport, skies were mostly cloudy. The temperature was 79 degrees, the dew point was 74, and the relative humidity was 84%. The wind was south at 13 miles an hour. The pressure was 29.96 inches and steady. Pensacola Naval Air Station, skies were cloudy. The temperature was 79 degrees, the dew point was 75, and the relative humidity was 87%. The wind was southeast at 10 miles an hour. The pressure was 29.95 inches and falling. The Pensacola climate summary for this evening, as of 4 p.m., May 21, 2026. Today's high temperature was 84 degrees and the low 74 degrees. No precipitation fell today, which leaves the monthly total at 4.23 inches. The total precipitation for the year still stands at 13.15 inches. Sunset tonight is at 7:40 p.m. Sunrise tomorrow is at 5:51 a.m. Across the central Gulf Coast, Gulf Shores, mostly cloudy. Temperature was 79 degrees. Wind southeast at 8 miles an hour. Milton, mostly cloudy. Temperature was 78 degrees. Wind south at 9 miles an hour. Destin, partly cloudy. Temperature was 79 degrees. Wind south at 6 miles an hour. Mobile, thunder. Temperature was 78 degrees. Wind south at 7 miles an hour. Elsewhere, Hattiesburg, mostly cloudy and 71. New Orleans, mostly cloudy and 78. Montgomery, mostly cloudy and 76. Tallahassee, mostly cloudy and 81. And at Panama City, smoke and 77. Here's your National Weather Service forecast. Tonight, mostly cloudy. A chance of showers and thunderstorms after midnight. Lows in the lower 70s. South winds around 5 miles per hour. Chance of rain 40%. Friday, showers with a chance of thunderstorms in the morning, then showers and thunderstorms likely in the afternoon. Highs in the lower 80s. South winds 5 to 10 miles per hour with gusts up to 20 miles per hour. Chance of rain 90%. Friday night, mostly cloudy with a chance of showers and thunderstorms. Lows in the lower 70s. South winds around 5 miles per hour. Chance of rain 50%. Saturday, a chance of thunderstorms. Showers likely, mainly in the morning. Highs in the mid-80s. South winds around 5 miles per hour. Chance of rain 70%. This is NOAA Weather Radio from the Mobile Pensacola National Weather Service. The current time is 8:27 p.m. Central Daylight Time. Here's your marine forecast. On the weather map, light to moderate southeasterly flow will prevail through this weekend and into early next week. Seas will generally be 1 to 3 feet. On Perdido Bay, Pensacola Bay including Santa Rosa Sound, and Choctaw Hatchie Bay. For tonight, southeast winds 5 to 10 knots. Waves 1 foot or less. Light chop. A slight chance of showers and thunderstorms after midnight. A chance of showers and thunderstorms late. For Friday, south winds 5 to 10 knots with gusts up to 20 knots. Waves 1 foot or less. Light chop. Showers likely. A chance of thunderstorms in the morning, then thunderstorms likely in the afternoon. For Friday night, south winds 5 to 10 knots. Waves 1 foot or less. Light chop. A chance of showers and thunderstorms. And for Saturday, south winds 5 to 10 knots. Waves 1 foot or less. Light chop. A chance of showers and thunderstorms, mainly in the morning. On Perdido Bay, Pensacola Bay including Santa Rosa Sound, and Choctaw Hatchie Bay. For tonight, south winds around 5 knots. Waves 1 foot or less. Smooth. A slight chance of showers and thunderstorms after midnight. For Friday, south winds 5 to 10 knots. Waves 1 foot or less. Light chop. A chance of showers. A slight chance of thunderstorms in the morning, then a chance of thunderstorms in the afternoon. For Friday night, south winds 5 to 10 knots. Waves 1 foot or less. Light chop. A slight chance of showers and thunderstorms in the evening, then a chance of showers and thunderstorms after midnight. And for Saturday, south winds 5 to 10 knots. Waves 1 foot or less. Light chop. A chance of showers and thunderstorms, mainly in the morning. From the Okaloosa-Walton County line to Pascagoula, an out 20 nautical miles. For tonight, southeast winds 5 to 10 knots. Seas around 2 feet. Wave detail, southeast 2 feet at 5 seconds. A chance of showers and thunderstorms after midnight. For Friday, south winds 10 to 15 knots. Seas around 2 feet. Wave detail, southeast 2 feet at 5 seconds. A chance of thunderstorms showers likely, mainly in the morning. For Friday night, south winds 5 to 10 knots. Seas around 2 feet. Wave detail, south 2 feet at 5 seconds. A chance of showers and thunderstorms, mainly in the evening. And for Saturday, south winds 5 to 10 knots. Seas around 2 feet. Wave detail, south 2 feet at 5 seconds. A chance of showers and thunderstorms, mainly in the morning. From the Okaloosa-Walton County line to Pascagoula, from 20 to 60 nautical miles offshore. For tonight, southeast winds around 10 knots. Seas around 2 feet. Wave detail, southeast 2 feet at 5 seconds and south 1 foot at 9 seconds. A chance of showers and thunderstorms after midnight. For Friday, south winds 10 to 15 knots. Seas 2 to 3 feet. Wave detail, southeast 2 feet at 5 seconds. A chance of thunderstorms showers likely, mainly in the morning. For Friday night, south winds 5 to 10 knots. Seas around 2 feet. Wave detail, southeast 2 feet at 5 seconds. A chance of showers and thunderstorms, mainly in the evening. And for Saturday, south winds 5 to 10 knots. Seas around 2 feet. Wave detail, southeast 2 feet at 6 seconds. A chance of showers and thunderstorms, mainly in the morning. Tidal information, at the mouth of the Mobile River on Friday, low tide at 4:11 a.m. High tide at 5 p.m. At the mouth of the Mobile River on Saturday, low tide at 4:33 a.m. High tide at 5:33 p.m. At Pensacola Bay on Friday, low tide at 2:48 a.m. High tide at 4:13 p.m. At Pensacola Bay on Saturday, low tide at 3:15 a.m. High tide at 4:58 p.m. At the East Pass in Destin on Friday, low tide at 2:14 a.m. High tide at 3:40 p.m. At the East Pass in Destin on Saturday, low tide at 2:41 a.m. High tide at 4:25 p.m. The following marine observations were made as of 8 p.m. Mobile Bay Coast Guard Station. Winds were south at 8 knots. Sea temperature 83 degrees. Air temperature 80 degrees. Weeks Bay, southeast winds at 3 knots. Air temperature was 80 degrees. Pensacola Bay. Sea temperature 82 degrees. Air temperature 80 degrees. The report from the east end of Dauphin Island was not available. Graham Bay, southeast winds at 12 knots. Air temperature was 80 degrees. And Pettiboy Island, south winds at 13 knots. Air temperature was 79 degrees. South of Dauphin Island. Winds were southeast at 12 knots. 12 miles south of Orange Beach. Winds were south at 10 knots. Sea temperature 78 degrees. Air temperature 78 degrees. 100 miles south of Destin. Winds were southeast at 10 knots. Air temperature 80 degrees. The following weather reports were made at 8 p.m. Pensacola International Airport, skies were mostly cloudy. The temperature was 79 degrees, the dew point was 74, and the relative humidity was 84%. The wind was south at 13 miles an hour. The pressure was 29.96 inches and steady. Pensacola Naval Air Station, skies were cloudy. The temperature was 79 degrees, the dew point was 75, and the relative humidity was 87%. The wind was southeast at 10 miles an hour. The pressure was 29.95 inches and falling. The Pensacola climate summary for this evening, as of 4 p.m., May 21, 2026. Today's high temperature was 84 degrees and the low 74 degrees. No precipitation fell today, which leaves the monthly total at 4.23 inches. The total precipitation for the year still stands at 13.15 inches. Sunset tonight is at 7:40 p.m. Sunrise tomorrow is at 5:51 a.m. Across the central Gulf Coast, Gulf Shores, mostly cloudy. Temperature was 79 degrees. Wind southeast at 8 miles an hour. Milton, mostly cloudy. Temperature was 78 degrees. Wind south at 9 miles an hour. Destin, partly cloudy. Temperature was 79 degrees. Wind south at 6 miles an hour. Mobile, thunder. Temperature was 78 degrees. Wind south at 7 miles an hour. Elsewhere, Hattiesburg, mostly cloudy and 71. New Orleans, mostly cloudy and 78. Montgomery, mostly cloudy and 76. Tallahassee, mostly cloudy and 81. And in Panama City, smoke and 77. Here's your National Weather Service forecast. Tonight, mostly cloudy. A chance of showers and thunderstorms after midnight. Lows in the lower 70s. South winds around 5 miles per hour. Chance of rain 40%. Friday, showers with a chance of thunderstorms in the morning, then showers and thunderstorms likely in the afternoon. Highs in the lower 80s. South winds 5 to 10 miles per hour with gusts up to 20 miles per hour. Chance of rain 90%. Friday night, mostly cloudy with a chance of showers and thunderstorms. Lows in the lower 70s. South winds around 5 miles per hour. Chance of rain 50%. Saturday, a chance of thunderstorms. Showers likely, mainly in the morning. Highs in the mid-80s. South winds around 5 miles per hour. Chance of rain 70%. 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The current time is 8:36 p.m. Central Daylight Time. Here's your marine forecast. On the weather map, light to moderate southeasterly flow will prevail through this weekend and into early next week. Seas will generally be 1 to 3 feet. On Perdido Bay, Pensacola Bay including Santa Rosa Sound, and Choctawhatchee Bay. For tonight, southeast winds 5 to 10 knots. Waves 1 foot or less. Light chop. A slight chance of showers and thunderstorms after midnight. A chance of showers and thunderstorms late. For Friday, south winds 5 to 10 knots with gusts up to 20 knots. Waves 1 foot or less. Light chop. Showers likely. A chance of thunderstorms in the morning, then thunderstorms likely in the afternoon. For Friday night, south winds 5 to 10 knots. Waves 1 foot or less. Light chop. A chance of showers and thunderstorms. And for Saturday, south winds 5 to 10 knots. Waves 1 foot or less. Light chop. A chance of showers and thunderstorms, mainly in the morning. On Perdido Bay, Pensacola Bay including Santa Rosa Sound, and Choctawhatchee Bay. For tonight, south winds around 5 knots. Waves 1 foot or less. Smooth. A slight chance of showers and thunderstorms after midnight. For Friday, south winds 5 to 10 knots. Waves 1 foot or less. Light chop. A chance of showers. A slight chance of thunderstorms in the morning, then a chance of thunderstorms in the afternoon. For Friday night, south winds 5 to 10 knots. Waves 1 foot or less. Light chop. A slight chance of showers and thunderstorms in the evening, then a chance of showers and thunderstorms after midnight. And for Saturday, south winds 5 to 10 knots. Waves 1 foot or less. Light chop. A chance of showers and thunderstorms, mainly in the morning. From the Okaloosa-Walton County line to Pascagoula, and out 20 nautical miles. For tonight, southeast winds 5 to 10 knots. Seas around 2 feet. Wave detail, southeast 2 feet at 5 seconds. A chance of showers and thunderstorms after midnight. For Friday, south winds 10 to 15 knots. Seas around 2 feet. Wave detail, southeast 2 feet at 5 seconds. A chance of thunderstorms, showers likely, mainly in the morning. For Friday night, south winds 5 to 10 knots. Seas around 2 feet. Wave detail, south 2 feet at 5 seconds. A chance of showers and thunderstorms, mainly in the evening. And for Saturday, south winds 5 to 10 knots. Seas around 2 feet. Wave detail, south 2 feet at 5 seconds. A chance of showers and thunderstorms, mainly in the morning. From the Okaloosa-Walton County line to Pascagoula, from 20 to 60 nautical miles offshore. For tonight, southeast winds around 10 knots. Seas around 2 feet. Wave detail, southeast 2 feet at 5 seconds and south 1 foot at 9 seconds. A chance of showers and thunderstorms after midnight. For Friday, south winds 10 to 15 knots. Seas 2 to 3 feet. Wave detail, southeast 2 feet at 5 seconds. A chance of thunderstorms, showers likely, mainly in the morning. For Friday night, south winds 5 to 10 knots. Seas around 2 feet. Wave detail, southeast 2 feet at 5 seconds. A chance of showers and thunderstorms, mainly in the evening. And for Saturday, south winds 5 to 10 knots. Seas around 2 feet. Wave detail, southeast 2 feet at 6 seconds. A chance of showers and thunderstorms, mainly in the morning. Tidal information, at the mouth of the Mobile River on Friday, low tide at 4:11 a.m. High tide at 5 p.m. At the mouth of the Mobile River on Saturday, low tide at 4:33 a.m. High tide at 5:33 p.m. At Pensacola Bay on Friday, low tide at 2:48 a.m. High tide at 4:13 p.m. At Pensacola Bay on Saturday, low tide at 3:15 a.m. high tide at 4:58 p.m. At the East Pass in Destin on Friday, low tide at 2:14 a.m. High tide at 3:40 p.m. At the East Pass in Destin on Saturday, low tide at 2:41 a.m. High tide at 4:25 p.m. The following marine observations were made as of 8 p.m. Mobile Bay Coast Guard Station. Winds were south at 8 knots. Sea temperature 83 degrees. Air temperature 80 degrees. Weeks Bay, southeast winds at 3 knots. Air temperature was 80 degrees. Pensacola Bay. Sea temperature 82 degrees. Air temperature 80 degrees. The report from the east end of Dauphin Island was not available. Graham Bay, southeast winds at 12 knots. Air temperature was 80 degrees. And Pettiboy Island, south winds at 13 knots. Air temperature was 79 degrees. South of Dauphin Island. Winds were southeast at 12 knots. 12 miles south of Orange Beach. Winds were south at 10 knots. Sea temperature 78 degrees. Air temperature 78 degrees. 100 miles south of Destin. Winds were southeast at 10 knots. Air temperature 80 degrees. The tropical weather outlook. For the North Atlantic, Caribbean Sea and the Gulf of America, tropical cyclone formation is not expected during the next 7 days. The following weather reports were made at 8 p.m. Pensacola International Airport, skies were mostly cloudy. The temperature was 79 degrees, the dew point was 74, and the relative humidity was 84%. The wind was south at 13 miles an hour. The pressure was 29.96 inches and steady. Pensacola Naval Air Station, skies were cloudy. The temperature was 79 degrees, the dew point was 75, and the relative humidity was 87%. The wind was southeast at 10 miles an hour. The pressure was 29.95 inches and falling. The Pensacola climate summary for this evening, as of 4 p.m., May 21, 2026. Today's high temperature was 84 degrees and the low 74 degrees. No precipitation fell today, which leaves the monthly total at 4.23 inches. The total precipitation for the year still stands at 13.15 inches. Sunset tonight is at 7:40 p.m. Sunrise tomorrow is at 5:51 a.m. Across the central Gulf Coast, Gulf Shores, mostly cloudy. Temperature was 79 degrees. Wind southeast at 8 miles an hour. Milton, mostly cloudy. Temperature was 78 degrees. Wind south at 9 miles an hour. Destin, partly cloudy. Temperature was 79 degrees. Wind south at 6 miles an hour. Mobile, thunder. Temperature was 78 degrees. Wind south at 7 miles an hour. Elsewhere, Hattiesburg, mostly cloudy and 71. New Orleans, mostly cloudy and 78. Montgomery, mostly cloudy and 76. Tallahassee, mostly cloudy and 81. And in Panama City, smoke and 77. Here's your National Weather Service forecast. Tonight, mostly cloudy. A chance of showers and thunderstorms after midnight. Lows in the lower 70s. South winds around 5 miles per hour. Chance of rain 40%. Friday, showers with a chance of thunderstorms in the morning, then showers and thunderstorms likely in the afternoon. Highs in the lower 80s. South winds 5 to 10 miles per hour with gusts up to 20 miles per hour. Chance of rain 90%. Friday night, mostly cloudy with a chance of showers and thunderstorms. Lows in the lower 70s. South winds around 5 miles per hour. Chance of rain 50%. Saturday, a chance of thunderstorms. Showers likely, mainly in the morning. Highs in the mid-80s. South winds around 5 miles per hour. Chance of rain 70%. This is NOAA Weather Radio from the Mobile Pensacola National Weather Service. The current time is 8:46 p.m. Central Daylight Time. Here's your marine forecast. On the weather map, light to moderate southeasterly flow will prevail through this weekend and into early next week. Seas will generally be 1 to 3 feet. On Perdido Bay, Pensacola Bay including Santa Rosa Sound, and Choctawhatchee Bay. For tonight, southeast winds 5 to 10 knots. Waves 1 foot or less. Light chop. A slight chance of showers and thunderstorms after midnight. A chance of showers and thunderstorms late. For Friday, south winds 5 to 10 knots with gusts up to 20 knots. Waves 1 foot or less. Light chop. Showers likely. A chance of thunderstorms in the morning, then thunderstorms likely in the afternoon. For Friday night, south winds 5 to 10 knots. Waves 1 foot or less. Light chop. A chance of showers and thunderstorms. And for Saturday, south winds 5 to 10 knots. Waves 1 foot or less. Light chop. A chance of showers and thunderstorms, mainly in the morning. On Perdido Bay, Pensacola Bay including Santa Rosa Sound, and Choctawhatchee Bay. For tonight, south winds around 5 knots. Waves 1 foot or less. Smooth. A slight chance of showers and thunderstorms after midnight. For Friday, south winds 5 to 10 knots. Waves 1 foot or less. Light chop. A chance of showers. A slight chance of thunderstorms in the morning, then a chance of thunderstorms in the afternoon. For Friday night, south winds 5 to 10 knots. Waves 1 foot or less. Light chop. A slight chance of showers and thunderstorms in the evening, then a chance of showers and thunderstorms after midnight. And for Saturday, south winds 5 to 10 knots. Waves 1 foot or less. Light chop. A chance of showers and thunderstorms, mainly in the morning. From the Okaloosa Walton County line to Pascagoula, and out 20 nautical miles. For tonight, southeast winds 5 to 10 knots. Seas around 2 feet. Wave detail, southeast 2 feet at 5 seconds. A chance of showers and thunderstorms after midnight. For Friday, south winds 10 to 15 knots. Seas around 2 feet. Wave detail, southeast 2 feet at 5 seconds. A chance of thunderstorms, showers likely, mainly in the morning. For Friday night, south winds 5 to 10 knots. Seas around 2 feet. Wave detail, south 2 feet at 5 seconds. A chance of showers and thunderstorms, mainly in the evening. And for Saturday, south winds 5 to 10 knots. Seas around 2 feet. Wave detail, south 2 feet at 5 seconds. A chance of showers and thunderstorms, mainly in the morning. From the Okaloosa Walton County line to Pascagoula, from 20 to 60 nautical miles offshore. For tonight, southeast winds around 10 knots. Seas around 2 feet. Wave detail, southeast 2 feet at 5 seconds and south 1 foot at 9 seconds. A chance of showers and thunderstorms after midnight. For Friday, south winds 10 to 15 knots. Seas 2 to 3 feet. Wave detail, southeast 2 feet at 5 seconds. A chance of thunderstorms, showers likely, mainly in the morning. For Friday night, south winds 5 to 10 knots. Seas around 2 feet. Wave detail, southeast 2 feet at 5 seconds. A chance of showers and thunderstorms, mainly in the evening. And for Saturday, south winds 5 to 10 knots. Seas around 2 feet. Wave detail, southeast 2 feet at 6 seconds. A chance of showers and thunderstorms, mainly in the morning. 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Tidal information, at the mouth of the Mobile River on Friday, low tide at 4:11 a.m. High tide at 5 p.m. At the mouth of the Mobile River on Saturday, low tide at 4:33 a.m. High tide at 5:33 p.m. At Pensacola Bay on Friday, low tide at 2:48 a.m. High tide at 4:13 p.m. At Pensacola Bay on Saturday, low tide at 3:15 a.m. High tide at 4:58 p.m. At the East Pass in Destin on Friday, low tide at 2:14 a.m. High tide at 3:40 p.m. at the East Pass in Destin on Saturday, low tide at 2:41 a.m. High tide at 4:25 p.m. The following marine observations were made as of 8 p.m. Mobile Bay Coast Guard Station. Winds were south at 8 knots. Sea temperature 83 degrees. Air temperature 80 degrees. Weeks Bay, southeast winds at 3 knots. Air temperature was 80 degrees. Pensacola Bay. Sea temperature 82 degrees. Air temperature 80 degrees. The report from the east end of Dauphin Island was not available. Graham Bay, southeast winds at 12 knots. Air temperature was 80 degrees. And Pettiboy Island, south winds at 13 knots. Air temperature was 79 degrees. South of Dauphin Island. Winds were southeast at 12 knots. 12 miles south of Orange Beach. Winds were south at 10 knots. Sea temperature 78 degrees. Air temperature 78 degrees. 100 miles south of Destin. Winds were southeast at 10 knots. Air temperature 80 degrees. The following weather reports were made at 8 p.m. Pensacola International Airport, skies were mostly cloudy. The temperature was 79 degrees, the dew point was 74, and the relative humidity was 84%. The wind was south at 13 miles an hour. The pressure was 29.96 inches and steady. Pensacola Naval Air Station, skies were cloudy. The temperature was 79 degrees, the dew point was 75, and the relative humidity was 87%. The wind was southeast at 10 miles an hour. The pressure was 29.95 inches and falling. The Pensacola climate summary for this evening, as of 4 p.m., May 21, 2026. Today's high temperature was 84 degrees and the low 74 degrees. No precipitation fell today, which leaves the monthly total at 4.23 inches. The total precipitation for the year still stands at 13.15 inches. Sunset tonight is at 7:40 p.m. Sunrise tomorrow is at 5:51 a.m. Across the central Gulf Coast, Gulf Shores, mostly cloudy. Temperature was 79 degrees. Wind southeast at 8 miles an hour. Milton, mostly cloudy. Temperature was 78 degrees. Wind south at 9 miles an hour. Destin, partly cloudy. Temperature was 79 degrees. Wind south at 6 miles an hour. Mobile, thunder. Temperature was 78 degrees. Wind south at 7 miles an hour. Elsewhere, Hattiesburg, mostly cloudy and 71. New Orleans, mostly cloudy and 78. Montgomery, mostly cloudy and 76. Tallahassee, mostly cloudy and 81. And in Panama City, smoke and 77. Here's your National Weather Service forecast. Tonight, mostly cloudy. A chance of showers and thunderstorms after midnight. Lows in the lower 70s. South winds around 5 miles per hour. Chance of rain 40%. Friday, showers with a chance of thunderstorms in the morning, then showers and thunderstorms likely in the afternoon. Highs in the lower 80s. South winds 5 to 10 miles per hour with gusts up to 20 miles per hour. Chance of rain 90%. Friday night, mostly cloudy with a chance of showers and thunderstorms. Lows in the lower 70s. South winds around 5 miles per hour. Chance of rain 50%. Saturday, a chance of thunderstorms. Showers likely, mainly in the morning. Highs in the mid-80s. South winds around 5 miles per hour. Chance of rain 70%. 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The current time is 8:56 p.m. Central Daylight Time. Here's your marine forecast. On the weather map, light to moderate southeasterly flow will prevail through this weekend and into early next week. Seas will generally be 1 to 3 feet. On Perdido Bay, Pensacola Bay including Santa Rosa Sound, and Choctawhatchee Bay. For tonight, southeast winds 5 to 10 knots. waves 1 foot or less. Right chop. A slight chance of showers and thunderstorms after midnight. A chance of showers and thunderstorms late. For Friday, south winds 5 to 10 knots with gusts up to 20 knots. Waves 1 foot or less. Light chop. Showers likely. A chance of thunderstorms in the morning, then thunderstorms likely in the afternoon. For Friday night, south winds 5 to 10 knots. Waves 1 foot or less. Light chop. A chance of showers and thunderstorms. And for Saturday, south winds 5 to 10 knots. Waves 1 foot or less. Light chop. A chance of showers and thunderstorms, mainly in the morning. On Perdido Bay, Pensacola Bay, including Santa Rosa Sound, and Choctaw Hatchie Bay. For tonight, south winds around 5 knots. Waves 1 foot or less. Smooth. A slight chance of showers and thunderstorms after midnight. For Friday, south winds 5 to 10 knots. Waves 1 foot or less. Light chop. A chance of showers. A slight chance of thunderstorms in the morning, then a chance of thunderstorms in the afternoon. For Friday night, south winds 5 to 10 knots. Waves 1 foot or less. Light chop. A slight chance of showers and thunderstorms in the evening, then a chance of showers and thunderstorms after midnight. And for Saturday, south winds 5 to 10 knots. Waves 1 foot or less. Light chop. A chance of showers and thunderstorms, mainly in the morning. From the Okaloosa-Walton County line to Pascagoula, and out 20 nautical miles. For tonight, southeast winds 5 to 10 knots. Seas around 2 feet. Wave detail, southeast 2 feet at 5 seconds. A chance of showers and thunderstorms after midnight. For Friday, south winds 10 to 15 knots. Seas around 2 feet. Wave detail, southeast 2 feet at 5 seconds. A chance of thunderstorms, showers likely, mainly in the morning. For Friday night, south winds 5 to 10 knots. Seas around 2 feet. Wave detail, south 2 feet at 5 seconds. A chance of showers and thunderstorms, mainly in the evening. And for Saturday, south winds 5 to 10 knots. Seas around 2 feet. Wave detail, south 2 feet at 5 seconds. Chance of showers and thunderstorms, mainly in the morning. From the Okaloosa-Walton County line to Pascagoula, from 20 to 60 nautical miles offshore. For tonight, southeast winds around 10 knots. Seas around 2 feet. Wave detail, southeast 2 feet at 5 seconds and south 1 foot at 9 seconds. A chance of showers and thunderstorms after midnight. For Friday, south winds 10 to 15 knots. Seas 2 to 3 feet. Wave detail.
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0: A chance of showers and thunderstorms, mainly in the evening. And for Saturday, south winds 5 to 10 knots. Seas around 2 feet. Wave detail, southeast 2 feet at 6 seconds. A chance of showers and thunderstorms, mainly in the morning. Tidal information, at the mouth of the Mobile River on Friday, low tide at 4:11 a.m. High tide at 5 p.m. At the mouth of the Mobile River on Saturday, low tide at 4:33 a.m. High tide at 5:33 p.m. At Pensacola Bay on Friday, low tide at 2:48 a.m. High tide at 4:13 p.m. At Pensacola Bay on Saturday, low tide at 3:15 a.m. High tide at 4:58 p.m. At the East Pass in Destin on Friday, low tide at 2:14 a.m. High tide at 3:40 p.m. At the East Pass in Destin on Saturday, low tide at 2:41 a.m. High tide at 4:25 p.m. The following marine observations were made as of 8 p.m. Mobile Bay Coast Guard Station. Winds were south at 8 knots. Sea temperature 83 degrees. Air temperature 80 degrees. Weeks Bay, southeast winds at 3 knots. Air temperature was 80 degrees. Pensacola Bay. Sea temperature 82 degrees. Air temperature 80 degrees. The report from the east end of Dauphin Island was not available. Grand Bay, southeast winds at 12 knots. Air temperature was 80 degrees. And Pettiboy Island, south winds at 13 knots. Air temperature was 79 degrees. South of Dauphin Island. Winds were southeast at 12 knots. 12 miles south of Orange Beach. Winds were south at 10 knots. Sea temperature 78 degrees. Air temperature 78 degrees. 100 miles south of Destin. Winds were southeast at 10 knots. Air temperature 80 degrees. The following weather reports were made at 8 p.m. Pensacola International Airport, skies were mostly cloudy. The temperature was 79 degrees, the dew point was 74, and the relative humidity was 84%. The wind was south at 13 miles an hour. The pressure was 29.96 inches and steady. Pensacola Naval Air Station, skies were cloudy. The temperature was 79 degrees, the dew point was 75, and the relative humidity was 87%. The wind was southeast at 10 miles an hour. The pressure was 29.95 inches and falling. The Pensacola climate summary for this evening, as of 4 p.m., May 21, 2026. Today's high temperature was 84 degrees and the low 74 degrees. No precipitation fell today, which leaves the monthly total at 4.23 inches. The total precipitation for the year still stands at 13.15 inches. Sunset tonight is at 7:40 p.m. Sunrise tomorrow is at 5:51 a.m. Across the central Gulf Coast, Gulf Shores, mostly cloudy. Temperature was 79 degrees. Wind southeast at 8 miles an hour. Milton, mostly cloudy. Temperature was 78 degrees. Wind south at 9 miles an hour. Destin, partly cloudy. Temperature was 79 degrees. Wind south at 6 miles an hour. Mobile, thunder. Temperature was 78 degrees. Wind south at 7 miles an hour. Elsewhere, Hattiesburg, mostly cloudy and 71. New Orleans, mostly cloudy and 78. Montgomery, mostly cloudy and 76. Tallahassee, mostly cloudy and 81. And in Panama City, smoke and 77. Here's your National Weather Service forecast. Tonight, mostly cloudy. A chance of showers and thunderstorms after midnight. Lows in the lower 70s. South winds around 5 miles per hour. Chance of rain 40%. Friday, showers with a chance of thunderstorms in the morning, then showers and thunderstorms likely in the afternoon. Highs in the lower 80s. South winds 5 to 10 miles per hour with gusts up to 20 miles per hour. Chance of rain 90%. Friday night, mostly cloudy with a chance of showers and thunderstorms. Lows in the lower 70s. South winds around 5 miles per hour. Chance of rain 50%. Saturday, a chance of thunderstorms. Showers likely, mainly in the morning. Highs in the mid-80s. South winds around 5 miles per hour. Chance of rain 70%. This is NOAA Weather Radio, from the Mobile Pensacola National Weather Service. The current time is 9:05 p.m. Central Daylight Time. Here's your marine forecast. On the weather map, light to moderate southeasterly flow will prevail through this weekend and into early next week. Seas will generally be 1 to 3 feet. On Perdido Bay, Pensacola Bay including Santa Rosa Sound, and Choctawhatchee Bay. For tonight, southeast winds 5 to 10 knots. Waves 1 foot or less. Light chop. A slight chance of showers and thunderstorms after midnight. A chance of showers and thunderstorms late. For Friday, south winds 5 to 10 knots with gusts up to 20 knots. Waves 1 foot or less. Light chop. Showers likely. A chance of thunderstorms in the morning, then thunderstorms likely in the afternoon. For Friday night, south winds 5 to 10 knots. Waves 1 foot or less. Light chop. a chance of showers and thunderstorms, and for Saturday, south winds 5 to 10 knots. Waves 1 foot or less. Light chop. A chance of showers and thunderstorms.

light chop. A slight chance of showers and thunderstorms in the evening, then a chance of showers and thunderstorms after midnight. And for Saturday, south winds 5 to 10 knots. Waves 1 foot or less. Light chop. A chance of showers and thunderstorms, mainly in the morning. From the Okaloosa-Walton County line to Pascagoula, and out 20 nautical miles. For tonight, southeast winds 5 to 10 knots. Seas around 2 feet. Wave detail, southeast 2 feet at 5 seconds. A chance of showers and thunderstorms after midnight. For Friday, south winds 10 to 15 knots. Seas around 2 feet. Wave detail, southeast 2 feet at 5 seconds. A chance of thunderstorm showers likely, mainly in the morning. For Friday night, south winds 5 to 10 knots. Seas around 2 feet. Wave detail, south 2 feet at 5 seconds. A chance of showers and thunderstorms, mainly in the evening. And for Saturday, south winds 5 to 10 knots. Seas around 2 feet. Wave detail, south 2 feet at 5 seconds. A chance of showers and thunderstorms, mainly in the morning. From the Okaloosa-Walton County line to Pascagoula, from 20 to 60 nautical miles offshore. For tonight, southeast winds around 10 knots. Seas around 2 feet. Wave detail, southeast 2 feet at 5 seconds and south 1 foot at 9 seconds. A chance of showers and thunderstorms after midnight. For Friday, south winds 10 to 15 knots. Seas 2 to 3 feet. Wave detail, southeast 2 feet at 5 seconds. A chance of thunderstorm showers likely, mainly in the morning. For Friday night, south winds 5 to 10 knots. Seas around 2 feet. Wave detail, southeast 2 feet at 5 seconds. A chance of showers and thunderstorms, mainly in the evening. And for Saturday, south winds 5 to 10 knots. Seas around 2 feet. Wave detail, southeast 2 feet at 6 seconds. A chance of showers and thunderstorms, mainly in the morning. Tidal information, at the mouth of the Mobile River on Friday, low tide at 4:11 a.m. High tide at 5 p.m. At the mouth of the Mobile River on Saturday, low tide at 4:33 a.m. High tide at 5:33 p.m. At Pensacola Bay on Friday, low tide at 2:48 a.m. High tide at 4:13 p.m. At Pensacola Bay on Saturday, low tide at 3:15 a.m. High tide at 4:58 p.m. At the East Pass in Destin on Friday, low tide at 2:14 a.m. High tide at 3:40 p.m. At the East Pass in Destin on Saturday, low tide at 2:41 a.m. High tide at 4:25 p.m. The following marine observations were made as of 8 p.m. Mobile Bay Coast Guard Station. Winds were south at 8 knots. Sea temperature 83 degrees. Air temperature 80 degrees. Weeks Bay, southeast winds at 3 knots. Air temperature was 80 degrees. Pensacola Bay. Sea temperature 82 degrees. Air temperature 80 degrees. The report from the east end of Dauphin Island was not available. Graham Bay, southeast winds at 12 knots. Air temperature was 80 degrees. And Pettyboy Island, south winds at 13 knots. Air temperature was 79 degrees. South of Dauphin Island. Winds were southeast at 12 knots. 12 miles south of Orange Beach. Winds were south at 10 knots. Sea temperature 78 degrees. Air temperature 78 degrees. 100 miles south of Destin. Winds were southeast at 10 knots. Air temperature 80 degrees. The following weather reports were made at 9 p.m. Pensacola International Airport, skies were cloudy. The temperature was 79 degrees, the dew point was 75, and the relative humidity was 87%. The wind was southeast at 13 miles an hour. The pressure was 29.96 inches and rising. Pensacola Naval Air Station, skies were cloudy. The temperature was 78 degrees, the dew point was 75, and the relative humidity was 90%. The wind was southeast at 8 miles an hour. The pressure was 29.95 inches and steady.

0: The Pensacola climate summary for this evening, as of 4 p.m., May 21, 2026. Today's high temperature was 84 degrees and the low 74 degrees. No precipitation fell today, which leaves the monthly total at 4.23 inches. The total precipitation for the year still stands at 13.15 inches. Sunset tonight is at 7:40 p.m. Sunrise tomorrow is at 5:51 a.m. Here's your National Weather Service forecast. Tonight, mostly cloudy. A chance of showers and thunderstorms after midnight. Lows in the lower 70s. South winds around 5 miles per hour. Chance of rain 40%. Friday, showers with a chance of thunderstorms in the morning, then showers and thunderstorms likely in the afternoon. Highs in the lower 80s. South winds 5 to 10 miles per hour with gusts up to 20 miles per hour. Chance of rain 90%. Friday night, mostly cloudy with a chance of showers and thunderstorms. Lows in the lower 70s. South winds around 5 miles per hour. Chance of rain 50%. Saturday, a chance of thunderstorms. Showers likely, mainly in the morning. Highs in the mid-80s. South winds around 5 miles per hour. Chance of rain 70%. The Tropical Weather Outlook. For the North Atlantic, Caribbean Sea and the Gulf of America, tropical cyclone formation is not expected during the next 7 days. This is NOAA Weather Radio, from the Mobile Pensacola National Weather Service. The current time is 9:14 p.m. Central Daylight Time. Here's your marine forecast. On the weather map, light to moderate southeasterly flow will prevail through this weekend and into early next week. Seas will generally be 1 to 3 feet. On Perdido Bay, Pensacola Bay including Santa Rosa Sound, and Choctaw Hatchie Bay. For tonight, southeast winds 5 to 10 knots. Waves 1 foot or less. Light chop. A slight chance of showers and thunderstorms after midnight. A chance of showers and thunderstorms late. For Friday, south winds 5 to 10 knots with gusts up to 20 knots. Waves 1 foot or less. Light chop. Showers likely. A chance of thunderstorms in the morning, then thunderstorms likely in the afternoon. For Friday night, south winds 5 to 10 knots. Waves 1 foot or less. Light chop. A chance of showers and thunderstorms. And for Saturday, south winds 5 to 10 knots. Waves 1 foot or less. Light chop. A chance of showers and thunderstorms, mainly in the morning. On Perdido Bay, Pensacola Bay including Santa Rosa Sound, and Choctaw Hatchie Bay. For tonight, south winds around 5 knots. Waves 1 foot or less. Smooth. A slight chance of showers and thunderstorms after midnight. For Friday, south winds 5 to 10 knots. Waves 1 foot or less. Light chop. A chance of showers. A slight chance of thunderstorms in the morning, then a chance of thunderstorms in the afternoon. For Friday night, south winds 5 to 10 knots. Waves 1 foot or less. Light chop. A slight chance of showers and thunderstorms in the evening, then a chance of showers and thunderstorms after midnight. And for Saturday, south winds 5 to 10 knots. Waves 1 foot or less. Light chop. A chance of showers and thunderstorms, mainly in the morning. From the Okaloosa-Walton County line to Pascagoula, an out 20 nautical miles. For tonight, southeast winds 5 to 10 knots. Seas around 2 feet. Wave detail, southeast 2 feet at 5 seconds. A chance of showers and thunderstorms after midnight. For Friday, south winds 10 to 15 knots. Seas around 2 feet. Wave detail, southeast 2 feet at 5 seconds. A chance of thunderstorms showers likely, mainly in the morning. For Friday night, south winds 5 to 10 knots. Seas around 2 feet. Wave detail, south 2 feet at 5 seconds. A chance of showers and thunderstorms, mainly in the evening. And for Saturday, south winds 5 to 10 knots. Seas around 2 feet. Wave detail, south 2 feet at 5 seconds. A chance of showers and thunderstorms, mainly in the morning. From the Okaloosa-Walton County line to Pascagoula, from 20 to 60 nautical miles offshore. For tonight, southeast winds around 10 knots. Seas around 2 feet. Wave detail, southeast 2 feet at 5 seconds and south 1 foot at 9 seconds. A chance of showers and thunderstorms after midnight. For Friday, south winds 10 to 15 knots. Seas 2 to 3 feet. Wave detail, southeast 2 feet at 5 seconds. A chance of thunderstorms, showers likely, mainly in the morning. For Friday night, south winds 5 to 10 knots. Seas around 2 feet. Wave detail, southeast 2 feet at 5 seconds. A chance of showers and thunderstorms, mainly in the evening. And for Saturday, south winds 5 to 10 knots. Seas around 2 feet. Wave detail, southeast 2 feet at 6 seconds. A chance of showers and thunderstorms, mainly in the morning. 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The following marine observations were made as of 9 p.m. Mobile Bay Coast Guard Station. Winds were south at 10 knots. Sea temperature 83 degrees. Air temperature 80 degrees. Weeks Bay, southeast winds at 2 knots. Air temperature was 79 degrees. Pensacola Bay. Sea temperature 82 degrees. Air temperature 79 degrees. The report from the east end of Dauphin Island was not available. Graham Bay, southeast winds at 13 knots. Air temperature was 80 degrees. And Pettiboy Island, south winds at 16 knots. Air temperature was 79 degrees. South of Dauphin Island. Winds were south at 10 knots. Wave heights 3 feet. Wave period 4 seconds. 12 miles south of Orange Beach, winds were southeast at 10 knots. Air temperature was 78 degrees. Gulf water temperature 77 degrees. Wave heights 2 feet, with a period of 4 seconds. 100 miles south of Destin. Winds were southeast at 10 knots. Air temperature 80 degrees. Wave heights 2 feet. Wave period 5 seconds. The following weather reports were made at 9 p.m. Pensacola International Airport, skies were cloudy. The temperature was 79 degrees, the dew point was 75, and the relative humidity was 87%. The wind was southeast at 13 miles an hour. The pressure was 29.96 inches and rising. Pensacola Naval Air Station, skies were cloudy. The temperature was 78 degrees, the dew point was 75, and the relative humidity was 90%. The wind was southeast at 8 miles an hour. The pressure was 29.95 inches and steady. The Pensacola climate summary for this evening, as of 4 p.m., May 21, 2026. Today's high temperature was 84 degrees and the low 74 degrees. No precipitation fell today, which leaves the monthly total at 4.23 inches. The total precipitation for the year still stands at 13.15 inches. Sunset tonight is at 7:40 p.m. Sunrise tomorrow is at 5:51 a.m. Across the central Gulf Coast, Milton, light rain. Temperature was 76 degrees. Wind southeast at 7 miles an hour. Destin, mostly cloudy. Temperature was 79 degrees. Wind south at 8 miles an hour. Mobile, thunder. Temperature was 75 degrees. Wind west at 7 miles an hour. Elsewhere, Hattiesburg, cloudy and 71. New Orleans, mostly cloudy and 77. Montgomery, cloudy and 74. Tallahassee, partly cloudy and 78. And in Panama City, smoke and 76. Here's your National Weather Service forecast. Tonight, mostly cloudy. A chance of showers and thunderstorms after midnight. Lows in the lower 70s. South winds around 5 miles per hour. Chance of rain 40%. Friday, showers with a chance of thunderstorms in the morning, then showers and thunderstorms likely in the afternoon. Highs in the lower 80s. South winds 5 to 10 miles per hour with gusts up to 20 miles per hour. Chance of rain 90%. Friday night, mostly cloudy with a chance of showers and thunderstorms. Lows in the lower 70s. South winds around 5 miles per hour. Chance of rain 50%. Saturday, a chance of thunderstorms. Showers likely, mainly in the morning. Highs in the mid-80s. South winds around 5 miles per hour. Chance of rain 70%. 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The current time is 9:22 p.m. Central Daylight Time. Here's your marine forecast. On the weather map, light to moderate southeasterly flow will prevail through this weekend and into early next week. Seas will generally be 1 to 3 feet. On Perdido Bay, Pensacola Bay including Santa Rosa Sound, and Choctawhatchee Bay. For tonight, southeast winds 5 to 10 knots. Waves 1 foot or less. Light chop. A slight chance of showers and thunderstorms after midnight. A chance of showers and thunderstorms late. For Friday, south winds 5 to 10 knots with gusts up to 20 knots. Waves 1 foot or less. Light chop. Showers likely. A chance of thunderstorms in the morning, then thunderstorms likely in the afternoon. For Friday night, south winds 5 to 10 knots. Waves 1 foot or less. Light chop. A chance of showers and thunderstorms. And for Saturday, south winds 5 to 10 knots. Waves 1 foot or less. Light chop. A chance of showers and thunderstorms, mainly in the morning. On Perdido Bay, Pensacola Bay including Santa Rosa Sound, and Choctawhatchee Bay. For tonight, south winds around 5 knots. Waves 1 foot or less. Smooth. A slight chance of showers and thunderstorms after midnight. For Friday, south winds 5 to 10 knots. Waves 1 foot or less. Light chop. A chance of showers. A slight chance of thunderstorms in the morning, then a chance of thunderstorms in the afternoon. For Friday night, south winds 5 to 10 knots. Waves 1 foot or less. Light chop. A slight chance of showers and thunderstorms in the evening, then a chance of showers and thunderstorms after midnight. And for Saturday, south winds 5 to 10 knots. Waves 1 foot or less. Light chop. A chance of showers and thunderstorms, mainly in the morning. From the Okaloosa-Walton County line to Pascagoula, and out 20 nautical miles. For tonight, southeast winds 5 to 10 knots. Seas around 2 feet. Wave detail, southeast 2 feet at 5 seconds. A chance of showers and thunderstorms after midnight. For Friday, south winds 10 to 15 knots. Seas around 2 feet. Wave detail, southeast 2 feet at 5 seconds. A chance of thunderstorms showers likely, mainly in the morning. For Friday night, south winds 5 to 10 knots. Seas around 2 feet. Wave detail, south 2 feet at 5 seconds. A chance of showers and thunderstorms, mainly in the evening. And for Saturday, south winds 5 to 10 knots. Seas around 2 feet. Wave detail, south 2 feet at 5 seconds. A chance of showers and thunderstorms, mainly in the morning. From the Okaloosa-Walton County line to Pascagoula, from 20 to 60 nautical miles offshore. For tonight, southeast winds around 10 knots. Seas around 2 feet. Wave detail, southeast 2 feet at 5 seconds and south 1 foot at 9 seconds. A chance of showers and thunderstorms after midnight. For Friday, south winds 10 to 15 knots. Seas 2 to 3 feet. Wave detail, southeast 2 feet at 5 seconds. A chance of thunderstorms showers likely, mainly in the morning. For Friday night, south winds 5 to 10 knots. Seas around 2 feet. Wave detail, southeast 2 feet at 5 seconds. A chance of showers and thunderstorms, mainly in the evening. And for Saturday, south winds 5 to 10 knots. Seas around 2 feet. Wave detail, southeast 2 feet at 6 seconds. A chance of showers and thunderstorms, mainly in the morning. Tidal information, at the mouth of the Mobile River on Friday, low tide at 4:11 a.m. High tide at 5 p.m. the mouth of the Mobile River on Saturday, low tide at 4:33 a.m., high tide at 5:33 p.m. At Pensacola Bay on Friday, low tide at 2:48 a.m., high tide at 4:13 p.m. At Pensacola Bay on Saturday, low tide at 3:15 a.m., high tide at 4:58 p.m. At the East Pass in Destin on Friday, low tide at 2:14 a.m., high tide at 3:40 p.m. At the East Pass in Destin on Saturday, low tide at 2:41 a.m., high tide at 4:25 p.m. The following marine observations were made as of 9 p.m. Mobile Bay Coast Guard Station. Winds were south at 10 knots. Sea temperature 83 degrees. Air temperature 80 degrees. Weeks Bay, southeast winds at 2 knots. Air temperature was 79 degrees. Pensacola Bay. Sea temperature 82 degrees. Air temperature 79 degrees. The report from the east end of Dauphin Island was not available. Graham Bay, southeast winds at 13 knots. Air temperature was 80 degrees. And Pettiboy Island, south winds at 16 knots. Air temperature was 79 degrees. South of Dauphin Island. Winds were south at 10 knots. Wave heights 3 feet. Wave period 4 seconds. 12 miles south of Orange Beach, winds were southeast at 10 knots. Air temperature was 78 degrees. Gulf water temperature 77 degrees. Wave heights 2 feet, with a period of 4 seconds. 100 miles south of Destin. Winds were southeast at 10 knots. Air temperature 80 degrees. Wave heights 2 feet. Wave period 5 seconds. The following weather reports were made at 9 p.m. Pensacola International Airport, skies were cloudy. The temperature was 79 degrees, the dew point was 75, and the relative humidity was 87%. The wind was southeast at 13 miles an hour. The pressure was 29.96 inches and rising. Pensacola Naval Air Station, skies were cloudy. The temperature was 78 degrees, the dew point was 75, and the relative humidity was 90%. The wind was southeast at 8 miles an hour. The pressure was 29.95 inches and steady. The Pensacola climate summary for this evening, as of 4 p.m., May 21, 2026. Today's high temperature was 84 degrees and the low 74 degrees. No precipitation fell today, which leaves the monthly total at 4.23 inches. The total precipitation for the year still stands at 13.15 inches. Sunset tonight is at 7:40 p.m. Sunrise tomorrow is at 5:51 a.m. Across the central Gulf Coast, Milton, light rain. Temperature was 76 degrees. Wind southeast at 7 miles an hour. Destin, mostly cloudy. Temperature was 79 degrees. Wind south at 8 miles an hour. Mobile, thunder. Temperature was 75 degrees. Wind west at 7 miles an hour. Elsewhere, Hattiesburg, cloudy and 71. New Orleans, mostly cloudy and 77. Montgomery, cloudy and 74. Tallahassee, partly cloudy and 78. And in Panama City, smoke and 76. Here's your National Weather Service forecast. Tonight, mostly cloudy. A chance of showers and thunderstorms after midnight. Lows in the lower 70s. South winds around 5 miles per hour. Chance of rain 40%. Friday, showers with a chance of thunderstorms in the morning, then showers and thunderstorms likely in the afternoon. Highs in the lower 80s. South winds 5 to 10 miles per hour with gusts up to 20 miles per hour. Chance of rain 90%. Friday night, mostly cloudy with a chance of showers and thunderstorms. Lows in the lower 70s. South winds around 5 miles per hour. Chance of rain 50%. Saturday, a chance of thunderstorms. Showers likely, mainly in the morning. Highs in the mid-80s. South winds around 5 miles per hour. Chance of rain 70%. This is NOAA Weather Radio from the Mobile Pensacola National Weather Service. The current time is 9:32 p.m. Central Daylight Time. Here's your marine forecast. On the weather map, light to moderate southeasterly flow will prevail through this weekend and into early next week. Seas will generally be 1 to 3 feet. On Perdido Bay, Pensacola Bay including Santa Rosa Sound, and Choctawhatchee Bay. For tonight, southeast winds 5 to 10 knots. Waves 1 foot or less. Light chop. A slight chance of showers and thunderstorms after midnight. A chance of showers and thunderstorms late. For Friday, south winds 5 to 10 knots with gusts up to 20 knots. Waves 1 foot or less. Light chop. Showers likely. A chance of thunderstorms in the morning, then thunderstorms likely in the afternoon. For Friday night, south winds 5 to 10 knots. Waves 1 foot or less. Light chop. A chance of showers and thunderstorms. And for Saturday, south winds 5 to 10 knots. Waves 1 foot or less. Light chop. A chance of showers and thunderstorms, mainly in the morning. On Perdido Bay, Pensacola Bay including Santa Rosa Sound, and Choctawhatchee Bay. For tonight, south winds around 5 knots. Waves 1 foot or less. Smooth. A slight chance of showers and thunderstorms after midnight. For Friday, south winds 5 to 10 knots. Waves 1 foot or less. Light chop. A chance of showers. A slight chance of thunderstorms in the morning, then a chance of thunderstorms in the afternoon. For Friday night, south winds 5 to 10 knots. Waves 1 foot or less. Light chop. A slight chance of showers and thunderstorms in the evening, then a chance of showers and thunderstorms after midnight. And for Saturday, south winds 5 to 10 knots. Waves 1 foot or less. Light chop. A chance of showers and thunderstorms, mainly in the morning. From the Okaloosa-Walton County line to Pascagoula, and out 20 nautical miles. For tonight, southeast winds 5 to 10 knots. Seas around 2 feet. Wave detail, southeast 2 feet at 5 seconds. A chance of showers and thunderstorms after midnight. For Friday, south winds 10 to 15 knots. Seas around 2 feet. Wave detail, southeast 2 feet at 5 seconds. A chance of thunderstorm showers likely, mainly in the morning. For Friday night, south winds 5 to 10 knots. Seas around 2 feet. Wave detail, south 2 feet at 5 seconds. A chance of showers and thunderstorms, mainly in the evening. And for Saturday, south winds 5 to 10 knots. Seas around 2 feet. Wave detail, south 2 feet at 5 seconds. A chance of showers and thunderstorms, mainly in the morning. From the Okaloosa-Walton County line to Pascagoula, from 20 to 60 nautical miles offshore. For tonight, southeast winds around 10 knots. Seas around 2 feet. Wave detail, southeast 2 feet at 5 seconds and south 1 foot at 9 seconds. A chance of showers and thunderstorms after midnight. For Friday, south winds 10 to 15 knots. Seas 2 to 3 feet. Wave detail, southeast 2 feet at 5 seconds. A chance of thunderstorm showers likely, mainly in the morning. For Friday night, south winds 5 to 10 knots. Seas around 2 feet. Wave detail, southeast 2 feet at 5 seconds. A chance of showers and thunderstorms, mainly in the evening. And for Saturday, south winds 5 to 10 knots. Seas around 2 feet. Wave detail, southeast 2 feet at 6 seconds. A chance of showers and thunderstorms, mainly in the morning. Tidal information, at the mouth of the Mobile River on Friday, low tide at 4:11 a.m. High tide at 5 p.m. At the mouth of the Mobile River on Saturday, low tide at 4:33 a.m. High tide at 5:33 p.m. At Pensacola Bay on Friday, low tide at 2:48 a.m. High tide at 4:13 p.m. At Pensacola Bay on Saturday, low tide at 3:15 a.m. High tide at 4:58 p.m. At the East Pass in Destin on Friday, low tide at 2:14 a.m. High tide at 3:40 p.m. at the East Pass in Destin on Saturday, low tide at 2:41 a.m. High tide at 4:25 p.m. The following marine observations were made as of 9 p.m. Mobile Bay Coast Guard Station. Winds were south at 10 knots. Sea temperature 83 degrees. Air temperature 80 degrees. Weeks Bay, southeast winds at 2 knots. Air temperature was 79 degrees. Pensacola Bay. Sea temperature 82 degrees. Air temperature 79 degrees. The report from the east end of Dauphin Island was not available. Grand Bay, southeast winds at 13 knots. Air temperature was 80 degrees. And Pettiboy Island, south winds at 16 knots. Air temperature was 79 degrees. South of Dauphin Island. Winds were south at 10 knots. Wave heights 3 feet. Wave period 4 seconds. 12 miles south of Orange Beach, winds were southeast at 10 knots. Air temperature was 78 degrees. Gulf water temperature 77 degrees. Wave heights 2 feet, with a period of 4 seconds. 100 miles south of Destin. Winds were southeast at 10 knots. Air temperature 80 degrees. Wave heights 2 feet. Wave period 5 seconds. The following weather reports were made at 9 p.m. Pensacola International Airport, skies were cloudy. The temperature was 79 degrees, the dew point was 75, and the relative humidity was 87%. The wind was southeast at 13 miles an hour. The pressure was 29.96 inches and rising. Pensacola Naval Air Station, skies were cloudy. The temperature was 78 degrees, the dew point was 75, and the relative humidity was 90%. The wind was southeast at 8 miles an hour. The pressure was 29.95 inches and steady. The Pensacola climate summary for this evening, as of 4 p.m., May 21, 2026. Today's high temperature was 84 degrees and the low 74 degrees. No precipitation fell today, which leaves the monthly total at 4.23 inches. The total precipitation for the year still stands at 13.15 inches. Sunset tonight is at 7:40 p.m. Sunrise tomorrow is at 5:51 a.m. Across the central Gulf Coast, Milton, light rain. Temperature was 76 degrees. Wind southeast at 7 miles an hour. Destin, mostly cloudy. Temperature was 79 degrees. Wind south at 8 miles an hour. Mobile, thunder. Temperature was 75 degrees. Wind west at 7 miles an hour. Elsewhere, Hattiesburg, cloudy and 71. New Orleans, mostly cloudy and 77. Montgomery, cloudy and 74. Tallahassee, partly cloudy and 78. And in Panama City, smoke and 76. Here's your National Weather Service forecast. Tonight, mostly cloudy. A chance of showers and thunderstorms after midnight. Lows in the lower 70s. South winds around 5 miles per hour. Chance of rain 40%. Friday, showers with a chance of thunderstorms in the morning, then showers and thunderstorms likely in the afternoon. Highs in the lower 80s. South winds 5 to 10 miles per hour with gusts up to 20 miles per hour. Chance of rain 90%. Friday night, mostly cloudy with a chance of showers and thunderstorms. Lows in the lower 70s. South winds around 5 miles per hour. Chance of rain 50%. Saturday, a chance of thunderstorms. Showers likely, mainly in the morning. Highs in the mid-80s. South winds around 5 miles per hour. Chance of rain 70%. This is NOAA Weather Radio, from the Mobile Pensacola National Weather Service. The current time is 9:41 p.m. Central Daylight Time. Here's your marine forecast. On the weather map, light to moderate southeasterly flow will prevail through this weekend and into early next week. Seas will generally be 1 to 3 feet. On Perdido Bay, Pensacola Bay including Santa Rosa Sound, and Choctawhatchee Bay. For tonight, southeast winds 5 to 10 knots. Waves 1 foot or less. Light chop. A slight chance of showers and thunderstorms after midnight. A chance of showers and thunderstorms late. For Friday, south winds 5 to 10 knots with gusts up to 20 knots. Waves 1 foot or less. Light chop. Showers likely. A chance of thunderstorms in the morning, then thunderstorms likely in the afternoon. For Friday night, south winds 5 to 10 knots. Waves 1 foot or less. Light chop. A chance of showers and thunderstorms. And for Saturday, south winds 5 to 10 knots. Waves 1 foot or less. Light chop. A chance of showers and thunderstorms, mainly in the morning. On Perdido Bay, Pensacola Bay including Santa Rosa Sound, and Choctawhatchee Bay. For tonight, south winds around 5 knots. Waves 1 foot or less. Smooth. A slight chance of showers and thunderstorms after midnight. For Friday, south winds 5 to 10 knots. Waves 1 foot or less. Light chop. A chance of showers. A slight chance of thunderstorms in the morning, then a chance of thunderstorms in the afternoon. For Friday night, south winds 5 to 10 knots. Waves 1 foot or less. Light chop. A slight chance of showers and thunderstorms in the evening, then a chance of showers and thunderstorms after midnight. And for Saturday, south winds 5 to 10 knots. Waves 1 foot or less. Light chop. A chance of showers and thunderstorms, mainly in the morning. From the Okaloosa-Walton County line to Pascagoula, and out 20 nautical miles. For tonight, southeast winds 5 to 10 knots. Seas around 2 feet. Wave detail, southeast 2 feet at 5 seconds. A chance of showers and thunderstorms after midnight. For Friday, south winds 10 to 15 knots. Seas around 2 feet. Wave detail, southeast 2 feet at 5 seconds. A chance of thunderstorms, showers likely, mainly in the morning. For Friday night, south winds 5 to 10 knots. Seas around 2 feet. Wave detail, south 2 feet at 5 seconds. A chance of showers and thunderstorms, mainly in the evening. And for Saturday, south winds 5 to 10 knots. Seas around 2 feet. Wave detail, south 2 feet at 5 seconds. A chance of showers and thunderstorms, mainly in the morning. From the Okaloosa-Walton County line to Pascagoula, from 20 to 60 nautical miles offshore. For tonight, southeast winds around 10 knots. Seas around 2 feet. Wave detail, southeast 2 feet at 5 seconds and south 1 foot at 9 seconds. A chance of showers and thunderstorms after midnight. For Friday, south winds 10 to 15 knots. Seas 2 to 3 feet. Wave detail, southeast 2 feet at 5 seconds. A chance of thunderstorms, showers likely, mainly in the morning. For Friday night, south winds 5 to 10 knots. Seas around 2 feet. Wave detail, southeast 2 feet at 5 seconds. A chance of showers and thunderstorms, mainly in the evening. And for Saturday, south winds 5 to 10 knots. Seas around 2 feet. Wave detail, southeast 2 feet at 6 seconds. A chance of showers and thunderstorms, mainly in the morning. The Tropical Weather Outlook. For the North Atlantic, Caribbean Sea and the Gulf of America, tropical cyclone formation is not expected during the next 7 days. Tidal information, at the mouth of the Mobile River on Friday, low tide at 4:11 a.m. High tide at 5 p.m. At the mouth of the Mobile River on Saturday, low tide at 4:33 a.m. High tide at 5:33 p.m. At Pensacola Bay on Friday, low tide at 2:48 a.m. High tide at 4:13 p.m. At Pensacola Bay on Saturday, low tide at 3:15 a.m. High tide at 4:58 p.m. At the East Pass in Destin on Friday, low tide at 2:14 a.m. High tide at 3:40 p.m. At the East Pass in Destin on Saturday, low tide at 2:41 a.m. High tide at 4:25 p.m. This is NOAA Weather Radio Station KEC 86 from Pensacola, Florida. 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The following marine observations were made as of 9 p.m. Mobile Bay Coast Guard Station. Winds were south at 10 knots. Sea temperature 83 degrees. Air temperature 80 degrees. Weeks Bay, southeast winds at 2 knots. Air temperature was 79 degrees. Pensacola Bay. Sea temperature 82 degrees. Air temperature 79 degrees. The report from the east end of Dauphin Island was not available. Graham Bay, southeast winds at 13 knots. Air temperature was 80 degrees. And Pettiboy Island, south winds at 16 knots. Air temperature was 79 degrees. South of Dauphin Island. Winds were south at 10 knots. Wave heights 3 feet. Wave period 4 seconds. 12 miles south of Orange Beach, winds were southeast at 10 knots. Air temperature was 78 degrees. Gulf water temperature 77 degrees. Wave heights 2 feet, with a period of 4 seconds. 100 miles south of Destin. Winds were southeast at 10 knots. Air temperature 80 degrees. Wave heights 2 feet. Wave period 5 seconds. The following weather reports were made at 9 p.m. Pensacola International Airport, skies were cloudy. The temperature was 79 degrees, the dew point was 75, and the relative humidity was 87%. The wind was southeast at 13 miles an hour. The pressure was 29.96 inches and rising. Pensacola Naval Air Station, skies were cloudy. The temperature was 78 degrees, the dew point was 75, and the relative humidity was 90%. The wind was southeast at 8 miles an hour. The pressure was 29.95 inches and steady. The Pensacola climate summary for this evening, as of 4 p.m., May 21, 2026. Today's high temperature was 84 degrees and the low 74 degrees. No precipitation fell today, which leaves the monthly total at 4.23 inches. The total precipitation for the year still stands at 13.15 inches. Sunset tonight is at 7:40 p.m. Sunrise tomorrow is at 5:51 a.m. Across the central Gulf Coast, Milton, light rain. Temperature was 76 degrees. Wind southeast at 7 miles an hour. Destin, mostly cloudy. Temperature was 79 degrees. Wind south at 8 miles an hour. Mobile, thunder. Temperature was 75 degrees. Wind west at 7 miles an hour. Elsewhere, Hattiesburg, cloudy and 71. New Orleans, mostly cloudy and 77. Montgomery, cloudy and 74. Tallahassee, partly cloudy and 78. And in Panama City, smoke and 76. Here's your National Weather Service forecast. Tonight, mostly cloudy. A chance of showers and thunderstorms after midnight. Lows in the lower 70s. South winds around 5 miles per hour. Chance of rain 40%. Friday, showers with a chance of thunderstorms in the morning, then showers and thunderstorms likely in the afternoon. Highs in the lower 80s. South winds 5 to 10 miles per hour with gusts up to 20 miles per hour. Chance of rain 90%. Friday night, mostly cloudy with a chance of showers and thunderstorms. Lows in the lower 70s. South winds around 5 miles per hour. Chance of rain 50%. Saturday, a chance of thunderstorms. Showers likely, mainly in the morning. Highs in the mid-80s. South winds around 5 miles per hour. Chance of rain 70%. This is NOAA Weather Radio, from the Mobile Pensacola National Weather Service. The current time is 9:51 p.m. Central Daylight Time. Here's your marine forecast. On the weather map, light to moderate southeasterly flow will prevail through this weekend and into early next week. Seas will generally be 1 to 3 feet. On Perdido Bay, Pensacola Bay including Santa Rosa Sound, and Choctawhatchee Bay. For tonight, southeast winds 5 to 10 knots. Waves 1 foot or less. Light chop. A slight chance of showers and thunderstorms after midnight. A chance of showers and thunderstorms late. For Friday, south winds 5 to 10 knots with gusts up to 20 knots. Waves 1 foot or less. Light chop. Showers likely. A chance of thunderstorms in the morning, then thunderstorms likely in the afternoon. For Friday night, south winds 5 to 10 knots. Waves 1 foot or less. Light chop. A chance of showers and thunderstorms. And for Saturday, south winds 5 to 10 knots. Waves 1 foot or less. Light chop. A chance of showers and thunderstorms, mainly in the morning. On Perdido Bay, Pensacola Bay including Santa Rosa Sound, and Choctaw Hatchie Bay. For tonight, south winds around 5 knots. Waves 1 foot or less. Smooth. A slight chance of showers and thunderstorms after midnight. For Friday, south winds 5 to 10 knots. Waves 1 foot or less. Light chop. A chance of showers. A slight chance of thunderstorms in the morning, then a chance of thunderstorms in the afternoon. For Friday night, south winds 5 to 10 knots. Waves 1 foot or less. Light chop. A slight chance of showers and thunderstorms in the evening, then a chance of showers and thunderstorms after midnight. And for Saturday, south winds 5 to 10 knots. Waves 1 foot or less. Light chop. A chance of showers and thunderstorms, mainly in the morning. From the Okaloosa-Walton County line to Pascagoula, and out 20 nautical miles. For tonight, southeast winds 5 to 10 knots. Seas around 2 feet. Wave detail, southeast 2 feet at 5 seconds. A chance of showers and thunderstorms after midnight. For Friday, south winds 10 to 15 knots. Seas around 2 feet. Wave detail, southeast 2 feet at 5 seconds. A chance of thunderstorms, showers likely, mainly in the morning. For Friday night, south winds 5 to 10 knots. Seas around 2 feet. Wave detail, south 2 feet at 5 seconds. A chance of showers and thunderstorms, mainly in the evening. And for Saturday, south winds 5 to 10 knots. Seas around 2 feet. Wave detail, south 2 feet at 5 seconds. A chance of showers and thunderstorms, mainly in the morning. From the Okaloosa-Walton County line to Pascagoula, from 20 to 60 nautical miles offshore. For tonight, southeast winds around 10 knots. Seas around 2 feet. Wave detail, southeast 2 feet at 5 seconds and south 1 foot at 9 seconds. A chance of showers and thunderstorms after midnight. For Friday, south winds 10 to 15 knots. Seas 2 to 3 feet. Wave detail, southeast 2 feet at 5 seconds. A chance of thunderstorms, showers likely, mainly in the morning. For Friday night, south winds 5 to 10 knots. Seas around 2 feet. Wave detail, southeast 2 feet at 5 seconds. A chance of showers and thunderstorms, mainly in the evening. And for Saturday, south winds 5 to 10 knots. Seas around 2 feet. Wave detail, southeast 2 feet at 6 seconds. A chance of showers and thunderstorms, mainly in the morning. Tidal information, at the mouth of the Mobile River on Friday, low tide at 4:11 a.m. High tide at 5 p.m. At the mouth of the Mobile River on Saturday, low tide at 4:33 a.m. High tide at 5:33 p.m. At Pensacola Bay on Friday, low tide at 2:48 a.m. High tide at 4:13 p.m. At Pensacola Bay on Saturday, low tide at 3:15 a.m. High tide at 4:58 p.m. At the East Pass in Destin on Friday, low tide at 2:14 a.m. High tide at 3:40 p.m. At the East Pass in Destin on Saturday, low tide at 2:41 a.m. High tide at 4:25 p.m. The following marine observations were made as of 9 p.m. Mobile Bay Coast Guard Station. Winds were south at 10 knots. Sea temperature 83 degrees. Air temperature 80 degrees. Weeks Bay, southeast winds at 2 knots. Air temperature was 79 degrees. Pensacola Bay. Sea temperature 82 degrees. Air temperature 79 degrees. The report from the east end of Dauphin Island was not available. Graham Bay, southeast winds at 13 knots. Air temperature was 80 degrees. And Pettiboy Island, south winds at 16 knots. Air temperature was 79 degrees. South of Dauphin Island. Winds were south at 10 knots. Wave heights 3 feet. Wave period 4 seconds. 12 miles south of Orange Beach, winds were southeast at 10 knots. Air temperature was 78 degrees. Gulf water temperature 77 degrees. Wave heights 2 feet, with a period of 4 seconds. 100 miles south of Destin. Winds were southeast at 10 knots. Air temperature 80 degrees. Wave heights 2 feet. Wave period 5 seconds. The following weather reports were made at 9 p.m. Pensacola International Airport, skies were cloudy. The temperature was 79 degrees, the dew point was 75, and the relative humidity was 87%. The wind was southeast at 13 miles an hour. The pressure was 29.96 inches and rising. Pensacola Naval Air Station, skies were cloudy. The temperature was 78 degrees, the dew point was 75, and the relative humidity was 90%. The wind was southeast at 8 miles an hour. The pressure was 29.95 inches and steady. The Pensacola climate summary for this evening, as of 4 p.m., May 21, 2026. Today's high temperature was 84 degrees and the low 74 degrees. No precipitation fell today, which leaves the monthly total at 4.23 inches. The total precipitation for the year still stands at 13.15 inches. Sunset tonight is at 7:40 p.m. Sunrise tomorrow is at 5:51 a.m. Across the central Gulf Coast, Milton, light rain. Temperature was 76 degrees. Wind southeast at 7 miles an hour. Destin, mostly cloudy. Temperature was 79 degrees. Wind south at 8 miles an hour. Mobile, thunder. Temperature was 75 degrees. Wind west at 7 miles an hour.
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0: Panama City, smoke and 76. Here's your National Weather Service forecast. Tonight, mostly cloudy. A chance of showers and thunderstorms after midnight. Lows in the lower 70s. South winds around 5 miles per hour. Chance of rain 40%. Friday, showers with a chance of thunderstorms in the morning, then showers and thunderstorms likely in the afternoon. Highs in the lower 80s. South winds 5 to 10 miles per hour with gusts up to 20 miles per hour. Chance of rain 90%. Friday night, mostly cloudy with a chance of showers and thunderstorms. Lows in the lower 70s. South winds around 5 miles per hour. Chance of rain 50%. Saturday, a chance of thunderstorms. Showers likely, mainly in the morning. Highs in the mid-80s. South winds around 5 miles per hour. Chance of rain 70%. This is NOAA Weather Radio, from the Mobile Pensacola National Weather Service. The current time is 10:01 p.m. Central Daylight Time. Here's your marine forecast. On the weather map, light to moderate southeasterly flow will prevail through this weekend and into early next week. Seas will generally be 1 to 3 feet. On Perdido Bay, Pensacola Bay including Santa Rosa Sound, and Choctaw Hatchie Bay. For tonight, southeast winds 5 to 10 knots. Waves 1 foot or less. Light chop. A slight chance of showers and thunderstorms after midnight. A chance of showers and thunderstorms late. For Friday, south winds 5 to 10 knots with gusts up to 20 knots. Waves 1 foot or less. Light chop. Showers likely. A chance of thunderstorms in the morning, then thunderstorms likely in the afternoon. For Friday night, south winds 5 to 10 knots. Waves 1 foot or less. Light chop. A chance of showers and thunderstorms, and for Saturday, south winds 5 to 10 knots. waves 1 foot or less. Light chop. A chance of showers and thunderstorms, mainly in the morning. On Perdido Bay, Pensacola Bay including Santa Rosa Sound, and Choctaw Hatchie Bay. For tonight, south winds around 5 knots. Waves 1 foot or less. Smooth. A slight chance of showers and thunderstorms after midnight. For Friday, south winds 5 to 10 knots. Waves 1 foot or less. Light chop. A chance of showers. A slight chance of thunderstorms in the morning, then a chance of thunderstorms in the afternoon. For Friday night, south winds 5 to 10 knots. Waves 1 foot or less. Light chop. A slight chance of showers and thunderstorms in the evening, then a chance of showers and thunderstorms after midnight. And for Saturday, south winds 5 to 10 knots. Waves 1 foot or less. Light chop. A chance of showers and thunderstorms, mainly in the morning. From the Okaloosa-Walton County line to Pascagoula, and out 20 nautical miles. For tonight, southeast winds 5 to 10 knots. Seas around 2 feet. Wave detail, southeast 2 feet at 5 seconds. A chance of showers and thunderstorms after midnight. For Friday, south winds 10 to 15 knots. Seas around 2 feet. Wave detail, southeast 2 feet at 5 seconds. A chance of thunderstorms showers likely, mainly in the morning. For Friday night, south winds 5 to 10 knots. Seas around 2 feet. Wave detail, south 2 feet at 5 seconds. A chance of showers and thunderstorms, mainly in the evening. And for Saturday, south winds 5 to 10 knots. Seas around 2 feet. Wave detail, south 2 feet at 5 seconds. A chance of showers and thunderstorms, mainly in the morning. From the Okaloosa-Walton County line to Pascagoula, from 20 to 60 nautical miles offshore. For tonight, southeast winds around 10 knots. Seas around 2 feet. Wave detail, southeast 2 feet at 5 seconds and south 1 foot at 9 seconds. A chance of showers and thunderstorms after midnight. For Friday, south winds 10 to 15 knots. Seas 2 to 3 feet. Wave detail, southeast 2 feet at 5 seconds. A chance of thunderstorms showers likely, mainly in the morning. For Friday night, south winds 5 to 10 knots. Seas around 2 feet. Wave detail, southeast 2 feet at 5 seconds. A chance of showers and thunderstorms, mainly in the evening. And for Saturday, south winds 5 to 10 knots. Seas around 2 feet. Wave detail, southeast 2 feet at 6 seconds. A chance of showers and thunderstorms, mainly in the morning. Tidal information, at the mouth of the Mobile River on Friday, low tide at 4:11 a.m. High tide at 5 p.m. At the mouth of the Mobile River on Saturday, low tide at 4:33 a.m. High tide at 5:33 p.m. At Pensacola Bay on Friday, low tide at 2:48 a.m. High tide at 4:13 p.m. At Pensacola Bay on Saturday, low tide at 3:15 a.m. High tide at 4:58 p.m. At the East Pass in Destin on Friday, low tide at 2:14 a.m. High tide at 3:40 p.m. At the East Pass in Destin on Saturday, low tide at 2:41 a.m. High tide at 4:25 p.m. The following marine observations were made as of 9 p.m. Mobile Bay Coast Guard Station. Winds were south at 10 knots. Sea temperature 83 degrees. Air temperature 80 degrees. Weeks Bay, southeast winds at 2 knots. Air temperature was 79 degrees. Pensacola Bay. Sea temperature 82 degrees. Air temperature 79 degrees. The report from the east end of Dauphin Island was not available. Graham Bay, southeast winds at 13 knots. Air temperature was 80 degrees. And Pettiboy Island, south winds at 16 knots. Air temperature was 79 degrees. South of Dauphin Island. Winds were south at 10 knots. Wave heights 3 feet. Wave period 4 seconds. 12 miles south of Orange Beach, winds were southeast at 10 knots. Air temperature was 78 degrees. Gulf water temperature 77 degrees. wave height 2 feet, with a period of 4 seconds. 100 miles

85, and the relative humidity was 90%. The wind was southeast at 8 miles an hour. The pressure was 29.95 inches and steady. The Pensacola climate summary for this evening, as of 4 p.m., May 21, 2026. Today's high temperature was 84 degrees and the low 74 degrees. No precipitation fell today, which leaves the monthly total at 4.23 inches. The total precipitation for the year still stands at 13.15 inches. Sunset tonight is at 7:40 p.m. Sunrise tomorrow is at 5:51 a.m. Across the central Gulf Coast, Milton, light rain. Temperature was 76 degrees. Wind southeast at 7 miles an hour. Destin, mostly cloudy. Temperature was 79 degrees. Wind south at 8 miles an hour. Mobile, thunder. Temperature was 75 degrees. Wind west at 7 miles an hour. Elsewhere, Hattiesburg, cloudy and 71. New Orleans, mostly cloudy and 77. Montgomery, cloudy and 74. Tallahassee, partly cloudy and 78. And in Panama City, smoke and 76. Here's your National Weather Service forecast. Tonight, mostly cloudy. A chance of showers and thunderstorms after midnight. Lows in the lower 70s. South winds around 5 miles per hour. Chance of rain 40%. Friday, showers with a chance of thunderstorms in the morning, then showers and thunderstorms likely in the afternoon. Highs in the lower 80s. South winds 5 to 10 miles per hour with gusts up to 20 miles per hour. Chance of rain 90%. Friday night, mostly cloudy with a chance of showers and thunderstorms. Lows in the lower 70s. South winds around 5 miles per hour. Chance of rain 50%. Saturday, a chance of thunderstorms. Showers likely, mainly in the morning. Highs in the mid-80s. South winds around 5 miles per hour. Chance of rain 70%. This is NOAA Weather Radio, from the Mobile Pensacola National Weather Service. The current time is 10:10 p.m. Central Daylight Time. Here's your marine forecast. On the weather map, light to moderate southeasterly flow will prevail through this weekend and into early next week. Seas will generally be 1 to 3 feet. On Perdido Bay, Pensacola Bay including Santa Rosa Sound, and Choctawhatchee Bay. For tonight, southeast winds 5 to 10 knots. Waves 1 foot or less. Light chop. A slight chance of showers and thunderstorms after midnight. A chance of showers and thunderstorms late. For Friday, south winds 5 to 10 knots with gusts up to 20 knots. Waves 1 foot or less. Light chop. Showers likely. A chance of thunderstorms in the morning, then thunderstorms likely in the afternoon. For Friday night, south winds 5 to 10 knots. Waves 1 foot or less. Light chop. A chance of showers and thunderstorms. And for Saturday, south winds 5 to 10 knots. Waves 1 foot or less. Light chop. A chance of showers and thunderstorms, mainly in the morning. On Perdido Bay, Pensacola Bay including Santa Rosa Sound, and Choctawhatchee Bay. For tonight, south winds around 5 knots. Waves 1 foot or less. Smooth. A slight chance of showers and thunderstorms after midnight. For Friday, south winds 5 to 10 knots. Waves 1 foot or less. Light chop. A chance of showers. A slight chance of thunderstorms in the morning, then a chance of thunderstorms in the afternoon. For Friday night, south winds 5 to 10 knots. Waves 1 foot or less. Light chop. A slight chance of showers and thunderstorms in the evening, then a chance of showers and thunderstorms after midnight. And for Saturday, south winds 5 to 10 knots. Waves 1 foot or less. Light chop. A chance of showers and thunderstorms, mainly in the morning. From the Okaloosa-Walton County line to Pascagoula, and out 20 nautical miles. For tonight, southeast winds 5 to 10 knots. Seas around 2 feet. Wave detail, southeast 2 feet at 5 seconds.
a chance of showers and thunderstorms.

0: After midnight. For Friday, south winds 10 to 15 knots. Seas around 2 feet. Wave detail, southeast 2 feet at 5 seconds. A chance of thunderstorm showers likely, mainly in the morning. For Friday night, south winds 5 to 10 knots. Seas around 2 feet. Wave detail, south 2 feet at 5 seconds. A chance of showers and thunderstorms, mainly in the evening. And for Saturday, south winds 5 to 10 knots. Seas around 2 feet. Wave detail, south 2 feet at 5 seconds. A chance of showers and thunderstorms, mainly in the morning. From the Okaloosa-Walton County line to Pascagoula, from 20 to 60 nautical miles offshore. For tonight, southeast winds around 10 knots. Seas around 2 feet. Wave detail, southeast 2 feet at 5 seconds and south 1 foot at 9 seconds. A chance of showers and thunderstorms after midnight. For Friday, south winds 10 to 15 knots. Seas 2 to 3 feet. Wave detail, southeast 2 feet at 5 seconds. A chance of thunderstorms showers likely, mainly in the morning. For Friday night, south winds 5 to 10 knots. Seas around 2 feet. Wave detail, southeast 2 feet at 5 seconds. A chance of showers and thunderstorms, mainly in the evening. And for Saturday, south winds 5 to 10 knots. Seas around 2 feet. Wave detail, southeast 2 feet at 6 seconds. A chance of showers and thunderstorms, mainly in the morning. The Tropical Weather Outlook. For the North Atlantic, Caribbean Sea and the Gulf of America, tropical cyclone formation is not expected during the next 7 days. Tidal information, at the mouth of the Mobile River on Friday, low tide at 4:11 a.m. High tide at 5 p.m. At the mouth of the Mobile River on Saturday, low tide at 4:33 a.m. High tide at 5:33 p.m. At Pensacola Bay on Friday, low tide at 2:48 a.m. High tide at 4:13 p.m. At Pensacola Bay on Saturday, low tide at 3:15 a.m. High tide at 4:58 p.m. At the East Pass in Destin on Friday, low tide at 2:14 a.m. High tide at 3:40 p.m. At the East Pass in Destin on Saturday, low tide at 2:41 a.m. High tide at 4:25 p.m. The following marine observations were made as of 10 p.m. Mobile Bay Coast Guard Station. Winds were south at 9 knots. Sea temperature 83 degrees. Air temperature 80 degrees. Weeks Bay, calm. Air temperature was 78 degrees. Pensacola Bay. Sea temperature 82 degrees. Air temperature 79 degrees. The report from the east end of Dauphin Island was not available. Graham Bay, southeast winds at 16 knots. Air temperature was 80 degrees. And Pettiboy Island, south winds at 14 knots. Air temperature was 79 degrees. South of Dauphin Island. Winds were southeast at 12 knots. Wave heights 3 feet. Wave period 6 seconds. 12 miles south of Orange Beach, winds were southeast at 10 knots. Air temperature was 78 degrees. Gulf water temperature 77 degrees. Wave heights 2 feet, with a period of 6 seconds. 100 miles south of Destin. Winds were southeast at 10 knots. Air temperature 80 degrees. 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We broadcast on a frequency of 162.40 MHz, from the Mobile Pensacola National Weather Service. The following weather reports were made at 10 p.m. Pensacola International Airport, skies were cloudy. The temperature was 78 degrees, the dew point was 75, and the relative humidity was 90%. The wind was southeast at 14 miles an hour. The pressure was 29.97 inches and rising. Pensacola Naval Air Station, skies were mostly cloudy. The temperature was 78 degrees, the dew point was 76, and the relative humidity was 93%. The wind was southeast at 8 miles an hour. The pressure was 29.97 inches and rising. The Pensacola climate summary for this evening, as of 4 p.m., May 21, 2026. Today's high temperature was 84 degrees and the low 74 degrees. No precipitation fell today, which leaves the monthly total at 4.23 inches. The total precipitation for the year still stands at 13.15 inches. Sunset tonight is at 7:40 p.m. Sunrise tomorrow is at 5:51 a.m. Across the central Gulf Coast, Gulf Shores, cloudy. Temperature was 79 degrees. Wind southeast at 8 miles an hour. The report from Milton was not available. Destin, partly cloudy. Temperature was 78 degrees. Wind southeast at 8 miles an hour. Mobile, cloudy. Temperature was 71 degrees. Wind northwest at 3 miles an hour. Elsewhere, Hattiesburg, cloudy and 70. New Orleans, cloudy and 77. Montgomery, mostly cloudy and 71. Tallahassee, partly cloudy and 76. And in Panama City, smoke and 76. Here's your National Weather Service forecast. Tonight, mostly cloudy. A chance of showers and thunderstorms after midnight. Lows in the lower 70s. South winds around 5 miles per hour. Chance of rain 40%. Friday, showers with a chance of thunderstorms in the morning, then showers and thunderstorms likely in the afternoon. Highs in the lower 80s. South winds 5 to 10 miles per hour with gusts up to 20 miles per hour. Chance of rain 90%. Friday night, mostly cloudy with a chance of showers and thunderstorms. Lows in the lower 70s. South winds around 5 miles per hour. Chance of rain 50%. Saturday, a chance of thunderstorms. Showers likely, mainly in the morning. Highs in the mid-80s. South winds around 5 miles per hour. Chance of rain 70%. This is NOAA Weather Radio from the Mobile Pensacola National Weather Service. The current time is 10:20 p.m. Central Daylight Time. Here's your marine forecast. On the weather map, light to moderate southeasterly flow will prevail through this weekend and into early next week. Seas will generally be 1 to 3 feet. On Perdido Bay, Pensacola Bay including Santa Rosa Sound, and Choctawhatchee Bay. For tonight, southeast winds 5 to 10 knots. Waves 1 foot or less. Light chop. A slight chance of showers and thunderstorms after midnight. A chance of showers and thunderstorms late. For Friday, south winds 5 to 10 knots with gusts up to 20 knots. Waves 1 foot or less. Light chop. Showers likely. A chance of thunderstorms in the morning, then thunderstorms likely in the afternoon. For Friday night, south winds 5 to 10 knots. Waves 1 foot or less. Light chop. A chance of showers and thunderstorms. And for Saturday, south winds 5 to 10 knots. Waves 1 foot or less. Light chop. A chance of showers and thunderstorms, mainly in the morning. On Perdido Bay, Pensacola Bay including Santa Rosa Sound, and Choctawhatchee Bay. For tonight, south winds around 5 knots. Waves 1 foot or less. Smooth. A slight chance of showers and thunderstorms after midnight. For Friday, south winds 5 to 10 knots. Waves 1 foot or less. Light chop. A chance of showers. A slight chance of thunderstorms in the morning, then a chance of thunderstorms in the afternoon. For Friday night, south winds 5 to 10 knots. Waves 1 foot or less. Light chop. A slight chance of showers and thunderstorms in the evening, then a chance of showers and thunderstorms after midnight. And for Saturday, south winds 5 to 10 knots. Waves 1 foot or less. Light chop. A chance of showers and thunderstorms, mainly in the morning. From the Okaloosa Walton County line to Pascagoula, and out 20 nautical miles. For tonight, southeast winds 5 to 10 knots. Seas around 2 feet. Wave detail, southeast 2 feet at 5 seconds. A chance of showers and thunderstorms after midnight. For Friday, south winds 10 to 15 knots. Seas around 2 feet. Wave detail, southeast 2 feet at 5 seconds. A chance of thunderstorm showers likely, mainly in the morning. For Friday night, south winds 5 to 10 knots. Seas around 2 feet. Wave detail, south 2 feet at 5 seconds. A chance of showers and thunderstorms, mainly in the evening. And for Saturday, south winds 5 to 10 knots. Seas around 2 feet. Wave detail, south 2 feet at 5 seconds. A chance of showers and thunderstorms, mainly in the morning. From the Okaloosa-Walton County line to Pascagoula, from 20 to 60 nautical miles offshore. For tonight, southeast winds around 10 knots. Seas around 2 feet. Wave detail, southeast 2 feet at 5 seconds and south 1 foot at 9 seconds. A chance of showers and thunderstorms after midnight. For Friday, south winds 10 to 15 knots. Seas 2 to 3 feet. Wave detail, southeast 2 feet at 5 seconds. A chance of thunderstorm showers likely, mainly in the morning. For Friday night, south winds 5 to 10 knots. Seas around 2 feet. Wave detail, southeast 2 feet at 5 seconds. A chance of showers and thunderstorms, mainly in the evening. And for Saturday, south winds 5 to 10 knots. Seas around 2 feet. Wave detail, southeast 2 feet at 6 seconds. A chance of showers and thunderstorms, mainly in the morning. Tidal information, at the mouth of the Mobile River on Friday, low tide at 4:11 a.m. High tide at 5 p.m. At the mouth of the Mobile River on Saturday, low tide at 4:33 a.m. High tide at 5:33 p.m. At Pensacola Bay on Friday, low tide at 2:48 a.m. High tide at 4:13 p.m. At Pensacola Bay on Saturday, low tide at 3:15 a.m. High tide at 4:58 p.m. At the East Pass in Destin on Friday, low tide at 2:14 a.m. High tide at 3:40 p.m. At the East Pass in Destin on Saturday, low tide at 2:41 a.m. High tide at 4:25 p.m. The following marine observations were made as of 10 p.m. Mobile Bay Coast Guard Station. Winds were south at 9 knots. Sea temperature 83 degrees. Air temperature 80 degrees. Weeks Bay, calm. Air temperature was 78 degrees. Pensacola Bay. Sea temperature 82 degrees. Air temperature 79 degrees. The report from the east end of Dauphin Island was not available. Graham Bay, southeast winds at 60 knots. Air temperature was 80 degrees. And Pettyboy Island, south winds at 14 knots. Air temperature was 79 degrees. South of Dauphin Island. Winds were southeast at 12 knots. Wave heights 3 feet. Wave period 6 seconds. 12 miles south of Orange Beach, winds were southeast at 10 knots. Air temperature was 78 degrees. Gulf water temperature 77 degrees. Wave heights 2 feet, with a period of 6 seconds. 100 miles south of Destin. Winds were southeast at 10 knots. Air temperature 80 degrees. The following weather reports were made at 10 p.m. Pensacola International Airport, skies were cloudy. The temperature was 78 degrees, the dew point was 75, and the relative humidity was 90%. The wind was southeast at 14 miles an hour. The pressure was 29.97 inches and rising. Pensacola Naval Air Station, skies were mostly cloudy. The temperature was 78 degrees, the dew point was 76, and the relative humidity was 93%. The wind was southeast at 8 miles an hour. The pressure was 29.97 inches and rising. The Pensacola climate summary for this evening, as of 4 p.m., May 21, 2026. Today's high temperature was 84 degrees and the low 74 degrees. No precipitation fell today, which leaves the monthly total at 4.23 inches. The total precipitation for the year still stands at 13.15 inches. Sunset tonight is at 7:40 p.m. Sunrise tomorrow is at 5:51 a.m. Across the central Gulf Coast, Gulf Shores, cloudy. Temperature was 79 degrees. Wind southeast at 8 miles an hour. The report from Milton was not available. Destin, partly cloudy. Temperature was 78 degrees. Wind southeast at 8 miles an hour. Mobile, cloudy. Temperature was 71 degrees. Wind northwest at 3 miles an hour. Elsewhere, Hattiesburg, cloudy and 70. New Orleans, cloudy and 77. Montgomery, mostly cloudy and 71. Tallahassee, partly cloudy and 76. And in Panama City, smoke and 76. Here's your National Weather Service forecast. Tonight, mostly cloudy. A chance of showers and thunderstorms after midnight. Lows in the lower 70s. South winds around 5 miles per hour. Chance of rain 40%. Friday, showers with a chance of thunderstorms in the morning, then showers and thunderstorms likely in the afternoon. Highs in the lower 80s. South winds 5 to 10 miles per hour with gusts up to 20 miles per hour. Chance of rain 90%. Friday night, mostly cloudy with a chance of showers and thunderstorms. Lows in the lower 70s. South winds around 5 miles per hour. Chance of rain 50%. Saturday, a chance of thunderstorms. Showers likely, mainly in the morning. Highs in the mid-80s. South winds around 5 miles per hour. Chance of rain 70%. 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The current time is 10:29 p.m. Central Daylight Time. Here's your marine forecast. On the weather map, light to moderate southeasterly flow will prevail through this weekend and into early next week. Seas will generally be 1 to 3 feet. On Perdido Bay, Pensacola Bay including Santa Rosa Sound, and Choctaw Hatchie Bay. For tonight, southeast winds 5 to 10 knots. Waves 1 foot or less. Light chop. A slight chance of showers and thunderstorms after midnight. A chance of showers and thunderstorms late. For Friday, south winds 5 to 10 knots with gusts up to 20 knots. Waves 1 foot or less. Light chop. Showers likely. A chance of thunderstorms in the morning, then thunderstorms likely in the afternoon. For Friday night, south winds 5 to 10 knots. Waves 1 foot or less. Light chop. A chance of showers and thunderstorms, and for Saturday, south winds 5 to 10 knots. Waves 1 foot or less. Light chop. A chance of showers and thunderstorms, mainly in the morning. On Perdido Bay, Pensacola Bay including Santa Rosa Sound, and Choctaw Hatchie Bay. For tonight, south winds around 5 knots. Waves 1 foot or less. Smooth. A slight chance of showers and thunderstorms after midnight. For Friday, south winds 5 to 10 knots. Waves 1 foot or less. Light chop. A chance of showers. A slight chance of thunderstorms in the morning, then a chance of thunderstorms in the afternoon. For Friday night, south winds 5 to 10 knots. Waves 1 foot or less. Light chop. A slight chance of showers and thunderstorms in the evening, then a chance of showers and thunderstorms after midnight. And for Saturday, south winds 5 to 10 knots. Waves 1 foot or less. Light chop. A chance of showers and thunderstorms, mainly in the morning. From the Okaloosa-Walton County line to Pascagoula, and out 20 nautical miles. For tonight, southeast winds 5 to 10 knots. Seas around 2 feet. Wave detail, southeast 2 feet at 5 seconds. A chance of showers and thunderstorms after midnight. For Friday, south winds 10 to 15 knots. Seas around 2 feet. Wave detail, southeast 2 feet at 5 seconds. A chance of thunderstorms, showers likely, mainly in the morning. For Friday night, south winds 5 to 10 knots. Seas around 2 feet. Wave detail, south 2 feet at 5 seconds. A chance of showers and thunderstorms, mainly in the evening. And for Saturday, south winds 5 to 10 knots. Seas around 2 feet. Wave detail, south 2 feet at 5 seconds. A chance of showers and thunderstorms, mainly in the morning. From the Okaloosa Walton County line to Pascagoula, from 20 to 60 nautical miles offshore. For tonight, southeast winds around 10 knots. Seas around 2 feet. Wave detail, southeast 2 feet at 5 seconds and south 1 foot at 9 seconds. A chance of showers and thunderstorms after midnight. For Friday, south winds 10 to 15 knots. Seas 2 to 3 feet. Wave detail, southeast 2 feet at 5 seconds. A chance of thunderstorms, showers likely, mainly in the morning. For Friday night, south winds 5 to 10 knots. Seas around 2 feet. Wave detail, southeast 2 feet at 5 seconds. A chance of showers and thunderstorms, mainly in the evening. And for Saturday, south winds 5 to 10 knots. Seas around 2 feet. Wave detail, southeast 2 feet at 6 seconds. A chance of showers and thunderstorms, mainly in the morning. Tidal information, at the mouth of the Mobile River on Friday, low tide at 4:11 a.m. High tide at 5 p.m. At the mouth of the Mobile River on Saturday, low tide at 4:33 a.m. High tide at 5:33 p.m. At Pensacola Bay on Friday, low tide at 2:48 a.m. High tide at 4:13 p.m. At Pensacola Bay on Saturday, low tide at 3:15 a.m. High tide at 4:58 p.m. At the East Pass in Destin on Friday, low tide at 2:14 a.m. High tide at 3:40 p.m. At the East Pass in Destin on Saturday, low tide at 2:41 a.m. High tide at 4:25 p.m. The following marine observations were made as of 10 p.m. Mobile Bay Coast Guard Station. Winds were south at 9 knots. Sea temperature 83 degrees. Air temperature 80 degrees. Weeks Bay, calm. Air temperature was 78 degrees. Pensacola Bay. Sea temperature 82 degrees. Air temperature 79 degrees. The report from the east end of Dauphin Island was not available. Graham Bay, southeast winds at 60 knots. Air temperature was 80 degrees. And Pettiboy Island, south winds at 14 knots. Air temperature was 79 degrees. South of Dauphin Island. Winds were southeast at 12 knots. Wave heights 3 feet. Wave period 6 seconds. 12 miles south of Orange Beach, winds were southeast at 10 knots. Air temperature was 78 degrees. Gulf water temperature 77 degrees. Wave heights 2 feet, with a period of 6 seconds. 100 miles south of Destin. Winds were southeast at 10 knots. Air temperature 80 degrees. The following weather reports were made at 10 p.m. Pensacola International Airport, skies were cloudy. The temperature was 78 degrees, the dew point was 75, and the relative humidity was 90%. The wind was southeast at 14 miles an hour. The pressure was 29.97 inches and rising. Pensacola Naval Air Station, skies were mostly cloudy. The temperature was 78 degrees, the dew point was 76, and the relative humidity was 93%. The wind was southeast at 8 miles an hour. The pressure was 29.97 inches and rising. The Pensacola climate summary for this evening, as of 4 p.m., May 21, 2026. Today's high temperature was 84 degrees and the low 74 degrees. No precipitation fell today, which leaves the monthly total at 4.23 inches. The total precipitation for the year still stands at 13.15 inches. Sunset tonight is at 7:40 p.m. Sunrise tomorrow is at 5:51 a.m. Across the central Gulf Coast, Gulf Shores, cloudy. Temperature was 79 degrees. Wind southeast at 8 miles an hour. The report from Milton was not available. Destin, partly cloudy. Temperature was 78 degrees. Wind southeast at 8 miles an hour. Mobile, cloudy. Temperature was 71 degrees. Wind northwest at 3 miles an hour. Elsewhere, Hattiesburg, cloudy and 70. New Orleans, cloudy and 77. Montgomery, mostly cloudy and 71. Tallahassee, partly cloudy and 76. And in Panama City, smoke and 76. Here's your National Weather Service forecast. Tonight, mostly cloudy. A chance of showers and thunderstorms after midnight. Lows in the lower 70s. South winds around 5 miles per hour. Chance of rain 40%. Friday, showers with a chance of thunderstorms in the morning, then showers and thunderstorms likely in the afternoon. Highs in the lower 80s. South winds 5 to 10 miles per hour with gusts up to 20 miles per hour. Chance of rain 90%. Friday night, mostly cloudy with a chance of showers and thunderstorms. Lows in the lower 70s. South winds around 5 miles per hour. Chance of rain 50%. Saturday, a chance of thunderstorms. Showers likely, mainly in the morning. Highs in the mid-80s. South winds around 5 miles per hour. Chance of rain 70%. 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The current time is 10:39 p.m. Central Daylight Time. Here's your marine forecast. On the weather map, light to moderate southeasterly flow will prevail through this weekend and into early next week. Seas will generally be 1 to 3 feet. On Perdido Bay, Pensacola Bay including Santa Rosa Sound, and Choctaw Hatchie Bay. For tonight, southeast winds 5 to 10 knots. Waves 1 foot or less. Light chop. A slight chance of showers and thunderstorms after midnight. A chance of showers and thunderstorms late. For Friday, south winds 5 to 10 knots with gusts up to 20 knots. Waves 1 foot or less. Light chop. Showers likely. A chance of thunderstorms in the morning, then thunderstorms likely in the afternoon. For Friday night, south winds 5 to 10 knots. Waves 1 foot or less. Light chop. A chance of showers and thunderstorms. And for Saturday, south winds 5 to 10 knots. Waves 1 foot or less. Light chop. A chance of showers and thunderstorms, mainly in the morning. On Perdido Bay, Pensacola Bay including Santa Rosa Sound, and Choctaw Hatchie Bay. For tonight, south winds around 5 knots. Waves 1 foot or less. Smooth. A slight chance of showers and thunderstorms after midnight. For Friday, south winds 5 to 10 knots. Waves 1 foot or less. Light chop. A chance of showers. A slight chance of thunderstorms in the morning, then a chance of thunderstorms in the afternoon. For Friday night, south winds 5 to 10 knots. Waves 1 foot or less. Light chop. A slight chance of showers and thunderstorms in the evening, then a chance of showers and thunderstorms after midnight. And for Saturday, south winds 5 to 10 knots. Waves 1 foot or less. Light chop. A chance of showers and thunderstorms, mainly in the morning. From the Okaloosa-Walton County line to Pascagoula, and out 20 nautical miles. For tonight, southeast winds 5 to 10 knots. Seas around 2 feet. Wave detail, southeast 2 feet at 5 seconds. A chance of showers and thunderstorms after midnight. For Friday, south winds 10 to 15 knots. Seas around 2 feet. Wave detail, southeast 2 feet at 5 seconds. A chance of thunderstorms showers likely, mainly in the morning. For Friday night, south winds 5 to 10 knots. Seas around 2 feet. Wave detail, south 2 feet at 5 seconds. A chance of showers and thunderstorms, mainly in the evening. And for Saturday, south winds 5 to 10 knots. Seas around 2 feet. Wave detail, south 2 feet at 5 seconds. A chance of showers and thunderstorms, mainly in the morning. From the Okaloosa-Walton County line to Pascagoula, from 20 to 60 nautical miles offshore. For tonight, southeast winds around 10 knots. Seas around 2 feet. Wave detail, southeast 2 feet at 5 seconds and south 1 foot at 9 seconds. A chance of showers and thunderstorms after midnight. For Friday, south winds 10 to 15 knots. Seas 2 to 3 feet. Wave detail, southeast 2 feet at 5 seconds. a chance of thunderstorm showers likely, mainly in the morning. For Friday night, south winds 5 to 10 knots. Seas around 2 feet. Wave detail, southeast 2 feet at 5 seconds. A chance of showers and thunderstorms, mainly in the evening. And for Saturday, south winds 5 to 10 knots. Seas around 2 feet. Wave detail, southeast 2 feet at 6 seconds. A chance of showers and thunderstorms, mainly in the morning. The Tropical Weather Outlook. For the North Atlantic, Caribbean Sea and the Gulf of America, tropical cyclone formation is not expected during the next 7 days. Tidal information, at the mouth of the Mobile River on Friday, low tide at 4:11 a.m. High tide at 5 p.m. At the mouth of the Mobile River on Saturday, low tide at 4:33 a.m. High tide at 5:33 p.m. At Pensacola Bay on Friday, low tide at 2:48 a.m. High tide at 4:13 p.m. At Pensacola Bay on Saturday, low tide at 3:15 a.m. High tide at 4:58 p.m. At the East Pass in Destin on Friday, low tide at 2:14 a.m. High tide at 3:40 p.m. At the East Pass in Destin on Saturday, low tide at 2:41 a.m. High tide at 4:25 p.m. The following marine observations were made as of 10 p.m. Mobile Bay Coast Guard Station. Winds were south at 9 knots. Sea temperature 83 degrees. Air temperature 80 degrees. Weeks Bay, calm. Air temperature was 78 degrees. Pensacola Bay. Sea temperature 82 degrees. Air temperature 79 degrees. The report from the east end of Dauphin Island was not available. Grand Bay, southeast winds at 60 knots. Air temperature was 80 degrees. And Pettiboy Island, south winds at 14 knots. Air temperature was 79 degrees. South of Dauphin Island. Winds were southeast at 12 knots. Wave heights 3 feet. Wave period 6 seconds. 12 miles south of Orange Beach, winds were southeast at 10 knots. Air temperature was 78 degrees. Gulf water temperature 77 degrees. Wave heights 2 feet, with a period of 6 seconds. 100 miles south of Destin. Winds were southeast at 10 knots. Air temperature 80 degrees. The following weather reports were made at 10 p.m. Pensacola International Airport, skies were cloudy. The temperature was 78 degrees, the dew point was 75, and the relative humidity was 90%. The wind was southeast at 14 miles an hour. The pressure was 29.97 inches and rising. Pensacola Naval Air Station, skies were mostly cloudy. The temperature was 78 degrees, the dew point was 76, and the relative humidity was 93%. The wind was southeast at 8 miles an hour. The pressure was 29.97 inches and rising. The Pensacola climate summary for this evening, as of 4 p.m., May 21, 2026. Today's high temperature was 84 degrees and the low 74 degrees. No precipitation fell today, which leaves the monthly total at 4.23 inches. The total precipitation for the year still stands at 13.15 inches. Sunset tonight is at 7:40 p.m. Sunrise tomorrow is at 5:51 a.m. Across the central Gulf Coast, Gulf Shores, cloudy. Temperature was 79 degrees. Wind southeast at 8 miles an hour. The report from Milton was not available. Destin, partly cloudy. Temperature was 78 degrees. Wind southeast at 8 miles an hour. Mobile, cloudy. Temperature was 71 degrees. Wind northwest at 3 miles an hour. Elsewhere, Hattiesburg, cloudy and 70. New Orleans, cloudy and 77. Montgomery, mostly cloudy and 71. Tallahassee, partly cloudy and 76. And in Panama City, smoke and 76. 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Here's your National Weather Service forecast. Tonight, mostly cloudy. A chance of showers and thunderstorms after midnight. Lows in the lower 70s. South winds around 5 miles per hour. Chance of rain 40%. Friday, showers with a chance of thunderstorms in the morning, then showers and thunderstorms likely in the afternoon. Highs in the lower 80s. South winds 5 to 10 miles per hour with gusts up to 20 miles per hour. Chance of rain 90%. Friday night, mostly cloudy with a chance of showers and thunderstorms. Lows in the lower 70s. South winds around 5 miles per hour. Chance of rain 50%. Saturday, a chance of thunderstorms. Showers likely, mainly in the morning. Highs in the mid-80s. South winds around 5 miles per hour. Chance of rain 70%. This is NOAA Weather Radio from the Mobile Pensacola National Weather Service. The current time is 10:48 p.m. Central Daylight Time. Here's your marine forecast. On the weather map, light to moderate southeasterly flow will prevail through this weekend and into early next week. Seas will generally be 1 to 3 feet. On Perdido Bay, Pensacola Bay including Santa Rosa Sound, and Choctawhatchee Bay. For tonight, southeast winds 5 to 10 knots. Waves 1 foot or less. Light chop. A slight chance of showers and thunderstorms after midnight. A chance of showers and thunderstorms late. For Friday, south winds 5 to 10 knots with gusts up to 20 knots. Waves 1 foot or less. Light chop. Showers likely. A chance of thunderstorms in the morning, then thunderstorms likely in the afternoon. For Friday night, south winds 5 to 10 knots. Waves 1 foot or less. Light chop. A chance of showers and thunderstorms. And for Saturday, south winds 5 to 10 knots. Waves 1 foot or less. Light chop. A chance of showers and thunderstorms, mainly in the morning. On Perdido Bay, Pensacola Bay including Santa Rosa Sound, and Choctawhatchee Bay. For tonight, south winds around 5 knots. Waves 1 foot or less. Smooth. A slight chance of showers and thunderstorms after midnight. For Friday, south winds 5 to 10 knots. Waves 1 foot or less. Light chop. A chance of showers. A slight chance of thunderstorms in the morning, then a chance of thunderstorms in the afternoon. For Friday night, south winds 5 to 10 knots. Waves 1 foot or less. Light chop. A slight chance of showers and thunderstorms in the evening, then a chance of showers and thunderstorms after midnight. And for Saturday, south winds 5 to 10 knots. Waves 1 foot or less. Light chop. A chance of showers and thunderstorms, mainly in the morning. From the Okaloosa-Walton County line to Pascagoula, and out 20 nautical miles. For tonight, southeast winds 5 to 10 knots. Seas around 2 feet. Wave detail, southeast 2 feet at 5 seconds. A chance of showers and thunderstorms after midnight. For Friday, south winds 10 to 15 knots. Seas around 2 feet. Wave detail, southeast 2 feet at 5 seconds. A chance of thunderstorms, showers likely, mainly in the morning. For Friday night, south winds 5 to 10 knots. Seas around 2 feet. Wave detail, south 2 feet at 5 seconds. A chance of showers and thunderstorms, mainly in the evening. And for Saturday, south winds 5 to 10 knots. Seas around 2 feet. Wave detail, south 2 feet at 5 seconds. A chance of showers and thunderstorms, mainly in the morning. From the Okaloosa-Walton County line to Pascagoula, from 20 to 60 nautical miles offshore. For tonight, southeast winds around 10 knots. Seas around 2 feet. Wave detail, southeast 2 feet at 5 seconds and south 1 foot at 9 seconds. A chance of showers and thunderstorms after midnight. For Friday, south winds 10 to 15 knots. Seas 2 to 3 feet. Wave detail, southeast 2 feet at 5 seconds. A chance of thunderstorms, showers likely, mainly in the morning. For Friday night, south winds 5 to 10 knots. Seas around 2 feet. Wave detail, southeast 2 feet at 5 seconds. A chance of showers and thunderstorms, mainly in the evening. And for Saturday, south winds 5 to 10 knots. Seas around 2 feet. Wave detail, southeast 2 feet at 6 seconds. A chance of showers and thunderstorms, mainly in the morning. Tidal information, at the mouth of the Mobile River on Friday, low tide at 4:11 a.m. High tide at 5 p.m. At the mouth of the Mobile River on Saturday, low tide at 4:33 a.m. High tide at 5:33 p.m. At Pensacola Bay on Friday, low tide at 2:48 a.m. High tide at 4:13 p.m. At Pensacola Bay on Saturday, low tide at 3:15 a.m. High tide at 4:58 p.m. At the East Pass in Destin on Friday, low tide at 2:14 a.m. High tide at 3:40 p.m. At the East Pass in Destin on Saturday, low tide at 2:41 a.m. High tide at 4:25 p.m. The following marine observations were made as of 10 p.m. Mobile Bay Coast Guard Station. Winds were south at 9 knots. Sea temperature 83 degrees. Air temperature 80 degrees. Weeks Bay, calm. Air temperature was 78 degrees. Pensacola Bay. Sea temperature 82 degrees. Air temperature 79 degrees. The report from the east end of Dauphin Island was not available. Graham Bay, southeast winds at 60 knots. Air temperature was 80 degrees. And Pettiboy Island, south winds at 14 knots. Air temperature was 79 degrees. South of Dauphin Island. Winds were southeast at 12 knots. Wave heights 3 feet. Wave period 6 seconds. 12 miles south of Orange Beach, winds were southeast at 10 knots. Air temperature was 78 degrees. Gulf water temperature 77 degrees. Wave heights 2 feet, with a period of 6 seconds. 100 miles south of Destin. Winds were southeast at 10 knots. Air temperature 80 degrees. The following weather reports were made at 10 p.m. Pensacola International Airport, skies were cloudy. The temperature was 78 degrees, the dew point was 75, and the relative humidity was 90%. The wind was southeast at 14 miles an hour. The pressure was 29.97 inches and rising. Pensacola Naval Air Station, skies were mostly cloudy. The temperature was 78 degrees, the dew point was 76, and the relative humidity was 93%. The wind was southeast at 8 miles an hour. The pressure was 29.97 inches and rising. The Pensacola climate summary for this evening, as of 4 p.m., May 21, 2026. Today's high temperature was 84 degrees and the low 74 degrees. No precipitation fell today, which leaves the monthly total at 4.23 inches. The total precipitation for the year still stands at 13.15 inches. Sunset tonight is at 7:40 p.m. Sunrise tomorrow is at 5:51 a.m. Across the central Gulf Coast, Gulf Shores, cloudy. Temperature was 79 degrees. Wind southeast at 8 miles an hour. The report from Milton was not available. Destin, partly cloudy. Temperature was 78 degrees. Wind southeast at 8 miles an hour. Mobile, cloudy. Temperature was 71 degrees. Wind northwest at 3 miles an hour. Elsewhere, Hattiesburg, cloudy and 70. New Orleans, cloudy and 77. Montgomery, mostly cloudy and 71. Tallahassee, partly cloudy and 76. And in Panama City, smoke and 76. Here's your National Weather Service forecast. Tonight, mostly cloudy. A chance of showers and thunderstorms after midnight. Lows in the lower 70s. South winds around 5 miles per hour. Chance of rain 40%. Friday, showers with a chance of thunderstorms in the morning, then showers and thunderstorms likely in the afternoon. Highs in the lower 80s. south winds 5 to 10 miles per hour with gusts up to 20 miles per hour. Chance of rain 90%. Friday night, mostly cloudy with a chance of showers and thunderstorms. Lows in the lower 70s. South winds around 5 miles per hour. Chance of rain 50%. Saturday, a chance of thunderstorms. Showers likely, mainly in the morning. Highs in the mid-80s. South winds around 5 miles per hour. Chance of rain 70%. 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The current time is 10:58 p.m. Central Daylight Time. Here's your marine forecast. On the weather map, light to moderate southeasterly flow will prevail through this weekend and into early next week. Seas will generally be 1 to 3 feet. On Perdido Bay, Pensacola Bay including Santa Rosa Sound, and Choctawhatchee Bay. For tonight, southeast winds 5 to 10 knots. Waves 1 foot or less. Light chop. A slight chance of showers and thunderstorms after midnight. A chance of showers and thunderstorms late. For Friday, south winds 5 to 10 knots with gusts up to 20 knots. Waves 1 foot or less. Light chop. Showers likely. A chance of thunderstorms in the morning, then thunderstorms likely in the afternoon. For Friday night, south winds 5 to 10 knots. Waves 1 foot or less. Light chop. A chance of showers and thunderstorms. And for Saturday, south winds 5 to 10 knots. Waves 1 foot or less. Light chop. A chance of showers and thunderstorms, mainly in the morning. On Perdido Bay, Pensacola Bay.
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0: South winds 5 to 10 knots. Waves 1 foot or less. Light chop. A chance of showers. A slight chance of thunderstorms in the morning, then a chance of thunderstorms in the afternoon. For Friday night, south winds 5 to 10 knots. Waves 1 foot or less. Light chop. A slight chance of showers and thunderstorms in the evening, then a chance of showers and thunderstorms after midnight. And for Saturday, south winds 5 to 10 knots. Waves 1 foot or less. Light chop. A chance of showers and thunderstorms, mainly in the morning. From the Okaloosa-Walton County line to Pascagoula, and out 20 nautical miles. For tonight, southeast winds 5 to 10 knots. Seas around 2 feet. Wave detail, southeast 2 feet at 5 seconds. A chance of showers and thunderstorms after midnight. For Friday, south winds 10 to 15 knots. Seas around 2 feet. Wave detail, southeast 2 feet at 5 seconds. A chance of thunderstorms, showers likely, mainly in the morning. For Friday night, south winds 5 to 10 knots. Seas around 2 feet. Wave detail, south 2 feet at 5 seconds. A chance of showers and thunderstorms, mainly in the evening. And for Saturday, south winds 5 to 10 knots. Seas around 2 feet. Wave detail, south 2 feet at 5 seconds. A chance of showers and thunderstorms, mainly in the morning. From the Okaloosa-Walton County line to Pascagoula, from 20 to 60 nautical miles offshore. For tonight, southeast winds around 10 knots. Seas around 2 feet. Wave detail, southeast 2 feet at 5 seconds and south 1 foot at 9 seconds. A chance of showers and thunderstorms after midnight. For Friday, south winds 10 to 15 knots. Seas 2 to 3 feet. Wave detail, southeast 2 feet at 5 seconds. A chance of thunderstorms, showers likely, mainly in the morning. For Friday night, south winds 5 to 10 knots. Seas around 2 feet. Wave detail, southeast 2 feet at 5 seconds. A chance of showers and thunderstorms, mainly in the evening. And for Saturday, south winds 5 to 10 knots. Seas around 2 feet. Wave detail, southeast 2 feet at 6 seconds. A chance of showers and thunderstorms, mainly in the morning. Tidal information, at the mouth of the Mobile River on Friday, low tide at 4:11 a.m. High tide at 5 p.m. at the mouth of the Mobile River on Saturday, low tide at 4:33 a.m., high tide at 5:33 p.m. At Pensacola Bay on Friday, low tide at 2:48 a.m., high tide at 4:13 p.m. At Pensacola Bay on Saturday, low tide at 3:15 a.m., high tide at 4:58 p.m. At the East Pass in Destin on Friday, low tide at 2:14 a.m., high tide at 3:40 p.m. At the East Pass in Destin on Saturday, low tide at 2:41 a.m., high tide at 4:25 p.m. The following marine observations were made as of 10 p.m. Mobile Bay Coast Guard Station. Winds were south at 9 knots. Sea temperature 83 degrees. Air temperature 80 degrees. Weeks Bay, calm. Air temperature was 78 degrees. Pensacola Bay. Sea temperature 82 degrees. Air temperature 79 degrees. The report from the east end of Dauphin Island was not available. Graham Bay, southeast winds at 60 knots. Air temperature was 80 degrees. And Pettiboy Island, south winds at 14 knots. Air temperature was 79 degrees. South of Dauphin Island. Winds were southeast at 12 knots. Wave heights 3 feet. Wave period 6 seconds. 12 miles south of Orange Beach, winds were southeast at 10 knots. Air temperature was 78 degrees. Gulf water temperature 77 degrees. Wave heights 2 feet, with a period of 6 seconds. 100 miles south of Destin. Winds were southeast at 10 knots. Air temperature 80 degrees. The following weather reports were made at 10 p.m. Pensacola International Airport, skies were cloudy. The temperature was 78 degrees, the dew point was 75, and the relative humidity was 90%. The wind was southeast at 14 miles an hour. The pressure was 29.97 inches and rising. Pensacola Naval Air Station, skies were mostly cloudy. The temperature was 78 degrees, the dew point was 76, and the relative humidity was 93%. The wind was southeast at 8 miles an hour. The pressure was 29.97 inches and rising. The Pensacola climate summary for this evening, as of 4 p.m., May 21, 2026. Today's high temperature was 84 degrees and the low 74 degrees. No precipitation fell today, which leaves the monthly total at 4.23 inches. The total precipitation for the year still stands at 13.15 inches. Sunset tonight is at 7:40 p.m. Sunrise tomorrow is at 5:51 a.m. Across the central Gulf Coast, Gulf Shores, cloudy. Temperature was 79 degrees. Wind southeast at 8 miles an hour. The report from Milton was not available. Destin, partly cloudy. Temperature was 78 degrees. Wind southeast at 8 miles an hour. Mobile, cloudy. Temperature was 71 degrees. Wind northwest at 3 miles an hour. Elsewhere, Hattiesburg, cloudy and 70. New Orleans, cloudy and 77. Montgomery, mostly cloudy and 71. Tallahassee, partly cloudy and 76. And at Panama City, smoke and 76. Here's your National Weather Service forecast. Tonight, mostly cloudy. A chance of showers and thunderstorms after midnight. Lows in the lower 70s. South winds around 5 miles per hour. Chance of rain 40%. Friday, showers with a chance of thunderstorms in the morning, then showers and thunderstorms likely in the afternoon. Highs in the lower 80s. South winds 5 to 10 miles per hour with gusts up to 20 miles per hour. Chance of rain 90%. Friday night, mostly cloudy with a chance of showers and thunderstorms. Lows in the lower 70s. South winds around 5 miles per hour. Chance of rain 50%. Saturday, a chance of thunderstorms. Showers likely, mainly in the morning. Highs in the mid-80s. South winds around 5 miles per hour. Chance of rain 70%. This is NOAA Weather Radio from the Mobile Pensacola National Weather Service. The current time is 11:07 p.m. Central Daylight Time. Here's your marine forecast. On the weather map, like to model.

outs. Waves 1 foot or less. Light chop. Showers likely. A chance of thunderstorms in the morning, then thunderstorms likely in the afternoon. For Friday night, south winds 5 to 10 knots. Waves 1 foot or less. Light chop. A chance of showers and thunderstorms. And for Saturday, south winds 5 to 10 knots. Waves 1 foot or less. Light chop. A chance of showers and thunderstorms, mainly in the morning. On Perdido Bay, Pensacola Bay including Santa Rosa Sound, and Choctaw Hatchie Bay. For tonight, south winds around 5 knots. Waves 1 foot or less. Smooth. A slight chance of showers and thunderstorms after midnight. For Friday, south winds 5 to 10 knots. Waves 1 foot or less. Light chop. A chance of showers. A slight chance of thunderstorms in the morning, then a chance of thunderstorms in the afternoon. For Friday night, south winds 5 to 10 knots. Waves 1 foot or less. Light chop. A slight chance of showers and thunderstorms in the evening, then a chance of showers and thunderstorms after midnight. And for Saturday, south winds 5 to 10 knots. Waves 1 foot or less. Light chop. A chance of showers and thunderstorms, mainly in the morning. From the Okaloosa-Walton County line to Pascagoula, an out 20 nautical miles. For tonight, southeast winds 5 to 10 knots. Seas around 2 feet. Wave detail, southeast 2 feet at 5 seconds. A chance of showers and thunderstorms after midnight. For Friday, south winds 10 to 15 knots. Seas around 2 feet. Wave detail, southeast 2 feet at 5 seconds. A chance of thunderstorms showers likely, mainly in the morning. For Friday night, south winds 5 to 10 knots. Seas around 2 feet. Wave detail, south 2 feet at 5 seconds. A chance of showers and thunderstorms, mainly in the evening. And for Saturday, south winds 5 to 10 knots. Seas around 2 feet. Wave detail, south 2 feet at 5 seconds. A chance of showers and thunderstorms, mainly in the morning. From the Okaloosa-Walton County line to Pascagoula, from 20 to 60 nautical miles offshore. For tonight, southeast winds around 10 knots. Seas around 2 feet. Wave detail, southeast 2 feet at 5 seconds and south 1 foot at 9 seconds. A chance of showers and thunderstorms after midnight. For Friday, south winds 10 to 15 knots. Seas 2 to 3 feet. Wave detail, southeast 2 feet at 5 seconds. A chance of thunderstorms showers likely, mainly in the morning. For Friday night, south winds 5 to 10 knots. Seas around 2 feet. Wave detail, southeast 2 feet at 5 seconds. A chance of showers and thunderstorms, mainly in the evening. And for Saturday, south winds 5 to 10 knots. Seas around 2 feet. Wave detail, southeast 2 feet at 6 seconds. A chance of showers and thunderstorms, mainly in the morning. Tidal information, at the mouth of the Mobile River on Friday, low tide at 4:11 a.m. High tide at 5 p.m. At the mouth of the Mobile River on Saturday, low tide at 4:33 a.m. High tide at 5:33 p.m. At Pensacola Bay on Friday, low tide at 2:48 a.m. High tide at 4:13 p.m. At Pensacola Bay on Saturday, low tide at 3:15 a.m. High tide at 4:58 p.m. At the East Pass in Destin on Friday, low tide at 2:14 a.m. High tide at 3:40 p.m. At the East Pass in Destin on Saturday, low tide at 2:41 a.m. High tide at 4:25 p.m. The following marine observations were made as of 10 p.m. Mobile Bay Coast Guard Station. Winds were south at 9 knots. Sea temperature 83 degrees. Air temperature 80 degrees. Weeks Bay, calm. Air temperature was 78 degrees. Pensacola Bay. Sea temperature 82 degrees. Air temperature 79 degrees. The report from the east end of Dauphin Island was not available. Graham Bay, southeast winds at 60 knots. Air temperature was 80 degrees. And Pettiboy Island, south winds at 14 knots. Air temperature was 79 degrees.

0: degrees, south of Dauphin Island. Winds were southeast at 12 knots. Wave heights 3 feet. Wave period 6 seconds. 12 miles south of Orange Beach, winds were southeast at 10 knots. Air temperature was 78 degrees. Gulf water temperature 77 degrees. Wave heights 2 feet, with a period of 6 seconds. 100 miles south of Destin. Winds were southeast at 10 knots. Air temperature 80 degrees. The tropical weather outlook. For the North Atlantic, Caribbean Sea and the Gulf of America, tropical cyclone formation is not expected during the next 7 days. The following marine observations were made as of 11 p.m. Mobile Bay Coast Guard Station. Winds were south at 10 knots. Sea temperature 83 degrees. Air temperature 80 degrees. Weeks Bay, southeast winds at 2 knots. Air temperature was 79 degrees. Pensacola Bay. Sea temperature 83 degrees. Air temperature 79 degrees. The report from the east end of Dauphin Island was not available. Graham Bay, south winds at 14 knots. Air temperature was 80 degrees. And Pettiboy Island, south winds at 13 knots. Air temperature was 79 degrees. South of Dauphin Island. Winds were southeast at 14 knots. Wave heights 3 feet. Wave period 5 seconds. 12 miles south of Orange Beach, winds were southeast at 10 knots. Air temperature was 78 degrees. Gulf water temperature 77 degrees. Wave heights 2 feet, with a period of 6 seconds. 100 miles south of Destin. Winds were southeast at 10 knots. Air temperature 80 degrees. The following weather reports were made at 11 p.m. Pensacola International Airport, skies were mostly cloudy. The temperature was 78 degrees, the dew point was 75, and the relative humidity was 90%. The wind was southeast at 14 miles an hour. The pressure was 29.96 inches and falling. Pensacola Naval Air Station, skies were mostly cloudy. The temperature was 78 degrees, the dew point was 75, and the relative humidity was 90%. The wind was southeast at 10 miles an hour. The pressure was 29.96 inches and falling. The Pensacola climate summary for this evening, as of 4 p.m., May 21, 2026. Today's high temperature was 84 degrees and the low 74 degrees. No precipitation fell today, which leaves the monthly total at 4.23 inches. The total precipitation for the year still stands at 13.15 inches. Sunset tonight is at 7:40 p.m. Sunrise tomorrow is at 5:51 a.m. Across the central Gulf Coast, Gulf Shores, mostly cloudy. Temperature was 79 degrees. Wind southeast at 10 miles an hour. Milton, mostly cloudy. Temperature was 75 degrees. Wind southeast at 8 miles an hour. Destin, partly cloudy. Temperature was 78 degrees. Wind south at 5 miles an hour. Mobile, mostly cloudy. Temperature was 71 degrees. Wind north at 5 miles an hour. Elsewhere, Hattiesburg, cloudy and 70. New Orleans, mostly cloudy and 76. Montgomery, mostly cloudy and 71. Tallahassee, clear and 74. And in Panama City, smoke and 76. 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Here's your National Weather Service forecast. Tonight, mostly cloudy. A chance of showers and thunderstorms after midnight. Lows in the lower 70s. South winds around 5 miles per hour. Chance of rain 40%. Friday, showers with a chance of thunderstorms in the morning, then showers and thunderstorms likely in the afternoon. Highs in the lower 80s. South winds 5 to 10 miles per hour with gusts up to 20 miles per hour. Chance of rain 90%. Friday night, mostly cloudy with a chance of showers and thunderstorms. Lows in the lower 70s. South winds around 5 miles per hour. Chance of rain 50%. Saturday, a chance of thunderstorms. Showers likely, mainly in the morning. Highs in the mid-80s. South winds around 5 miles per hour. Chance of rain 70%. This is NOAA Weather Radio from the Mobile Pensacola National Weather Service. The current time is 11:19 p.m. Central Daylight Time. Here's your marine forecast. On the weather map, light to moderate southeasterly flow will prevail through this weekend and into early next week. Seas will generally be 1 to 3 feet. On Perdido Bay, Pensacola Bay including Santa Rosa Sound, and Choctawhatchee Bay. For tonight, southeast winds 5 to 10 knots. Waves 1 foot or less. Light chop. A slight chance of showers and thunderstorms after midnight. A chance of showers and thunderstorms late. For Friday, south winds 5 to 10 knots with gusts up to 20 knots. Waves 1 foot or less. Light chop. Showers likely. A chance of thunderstorms in the morning, then thunderstorms likely in the afternoon. For Friday night, south winds 5 to 10 knots. Waves 1 foot or less. Light chop. A chance of showers and thunderstorms. And for Saturday, south winds 5 to 10 knots. Waves 1 foot or less. Light chop. A chance of showers and thunderstorms, mainly in the morning. On Perdido Bay, Pensacola Bay including Santa Rosa Sound, and Choctawhatchee Bay. For tonight, south winds around 5 knots. Waves 1 foot or less. Smooth. A slight chance of showers and thunderstorms after midnight. For Friday, south winds 5 to 10 knots. Waves 1 foot or less. Light chop. A chance of showers. A slight chance of thunderstorms in the morning, then a chance of thunderstorms in the afternoon. For Friday night, south winds 5 to 10 knots. Waves 1 foot or less. Light chop. A slight chance of showers and thunderstorms in the evening, then a chance of showers and thunderstorms after midnight. And for Saturday, south winds 5 to 10 knots. Waves 1 foot or less. Light chop. A chance of showers and thunderstorms, mainly in the morning. From the Okaloosa-Walton County line to Pascagoula, and out 20 nautical miles. For tonight, southeast winds 5 to 10 knots. Seas around 2 feet. Wave detail, southeast 2 feet at 5 seconds. A chance of showers and thunderstorms after midnight. For Friday, south winds 10 to 15 knots. Seas around 2 feet. Wave detail, southeast 2 feet at 5 seconds. A chance of thunderstorms, showers likely, mainly in the morning. For Friday night, south winds 5 to 10 knots. Seas around 2 feet. Wave detail, south 2 feet at 5 seconds. A chance of showers and thunderstorms, mainly in the evening. And for Saturday, south winds 5 to 10 knots. Seas around 2 feet. Wave detail, south 2 feet at 5 seconds. A chance of showers and thunderstorms, mainly in the morning. From the Okaloosa-Walton County line to Pascagoula, from 20 to 60 nautical miles offshore. For tonight, southeast winds around 10 knots. Seas around 2 feet. Wave detail, southeast 2 feet at 5 seconds and south 1 foot at 9 seconds. A chance of showers and thunderstorms after midnight. For Friday, south winds 10 to 15 knots. Seas 2 to 3 feet. Wave detail, southeast 2 feet at 5 seconds. A chance of thunderstorms, showers likely, mainly in the morning. For Friday night, south winds 5 to 10 knots. Seas around 2 feet. Wave detail, southeast 2 feet at 5 seconds. A chance of showers and thunderstorms, mainly in the evening. And for Saturday, south winds 5 to 10 knots. Seas around 2 feet. Wave detail, southeast 2 feet at 6 seconds. A chance of showers and thunderstorms, mainly in the morning. Tidal information, at the mouth of the Mobile River on Friday, low tide at 4:11 a.m. High tide at 5 p.m. At the mouth of the Mobile River on Saturday, low tide at 4:33 a.m. High tide at 5:33 p.m. at Pensacola Bay on Friday, low tide at 2:48 a.m. High tide at 4:13 p.m. At Pensacola Bay on Saturday, low tide at 3:15 a.m. High tide at 4:58 p.m. At the East Pass in Destin on Friday, low tide at 2:14 a.m. High tide at 3:40 p.m. At the East Pass in Destin on Saturday, low tide at 2:41 a.m. High tide at 4:25 p.m. The following marine observations were made as of 11 p.m. Mobile Bay Coast Guard Station. Winds were south at 10 knots. Sea temperature 83 degrees. Air temperature 80 degrees. Weeks Bay, southeast winds at 2 knots. Air temperature was 79 degrees. Pensacola Bay. Sea temperature 83 degrees. Air temperature 79 degrees. The report from the east end of Dauphin Island was not available. Graham Bay, south winds at 14 knots. Air temperature was 80 degrees. And Pettiboy Island, south winds at 13 knots. Air temperature was 79 degrees. South of Dauphin Island. Winds were southeast at 14 knots. Wave height 3 feet. Wave period 5 seconds. 12 miles south of Orange Beach, winds were southeast at 10 knots. Air temperature was 78 degrees. Gulf water temperature 77 degrees. Wave height 2 feet, with a period of 6 seconds. 100 miles south of Destin. Winds were southeast at 10 knots. Air temperature 80 degrees. The following weather reports were made at 11 p.m. Pensacola International Airport, skies were mostly cloudy. The temperature was 78 degrees, the dew point was 75, and the relative humidity was 90%. The wind was southeast at 14 miles an hour. The pressure was 29.96 inches and falling. Pensacola Naval Air Station, skies were mostly cloudy. The temperature was 78 degrees, the dew point was 75, and the relative humidity was 90%. The wind was southeast at 10 miles an hour. The pressure was 29.96 inches and falling. The Pensacola climate summary for this evening, as of 4 p.m., May 21, 2026. Today's high temperature was 84 degrees and the low 74 degrees. No precipitation fell today, which leaves the monthly total at 4.23 inches. The total precipitation for the year still stands at 13.15 inches. Sunset tonight is at 7:40 p.m. Sunrise tomorrow is at 5:51 a.m. Across the central Gulf Coast, Gulf Shores, mostly cloudy. Temperature was 79 degrees. Wind southeast at 10 miles an hour. Milton, mostly cloudy. Temperature was 75 degrees. Wind southeast at 8 miles an hour. Destin, partly cloudy. Temperature was 78 degrees. Wind south at 5 miles an hour. Mobile, mostly cloudy. Temperature was 71 degrees. Wind north at 5 miles an hour. Elsewhere, Hattiesburg, cloudy and 70. New Orleans, mostly cloudy and 76. Montgomery, mostly cloudy and 71. Tallahassee, clear and 74. And in Panama City, smoke and 76. Here's your National Weather Service forecast. Tonight, mostly cloudy. A chance of showers and thunderstorms after midnight. Lows in the lower 70s. South winds around 5 miles per hour. Chance of rain 40%. Friday, showers with a chance of thunderstorms in the morning, then showers and thunderstorms likely in the afternoon. Highs in the lower 80s. South winds 5 to 10 miles per hour with gusts up to 20 miles per hour. Chance of rain 90%. Friday night, mostly cloudy with a chance of showers and thunderstorms. Lows in the lower 70s. South winds around 5 miles per hour. Chance of rain 50%. Saturday, a chance of thunderstorms. Showers likely, mainly in the morning. Highs in the mid-80s. South winds around 5 miles per hour. Chance of rain 70%. This is NOAA Weather Radio, from the Mobile Pensacola National Weather Service. The current time is 11:28 p.m. Central Daylight Time. Here's your marine forecast. On the weather map, light to moderate southeasterly flow will prevail through this weekend and into early next week. Seas will generally be 1 to 3 feet. On Perdido Bay, Pensacola Bay including Santa Rosa Sound, and Choctawhatchee Bay. For tonight, southeast winds 5 to 10 knots. Waves 1 foot or less. Light chop. A slight chance of showers and thunderstorms after midnight. A chance of showers and thunderstorms late. For Friday, south winds 5 to 10 knots with gusts up to 20 knots. Waves 1 foot or less. Light chop. Showers likely. A chance of thunderstorms in the morning, then thunderstorms likely in the afternoon. For Friday night, south winds 5 to 10 knots. Waves 1 foot or less. Light chop. A chance of showers and thunderstorms. And for Saturday, south winds 5 to 10 knots. Waves 1 foot or less. Light chop. A chance of showers and thunderstorms, mainly in the morning. On Perdido Bay, Pensacola Bay including Santa Rosa Sound, and Choctawhatchee Bay. For tonight, south winds around 5 knots. Waves 1 foot or less. Smooth. A slight chance of showers and thunderstorms after midnight. For Friday, south winds 5 to 10 knots. Waves 1 foot or less. Light chop. A chance of showers. A slight chance of thunderstorms in the morning, then a chance of thunderstorms in the afternoon. For Friday night, south winds 5 to 10 knots. Waves 1 foot or less. Light chop. A slight chance of showers and thunderstorms in the evening, then a chance of showers and thunderstorms after midnight. And for Saturday, south winds 5 to 10 knots. Waves 1 foot or less. Light chop. A chance of showers and thunderstorms, mainly in the morning. From the Okaloosa-Walton County line to Pascagoula, and out 20 nautical miles. For tonight, southeast winds 5 to 10 knots. Seas around 2 feet. Wave detail, southeast 2 feet at 5 seconds. A chance of showers and thunderstorms after midnight. For Friday, south winds 10 to 15 knots. Seas around 2 feet. Wave detail, southeast 2 feet at 5 seconds. A chance of thunderstorms, showers likely, mainly in the morning. For Friday night, south winds 5 to 10 knots. Seas around 2 feet. Wave detail, south 2 feet at 5 seconds. A chance of showers and thunderstorms, mainly in the evening. And for Saturday, south winds 5 to 10 knots. Seas around 2 feet. Wave detail, south 2 feet at 5 seconds. A chance of showers and thunderstorms, mainly in the morning. From the Okaloosa-Walton County line to Pascagoula, from 20 to 60 nautical miles offshore. For tonight, southeast winds around 10 knots. Seas around 2 feet. Wave detail, southeast 2 feet at 5 seconds and south 1 foot at 9 seconds. A chance of showers and thunderstorms after midnight. For Friday, south winds 10 to 15 knots. Seas 2 to 3 feet. Wave detail, southeast 2 feet at 5 seconds. A chance of thunderstorms, showers likely, mainly in the morning. For Friday night, south winds 5 to 10 knots. Seas around 2 feet. Wave detail, southeast 2 feet at 5 seconds. A chance of showers and thunderstorms, mainly in the evening. And for Saturday, south winds 5 to 10 knots. Seas around 2 feet. Wave detail, southeast 2 feet at 6 seconds. A chance of showers and thunderstorms, mainly in the morning. Tidal information, at the mouth of the Mobile River on Friday, low tide at 4:11 a.m. High tide at 5 p.m. At the mouth of the Mobile River on Saturday, low tide at 4:33 a.m. High tide at 5:33 p.m. At Pensacola Bay on Friday, low tide at 2:48 a.m. High tide at 4:13 p.m. At Pensacola Bay on Saturday, low tide at 3:15 a.m. High tide at 4:58 p.m. At the East Pass in Destin on Friday, low tide at 2:14 a.m. High tide at 3:40 p.m. At the East Pass in Destin on Saturday, low tide at 2:41 a.m. high tide at 4:25 p.m. The following marine observations were made as of 11 p.m. Mobile Bay Coast Guard Station. Winds were south at 10 knots. Sea temperature 83 degrees. Air temperature 80 degrees. Weeks Bay, southeast winds at 2 knots. Air temperature was 79 degrees. Pensacola Bay. Sea temperature 83 degrees. Air temperature 79 degrees. The report from the east end of Dauphin Island was not available. Graham Bay, south winds at 14 knots. Air temperature was 80 degrees. And Pettiboy Island, south winds at 13 knots. Air temperature was 79 degrees. South of Dauphin Island. Winds were southeast at 14 knots. Wave heights 3 feet. Wave period 5 seconds. 12 miles south of Orange Beach, winds were southeast at 10 knots. Air temperature was 78 degrees. Gulf water temperature 77 degrees. Wave heights 2 feet, with a period of 6 seconds. 100 miles south of Destin. Winds were southeast at 10 knots. Air temperature 80 degrees. The following weather reports were made at 11 p.m. Pensacola International Airport, skies were mostly cloudy. The temperature was 78 degrees, the dew point was 75, and the relative humidity was 90%. The wind was southeast at 14 miles an hour. The pressure was 29.96 inches and falling. Pensacola Naval Air Station, skies were mostly cloudy. The temperature was 78 degrees, the dew point was 75, and the relative humidity was 90%. The wind was southeast at 10 miles an hour. The pressure was 29.96 inches and falling. The Pensacola climate summary for this evening, as of 4 p.m., May 21, 2026. Today's high temperature was 84 degrees and the low 74 degrees. No precipitation fell today, which leaves the monthly total at 4.23 inches. The total precipitation for the year still stands at 13.15 inches. Sunset tonight is at 7:40 p.m. Sunrise tomorrow is at 5:51 a.m. Across the central Gulf Coast, Gulf Shores, mostly cloudy. Temperature was 79 degrees. Wind southeast at 10 miles an hour. Milton, mostly cloudy. Temperature was 75 degrees. Wind southeast at 8 miles an hour. Destin, partly cloudy. Temperature was 78 degrees. Wind south at 5 miles an hour. Mobile, mostly cloudy. Temperature was 71 degrees. Wind north at 5 miles an hour. Elsewhere, Hattiesburg, cloudy and 70. New Orleans, mostly cloudy and 76. Montgomery, mostly cloudy and 71. Tallahassee, clear and 74. And in Panama City, smoke and 76. Here's your National Weather Service forecast. Tonight, mostly cloudy. A chance of showers and thunderstorms after midnight. Lows in the lower 70s. South winds around 5 miles per hour. Chance of rain 40%. Friday, showers with a chance of thunderstorms in the morning, then showers and thunderstorms likely in the afternoon. Highs in the lower 80s. South winds 5 to 10 miles per hour with gusts up to 20 miles per hour. Chance of rain 90%. Friday night, mostly cloudy with a chance of showers and thunderstorms. Lows in the lower 70s. South winds around 5 miles per hour. Chance of rain 50%. Saturday, a chance of thunderstorms. Showers likely, mainly in the morning. Highs in the mid-80s. South winds around 5 miles per hour. Chance of rain 70%. This is NOAA Weather Radio, from the Mobile Pensacola National Weather Service. The current time is 11:38 p.m. Central Daylight Time. Here's your marine forecast. On the weather map, light to moderate southeasterly flow will prevail through this weekend and into early next week. Seas will generally be 1 to 3 feet. On Perdido Bay, Pensacola Bay including Santa Rosa Sound, and Choctawhatchee Bay. For tonight, southeast winds 5 to 10 knots. Waves 1 foot or less. Light chop. A slight chance of showers and thunderstorms after midnight. A chance of showers and thunderstorms late. For Friday, south winds 5 to 10 knots with gusts up to 20 knots. Waves 1 foot or less. Light chop. Showers likely. A chance of thunderstorms in the morning, then thunderstorms likely in the afternoon. For Friday night, south winds 5 to 10 knots. Waves 1 foot or less. Light chop. A chance of showers and thunderstorms. And for Saturday, south winds 5 to 10 knots. Waves 1 foot or less. Light chop. A chance of showers and thunderstorms, mainly in the morning. On Perdido Bay, Pensacola Bay, including Santa Rosa Sound, and Choctawhatchee Bay. For tonight, south winds around 5 knots. Waves 1 foot or less. Smooth. A slight chance of showers and thunderstorms after midnight. For Friday, south winds 5 to 10 knots. Waves 1 foot or less. Light chop. A chance of showers. A slight chance of thunderstorms in the morning, then a chance of thunderstorms in the afternoon. For Friday night, south winds 5 to 10 knots. Waves 1 foot or less. Light chop. A slight chance of showers and thunderstorms in the evening, then a chance of showers and thunderstorms after midnight. And for Saturday, south winds 5 to 10 knots. Waves 1 foot or less. Light chop. A chance of showers and thunderstorms, mainly in the morning. From the Okaloosa-Walton County line to Pascagoula, and out 20 nautical miles. For tonight, southeast winds 5 to 10 knots. Seas around 2 feet. Wave detail, southeast 2 feet at 5 seconds. A chance of showers and thunderstorms after midnight. For Friday, south winds 10 to 15 knots. Seas around 2 feet. Wave detail, southeast 2 feet at 5 seconds. A chance of thunderstorms, showers likely, mainly in the morning. For Friday night, south winds 5 to 10 knots. Seas around 2 feet. Wave detail, south 2 feet at 5 seconds. A chance of showers and thunderstorms, mainly in the evening. And for Saturday, south winds 5 to 10 knots. Seas around 2 feet. Wave detail, south 2 feet at 5 seconds. A chance of showers and thunderstorms, mainly in the morning. From the Okaloosa-Walton County line to Pascagoula, from 20 to 60 nautical miles offshore. For tonight, southeast winds around 10 knots. Seas around 2 feet. Wave detail, southeast 2 feet at 5 seconds and south 1 foot at 9 seconds. A chance of showers and thunderstorms after midnight. For Friday, south winds 10 to 15 knots. Seas 2 to 3 feet. Wave detail, southeast 2 feet at 5 seconds. A chance of thunderstorms, showers likely, mainly in the morning. For Friday night, south winds 5 to 10 knots. Seas around 2 feet. Wave detail, southeast 2 feet at 5 seconds. A chance of showers and thunderstorms, mainly in the evening. And for Saturday, south winds 5 to 10 knots. Seas around 2 feet. Wave detail, southeast 2 feet at 6 seconds. A chance of showers and thunderstorms, mainly in the morning. Tidal information, at the mouth of the Mobile River on Friday, low tide at 4:11 a.m. High tide at 5 p.m. At the mouth of the Mobile River on Saturday, low tide at 4:33 a.m. High tide at 5:33 p.m. At Pensacola Bay on Friday, low tide at 2:48 a.m. High tide at 4:13 p.m. At Pensacola Bay on Saturday, low tide at 3:15 a.m. High tide at 4:58 p.m. At the East Pass in Destin on Friday, low tide at 2:14 a.m. High tide at 3:40 p.m. At the East Pass in Destin on Saturday, low tide at 2:41 a.m. High tide at 4:25 p.m. The Tropical Weather Outlook. For the North Atlantic, Caribbean Sea and the Gulf of America, tropical cyclone formation is not expected during the next 7 days. The following marine observations were made as of 11 p.m. Mobile Bay Coast Guard Station. Winds were south at 10 knots. Sea temperature 83 degrees. Air temperature 80 degrees. Chesapeake Bay, southeast winds at 2 knots. Air temperature was 79 degrees. Pensacola Bay. Sea temperature 83 degrees. Air temperature 79 degrees. The report from the east end of Dauphin Island was not available. Graham Bay, south winds at 14 knots. Air temperature was 80 degrees. And Pettiboy Island, south winds at 13 knots. Air temperature was 79 degrees. South of Dauphin Island. Winds were southeast at 14 knots. Wave heights 3 feet. Wave period 5 seconds. 12 miles south of Orange Beach, winds were southeast at 10 knots. Air temperature was 78 degrees. Gulf water temperature 77 degrees. Wave heights 2 feet, with a period of 6 seconds. 100 miles south of Destin. Winds were southeast at 10 knots. Air temperature 80 degrees. The following weather reports were made at 11 p.m. Pensacola International Airport, skies were mostly cloudy. The temperature was 78 degrees, the dew point was 75, and the relative humidity was 90%. The wind was southeast at 14 miles an hour. The pressure was 29.96 inches and falling. Pensacola Naval Air Station, skies were mostly cloudy. The temperature was 78 degrees, the dew point was 75, and the relative humidity was 90%. The wind was southeast at 10 miles an hour. The pressure was 29.96 inches and falling. The Pensacola climate summary for this evening, as of 4 p.m., May 21, 2026. Today's high temperature was 84 degrees and the low 74 degrees. No precipitation fell today, which leaves the monthly total at 4.23 inches. The total precipitation for the year still stands at 13.15 inches. Sunset tonight is at 7:40 p.m. Sunrise tomorrow is at 5:51 a.m. Across the central Gulf Coast, Gulf Shores, mostly cloudy. Temperature was 79 degrees. Wind southeast at 10 miles an hour. Milton, mostly cloudy. Temperature was 75 degrees. Wind southeast at 8 miles an hour. Destin, partly cloudy. Temperature was 78 degrees. Wind south at 5 miles an hour. Mobile, mostly cloudy. Temperature was 71 degrees. Wind north at 5 miles an hour. Elsewhere, Hattiesburg, cloudy and 70. New Orleans, mostly cloudy and 76. Montgomery, mostly cloudy and 71. Tallahassee, clear and 74. And in Panama City, smoke and 76. Here's your National Weather Service forecast. Tonight, mostly cloudy. A chance of showers and thunderstorms after midnight. Lows in the lower 70s. South winds around 5 miles per hour. Chance of rain 40%. Friday, showers with a chance of thunderstorms in the morning, then showers and thunderstorms likely in the afternoon. Highs in the lower 80s. South winds 5 to 10 miles per hour with gusts up to 20 miles per hour. Chance of rain 90%. Friday night, mostly cloudy with a chance of showers and thunderstorms. Lows in the lower 70s. South winds around 5 miles per hour. Chance of rain 50%. Saturday, a chance of thunderstorms. Showers likely, mainly in the morning. Highs in the mid-80s. South winds around 5 miles per hour. Chance of rain 70%. 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The current time is 11:48 p.m. Central Daylight Time. Here's your marine forecast. On the weather map, light to moderate southeasterly flow will prevail through this weekend and into early next week. Seas will generally be 1 to 3 feet. On Perdido Bay, Pensacola Bay including Santa Rosa Sound, and Choctawhatchee Bay. For tonight, southeast winds 5 to 10 knots. Waves 1 foot or less. Light chop. A slight chance of showers and thunderstorms after midnight. A chance of showers and thunderstorms late. For Friday, south winds 5 to 10 knots with gusts up to 20 knots. Waves 1 foot or less. Light chop. Showers likely. A chance of thunderstorms in the morning, then thunderstorms likely in the afternoon. For Friday night, south winds 5 to 10 knots. Waves 1 foot or less. Light chop. A chance of showers and thunderstorms, and for Saturday, south winds 5 to 10 knots. Waves 1 foot or less. Light chop. A chance of showers and thunderstorms, mainly in the morning. On Perdido Bay, Pensacola Bay, including Santa Rosa Sound, and Choctaw Hatchie Bay. For tonight, south winds around 5 knots. Waves 1 foot or less. Smooth. A slight chance of showers and thunderstorms after midnight. For Friday, south winds 5 to 10 knots. Waves 1 foot or less. Light chop. A chance of showers. A slight chance of thunderstorms in the morning, then a chance of thunderstorms in the afternoon. For Friday night, south winds 5 to 10 knots. Waves 1 foot or less. Light chop. A slight chance of showers and thunderstorms in the evening, then a chance of showers and thunderstorms after midnight. And for Saturday, south winds 5 to 10 knots. Waves 1 foot or less. Light chop. A chance of showers and thunderstorms, mainly in the morning. From the Okaloosa-Walton County line to Pascagoula, and out 20 nautical miles. For tonight, southeast winds 5 to 10 knots. Seas around 2 feet. Wave detail, southeast 2 feet at 5 seconds. A chance of showers and thunderstorms after midnight. For Friday, south winds 10 to 15 knots. Seas around 2 feet. Wave detail, southeast 2 feet at 5 seconds. A chance of thunderstorms, showers likely, mainly in the morning. For Friday night, south winds 5 to 10 knots. Seas around 2 feet. Wave detail, south 2 feet at 5 seconds. A chance of showers and thunderstorms, mainly in the evening. And for Saturday, south winds 5 to 10 knots. Seas around 2 feet. Wave detail, south 2 feet at 5 seconds. A chance of showers and thunderstorms, mainly in the morning. From the Okaloosa-Walton County line to Pascagoula, from 20 to 60 nautical miles offshore. For tonight, southeast winds around 10 knots. Seas around 2 feet. Wave detail, southeast 2 feet at 5 seconds and south 1 foot at 9 seconds. A chance of showers and thunderstorms after midnight. For Friday, south winds 10 to 15 knots. Seas 2 to 3 feet. Wave detail, southeast 2 feet at 5 seconds. A chance of thunderstorms, showers likely, mainly in the morning. For Friday night, south winds 5 to 10 knots. Seas around 2 feet. Wave detail, southeast 2 feet at 5 seconds. A chance of showers and thunderstorms, mainly in the evening. And for Saturday, south winds 5 to 10 knots. Seas around 2 feet. Wave detail, southeast 2 feet at 6 seconds. A chance of showers and thunderstorms, mainly in the morning. Tidal information, at the mouth of the Mobile River on Friday, low tide at 4:11 a.m. High tide at 5 p.m. At the mouth of the Mobile River on Saturday, low tide at 4:33 a.m. High tide at 5:33 p.m. At Pensacola Bay on Friday, low tide at 2:48 a.m. High tide at 4:13 p.m. At Pensacola Bay on Saturday, low tide at 3:15 a.m. High tide at 4:58 p.m. At the East Pass in Destin on Friday, low tide at 2:14 a.m. High tide at 3:40 p.m. At the East Pass in Destin on Saturday, low tide at 2:41 a.m. High tide at 4:25 p.m. The following marine observations were made as of 11 p.m. Mobile Bay Coast Guard Station. Winds were south at 10 knots. Sea temperature 83 degrees. Air temperature 80 degrees. Weeks Bay, southeast winds at 2 knots. Air temperature was 79 degrees. Pensacola Bay. Sea temperature 83 degrees. Air temperature 79 degrees. The report from the east end of Dauphin Island was not available. Graham Bay, south winds at 14 knots. Air temperature was 80 degrees. And Pettiboy Island, south winds at 13 knots. Air temperature was 79 degrees. South of Dauphin Island. Winds were southeast at 14 knots. Wave heights 3 feet. Wave period 5 seconds. 12 miles south of Orange Beach, winds were southeast at 10 knots. Air temperature was 78 degrees. Gulf water temperature 77 degrees. Wave heights 2 feet, with a period of 6 seconds. 100 miles south of Destin. Winds were southeast at 10 knots. Air temperature 80 degrees. The following weather reports were made at 11 p.m. Pensacola International Airport, skies were mostly cloudy. The temperature was 78 degrees, the dew point was 75, and the relative humidity was 90%. The wind was southeast at 14 miles an hour. The pressure was 29.96 inches and falling. Pensacola Naval Air Station, skies were mostly cloudy. The temperature was 78 degrees, the dew point was 75, and the relative humidity was 90%. The wind was southeast at 10 miles an hour. The pressure was 29.96 inches and falling. Across the central Gulf Coast, Gulf Shores, mostly cloudy. Temperature was 79 degrees. Wind southeast at 10 miles an hour. Milton, mostly cloudy. Temperature was 75 degrees. Wind southeast at 8 miles an hour. Destin, partly cloudy. Temperature was 78 degrees. Wind south at 5 miles an hour. Mobile, mostly cloudy. Temperature was 71 degrees. Wind north at 5 miles an hour. Elsewhere, Hattiesburg, cloudy and 70. New Orleans, mostly cloudy and 76. Montgomery, mostly cloudy and 71. Tallahassee, clear and 74. And in Panama City, smoke and 76. Here's your National Weather Service forecast. Tonight, mostly cloudy. A chance of showers and thunderstorms after midnight. Lows in the lower 70s. South winds around 5 miles per hour. Chance of rain 40%. Friday, showers with a chance of thunderstorms in the morning, then showers and thunderstorms likely in the afternoon. Highs in the lower 80s. South winds 5 to 10 miles per hour with gusts up to 20 miles per hour. Chance of rain 90%. Friday night, mostly cloudy with a chance of showers and thunderstorms. Lows in the lower 70s. South winds around 5 miles per hour. Chance of rain 50%. Saturday, a chance of thunderstorms. Showers likely, mainly in the morning. Highs in the mid-80s. South winds around 5 miles per hour. Chance of rain 70%. This is NOAA Weather Radio, from the Mobile Pensacola National Weather Service. The current time is 11:57 p.m. Central Daylight Time. Here's your marine forecast. On the weather map, light to moderate southeasterly flow will prevail through this weekend and into early next week. Seas will generally be 1 to 3 feet. On Perdido Bay, Pensacola Bay including Santa Rosa Sound, and Choctawhatchee Bay. For tonight, southeast winds 5 to 10 knots. Waves 1 foot or less. Light chop. A slight chance of showers and thunderstorms after midnight. A chance of showers and thunderstorms late. For Friday, south winds 5 to 10 knots with gusts up to 20 knots. Waves 1 foot or less. Light chop. Showers likely. A chance of thunderstorms in the morning, then thunderstorms likely in the afternoon. For Friday night, south winds 5 to 10 knots. Waves 1 foot or less. Light chop. A chance of showers and thunderstorms, and for Saturday, south winds 5 to 10 knots. Waves 1 foot or less. Light chop. A chance of showers and thunderstorms, mainly in the morning. On Perdido Bay, Pensacola Bay including Santa Rosa Sound, and Choctawhatchee Bay. For tonight, south winds around 5 knots. Waves 1 foot or less. Smooth, A slight chance of showers and thunderstorms after midnight. For Friday, south winds 5 to 10 knots. Waves 1 foot or less. Light chop. A chance of showers. A slight chance of thunderstorms in the morning, then a chance of thunderstorms in the afternoon. For Friday night, south winds 5 to 10 knots. Waves 1 foot or less. Light chop. A slight chance of showers and thunderstorms in the evening, then a chance of showers and thunderstorms after midnight. And for Saturday, south winds 5 to 10 knots. Waves 1 foot or less. Light chop. A chance of showers and thunderstorms, mainly in the morning. From the Okaloosa-Walton County line to Pascagoula, and out 20 nautical miles. For tonight, southeast winds 5 to 10 knots. Seas around 2 feet. Wave detail, southeast 2 feet at 5 seconds. A chance of showers and thunderstorms after midnight. For Friday, south winds 10 to 15 knots. Seas around 2 feet. Wave detail, southeast 2 feet.
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0: Thunderstorms, mainly in the evening. And for Saturday, south winds 5 to 10 knots. Seas around 2 feet. Wave detail, south 2 feet at 5 seconds. A chance of showers and thunderstorms, mainly in the morning. From the Okaloosa-Walton County line to Pascagoula, from 20 to 60 nautical miles offshore. For tonight, southeast winds around 10 knots. Seas around 2 feet. Wave detail, southeast 2 feet at 5 seconds and south 1 foot at 9 seconds. A chance of showers and thunderstorms after midnight. For Friday, south winds 10 to 15 knots. Seas 2 to 3 feet. Wave detail, southeast 2 feet at 5 seconds. A chance of thunderstorms, showers likely, mainly in the morning. For Friday night, south winds 5 to 10 knots. Seas around 2 feet. Wave detail, southeast 2 feet at 5 seconds. A chance of showers and thunderstorms, mainly in the evening. And for Saturday, south winds 5 to 10 knots. Seas around 2 feet. Wave detail, southeast 2 feet at 6 seconds. A chance of showers and thunderstorms, mainly in the morning. Tidal information, at the mouth of the Mobile River on Friday, low tide at 4:11 a.m. High tide at 5 p.m. At the mouth of the Mobile River on Saturday, low tide at 4:33 a.m. High tide at 5:33 p.m. At Pensacola Bay on Friday, low tide at 2:48 a.m. High tide at 4:13 p.m. At Pensacola Bay on Saturday, low tide at 3:15 a.m. High tide at 4:58 p.m. At the East Pass in Destin on Friday, low tide at 2:14 a.m. High tide at 3:40 p.m. At the East Pass in Destin on Saturday, low tide at 2:41 a.m. High tide at 4:25 p.m. The Tropical Weather Outlook. For the North Atlantic, Caribbean Sea and the Gulf of America, tropical cyclone formation is not expected during the next 7 days. The following marine observations were made as of 11 p.m. Mobile Bay Coast Guard Station. Winds were south at 10 knots. Sea temperature 83 degrees. Air temperature 80 degrees. Weeks Bay, southeast winds at 2 knots. Air temperature was 79 degrees. Pensacola Bay. Sea temperature 83 degrees. Air temperature 79 degrees. The report from the east end of Dauphin Island was not available. Graham Bay, south winds at 14 knots. Air temperature was 80 degrees. And Pettiboy Island, south winds at 13 knots. Air temperature was 79 degrees. South of Dauphin Island. Winds were southeast at 14 knots. Wave heights 3 feet. Wave period 5 seconds. 12 miles south of Orange Beach, winds were southeast at 10 knots. Air temperature was 78 degrees. Gulf water temperature 77 degrees. Wave heights 2 feet, with a period of 6 seconds. 100 miles south of Destin. Winds were southeast at 10 knots. air temperature 80 degrees. The following weather reports were made at 11 p.m. Pensacola International Airport, skies were mostly cloudy. The temperature was 78 degrees, the dew point was 75, and the relative humidity was 90%. The wind was southeast at 14 miles an hour. The pressure was 29.96 inches and falling. Pensacola Naval Air Station, skies were mostly cloudy. The temperature was 78 degrees, the dew point was 75, and the relative humidity was 90%. The wind was southeast at 10 miles an hour. The pressure was 29.96 inches and falling. Across the central Gulf Coast, Gulf Shores, mostly cloudy. Temperature was 79 degrees. Wind southeast at 10 miles an hour. Milton, mostly cloudy. Temperature was 75 degrees. Wind southeast at 8 miles an hour. Destin, partly cloudy. Temperature was 78 degrees. Wind south at 5 miles an hour. Mobile, mostly cloudy. Temperature was 71 degrees. Wind north at 5 miles an hour. Elsewhere, Hattiesburg, cloudy and 70. New Orleans, mostly cloudy and 76. Montgomery, mostly cloudy and 71. Tallahassee, clear and 74. And in Panama City, smoke and 76. Here's your National Weather Service forecast. Tonight, mostly cloudy. A chance of showers and thunderstorms after midnight. Lows in the lower 70s. South winds around 5 miles per hour. Chance of rain 40%. Friday, showers with a chance of thunderstorms in the morning, then showers and thunderstorms likely in the afternoon. Highs in the lower 80s. South winds 5 to 10 miles per hour with gusts up to 20 miles per hour. Chance of rain 90%. Friday night, mostly cloudy with a chance of showers and thunderstorms. Lows in the lower 70s. South winds around 5 miles per hour. Chance of rain 50%. Saturday, a chance of thunderstorms. Showers likely, mainly in the morning. Highs in the mid-80s. South winds around 5 miles per hour. Chance of rain 70%. This is NOAA Weather Radio from the Mobile Pensacola National Weather Service. The current time is 12:06 a.m. Central Daylight Time. Here's your marine forecast. On the weather map, light to moderate southeasterly flow will prevail through this weekend and into early next week. Seas will generally be 1 to 3 feet. On Perdido Bay, Pensacola Bay including Santa Rosa Sound, and Choctawhatchee Bay. For tonight, southeast winds 5 to 10 knots. Waves 1 foot or less. Light chop. A slight chance of showers and thunderstorms after midnight. A chance of showers and thunderstorms late. For Friday, south winds 5 to 10 knots with gusts up to 20 knots. Waves 1 foot or less. Light chop. Showers likely. A chance of thunderstorms in the morning, then thunderstorms likely in the afternoon. For Friday night, south winds 5 to 10 knots. Waves 1 foot or less. Light chop. A chance of showers and thunderstorms, and for Saturday, south winds 5 to 10 knots. Waves 1 foot or less. Light chop. A chance of showers and thunderstorms, mainly in the morning. On Perdido Bay, Pensacola Bay including Santa Rosa Sound, and Choctawhatchee Bay. For tonight, south winds around 5 knots. Waves 1 foot or less. Smooth. A slight chance of showers and thunderstorms after midnight. For Friday, south winds 5 to 10 knots. Waves 1 foot or less. Light chop. A chance of showers. A slight chance of thunderstorms in the morning, then a chance of thunderstorms in the afternoon. For Friday night, south winds 5 to 10 knots. Waves 1 foot or less. Light chop. A slight chance of showers and thunderstorms in the evening, then a chance of showers and thunderstorms after midnight. And for Saturday, south winds 5 to 10 knots. Waves 1 foot or less. Light chop. A chance of showers and thunderstorms, mainly in the morning. From the Okaloosa-Walton County line to Pascagoula, and out 20 nautical miles.

5 seconds. A chance of showers and thunderstorms, mainly in the morning. From the Okaloosa-Walton County line to Pascagoula, from 20 to 60 nautical miles offshore. For tonight, southeast winds around 10 knots. Seas around 2 feet. Wave detail, southeast 2 feet at 5 seconds and south 1 foot at 9 seconds. A chance of showers and thunderstorms after midnight. For Friday, south winds 10 to 15 knots. Seas 2 to 3 feet. Wave detail, southeast 2 feet at 5 seconds. A chance of thunderstorms showers likely, mainly in the morning. For Friday night, south winds 5 to 10 knots. Seas around 2 feet. Wave detail, southeast 2 feet at 5 seconds. A chance of showers and thunderstorms, mainly in the evening. And for Saturday, south winds 5 to 10 knots. Seas around 2 feet. Wave detail, southeast 2 feet at 6 seconds. A chance of showers and thunderstorms, mainly in the morning. Tidal information, at the mouth of the Mobile River on Friday, low tide at 4:11 a.m. High tide at 5 p.m. At the mouth of the Mobile River on Saturday, low tide at 4:33 a.m. High tide at 5:33 p.m. At Pensacola Bay on Friday, low tide at 2:48 a.m. High tide at 4:13 p.m. At Pensacola Bay on Saturday, low tide at 3:15 a.m. High tide at 4:58 p.m. At the East Pass in Destin on Friday, low tide at 2:14 a.m. High tide at 3:40 p.m. At the East Pass in Destin on Saturday, low tide at 2:41 a.m. High tide at 4:25 p.m. The following marine observations were made as of 11 p.m. Mobile Bay Coast Guard Station. Winds were south at 10 knots. Sea temperature 83 degrees. Air temperature 80 degrees. Weeks Bay, southeast winds at 2 knots. Air temperature was 79 degrees. Pensacola Bay. Sea temperature 83 degrees. Air temperature 79 degrees. The report from the east end of Dauphin Island was not available. Graham Bay, south winds at 14 knots. Air temperature was 80 degrees. And Pettiboy Island, south winds at 13 knots. Air temperature was 79 degrees. South of Dauphin Island. Winds were southeast at 14 knots. Wave heights 3 feet. Wave period 5 seconds. 12 miles south of Orange Beach, winds were southeast at 10 knots. Air temperature was 78 degrees. Gulf water temperature 77 degrees. Wave heights 2 feet, with a period of 6 seconds. 100 miles south of Destin. Winds were southeast at 10 knots. Air temperature 80 degrees. The following weather reports were made at midnight. Pensacola International Airport, skies were mostly cloudy. The temperature was 78 degrees, the dew point was 75, and the relative humidity was 90%. The wind was southeast at 13 miles an hour. The pressure was 29.95 inches and falling. Pensacola Naval Air Station, skies were partly cloudy. The temperature was 78 degrees. The dew point was 75, and the relative humidity was 90%. The wind was southeast at 10 miles an hour. The pressure was 29.95 inches and falling. Here's your National Weather Service forecast. Tonight, mostly cloudy. A chance of showers and thunderstorms after midnight. Lows in the lower 70s. South winds around 5 miles per hour. Chance of rain 40%. Friday, showers with a chance of thunderstorms in the morning, then showers and thunderstorms likely in the afternoon. Highs in the lower 80s. South winds 5 to 10 miles per hour with gusts up to 20 miles per hour. Chance of rain 90%. Friday night, mostly cloudy with a chance of showers and thunderstorms. Lows in the lower 70s. South winds around 5 miles per hour. Chance of rain 50%. Saturday, a chance of thunderstorms. Showers likely, mainly in the morning. Highs in the mid-80s. South winds around 5 miles per hour. Chance of rain 70%.

0: 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The current time is 12:14 a.m. Central Daylight Time. Here's your marine forecast. On the weather map, light to moderate southeasterly flow will prevail through this weekend and into early next week. Seas will generally be 1 to 3 feet. On Perdido Bay, Pensacola Bay including Santa Rosa Sound, and Choctawhatchee Bay. For tonight, southeast winds 5 to 10 knots. Waves 1 foot or less. Light chop. A slight chance of showers and thunderstorms after midnight. A chance of showers and thunderstorms late. For Friday, south winds 5 to 10 knots with gusts up to 20 knots. Waves 1 foot or less. Light chop. Showers likely. A chance of thunderstorms in the morning, then thunderstorms likely in the afternoon. For Friday night, south winds 5 to 10 knots. Waves 1 foot or less. Light chop. A chance of showers and thunderstorms. And for Saturday, south winds 5 to 10 knots. Waves 1 foot or less. Light chop. A chance of showers and thunderstorms, mainly in the morning. On Perdido Bay, Pensacola Bay including Santa Rosa Sound, and Choctawhatchee Bay. For tonight, south winds around 5 knots. Waves 1 foot or less. Smooth. A slight chance of showers and thunderstorms after midnight. For Friday, south winds 5 to 10 knots. Waves 1 foot or less. Light chop. A chance of showers. A slight chance of thunderstorms in the morning, then a chance of thunderstorms in the afternoon. For Friday night, south winds 5 to 10 knots. Waves 1 foot or less. Light chop. A slight chance of showers and thunderstorms in the evening, then a chance of showers and thunderstorms after midnight. And for Saturday, south winds 5 to 10 knots. Waves 1 foot or less. Light chop. A chance of showers and thunderstorms, mainly in the morning. From the Okaloosa-Walton County line to Pascagoula, and out 20 nautical miles. For tonight, southeast winds 5 to 10 knots. Seas around 2 feet. Wave detail, southeast 2 feet at 5 seconds. A chance of showers and thunderstorms after midnight. For Friday, south winds 10 to 15 knots. Seas around 2 feet. Wave detail, southeast 2 feet at 5 seconds. A chance of thunderstorms, showers likely, mainly in the morning. For Friday night, south winds 5 to 10 knots. Seas around 2 feet. Wave detail, south 2 feet at 5 seconds. A chance of showers and thunderstorms, mainly in the evening. And for Saturday, south winds 5 to 10 knots. Seas around 2 feet. Wave detail, south 2 feet at 5 seconds. A chance of showers and thunderstorms, mainly in the morning. From the Okaloosa-Walton County line to Pascagoula, from 20 to 60 nautical miles offshore. For tonight, southeast winds around 10 knots. Seas around 2 feet. Wave detail, southeast 2 feet at 5 seconds and south 1 foot at 9 seconds. A chance of showers and thunderstorms after midnight. For Friday, south winds 10 to 15 knots. Seas 2 to 3 feet. Wave detail, southeast 2 feet at 5 seconds. A chance of thunderstorms, showers likely, mainly in the morning. For Friday night, south winds 5 to 10 knots. Seas around 2 feet. Wave detail, southeast 2 feet at 5 seconds. A chance of showers and thunderstorms, mainly in the evening. And for Saturday, south winds 5 to 10 knots. Seas around 2 feet. Wave detail, southeast 2 feet at 6 seconds. A chance of showers and thunderstorms, mainly in the morning. 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Tidal information, at the mouth of the Mobile River on Friday, low tide at 4:11 a.m. High tide at 5 p.m. At the mouth of the Mobile River on Saturday, low tide at 4:33 a.m. High tide at 5:33 p.m. At Pensacola Bay on Friday, low tide at 2:48 a.m. High tide at 4:13 p.m. At Pensacola Bay on Saturday, low tide at 3:15 a.m. high tide at 4:58 p.m. At the East Pass in Destin on Friday, low tide at 2:14 a.m. High tide at 3:40 p.m. At the East Pass in Destin on Saturday, low tide at 2:41 a.m. High tide at 4:25 p.m. The following marine observations were made as of midnight. Mobile Bay Coast Guard Station. Winds were south at 9 knots. Sea temperature 83 degrees. Air temperature 80 degrees. Weeks Bay, southeast winds at 2 knots. Air temperature was 78 degrees. Pensacola Bay. Sea temperature 83 degrees. Air temperature 79 degrees. The report from the east end of Dauphin Island was not available. Graham Bay, southeast winds at 13 knots. Air temperature was 80 degrees. And Pettiboy Island, south winds at 13 knots. Air temperature was 78 degrees. South of Dauphin Island. Winds were southeast at 12 knots. 12 miles south of Orange Beach, winds were southeast at 8 knots. Air temperature was 78 degrees. Gulf water temperature 77 degrees. Wave height 2 feet, with a period of 4 seconds. 100 miles south of Destin. Winds were south at 10 knots. Air temperature 79 degrees. Wave height 2 feet. Wave period 5 seconds. The following weather reports were made at midnight. Pensacola International Airport, skies were mostly cloudy. The temperature was 78 degrees, the dew point was 75, and the relative humidity was 90%. The wind was southeast at 13 miles an hour. The pressure was 29.95 inches and falling. Pensacola Naval Air Station, skies were partly cloudy. The temperature was 78 degrees, the dew point was 75, and the relative humidity was 90%. The wind was southeast at 10 miles an hour. The pressure was 29.95 inches and falling. Across the central Gulf Coast, Gulf Shores, partly cloudy. Temperature was 79 degrees. Wind southeast at 9 miles an hour. Milton, partly cloudy. Temperature was 75 degrees. Wind southeast at 5 miles an hour. Destin, mostly cloudy. Temperature was 78 degrees. Wind southeast at 9 miles an hour. Mobile, mostly cloudy. Temperature was 71 degrees. Wind calm. Elsewhere, Hattiesburg, mostly cloudy and 70. New Orleans, mostly cloudy and 76. Montgomery, cloudy and 71. Tallahassee, clear and 73. And in Panama City, smoke and 74. Here's your National Weather Service forecast. Tonight, mostly cloudy. A chance of showers and thunderstorms after midnight. Lows in the lower 70s. South winds around 5 miles per hour. Chance of rain 40%. Friday, showers with a chance of thunderstorms in the morning, then showers and thunderstorms likely in the afternoon. Highs in the lower 80s. South winds 5 to 10 miles per hour with gusts up to 20 miles per hour. Chance of rain 90%. Friday night, mostly cloudy with a chance of showers and thunderstorms. Lows in the lower 70s. South winds around 5 miles per hour. Chance of rain 50%. Saturday, a chance of thunderstorms. Showers likely, mainly in the morning. Highs in the mid-80s. South winds around 5 miles per hour. Chance of rain 70%. This is NOAA Weather Radio from the Mobile Pensacola National Weather Service. The current time is 12:23 a.m. Central Daylight Time. Here's your marine forecast. On the weather map, light to moderate southeasterly flow will prevail through this weekend and into early next week. Seas will generally be 1 to 3 feet. On Perdido Bay, Pensacola Bay including Santa Rosa Sound, and Choctawhatchee Bay. For tonight, southeast winds 5 to 10 knots. Waves 1 foot or less. Light chop. A slight chance of showers and thunderstorms after midnight. A chance of showers and thunderstorms late. For Friday, south winds 5 to 10 knots with gusts up to 20 knots. Waves 1 foot or less. Light chop. Showers likely. A chance of thunderstorms in the morning, then thunderstorms likely in the afternoon. For Friday night, south winds 5 to 10 knots. Waves 1 foot or less. Light chop. A chance of showers and thunderstorms. And for Saturday, south winds 5 to 10 knots. Waves 1 foot or less. Light chop. A chance of showers and thunderstorms, mainly in the morning. On Perdido Bay, Pensacola Bay, including Santa Rosa Sound, and Choctaw Hatchie Bay. For tonight, south winds around 5 knots. Waves 1 foot or less. Smooth. A slight chance of showers and thunderstorms after midnight. For Friday, south winds 5 to 10 knots. Waves 1 foot or less. Light chop. A chance of showers. A slight chance of thunderstorms in the morning, then a chance of thunderstorms in the afternoon. For Friday night, south winds 5 to 10 knots. Waves 1 foot or less. Light chop. A slight chance of showers and thunderstorms in the evening, then a chance of showers and thunderstorms after midnight. And for Saturday, south winds 5 to 10 knots. Waves 1 foot or less. Light chop. A chance of showers and thunderstorms, mainly in the morning. From the Okaloosa-Walton County line to Pascagoula, and out 20 nautical miles. For tonight, southeast winds 5 to 10 knots. Seas around 2 feet. Wave detail, southeast 2 feet at 5 seconds. A chance of showers and thunderstorms after midnight. For Friday, south winds 10 to 15 knots. Seas around 2 feet. Wave detail, southeast 2 feet at 5 seconds. A chance of thunderstorms, showers likely, mainly in the morning. For Friday night, south winds 5 to 10 knots. Seas around 2 feet. Wave detail, south 2 feet at 5 seconds. A chance of showers and thunderstorms, mainly in the evening. And for Saturday, south winds 5 to 10 knots. Seas around 2 feet. Wave detail, south 2 feet at 5 seconds. A chance of showers and thunderstorms, mainly in the morning. From the Okaloosa-Walton County line to Pascagoula, from 20 to 60 nautical miles offshore. For tonight, southeast winds around 10 knots. Seas around 2 feet. Wave detail, southeast 2 feet at 5 seconds and south 1 foot at 9 seconds. A chance of showers and thunderstorms after midnight. For Friday, south winds 10 to 15 knots. Seas 2 to 3 feet. Wave detail, southeast 2 feet at 5 seconds. A chance of thunderstorms, showers likely, mainly in the morning. For Friday night, south winds 5 to 10 knots. Seas around 2 feet. Wave detail, southeast 2 feet at 5 seconds. A chance of showers and thunderstorms, mainly in the evening. And for Saturday, south winds 5 to 10 knots. Seas around 2 feet. Wave detail, southeast 2 feet at 6 seconds. A chance of showers and thunderstorms, mainly in the morning. Tidal information, at the mouth of the Mobile River on Friday, low tide at 4:11 a.m. High tide at 5 p.m. At the mouth of the Mobile River on Saturday, low tide at 4:33 a.m. High tide at 5:33 p.m. At Pensacola Bay on Friday, low tide at 2:48 a.m. High tide at 4:13 p.m. At Pensacola Bay on Saturday, low tide at 3:15 a.m. High tide at 4:58 p.m. At the East Pass in Destin on Friday, low tide at 2:14 a.m. High tide at 3:40 p.m. At the East Pass in Destin on Saturday, low tide at 2:41 a.m. High tide at 4:25 p.m. The following marine observations were made as of midnight. Mobile Bay Coast Guard Station. Winds were south at 9 knots. Sea temperature 83 degrees. Air temperature 80 degrees. Weeks Bay, southeast winds at 2 knots. Air temperature was 78 degrees. Pensacola Bay. Sea temperature 83 degrees. Air temperature 79 degrees. The report from the east end of Dauphin Island was not available. Graham Bay, southeast winds at 13 knots. Air temperature was 80 degrees. and Pettiboy Island, south winds at 13 knots. Air temperature was 78 degrees. South of Dauphin Island, winds were southeast at 12 knots. 12 miles south of Orange Beach, winds were southeast at 8 knots. Air temperature was 78 degrees. Gulf water temperature 77 degrees. Wave height 2 feet, with a period of 4 seconds. 100 miles south of Destin, winds were south at 10 knots. Air temperature 79 degrees. Wave height 2 feet. Wave period 5 seconds. The following weather reports were made at midnight. Pensacola International Airport, skies were mostly cloudy. The temperature was 78 degrees, the dew point was 75, and the relative humidity was 90%. The wind was southeast at 13 miles an hour. The pressure was 29.95 inches and falling. Pensacola Naval Air Station, skies were partly cloudy. The temperature was 78 degrees, the dew point was 75, and the relative humidity was 90%. The wind was southeast at 10 miles an hour. The pressure was 29.95 inches and falling. The Tropical Weather Outlook. For the North Atlantic, Caribbean Sea and the Gulf of America, tropical cyclone formation is not expected during the next 7 days. Across the central Gulf Coast, Gulf Shores, partly cloudy. Temperature was 79 degrees. Wind southeast at 9 miles an hour. Milton, partly cloudy. Temperature was 75 degrees. Wind southeast at 5 miles an hour. Destin, mostly cloudy. Temperature was 78 degrees. Wind southeast at 9 miles an hour. Mobile, mostly cloudy. Temperature was 71 degrees. Wind calm. Elsewhere, Hattiesburg, mostly cloudy and 70. New Orleans, mostly cloudy and 76. Montgomery, cloudy and 71. Tallahassee, clear and 73. And in Panama City, smoke and 74. Here's your National Weather Service forecast. Tonight, mostly cloudy. A chance of showers and thunderstorms after midnight. Lows in the lower 70s. South winds around 5 miles per hour. Chance of rain 40%. Friday, showers with a chance of thunderstorms in the morning, then showers and thunderstorms likely in the afternoon. Highs in the lower 80s. South winds 5 to 10 miles per hour with gusts up to 20 miles per hour. Chance of rain 90%. Friday night, mostly cloudy with a chance of showers and thunderstorms. Lows in the lower 70s. South winds around 5 miles per hour. Chance of rain 50%. Saturday, a chance of thunderstorms. Showers likely, mainly in the morning. Highs in the mid-80s. South winds around 5 miles per hour. Chance of rain 70%. This is NOAA Weather Radio from the Mobile Pensacola National Weather Service. The current time is 12:32 a.m. Central Daylight Time. Here's your marine forecast. On the weather map, light to moderate southeasterly flow will prevail through this weekend and into early next week. Seas will generally be 1 to 3 feet. On Perdido Bay, Pensacola Bay including Santa Rosa Sound, and Choctaw Hatchie Bay. For tonight, southeast winds 5 to 10 knots. Waves 1 foot or less. Light chop. A slight chance of showers and thunderstorms after midnight. A chance of showers and thunderstorms late. For Friday, south winds 5 to 10 knots with gusts up to 20 knots. Waves 1 foot or less. Light chop. Showers likely. A chance of thunderstorms in the morning, then thunderstorms likely in the afternoon. For Friday night, south winds 5 to 10 knots. Waves 1 foot or less. Light chop. A chance of showers and thunderstorms. And for Saturday, south winds 5 to 10 knots. Waves 1 foot or less. Light chop. A chance of showers and thunderstorms, mainly in the morning. On Perdido Bay, Pensacola Bay including Santa Rosa Sound, and Choctaw Hatchie Bay. For tonight, south winds around 5 knots. Waves 1 foot or less. Smooth. a slight chance of showers and thunderstorms after midnight. For Friday, south winds 5 to 10 knots. Waves 1 foot or less. Light chop. A chance of showers. A slight chance of thunderstorms in the morning, then a chance of thunderstorms in the afternoon. For Friday night, south winds 5 to 10 knots. Waves 1 foot or less. Light chop. A slight chance of showers and thunderstorms in the evening, then a chance of showers and thunderstorms after midnight. And for Saturday, south winds 5 to 10 knots. Waves 1 foot or less. Light chop. A chance of showers and thunderstorms, mainly in the morning. From the Okaloosa-Walton County line to Pascagoula, an out 20 nautical miles. For tonight, southeast winds 5 to 10 knots. Seas around 2 feet. Wave detail, southeast 2 feet at 5 seconds. A chance of showers and thunderstorms after midnight. For Friday, south winds 10 to 15 knots. Seas around 2 feet. Wave detail, southeast 2 feet at 5 seconds. A chance of thunderstorms, showers likely, mainly in the morning. For Friday night, south winds 5 to 10 knots. Seas around 2 feet. Wave detail, south 2 feet at 5 seconds. A chance of showers and thunderstorms, mainly in the evening. And for Saturday, south winds 5 to 10 knots. Seas around 2 feet. Wave detail, south 2 feet at 5 seconds. A chance of showers and thunderstorms, mainly in the morning. From the Okaloosa-Walton County line to Pascagoula, from 20 to 60 nautical miles offshore. For tonight, southeast winds around 10 knots. Seas around 2 feet. Wave detail, southeast 2 feet at 5 seconds and south 1 foot at 9 seconds. A chance of showers and thunderstorms after midnight. For Friday, south winds 10 to 15 knots. Seas 2 to 3 feet. Wave detail, southeast 2 feet at 5 seconds. A chance of thunderstorms, showers likely, mainly in the morning. For Friday night, south winds 5 to 10 knots. Seas around 2 feet. Wave detail, southeast 2 feet at 5 seconds. A chance of showers and thunderstorms, mainly in the evening. And for Saturday, south winds 5 to 10 knots. Seas around 2 feet. Wave detail, southeast 2 feet at 6 seconds. A chance of showers and thunderstorms, mainly in the morning. Tidal information, at the mouth of the Mobile River on Friday, low tide at 4:11 a.m. High tide at 5 p.m. At the mouth of the Mobile River on Saturday, low tide at 4:33 a.m. High tide at 5:33 p.m. At Pensacola Bay on Friday, low tide at 2:48 a.m. High tide at 4:13 p.m. At Pensacola Bay on Saturday, low tide at 3:15 a.m. High tide at 4:58 p.m. At the East Pass in Destin on Friday, low tide at 2:14 a.m. High tide at 3:40 p.m. At the East Pass in Destin on Saturday, low tide at 2:41 a.m. High tide at 4:25 p.m. The following marine observations were made as of midnight. Mobile Bay Coast Guard Station. Winds were south at 9 knots. Sea temperature 83 degrees. Air temperature 80 degrees. Weeks Bay, southeast winds at 2 knots. Air temperature was 78 degrees. Pensacola Bay. Sea temperature 83 degrees. Air temperature 79 degrees. The report from the east end of Dauphin Island was not available. Graham Bay, southeast winds at 13 knots. Air temperature was 80 degrees. And Pettiboy Island, south winds at 13 knots. Air temperature was 78 degrees. South of Dauphin Island. Winds were southeast at 12 knots. 12 miles south of Orange Beach, winds were southeast at 8 knots. Air temperature was 78 degrees. Gulf water temperature 77 degrees. Wave height 2 feet, with a period of 4 seconds. 100 miles south of Destin. Winds were south at 10 knots. Air temperature 79 degrees. Wave height 2 feet. Wave period 5 seconds. The following weather reports were made at midnight. Pensacola International Airport, skies were mostly cloudy. the temperature was 78 degrees, the dew point was 75, and the relative humidity was 90%. The wind was southeast at 13 miles an hour. The pressure was 29.95 inches and falling. Pensacola Naval Air Station, skies were partly cloudy. The temperature was 78 degrees, the dew point was 75, and the relative humidity was 90%. The wind was southeast at 10 miles an hour. The pressure was 29.95 inches and falling. Across the central Gulf Coast, Gulf Shores, partly cloudy. Temperature was 79 degrees. Wind southeast at 9 miles an hour. Milton, partly cloudy. Temperature was 75 degrees. Wind southeast at 5 miles an hour. Destin, mostly cloudy. Temperature was 78 degrees. Wind southeast at 9 miles an hour. Mobile, mostly cloudy. Temperature was 71 degrees. Wind calm. Elsewhere, Hattiesburg, mostly cloudy and 70. New Orleans, mostly cloudy and 76. Montgomery, cloudy and 71. Tallahassee, clear and 73. And in Panama City, smoke and 74. Here's your National Weather Service forecast. Tonight, mostly cloudy. A chance of showers and thunderstorms after midnight. Lows in the lower 70s. South winds around 5 miles per hour. Chance of rain 40%. Friday, showers with a chance of thunderstorms in the morning, then showers and thunderstorms likely in the afternoon. Highs in the lower 80s. South winds 5 to 10 miles per hour with gusts up to 20 miles per hour. Chance of rain 90%. Friday night, mostly cloudy with a chance of showers and thunderstorms. Lows in the lower 70s. South winds around 5 miles per hour. Chance of rain 50%. Saturday, a chance of thunderstorms. Showers likely, mainly in the morning. Highs in the mid-80s. South winds around 5 miles per hour. Chance of rain 70%. This is NOAA Weather Radio from the Mobile Pensacola National Weather Service. The current time is 12:41 a.m. Central Daylight Time. Here's your marine forecast. On the weather map, light to moderate southeasterly flow will prevail through this weekend and into early next week. Seas will generally be 1 to 3 feet. On Perdido Bay, Pensacola Bay including Santa Rosa Sound, and Choctawhatchee Bay. For tonight, southeast winds 5 to 10 knots. Waves 1 foot or less. Light chop. A slight chance of showers and thunderstorms after midnight. A chance of showers and thunderstorms late. For Friday, south winds 5 to 10 knots with gusts up to 20 knots. Waves 1 foot or less. Light chop. Showers likely. A chance of thunderstorms in the morning, then thunderstorms likely in the afternoon. For Friday night, south winds 5 to 10 knots. Waves 1 foot or less. Light chop. A chance of showers and thunderstorms, and for Saturday, south winds 5 to 10 knots. Waves 1 foot or less. Light chop. A chance of showers and thunderstorms, mainly in the morning. On Perdido Bay, Pensacola Bay including Santa Rosa Sound, and Choctawhatchee Bay. For tonight, south winds around 5 knots. Waves 1 foot or less. Smooth. A slight chance of showers and thunderstorms after midnight. For Friday, south winds 5 to 10 knots. Waves 1 foot or less. Light chop. A chance of showers. A slight chance of thunderstorms in the morning, then a chance of thunderstorms in the afternoon. For Friday night, south winds 5 to 10 knots. Waves 1 foot or less. Light chop. A slight chance of showers and thunderstorms in the evening, then a chance of showers and thunderstorms after midnight. And for Saturday, south winds 5 to 10 knots. Waves 1 foot or less. Light chop. A chance of showers and thunderstorms, mainly in the morning. From the Okaloosa-Walton County line to Pascagoula, and out 20 nautical miles. For tonight, southeast winds 5 to 10 knots. Seas around 2 feet. Wave detail, southeast 2 feet at 5 seconds. a chance of showers and thunderstorms after midnight. For Friday, south winds 10 to 15 knots. Seas around 2 feet. Wave detail, southeast 2 feet at 5 seconds. A chance of thunderstorms, showers likely, mainly in the morning. For Friday night, south winds 5 to 10 knots. Seas around 2 feet. Wave detail, south 2 feet at 5 seconds. A chance of showers and thunderstorms, mainly in the evening. And for Saturday, south winds 5 to 10 knots. Seas around 2 feet. Wave detail, south 2 feet at 5 seconds. A chance of showers and thunderstorms, mainly in the morning. From the Okaloosa-Walton County line to Pascagoula, from 20 to 60 nautical miles offshore. For tonight, southeast winds around 10 knots. Seas around 2 feet. Wave detail, southeast 2 feet at 5 seconds and south 1 foot at 9 seconds. A chance of showers and thunderstorms after midnight. For Friday, south winds 10 to 15 knots. Seas 2 to 3 feet. Wave detail, southeast 2 feet at 5 seconds. A chance of thunderstorms, showers likely, mainly in the morning. For Friday night, south winds 5 to 10 knots. Seas around 2 feet. Wave detail, southeast 2 feet at 5 seconds. A chance of showers and thunderstorms, mainly in the evening. And for Saturday, south winds 5 to 10 knots. Seas around 2 feet. Wave detail, southeast 2 feet at 6 seconds. A chance of showers and thunderstorms, mainly in the morning. Tidal information, at the mouth of the Mobile River on Friday, low tide at 4:11 a.m. High tide at 5 p.m. At the mouth of the Mobile River on Saturday, low tide at 4:33 a.m. High tide at 5:33 p.m. At Pensacola Bay on Friday, low tide at 2:48 a.m. High tide at 4:13 p.m. At Pensacola Bay on Saturday, low tide at 3:15 a.m. High tide at 4:58 p.m. At the East Pass in Destin on Friday, low tide at 2:14 a.m. High tide at 3:40 p.m. At the East Pass in Destin on Saturday, low tide at 2:41 a.m. High tide at 4:25 p.m. The following marine observations were made as of midnight. Mobile Bay Coast Guard Station. Winds were south at 9 knots. Sea temperature 83 degrees. Air temperature 80 degrees. Weeks Bay, southeast winds at 2 knots. Air temperature was 78 degrees. Pensacola Bay. Sea temperature 83 degrees. Air temperature 79 degrees. The report from the east end of Dauphin Island was not available. Graham Bay, southeast winds at 13 knots. Air temperature was 80 degrees. And Pettiboy Island, south winds at 13 knots. Air temperature was 78 degrees. South of Dauphin Island. Winds were southeast at 12 knots. 12 miles south of Orange Beach, winds were southeast at 8 knots. Air temperature was 78 degrees. Gulf water temperature 77 degrees. Wave heights 2 feet, with a period of 4 seconds. 100 miles south of Destin. Winds were south at 10 knots. Air temperature 79 degrees. Wave heights 2 feet. Wave period 5 seconds. 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We broadcast on a frequency of 162.40 MHz, from the Mobile Pensacola National Weather Service. The following weather reports were made at midnight. Pensacola International Airport, skies were mostly cloudy. The temperature was 78 degrees, the dew point was 75, and the relative humidity was 90%. The wind was southeast at 13 miles an hour. The pressure was 29.95 inches and falling. Pensacola Naval Air Station, skies were partly cloudy. The temperature was 78 degrees, the dew point was 75, and the relative humidity was 90%. The wind was southeast at 10 miles an hour. The pressure was 29.95 inches and falling. Across the central Gulf Coast, Gulf Shores, partly cloudy. Temperature was 79 degrees. Wind southeast at 9 miles an hour. Milton, partly cloudy. Temperature was 75 degrees. Wind southeast at 5 miles an hour. Destin, mostly cloudy. Temperature was 78 degrees. Wind southeast at 9 miles an hour. Mobile, mostly cloudy. Temperature was 71 degrees. Wind calm. Elsewhere, Hattiesburg, mostly cloudy and 70. New Orleans, mostly cloudy and 76. Montgomery, cloudy and 71. Tallahassee, clear and 73. And in Panama City, smoke and 74. Here's your National Weather Service forecast. Tonight, mostly cloudy. A chance of showers and thunderstorms after midnight. Lows in the lower 70s. South winds around 5 miles per hour. Chance of rain 40%. Friday, showers with a chance of thunderstorms in the morning, then showers and thunderstorms likely in the afternoon. Highs in the lower 80s. South winds 5 to 10 miles per hour with gusts up to 20 miles per hour. Chance of rain 90%. Friday night, mostly cloudy with a chance of showers and thunderstorms. Lows in the lower 70s. South winds around 5 miles per hour. Chance of rain 50%. Saturday, a chance of thunderstorms. Showers likely, mainly in the morning. Highs in the mid-80s. South winds around 5 miles per hour. Chance of rain 70%. This is NOAA Weather Radio from the Mobile Pensacola National Weather Service. The current time is 12:51 a.m. Central Daylight Time. Here's your marine forecast. On the weather map, light to moderate southeasterly flow will prevail through this weekend and into early next week. Seas will generally be 1 to 3 feet. On Perdido Bay, Pensacola Bay including Santa Rosa Sound, and Choctawhatchee Bay. For tonight, southeast winds 5 to 10 knots. Waves 1 foot or less. Light chop. A slight chance of showers and thunderstorms after midnight. A chance of showers and thunderstorms late. For Friday, south winds 5 to 10 knots with gusts up to 20 knots. Waves 1 foot or less. Light chop. Showers likely. A chance of thunderstorms in the morning, then thunderstorms likely in the afternoon. For Friday night, south winds 5 to 10 knots. Waves 1 foot or less. Light chop. A chance of showers and thunderstorms, and for Saturday, south winds 5 to 10 knots. Waves 1 foot or less. Light chop. A chance of showers and thunderstorms, mainly in the morning. On Perdido Bay, Pensacola Bay including Santa Rosa Sound, and Choctawhatchee Bay. For tonight, south winds around 5 knots. Waves 1 foot or less. Smooth. A slight chance of showers and thunderstorms after midnight. For Friday, south winds 5 to 10 knots. Waves 1 foot or less. Light chop. A chance of showers. A slight chance of thunderstorms in the morning, then a chance of thunderstorms in the afternoon. For Friday night, south winds 5 to 10 knots. Waves 1 foot or less. Light chop. A slight chance of showers and thunderstorms in the evening, then a chance of showers and thunderstorms after midnight. And for Saturday, south winds 5 to 10 knots. Waves 1 foot or less. Light chop. A chance of showers and thunderstorms, mainly in the morning. From the Okaloosa-Walton County line to Pascagoula, and out 20 nautical miles. For tonight, southeast winds 5 to 10 knots. Seas around 2 feet. Wave detail, southeast 2 feet at 5 seconds. A chance of showers and thunderstorms after midnight. For Friday, south winds 10 to 15 knots. Seas around 2 feet. Wave detail, southeast 2 feet at 5 seconds. A chance of thunderstorms, showers likely, mainly in the morning. For Friday night, south winds 5 to 10 knots. Seas around 2 feet. Wave detail, south 2 feet at 5 seconds. A chance of showers and thunderstorms, mainly in the evening. And for Saturday, south winds 5 to 10 knots. Seas around 2 feet. Wave detail, south 2 feet at 5 seconds. A chance of showers and thunderstorms, mainly in the morning. from the Okaloosa-Walton County line to Pascagoula, from 20 to 60 nautical miles offshore. For tonight, southeast winds around 10 knots. Seas around 2 feet. Wave detail, southeast 2 feet at 5 seconds and south 1 foot at 9 seconds. A chance of showers and thunderstorms after midnight. For Friday, south winds 10 to 15 knots. Seas 2 to 3 feet. Wave detail, southeast 2 feet at 5 seconds. A chance of thunderstorms, showers likely, mainly in the morning. For Friday night, south winds 5 to 10 knots. Seas around 2 feet. Wave detail, southeast 2 feet at 5 seconds. A chance of showers and thunderstorms, mainly in the evening. And for Saturday, south winds 5 to 10 knots. Seas around 2 feet. Wave detail, southeast 2 feet at 6 seconds. A chance of showers and thunderstorms, mainly in the morning. Tidal information, at the mouth of the Mobile River on Friday, low tide at 4:11 a.m. High tide at 5 p.m. At the mouth of the Mobile River on Saturday, low tide at 4:33 a.m. High tide at 5:33 p.m. At Pensacola Bay on Friday, low tide at 2:48 a.m. High tide at 4:13 p.m. At Pensacola Bay on Saturday, low tide at 3:15 a.m. High tide at 4:58 p.m. At the East Pass in Destin on Friday, low tide at 2:14 a.m. High tide at 3:40 p.m. At the East Pass in Destin on Saturday, low tide at 2:41 a.m. High tide at 4:25 p.m. The following marine observations were made as of midnight. Mobile Bay Coast Guard Station. Winds were south at 9 knots. Sea temperature 83 degrees. Air temperature 80 degrees. Weeks Bay, southeast winds at 2 knots. Air temperature was 78 degrees. Pensacola Bay. Sea temperature 83 degrees. Air temperature 79 degrees. The report from the east end of Dauphin Island was not available. Graham Bay, southeast winds at 13 knots. Air temperature was 80 degrees. And Pettiboy Island, south winds at 13 knots. Air temperature was 78 degrees. South of Dauphin Island. Winds were southeast at 12 knots. 12 miles south of Orange Beach, winds were southeast at 8 knots. Air temperature was 78 degrees. Gulf water temperature 77 degrees. Wave height 2 feet, with a period of 4 seconds. 100 miles south of Destin. Winds were south at 10 knots. Air temperature 79 degrees. Wave height 2 feet. Wave period 5 seconds. The following weather reports were made at midnight. Pensacola International Airport, skies were mostly cloudy. The temperature was 78 degrees, the dew point was 75, and the relative humidity was 90%. The wind was southeast at 13 miles an hour. The pressure was 29.95 inches and falling. Pensacola Naval Air Station, skies were partly cloudy. The temperature was 78 degrees, the dew point was 75, and the relative humidity was 90%. The wind was southeast at 10 miles an hour. The pressure was 29.95 inches and falling. Across the central Gulf Coast, Gulf Shores, partly cloudy. Temperature was 79 degrees. Wind southeast at 9 miles an hour. Milton, partly cloudy. Temperature was 75 degrees. Wind southeast at 5 miles an hour. Destin, mostly cloudy. Temperature was 78 degrees. Wind southeast at 9 miles an hour. Mobile, mostly cloudy. Temperature was 71 degrees. Wind calm. Elsewhere, Hattiesburg, mostly cloudy and 70. New Orleans, mostly cloudy and 76. Montgomery, cloudy and 71. Tallahassee, clear and 73. And in Panama City, smoke and 74. Here's your National Weather Service forecast. Tonight, mostly cloudy. A chance of showers and thunderstorms after midnight. Lows in the lower 70s. South winds around 5 miles per hour. chance of rain 40%. Friday, showers with a chance of thunderstorms in the morning, then showers and thunderstorms likely in the afternoon. Highs in the lower 80s. South winds 5 to 10 miles per hour with gusts up to 20 miles per hour. Chance of rain 90%. Friday night, mostly cloudy with a chance of showers and thunderstorms. Lows in the lower 70s.
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0: Winds around 5 miles per hour. Chance of rain 70%. The Tropical Weather Outlook. For the North Atlantic, Caribbean Sea, and the Gulf of America, tropical cyclone formation is not expected during the next 7 days. This is NOAA Weather Radio from the Mobile Pensacola National Weather Service. The current time is 1 a.m. Central Daylight Time. Here's your marine forecast. On the weather map, light to moderate southeasterly flow will prevail through this weekend and into early next week. Seas will generally be 1 to 3 feet. On Perdido Bay, Pensacola Bay including Santa Rosa Sound, and Choctawhatchee Bay. For tonight, southeast winds 5 to 10 knots. Waves 1 foot or less. Light chop. A slight chance of showers and thunderstorms after midnight. A chance of showers and thunderstorms late. For Friday, south winds 5 to 10 knots with gusts up to 20 knots. Waves 1 foot or less. Light chop. Showers likely. A chance of thunderstorms in the morning, then thunderstorms likely in the afternoon. For Friday night, south winds 5 to 10 knots. Waves 1 foot or less. Light chop. A chance of showers and thunderstorms. And for Saturday, south winds 5 to 10 knots. Waves 1 foot or less. Light chop. A chance of showers and thunderstorms, mainly in the morning. On Perdido Bay, Pensacola Bay including Santa Rosa Sound, and Choctawhatchee Bay. For tonight, south winds around 5 knots. Waves 1 foot or less. Smooth. A slight chance of showers and thunderstorms after midnight. For Friday, south winds 5 to 10 knots. Waves 1 foot or less. Light chop. A chance of showers. A slight chance of thunderstorms in the morning, then a chance of thunderstorms in the afternoon. For Friday night, south winds 5 to 10 knots. Waves 1 foot or less. Light chop. A slight chance of showers and thunderstorms in the evening, then a chance of showers and thunderstorms after midnight. And for Saturday, south winds 5 to 10 knots. Waves 1 foot or less. Light chop. A chance of showers and thunderstorms, mainly in the morning. From the Okaloosa-Walton County line to Pascagoula, and out 20 nautical miles. For tonight, southeast winds 5 to 10 knots. Seas around 2 feet. Wave detail, southeast 2 feet at 5 seconds. A chance of showers and thunderstorms after midnight. For Friday, south winds 10 to 15 knots. Seas around 2 feet. Wave detail, southeast 2 feet at 5 seconds. A chance of thunderstorms, showers likely, mainly in the morning. For Friday night, south winds 5 to 10 knots. Seas around 2 feet. Wave detail, south 2 feet at 5 seconds. A chance of showers and thunderstorms, mainly in the evening. And for Saturday, south winds 5 to 10 knots. Seas around 2 feet. Wave detail, south 2 feet at 5 seconds. A chance of showers and thunderstorms, mainly in the morning. From the Okaloosa-Walton County line to Pascagoula, from 20 to 60 nautical miles offshore. For tonight, southeast winds around 10 knots. Seas around 2 feet. Wave detail, southeast 2 feet at 5 seconds and south 1 foot at 9 seconds. A chance of showers and thunderstorms after midnight. For Friday, south winds 10 to 15 knots. Seas 2 to 3 feet. Wave detail, southeast 2 feet at 5 seconds. A chance of thunderstorms, showers likely, mainly in the morning. For Friday night, south winds 5 to 10 knots. Seas around 2 feet. Wave detail, southeast 2 feet at 5 seconds. A chance of showers and thunderstorms, mainly in the evening. And for Saturday, south winds 5 to 10 knots. Seas around 2 feet. Wave detail, southeast 2 feet at 6 seconds. A chance of showers and thunderstorms, mainly in the morning. Tidal information, at the mouth of the Mobile River on Friday, low tide at 4:11 a.m. High tide at 5 p.m. At the mouth of the Mobile River on Saturday, low tide at 4:33 a.m. High tide at 5:33 p.m. At Pensacola Bay on Friday, low tide at 2:48 a.m. High tide at 4:13 p.m. At Pensacola Bay on Saturday, low tide at 3:15 a.m. High tide at 4:58 p.m. At the East Pass in Destin on Friday, low tide at 2:14 a.m. High tide at 3:40 p.m. At the East Pass in Destin on Saturday, low tide at 2:41 a.m. High tide at 4:25 p.m. The following marine observations were made as of midnight. Mobile Bay Coast Guard Station. Winds were south at 9 knots. Sea temperature 83 degrees. Air temperature 80 degrees. Weeks Bay, southeast winds at 2 knots. Air temperature was 78 degrees. Pensacola Bay. Sea temperature 83 degrees. Air temperature 79 degrees. The report from the east end of Dauphin Island was not available. Grand Bay, southeast winds at 13 knots. Air temperature was 80 degrees. And Pettiboy Island, south winds at 13 knots. Air temperature was 78 degrees. South of Dauphin Island. Winds were southeast at 12 knots. 12 miles south of Orange Beach, winds were southeast at 8 knots. Air temperature was 78 degrees. Gulf water temperature 77 degrees. Wave heights 2 feet, with a period of 4 seconds. 100 miles south of Destin. Winds were south at 10 knots. Air temperature 79 degrees. Wave heights 2 feet. Wave period 5 seconds. The following weather reports were made at midnight. Pensacola International Airport, skies were mostly cloudy. The temperature was 78 degrees, the dew point was 75, and the relative humidity was 90%. The wind was southeast at 13 miles an hour. The pressure was 29.95 inches and falling. Pensacola Naval Air Station, skies were partly cloudy. The temperature was 78 degrees, the dew point was 75, and the relative humidity was 90%. The wind was southeast at 10 miles an hour. The pressure was 29.95 inches and falling. Across the central Gulf Coast, Gulf Shores, partly cloudy. Temperature was 79 degrees. Wind southeast at 9 miles an hour. Milton, partly cloudy. Temperature was 75 degrees. Wind southeast at 5 miles an hour. Destin, mostly cloudy. Temperature was 78 degrees. Wind southeast at 9 miles an hour. Mobile, mostly cloudy. Temperature was 71 degrees. Wind calm. Elsewhere, Hattiesburg, mostly cloudy and 70. New Orleans, mostly cloudy and 76. Montgomery, cloudy and 71. Tallahassee, clear and 73. And in Panama City, smoke and 74. Here's your National Weather Service forecast. Tonight, mostly cloudy. A chance of showers and thunderstorms after midnight. Lows in the lower 70s. South winds around 5 miles per hour. Chance of rain 40%. Friday, showers with a chance of thunderstorms in the morning, then showers and thunderstorms likely in the afternoon. Highs in the lower 80s. South winds 5 to 10 miles per hour with gusts up to 20 miles per hour. Chance of rain 90%. Friday night, mostly cloudy with a chance of showers and thunderstorms. Lows in the lower 70s. South winds around 5 miles per hour. Chance of rain 50%. Saturday, a chance of thunderstorms. Showers likely, mainly in the morning. Highs in the mid 80s. South winds around 5 miles per hour. Chance of rain 70%. This is NOAA Weather Radio from the Mobile Pensacola National Weather Service. The current time is 1:09.

to 10 knots with gusts up to 20 knots. Waves 1 foot or less. Light chop. Showers likely. A chance of thunderstorms in the morning, then thunderstorms likely in the afternoon. For Friday night, south winds 5 to 10 knots. Waves 1 foot or less. Light chop. A chance of showers and thunderstorms. And for Saturday, south winds 5 to 10 knots. Waves 1 foot or less. Light chop. A chance of showers and thunderstorms, mainly in the morning. On Perdido Bay, Pensacola Bay including Santa Rosa Sound, and Choctawhatchee Bay. For tonight, south winds around 5 knots. Waves 1 foot or less. Smooth. A slight chance of showers and thunderstorms after midnight. For Friday, south winds 5 to 10 knots. Waves 1 foot or less. Light chop. A chance of showers. A slight chance of thunderstorms in the morning, then a chance of thunderstorms in the afternoon. For Friday night, south winds 5 to 10 knots. Waves 1 foot or less. Light chop. A slight chance of showers and thunderstorms in the evening, then a chance of showers and thunderstorms after midnight. And for Saturday, south winds 5 to 10 knots. Waves 1 foot or less. Light chop. A chance of showers and thunderstorms, mainly in the morning. From the Okaloosa-Walton County line to Pascagoula, and out 20 nautical miles. For tonight, southeast winds 5 to 10 knots. Seas around 2 feet. Wave detail, southeast 2 feet at 5 seconds. A chance of showers and thunderstorms after midnight. For Friday, south winds 10 to 15 knots. Seas around 2 feet. Wave detail, southeast 2 feet at 5 seconds. A chance of thunderstorm showers likely, mainly in the morning. For Friday night, south winds 5 to 10 knots. Seas around 2 feet. Wave detail, south 2 feet at 5 seconds. A chance of showers and thunderstorms, mainly in the evening. And for Saturday, south winds 5 to 10 knots. Seas around 2 feet. Wave detail, south 2 feet at 5 seconds. A chance of showers and thunderstorms, mainly in the morning. From the Okaloosa-Walton County line to Pascagoula, from 20 to 60 nautical miles offshore. For tonight, southeast winds around 10 knots. Seas around 2 feet. Wave detail, southeast 2 feet at 5 seconds and south 1 foot at 9 seconds. A chance of showers and thunderstorms after midnight. For Friday, south winds 10 to 15 knots. Seas 2 to 3 feet. Wave detail, southeast 2 feet at 5 seconds. A chance of thunderstorm showers likely, mainly in the morning. For Friday night, south winds 5 to 10 knots. Seas around 2 feet. Wave detail, southeast 2 feet at 5 seconds. A chance of showers and thunderstorms, mainly in the evening. And for Saturday, south winds 5 to 10 knots. Seas around 2 feet. Wave detail, southeast 2 feet at 6 seconds. A chance of showers and thunderstorms, mainly in the morning. Tidal information, at the mouth of the Mobile River on Friday, low tide at 4:11 a.m. High tide at 5 p.m. At the mouth of the Mobile River on Saturday, low tide at 4:33 a.m. High tide at 5:33 p.m. At Pensacola Bay on Friday, low tide at 2:48 a.m. High tide at 4:13 p.m. At Pensacola Bay on Saturday, low tide at 3:15 a.m. High tide at 4:58 p.m. At the East Pass in Destin on Friday, low tide at 2:14 a.m. High tide at 3:40 p.m. At the East Pass in Destin on Saturday, low tide at 2:41 a.m. High tide at 4:25 p.m. The following marine observations were made as of 1 a.m. Mobile Bay Coast Guard Station. Winds were south at 9 knots. Sea temperature 83 degrees. Air temperature 80 degrees. Weeks Bay, southeast winds at 2 knots. Air temperature was 78 degrees. Pensacola Bay. Sea temperature 83 degrees. Air temperature 79 degrees. The report from the east end of Dauphin Island was not available. Graham Bay, southeast winds at 14 knots. Air temperature was 80 degrees. And Petty Boy Island, southeast winds.

0: At 12 knots. Air temperature was 78 degrees. South of Dauphin Island. Winds were southeast at 12 knots. Wave height 3 feet. Wave period 5 seconds. 12 miles south of Orange Beach, winds were southeast at 8 knots. Air temperature was 78 degrees. Gulf water temperature 77 degrees. Wave height 2 feet, with a period of 4 seconds. 100 miles south of Destin. Winds were southeast at 12 knots. Air temperature 79 degrees. Wave height 2 feet. Wave period 5 seconds. The following weather reports were made at 1 a.m. Pensacola International Airport, skies were mostly cloudy. The temperature was 78 degrees, the dew point was 75, and the relative humidity was 90%. The wind was south at 10 miles an hour. The pressure was 29.95 inches and steady. Pensacola Naval Air Station, skies were partly cloudy. The temperature was 78 degrees, the dew point was 76, and the relative humidity was 93%. The wind was southeast at 10 miles an hour. The pressure was 29.95 inches and steady. Across the central Gulf Coast, Gulf Shores, mostly cloudy. Temperature was 79 degrees. Wind southeast at 9 miles an hour. The report from Milton was not available. Destin, mostly cloudy. Temperature was 78 degrees. Wind southeast at 7 miles an hour. Mobile, cloudy. Temperature was 72 degrees. Wind calm. Elsewhere, Hattiesburg, cloudy and 70. New Orleans, cloudy and 77. Montgomery, cloudy and 71. Tallahassee, partly cloudy and 71. And at Panama City, smoke and 73. 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Here's your National Weather Service forecast. Tonight, mostly cloudy. A chance of showers and thunderstorms after midnight. Lows in the lower 70s. South winds around 5 miles per hour. Chance of rain 40%. Friday, showers with a chance of thunderstorms in the morning, then showers and thunderstorms likely in the afternoon. Highs in the lower 80s. South winds 5 to 10 miles per hour with gusts up to 20 miles per hour. Chance of rain 90%. Friday night, mostly cloudy with a chance of showers and thunderstorms. Lows in the lower 70s. South winds around 5 miles per hour. Chance of rain 50%. Saturday, a chance of thunderstorms. Showers likely, mainly in the morning. Highs in the mid-80s. South winds around 5 miles per hour. Chance of rain 70%. This is NOAA Weather Radio, from the Mobile Pensacola National Weather Service. The current time is 1:18 a.m. Central Daylight Time. Here's your marine forecast. On the weather map, light to moderate southeasterly flow will prevail through this weekend and into early next week. Seas will generally be 1 to 3 feet. On Perdido Bay, Pensacola Bay including Santa Rosa Sound, and Choctawhatchee Bay. For tonight, southeast winds 5 to 10 knots. Waves 1 foot or less. Light chop. A slight chance of showers and thunderstorms after midnight. A chance of showers and thunderstorms late. For Friday, south winds 5 to 10 knots with gusts up to 20 knots. Waves 1 foot or less. Light chop. Showers likely. A chance of thunderstorms in the morning, then thunderstorms likely in the afternoon. For Friday night, south winds 5 to 10 knots. Waves 1 foot or less. Light chop. A chance of showers and thunderstorms. And for Saturday, south winds 5 to 10 knots. Waves 1 foot or less. Light chop. A chance of showers and thunderstorms, mainly in the morning. On Perdido Bay, Pensacola Bay including Santa Rosa Sound, and Choctawhatchee Bay. For tonight, south winds around 5 knots. Waves 1 foot or less. Smooth. A slight chance of showers and thunderstorms after midnight. For Friday, south winds 5 to 10 knots. Waves 1 foot or less. Light chop. A chance of showers. A slight chance of thunderstorms in the morning, then a chance of thunderstorms in the afternoon. For Friday night, south winds 5 to 10 knots. Waves 1 foot or less. Light chop. A slight chance of showers and thunderstorms in the evening, then a chance of showers and thunderstorms after midnight. And for Saturday, south winds 5 to 10 knots. Waves 1 foot or less. Light chop. A chance of showers and thunderstorms, mainly in the morning. From the Okaloosa-Walton County line to Pascagoula, and out 20 nautical miles. For tonight, southeast winds 5 to 10 knots. Seas around 2 feet. Wave detail, southeast 2 feet at 5 seconds. A chance of showers and thunderstorms after midnight. For Friday, south winds 10 to 15 knots. Seas around 2 feet. Wave detail, southeast 2 feet at 5 seconds. A chance of thunderstorms showers likely, mainly in the morning. For Friday night, south winds 5 to 10 knots. Seas around 2 feet. Wave detail, south 2 feet at 5 seconds. A chance of showers and thunderstorms, mainly in the evening. And for Saturday, south winds 5 to 10 knots. Seas around 2 feet. Wave detail, south 2 feet at 5 seconds. A chance of showers and thunderstorms, mainly in the morning. From the Okaloosa-Walton County line to Pascagoula, from 20 to 60 nautical miles offshore. For tonight, southeast winds around 10 knots. Seas around 2 feet. Wave detail, southeast 2 feet at 5 seconds and south 1 foot at 9 seconds. A chance of showers and thunderstorms after midnight. For Friday, south winds 10 to 15 knots. Seas 2 to 3 feet. Wave detail, southeast 2 feet at 5 seconds. A chance of thunderstorms showers likely, mainly in the morning. For Friday night, south winds 5 to 10 knots. Seas around 2 feet. Wave detail, southeast 2 feet at 5 seconds. A chance of showers and thunderstorms, mainly in the evening. And for Saturday, south winds 5 to 10 knots. Seas around 2 feet. Wave detail, southeast 2 feet at 6 seconds. A chance of showers and thunderstorms, mainly in the morning. Tidal information, at the mouth of the Mobile River on Friday, low tide at 4:11 a.m. High tide at 5 p.m. At the mouth of the Mobile River on Saturday, low tide at 4:33 a.m. High tide at 5:33 p.m. At Pensacola Bay on Friday, low tide at 2:48 a.m. High tide at 4:13 p.m. At Pensacola Bay on Saturday, low tide at 3:15 a.m. High tide at 4:58 p.m. At the East Pass in Destin on Friday, low tide at 2:14 a.m. High tide at 3:40 p.m. At the East Pass in Destin on Saturday, low tide at 2:41 a.m. High tide at 4:25 p.m. The following marine observations were made as of 1 a.m. Mobile Bay Coast Guard Station. Winds were south at 9 knots. Sea temperature 83 degrees. Air temperature 80 degrees. Weeks Bay, southeast winds at 2 knots. Air temperature was 78 degrees. Pensacola Bay. Sea temperature 83 degrees. Air temperature 79 degrees. The report from the east end of Dauphin Island was not available. Graham Bay, southeast winds at 14 knots. Air temperature was 80 degrees. And Pettiboy Island, southeast winds at 12 knots. Air temperature was 78 degrees. South of Dauphin Island. Winds were southeast at 12 knots. Wave heights 3 feet. Wave period 5 seconds. 12 miles south of Orange Beach, winds were southeast at 8 knots. Air temperature was 78 degrees. Gulf water temperature 77 degrees. Wave heights 2 feet, with a period of 4 seconds. 100 miles south of Destin. Winds were southeast at 12 knots. Air temperature 79 degrees. Wave heights 2 feet. Wave period 5 seconds. The following weather reports were made at 1 a.m. Pensacola International Airport, skies were mostly cloudy. The temperature was 78 degrees, the dew point was 75, and the relative humidity was 90%. The wind was south at 10 miles an hour. The pressure was 29.95 inches and steady. Pensacola Naval Air Station, skies were partly cloudy. The temperature was 78 degrees, the dew point was 76, and the relative humidity was 93%. The wind was southeast at 10 miles an hour. The pressure was 29.95 inches and steady. Across the central Gulf Coast, Gulf Shores, mostly cloudy. Temperature was 79 degrees. Wind southeast at 9 miles an hour. The report from Milton was not available. Destin, mostly cloudy. Temperature was 78 degrees. Wind southeast at 7 miles an hour. Mobile, cloudy. Temperature was 72 degrees. Wind calm. Elsewhere, Hattiesburg, cloudy and 70. New Orleans, cloudy and 77. Montgomery, cloudy and 71. Tallahassee, partly cloudy and 71. And in Panama City, smoke and 73. Here's your National Weather Service forecast. Rest of tonight, mostly cloudy with a chance of showers and thunderstorms. Near steady temperature in the mid-70s. Southeast winds around 5 miles per hour. Chance of rain 50%. Friday, showers with a chance of thunderstorms in the morning, then showers and thunderstorms likely in the afternoon. Highs in the lower 80s. South winds 5 to 10 miles per hour with gusts up to 20 miles per hour. Chance of rain near 100%. Friday night, a chance of thunderstorms. A chance of showers in the evening, then showers likely after midnight. Patchy fog after midnight. Lows in the lower 70s. South winds 5 to 10 miles per hour. Chance of rain 70%. Saturday, patchy fog in the morning. A chance of thunderstorms. Showers. Highs in the mid-80s. South winds around 5 miles per hour. Chance of rain 90%. This is NOAA Weather Radio from the Mobile Pensacola National Weather Service. The current time is 1:27 a.m. Central Daylight Time. Here's your marine forecast. On the weather map, light to moderate southeasterly flow will prevail through this weekend and into early next week. Seas will generally be 1 to 3 feet. On Perdido Bay, Pensacola Bay including Santa Rosa Sound, and Choctawhatchee Bay. For tonight, southeast winds 5 to 10 knots. Waves 1 foot or less. Light chop. A slight chance of showers and thunderstorms after midnight. A chance of showers and thunderstorms late. For Friday, south winds 5 to 10 knots with gusts up to 20 knots. Waves 1 foot or less. Light chop. Showers likely. A chance of thunderstorms in the morning, then thunderstorms likely in the afternoon. For Friday night, south winds 5 to 10 knots. Waves 1 foot or less. Light chop. A chance of showers and thunderstorms. And for Saturday, south winds 5 to 10 knots. Waves 1 foot or less. Light chop. A chance of showers and thunderstorms, mainly in the morning. On Perdido Bay, Pensacola Bay including Santa Rosa Sound, and Choctawhatchee Bay. For tonight, south winds around 5 knots. Waves 1 foot or less. Smooth. A slight chance of showers and thunderstorms after midnight. For Friday, south winds 5 to 10 knots. Waves 1 foot or less. Light chop. A chance of showers. A slight chance of thunderstorms in the morning, then a chance of thunderstorms in the afternoon. For Friday night, south winds 5 to 10 knots. Waves 1 foot or less. Light chop. A slight chance of showers and thunderstorms in the evening, then a chance of showers and thunderstorms after midnight. And for Saturday, south winds 5 to 10 knots. Waves 1 foot or less. Light chop. A chance of showers and thunderstorms, mainly in the morning. From the Okaloosa-Walton County line to Pascagoula, and out 20 nautical miles. For tonight, southeast winds 5 to 10 knots. Seas around 2 feet. Wave detail, southeast 2 feet at 5 seconds. A chance of showers and thunderstorms after midnight. For Friday, south winds 10 to 15 knots. Seas around 2 feet. Wave detail, southeast 2 feet at 5 seconds. A chance of thunderstorms, showers likely, mainly in the morning. For Friday night, south winds 5 to 10 knots. Seas around 2 feet. Wave detail, south 2 feet at 5 seconds. A chance of showers and thunderstorms, mainly in the evening. And for Saturday, south winds 5 to 10 knots. Seas around 2 feet. Wave detail, south 2 feet at 5 seconds. A chance of showers and thunderstorms, mainly in the morning. From the Okaloosa-Walton County line to Pascagoula, from 20 to 60 nautical miles offshore. For tonight, southeast winds around 10 knots. Seas around 2 feet. Wave detail, southeast 2 feet at 5 seconds and south 1 foot at 9 seconds. A chance of showers and thunderstorms after midnight. For Friday, south winds 10 to 15 knots. Seas 2 to 3 feet. Wave detail, southeast 2 feet at 5 seconds. A chance of thunderstorms, showers likely, mainly in the morning. For Friday night, south winds 5 to 10 knots. Seas around 2 feet. Wave detail, southeast 2 feet at 5 seconds. A chance of showers and thunderstorms, mainly in the evening. And for Saturday, south winds 5 to 10 knots. Seas around 2 feet. Wave detail, southeast 2 feet at 6 seconds. A chance of showers and thunderstorms, mainly in the morning. The Tropical Weather Outlook. For the North Atlantic, Caribbean Sea and the Gulf of America, tropical cyclone formation is not expected during the next 7 days. Tidal information, at the mouth of the Mobile River on Friday, low tide at 4:11 a.m. High tide at 5 p.m. At the mouth of the Mobile River on Saturday, low tide at 4:33 a.m. High tide at 5:33 p.m. At Pensacola Bay on Friday, low tide at 2:48 a.m. High tide at 4:13 p.m. At Pensacola Bay on Saturday, low tide at 3:15 a.m. High tide at 4:58 p.m. At the East Pass in Destin on Friday, low tide at 2:14 a.m. High tide at 3:40 p.m. At the East Pass in Destin on Saturday, low tide at 2:41 a.m. High tide at 4:25 p.m. The following marine observations were made as of 1 a.m. Mobile Bay Coast Guard Station. Winds were south at 9 knots. Sea temperature 83 degrees. Air temperature 80 degrees. Weeks Bay, southeast winds at 2 knots. Air temperature was 78 degrees. Pensacola Bay. Sea temperature 83 degrees. Air temperature 79 degrees. The report from the east end of Dauphin Island was not available. Graham Bay, southeast winds at 14 knots. Air temperature was 80 degrees. And Pettiboy Island, southeast winds at 12 knots. Air temperature was 78 degrees. South of Dauphin Island. Winds were southeast at 12 knots. Wave heights 3 feet. Wave period 5 seconds. 12 miles south of Orange Beach, winds were southeast at 8 knots. Air temperature was 78 degrees. Gulf water temperature 77 degrees. Wave heights 2 feet, with a period of 4 seconds. 100 miles south of Destin. Winds were southeast at 12 knots. Air temperature 79 degrees. Wave heights 2 feet. Wave period 5 seconds. The following weather reports were made at 1 a.m. Pensacola International Airport, skies were mostly cloudy. The temperature was 78 degrees, the dew point was 75, and the relative humidity was 90%. The wind was south at 10 miles an hour. The pressure was 29.95 inches and steady. Pensacola Naval Air Station, skies were partly cloudy. The temperature was 78 degrees, the dew point was 76, and the relative humidity was 93%. The wind was southeast at 10 miles an hour. The pressure was 29.95 inches and steady. Across the central Gulf Coast, Gulf Shores, mostly cloudy. Temperature was 79 degrees. Wind southeast at 9 miles an hour. The report from Milton was not available. Destin, mostly cloudy. Temperature was 78 degrees. Wind southeast at 7 miles an hour. Mobile, cloudy. Temperature was 72 degrees. Wind calm. Elsewhere, Hattiesburg, cloudy and 70. New Orleans, cloudy and 77. Montgomery, cloudy and 71. Tallahassee, partly cloudy and 71. And in Panama City, smoke and 73. Here's your National Weather Service forecast. Rest of tonight, mostly cloudy with a chance of showers and thunderstorms. Near steady temperature in the mid-70s. Southeast winds around 5 miles per hour. Chance of rain 50%. Friday, showers with a chance of thunderstorms in the morning, then showers and thunderstorms likely in the afternoon. Highs in the lower 80s. South winds 5 to 10 miles per hour with gusts up to 20 miles per hour. Chance of rain near 100%. Friday night, a chance of thunderstorms. A chance of showers in the evening, then showers likely after midnight. Patchy fog after midnight. Lows in the lower 70s. South winds 5 to 10 miles per hour. Chance of rain 70%. Saturday, patchy fog in the morning. A chance of thunderstorms. Showers. Highs in the mid-80s. South winds around 5 miles per hour. Chance of rain 90%. This is NOAA Weather Radio from the Mobile, Pensacola National Weather Service. The current time is 1:36 a.m. Central Daylight Time. Here's your marine forecast. On the weather map, light to moderate southeasterly flow will prevail through this weekend and into early next week. Seas will generally be 1 to 3 feet. On Perdido Bay, Pensacola Bay including Santa Rosa Sound, and Choctawhatchee Bay. For tonight, southeast winds 5 to 10 knots. Waves 1 foot or less. Light chop. A slight chance of showers and thunderstorms after midnight. A chance of showers and thunderstorms late. For Friday, south winds 5 to 10 knots with gusts up to 20 knots. Waves 1 foot or less. Light chop. Showers likely. A chance of thunderstorms in the morning, then thunderstorms likely in the afternoon. For Friday night, south winds 5 to 10 knots. Waves 1 foot or less. Light chop. A chance of showers and thunderstorms. And for Saturday, south winds 5 to 10 knots. Waves 1 foot or less. Light chop. A chance of showers and thunderstorms, mainly in the morning. On Perdido Bay, Pensacola Bay including Santa Rosa Sound, and Choctawhatchee Bay. For tonight, south winds around 5 knots. Waves 1 foot or less. Smooth. A slight chance of showers and thunderstorms after midnight. For Friday, south winds 5 to 10 knots. Waves 1 foot or less. Light chop. A chance of showers. A slight chance of thunderstorms in the morning, then a chance of thunderstorms in the afternoon. For Friday night, south winds 5 to 10 knots. Waves 1 foot or less. Light chop. A slight chance of showers and thunderstorms in the evening, then a chance of showers and thunderstorms after midnight. And for Saturday, south winds 5 to 10 knots. Waves 1 foot or less. Light chop. A chance of showers and thunderstorms, mainly in the morning. From the Okaloosa-Walton County line to Pascagoula, an out 20 nautical miles. For tonight, southeast winds 5 to 10 knots. Seas around 2 feet. Wave detail, southeast 2 feet at 5 seconds. A chance of showers and thunderstorms after midnight. For Friday, south winds 10 to 15 knots. Seas around 2 feet. Wave detail, southeast 2 feet at 5 seconds. A chance of thunderstorms, showers likely, mainly in the morning. For Friday night, south winds 5 to 10 knots. Seas around 2 feet. Wave detail, south 2 feet at 5 seconds. A chance of showers and thunderstorms, mainly in the evening. And for Saturday, south winds 5 to 10 knots. Seas around 2 feet. Wave detail, south 2 feet at 5 seconds. a chance of showers and thunderstorms, mainly in the morning. From the Okaloosa-Walton County line to Pascagoula, from 20 to 60 nautical miles offshore. For tonight, southeast winds around 10 knots. Seas around 2 feet. Wave detail, southeast 2 feet at 5 seconds and south 1 foot at 9 seconds. A chance of showers and thunderstorms after midnight. For Friday, south winds 10 to 15 knots. Seas 2 to 3 feet. Wave detail, southeast 2 feet at 5 seconds. A chance of thunderstorms, showers likely, mainly in the morning. For Friday night, south winds 5 to 10 knots. Seas around 2 feet. Wave detail, southeast 2 feet at 5 seconds. A chance of showers and thunderstorms, mainly in the evening. And for Saturday, south winds 5 to 10 knots. Seas around 2 feet. Wave detail, southeast 2 feet at 6 seconds. A chance of showers and thunderstorms, mainly in the morning. Tidal information, at the mouth of the Mobile River on Friday, low tide at 4:11 a.m. High tide at 5 p.m. At the mouth of the Mobile River on Saturday, low tide at 4:33 a.m. High tide at 5:33 p.m. At Pensacola Bay on Friday, low tide at 2:48 a.m. High tide at 4:13 p.m. At Pensacola Bay on Saturday, low tide at 3:15 a.m. High tide at 4:58 p.m. At the East Pass in Destin on Friday, low tide at 2:14 a.m. High tide at 3:40 p.m. At the East Pass in Destin on Saturday, low tide at 2:41 a.m. High tide at 4:25 p.m. The following marine observations were made as of 1 a.m. Mobile Bay Coast Guard Station. Winds were south at 9 knots. Sea temperature 83 degrees. Air temperature 80 degrees. Weeks Bay, southeast winds at 2 knots. Air temperature was 78 degrees. Pensacola Bay. Sea temperature 83 degrees. Air temperature 79 degrees. The report from the east end of Dauphin Island was not available. Graham Bay, southeast winds at 14 knots. Air temperature was 80 degrees. And Pettiboy Island, southeast winds at 12 knots. Air temperature was 78 degrees. South of Dauphin Island. Winds were southeast at 12 knots. Wave heights 3 feet. Wave period 5 seconds. 12 miles south of Orange Beach, winds were southeast at 8 knots. Air temperature was 78 degrees. Gulf water temperature 77 degrees. Wave heights 2 feet, with a period of 4 seconds. 100 miles south of Destin. Winds were southeast at 12 knots. Air temperature 79 degrees. Wave heights 2 feet. Wave period 5 seconds. The following weather reports were made at 1 a.m. Pensacola International Airport, skies were mostly cloudy. The temperature was 78 degrees, the dew point was 75, and the relative humidity was 90%. The wind was south at 10 miles an hour. The pressure was 29.95 inches and steady. Pensacola Naval Air Station, skies were partly cloudy. The temperature was 78 degrees, the dew point was 76, and the relative humidity was 93%. The wind was southeast at 10 miles an hour. The pressure was 29.95 inches and steady. Across the central Gulf Coast, Gulf Shores, mostly cloudy. Temperature was 79 degrees. Wind southeast at 9 miles an hour. The report from Milton was not available. Destin, mostly cloudy. Temperature was 78 degrees. Wind southeast at 7 miles an hour. Mobile, cloudy. Temperature was 72 degrees. Wind calm. Elsewhere, Hattiesburg, cloudy and 70. New Orleans, cloudy and 77. Montgomery, cloudy and 71. Tallahassee, partly cloudy and 71. And at Panama City, smoke and 73. Here's your National Weather Service forecast. Rest of tonight, mostly cloudy with a chance of showers and thunderstorms. Near steady temperature in the mid-70s. Southeast winds around 5 miles per hour. Chance of rain 50%. Friday, showers with a chance of thunderstorms in the morning, then showers and thunderstorms likely in the afternoon. Highs in the lower 80s. South winds 5 to 10 miles per hour with gusts up to 20 miles per hour. Chance of rain near 100%. Friday night, a chance of thunderstorms. A chance of showers in the evening, then showers likely after midnight. Patchy fog after midnight. Lows in the lower 70s. South winds 5 to 10 miles per hour. Chance of rain 70%. Saturday, patchy fog in the morning. A chance of thunderstorms. Showers. Highs in the mid 80s. South winds around 5 miles per hour. Chance of rain 90%. 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The current time is 1:45 a.m. Central Daylight Time. Here's your marine forecast. On the weather map, light to moderate southeasterly flow will prevail through this weekend and into early next week. Seas will generally be 1 to 3 feet. On Perdido Bay, Pensacola Bay including Santa Rosa Sound, and Choctawhatchee Bay. For tonight, southeast winds 5 to 10 knots. Waves 1 foot or less. Light chop. A slight chance of showers and thunderstorms after midnight. A chance of showers and thunderstorms late. For Friday, south winds 5 to 10 knots with gusts up to 20 knots. Waves 1 foot or less. Light chop. Showers likely. A chance of thunderstorms in the morning, then thunderstorms likely in the afternoon. For Friday night, south winds 5 to 10 knots. Waves 1 foot or less. Light chop. A chance of showers and thunderstorms. And for Saturday, south winds 5 to 10 knots. Waves 1 foot or less. Light chop. A chance of showers and thunderstorms, mainly in the morning. On Perdido Bay, Pensacola Bay including Santa Rosa Sound, and Choctawhatchee Bay. For tonight, south winds around 5 knots. Waves 1 foot or less. Smooth. A slight chance of showers and thunderstorms after midnight. For Friday, south winds 5 to 10 knots. Waves 1 foot or less. Light chop. A chance of showers. A slight chance of thunderstorms in the morning, then a chance of thunderstorms in the afternoon. For Friday night, south winds 5 to 10 knots. Waves 1 foot or less. Light chop. A slight chance of showers and thunderstorms in the evening, then a chance of showers and thunderstorms after midnight. And for Saturday, south winds 5 to 10 knots. Waves 1 foot or less. Light chop. A chance of showers and thunderstorms, mainly in the morning. From the Okaloosa-Walton County line to Pascagoula, and out 20 nautical miles. For tonight, southeast winds 5 to 10 knots. Seas around 2 feet. Wave detail, southeast 2 feet at 5 seconds. A chance of showers and thunderstorms after midnight. For Friday, south winds 10 to 15 knots. Seas around 2 feet. Wave detail, southeast 2 feet at 5 seconds. A chance of thunderstorms, showers likely, mainly in the morning. For Friday night, south winds 5 to 10 knots. Seas around 2 feet. Wave detail, south 2 feet at 5 seconds. A chance of showers and thunderstorms, mainly in the evening. And for Saturday, south winds 5 to 10 knots. Seas around 2 feet. Wave detail, south 2 feet at 5 seconds. A chance of showers and thunderstorms, mainly in the morning. From the Okaloosa-Walton County line to Pascagoula, from 20 to 60 nautical miles offshore. For tonight, southeast winds around 10 knots. Seas around 2 feet. Wave detail, southeast 2 feet at 5 seconds and south 1 foot at 9 seconds. A chance of showers and thunderstorms after midnight. For Friday, south winds 10 to 15 knots. Seas 2 to 3 feet. Wave detail, southeast 2 feet at 5 seconds. A chance of thunderstorms, showers likely, mainly in the morning. For Friday night, south winds 5 to 10 knots. Seas around 2 feet. Wave detail, southeast 2 feet at 5 seconds. A chance of showers and thunderstorms, mainly in the evening. And for Saturday, South winds 5 to 10 knots. Seas around 2 feet. Wave detail, southeast 2 feet at 6 seconds. A chance of showers and thunderstorms, mainly in the morning. 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Tidal information, at the mouth of the Mobile River on Friday, low tide at 4:11 a.m. High tide at 5 p.m. At the mouth of the Mobile River on Saturday, low tide at 4:33 a.m. High tide at 5:33 p.m. At Pensacola Bay on Friday, low tide at 2:48 a.m. High tide at 4:13 p.m. At Pensacola Bay on Saturday, low tide at 3:15 a.m. High tide at 4:58 p.m. At the East Pass in Destin on Friday, low tide at 2:14 a.m. High tide at 3:40 p.m. At the East Pass in Destin on Saturday, low tide at 2:41 a.m. High tide at 4:25 p.m. The following marine observations were made as of 1 a.m. Mobile Bay Coast Guard Station. Winds were south at 9 knots. Sea temperature 83 degrees. Air temperature 80 degrees. Weeks Bay, southeast winds at 2 knots. Air temperature was 78 degrees. Pensacola Bay. Sea temperature 83 degrees. Air temperature 79 degrees. The report from the east end of Dauphin Island was not available. Graham Bay, southeast winds at 14 knots. Air temperature was 80 degrees. And Pettiboy Island, southeast winds at 12 knots. Air temperature was 78 degrees. South of Dauphin Island. Winds were southeast at 12 knots. Wave heights 3 feet. Wave period 5 seconds. 12 miles south of Orange Beach, winds were southeast at 8 knots. Air temperature was 78 degrees. Gulf water temperature 77 degrees. Wave heights 2 feet, with a period of 4 seconds. 100 miles south of Destin. Winds were southeast at 12 knots. Air temperature 79 degrees. Wave heights 2 feet. Wave period 5 seconds. The following weather reports were made at 1 a.m. Pensacola International Airport, skies were mostly cloudy. The temperature was 78 degrees, the dew point was 75, and the relative humidity was 90%. The wind was south at 10 miles an hour. The pressure was 29.95 inches and steady. Pensacola Naval Air Station, skies were partly cloudy. The temperature was 78 degrees, the dew point was 76, and the relative humidity was 93%. The wind was southeast at 10 miles an hour. The pressure was 29.95 inches and steady. Across the central Gulf Coast, Gulf Shores, mostly cloudy. Temperature was 79 degrees. Wind southeast at 9 miles an hour. The report from Milton was not available. Destin, mostly cloudy. Temperature was 78 degrees. Wind southeast at 7 miles an hour. Mobile, cloudy. Temperature was 72 degrees. Wind calm. Elsewhere, Hattiesburg, cloudy and 70. New Orleans, cloudy and 77. Montgomery, cloudy and 71. Tallahassee, partly cloudy and 71. And in Panama City, smoke and 73. Here's your National Weather Service forecast. Rest of tonight, mostly cloudy with a chance of showers and thunderstorms. Near steady temperature in the mid-70s. Southeast winds around 5 miles per hour. Chance of rain 50%. Friday, showers with a chance of thunderstorms in the morning, then showers and thunderstorms likely in the afternoon. Highs in the lower 80s. South winds 5 to 10 miles per hour with gusts up to 20 miles per hour. Chance of rain near 100%. Friday night, a chance of thunderstorms. A chance of showers in the evening, then showers likely after midnight. Patchy fog after midnight. Lows in the lower 70s. South winds 5 to 10 miles per hour. Chance of rain 70%. Saturday, patchy fog in the morning. A chance of thunderstorms. Showers. Highs in the mid-80s. South winds around 5 miles per hour. Chance of rain 90%. 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The current time is 1:55 a.m. Central Daylight Time. Here's your marine forecast. On the weather map, light to moderate southeasterly flow will prevail through this weekend and into early next week. Seas will generally be 1 to 3 feet. On Perdido Bay, Pensacola Bay including Santa Rosa Sound, and Choctawhatchee Bay. For tonight, southeast winds 5 to 10 knots. Waves 1 foot or less. Light chop. A slight chance of showers and thunderstorms after midnight. A chance of showers and thunderstorms late. For Friday, south winds 5 to 10 knots with gusts up to 20 knots. Waves 1 foot or less. Light chop. Showers likely. A chance of thunderstorms in the morning, then thunderstorms likely in the afternoon. For Friday night, south winds 5 to 10 knots. Waves 1 foot or less. Light chop. A chance of showers and thunderstorms. And for Saturday, south winds 5 to 10 knots. Waves 1 foot or less. Light chop. A chance of showers and thunderstorms, mainly in the morning. On Perdido Bay, Pensacola Bay including Santa Rosa Sound, and Choctawhatchee Bay. For tonight, south winds around 5 knots. Waves 1 foot or less. Smooth. A slight chance of showers and thunderstorms after midnight. For Friday, south winds 5 to 10 knots. Waves 1 foot or less. Light chop. A chance of showers. A slight chance of thunderstorms in the morning, then a chance of thunderstorms in the afternoon. For Friday night, south winds 5 to 10 knots. Waves 1 foot or less. Light chop. A slight chance of showers and thunderstorms in the evening, then a chance of showers and thunderstorms after midnight. And for Saturday, south winds 5 to 10 knots. Waves 1 foot or less. Light chop. A chance of showers and thunderstorms, mainly in the morning. From the Okaloosa-Walton County line to Pascagoula, and out 20 nautical miles. For tonight, southeast winds 5 to 10 knots. Seas around 2 feet. Wave detail, southeast 2 feet at 5 seconds. A chance of showers and thunderstorms after midnight. For Friday, south winds 10 to 15 knots. Seas around 2 feet. Wave detail, southeast 2 feet at 5 seconds. A chance of thunderstorms showers likely, mainly in the morning. For Friday night, south winds 5 to 10 knots. Seas around 2 feet. Wave detail, south 2 feet at 5 seconds. A chance of showers and thunderstorms, mainly in the evening. And for Saturday, south winds 5 to 10 knots. Seas around 2 feet. Wave detail, south 2 feet at 5 seconds. A chance of showers and thunderstorms, mainly in the morning. From the Okaloosa-Walton County line to Pascagoula, from 20 to 60 nautical miles offshore. For tonight, southeast winds around 10 knots. Seas around 2 feet. Wave detail, southeast 2 feet at 5 seconds and south 1 foot at 9 seconds. A chance of showers and thunderstorms after midnight. For Friday, south winds 10 to 15 knots. Seas 2 to 3 feet. Wave detail, southeast 2 feet at 5 seconds. A chance of thunderstorms showers likely, mainly in the morning. For Friday night, south winds 5 to 10 knots. Seas around 2 feet. Wave detail, southeast 2 feet at 5 seconds. A chance of showers and thunderstorms, mainly in the evening. And for Saturday, south winds 5 to 10 knots. Seas around 2 feet. Wave detail, southeast 2 feet at 6 seconds. A chance of showers and thunderstorms, mainly in the morning. Tidal information, at the mouth of the Mobile River on Friday, low tide at 4:11 a.m. High tide at 5 p.m. At the mouth of the Mobile River on Saturday.
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0: On Saturday, low tide at 3:15 a.m. High tide at 4:58 p.m. At the East Pass in Destin on Friday, low tide at 2:14 a.m. High tide at 3:40 p.m. At the East Pass in Destin on Saturday, low tide at 2:41 a.m. High tide at 4:25 p.m. The Tropical Weather Outlook. For the North Atlantic, Caribbean Sea and the Gulf of America, tropical cyclone formation is not expected during the next 7 days. The following marine observations were made as of 1 a.m. Mobile Bay Coast Guard Station. Winds were south at 9 knots. Sea temperature 83 degrees. Air temperature 80 degrees. Weeks Bay, southeast winds at 2 knots. Air temperature was 78 degrees. Pensacola Bay. Sea temperature 83 degrees. Air temperature 79 degrees. The report from the east end of Dauphin Island was not available. Graham Bay, southeast winds at 14 knots. Air temperature was 80 degrees. And Pettiboy Island, southeast winds at 12 knots. Air temperature was 78 degrees. South of Dauphin Island. Winds were southeast at 12 knots. Wave heights 3 feet. Wave period 5 seconds. 12 miles south of Orange Beach, winds were southeast at 8 knots. Air temperature was 78 degrees. Gulf water temperature 77 degrees. Wave heights 2 feet, with a period of 4 seconds. 100 miles south of Destin. Winds were southeast at 12 knots. Air temperature 79 degrees. Wave heights 2 feet. Wave period 5 seconds. The following weather reports were made at 1 a.m. Pensacola International Airport, skies were mostly cloudy. The temperature was 78 degrees, the dew point was 75, and the relative humidity was 90%. The wind was south at 10 miles an hour. The pressure was 29.95 inches and steady. Pensacola Naval Air Station, skies were partly cloudy. The temperature was 78 degrees, the dew point was 76, and the relative humidity was 93%. The wind was southeast at 10 miles an hour. The pressure was 29.95 inches and steady. The Pensacola Climate Summary for yesterday, May 21, 2026. Yesterday's high temperature was 84 degrees and the low 74 degrees. No precipitation fell yesterday, which leaves the monthly total at 4.23 inches. This is 1.78 inches above the normal amount of 2.45 inches for May. The total precipitation for the year still stands at 13.15 inches, which is 9.87 inches below normal. The normal high temperature for today is 87 degrees, and the normal low is 69. The record high for today is 98, which occurred in 1996, and the record low is 49, which occurred in 1883. Sunrise today is at 5:51 a.m. and sunset is at 7:41 p.m. Across the central Gulf Coast, Gulf Shores, mostly cloudy. Temperature was 79 degrees. Wind southeast at 9 miles an hour. The report from Milton was not available. Destin, mostly cloudy. Temperature was 78 degrees. Wind southeast at 7 miles an hour. Mobile, cloudy. Temperature was 72 degrees. Wind calm. Elsewhere, Hattiesburg, cloudy and 70. New Orleans, cloudy and 77. Montgomery, cloudy and 71. Tallahassee, partly cloudy and 71. And in Panama City, smoke and 73. Here's your National Weather Service forecast. Rest of tonight, mostly cloudy with a chance of showers and thunderstorms. Near steady temperature in the mid-70s. Southeast winds around 5 miles per hour. Chance of rain 50%. Friday, showers with a chance of thunderstorms in the morning, then showers and thunderstorms likely in the afternoon. Highs in the lower 80s. South winds 5 to 10 miles per hour with gusts up to 20 miles per hour. Chance of rain near 100%. Friday night, a chance of thunderstorms. A chance of showers in the evening, then showers likely after midnight. Patchy fog after midnight. Lows in the lower 70s. South winds 5 to 10 miles per hour. Chance of rain 70%. Saturday, patchy fog in the morning. A chance of thunderstorms. Showers. Highs in the mid 80s. South winds around 5 miles per hour. Chance of rain 90%. This is NOAA Weather Radio from the Mobile Pensacola National Weather Service. The current time is 2:05 a.m. Central Daylight Time. Here's your marine forecast. On the weather map, light to moderate southeasterly flow will prevail through this weekend and into early next week. Seas will generally be 1 to 3 feet. On Perdido Bay, Pensacola Bay including Santa Rosa Sound, and Choctawhatchee Bay. For tonight, southeast winds 5 to 10 knots. Waves 1 foot or less. Light chop. A slight chance of showers and thunderstorms after midnight. A chance of showers and thunderstorms late. For Friday, south winds 5 to 10 knots with gusts up to 20 knots. Waves 1 foot or less. Light chop. Showers likely. A chance of thunderstorms in the morning, then thunderstorms likely in the afternoon. For Friday night, south winds 5 to 10 knots. Waves 1 foot or less. Light chop. A chance of showers and thunderstorms. And for Saturday, south winds 5 to 10 knots. Waves 1 foot or less. Light chop. A chance of showers and thunderstorms, mainly in the morning. On Perdido Bay, Pensacola Bay including Santa Rosa Sound, and Choctawhatchee Bay. For tonight, south winds around 5 knots. Waves 1 foot or less. Smooth. A slight chance of showers and thunderstorms after midnight. For Friday, south winds 5 to 10 knots. Waves 1 foot or less. Light chop. A chance of showers. A slight chance of thunderstorms in the morning, then a chance of thunderstorms in the afternoon. For Friday night, south winds 5 to 10 knots. Waves 1 foot or less. Light chop. A slight chance of showers and thunderstorms in the evening, then a chance of showers and thunderstorms after midnight. And for Saturday, south winds 5 to 10 knots. Waves 1 foot or less. Light chop. A chance of showers and thunderstorms, mainly in the morning. From the Okaloosa-Walton County line to Pascagoula, and out 20 nautical miles. For tonight, southeast winds 5 to 10 knots. Seas around 2 feet. Wave detail, southeast 2 feet at 5 seconds. A chance of showers and thunderstorms after midnight. For Friday, south winds 10 to 15 knots. Seas around 2 feet. Wave detail, southeast 2 feet at 5 seconds. A chance of thunderstorms, showers likely, mainly in the morning. For Friday night, south winds 5 to 10 knots. Seas around 2 feet. Wave detail, south 2 feet at 5 seconds. A chance of showers and thunderstorms, mainly in the evening. And for Saturday, south winds 5 to 10 knots. Seas around 2 feet. Wave detail, south 2 feet at 5 seconds. A chance of showers and thunderstorms, mainly in the morning. From the Okaloosa-Walton County line to Pascagoula, from 20 to 60 nautical miles offshore. For tonight, southeast winds around 10 knots. Seas around 2 feet. Wave detail, southeast 2 feet at 5 seconds and south 1 foot at 9 seconds. A chance of showers and thunderstorms after midnight. For Friday, south winds 10 to 15 knots. Seas 2 to 3 feet. Wave detail, southeast 2 feet at 5 seconds. A chance of thunderstorms, showers likely, mainly in the morning. For Friday night, south winds 5 to 10 knots. Seas around 2 feet. Wave detail, southeast 2 feet at 5 seconds. A chance of showers and thunderstorms, mainly in the evening. And for Saturday, south winds 5 to 10 knots. Seas around 2 feet. Wave detail, southeast 2 feet at 6 seconds. A chance of showers and thunderstorms, mainly in the morning. Tidal information, at the mouth of the Mobile River on Friday, low tide at 4:11 a.m. High tide at 5 p.m. At the mouth of the Mobile River on Saturday, low tide at 4:33 a.m. High tide at 5:33 p.m. at Pensacola Bay on Friday. Low tide at 2:40.

or south at 9 knots. Sea temperature 83 degrees. Air temperature 80 degrees. Weeks Bay, southeast winds at 2 knots. Air temperature was 78 degrees. Pensacola Bay. Sea temperature 83 degrees. Air temperature 79 degrees. The report from the east end of Dauphin Island was not available. Graham Bay, southeast winds at 14 knots. Air temperature was 80 degrees. And Pettiboy Island, southeast winds at 12 knots. Air temperature was 78 degrees. South of Dauphin Island. Winds were southeast at 12 knots. Wave height 3 feet. Wave period 5 seconds. 12 miles south of Orange Beach, winds were southeast at 8 knots. Air temperature was 78 degrees. Gulf water temperature 77 degrees. Wave height 2 feet, with a period of 4 seconds. 100 miles south of Destin. Winds were southeast at 12 knots. Air temperature 79 degrees. Wave height 2 feet. Wave period 5 seconds. The following weather reports were made at 2 a.m. Pensacola International Airport, skies were cloudy. The temperature was 78 degrees, the dew point was 75, and the relative humidity was 90%. The wind was southeast at 10 miles an hour. The pressure was 29.94 inches and falling. Pensacola Naval Air Station, skies were mostly cloudy. The temperature was 78 degrees, the dew point was 76, and the relative humidity was 93%. The wind was southeast at 8 miles an hour. The pressure was 29.93 inches and falling. The Pensacola climate summary for yesterday, May 21, 2026. Yesterday's high temperature was 84 degrees and the low 74 degrees. No precipitation fell yesterday, which leaves the monthly total at 4.23 inches. This is 1.78 inches above the normal amount of 2.45 inches for May. The total precipitation for the year still stands at 13.15 inches, which is 9.87 inches below normal. The normal high temperature for today is 87 degrees, and the normal low is 69. The record high for today is 98, which occurred in 1996, and the record low is 49, which occurred in 1883. Sunrise today is at 5:51 a.m. and sunset is at 7:41 p.m. Here's your National Weather Service forecast. Rest of tonight, mostly cloudy with a chance of showers and thunderstorms. Near steady temperature in the mid-70s. Southeast winds around 5 miles per hour. Chance of rain 50%. Friday, showers with a chance of thunderstorms in the morning, then showers and thunderstorms likely in the afternoon. Highs in the lower 80s. South winds 5 to 10 miles per hour with gusts up to 20 miles per hour. Chance of rain near 100%. Friday night, a chance of thunderstorms. A chance of showers in the evening, then showers likely after midnight. Patchy fog after midnight. Lows in the lower 70s. South winds 5 to 10 miles per hour. Chance of rain 70%. Saturday, patchy fog in the morning. A chance of thunderstorms. Showers. Highs in the mid-80s. South winds around 5 miles per hour. Chance of rain 90%. This is NOAA Weather Radio, from the Mobile Pensacola National Weather Service. The current time is 2:14 a.m. Central Daylight Time. Here's your marine forecast. On the weather map, light to moderate southeasterly flow will prevail through this weekend and into early next week. Seas will generally be 1 to 3 feet. On Perdido Bay, Pensacola Bay including Santa Rosa Sound, and Choctawhatchee Bay. For tonight, southeast winds 5 to 10 knots. Waves 1 foot or less. Light chop. A slight chance of showers and thunderstorms after midnight. A chance of showers and thunderstorms late. For Friday, south winds 5 to 10 knots with gusts up to 20 knots. Waves 1 foot or less. Light chop. Showers likely. A chance of thunderstorms in the morning, then thunderstorms likely in the afternoon. For Friday night,

0: Winds 5 to 10 knots. Waves 1 foot or less. Light chop. A chance of showers and thunderstorms, and for Saturday, south winds 5 to 10 knots. Waves 1 foot or less. Light chop. A chance of showers and thunderstorms, mainly in the morning. On Perdido Bay, Pensacola Bay, including Santa Rosa Sound, and Choctawhatchee Bay. For tonight, south winds around 5 knots. Waves 1 foot or less. Smooth. A slight chance of showers and thunderstorms after midnight. For Friday, south winds 5 to 10 knots. Waves 1 foot or less. Light chop. A chance of showers. A slight chance of thunderstorms in the morning, then a chance of thunderstorms in the afternoon. For Friday night, south winds 5 to 10 knots. Waves 1 foot or less. Light chop. A slight chance of showers and thunderstorms in the evening, then a chance of showers and thunderstorms after midnight. And for Saturday, south winds 5 to 10 knots. Waves 1 foot or less. Light chop. A chance of showers and thunderstorms, mainly in the morning. From the Okaloosa-Walton County line to Pascagoula, and out 20 nautical miles. For tonight, southeast winds 5 to 10 knots. Seas around 2 feet. Wave detail, southeast 2 feet at 5 seconds. A chance of showers and thunderstorms after midnight. For Friday, south winds 10 to 15 knots. Seas around 2 feet. Wave detail, southeast 2 feet at 5 seconds. A chance of thunderstorms, showers likely, mainly in the morning. For Friday night, south winds 5 to 10 knots. Seas around 2 feet. Wave detail, south 2 feet at 5 seconds. A chance of showers and thunderstorms, mainly in the evening. And for Saturday, south winds 5 to 10 knots. Seas around 2 feet. Wave detail, south 2 feet at 5 seconds. A chance of showers and thunderstorms, mainly in the morning. From the Okaloosa-Walton County line to Pascagoula, from 20 to 60 nautical miles offshore. For tonight, southeast winds around 10 knots. Seas around 2 feet. Wave detail, southeast 2 feet at 5 seconds and south 1 foot at 9 seconds. A chance of showers and thunderstorms after midnight. For Friday, south winds 10 to 15 knots. Seas 2 to 3 feet. Wave detail, southeast 2 feet at 5 seconds. A chance of thunderstorms, showers likely, mainly in the morning. For Friday night, south winds 5 to 10 knots. Seas around 2 feet. Wave detail, southeast 2 feet at 5 seconds. A chance of showers and thunderstorms, mainly in the evening. And for Saturday, south winds 5 to 10 knots. Seas around 2 feet. Wave detail, southeast 2 feet at 6 seconds. A chance of showers and thunderstorms, mainly in the morning. 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Tidal information, at the mouth of the Mobile River on Friday, low tide at 4:11 a.m. High tide at 5 p.m. At the mouth of the Mobile River on Saturday, low tide at 4:33 a.m. High tide at 5:33 p.m. At Pensacola Bay on Friday, low tide at 2:48 a.m. High tide at 4:13 p.m. At Pensacola Bay on Saturday, low tide at 3:15 a.m. High tide at 4:58 p.m. At the East Pass in Destin on Friday, low tide at 2:14 a.m. High tide at 3:40 p.m. At the East Pass in Destin on Saturday, low tide at 2:41 a.m. High tide at 4:25 p.m. The following marine observations were made as of 2 a.m. Mobile Bay Coast Guard Station. Winds were south at 12 knots. Sea temperature 83 degrees. Air temperature 80 degrees. Weeks Bay, east winds at 1 knot. Air temperature was 78 degrees. Pensacola Bay. Sea temperature 83 degrees. Air temperature 79 degrees. The report from the east end of Dauphin Island was not available. Graham Bay, southeast winds at 15 knots. Air temperature was 80 degrees. And Petty Boy Island, south winds at 14 knots. Air temperature was 79 degrees. South of Dauphin Island. Winds were southeast at 12 knots. 12 miles south of Orange Beach. Winds were southeast at 10 knots. Sea temperature 77 degrees. Air temperature 78 degrees. 100 miles south of Destin. Winds were southeast at 12 knots. Air temperature 79 degrees. The following weather reports were made at 2 a.m. Pensacola International Airport, skies were cloudy. The temperature was 78 degrees, the dew point was 75, and the relative humidity was 90%. The wind was southeast at 10 miles an hour. The pressure was 29.94 inches and falling. Pensacola Naval Air Station, skies were mostly cloudy. The temperature was 78 degrees, the dew point was 76, and the relative humidity was 93%. The wind was southeast at 8 miles an hour. The pressure was 29.93 inches and falling. The Pensacola climate summary for yesterday, May 21, 2026. Yesterday's high temperature was 84 degrees and the low 74 degrees. No precipitation fell yesterday, which leaves the monthly total at 4.23 inches. This is 1.78 inches above the normal amount of 2.45 inches for May. The total precipitation for the year still stands at 13.15 inches, which is 9.87 inches below normal. The normal high temperature for today is 87 degrees, and the normal low is 69. The record high for today is 98, which occurred in 1996, and the record low is 49, which occurred in 1883. Sunrise today is at 5:51 a.m. and sunset is at 7:41 p.m. Across the central Gulf Coast, Gulf Shores, mostly cloudy. Temperature was 79 degrees. Wind southeast at 7 miles an hour. Milton, cloudy. Temperature was 75 degrees. Wind east at 5 miles an hour. Destin, mostly cloudy. Temperature was 78 degrees. Wind southeast at 7 miles an hour. Mary Esther, partly cloudy. Temperature was 78 degrees. Wind southeast at 7 miles an hour. Mobile, cloudy. Temperature was 72 degrees. Wind calm. Elsewhere, Hattiesburg, cloudy and 69. New Orleans, mostly cloudy and 77. Montgomery, mostly cloudy and 71. Tallahassee, partly cloudy and 73. And in Panama City, smoke and 72. Here's your National Weather Service forecast. Rest of tonight, mostly cloudy with a chance of showers and thunderstorms. Near steady temperature in the mid-70s. Southeast winds around 5 miles per hour. Chance of rain 50%. Friday, showers with a chance of thunderstorms in the morning, then showers and thunderstorms likely in the afternoon. Highs in the lower 80s. South winds 5 to 10 miles per hour with gusts up to 20 miles per hour. Chance of rain near 100%. Friday night, a chance of thunderstorms. A chance of showers in the evening, then showers likely after midnight. Patchy fog after midnight. Lows in the lower 70s. South winds 5 to 10 miles per hour. Chance of rain 70%. Saturday, patchy fog in the morning. A chance of thunderstorms. Showers. Highs in the mid-80s. South winds around 5 miles per hour. Chance of rain 90%. 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The current time is 2:24 a.m. Central Daylight Time. Here's your marine forecast. On the weather map, light to moderate southeasterly flow will prevail through this weekend and into early next week. Seas will generally be 1 to 3 feet. On Perdido Bay, Pensacola Bay including Santa Rosa Sound, and Choctawhatchee Bay. For tonight, southeast winds 5 to 10 knots. Waves 1 foot or less. Light chop. A slight chance of showers and thunderstorms after midnight. A chance of showers and thunderstorms late. For Friday, south winds 5 to 10 knots with gusts up to 20 knots. Waves 1 foot or less. Light chop. Showers likely. A chance of thunderstorms in the morning, then thunderstorms likely in the afternoon. For Friday night, south winds 5 to 10 knots. Waves 1 foot or less. Light chop. A chance of showers and thunderstorms, and for Saturday, south winds 5 to 10 knots. Waves 1 foot or less. Light chop. A chance of showers and thunderstorms, mainly in the morning. On Perdido Bay, Pensacola Bay, including Santa Rosa Sound, and Choctawhatchee Bay. For tonight, south winds around 5 knots. Waves 1 foot or less. Smooth. A slight chance of showers and thunderstorms after midnight. For Friday, south winds 5 to 10 knots. Waves 1 foot or less. Light chop. A chance of showers. A slight chance of thunderstorms in the morning, then a chance of thunderstorms in the afternoon. For Friday night, south winds 5 to 10 knots. Waves 1 foot or less. Light chop. A slight chance of showers and thunderstorms in the evening, then a chance of showers and thunderstorms after midnight. And for Saturday, south winds 5 to 10 knots. Waves 1 foot or less. Light chop. A chance of showers and thunderstorms, mainly in the morning. From the Okaloosa-Walton County line to Pascagoula, and out 20 nautical miles. For tonight, southeast winds 5 to 10 knots. Seas around 2 feet. Wave detail, southeast 2 feet at 5 seconds. A chance of showers and thunderstorms after midnight. For Friday, south winds 10 to 15 knots. Seas around 2 feet. Wave detail, southeast 2 feet at 5 seconds. A chance of thunderstorms, showers likely, mainly in the morning. For Friday night, south winds 5 to 10 knots. Seas around 2 feet. Wave detail, south 2 feet at 5 seconds. A chance of showers and thunderstorms, mainly in the evening. And for Saturday, south winds 5 to 10 knots. Seas around 2 feet. Wave detail, south 2 feet at 5 seconds. A chance of showers and thunderstorms, mainly in the morning. From the Okaloosa-Walton County line to Pascagoula, from 20 to 60 nautical miles offshore. For tonight, southeast winds around 10 knots. Seas around 2 feet. Wave detail, southeast 2 feet at 5 seconds and south 1 foot at 9 seconds. A chance of showers and thunderstorms after midnight. For Friday, south winds 10 to 15 knots. Seas 2 to 3 feet. Wave detail, southeast 2 feet at 5 seconds. A chance of thunderstorms, showers likely, mainly in the morning. For Friday night, south winds 5 to 10 knots. Seas around 2 feet. Wave detail, southeast 2 feet at 5 seconds. A chance of showers and thunderstorms, mainly in the evening. And for Saturday, south winds 5 to 10 knots. Seas around 2 feet. Wave detail, southeast 2 feet at 6 seconds. A chance of showers and thunderstorms, mainly in the morning. Tidal information, at the mouth of the Mobile River on Friday, low tide at 4:11 a.m. High tide at 5 p.m. At the mouth of the Mobile River on Saturday, low tide at 4:33 a.m. High tide at 5:33 p.m. At Pensacola Bay on Friday, low tide at 2:48 a.m. High tide at 4:13 p.m. At Pensacola Bay on Saturday, low tide at 3:15 a.m. High tide at 4:58 p.m. At the East Pass in Destin on Friday, low tide at 2:14 a.m. High tide at 3:40 p.m. At the East Pass in Destin on Saturday, low tide at 2:41 a.m. High tide at 4:25 p.m. The following marine observations were made as of 2 a.m. Mobile Bay Coast Guard Station. Winds were south at 12 knots. Sea temperature 83 degrees. Air temperature 80 degrees. Weeks Bay, east winds at 1 knot. Air temperature was 78 degrees. Pensacola Bay. Sea temperature 83 degrees. Air temperature 79 degrees. The report from the east end of Dauphin Island was not available. Graham Bay, southeast winds at 15 knots. Air temperature was 80 degrees. And Petty Boy Island, south winds at 14 knots. Air temperature was 79 degrees. South of Dauphin Island. Winds were southeast at 12 knots. 12 miles south of Orange Beach. Winds were southeast at 10 knots. Sea temperature 77 degrees. Air temperature 78 degrees. 100 miles south of Destin. Winds were southeast at 12 knots. Air temperature 79 degrees. The tropical weather outlook. For the North Atlantic, Caribbean Sea and the Gulf of America, tropical cyclone formation is not expected during the next 7 days. The following weather reports were made at 2 a.m. Pensacola International Airport, skies were cloudy. The temperature was 78 degrees, the dew point was 75, and the relative humidity was 90%. The wind was southeast at 10 miles an hour. The pressure was 29.94 inches and falling. Pensacola Naval Air Station, skies were mostly cloudy. The temperature was 78 degrees, the dew point was 76, and the relative humidity was 93%. The wind was southeast at 8 miles an hour. The pressure was 29.93 inches and falling. The Pensacola Climate Summary for yesterday, May 21, 2026. Yesterday's high temperature was 84 degrees and the low 74 degrees. No precipitation fell yesterday, which leaves the monthly total at 4.23 inches. This is 1.78 inches above the normal amount of 2.45 inches for May. The total precipitation for the year still stands at 13.15 inches, which is 9.87 inches below normal. The normal high temperature for today is 87 degrees, and the normal low is 69. The record high for today is 98, which occurred in 1996, and the record low is 49, which occurred in 1883. Sunrise today is at 5:51 a.m. and sunset is at 7:41 p.m. Across the central Gulf Coast, Gulf Shores, mostly cloudy. Temperature was 79 degrees. Wind southeast at 7 miles an hour. Milton, cloudy. Temperature was 75 degrees. Wind east at 5 miles an hour. Destin, mostly cloudy. Temperature was 78 degrees. Wind southeast at 7 miles an hour. Mary Esther, partly cloudy. Temperature was 78 degrees. Wind southeast at 7 miles an hour. Mobile, cloudy. Temperature was 72 degrees. Wind calm. Elsewhere, Hattiesburg, cloudy and 69. New Orleans, mostly cloudy and 77. Montgomery, mostly cloudy and 71. Tallahassee, partly cloudy and 73. And in Panama City, smoke and 72. Here's your National Weather Service forecast. Rest of tonight, mostly cloudy with a chance of showers and thunderstorms. Near steady temperature in the mid-70s. Southeast winds around 5 miles per hour. Chance of rain 50%. Friday, showers with a chance of thunderstorms in the morning, then showers and thunderstorms likely in the afternoon. Highs in the lower 80s. South winds 5 to 10 miles per hour with gusts up to 20 miles per hour. Chance of rain near 100%. Friday night, a chance of thunderstorms. A chance of showers in the evening, then showers likely after midnight. Patchy fog after midnight. Lows in the lower 70s. South winds 5 to 10 miles per hour. Chance of rain 70%. Saturday, patchy fog in the morning. A chance of thunderstorms. Showers. Highs in the mid-80s. South winds around 5 miles per hour. Chance of rain 90%. 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The current time is 2:34 a.m. Central Daylight Time. Here's your marine forecast. On the weather map, light to moderate southeasterly flow will prevail through this weekend and into early next week. Seas will generally be 1 to 3 feet. On Perdido Bay, Pensacola Bay including Santa Rosa Sound, and Choctawhatchee Bay. For tonight, southeast winds 5 to 10 knots. Waves 1 foot or less. Light chop. A slight chance of showers and thunderstorms after midnight. A chance of showers and thunderstorms late. For Friday, south winds 5 to 10 knots with gusts up to 20 knots. Waves 1 foot or less. Light chop. Showers likely. A chance of thunderstorms in the morning, then thunderstorms likely in the afternoon. For Friday night, south winds 5 to 10 knots. Waves 1 foot or less. Light chop. A chance of showers and thunderstorms. And for Saturday, south winds 5 to 10 knots. Waves 1 foot or less. Light chop. A chance of showers and thunderstorms, mainly in the morning. On Perdido Bay, Pensacola Bay including Santa Rosa Sound, and Choctaw Hatchie Bay. For tonight, south winds around 5 knots. Waves 1 foot or less. Smooth. A slight chance of showers and thunderstorms after midnight. For Friday, south winds 5 to 10 knots. Waves 1 foot or less. Light chop. A chance of showers. A slight chance of thunderstorms in the morning, then a chance of thunderstorms in the afternoon. For Friday night, south winds 5 to 10 knots. Waves 1 foot or less. Light chop. A slight chance of showers and thunderstorms in the evening, then a chance of showers and thunderstorms after midnight. And for Saturday, south winds 5 to 10 knots. Waves 1 foot or less. Light chop. A chance of showers and thunderstorms, mainly in the morning. From the Okaloosa-Walton County line to Pascagoula, and out 20 nautical miles. For tonight, southeast winds 5 to 10 knots. Seas around 2 feet. Wave detail, southeast 2 feet at 5 seconds. A chance of showers and thunderstorms after midnight. For Friday, south winds 10 to 15 knots. Seas around 2 feet. Wave detail, southeast 2 feet at 5 seconds. A chance of thunderstorms, showers likely, mainly in the morning. For Friday night, south winds 5 to 10 knots. Seas around 2 feet. Wave detail, south 2 feet at 5 seconds. A chance of showers and thunderstorms, mainly in the evening. And for Saturday, south winds 5 to 10 knots. Seas around 2 feet. Wave detail, south 2 feet at 5 seconds. A chance of showers and thunderstorms, mainly in the morning. From the Okaloosa-Walton County line to Pascagoula, from 20 to 60 nautical miles offshore. For tonight, southeast winds around 10 knots. Seas around 2 feet. Wave detail, southeast 2 feet at 5 seconds and south 1 foot at 9 seconds. A chance of showers and thunderstorms after midnight. For Friday, south winds 10 to 15 knots. Seas 2 to 3 feet. Wave detail, southeast 2 feet at 5 seconds. A chance of thunderstorms, showers likely, mainly in the morning. For Friday night, south winds 5 to 10 knots. Seas around 2 feet. Wave detail, southeast 2 feet at 5 seconds. A chance of showers and thunderstorms, mainly in the evening. And for Saturday, south winds 5 to 10 knots. Seas around 2 feet. Wave detail, southeast 2 feet at 6 seconds. A chance of showers and thunderstorms, mainly in the morning. Tidal information, at the mouth of the Mobile River on Friday, low tide at 4:11 a.m. High tide at 5 p.m. At the mouth of the Mobile River on Saturday, low tide at 4:33 a.m. High tide at 5:33 p.m. At Pensacola Bay on Friday, low tide at 2:48 a.m. High tide at 4:13 p.m. At Pensacola Bay on Saturday, low tide at 3:15 a.m. High tide at 4:58 p.m. At the East Pass in Destin on Friday, low tide at 2:14 a.m. High tide at 3:40 p.m. At the East Pass in Destin on Saturday, low tide at 2:41 a.m. High tide at 4:25 p.m. The following marine observations were made as of 2 a.m. Mobile Bay Coast Guard Station. Winds were south at 12 knots. Sea temperature 83 degrees. Air temperature 80 degrees. Weeks Bay, east winds at 1 knot. Air temperature was 78 degrees. Pensacola Bay. Sea temperature 83 degrees. Air temperature 79 degrees. The report from the east end of Dauphin Island was not available. Grand Bay, southeast winds at 15 knots. Air temperature was 80 degrees. And Pettiboy Island, south winds at 14 knots. Air temperature was 79 degrees. South of Dauphin Island. Winds were southeast at 12 knots. 12 miles south of Orange Beach. Winds were southeast at 10 knots. Sea temperature 77 degrees. Air temperature 78 degrees. 100 miles south of Destin. Winds were southeast at 12 knots. Air temperature 79 degrees. The following weather reports were made at 2 a.m. Pensacola International Airport, skies were cloudy. The temperature was 78 degrees, the dew point was 75, and the relative humidity was 90%. The wind was southeast at 10 miles an hour. The pressure was 29.94 inches and falling. Pensacola Naval Air Station, skies were mostly cloudy. The temperature was 78 degrees, the dew point was 76, and the relative humidity was 93%. The wind was southeast at 8 miles an hour. The pressure was 29.93 inches and falling. The Pensacola climate summary for yesterday, May 21, 2026. Yesterday's high temperature was 84 degrees and the low 74 degrees. No precipitation fell yesterday, which leaves the monthly total at 4.23 inches. This is 1.78 inches above the normal amount of 2.45 inches for May. The total precipitation for the year still stands at 13.15 inches, which is 9.87 inches below normal. The normal high temperature for today is 87 degrees, and the normal low is 69. The record high for today is 98, which occurred in 1996, and the record low is 49, which occurred in 1883. Sunrise today is at 5:51 a.m. and sunset is at 7:41 p.m. Across the central Gulf Coast, Gulf Shores, mostly cloudy. Temperature was 79 degrees. Wind southeast at 7 miles an hour. Milton, cloudy. Temperature was 75 degrees. Wind east at 5 miles an hour. Destin, mostly cloudy. Temperature was 78 degrees. Wind southeast at 7 miles an hour. Mary Esther, partly cloudy. Temperature was 78 degrees. Wind southeast at 7 miles an hour. Mobile, cloudy. Temperature was 72 degrees. Wind calm. Elsewhere, Hattiesburg, cloudy and 69. New Orleans, mostly cloudy and 77. Montgomery, mostly cloudy and 71. Tallahassee, partly cloudy and 73. And in Panama City, smoke and 72. Here's your National Weather Service forecast. Rest of tonight, mostly cloudy with a chance of showers and thunderstorms. Near steady temperature in the mid-70s. Southeast winds around 5 miles per hour. Chance of rain 50%. Friday, showers with a chance of thunderstorms in the morning, then showers and thunderstorms likely in the afternoon. Highs in the lower 80s. South winds 5 to 10 miles per hour with gusts up to 20 miles per hour. Chance of rain near 100%. Friday night, a chance of thunderstorms. A chance of showers in the evening, then showers likely after midnight. Patchy fog after midnight. Lows in the lower 70s. South winds 5 to 10 miles per hour. Chance of rain 70%. Saturday, patchy fog in the morning. A chance of thunderstorms. Showers. Highs in the mid-80s. South winds around 5 miles per hour. Chance of rain 90%. This is NOAA Weather Radio from the Mobile Pensacola National Weather Service. The current time is 2:44 a.m. Central Daylight Time. Here's your marine forecast. On the weather map, light to moderate southeasterly flow will prevail through this weekend and into early next week. Seas will generally be 1 to 3 feet. On Perdido Bay, Pensacola Bay including Santa Rosa Sound, and Choctawhatchee Bay. For tonight, southeast winds 5 to 10 knots. Waves 1 foot or less. Light chop. a slight chance of showers and thunderstorms after midnight. A chance of showers and thunderstorms late. For Friday, south winds 5 to 10 knots with gusts up to 20 knots. Waves 1 foot or less. Light chop. Showers likely. A chance of thunderstorms in the morning, then thunderstorms likely in the afternoon. For Friday night, south winds 5 to 10 knots. Waves 1 foot or less. Light chop. A chance of showers and thunderstorms. And for Saturday, south winds 5 to 10 knots. Waves 1 foot or less. Light chop. A chance of showers and thunderstorms, mainly in the morning. On Perdido Bay, Pensacola Bay, including Santa Rosa Sound, and Choctaw Hatchie Bay. For tonight, south winds around 5 knots. Waves 1 foot or less. Smooth. A slight chance of showers and thunderstorms after midnight. For Friday, south winds 5 to 10 knots. Waves 1 foot or less. Light chop. A chance of showers. A slight chance of thunderstorms in the morning, then a chance of thunderstorms in the afternoon. For Friday night, south winds 5 to 10 knots. Waves 1 foot or less. Light chop. A slight chance of showers and thunderstorms in the evening, then a chance of showers and thunderstorms after midnight. And for Saturday, south winds 5 to 10 knots. Waves 1 foot or less. Light chop. A chance of showers and thunderstorms, mainly in the morning. From the Okaloosa-Walton County line to Pascagoula, and out 20 nautical miles. For tonight, southeast winds 5 to 10 knots. Seas around 2 feet. Wave detail, southeast 2 feet at 5 seconds. A chance of showers and thunderstorms after midnight. For Friday, south winds 10 to 15 knots. Seas around 2 feet. Wave detail, southeast 2 feet at 5 seconds. A chance of thunderstorms, showers likely, mainly in the morning. For Friday night, south winds 5 to 10 knots. Seas around 2 feet. Wave detail, south 2 feet at 5 seconds. A chance of showers and thunderstorms, mainly in the evening. And for Saturday, south winds 5 to 10 knots. Seas around 2 feet. Wave detail, south 2 feet at 5 seconds. A chance of showers and thunderstorms, mainly in the morning. From the Okaloosa-Walton County line to Pascagoula, from 20 to 60 nautical miles offshore. For tonight, southeast winds around 10 knots. Seas around 2 feet. Wave detail, southeast 2 feet at 5 seconds and south 1 foot at 9 seconds. A chance of showers and thunderstorms after midnight. For Friday, south winds 10 to 15 knots. Seas 2 to 3 feet. Wave detail, southeast 2 feet at 5 seconds. A chance of thunderstorms, showers likely, mainly in the morning. For Friday night, south winds 5 to 10 knots. Seas around 2 feet. Wave detail, southeast 2 feet at 5 seconds. A chance of showers and thunderstorms, mainly in the evening. And for Saturday, south winds 5 to 10 knots. Seas around 2 feet. Wave detail, southeast 2 feet at 6 seconds. A chance of showers and thunderstorms, mainly in the morning. 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The current time is 2:49 a.m. Central Daylight Time. This is a special weather statement for the following areas in Alabama: Baldwin Inland, Escambia, and Monroe. A strong thunderstorm will impact southwestern Monroe, north-central Baldwin, and northwestern Escambia counties through 3:30 a.m. Central Daylight Time. At 2:45 a.m. Central Daylight Time, Doppler radar was tracking a strong thunderstorm 13 miles west of McCullough, or 20 miles northwest of Atmore, moving northeast at 15 miles per hour. Hazard, wind gusts up to 40 miles per hour and pea-sized hail. Source, radar indicated. Impact, gusty winds could knock down tree limbs and blow around unsecured objects. Minor damage to outdoor objects is possible. Locations impacted include Uriah. If outdoors, consider seeking shelter inside a building. Here's your marine forecast. On the weather map, light to moderate southeasterly flow will prevail through this weekend and into early next week. Seas will generally be 1 to 3 feet. On Perdido Bay, Pensacola Bay including Santa Rosa Sound, and Choctaw Hatchie Bay. For tonight, southeast winds 5 to 10 knots. Waves 1 foot or less. Light chop. A slight chance of showers and thunderstorms after midnight. A chance of showers and thunderstorms late. For Friday, south winds 5 to 10 knots with gusts up to 20 knots. Waves 1 foot or less. Light chop. Showers likely. A chance of thunderstorms in the morning, then thunderstorms likely in the afternoon. For Friday night, south winds 5 to 10 knots. Waves 1 foot or less. Light chop. A chance of showers and thunderstorms. And for Saturday, south winds 5 to 10 knots. Waves 1 foot or less. Light chop. A chance of showers and thunderstorms, mainly in the morning. On Perdido Bay, Pensacola Bay including Santa Rosa Sound, and Choctaw Hatchie Bay. For tonight, south winds around 5 knots. Waves 1 foot or less. Smooth. A slight chance of showers and thunderstorms after midnight. For Friday, south winds 5 to 10 knots. Waves 1 foot or less. Light chop. A chance of showers. A slight chance of thunderstorms in the morning, then a chance of thunderstorms in the afternoon. For Friday night, south winds 5 to 10 knots. Waves 1 foot or less. Light chop. A slight chance of showers and thunderstorms in the evening, then a chance of showers and thunderstorms after midnight. And for Saturday, south winds 5 to 10 knots. Waves 1 foot or less. Light chop. A chance of showers and thunderstorms, mainly in the morning. From the Okaloosa-Walton County line to Pascagoula, and out 20 nautical miles. For tonight, southeast winds 5 to 10 knots. Seas around 2 feet. Wave detail, southeast 2 feet at 5 seconds. A chance of showers and thunderstorms after midnight. For Friday, south winds 10 to 15 knots. Seas around 2 feet. Wave detail, southeast 2 feet at 5 seconds. A chance of thunderstorms, showers likely, mainly in the morning. For Friday night, south winds 5 to 10 knots. Seas around 2 feet. Wave detail, south 2 feet at 5 seconds. A chance of showers and thunderstorms, mainly in the evening. And for Saturday, south winds 5 to 10 knots. Seas around 2 feet. Wave detail, south 2 feet at 5 seconds. A chance of showers and thunderstorms, mainly in the morning. From the Okaloosa-Walton County line to Pascagoula, from 20 to 60 nautical miles offshore. For tonight, southeast winds around 10 knots. Seas around 2 feet. Wave detail, southeast 2 feet at 5 seconds and south 1 foot at 9 seconds. A chance of showers and thunderstorms after midnight. For Friday, south winds 10 to 15 knots. Seas 2 to 3 feet. Wave detail, southeast 2 feet at 5 seconds. A chance of thunderstorms, showers likely, mainly in the morning. For Friday night, south winds 5 to 10 knots. Seas around 2 feet. Wave detail, southeast 2 feet at 5 seconds. A chance of showers and thunderstorms, mainly in the evening. And for Saturday, south winds 5 to 10 knots. Seas around 2 feet. Wave detail, southeast 2 feet at 6 seconds. A chance of showers and thunderstorms, mainly in the morning. Tidal information, at the mouth of the Mobile River on Friday, low tide at 4:11 a.m. High tide at 5 p.m. At the mouth of the Mobile River on Saturday, low tide at 4:33 a.m. High tide at 5:33 p.m. At Pensacola Bay on Friday, low tide at 2:48 a.m. High tide at 4:13 p.m. At Pensacola Bay on Saturday, low tide at 3:15 a.m. High tide at 4:58 p.m. At the East Pass in Destin on Friday, low tide at 2:14 a.m. High tide at 3:40 p.m. At the East Pass in Destin on Saturday, low tide at 2:41 a.m. High tide at 4:25 p.m. The following marine observations were made as of 2 a.m. Mobile Bay Coast Guard Station. Winds were south at 12 knots. Sea temperature 83 degrees. Air temperature 80 degrees. Weeks Bay, east winds at 1 knot. Air temperature was 78 degrees. Pensacola Bay. Sea temperature 83 degrees. Air temperature 79 degrees. The report from the east end of Dauphin Island was not available. Grand Bay, southeast winds at 15 knots. Air temperature was 80 degrees. And Pettiboy Island, south winds at 14 knots. Air temperature was 79 degrees. South of Dauphin Island. Winds were southeast at 12 knots. 12 miles south of Orange Beach. Winds were southeast at 10 knots. Sea temperature 77 degrees. Air temperature 78 degrees. 100 miles south of Destin. Winds were southeast at 12 knots. Air temperature 79 degrees. The following weather reports were made at 2 a.m. Pensacola International Airport, skies were cloudy. The temperature was 78 degrees, the dew point was 75, and the relative humidity was 90%. The wind was southeast at 10 miles an hour. The pressure was 29.94 inches and falling. Pensacola Naval Air Station, skies were mostly cloudy. The temperature was 78 degrees, the dew point was 76, and the relative humidity was 93%. The wind was southeast at 8 miles an hour. The pressure was 29.93 inches and falling. Here's your National Weather Service forecast. Rest of tonight, mostly cloudy with a chance of showers and thunderstorms. Near steady temperature in the mid-70s. Southeast winds around 5 miles per hour. Chance of rain 50%. Friday, showers with a chance of thunderstorms in the morning, then showers and thunderstorms likely in the afternoon. Highs in the lower 80s. South winds 5 to 10 miles per hour with gusts up to 20 miles per hour. Chance of rain near 100%. Friday night, a chance of thunderstorms. A chance of showers in the evening, then showers likely after midnight. Patchy fog after midnight. Lows in the lower 70s. South winds 5 to 10 miles per hour. Chance of rain 70%. Saturday, patchy fog in the morning. A chance of thunderstorms. Showers. Highs in the mid-80s. South winds around 5 miles per hour. Chance of rain 90%. 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The current time is 2:58 a.m. Central Daylight Time. This is a special weather statement for the following areas in Alabama, Baldwin Inland, Escambia and Monroe. A strong thunderstorm will impact southwestern Monroe, north-central Baldwin and northwestern Escambia counties through 3:30 a.m. Central Daylight Time. At 2:45 a.m. Central Daylight Time, Doppler radar was tracking a strong thunderstorm 13 miles west of McCullough, or 20 miles northwest of Atmore, moving northeast at 15 miles per hour. Hazard, wind gusts up to 40 miles per hour and pea-sized hail. Source, radar indicated. Impact, gusty winds could knock down tree limbs and blow around unsecured objects. Minor damage to outdoor objects is possible. Locations impacted include Uriah. If outdoors, consider seeking shelter inside a building. Here's your marine forecast. On the weather map, light to moderate southeasterly flow will prevail through this weekend and into early next week. Seas will generally be one.
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0: A slight chance of showers and thunderstorms after midnight. A chance of showers and thunderstorms late. For Friday, south winds 5 to 10 knots with gusts up to 20 knots. Waves 1 foot or less. Light chop. Showers likely. A chance of thunderstorms in the morning, then thunderstorms likely in the afternoon. For Friday night, south winds 5 to 10 knots. Waves 1 foot or less. Light chop. A chance of showers and thunderstorms, and for Saturday, South winds 5 to 10 knots. Waves 1 foot or less. Light chop. A chance of showers and thunderstorms, mainly in the morning. On Perdido Bay, Pensacola Bay including Santa Rosa Sound, and Choctaw Hatchie Bay. For tonight, south winds around 5 knots. Waves 1 foot or less. Smooth. A slight chance of showers and thunderstorms after midnight. For Friday, south winds 5 to 10 knots. Waves 1 foot or less. Light chop. A chance of showers. A slight chance of thunderstorms in the morning, then a chance of thunderstorms in the afternoon. For Friday night, south winds 5 to 10 knots. Waves 1 foot or less. Light chop. A slight chance of showers and thunderstorms in the evening, then a chance of showers and thunderstorms after midnight. And for Saturday, south winds 5 to 10 knots. Waves 1 foot or less. Light chop. A chance of showers and thunderstorms, mainly in the morning. From the Okaloosa-Walton County line to Pascagoula, and out 20 nautical miles. For tonight, southeast winds 5 to 10 knots. Seas around 2 feet. Wave detail, southeast 2 feet at 5 seconds. A chance of showers and thunderstorms after midnight. For Friday, south winds 10 to 15 knots. Seas around 2 feet. Wave detail, southeast 2 feet at 5 seconds. A chance of thunderstorms showers likely, mainly in the morning. For Friday night, south winds 5 to 10 knots. Seas around 2 feet. Wave detail, south 2 feet at 5 seconds. A chance of showers and thunderstorms, mainly in the evening. And for Saturday, south winds 5 to 10 knots. Seas around 2 feet. Wave detail, south 2 feet at 5 seconds. A chance of showers and thunderstorms, mainly in the morning. From the Okaloosa-Walton County line to Pascagoula, from 20 to 60 nautical miles offshore. For tonight, southeast winds around 10 knots. Seas around 2 feet. Wave detail, southeast 2 feet at 5 seconds and south 1 foot at 9 seconds. A chance of showers and thunderstorms after midnight. For Friday, south winds 10 to 15 knots. Seas 2 to 3 feet. Wave detail, southeast 2 feet at 5 seconds. A chance of thunderstorms showers likely, mainly in the morning. For Friday night, south winds 5 to 10 knots. Seas around 2 feet. Wave detail, southeast 2 feet at 5 seconds. A chance of showers and thunderstorms, mainly in the evening. And for Saturday, south winds 5 to 10 knots. Seas around 2 feet. Wave detail, southeast 2 feet at 6 seconds. A chance of showers and thunderstorms, mainly in the morning. Here's your marine forecast. On the weather map, light to moderate southeasterly flow will prevail through this weekend and into early next week. Seas will generally be 1 to 3 feet. On Perdido Bay, Pensacola Bay including Santa Rosa Sound, and Choctaw Hatchie Bay. For today, southeast winds 5 to 10 knots, becoming south 10 to 15 knots with gusts up to 20 knots late this morning and afternoon. Waves 1 foot or less. A moderate chop. A chance of thunderstorms. Showers. For tonight, south winds 5 to 10 knots, diminishing to around 5 knots after midnight. Waves 1 foot or less. Light chop. A chance of showers. A slight chance of thunderstorms in the evening, then a chance of thunderstorms after midnight. For Saturday, south winds around 5 knots, increasing to 5 to 10 knots in the afternoon. Waves 1 foot or less. Light chop. A chance of showers and thunderstorms, mainly in the morning. And for Saturday night, southeast winds around 5 knots. Waves 1 foot or less. Smooth. A slight chance of showers and thunderstorms after midnight. On Perdido Bay, Pensacola Bay including Santa Rosa Sound, and Choctaw Hatchie Bay. For today, south winds 5 to 10 knots. Waves 1 foot or less. Light chop. A chance of showers this morning. A chance of thunderstorms. Showers likely this afternoon. For tonight, south winds 5 to 10 knots. Waves 1 foot or less. Light chop. A chance of showers and thunderstorms. For Saturday, south winds around 5 knots. Waves 1 foot or less. Smooth. Showers likely with a chance of thunderstorms in the morning, then a slight chance of showers and thunderstorms in the afternoon. And for Saturday night, southeast winds around 5 knots. Waves 1 foot or less. Smooth. A slight chance of showers and thunderstorms after midnight. From the Okaloosa-Walton County line to Pascagoula, and out 20 nautical miles. For today, south winds 10 to 15 knots. Seas 2 to 3 feet. Wave detail, southeast 3 feet at 5 seconds. A chance of thunderstorms. Showers, mainly this morning. For tonight, south winds 5 to 10 knots. Seas around 2 feet. Wave detail, south 2 feet at 5 seconds. A chance of showers. A slight chance of thunderstorms in the evening, then a chance of thunderstorms after midnight. For Saturday, south winds around 5 knots. Seas around 2 feet. Wave detail, south 2 feet at 5 seconds. A chance of showers and thunderstorms, mainly in the morning. And for Saturday night, southeast winds around 5 knots. Seas around 2 feet. Wave detail, southeast 2 feet at 6 seconds. A slight chance of showers and thunderstorms after midnight. From the Okaloosa-Walton County line to Pascagoula, from 20 to 60 nautical miles offshore. For today, south winds 10 to 15 knots. Seas 2 to 3 feet. Wave detail, southeast 3 feet at 5 seconds. A chance of thunderstorms. Showers, mainly this morning. For tonight, south winds 5 to 10 knots. Seas around 2 feet. Wave detail, south 2 feet at 5 seconds. A slight chance of showers and thunderstorms in the evening, then a chance of showers and thunderstorms after midnight. For Saturday, south winds around 5 knots. Seas around 2 feet. Wave detail, southeast 2 feet at 5 seconds. A chance of showers and thunderstorms, mainly in the morning. And for Saturday night, southeast winds 5 to 10 knots. Seas around 2 feet. Wave detail, southeast 2 feet at 6 seconds. A slight chance of showers and thunderstorms after midnight. Tidal information, at the mouth of the Mobile River on Friday, low tide at 4:11 a.m. High tide at 5 p.m. At the mouth of the Mobile River on Saturday, low tide at 4:33 a.m. High tide at 5:33 p.m. At Pensacola Bay on Friday, low tide at 2:48 a.m. High tide at 4:13 p.m. At Pensacola Bay on Saturday, low tide at 3:15 a.m. High tide at 4:58 p.m. At the East Pass in Destin on Friday, low tide at 2:14 a.m. High tide at 3:40 p.m. At the East Pass in Destin on Saturday, low tide at 2:41 a.m. High tide at 4:25 p.m. The following marine observations were made as of 2 a.m. Mobile Bay Coast Guard Station. Winds were south at 12 knots. Sea temperature 83 degrees. Air temperature 80 degrees. Weeks Bay, east winds at 1 knot. Air temperature was 78 degrees. Pensacola Bay. Sea temperature 83 degrees. Air temperature 79 degrees. The report from the east end of Dauphin Island was not available. Graham Bay, southeast winds at 15 knots. Air temperature was 80 degrees. And Pettiboy Island, south winds at 14 knots. Air temperature was 79 degrees. South of Dauphin Island. Winds were southeast at 12 knots. 12 miles south of Orange Beach. Winds were southeast at 10 knots. Sea temperature 77 degrees. Air temperature 78 degrees. 100 miles south of Destin. Winds were southeast at 12 knots. Air temperature 79 degrees. Here's your National Weather Service forecast. Today, showers with a chance of thunderstorms this morning, then showers and thunderstorms likely this afternoon. Highs in the lower 80s. South winds 5 to 10 miles per hour with gusts up to 20 miles per hour. Chance of rain near 100%. Tonight,

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The current time is 3:11 a.m. Central Daylight Time. This is a special weather statement for the following areas in Alabama: Baldwin Inland, Escambia, and Monroe. A strong thunderstorm will impact southwestern Monroe, north-central Baldwin, and northwestern Escambia counties through 3:30 a.m. Central Daylight Time. At 2:45 a.m. Central Daylight Time, Doppler radar was tracking a strong thunderstorm 13 miles west of McCullough, or 20 miles northwest of Atmore, moving northeast at 15 miles per hour. Hazard: wind gusts up to 40 miles per hour and pea-sized hail. Source: radar indicated. Impact: gusty winds could knock down tree limbs and blow around unsecured objects. Minor damage to outdoor objects is possible. Locations impacted include Uriah. If outdoors, consider seeking shelter inside a building. Here's your marine forecast. On the weather map, light to moderate southeasterly flow will prevail through this weekend and into early next week. Seas will generally be 1 to 3 feet. On Perdido Bay, Pensacola Bay including Santa Rosa Sound, and Choctawhatchee Bay. For today, southeast winds 5 to 10 knots, becoming south 10 to 15 knots with gusts up to 20 knots late this morning and afternoon. Waves 1 foot or less. A moderate chop. A chance of thunderstorms. Showers. For tonight, south winds 5 to 10 knots, diminishing to around 5 knots after midnight. Waves 1 foot or less. Light chop. A chance of showers. A slight chance of thunderstorms in the evening, then a chance of thunderstorms after midnight. For Saturday, south winds around 5 knots, increasing to 5 to 10 knots in the afternoon. Waves 1 foot or less. Light chop. A chance of showers and thunderstorms, mainly in the morning. And for Saturday night, southeast winds around 5 knots. Waves 1 foot or less. Smooth. A slight chance of showers and thunderstorms after midnight. On Perdido Bay, Pensacola Bay including Santa Rosa Sound, and Choctawhatchee Bay. For today, south winds 5 to 10 knots. Waves 1 foot or less. Light chop. A chance of showers this morning. A chance of thunderstorms. Showers likely this afternoon. For tonight, south winds 5 to 10 knots. Waves 1 foot or less. Light chop. A chance of showers and thunderstorms. For Saturday, south winds around 5 knots. Waves 1 foot or less. Smooth. Showers likely with a chance of thunderstorms in the morning, then a slight chance of showers and thunderstorms in the afternoon. And for Saturday night, southeast winds around 5 knots. Waves 1 foot or less. Smooth. A slight chance of showers and thunderstorms after midnight. From the Okaloosa-Walton County line to Pascagoula, and out 20 nautical miles. For today, south winds 10 to 15 knots. Seas 2 to 3 feet. Wave detail, southeast 3 feet at 5 seconds. A chance of thunderstorms. Showers, mainly this morning. For tonight, south winds 5 to 10 knots. Seas around 2 feet. Wave detail, south 2 feet at 5 seconds. A chance of showers. A slight chance of thunderstorms in the evening, then a chance of thunderstorms after midnight. For Saturday, south winds around 5 knots. Seas around 2 feet. Wave detail, south 2 feet at 5 seconds. A chance of showers and thunderstorms, mainly in the morning. And for Saturday night, southeast winds around 5 knots. Seas around 2 feet. Wave detail, southeast 2 feet at 6 seconds. A slight chance of showers and thunderstorms after midnight. From the Okaloosa-Walton County line to Pascagoula, from 20 to 60 nautical miles offshore. For today, south winds 10 to 15 knots. Seas 2 to 3 feet. Wave detail, southeast 3 feet at 5 seconds. A chance of thunderstorms.

0: showers, mainly this morning. For tonight, south winds 5 to 10 knots. Seas around 2 feet. Wave detail, south 2 feet at 5 seconds. A slight chance of showers and thunderstorms in the evening, then a chance of showers and thunderstorms after midnight. For Saturday, south winds around 5 knots. Seas around 2 feet. Wave detail, southeast 2 feet at 5 seconds. A chance of showers and thunderstorms, mainly in the morning. And for Saturday night, southeast winds 5 to 10 knots. Seas around 2 feet. Wave detail, southeast 2 feet at 6 seconds. A slight chance of showers and thunderstorms after midnight. 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Tidal information, at the mouth of the Mobile River on Friday, low tide at 4:11 a.m. High tide at 5 p.m. At the mouth of the Mobile River on Saturday, low tide at 4:33 a.m. High tide at 5:33 p.m. At Pensacola Bay on Friday, low tide at 2:48 a.m. High tide at 4:13 p.m. At Pensacola Bay on Saturday, low tide at 3:15 a.m. High tide at 4:58 p.m. At the East Pass in Destin on Friday, low tide at 2:14 a.m. High tide at 3:40 p.m. At the East Pass in Destin on Saturday, low tide at 2:41 a.m. High tide at 4:25 p.m. The following marine observations were made as of 3 a.m. Mobile Bay Coast Guard Station. Winds were south at 12 knots. Sea temperature 83 degrees. Air temperature 80 degrees. Weeks Bay, calm. Air temperature was 77 degrees. Pensacola Bay. Sea temperature 83 degrees. Air temperature 79 degrees. The report from the east end of Dauphin Island was not available. Graham Bay, southeast winds at 15 knots. Air temperature was 80 degrees. And Pettiboy Island, south winds at 17 knots. Air temperature was 79 degrees. South of Dauphin Island. Winds were south at 12 knots. 12 miles south of Orange Beach. Winds were south at 8 knots. Sea temperature 77 degrees. Air temperature 78 degrees. 100 miles south of Destin. Winds were southeast at 10 knots. Air temperature 79 degrees. The following weather reports were made at 3 a.m. Pensacola International Airport, skies were mostly cloudy. The temperature was 78 degrees, the dew point was 75, and the relative humidity was 90%. The wind was south at 9 miles an hour. The pressure was 29.93 inches and falling. Pensacola Naval Air Station, skies were mostly cloudy. The temperature was 78 degrees, the dew point was 76, and the relative humidity was 93%. The wind was south at 8 miles an hour. The pressure was 29.93 inches and steady. Here's your National Weather Service forecast. Today, showers with a chance of thunderstorms this morning, then showers and thunderstorms likely this afternoon. Highs in the lower 80s. South winds 5 to 10 miles per hour with gusts up to 20 miles per hour. Chance of rain near 100%. Tonight, a chance of thunderstorms. A chance of showers in the evening, then showers likely after midnight. Patchy fog after midnight. Lows in the lower 70s. South winds 5 to 10 miles per hour. Chance of rain 70%. Saturday, patchy fog in the morning. A chance of thunderstorms. Showers. Highs in the mid-80s. South winds around 5 miles per hour. Chance of rain 90%. Saturday night, mostly cloudy. Lows in the lower 70s. South winds around 5 miles per hour in the evening, becoming light and variable. This is NOAA Weather Radio, from the Mobile Pensacola National Weather Service. The current time is 3:21 a.m. Central Daylight Time. This is a special weather statement for the following areas in Alabama, Baldwin Inland, Escambia, and Monroe. A strong thunderstorm will impact southwestern Monroe, north-central Baldwin, and northwestern Escambia counties through 3:30 a.m. Central Daylight Time. At 2:45 a.m. Central Daylight Time, Doppler radar was tracking a strong thunderstorm 13 miles west of McCalla, or 20 miles northwest of Atmore, moving northeast at 15 miles per hour. Hazard, wind gusts up to 40 miles per hour and pea-size hail. Source, radar indicated. Impact, gusty winds could knock down tree limbs and blow around unsecured objects. Minor damage to outdoor objects is possible. Locations impacted include Uriah. If outdoors, consider seeking shelter inside a building. Here's your marine forecast. On the weather map, light to moderate southeasterly flow will prevail through this weekend and into early next week. Seas will generally be 1 to 3 feet. On Perdido Bay, Pensacola Bay including Santa Rosa Sound, and Choctawhatchee Bay. For today, southeast winds 5 to 10 knots, becoming south 10 to 15 knots with gusts up to 20 knots late this morning and afternoon. Waves 1 foot or less. A moderate chop. A chance of thunderstorms. Showers. For tonight, south winds 5 to 10 knots, diminishing to around 5 knots after midnight. Waves 1 foot or less. Light chop. A chance of showers. A slight chance of thunderstorms in the evening, then a chance of thunderstorms after midnight. For Saturday, south winds around 5 knots, increasing to 5 to 10 knots in the afternoon. Waves 1 foot or less. Light chop. A chance of showers and thunderstorms, mainly in the morning. And for Saturday night, southeast winds around 5 knots. Waves 1 foot or less. Smooth. A slight chance of showers and thunderstorms after midnight. On Perdido Bay, Pensacola Bay including Santa Rosa Sound, and Choctawhatchee Bay. For today, south winds 5 to 10 knots. Waves 1 foot or less. Light chop. A chance of showers this morning. A chance of thunderstorms. Showers likely this afternoon. For tonight, south winds 5 to 10 knots. Waves 1 foot or less. Light chop. A chance of showers and thunderstorms. For Saturday, south winds around 5 knots. Waves 1 foot or less. Smooth. Showers likely with a chance of thunderstorms in the morning, then a slight chance of showers and thunderstorms in the afternoon. And for Saturday night, southeast winds around 5 knots. Waves 1 foot or less. Smooth. A slight chance of showers and thunderstorms after midnight. From the Okaloosa-Walton County line to Pascagoula, and out 20 nautical miles. For today, south winds 10 to 15 knots. Seas 2 to 3 feet. Wave detail, southeast 3 feet at 5 seconds. A chance of thunderstorms. Showers, mainly this morning. For tonight, south winds 5 to 10 knots. Seas around 2 feet. Wave detail, south 2 feet at 5 seconds. A chance of showers. A slight chance of thunderstorms in the evening, then a chance of thunderstorms after midnight. For Saturday, south winds around 5 knots. Seas around 2 feet. Wave detail, south 2 feet at 5 seconds. A chance of showers and thunderstorms, mainly in the morning. And for Saturday night, southeast winds around 5 knots. Seas around 2 feet. Wave detail, southeast 2 feet at 6 seconds. A slight chance of showers and thunderstorms after midnight. From the Okaloosa-Walton County line to Pascagoula, from 20 to 60 nautical miles offshore. For today, south winds 10 to 15 knots. Seas 2 to 3 feet. Wave detail, southeast 3 feet at 5 seconds. A chance of thunderstorms. Showers, mainly this morning. For tonight, south winds 5 to 10 knots. Seas around 2 feet. Wave detail, south 2 feet at 5 seconds. a slight chance of showers and thunderstorms in the evening, then a chance of showers and thunderstorms after midnight. For Saturday, south winds around 5 knots. Seas around 2 feet. Wave detail, southeast 2 feet at 5 seconds. A chance of showers and thunderstorms, mainly in the morning. And for Saturday night, southeast winds 5 to 10 knots. Seas around 2 feet. Wave detail, southeast 2 feet at 6 seconds. A slight chance of showers and thunderstorms after midnight. Tidal information, at the mouth of the Mobile River on Friday, low tide at 4:11 a.m. High tide at 5 p.m. At the mouth of the Mobile River on Saturday, low tide at 4:33 a.m. High tide at 5:33 p.m. At Pensacola Bay on Friday, low tide at 2:48 a.m. High tide at 4:13 p.m. At Pensacola Bay on Saturday, low tide at 3:15 a.m. High tide at 4:58 p.m. At the East Pass in Destin on Friday, low tide at 2:14 a.m. High tide at 3:40 p.m. At the East Pass in Destin on Saturday, low tide at 2:41 a.m. High tide at 4:25 p.m. The following marine observations were made as of 3 a.m. Mobile Bay Coast Guard Station. Winds were south at 12 knots. Sea temperature 83 degrees. Air temperature 80 degrees. Weeks Bay, calm. Air temperature was 77 degrees. Pensacola Bay. Sea temperature 83 degrees. Air temperature 79 degrees. The report from the east end of Dauphin Island was not available. Graham Bay, southeast winds at 15 knots. Air temperature was 80 degrees. And Pettiboy Island, south winds at 17 knots. Air temperature was 79 degrees. South of Dauphin Island. Winds were south at 12 knots. 12 miles south of Orange Beach. Winds were south at 8 knots. Sea temperature 77 degrees. Air temperature 78 degrees. 100 miles south of Destin. Winds were southeast at 10 knots. Air temperature 79 degrees. The following weather reports were made at 3 a.m. Pensacola International Airport, skies were mostly cloudy. The temperature was 78 degrees, the dew point was 75, and the relative humidity was 90%. The wind was south at 9 miles an hour. The pressure was 29.93 inches and falling. Pensacola Naval Air Station, skies were mostly cloudy. The temperature was 78 degrees, the dew point was 76, and the relative humidity was 93%. The wind was south at 8 miles an hour. The pressure was 29.93 inches and steady. Here's your National Weather Service forecast. Today, showers with a chance of thunderstorms this morning, then showers and thunderstorms likely this afternoon. Highs in the lower 80s. South winds 5 to 10 miles per hour with gusts up to 20 miles per hour. Chance of rain near 100%. Tonight, a chance of thunderstorms. A chance of showers in the evening, then showers likely after midnight. Patchy fog after midnight. Lows in the lower 70s. South winds 5 to 10 miles per hour. Chance of rain 70%. Saturday, patchy fog in the morning. A chance of thunderstorms. Showers. Highs in the mid-80s. South winds around 5 miles per hour. Chance of rain 90%. Saturday night, mostly cloudy. Lows in the lower 70s. South winds around 5 miles per hour in the evening, becoming light and variable. The Tropical Weather Outlook. For the North Atlantic, Caribbean Sea and the Gulf of America, tropical cyclone formation is not expected during the next 7 days. This is NOAA Weather Radio, from the Mobile Pensacola National Weather Service. The current time is 3:30 a.m. Central Daylight Time. Here's your marine forecast. On the weather map, light to moderate southeasterly flow will prevail through this weekend and into early next week. Seas will generally be 1 to 3 feet. On Perdido Bay, Pensacola Bay, including Santa Rosa Sound and Choctawhatchee Bay. For today, southeast winds 5 to 10 knots, becoming south 10 to 15 knots with gusts up to 20 knots late this morning and afternoon. Waves 1 foot or less. A moderate chop. A chance of thunderstorms. Showers. For tonight, south winds 5 to 10 knots, diminishing to around 5 knots after midnight. Waves 1 foot or less. Light chop. A chance of showers. A slight chance of thunderstorms in the evening, then a chance of thunderstorms after midnight. For Saturday, south winds around 5 knots, increasing to 5 to 10 knots in the afternoon. Waves 1 foot or less. Light chop. A chance of showers and thunderstorms, mainly in the morning. And for Saturday night, southeast winds around 5 knots. Waves 1 foot or less. Smooth. A slight chance of showers and thunderstorms after midnight. On Perdido Bay, Pensacola Bay, including Santa Rosa Sound and Choctawhatchee Bay. For today, south winds 5 to 10 knots. Waves 1 foot or less. Light chop. A chance of showers this morning. A chance of thunderstorms. Showers likely this afternoon. For tonight, south winds 5 to 10 knots. Waves 1 foot or less. Light chop. A chance of showers and thunderstorms. For Saturday, south winds around 5 knots. Waves 1 foot or less. Smooth. Showers likely with a chance of thunderstorms in the morning, then a slight chance of showers and thunderstorms in the afternoon. And for Saturday night, southeast winds around 5 knots. Waves 1 foot or less. Smooth. A slight chance of showers and thunderstorms after midnight. From the Okaloosa-Walton County line to Pascagoula, an out 20 nautical miles. For today, south winds 10 to 15 knots. Seas 2 to 3 feet. Wave detail, southeast 3 feet at 5 seconds. A chance of thunderstorms. Showers, mainly this morning. For tonight, south winds 5 to 10 knots. Seas around 2 feet. Wave detail, south 2 feet at 5 seconds. A chance of showers. A slight chance of thunderstorms in the evening, then a chance of thunderstorms after midnight. For Saturday, south winds around 5 knots. Seas around 2 feet. Wave detail, south 2 feet at 5 seconds. A chance of showers and thunderstorms, mainly in the morning. And for Saturday night, southeast winds around 5 knots. Seas around 2 feet. Wave detail, southeast 2 feet at 6 seconds. A slight chance of showers and thunderstorms after midnight. From the Okaloosa-Walton County line to Pascagoula, from 20 to 60 nautical miles offshore. For today, south winds 10 to 15 knots. Seas 2 to 3 feet. Wave detail, southeast 3 feet at 5 seconds. A chance of thunderstorms. Showers, mainly this morning. For tonight, south winds 5 to 10 knots. Seas around 2 feet. Wave detail, south 2 feet at 5 seconds. A slight chance of showers and thunderstorms in the evening, then a chance of showers and thunderstorms after midnight. For Saturday, south winds around 5 knots. Seas around 2 feet. Wave detail, southeast 2 feet at 5 seconds. A chance of showers and thunderstorms, mainly in the morning. And for Saturday night, southeast winds 5 to 10 knots. Seas around 2 feet. Wave detail, southeast 2 feet at 6 seconds. A slight chance of showers and thunderstorms after midnight. Tidal information, at the mouth of the Mobile River on Friday, low tide at 4:11 a.m. High tide at 5 p.m. At the mouth of the Mobile River on Saturday, low tide at 4:33 a.m. High tide at 5:33 p.m. At Pensacola Bay on Friday, low tide at 2:48 a.m. High tide at 4:13 p.m. At Pensacola Bay on Saturday, low tide at 3:15 a.m. High tide at 4:58 p.m. at the East Pass in Destin on Friday, low tide at 2:14 a.m. High tide at 3:40 p.m. At the East Pass in Destin on Saturday, low tide at 2:41 a.m. High tide at 4:25 p.m. The following marine observations were made as of 3 a.m. Mobile Bay Coast Guard Station. Winds were south at 12 knots. Sea temperature 83 degrees. Air temperature 80 degrees. Weeks Bay, calm. Air temperature was 77 degrees. Pensacola Bay. Sea temperature 83 degrees. Air temperature 79 degrees. The report from the east end of Dauphin Island was not available. Graham Bay, southeast winds at 15 knots. Air temperature was 80 degrees. And Pettiboy Island, south winds at 17 knots. Air temperature was 79 degrees. South of Dauphin Island. Winds were south at 12 knots. 12 miles south of Orange Beach. Winds were south at 8 knots. Sea temperature 77 degrees. Air temperature 78 degrees. 100 miles south of Destin. Winds were southeast at 10 knots. Air temperature 79 degrees. The following weather reports were made at 3 a.m. Pensacola International Airport, skies were mostly cloudy. The temperature was 78 degrees, the dew point was 75, and the relative humidity was 90%. The wind was south at 9 miles an hour. The pressure was 29.93 inches and falling. Pensacola Naval Air Station, skies were mostly cloudy. The temperature was 78 degrees, the dew point was 76, and the relative humidity was 93%. The wind was south at 8 miles an hour. The pressure was 29.93 inches and steady. The Pensacola climate summary for yesterday, May 21, 2026. Yesterday's high temperature was 84 degrees and the low 74 degrees. No precipitation fell yesterday, which leaves the monthly total at 4.23 inches. This is 1.78 inches above the normal amount of 2.45 inches for May. The total precipitation for the year still stands at 13.15 inches, which is 9.87 inches below normal. The normal high temperature for today is 87 degrees, and the normal low is 69. The record high for today is 98, which occurred in 1996, and the record low is 49, which occurred in 1883. Sunrise today is at 5:51 a.m. and sunset is at 7:41 p.m. Across the central Gulf Coast, Gulf Shores, mostly cloudy. Temperature was 79 degrees. Wind south at 8 miles an hour. Milton, cloudy. Temperature was 75 degrees. Wind southeast at 6 miles an hour. Destin, cloudy. Temperature was 78 degrees. Wind southeast at 7 miles an hour. Mary Esther, cloudy. Temperature was 78 degrees. Wind southeast at 8 miles an hour. Mobile, mostly cloudy. Temperature was 76 degrees. Wind southeast at 8 miles an hour. Elsewhere, Hattiesburg, mostly cloudy and 69. New Orleans, mostly cloudy and 77. Montgomery, mostly cloudy and 72. Tallahassee, clear and 72. And in Panama City, smoke and 72. Here's your National Weather Service forecast. Today, showers with a chance of thunderstorms this morning, then showers and thunderstorms likely this afternoon. Highs in the lower 80s. South winds 5 to 10 miles per hour with gusts up to 20 miles per hour. Chance of rain near 100%. Tonight, a chance of thunderstorms. A chance of showers in the evening, then showers likely after midnight. Patchy fog after midnight. Lows in the lower 70s. South winds 5 to 10 miles per hour. Chance of rain 70%. Saturday, patchy fog in the morning. A chance of thunderstorms. Showers. Highs in the mid-80s. South winds around 5 miles per hour. Chance of rain 90%. Saturday night, mostly cloudy. Lows in the lower 70s. South winds around 5 miles per hour in the evening, becoming light and variable. This is NOAA Weather Radio from the Mobile, Pensacola National Weather Service. The current time is 3:41 a.m. Central Daylight Time. Here's your marine forecast. On the weather map, light to moderate southeasterly flow will prevail through this weekend and into early next week. Seas will generally be 1 to 3 feet. On Perdido Bay, Pensacola Bay including Santa Rosa Sound, and Choctaw Hatchie Bay. For today, southeast winds 5 to 10 knots, becoming south 10 to 15 knots with gusts up to 20 knots late this morning and afternoon. Waves 1 foot or less. A moderate chop. A chance of thunderstorms. Showers. For tonight, south winds 5 to 10 knots, diminishing to around 5 knots after midnight. Waves 1 foot or less. Light chop. A chance of showers. A slight chance of thunderstorms in the evening, then a chance of thunderstorms after midnight. For Saturday, south winds around 5 knots, increasing to 5 to 10 knots in the afternoon. Waves 1 foot or less. Light chop. A chance of showers and thunderstorms, mainly in the morning. And for Saturday night, southeast winds around 5 knots. Waves 1 foot or less. Smooth. A slight chance of showers and thunderstorms after midnight. On Perdido Bay, Pensacola Bay including Santa Rosa Sound, and Choctaw Hatchie Bay. For today, south winds 5 to 10 knots. Waves 1 foot or less. Light chop. A chance of showers this morning. A chance of thunderstorms. Showers likely this afternoon. For tonight, south winds 5 to 10 knots. Waves 1 foot or less. Light chop. A chance of showers and thunderstorms. For Saturday, south winds around 5 knots. Waves 1 foot or less. Smooth. Showers likely with a chance of thunderstorms in the morning, then a slight chance of showers and thunderstorms in the afternoon. And for Saturday night, southeast winds around 5 knots. Waves 1 foot or less. Smooth. A slight chance of showers and thunderstorms after midnight. From the Okaloosa-Walton County line to Pascagoula and out 20 nautical miles. For today, south winds 10 to 15 knots. Seas 2 to 3 feet. Wave detail, southeast 3 feet at 5 seconds. A chance of thunderstorms. Showers, mainly this morning. For tonight, south winds 5 to 10 knots. Seas around 2 feet. Wave detail, south 2 feet at 5 seconds. A chance of showers. A slight chance of thunderstorms in the evening, then a chance of thunderstorms after midnight. For Saturday, south winds around 5 knots. Seas around 2 feet. Wave detail, south 2 feet at 5 seconds. A chance of showers and thunderstorms, mainly in the morning. And for Saturday night, southeast winds around 5 knots. Seas around 2 feet. Wave detail, southeast 2 feet at 6 seconds. A slight chance of showers and thunderstorms after midnight. From the Okaloosa-Walton County line to Pascagoula, from 20 to 60 nautical miles offshore. For today, south winds 10 to 15 knots. Seas 2 to 3 feet. Wave detail, southeast 3 feet at 5 seconds. A chance of thunderstorms. Showers, mainly this morning. For tonight, south winds 5 to 10 knots. Seas around 2 feet. Wave detail, south 2 feet at 5 seconds. A slight chance of showers and thunderstorms in the evening, then a chance of showers and thunderstorms after midnight. For Saturday, south winds around 5 knots. Seas around 2 feet. Wave detail, southeast 2 feet at 5 seconds. A chance of showers and thunderstorms, mainly in the morning. And for Saturday night, southeast winds 5 to 10 knots. Seas around 2 feet. Wave detail, southeast 2 feet at 6 seconds. A slight chance of showers and thunderstorms after midnight. Tidal information at the mouth of the Mobile River on Friday, low tide at 4:11 a.m. High tide at 5 p.m. At the mouth of the Mobile River on Saturday, low tide at 4:33 a.m. High tide at 5:33 p.m. At Pensacola Bay on Friday, low tide at 2:48 a.m. High tide at 4:13 p.m. At Pensacola Bay on Saturday, low tide at 3:15 a.m. High tide at 4:58 p.m. At the East Pass in Destin on Friday, low tide at 2:14 a.m. High tide at 3:40 p.m. At the East Pass in Destin on Saturday, low tide at 2:41 a.m. High tide at 4:25 p.m. The following marine observations were made as of 3 a.m. Mobile Bay Coast Guard Station. Winds were south at 12 knots. Sea temperature 83 degrees. Air temperature 80 degrees. Weeks Bay, calm. Air temperature was 77 degrees. Pensacola Bay. Sea temperature 83 degrees. Air temperature 79 degrees. The report from the east end of Dauphin Island was not available. Graham Bay, southeast winds at 15 knots. Air temperature was 80 degrees. And Pettiboy Island, south winds at 17 knots. Air temperature was 79 degrees. South of Dauphin Island. Winds were south at 12 knots. 12 miles south of Orange Beach. Winds were south at 8 knots. Sea temperature 77 degrees. Air temperature 78 degrees. 100 miles south of Destin. Winds were southeast at 10 knots. Air temperature 79 degrees. 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The following weather reports were made at 3 a.m. Pensacola International Airport, skies were mostly cloudy. The temperature was 78 degrees, the dew point was 75, and the relative humidity was 90%. The wind was south at 9 miles an hour. The pressure was 29.93 inches and falling. Pensacola Naval Air Station, skies were mostly cloudy. The temperature was 78 degrees, the dew point was 76, and the relative humidity was 93%. The wind was south at 8 miles an hour. The pressure was 29.93 inches and steady. The Pensacola Climate Summary for yesterday, May 21, 2026. Yesterday's high temperature was 84 degrees and the low 74 degrees. No precipitation fell yesterday, which leaves the monthly total at 4.23 inches. This is 1.78 inches above the normal amount of 2.45 inches for May. The total precipitation for the year still stands at 13.15 inches, which is 9.87 inches below normal. The normal high temperature for today is 87 degrees, and the normal low is 69. The record high for today is 98, which occurred in 1996, and the record low is 49, which occurred in 1883. Sunrise today is at 5:51 a.m. and sunset is at 7:41 p.m. Across the central Gulf Coast, Gulf Shores, mostly cloudy. Temperature was 79 degrees. Wind south at 8 miles an hour. Milton, cloudy. Temperature was 75 degrees. Wind southeast at 6 miles an hour. Destin, cloudy. Temperature was 78 degrees. Wind southeast at 7 miles an hour. Mary Esther, cloudy. Temperature was 78 degrees. Wind southeast at 8 miles an hour. Mobile, mostly cloudy. Temperature was 76 degrees. Wind southeast at 8 miles an hour. Elsewhere, Hattiesburg, mostly cloudy and 69. New Orleans, mostly cloudy and 77. Montgomery, mostly cloudy and 72. Tallahassee, clear and 72. And at Panama City, smoke and 72. Here's your National Weather Service forecast. Today, showers with a chance of thunderstorms this morning, then showers and thunderstorms likely this afternoon. Highs in the lower 80s. south winds 5 to 10 miles per hour with gusts up to 20 miles per hour. Chance of rain near 100%. Tonight, a chance of thunderstorms. A chance of showers in the evening, then showers likely after midnight. Patchy fog after midnight. Lows in the lower 70s. South winds 5 to 10 miles per hour. Chance of rain 70%. Saturday, patchy fog in the morning. A chance of thunderstorms. Showers. Highs in the mid-80s. South winds around 5 miles per hour. Chance of rain 90%. Saturday night, mostly cloudy. Lows in the lower 70s. South winds around 5 miles per hour in the evening, becoming light and variable. This is NOAA Weather Radio from the Mobile Pensacola National Weather Service. The current time is 3:51 a.m. Central Daylight Time. Here's your marine forecast. On the weather map, light to moderate southeasterly flow will prevail through this weekend and into early next week. Seas will generally be 1 to 3 feet. On Perdido Bay, Pensacola Bay including Santa Rosa Sound, and Choctawhatchee Bay. For today, southeast winds 5 to 10 knots, becoming south 10 to 15 knots with gusts up to 20 knots late this morning and afternoon. Waves 1 foot or less. A moderate chop. A chance of thunderstorms. Showers. For tonight, south winds 5 to 10 knots, diminishing to around 5 knots after midnight. Waves 1 foot or less. Light chop. A chance of showers. A slight chance of thunderstorms in the evening, then a chance of thunderstorms after midnight. For Saturday, south winds around 5 knots, increasing to 5 to 10 knots in the afternoon. Waves 1 foot or less. Light chop. A chance of showers and thunderstorms, mainly in the morning. And for Saturday night, southeast winds around 5 knots. Waves 1 foot or less. Smooth. A slight chance of showers and thunderstorms after midnight. On Perdido Bay, Pensacola Bay including Santa Rosa Sound, and Choctawhatchee Bay. For today, south winds 5 to 10 knots. Waves 1 foot or less. Light chop. A chance of showers this morning. A chance of thunderstorms. Showers likely this afternoon. For tonight, south winds 5 to 10 knots. Waves 1 foot or less. Light chop. A chance of showers and thunderstorms. For Saturday, south winds around 5 knots. Waves 1 foot or less. Smooth. Showers likely with a chance of thunderstorms in the morning, then a slight chance of showers and thunderstorms in the afternoon. And for Saturday night, southeast winds around 5 knots. Waves 1 foot or less. Smooth. A slight chance of showers and thunderstorms after midnight. From the Okaloosa-Walton County line to Pascagoula, and out 20 nautical miles. For today, south winds 10 to 15 knots. Seas 2 to 3 feet. Wave detail, southeast 3 feet at 5 seconds. A chance of thunderstorms. Showers, mainly this morning. For tonight, south winds 5 to 10 knots. Seas around 2 feet. Wave detail, south 2 feet at 5 seconds. A chance of showers. A slight chance of thunderstorms in the evening, then a chance of thunderstorms after midnight. For Saturday, south winds around 5 knots. Seas around 2 feet. Wave detail, south 2 feet at 5 seconds. A chance of showers and thunderstorms, mainly in the morning. And for Saturday night, southeast winds around 5 knots. Seas around 2 feet. Wave detail, southeast 2 feet at 6 seconds. A slight chance of showers and thunderstorms after midnight. From the Okaloosa-Walton County line to Pascagoula, from 20 to 60 nautical miles offshore. For today, south winds 10 to 15 knots. Seas 2 to 3 feet. Wave detail, southeast 3 feet at 5 seconds. A chance of thunderstorms. Showers, mainly this morning. For tonight, south winds 5 to 10 knots. Seas around 2 feet. Wave detail, south 2 feet at 5 seconds. A slight chance of showers and thunderstorms in the evening, then a chance of showers and thunderstorms after midnight. For Saturday, south winds around 5 knots. Seas around 2 feet. Wave detail, southeast 2 feet at 5 seconds. A chance of showers and thunderstorms, mainly in the morning. And for Saturday night, southeast winds 5 to 10 knots. Seas around 2 feet. Wave detail, southeast 2 feet at 6 seconds. A slight chance of showers and thunderstorms after midnight. Tidal information, at the mouth of the Mobile River on Friday, low tide at 4:11 a.m. High tide at 5 p.m. At the mouth of the Mobile River on Saturday, low tide at 4:33 a.m. High tide at 5:33 p.m. At Pensacola Bay on Friday, low tide at 2:48 a.m. High tide at 4:13 p.m. At Pensacola Bay on Saturday, low tide at 3:15 a.m. High tide at 4:58 p.m. At the East Pass in Destin on Friday, low tide at 2:14 a.m. High tide at 3:40 p.m. At the East Pass in Destin on Saturday, low tide at 2:41 a.m. High tide at 4:25 p.m. The following marine observations were made as of 3 a.m. Mobile Bay Coast Guard Station. Winds were south at 12 knots. Sea temperature 83 degrees. Air temperature 80 degrees. Weeks Bay, calm. Air temperature was 77 degrees. Pensacola Bay. Sea temperature 83 degrees. Air temperature 79 degrees. The report from the east end of Dauphin Island was not available. Graham Bay, southeast winds at 15 knots. Air temperature was 80 degrees. And Pettiboy Island, south winds at 17 knots. Air temperature was 79 degrees. South of Dauphin Island. Winds were south at 12 knots. 12 miles south of Orange Beach. Winds were south at 8 knots. Sea temperature 77 degrees. Air temperature 78 degrees. 100 miles south of Destin. Winds were southeast at 10 knots. Air temperature 79 degrees. The following weather reports were made at 3 a.m. Pensacola International Airport, skies were mostly cloudy. The temperature was 78 degrees, the dew point was 75, and the relative humidity was 90%. The wind was south at 9 miles an hour. The pressure was 29.93 inches and falling. Pensacola Naval Air Station, skies were mostly cloudy. The temperature was 78 degrees, the dew point was 76, and the relative humidity was 93%. The wind was south at 8 miles an hour. The pressure was 29.93 inches and steady. The Pensacola climate summary for yesterday, May 21, 2026. Yesterday's high temperature was 84 degrees and the low 74 degrees. No precipitation fell yesterday, which leaves the monthly total at 4.23 inches. This is 1.78 inches above the normal amount of 2.45 inches.
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0: The record high for today is 98, which occurred in 1996, and the record low is 49, which occurred in 1883. Sunrise today is at 5:51 a.m. and sunset is at 7:41 p.m. The Tropical Weather Outlook. For the North Atlantic, Caribbean Sea and the Gulf of America, tropical cyclone formation is not expected during the next 7 days. Across the central Gulf Coast, Gulf Shores, mostly cloudy. Temperature was 79 degrees. Wind south at 8 miles an hour. Milton, cloudy. Temperature was 75 degrees. Wind southeast at 6 miles an hour. Destin, cloudy. Temperature was 78 degrees. Wind southeast at 7 miles an hour. Mary Esther, cloudy. Temperature was 78 degrees. Wind southeast at 8 miles an hour. Mobile, mostly cloudy. temperature was 76 degrees. Wind southeast at 8 miles an hour. Elsewhere, Hattiesburg, mostly cloudy and 69. New Orleans, mostly cloudy and 77. Montgomery, mostly cloudy and 72. Tallahassee, clear and 72. And in Panama City, smoke and 72. Here's your National Weather Service forecast. Today, showers with a chance of thunderstorms this morning, then showers and thunderstorms likely this afternoon. Highs in the lower 80s. South winds 5 to 10 miles per hour with gusts up to 20 miles per hour. Chance of rain near 100%. Tonight, a chance of thunderstorms. A chance of showers in the evening, then showers likely after midnight. Patchy fog after midnight. Lows in the lower 70s. South winds 5 to 10 miles per hour. Chance of rain 70%. Saturday, patchy fog in the morning. A chance of thunderstorms. Showers. Highs in the mid 80s. South winds around 5 miles per hour. Chance of rain 90%. Saturday night, mostly cloudy. Lows in the lower 70s. South winds around 5 miles per hour in the evening, becoming light and variable. This is NOAA Weather Radio from the Mobile Pensacola National Weather Service. The current time is 4:02 a.m. Central Daylight Time. Here's your marine forecast. On the weather map, light to moderate southeasterly flow will prevail through this weekend and into early next week. Seas will generally be 1 to 3 feet. On Perdido Bay, Pensacola Bay including Santa Rosa Sound, and Choctawhatchee Bay. For today, southeast winds 5 to 10 knots, becoming south 10 to 15 knots with gusts up to 20 knots late this morning and afternoon. Waves 1 foot or less. A moderate chop. A chance of thunderstorms. Showers. For tonight, south winds 5 to 10 knots, diminishing to around 5 knots after midnight. Waves 1 foot or less. Light chop. A chance of showers. A slight chance of thunderstorms in the evening, then a chance of thunderstorms after midnight. For Saturday, south winds around 5 knots, increasing to 5 to 10 knots in the afternoon. Waves 1 foot or less. Light chop. A chance of showers and thunderstorms, mainly in the morning. And for Saturday night, southeast winds around 5 knots. Waves 1 foot or less. Smooth. A slight chance of showers and thunderstorms after midnight. On Perdido Bay, Pensacola Bay including Santa Rosa Sound, and Choctawhatchee Bay. For today, south winds 5 to 10 knots. Waves 1 foot or less. Light chop. A chance of showers this morning. A chance of thunderstorms. Showers likely this afternoon. For tonight, south winds 5 to 10 knots. Waves 1 foot or less. Light chop. A chance of showers and thunderstorms. For Saturday, south winds around 5 knots. Waves 1 foot or less. Smooth. Showers likely with a chance of thunderstorms in the morning, then a slight chance of showers and thunderstorms in the afternoon. And for Saturday night, southeast winds around 5 knots. Waves 1 foot or less. Smooth. A slight chance of showers and thunderstorms after midnight. From the Okaloosa-Walton County line to Pascagoula, and out 20 nautical miles. For today, south winds 10 to 15 knots. Seas 2 to 3 feet. Wave detail, southeast 3 feet at 5 seconds. A chance of thunderstorms. Showers, mainly this morning. For tonight, south winds 5 to 10 knots. Seas around 2 feet. Wave detail, south 2 feet at 5 seconds. A chance of showers. A slight chance of thunderstorms in the evening, then a chance of thunderstorms after midnight. For Saturday, south winds around 5 knots. Seas around 2 feet. Wave detail, south 2 feet at 5 seconds. A chance of showers and thunderstorms, mainly in the morning. And for Saturday night, southeast winds around 5 knots. seas around 2 feet. Wave detail, southeast 2 feet at 6 seconds. A slight chance of showers and thunderstorms after midnight. From the Okaloosa-Walton County line to Pascagoula, from 20 to 60 nautical miles offshore. For today, south winds 10 to 15 knots. Seas 2 to 3 feet. Wave detail, southeast 3 feet at 5 seconds. A chance of thunderstorms. Showers, mainly this morning. For tonight, south winds 5 to 10 knots. Seas around 2 feet. Wave detail, south 2 feet at 5 seconds. A slight chance of showers and thunderstorms in the evening, then a chance of showers and thunderstorms after midnight. For Saturday, south winds around 5 knots. Seas around 2 feet. Wave detail, southeast 2 feet at 5 seconds. A chance of showers and thunderstorms, mainly in the morning. And for Saturday night, southeast winds 5 to 10 knots. Seas around 2 feet. Wave detail, southeast 2 feet at 6 seconds. A slight chance of showers and thunderstorms after midnight. Tidal information, at the mouth of the Mobile River on Friday, low tide at 4:11 a.m. High tide at 5 p.m. At the mouth of the Mobile River on Saturday, low tide at 4:33 a.m. High tide at 5:33 p.m. At Pensacola Bay on Friday, low tide at 2:48 a.m. High tide at 4:13 p.m. At Pensacola Bay on Saturday, low tide at 3:15 a.m. High tide at 4:58 p.m. At the East Pass in Destin on Friday, low tide at 2:14 a.m. High tide at 3:40 p.m. At the East Pass in Destin on Saturday, low tide at 2:41 a.m. High tide at 4:25 p.m. The following marine observations were made as of 3 a.m. Mobile Bay Coast Guard Station. Winds were south at 12 knots. Sea temperature 83 degrees. Air temperature 80 degrees. Weeks Bay, calm. Air temperature was 77 degrees. Pensacola Bay. Sea temperature 83 degrees. Air temperature 79 degrees. The report from the east end of Dauphin Island was not available. Graham Bay, southeast winds at 15 knots. Air temperature was 80 degrees. And Pettiboy Island, south winds at 17 knots. Air temperature was 79 degrees. South of Dauphin Island. Winds were south at 12 knots. 12 miles south of Orange Beach. Winds were south at 8 knots. Sea temperature 77 degrees. Air temperature 78 degrees. 100 miles south of Destin. Winds were southeast at 10 knots. Air temperature 79 degrees. The following weather reports were made at 3 a.m. Pensacola International Airport, skies were mostly cloudy. The temperature was 78 degrees, the dew point was 75, and the relative humidity was 90%. The wind was south at 9 miles an hour. The pressure was 29.93 inches and falling. Pensacola Naval Air Station, skies were mostly cloudy. The temperature was 78 degrees, the dew point was 76, and the relative humidity was 93%. The wind was south at 8 miles an hour. The pressure was 29.93 inches and steady. The Pensacola climate summary for yesterday, May 21, 2026. Yesterday's high temperature was 84 degrees and the low 74 degrees. No precipitation fell yesterday, which leaves the monthly total at 4.23 inches. This is 1.78 inches above the normal amount of 2.45 inches for May. The total precipitation for the year still stands at 13.15 inches, which is 9.87 inches below normal. The normal high temperature for today is 87 degrees, and the normal low is 69. The record high for today is 98, which occurred in 1996, and the record low is 49, which occurred in 1883. Sunrise today is at 5:51 a.m. and sunset is at 7:41 p.m. Here's your National Weather Service forecast. Today, Showers with a chance of thunderstorms this morning, then showers and thunderstorms likely this afternoon. Highs in the lower 80s. South winds 5 to 10 miles per hour with gusts up to 20 miles per hour. Chance of rain near 100%. Tonight, a chance of thunderstorms.

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The current time is 4:11 a.m. Central Daylight Time. Here's your marine forecast. On the weather map, light to moderate southeasterly flow will prevail through this weekend and into early next week. Seas will generally be 1 to 3 feet. On Perdido Bay, Pensacola Bay including Santa Rosa Sound, and Choctawhatchee Bay. For today, southeast winds 5 to 10 knots, becoming south 10 to 15 knots with gusts up to 20 knots late this morning and afternoon. Waves 1 foot or less. A moderate chop. A chance of thunderstorms. Showers. For tonight, south winds 5 to 10 knots, diminishing to around 5 knots after midnight. Waves 1 foot or less. Light chop. A chance of showers. A slight chance of thunderstorms in the evening, then a chance of thunderstorms after midnight. For Saturday, south winds around 5 knots, increasing to 5 to 10 knots in the afternoon. Waves 1 foot or less. Light chop. A chance of showers and thunderstorms, mainly in the morning. And for Saturday night, southeast winds around 5 knots. Waves 1 foot or less. Smooth. A slight chance of showers and thunderstorms after midnight. On Perdido Bay, Pensacola Bay including Santa Rosa Sound, and Choctawhatchee Bay. For today, south winds 5 to 10 knots. Waves 1 foot or less. Light chop. A chance of showers this morning. A chance of thunderstorms. Showers likely this afternoon. For tonight, south winds 5 to 10 knots. Waves 1 foot or less. Light chop. A chance of showers and thunderstorms. For Saturday, south winds around 5 knots. Waves 1 foot or less. Smooth. Showers likely with a chance of thunderstorms in the morning, then a slight chance of showers and thunderstorms in the afternoon. And for Saturday night, southeast winds around 5 knots. Waves 1 foot or less. Smooth. A slight chance of showers and thunderstorms after midnight. From the Okaloosa-Walton County line to Pascagoula, and out 20 nautical miles. For today, south winds 10 to 15 knots. Seas 2 to 3 feet. Wave detail, southeast 3 feet at 5 seconds. A chance of thunderstorms. Showers, mainly this morning. For tonight, south winds 5 to 10 knots. Seas around 2 feet. Wave detail, south 2 feet at 5 seconds. A chance of showers. A slight chance of thunderstorms in the evening, then a chance of thunderstorms after midnight. For Saturday, south winds around 5 knots. Seas around 2 feet. Wave detail, south 2 feet at 5 seconds. A chance of showers and thunderstorms, mainly in the morning. And for Saturday night, southeast winds around 5 knots. Seas around 2 feet. Wave detail, southeast 2 feet at 6 seconds. A slight chance of showers and thunderstorms after midnight. From the Okaloosa-Walton County line to Pascagoula, from 20 to 60 nautical miles offshore. For today, south winds 10 to 15 knots. Seas 2 to 3 feet. Wave detail, southeast 3 feet at 5 seconds. A chance of thunderstorms. Showers, mainly this morning. For tonight, south winds 5 to 10 knots. Seas around 2 feet. Wave detail, south 2 feet at 5 seconds. A slight chance of showers and thunderstorms in the evening, then a chance of showers and thunderstorms after midnight. For Saturday, south winds around 5 knots. Seas around 2 feet. Wave detail, southeast 2 feet at 5 seconds. A chance of showers and thunderstorms, mainly in the morning. And for Saturday night, southeast winds 5 to 10 knots. Seas around 2 feet. Wave detail, southeast 2 feet at 6 seconds. A slight chance of showers and thunderstorms after midnight. Tidal information, at the mouth of the Mobile River on Friday, low tide at 4:11 a.m.

0: high tide at 5 p.m. At the mouth of the Mobile River on Saturday, low tide at 4:33 a.m. High tide at 5:33 p.m. At Pensacola Bay on Friday, low tide at 2:48 a.m. High tide at 4:13 p.m. At Pensacola Bay on Saturday, low tide at 3:15 a.m. High tide at 4:58 p.m. At the East Pass in Destin on Friday, low tide at 2:14 a.m. High tide at 3:40 p.m. At the East Pass in Destin on Saturday, low tide at 2:41 a.m. High tide at 4:25 p.m. This is NOAA Weather Radio Station KEC 86 from Pensacola, Florida. 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The following marine observations were made as of 4 a.m. Mobile Bay Coast Guard Station. Winds were south at 9 knots. Sea temperature 82 degrees. Air temperature 80 degrees. Weeks Bay, southeast winds at 2 knots. Air temperature was 78 degrees. Pensacola Bay. Sea temperature 83 degrees. Air temperature 79 degrees. The report from the east end of Dauphin Island was not available. Graham Bay, south winds at 16 knots. Air temperature was 80 degrees. And Pettiboy Island, south winds at 17 knots. Air temperature was 79 degrees. South of Dauphin Island. Winds were south at 14 knots. Wave heights 3 feet. Wave period 5 seconds. 12 miles south of Orange Beach, winds were south at 8 knots. Air temperature was 78 degrees. Gulf water temperature 77 degrees. Wave heights 3 feet, with a period of 5 seconds. 100 miles south of Destin. Winds were southeast at 12 knots. Air temperature 79 degrees. Wave heights 3 feet. Wave period 6 seconds. The following weather reports were made at 4 a.m. Pensacola International Airport, skies were mostly cloudy. The temperature was 78 degrees, the dew point was 75, and the relative humidity was 90%. The wind was southeast at 13 miles an hour. The pressure was 29.94 inches and rising. Pensacola Naval Air Station, skies were mostly cloudy. The temperature was 78 degrees, the dew point was 75, and the relative humidity was 90%. The wind was southeast at 14 miles an hour. The pressure was 29.93 inches and steady. The Pensacola climate summary for yesterday, May 21, 2026. Yesterday's high temperature was 84 degrees and the low 74 degrees. No precipitation fell yesterday, which leaves the monthly total at 4.23 inches. This is 1.78 inches above the normal amount of 2.45 inches for May. The total precipitation for the year still stands at 13.15 inches, which is 9.87 inches below normal. The normal high temperature for today is 87 degrees, and the normal low is 69. The record high for today is 98, which occurred in 1996, and the record low is 49, which occurred in 1883. Sunrise today is at 5:51 a.m. and sunset is at 7:41 p.m. Across the central Gulf Coast, Gulf Shores, mostly cloudy. Temperature was 79 degrees. Wind south at 7 miles an hour. The report from Milton was not available. Destin, mostly cloudy. Temperature was 77 degrees. Wind southeast at 9 miles an hour. Mary Esther, cloudy. Temperature was 79 degrees. Wind south at 10 miles an hour. Mobile, mostly cloudy. Temperature was 76 degrees. Wind south at 8 miles an hour. Elsewhere, Hattiesburg, partly cloudy and 69. New Orleans, mostly cloudy and 77. Montgomery, cloudy and 72. Tallahassee, clear and 72. And in Panama City, fog and smoke and 72. Here's your National Weather Service forecast. Today, showers with a chance of thunderstorms this morning, then showers and thunderstorms likely this afternoon. Highs in the lower 80s. South winds 5 to 10 miles per hour with gusts up to 20 miles per hour. Chance of rain near 100%. Tonight, a chance of thunderstorms. A chance of showers in the evening, then showers likely after midnight. Patchy fog after midnight. Lows in the lower 70s. South winds 5 to 10 miles per hour. Chance of rain 70%. Saturday, patchy fog in the morning. A chance of thunderstorms. Showers. Highs in the mid 80s. South winds around 5 miles per hour. Chance of rain 90%. Saturday night, mostly cloudy. Lows in the lower 70s. South winds around 5 miles per hour in the evening, becoming light and variable. This is NOAA Weather Radio from the Mobile Pensacola National Weather Service. The current time is 4:22 a.m. Central Daylight Time. Here's your marine forecast. On the weather map, light to moderate southeasterly flow will prevail through this weekend and into early next week. Seas will generally be 1 to 3 feet. On Perdido Bay, Pensacola Bay including Santa Rosa Sound, and Choctaw Hatchie Bay. For today, southeast winds 5 to 10 knots, becoming south 10 to 15 knots with gusts up to 20 knots late this morning and afternoon. Waves 1 foot or less. A moderate chop. A chance of thunderstorms. Showers. For tonight, south winds 5 to 10 knots, diminishing to around 5 knots after midnight. Waves 1 foot or less. Light chop. A chance of showers. A slight chance of thunderstorms in the evening, then a chance of thunderstorms after midnight. For Saturday, south winds around 5 knots, increasing to 5 to 10 knots in the afternoon. Waves 1 foot or less. Light chop. A chance of showers and thunderstorms, mainly in the morning. And for Saturday night, southeast winds around 5 knots. Waves 1 foot or less. Smooth. A slight chance of showers and thunderstorms after midnight. On Perdido Bay, Pensacola Bay including Santa Rosa Sound, and Choctaw Hatchie Bay. For today, south winds 5 to 10 knots. Waves 1 foot or less. Light chop. A chance of showers this morning. A chance of thunderstorms. Showers likely this afternoon. For tonight, south winds 5 to 10 knots. Waves 1 foot or less. Light chop. A chance of showers and thunderstorms. For Saturday, south winds around 5 knots. Waves 1 foot or less. Smooth. Showers likely with a chance of thunderstorms in the morning, then a slight chance of showers and thunderstorms in the afternoon. And for Saturday night, southeast winds around 5 knots. Waves 1 foot or less. Smooth. A slight chance of showers and thunderstorms after midnight. From the Okaloosa-Walton County line to Pascagoula, and out 20 nautical miles. For today, south winds 10 to 15 knots. Seas 2 to 3 feet. Wave detail, southeast 3 feet at 5 seconds. A chance of thunderstorms. Showers, mainly this morning. For tonight, south winds 5 to 10 knots. Seas around 2 feet. Wave detail, south 2 feet at 5 seconds. A chance of showers. A slight chance of thunderstorms in the evening, then a chance of thunderstorms after midnight. For Saturday, south winds around 5 knots. Seas around 2 feet. Wave detail, south 2 feet at 5 seconds. A chance of showers and thunderstorms, mainly in the morning. And for Saturday night, southeast winds around 5 knots. Seas around 2 feet. Wave detail, southeast 2 feet at 6 seconds. A slight chance of showers and thunderstorms after midnight. From the Okaloosa-Walton County line to Pascagoula, from 20 to 60 nautical miles offshore. For today, south winds 10 to 15 knots. Seas 2 to 3 feet. Wave detail, southeast 3 feet at 5 seconds. A chance of thunderstorms. showers, mainly this morning. For tonight, south winds 5 to 10 knots. Seas around 2 feet. Wave detail, south 2 feet at 5 seconds. A slight chance of showers and thunderstorms in the evening, then a chance of showers and thunderstorms after midnight. For Saturday, south winds around 5 knots. Seas around 2 feet. Wave detail, southeast 2 feet at 5 seconds. A chance of showers and thunderstorms, mainly in the morning. And for Saturday night, southeast winds 5 to 10 knots. Seas around 2 feet. Wave detail, southeast 2 feet at 6 seconds. A slight chance of showers and thunderstorms after midnight. Tidal information, at the mouth of the Mobile River on Friday, low tide at 4:11 a.m. High tide at 5 p.m. At the mouth of the Mobile River on Saturday, low tide at 4:33 a.m. High tide at 5:33 p.m. At Pensacola Bay on Friday, low tide at 2:48 a.m. High tide at 4:13 p.m. At Pensacola Bay on Saturday, low tide at 3:15 a.m. High tide at 4:58 p.m. At the East Pass in Destin on Friday, low tide at 2:14 a.m. High tide at 3:40 p.m. At the East Pass in Destin on Saturday, low tide at 2:41 a.m. High tide at 4:25 p.m. The following marine observations were made as of 4 a.m. Mobile Bay Coast Guard Station. Winds were south at 9 knots. Sea temperature 82 degrees. Air temperature 80 degrees. Weeks Bay, southeast winds at 2 knots. Air temperature was 78 degrees. Pensacola Bay. Sea temperature 83 degrees. Air temperature 79 degrees. The report from the east end of Dauphin Island was not available. Graham Bay, south winds at 16 knots. Air temperature was 80 degrees. And Pettyboy Island, south winds at 17 knots. Air temperature was 79 degrees. South of Dauphin Island. Winds were south at 14 knots. Wave heights 3 feet. Wave period 5 seconds. 12 miles south of Orange Beach, winds were south at 8 knots. Air temperature was 78 degrees. Gulf water temperature 77 degrees. Wave heights 3 feet, with a period of 5 seconds. 100 miles south of Destin. Winds were southeast at 12 knots. Air temperature 79 degrees. Wave heights 3 feet. Wave period 6 seconds. The following weather reports were made at 4 a.m. Pensacola International Airport, skies were mostly cloudy. The temperature was 78 degrees, the dew point was 75, and the relative humidity was 90%. The wind was southeast at 13 miles an hour. The pressure was 29.94 inches and rising. Pensacola Naval Air Station, skies were mostly cloudy. The temperature was 78 degrees, the dew point was 75, and the relative humidity was 90%. The wind was southeast at 14 miles an hour. The pressure was 29.93 inches and steady. The Tropical Weather Outlook. For the North Atlantic, Caribbean Sea and the Gulf of America, tropical cyclone formation is not expected during the next 7 days. The Pensacola Climate Summary for yesterday, May 21, 2026. Yesterday's high temperature was 84 degrees and the low 74 degrees. No precipitation fell yesterday, which leaves the monthly total at 4.23 inches. This is 1.78 inches above the normal amount of 2.45 inches for May. The total precipitation for the year still stands at 13.15 inches, which is 9.87 inches below normal. The normal high temperature for today is 87 degrees, and the normal low is 69. The record high for today is 98, which occurred in 1996, and the record low is 49, which occurred in 1883. Sunrise today is at 5:51 a.m. and sunset is at 7:41 p.m. Across the central Gulf Coast, Gulf Shores, mostly cloudy. Temperature was 79 degrees. Wind south at 7 miles an hour. The report from Milton was not available. Destin, mostly cloudy. Temperature was 77 degrees. Wind southeast at 9 miles an hour. Mary Esther, cloudy. Temperature was 79 degrees. Wind south at 10 miles an hour. Mobile, mostly cloudy. Temperature was 76 degrees. Wind south at 8 miles an hour. Elsewhere, Hattiesburg, partly cloudy and 69. New Orleans, mostly cloudy and 77. Montgomery, cloudy and 72. Tallahassee, clear and 72. And in Panama City, fog and smoke and 72. Here's your National Weather Service forecast. Today, showers with a chance of thunderstorms this morning, then showers and thunderstorms likely this afternoon. Highs in the lower 80s. South winds 5 to 10 miles per hour with gusts up to 20 miles per hour. Chance of rain near 100%. Tonight, a chance of thunderstorms. A chance of showers in the evening, then showers likely after midnight. Patchy fog after midnight. Lows in the lower 70s. South winds 5 to 10 miles per hour. Chance of rain 70%. Saturday, patchy fog in the morning. A chance of thunderstorms. Showers. Highs in the mid-80s. South winds around 5 miles per hour. Chance of rain 90%. Saturday night, mostly cloudy. Lows in the lower 70s. South winds around 5 miles per hour in the evening, becoming light and variable. This is NOAA Weather Radio from the Mobile, Pensacola National Weather Service. The current time is 4:33 a.m. Central Daylight Time. Here's your marine forecast. On the weather map, light to moderate southeasterly flow will prevail through this weekend and into early next week. Seas will generally be 1 to 3 feet. On Perdido Bay, Pensacola Bay including Santa Rosa Sound, and Choctawhatchee Bay. For today, southeast winds 5 to 10 knots, becoming south 10 to 15 knots with gusts up to 20 knots late this morning and afternoon. Waves 1 foot or less. A moderate chop. A chance of thunderstorms. Showers. For tonight, south winds 5 to 10 knots, diminishing to around 5 knots after midnight. Waves 1 foot or less. Light chop. A chance of showers. A slight chance of thunderstorms in the evening, then a chance of thunderstorms after midnight. For Saturday, south winds around 5 knots, increasing to 5 to 10 knots in the afternoon. Waves 1 foot or less. Light chop. A chance of showers and thunderstorms, mainly in the morning. And for Saturday night, southeast winds around 5 knots. Waves 1 foot or less. Smooth. A slight chance of showers and thunderstorms after midnight. On Perdido Bay, Pensacola Bay including Santa Rosa Sound, and Choctawhatchee Bay. For today, south winds 5 to 10 knots. Waves 1 foot or less. Light chop. A chance of showers this morning. A chance of thunderstorms. Showers likely this afternoon. For tonight, south winds 5 to 10 knots. Waves 1 foot or less. Light chop. A chance of showers and thunderstorms. For Saturday, south winds around 5 knots. Waves 1 foot or less. Smooth. Showers likely with a chance of thunderstorms in the morning, then a slight chance of showers and thunderstorms in the afternoon. And for Saturday night, southeast winds around 5 knots. Waves 1 foot or less. Smooth. A slight chance of showers and thunderstorms after midnight. From the Okaloosa-Walton County line to Pascagoula, and out 20 nautical miles. For today, south winds 10 to 15 knots. Seas 2 to 3 feet. Wave detail, southeast 3 feet at 5 seconds. A chance of thunderstorms. Showers, mainly this morning. For tonight, south winds 5 to 10 knots. Seas around 2 feet. Wave detail, south 2 feet at 5 seconds. A chance of showers. A slight chance of thunderstorms in the evening, then a chance of thunderstorms after midnight. For Saturday, south winds around 5 knots. Seas around 2 feet. Wave detail, south 2 feet at 5 seconds. A chance of showers and thunderstorms, mainly in the morning. And for Saturday night, southeast winds around 5 knots. Seas around 2 feet. Wave detail, southeast 2 feet at 6 seconds. A slight chance of showers and thunderstorms after midnight. From the Okaloosa-Walton County line to Pascagoula, from 20 to 60 nautical miles offshore. For today, south winds 10 to 15 knots. Seas 2 to 3 feet. Wave detail, southeast 3 feet at 5 seconds. A chance of thunderstorms. Showers, mainly this morning. For tonight, south winds 5 to 10 knots. Seas around 2 feet. Wave detail, south 2 feet at 5 seconds. A slight chance of showers and thunderstorms in the evening, then a chance of showers and thunderstorms after midnight. For Saturday, south winds around 5 knots. Seas around 2 feet. Wave detail, southeast 2 feet at 5 seconds. A chance of showers and thunderstorms, mainly in the morning. And for Saturday night, southeast winds 5 to 10 knots. Seas around 2 feet. Wave detail, southeast 2 feet at 6 seconds. A slight chance of showers and thunderstorms after midnight. Tidal information, at the mouth of the Mobile River on Friday, low tide at 4:11 a.m. High tide at 5 p.m. At the mouth of the Mobile River on Saturday, low tide at 4:33 a.m. High tide at 5:33 p.m. At Pensacola Bay on Friday, low tide at 2:48 a.m. High tide at 4:13 p.m. At Pensacola Bay on Saturday, low tide at 3:15 a.m. High tide at 4:58 p.m. At the East Pass in Destin on Friday, low tide at 2:14 a.m. High tide at 3:40 p.m. At the East Pass in Destin on Saturday, low tide at 2:41 a.m. High tide at 4:25 p.m. The following marine observations were made as of 4 a.m. Mobile Bay Coast Guard Station. Winds were south at 9 knots. Sea temperature 82 degrees. Air temperature 80 degrees. Weeks Bay, southeast winds at 2 knots. Air temperature was 78 degrees. Pensacola Bay. Sea temperature 83 degrees. Air temperature 79 degrees. The report from the east end of Dauphin Island was not available. Graham Bay, south winds at 16 knots. Air temperature was 80 degrees. And Pettiboy Island, south winds at 17 knots. Air temperature was 79 degrees. South of Dauphin Island. Winds were south at 14 knots. Wave heights 3 feet. Wave period 5 seconds. 12 miles south of Orange Beach, winds were south at 8 knots. Air temperature was 78 degrees. Gulf water temperature 77 degrees. Wave heights 3 feet, with a period of 5 seconds. 100 miles south of Destin. Winds were southeast at 12 knots. Air temperature 79 degrees. Wave heights 3 feet. Wave period 6 seconds. The following weather reports were made at 4 a.m. Pensacola International Airport, skies were mostly cloudy. The temperature was 78 degrees, the dew point was 75, and the relative humidity was 90%. The wind was southeast at 13 miles an hour. The pressure was 29.94 inches and rising. Pensacola Naval Air Station, skies were mostly cloudy. The temperature was 78 degrees, the dew point was 75, and the relative humidity was 90%. The wind was southeast at 14 miles an hour. The pressure was 29.93 inches and steady. The Pensacola climate summary for yesterday, May 21, 2026. Yesterday's high temperature was 84 degrees and the low 74 degrees. No precipitation fell yesterday, which leaves the monthly total at 4.23 inches. This is 1.78 inches above the normal amount of 2.45 inches for May. The total precipitation for the year still stands at 13.15 inches, which is 9.87 inches below normal. The normal high temperature for today is 87 degrees, and the normal low is 69. The record high for today is 98, which occurred in 1996, and the record low is 49, which occurred in 1883. Sunrise today is at 5:51 a.m. and sunset is at 7:41 p.m. Across the central Gulf Coast, Gulf Shores, mostly cloudy. Temperature was 79 degrees. Wind south at 7 miles an hour. The report from Milton was not available. Destin, mostly cloudy. Temperature was 77 degrees. Wind southeast at 9 miles an hour. Mary Esther, cloudy. Temperature was 79 degrees. Wind south at 10 miles an hour. Mobile, mostly cloudy. Temperature was 76 degrees. Wind south at 8 miles an hour. Elsewhere, Hattiesburg, partly cloudy and 69. New Orleans, mostly cloudy and 77. Montgomery, cloudy and 72. Tallahassee, clear and 72. And in Panama City, fog and smoke and 72. Here's your National Weather Service forecast. Today, showers with a chance of thunderstorms this morning, then showers and thunderstorms likely this afternoon. Highs in the lower 80s. South winds 5 to 10 miles per hour with gusts up to 20 miles per hour. Chance of rain near 100%. Tonight, a chance of thunderstorms. A chance of showers in the evening, then showers likely after midnight. Patchy fog after midnight. Lows in the lower 70s. South winds 5 to 10 miles per hour. Chance of rain 70%. Saturday, patchy fog in the morning. A chance of thunderstorms. Showers. Highs in the mid-80s. South winds around 5 miles per hour. Chance of rain 90%. Saturday night, mostly cloudy. Lows in the lower 70s. South winds around 5 miles per hour in the evening, becoming light and variable. This is NOAA Weather Radio from the Mobile, Pensacola National Weather Service. The current time is 4:44 a.m. Central Daylight Time. Here's your marine forecast. On the weather map, light to moderate southeasterly flow will prevail through this weekend and into early next week. Seas will generally be 1 to 3 feet. On Perdido Bay, Pensacola Bay including Santa Rosa Sound, and Choctawhatchee Bay. For today, southeast winds 5 to 10 knots, becoming south 10 to 15 knots with gusts up to 20 knots late this morning and afternoon. Waves 1 foot or less. A moderate chop. A chance of thunderstorms. Showers. For tonight, south winds 5 to 10 knots, diminishing to around 5 knots after midnight. Waves 1 foot or less. Light chop. A chance of showers. A slight chance of thunderstorms in the evening, then a chance of thunderstorms after midnight. For Saturday, south winds around 5 knots, increasing to 5 to 10 knots in the afternoon. Waves 1 foot or less. Light chop. A chance of showers and thunderstorms, mainly in the morning. And for Saturday night, southeast winds around 5 knots. Waves 1 foot or less. Smooth. A slight chance of showers and thunderstorms after midnight. On Perdido Bay, Pensacola Bay including Santa Rosa Sound, and Choctawhatchee Bay. For today, south winds 5 to 10 knots. Waves 1 foot or less. Light chop. A chance of showers this morning. A chance of thunderstorms. Showers likely this afternoon. For tonight, south winds 5 to 10 knots. Waves 1 foot or less. Light chop. A chance of showers and thunderstorms. For Saturday, south winds around 5 knots. Waves 1 foot or less. Smooth. Showers likely with a chance of thunderstorms in the morning, then a slight chance of showers and thunderstorms in the afternoon. And for Saturday night, southeast winds around 5 knots. Waves 1 foot or less. Smooth. A slight chance of showers and thunderstorms after midnight. From the Okaloosa Walton County line to Pascagoula, and out 20 nautical miles. For today, south winds 10 to 15 knots. Seas 2 to 3 feet. Wave detail, southeast 3 feet at 5 seconds. A chance of thunderstorms. Showers, mainly this morning. For tonight, south winds 5 to 10 knots. Seas around 2 feet. Wave detail, south 2 feet at 5 seconds. A chance of showers. A slight chance of thunderstorms in the evening, then a chance of thunderstorms after midnight. For Saturday, south winds around 5 knots. Seas around 2 feet. Wave detail, south 2 feet at 5 seconds. A chance of showers and thunderstorms, mainly in the morning. And for Saturday night, southeast winds around 5 knots. Seas around 2 feet. Wave detail, southeast 2 feet at 6 seconds. A slight chance of showers and thunderstorms after midnight. From the Okaloosa-Walton County line to Pascagoula, from 20 to 60 nautical miles offshore. For today, south winds 10 to 15 knots. Seas 2 to 3 feet. Wave detail, southeast 3 feet at 5 seconds. A chance of thunderstorms. Showers, mainly this morning. For tonight, south winds 5 to 10 knots. Seas around 2 feet. Wave detail, south 2 feet at 5 seconds. A slight chance of showers and thunderstorms in the evening, then a chance of showers and thunderstorms after midnight. For Saturday, south winds around 5 knots. Seas around 2 feet. Wave detail, southeast 2 feet at 5 seconds. A chance of showers and thunderstorms, mainly in the morning. And for Saturday night, southeast winds 5 to 10 knots. Seas around 2 feet. Wave detail, southeast 2 feet at 6 seconds. A slight chance of showers and thunderstorms after midnight. 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Tidal information, at the mouth of the Mobile River on Friday, low tide at 4:11 a.m. High tide at 5 p.m. At the mouth of the Mobile River on Saturday, low tide at 4:33 a.m. High tide at 5:33 p.m. At Pensacola Bay on Friday, low tide at 2:48 a.m. High tide at 4:13 p.m. At Pensacola Bay on Saturday, low tide at 3:15 a.m. High tide at 4:58 p.m. At the East Pass in Destin on Friday, low tide at 2:14 a.m. High tide at 3:40 p.m. At the East Pass in Destin on Saturday, low tide at 2:41 a.m. High tide at 4:25 p.m. The following marine observations were made as of 4 a.m. Mobile Bay Coast Guard Station. Winds were south at 9 knots. Sea temperature 82 degrees. Air temperature 80 degrees. Weeks Bay, southeast winds at 2 knots. Air temperature was 78 degrees. Pensacola Bay. Sea temperature 83 degrees. Air temperature 79 degrees. The report from the east end of Dauphin Island was not available. Graham Bay, south winds at 16 knots. Air temperature was 80 degrees. And Pettyboy Island, south winds at 17 knots. Air temperature was 79 degrees. South of Dauphin Island. Winds were south at 14 knots. Wave heights 3 feet. Wave period 5 seconds. 12 miles south of Orange Beach, winds were south at 8 knots. Air temperature was 78 degrees. Gulf water temperature 77 degrees. Wave heights 3 feet, with a period of 5 seconds. 100 miles south of Destin. Winds were southeast at 12 knots. Air temperature 79 degrees. Wave heights 3 feet. Wave period 6 seconds. The following weather reports were made at 4 a.m. Pensacola International Airport, skies were mostly cloudy. The temperature was 78 degrees, the dew point was 75, and the relative humidity was 90%. The wind was southeast at 13 miles an hour. The pressure was 29.94 inches and rising. Pensacola Naval Air Station, skies were mostly cloudy. The temperature was 78 degrees, the dew point was 75, and the relative humidity was 90%. The wind was southeast at 14 miles an hour. The pressure was 29.93 inches and steady. The Pensacola climate summary for yesterday, May 21, 2026. Yesterday's high temperature was 84 degrees and the low 74 degrees. No precipitation fell yesterday, which leaves the monthly total at 4.23 inches. This is 1.78 inches above the normal amount of 2.45 inches for May. The total precipitation for the year still stands at 13.15 inches, which is 9.87 inches below normal. The normal high temperature for today is 87 degrees, and the normal low is 69. The record high for today is 98, which occurred in 1996, and the record low is 49, which occurred in 1883. Sunrise today is at 5:51 a.m. and sunset is at 7:41 p.m. Across the central Gulf Coast, Gulf Shores, mostly cloudy. Temperature was 79 degrees. Wind south at 7 miles an hour. The report from Milton was not available. Destin, mostly cloudy. Temperature was 77 degrees. Wind southeast at 9 miles an hour. Mary Esther, cloudy. Temperature was 79 degrees. Wind south at 10 miles an hour. Mobile, mostly cloudy. Temperature was 76 degrees. Wind south at 8 miles an hour. Elsewhere, Hattiesburg, partly cloudy and 69. New Orleans, mostly cloudy and 77. Montgomery, cloudy and 72. Tallahassee, clear and 72. And in Panama City, fog and smoke and 72. Here's your National Weather Service forecast. Today, showers with a chance of thunderstorms this morning, then showers and thunderstorms likely this afternoon. Highs in the lower 80s. South winds 5 to 10 miles per hour with gusts up to 20 miles per hour. Chance of rain near 100%. Tonight, a chance of thunderstorms. A chance of showers in the evening, then showers likely after midnight. Patchy fog after midnight. Lows in the lower 70s. South winds 5 to 10 miles per hour. Chance of rain 70%. Saturday, patchy fog in the morning. A chance of thunderstorms. Showers. Highs in the mid-80s. South winds around 5 miles per hour. Chance of rain 90%. Saturday night, mostly cloudy. Lows in the lower 70s. South winds around 5 miles per hour in the evening, becoming light and variable. This is NOAA Weather Radio from the Mobile Pensacola National Weather Service. The current time is 4:55 a.m. Central Daylight Time. Here's your marine forecast. On the weather map, light to moderate southeasterly flow will prevail through this weekend and into early next week. Seas will generally be 1 to 3 feet. On Perdido Bay, Pensacola Bay including Santa Rosa Sound, and Choctawhatchee Bay. For today, southeast winds 5 to 10 knots, becoming south 10 to 15 knots with gusts up to 20 knots late this morning and afternoon. Waves 1 foot or less. A moderate chop. A chance of thunderstorms. Showers. For tonight, south winds 5 to 10 knots, diminishing to around 5 knots after midnight. Waves 1 foot or less. Light chop. A chance of showers. A slight chance of thunderstorms in the evening, then a chance of thunderstorms after midnight. For Saturday, south winds around 5 knots, increasing to 5 to 10 knots in the afternoon. Waves 1 foot or less. Light chop. A chance of showers and thunderstorms, mainly in the morning. And for Saturday night, southeast winds around 5 knots. Waves 1 foot or less. Smooth. A slight chance of showers and thunderstorms after midnight. On Perdido Bay, Pensacola Bay, including Santa Rosa Sound and Choctawhatchee Bay. For today, south winds 5 to 10 knots. Waves 1 foot or less. Light chop. A chance of showers this morning. A chance of thunderstorms. Showers likely this afternoon. For tonight, south winds 5 to 10 knots. Waves 1 foot or less. Light chop. A chance of showers and thunderstorms. For Saturday, south winds around 5 knots. Waves 1 foot or less. Smooth. Showers likely with a chance of thunderstorms in the morning, then a slight chance of showers and thunderstorms in the afternoon. And for Saturday night, southeast winds around 5 knots. Waves 1 foot or less. Smooth. A slight chance of showers and thunderstorms after midnight. From the Okaloosa-Walton County line to Pascagoula and out 20 nautical miles. For today, south winds 10 to 15 knots. Seas 2 to 3 feet. Wave detail, southeast 3 feet at 5 seconds. A chance of thunderstorms. Showers, mainly this morning. For tonight, south winds 5 to 10 knots. Seas around 2 feet. Wave detail, south 2 feet at 5 seconds. A chance of showers. A slight chance of thunderstorms in the evening, then a chance of thunderstorms after midnight. For Saturday, south winds around 5 knots. Seas around 2 feet. Wave detail, south 2 feet at 5 seconds. A chance of showers and thunderstorms, mainly in the morning. And for Saturday night, southeast winds around 5 knots. Seas around 2 feet. Wave detail, southeast 2 feet at 6 seconds. A slight chance of showers and thunderstorms after midnight. From the Okaloosa-Walton County line to Pascagoula, from 20 to 60 nautical miles offshore. For today, south winds 10 to 15 knots. Seas 2 to 3 feet. Wave detail, southeast 3 feet at 5 seconds. A chance of thunderstorms. Showers, mainly this morning. For tonight, south winds 5 to 10 knots. Seas around 2 feet. Wave detail, south 2 feet at 5 seconds. A slight chance of showers and thunderstorms in the evening, then a chance of showers and thunderstorms after midnight. For Saturday, south winds around 5 knots. Seas around 2 feet. Wave detail, southeast 2 feet at 5 seconds. A chance of showers and thunderstorms, mainly in the morning. And for Saturday night, southeast winds 5 to 10 knots.
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0: Low tide at 4:11 a.m., high tide at 5 p.m. At the mouth of the Mobile River on Saturday, low tide at 4:33 a.m., high tide at 5:33 p.m. At Pensacola Bay on Friday, low tide at 2:48 a.m., high tide at 4:13 p.m. At Pensacola Bay on Saturday, low tide at 3:15 a.m., high tide at 4:58 p.m. At the East Pass in Destin on Friday, low tide at 2:14 a.m., high tide at 3:40 p.m. At the East Pass in Destin on Saturday, low tide at 2:41 a.m., high tide at 4:25 p.m. The Tropical Weather Outlook. For the North Atlantic, Caribbean Sea and the Gulf of America, tropical cyclone formation is not expected during the next 7 days. The following marine observations were made as of 4 a.m. Mobile Bay Coast Guard Station. Winds were south at 9 knots. Sea temperature 82 degrees. Air temperature 80 degrees. Weeks Bay, southeast winds at 2 knots. Air temperature was 78 degrees. Pensacola Bay. Sea temperature 83 degrees. Air temperature 79 degrees. The report from the east end of Dauphin Island was not available. Graham Bay, south winds at 16 knots. Air temperature was 80 degrees. And Petty Boy Island, south winds at 17 knots. air temperature was 79 degrees. South of Dauphin Island, winds were south at 14 knots. Wave height 3 feet. Wave period 5 seconds. 12 miles south of Orange Beach, winds were south at 8 knots. Air temperature was 78 degrees. Gulf water temperature 77 degrees. Wave height 3 feet, with a period of 5 seconds. 100 miles south of Destin. Winds were southeast at 12 knots. Air temperature 79 degrees. Wave height 3 feet. Wave period 6 seconds. The following weather reports were made at 4 a.m. Pensacola International Airport, skies were mostly cloudy. The temperature was 78 degrees, the dew point was 75, and the relative humidity was 90%. The wind was southeast at 13 miles an hour. The pressure was 29.94 inches and rising. Pensacola Naval Air Station, skies were mostly cloudy. The temperature was 78 degrees. The dew point was 75, and the relative humidity was 90%. The wind was southeast at 14 miles an hour. The pressure was 29.93 inches and steady. The Pensacola climate summary for yesterday, May 21, 2026. Yesterday's high temperature was 84 degrees and the low 74 degrees. No precipitation fell yesterday, which leaves the monthly total at 4.23 inches. This is 1.78 inches above the normal amount of 2.45 inches for May. The total precipitation for the year still stands at 13.15 inches, which is 9.87 inches below normal. The normal high temperature for today is 87 degrees, and the normal low is 69. The record high for today is 98, which occurred in 1996, and the record low is 49, which occurred in 1883. Sunrise today is at 5:51 a.m. and sunset is at 7:41 p.m. Across the central Gulf Coast, Gulf Shores, mostly cloudy. Temperature was 79 degrees. Wind south at 7 miles an hour. The report from Milton was not available. Destin, mostly cloudy. Temperature was 77 degrees. Wind southeast at 9 miles an hour. Mary Esther, cloudy. Temperature was 79 degrees. Wind south at 10 miles an hour. Mobile, mostly cloudy. Temperature was 76 degrees. Wind south at 8 miles an hour. Elsewhere, Hattiesburg, partly cloudy and 69. New Orleans, mostly cloudy and 77. Montgomery, cloudy and 72. Tallahassee, clear and 72. And in Panama City, fog and smoke in 72. Here's your National Weather Service forecast. Today, showers with a chance of thunderstorms this morning, then showers and thunderstorms likely this afternoon. Highs in the lower 80s. South winds 5 to 10 miles per hour with gusts up to 20 miles per hour. Chance of rain near 100%. Tonight, a chance of thunderstorms. A chance of showers in the evening, then showers likely after midnight. Patchy fog after midnight. Lows in the lower 70s. South winds 5 to 10 miles per hour. Chance of rain 70%. Saturday, patchy fog in the morning. A chance of thunderstorms. Showers. Highs in the mid 80s. South winds around 5 miles per hour. Chance of rain 90%. Saturday night, mostly cloudy. Lows in the lower 70s. South winds around 5 miles per hour in the evening, becoming light and variable. This is NOAA Weather Radio, from the Mobile Pensacola National Weather Service. The current time is 5:05 a.m. Central Daylight Time. Here's your marine forecast. On the weather map, light to moderate southeasterly flow will prevail through this weekend and into early next week. Seas will generally be 1 to 3 feet. On Perdido Bay, Pensacola Bay including Santa Rosa Sound, and Choctawhatchee Bay. For today, southeast winds 5 to 10 knots, becoming south 10 to 15 knots with gusts up to 20 knots late this morning and afternoon. Waves 1 foot or less. A moderate chop. a chance of thunderstorms. Showers. For tonight, south winds 5 to 10 knots, diminishing to around 5 knots after midnight. Waves 1 foot or less. Light chop. A chance of showers. A slight chance of thunderstorms in the evening, then a chance of thunderstorms after midnight. For Saturday, south winds around 5 knots, increasing to 5 to 10 knots in the afternoon. Waves 1 foot or less. Light chop. A chance of showers and thunderstorms, mainly in the morning. And for Saturday night, southeast winds around 5 knots. Waves 1 foot or less. Smooth. A slight chance of showers and thunderstorms after midnight. On Perdido Bay, Pensacola Bay including Santa Rosa Sound, and Choctaw Hatchie Bay. For today, south winds 5 to 10 knots. Waves 1 foot or less. Light chop. A chance of showers this morning. A chance of thunderstorms. Showers likely this afternoon. For tonight, south winds 5 to 10 knots. Waves 1 foot or less. Light chop. A chance of showers and thunderstorms. For Saturday, south winds around 5 knots. Waves 1 foot or less. Smooth. Showers likely with a chance of thunderstorms in the morning, then a slight chance of showers and thunderstorms in the afternoon. And for Saturday night, southeast winds around 5 knots. Waves 1 foot or less. Smooth. A slight chance of showers and thunderstorms after midnight. From the Okaloosa-Walton County line to Pascagoula, and out 20 nautical miles. For today, south winds 10 to 15 knots. Seas 2 to 3 feet. Wave detail, southeast 3 feet at 5 seconds. A chance of thunderstorms. Showers, mainly this morning. For tonight, south winds 5 to 10 knots. Seas around 2 feet. Wave detail, south 2 feet at 5 seconds. A chance of showers. A slight chance of thunderstorms in the evening, then a chance of thunderstorms after midnight. For Saturday, south winds around 5 knots. Seas around 2 feet. Wave detail, south 2 feet at 5 seconds. A chance of showers and thunderstorms, mainly in the morning. And for Saturday night, southeast winds around 5 knots. Seas around 2 feet. Wave detail, southeast 2 feet at 6 seconds. A slight chance of showers and thunderstorms after midnight. From the Okaloosa-Walton County line to Pascagoula, from 20 to 60 nautical miles offshore. For today, south winds 10 to 15 knots. Seas 2 to 3 feet. Wave detail, southeast 3 feet at 5 seconds. A chance of thunderstorms. Showers, mainly this morning. For tonight, south winds 5 to 10 knots. Seas around 2 feet. Wave detail, south 2 feet at 5 seconds. A slight chance of showers and thunderstorms in the evening, then a chance of showers and thunderstorms after midnight. For Saturday, south winds around 5 knots. Seas around 2 feet. Wave detail, southeast 2 feet at 5 seconds. A chance of showers and thunderstorms, mainly in the morning. And for Saturday night, southeast winds 5 to 10 knots. Seas around 2 feet. Wave detail, southeast 2 feet at 6 seconds. A slight chance of showers and thunderstorms after midnight. Tidal information, at the mouth of the Mobile River on Friday, low tide at 4:11 a.m. High tide at 5 p.m. At the mouth of the Mobile River on Saturday, low tide at 4:33 a.m. High tide at 5:33 p.m. At Pensacola Bay on Friday, low tide at 2:48 a.m. High tide at 4:13 p.m. At Pensacola Bay on Saturday, low tide at 3:15 a.m. High tide at 4:58 p.m. At the East Pass in Destin on Friday, low tide at 2:14 a.m. High tide at 3:40 p.m. At the East Pass in Destin on Saturday, low tide at 2:41 a.m. High tide at 4:25 p.m. The following marine observations were made as of 4 a.m. Mobile Bay Coast Guard Station. Winds were south at 9 knots. Sea temperature 82 degrees. Air temperature 80 degrees. Weeks Bay, southeast winds at 2 knots. Air temperature was 78 degrees.

Gulf water temperature 77 degrees. Wave heights 3 feet, with a period of 5 seconds. 100 miles south of Destin. Winds were southeast at 12 knots. Air temperature 79 degrees. Wave heights 3 feet. Wave period 6 seconds. The following weather reports were made at 5 a.m. Pensacola International Airport, skies were cloudy. The temperature was 78 degrees, the dew point was 75, and the relative humidity was 90%. The wind was southeast at 13 miles an hour, gusting to 21. The pressure was 29.94 inches and steady. Pensacola Naval Air Station, skies were mostly cloudy. The temperature was 78 degrees, the dew point was 76, and the relative humidity was 93%. The wind was southeast at 13 miles an hour. The pressure was 29.94 inches and rising. The Pensacola climate summary for yesterday, May 21, 2026. Yesterday's high temperature was 84 degrees and the low 74 degrees. No precipitation fell yesterday, which leaves the monthly total at 4.23 inches. This is 1.78 inches above the normal amount of 2.45 inches for May. The total precipitation for the year still stands at 13.15 inches, which is 9.87 inches below normal. The normal high temperature for today is 87 degrees, and the normal low is 69. The record high for today is 98, which occurred in 1996, and the record low is 49, which occurred in 1883. Sunrise today is at 5:51 a.m. and sunset is at 7:41 p.m. Here's your National Weather Service forecast. Today, showers with a chance of thunderstorms this morning, then showers and thunderstorms likely this afternoon. Highs in the lower 80s. South winds 5 to 10 miles per hour with gusts up to 20 miles per hour. Chance of rain near 100%. Tonight, a chance of thunderstorms. A chance of showers in the evening, then showers likely after midnight. Patchy fog after midnight. Lows in the lower 70s. South winds 5 to 10 miles per hour. Chance of rain 70%. Saturday, patchy fog in the morning. A chance of thunderstorms. Showers. Highs in the mid 80s. South winds around 5 miles per hour. Chance of rain 90%. Saturday night, mostly cloudy. Lows in the lower 70s. South winds around 5 miles per hour in the evening, becoming light and variable. This is NOAA Weather Radio, from the Mobile Pensacola National Weather Service. The current time is 5:15 a.m. Central Daylight Time. Here's your marine forecast. On the weather map, light to moderate southeasterly flow will prevail through this weekend and into early next week. Seas will generally be 1 to 3 feet. On Perdido Bay, Pensacola Bay including Santa Rosa Sound, and Choctawhatchee Bay. For today, southeast winds 5 to 10 knots, becoming south 10 to 15 knots with gusts up to 20 knots late this morning and afternoon. Waves 1 foot or less. A moderate chop. A chance of thunderstorms. Showers. For tonight, south winds 5 to 10 knots, diminishing to around 5 knots after midnight. Waves 1 foot or less. Light chop. A chance of showers. A slight chance of thunderstorms in the evening, then a chance of thunderstorms after midnight. For Saturday, south winds around 5 knots, increasing to 5 to 10 knots in the afternoon. Waves 1 foot or less. Light chop. A chance of showers and thunderstorms, mainly in the morning. And for Saturday night, southeast winds around 5 knots. Waves 1 foot or less. Smooth. A slight chance of showers and thunderstorms after midnight. On Perdido Bay, Pensacola Bay including Santa Rosa Sound, and Choctawhatchee Bay. For today, south winds 5 to 10 knots. Waves 1 foot or less. Light chop. A chance of showers this morning. A chance of thunderstorms. Showers likely this afternoon. For tonight, south winds 5 to 10 knots. Waves 1 foot.

0: or less. Light drop. A chance of showers and thunderstorms. For Saturday, south winds around 5 knots. Waves 1 foot or less. Smooth. Showers likely with a chance of thunderstorms in the morning, then a slight chance of showers and thunderstorms in the afternoon. And for Saturday night, southeast winds around 5 knots. Waves 1 foot or less. Smooth. A slight chance of showers and thunderstorms after midnight. From the Okaloosa-Walton County line to Pascagoula, and out 20 nautical miles. For today, south winds 10 to 15 knots. Seas 2 to 3 feet. Wave detail, southeast 3 feet at 5 seconds. A chance of thunderstorms. Showers, mainly this morning. For tonight, south winds 5 to 10 knots. Seas around 2 feet. Wave detail, south 2 feet at 5 seconds. A chance of showers. A slight chance of thunderstorms in the evening, then a chance of thunderstorms after midnight. For Saturday, south winds around 5 knots. Seas around 2 feet. Wave detail, south 2 feet at 5 seconds. A chance of showers and thunderstorms, mainly in the morning. And for Saturday night, southeast winds around 5 knots. Seas around 2 feet. Wave detail, southeast 2 feet at 6 seconds. A slight chance of showers and thunderstorms after midnight. From the Okaloosa-Walton County line to Pascagoula, from 20 to 60 nautical miles offshore. For today, south winds 10 to 15 knots. Seas 2 to 3 feet. Wave detail, southeast 3 feet at 5 seconds. A chance of thunderstorms. Showers, mainly this morning. For tonight, south winds 5 to 10 knots. Seas around 2 feet. Wave detail, south 2 feet at 5 seconds. A slight chance of showers and thunderstorms in the evening, then a chance of showers and thunderstorms after midnight. For Saturday, south winds around 5 knots. Seas around 2 feet. Wave detail, southeast 2 feet at 5 seconds. A chance of showers and thunderstorms, mainly in the morning. And for Saturday night, southeast winds 5 to 10 knots. Seas around 2 feet. Wave detail, southeast 2 feet at 6 seconds. A slight chance of showers and thunderstorms after midnight. 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Tidal information, at the mouth of the Mobile River on Friday, low tide at 4:11 a.m. High tide at 5 p.m. At the mouth of the Mobile River on Saturday, low tide at 4:33 a.m. High tide at 5:33 p.m. At Pensacola Bay on Friday, low tide at 2:48 a.m. High tide at 4:13 p.m. At Pensacola Bay on Saturday, low tide at 3:15 a.m. High tide at 4:58 p.m. At the East Pass in Destin on Friday, low tide at 2:14 a.m. High tide at 3:40 p.m. At the East Pass in Destin on Saturday, low tide at 2:41 a.m. High tide at 4:25 p.m. The following marine observations were made as of 5 a.m. Mobile Bay Coast Guard Station. Winds were south at 9 knots. Sea temperature 82 degrees. Air temperature 80 degrees. Weeks Bay, southeast winds at 2 knots. Air temperature was 78 degrees. Pensacola Bay. Sea temperature 83 degrees. Air temperature 79 degrees. The report from the east end of Dauphin Island was not available. Graham Bay, south winds at 16 knots. Air temperature was 80 degrees. And Pettiboy Island, south winds at 14 knots. Air temperature was 79 degrees. South of Dauphin Island. Winds were south at 10 knots. Wave heights 3 feet. Wave period 5 seconds. 12 miles south of Orange Beach, winds were southeast at 10 knots. Air temperature was 78 degrees. Gulf water temperature 77 degrees. wave heights 3 feet, with a period of 6 seconds. 100 miles south of Destin. Winds were southeast at 12 knots. Air temperature 79 degrees. The following weather reports were made at 5 a.m. Pensacola International Airport, skies were cloudy. The temperature was 78 degrees, the dew point was 75, and the relative humidity was 90%. The wind was southeast at 13 miles an hour, gusting to 21. The pressure was 29.94 inches and steady. Pensacola Naval Air Station, skies were mostly cloudy. The temperature was 78 degrees, the dew point was 76, and the relative humidity was 93%. The wind was southeast at 13 miles an hour. The pressure was 29.94 inches and rising. The Pensacola climate summary for yesterday, May 21, 2026. Yesterday's high temperature was 84 degrees and the low 74 degrees. No precipitation fell yesterday, which leaves the monthly total at 4.23 inches. This is 1.78 inches above the normal amount of 2.45 inches for May. The total precipitation for the year still stands at 13.15 inches, which is 9.87 inches below normal. The normal high temperature for today is 87 degrees, and the normal low is 69. The record high for today is 98, which occurred in 1996, and the record low is 49, which occurred in 1883. Sunrise today is at 5:51 a.m. and sunset is at 7:41 p.m. Across the central Gulf Coast, Gulf Shores, mostly cloudy. Temperature was 77 degrees. Wind southeast at 8 miles an hour. Milton, mostly cloudy. Temperature was 75 degrees. Wind southeast at 6 miles an hour. Destin, mostly cloudy. Temperature was 77 degrees. Wind southeast at 9 miles an hour. Mobile, mostly cloudy. Temperature was 76 degrees. Wind south at 10 miles an hour. Elsewhere, Hattiesburg, mostly cloudy and 70. New Orleans, mostly cloudy and 76. Montgomery, cloudy and 73. Tallahassee, clear and 70. And in Panama City, fog and smoke and 73. Here's your National Weather Service forecast. Today, showers with a chance of thunderstorms this morning, then showers and thunderstorms likely this afternoon. Highs in the lower 80s. South winds 5 to 10 miles per hour with gusts up to 20 miles per hour. Chance of rain near 100%. Tonight, a chance of thunderstorms. A chance of showers in the evening, then showers likely after midnight. Patchy fog after midnight. Lows in the lower 70s. South winds 5 to 10 miles per hour. Chance of rain 70%. Saturday, patchy fog in the morning. A chance of thunderstorms. Showers. Highs in the mid-80s. South winds around 5 miles per hour. Chance of rain 90%. Saturday night, mostly cloudy. Lows in the lower 70s. South winds around 5 miles per hour in the evening, becoming light and variable. This is NOAA Weather Radio, from the Mobile Pensacola National Weather Service. The current time is 5:26 a.m. Central Daylight Time. Here's your marine forecast. On the weather map, light to moderate southeasterly flow will prevail through this weekend and into early next week. Seas will generally be 1 to 3 feet. On Perdido Bay, Pensacola Bay including Santa Rosa Sound, and Choctawhatchee Bay. For today, southeast winds 5 to 10 knots, becoming south 10 to 15 knots with gusts up to 20 knots late this morning and afternoon. Waves 1 foot or less. A moderate chop. A chance of thunderstorms. Showers. For tonight, south winds 5 to 10 knots, diminishing to around 5 knots after midnight. Waves 1 foot or less. Light chop. A chance of showers. A slight chance of thunderstorms in the evening, then a chance of thunderstorms after midnight. For Saturday, south winds around 5 knots, increasing to 5 to 10 knots in the afternoon. Waves 1 foot or less. Light chop. A chance of showers and thunderstorms, mainly in the morning. And for Saturday night, southeast winds around 5 knots. Waves 1 foot or less. Smooth. A slight chance of showers and thunderstorms after midnight. On Perdido Bay, Pensacola Bay including Santa Rosa Sound, and Choctaw Hatchie Bay. For today, south winds 5 to 10 knots. Waves 1 foot or less. Light chop. A chance of showers this morning. A chance of thunderstorms. Showers likely this afternoon. For tonight, south winds 5 to 10 knots. Waves 1 foot or less. Light chop. A chance of showers and thunderstorms. For Saturday, south winds around 5 knots. Waves 1 foot or less. Smooth. Showers likely with a chance of thunderstorms in the morning, then a slight chance of showers and thunderstorms in the afternoon. And for Saturday night, southeast winds around 5 knots. Waves 1 foot or less. Smooth. A slight chance of showers and thunderstorms after midnight. From the Okaloosa-Walton County line to Pascagoula, and out 20 nautical miles. For today, south winds 10 to 15 knots. Seas 2 to 3 feet. Wave detail, southeast 3 feet at 5 seconds. A chance of thunderstorms. Showers, mainly this morning. For tonight, south winds 5 to 10 knots. Seas around 2 feet. Wave detail, south 2 feet at 5 seconds. A chance of showers. A slight chance of thunderstorms in the evening, then a chance of thunderstorms after midnight. For Saturday, south winds around 5 knots. Seas around 2 feet. Wave detail, south 2 feet at 5 seconds. A chance of showers and thunderstorms, mainly in the morning. And for Saturday night, southeast winds around 5 knots. Seas around 2 feet. Wave detail, southeast 2 feet at 6 seconds. A slight chance of showers and thunderstorms after midnight. From the Okaloosa-Walton County line to Pascagoula, from 20 to 60 nautical miles offshore. For today, south winds 10 to 15 knots. Seas 2 to 3 feet. Wave detail, southeast 3 feet at 5 seconds. A chance of thunderstorms. Showers, mainly this morning. For tonight, south winds 5 to 10 knots. Seas around 2 feet. Wave detail, south 2 feet at 5 seconds. A slight chance of showers and thunderstorms in the evening, then a chance of showers and thunderstorms after midnight. For Saturday, south winds around 5 knots. Seas around 2 feet. Wave detail, southeast 2 feet at 5 seconds. A chance of showers and thunderstorms, mainly in the morning. And for Saturday night, southeast winds 5 to 10 knots. Seas around 2 feet. Wave detail, southeast 2 feet at 6 seconds. A slight chance of showers and thunderstorms after midnight. The Tropical Weather Outlook. For the North Atlantic, Caribbean Sea and the Gulf of America, tropical cyclone formation is not expected during the next 7 days. Tidal information, at the mouth of the Mobile River on Friday, low tide at 4:11 a.m. High tide at 5 p.m. At the mouth of the Mobile River on Saturday, low tide at 4:33 a.m. High tide at 5:33 p.m. At Pensacola Bay on Friday, low tide at 2:48 a.m. High tide at 4:13 p.m. At Pensacola Bay on Saturday, low tide at 3:15 a.m. High tide at 4:58 p.m. At the East Pass in Destin on Friday, low tide at 2:14 a.m. High tide at 3:40 p.m. At the East Pass in Destin on Saturday, low tide at 2:41 a.m. High tide at 4:25 p.m. The following marine observations were made as of 5 a.m. Mobile Bay Coast Guard Station. Winds were south at 9 knots. Sea temperature 82 degrees. Air temperature 80 degrees. Weeks Bay, southeast winds at 2 knots. Air temperature was 78 degrees. Pensacola Bay, Sea temperature 83 degrees. Air temperature 79 degrees. The report from the east end of Dauphin Island was not available. Grand Bay, south winds at 16 knots. Air temperature was 80 degrees. And Pettiboy Island, south winds at 14 knots. Air temperature was 79 degrees. South of Dauphin Island. Winds were south at 10 knots. Wave heights 3 feet. Wave period 5 seconds. 12 miles south of Orange Beach, winds were southeast at 10 knots. Air temperature was 78 degrees. Gulf water temperature 77 degrees. Wave heights 3 feet, with a period of 6 seconds. 100 miles south of Destin. Winds were southeast at 12 knots. Air temperature 79 degrees. The following weather reports were made at 5 a.m. Pensacola International Airport, skies were cloudy. The temperature was 78 degrees, the dew point was 75, and the relative humidity was 90%. The wind was southeast at 13 miles an hour, gusting to 21. The pressure was 29.94 inches and steady. Pensacola Naval Air Station, skies were mostly cloudy. The temperature was 78 degrees, the dew point was 76, and the relative humidity was 93%. The wind was southeast at 13 miles an hour. The pressure was 29.94 inches and rising. The Pensacola climate summary for yesterday, May 21, 2026. Yesterday's high temperature was 84 degrees and the low 74 degrees. No precipitation fell yesterday, which leaves the monthly total at 4.23 inches. This is 1.78 inches above the normal amount of 2.45 inches for May. The total precipitation for the year still stands at 13.15 inches, which is 9.87 inches below normal. The normal high temperature for today is 87 degrees, and the normal low is 69. The record high for today is 98, which occurred in 1996, and the record low is 49, which occurred in 1883. Sunrise today is at 5:51 a.m. and sunset is at 7:41 p.m. Across the central Gulf Coast, Gulf Shores, mostly cloudy. Temperature was 77 degrees. Wind southeast at 8 miles an hour. Milton, mostly cloudy. Temperature was 75 degrees. Wind southeast at 6 miles an hour. Destin, mostly cloudy. Temperature was 77 degrees. Wind southeast at 9 miles an hour. Mobile, mostly cloudy. Temperature was 76 degrees. Wind south at 10 miles an hour. Elsewhere, Hattiesburg, mostly cloudy and 70. New Orleans, mostly cloudy and 76. Montgomery, cloudy and 73. Tallahassee, clear and 70. And in Panama City, fog and smoke and 73. Here's your National Weather Service forecast. Today, showers with a chance of thunderstorms this morning, then showers and thunderstorms likely this afternoon. Highs in the lower 80s. South winds 5 to 10 miles per hour with gusts up to 20 miles per hour. Chance of rain near 100%. Tonight, a chance of thunderstorms. A chance of showers in the evening, then showers likely after midnight. Patchy fog after midnight. Lows in the lower 70s. South winds 5 to 10 miles per hour. Chance of rain 70%. Saturday, patchy fog in the morning. A chance of thunderstorms. Showers. Highs in the mid-80s. South winds around 5 miles per hour. Chance of rain 90%. Saturday night, mostly cloudy. Lows in the lower 70s. South winds around 5 miles per hour in the evening, becoming light and variable. This is NOAA Weather Radio, from the Mobile Pensacola National Weather Service. The current time is 5:37 a.m. Central Daylight Time. Here's your marine forecast. On the weather map, light to moderate southeasterly flow will prevail through this weekend and into early next week. Seas will generally be 1 to 3 feet. On Perdido Bay, Pensacola Bay including Santa Rosa Sound, and Choctawhatchee Bay. For today, southeast winds 5 to 10 knots, becoming south 10 to 15 knots with gusts up to 20 knots late this morning and afternoon. Waves 1 foot or less. A moderate chop. A chance of thunderstorms. Showers. For tonight, south winds 5 to 10 knots, diminishing to around 5 knots after midnight. Waves 1 foot or less. Light chop. A chance of showers. A slight chance of thunderstorms in the evening, then a chance of thunderstorms after midnight. For Saturday, south winds around 5 knots, increasing to 5 to 10 knots in the afternoon. Waves 1 foot or less. Light chop. A chance of showers and thunderstorms, mainly in the morning. And for Saturday night, southeast winds around 5 knots. Waves 1 foot or less. Smooth. A slight chance of showers and thunderstorms after midnight. On Perdido Bay, Pensacola Bay including Santa Rosa Sound, and Choctawhatchee Bay. For today, south winds 5 to 10 knots. Waves 1 foot or less. Light chop. A chance of showers this morning. A chance of thunderstorms. Showers likely this afternoon. For tonight, south winds 5 to 10 knots. Waves 1 foot or less. Light chop. A chance of showers and thunderstorms. For Saturday, south winds around 5 knots. Waves 1 foot or less. Smooth. Showers likely with a chance of thunderstorms in the morning, then a slight chance of showers and thunderstorms in the afternoon. And for Saturday night, southeast winds around 5 knots. Waves 1 foot or less. Smooth. A slight chance of showers and thunderstorms after midnight. From the Okaloosa-Walton County line to Pascagoula, and out 20 nautical miles. For today, south winds 10 to 15 knots. Seas 2 to 3 feet. Wave detail, southeast 3 feet at 5 seconds. A chance of thunderstorms. Showers, mainly this morning. For tonight, south winds 5 to 10 knots. Seas around 2 feet. Wave detail, south 2 feet at 5 seconds. A chance of showers. A slight chance of thunderstorms in the evening, then a chance of thunderstorms after midnight. For Saturday, south winds around 5 knots. Seas around 2 feet. Wave detail, south 2 feet at 5 seconds. A chance of showers and thunderstorms, mainly in the morning. And for Saturday night, southeast winds around 5 knots. Seas around 2 feet. Wave detail, southeast 2 feet at 6 seconds. A slight chance of showers and thunderstorms after midnight. From the Okaloosa-Walton County line to Pascagoula, from 20 to 60 nautical miles offshore. For today, south winds 10 to 15 knots. Seas 2 to 3 feet. Wave detail, southeast 3 feet at 5 seconds. A chance of thunderstorms. Showers, mainly this morning. For tonight, south winds 5 to 10 knots. Seas around 2 feet. Wave detail, south 2 feet at 5 seconds. A slight chance of showers and thunderstorms in the evening, then a chance of showers and thunderstorms after midnight. For Saturday, south winds around 5 knots. Seas around 2 feet. Wave detail, southeast 2 feet at 5 seconds. A chance of showers and thunderstorms, mainly in the morning. And for Saturday night, southeast winds 5 to 10 knots. Seas around 2 feet. Wave detail, southeast 2 feet at 6 seconds. A slight chance of showers and thunderstorms after midnight. Tidal information, at the mouth of the Mobile River on Friday, low tide at 4:11 a.m. High tide at 5 p.m. At the mouth of the Mobile River on Saturday, low tide at 4:33 a.m. High tide at 5:33 p.m. At Pensacola Bay on Friday, low tide at 2:48 a.m. High tide at 4:13 p.m. At Pensacola Bay on Saturday, low tide at 3:15 a.m. High tide at 4:58 p.m. At the East Pass in Destin on Friday, low tide at 2:14 a.m. High tide at 3:40 p.m. at the East Pass in Destin on Saturday, low tide at 2:41 a.m. High tide at 4:25 p.m. The following marine observations were made as of 5 a.m. Mobile Bay Coast Guard Station. Winds were south at 9 knots. Sea temperature 82 degrees. Air temperature 80 degrees. Weeks Bay, southeast winds at 2 knots. Air temperature was 78 degrees. Pensacola Bay. Sea temperature 83 degrees. Air temperature 79 degrees. The report from the east end of Dauphin Island was not available. Graham Bay, south winds at 16 knots. Air temperature was 80 degrees. And Pettiboy Island, south winds at 14 knots. Air temperature was 79 degrees. South of Dauphin Island. Winds were south at 10 knots. Wave heights 3 feet. Wave period 5 seconds. 12 miles south of Orange Beach, winds were southeast at 10 knots. Air temperature was 78 degrees. Gulf water temperature 77 degrees. Wave heights 3 feet, with a period of 6 seconds. 100 miles south of Destin. Winds were southeast at 12 knots. Air temperature 79 degrees. The following weather reports were made at 5 a.m. Pensacola International Airport, skies were cloudy. The temperature was 78 degrees, the dew point was 75, and the relative humidity was 90%. The wind was southeast at 13 miles an hour, gusting to 21. The pressure was 29.94 inches and steady. Pensacola Naval Air Station, skies were mostly cloudy. The temperature was 78 degrees, the dew point was 76, and the relative humidity was 93%. The wind was southeast at 13 miles an hour. The pressure was 29.94 inches and rising. The Pensacola climate summary for yesterday, May 21, 2026. Yesterday's high temperature was 84 degrees and the low 74 degrees. No precipitation fell yesterday, which leaves the monthly total at 4.23 inches. This is 1.78 inches above the normal amount of 2.45 inches for May. The total precipitation for the year still stands at 13.15 inches, which is 9.87 inches below normal. The normal high temperature for today is 87 degrees, and the normal low is 69. The record high for today is 98, which occurred in 1996, and the record low is 49, which occurred in 1883. Sunrise today is at 5:51 a.m. and sunset is at 7:41 p.m. Across the central Gulf Coast, Gulf Shores, mostly cloudy. Temperature was 77 degrees. Wind southeast at 8 miles an hour. Milton, mostly cloudy. Temperature was 75 degrees. Wind southeast at 6 miles an hour. Destin, mostly cloudy. Temperature was 77 degrees. Wind southeast at 9 miles an hour. Mobile, mostly cloudy. Temperature was 76 degrees. Wind south at 10 miles an hour. Elsewhere, Hattiesburg, mostly cloudy and 70. New Orleans, mostly cloudy and 76. Montgomery, cloudy and 73. Tallahassee, clear and 70. And in Panama City, fog and smoke and 73. Here's your National Weather Service forecast. Today, showers with a chance of thunderstorms this morning, then showers and thunderstorms likely this afternoon. Highs in the lower 80s. South winds 5 to 10 miles per hour with gusts up to 20 miles per hour. Chance of rain near 100%. Tonight, a chance of thunderstorms. A chance of showers in the evening, then showers likely after midnight. Patchy fog after midnight. Lows in the lower 70s. South winds 5 to 10 miles per hour. Chance of rain 70%. Saturday, patchy fog in the morning. A chance of thunderstorms. Showers. Highs in the mid-80s. South winds around 5 miles per hour. Chance of rain 90%. Saturday night, mostly cloudy. Lows in the lower 70s. south winds around 5 miles per hour in the evening, becoming light and variable. 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The current time is 5:47 a.m. Central Daylight Time. Here's your marine forecast. On the weather map, light to moderate southeasterly flow will prevail through this weekend and into early next week. Seas will generally be 1 to 3 feet. On Perdido Bay, Pensacola Bay including Santa Rosa Sound, and Choctawhatchee Bay. For today, southeast winds 5 to 10 knots, becoming south 10 to 15 knots with gusts up to 20 knots late this morning and afternoon. Waves 1 foot or less. A moderate chop. A chance of thunderstorms. Showers. For tonight, south winds 5 to 10 knots, diminishing to around 5 knots after midnight. Waves 1 foot or less. Light chop. A chance of showers. A slight chance of thunderstorms in the evening, then a chance of thunderstorms after midnight. For Saturday, south winds around 5 knots, increasing to 5 to 10 knots in the afternoon. Waves 1 foot or less. Light chop. A chance of showers and thunderstorms, mainly in the morning. And for Saturday night, southeast winds around 5 knots. Waves 1 foot or less. Smooth. A slight chance of showers and thunderstorms after midnight. On Perdido Bay, Pensacola Bay including Santa Rosa Sound, and Choctawhatchee Bay. For today, south winds 5 to 10 knots. Waves 1 foot or less. Light chop. A chance of showers this morning. A chance of thunderstorms. Showers likely this afternoon. For tonight, south winds 5 to 10 knots. Waves 1 foot or less. Light chop. A chance of showers and thunderstorms. For Saturday, south winds around 5 knots. Waves 1 foot or less. Smooth. Showers likely with a chance of thunderstorms in the morning, then a slight chance of showers and thunderstorms in the afternoon. And for Saturday night, southeast winds around 5 knots. Waves 1 foot or less. Smooth. A slight chance of showers and thunderstorms after midnight. From the Okaloosa-Walton County line to Pascagoula, and out 20 nautical miles. For today, south winds 10 to 15 knots. Seas 2 to 3 feet. Wave detail, southeast 3 feet at 5 seconds. A chance of thunderstorms. Showers, mainly this morning. For tonight, south winds 5 to 10 knots. Seas around 2 feet. Wave detail, south 2 feet at 5 seconds. A chance of showers. A slight chance of thunderstorms in the evening, then a chance of thunderstorms after midnight. For Saturday, south winds around 5 knots. Seas around 2 feet. Wave detail, south 2 feet at 5 seconds. A chance of showers and thunderstorms, mainly in the morning. And for Saturday night, southeast winds around 5 knots. Seas around 2 feet. Wave detail, southeast 2 feet at 6 seconds. A slight chance of showers and thunderstorms after midnight. From the Okaloosa-Walton County line to Pascagoula, from 20 to 60 nautical miles offshore. For today, south winds 10 to 15 knots. Seas 2 to 3 feet. Wave detail, southeast 3 feet at 5 seconds. A chance of thunderstorms. Showers, mainly this morning. For tonight, south winds 5 to 10 knots. Seas around 2 feet. Wave detail, south 2 feet at 5 seconds. A slight chance of showers and thunderstorms in the evening, then a chance of showers and thunderstorms after midnight. For Saturday, south winds around 5 knots. Seas around 2 feet. Wave detail, southeast 2 feet at 5 seconds. A chance of showers and thunderstorms, mainly in the morning. And for Saturday night, southeast winds 5 to 10 knots. seas around 2 feet. Wave detail, southeast 2 feet at 6 seconds. A slight chance of showers and thunderstorms after midnight. Tidal information, at the mouth of the Mobile River on Friday, low tide at 4:11 a.m. High tide at 5 p.m. At the mouth of the Mobile River on Saturday, low tide at 4:33 a.m. High tide at 5:33 p.m. At Pensacola Bay on Friday, low tide at 2:48 a.m. High tide at 4:13 p.m. At Pensacola Bay on Saturday, low tide at 3:15 a.m. High tide at 4:58 p.m. At the East Pass in Destin on Friday, low tide at 2:14 a.m. High tide at 3:40 p.m. At the East Pass in Destin on Saturday, low tide at 2:41 a.m. High tide at 4:25 p.m. The following marine observations were made as of 5 a.m. Mobile Bay Coast Guard Station. Winds were south at 9 knots. Sea temperature 82 degrees. Air temperature 80 degrees. Weeks Bay, southeast winds at 2 knots. Air temperature was 78 degrees. Pensacola Bay. Sea temperature 83 degrees. Air temperature 79 degrees. The report from the east end of Dauphin Island was not available. Graham Bay, south winds at 16 knots. Air temperature was 80 degrees. And Pettiboy Island, south winds at 14 knots. Air temperature was 79 degrees. South of Dauphin Island. Winds were south at 10 knots. Wave heights 3 feet. Wave period 5 seconds. 12 miles south of Orange Beach, winds were southeast at 10 knots. Air temperature was 78 degrees. Gulf water temperature 77 degrees. Wave heights 3 feet, with a period of 6 seconds. 100 miles south of Destin. Winds were southeast at 12 knots. Air temperature 79 degrees. The following weather reports were made at 5 a.m. Pensacola International Airport, skies were cloudy. The temperature was 78 degrees, the dew point was 75, and the relative humidity was 90%. The wind was southeast at 13 miles an hour, gusting to 21. The pressure was 29.94 inches and steady. Pensacola Naval Air Station, skies were mostly cloudy. The temperature was 78 degrees, the dew point was 76, and the relative humidity was 93%. The wind was southeast at 13 miles an hour. The pressure was 29.94 inches and rising. The Pensacola climate summary for yesterday, May 21, 2026. Yesterday's high temperature was 84 degrees and the low 74 degrees. No precipitation fell yesterday, which leaves the monthly total at 4.23 inches. This is 1.78 inches above the normal amount of 2.45 inches for May. The total precipitation for the year still stands at 13.15 inches, which is 9.87 inches below normal. The normal high temperature for today is 87 degrees, and the normal low is 69. The record high for today is 98, which occurred in 1996, and the record low is 49, which occurred in 1883. Sunrise today is at 5:51 a.m. and sunset is at 7:41 p.m. Across the central Gulf Coast, Gulf Shores, mostly cloudy. Temperature was 77 degrees. Wind southeast at 8 miles an hour. Milton, mostly cloudy. Temperature was 75 degrees. Wind southeast at 6 miles an hour. Destin, mostly cloudy. Temperature was 77 degrees. Wind southeast at 9 miles an hour. Mobile, mostly cloudy. Temperature was 76 degrees. Wind south at 10 miles an hour. Elsewhere, Hattiesburg, mostly cloudy and 70. New Orleans, mostly cloudy and 76. Montgomery, cloudy and 73. Tallahassee, clear and 70. And in Panama City, fog and smoke and 73. Here's your National Weather Service forecast. Today, showers with a chance of thunderstorms this morning, then showers and thunderstorms likely this afternoon. Highs in the lower 80s. South winds 5 to 10 miles per hour with gusts up to 20 miles per hour. Chance of rain near 100%. Tonight, a chance of thunderstorms. A chance of showers in the evening, then showers likely after midnight. Patchy fog after midnight. Lows in the lower 70s. South winds 5 to 10 miles per hour. Chance of rain 70%. Saturday, patchy fog in the morning. A chance of thunderstorms. Showers. Highs in the mid-80s. South winds around 5 miles per hour. Chance of rain 90%. Saturday night, mostly cloudy. Lows in the lower 70s. South winds around 5 miles per hour in the evening, becoming light and variable. This is NOAA Weather Radio from the Mobile Pensacola National Weather Service. The current time is 5:58 a.m. Central Daylight Time. Here's your marine forecast. On the weather map, light to moderate southeasterly flow will prevail through this weekend and into early next week. Seas will generally be 1 to 3 feet. On Perdido Bay, Pensacola Bay including Santa Rosa Sound, and Choctawhatchee Bay. For today, southeast winds 5 to 10 knots, becoming south 10 to 15 knots with gusts up to 20 knots late this morning and afternoon. Waves 1 foot or less. A moderate chop. A chance of thunderstorms. Showers. For tonight, south winds 5 to 10 knots, diminishing to around 5 knots after midnight. Waves 1 foot or less. Light chop. A chance of showers. A slight chance of thunderstorms in the evening, then a chance of thunderstorms after midnight. For Saturday, south winds around 5 knots, increasing to 5 to 10 knots in the afternoon. Waves 1 foot or less. Light chop. A chance of showers and thunderstorms.
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0: Bay, Pensacola Bay, including Santa Rosa Sound and Choctawhatchee Bay. For today, south winds 5 to 10 knots. Waves 1 foot or less. Light chop. A chance of showers this morning. A chance of thunderstorms. Showers likely this afternoon. For tonight, south winds 5 to 10 knots. Waves 1 foot or less. Light chop. A chance of showers and thunderstorms. For Saturday, south winds around 5 knots. Waves 1 foot or less. Smooth. Showers likely with a chance of thunderstorms in the morning, then a slight chance of showers and thunderstorms in the afternoon. And for Saturday night, southeast winds around 5 knots. Waves 1 foot or less. Smooth. A slight chance of showers and thunderstorms after midnight. From the Okaloosa-Walton County line to Pascagoula and out 20 nautical miles. For today, south winds 10 to 15 knots. Seas 2 to 3 feet. Wave detail, southeast 3 feet at 5 seconds. A chance of thunderstorms. Showers, mainly this morning. For tonight, south winds 5 to 10 knots. Seas around 2 feet. Wave detail, south 2 feet at 5 seconds. A chance of showers. A slight chance of thunderstorms in the evening, then a chance of thunderstorms after midnight. For Saturday, south winds around 5 knots. Seas around 2 feet. Wave detail, south 2 feet at 5 seconds. A chance of showers and thunderstorms, mainly in the morning. And for Saturday night, southeast winds around 5 knots. Seas around 2 feet. Wave detail, southeast 2 feet at 6 seconds. A slight chance of showers and thunderstorms after midnight. From the Okaloosa-Walton County line to Pascagoula, from 20 to 60 nautical miles offshore. For today, south winds 10 to 15 knots. Seas 2 to 3 feet. Wave detail, southeast 3 feet at 5 seconds. A chance of thunderstorms. Showers, mainly this morning. For tonight, south winds 5 to 10 knots. seas around 2 feet. Wave detail, south 2 feet at 5 seconds. A slight chance of showers and thunderstorms in the evening, then a chance of showers and thunderstorms after midnight. For Saturday, south winds around 5 knots. Seas around 2 feet. Wave detail, southeast 2 feet at 5 seconds. A chance of showers and thunderstorms, mainly in the morning. And for Saturday night, southeast winds 5 to 10 knots. Seas around 2 feet. Wave detail, southeast 2 feet at 6 seconds. A slight chance of showers and thunderstorms after midnight. Tidal information, at the mouth of the Mobile River on Friday, low tide at 4:11 a.m. High tide at 5 p.m. At the mouth of the Mobile River on Saturday, low tide at 4:33 a.m. High tide at 5:33 p.m. At Pensacola Bay on Friday, low tide at 2:48 a.m. High tide at 4:13 p.m. At Pensacola Bay on Saturday, low tide at 3:15 a.m. High tide at 4:58 p.m. At the East Pass in Destin on Friday, low tide at 2:14 a.m. High tide at 3:40 p.m. At the East Pass in Destin on Saturday, low tide at 2:41 a.m. High tide at 4:25 p.m. The following marine observations were made as of 5 a.m. Mobile Bay Coast Guard Station. Winds were south at 9 knots. Sea temperature 82 degrees. Air temperature 80 degrees. Weeks Bay, southeast winds at 2 knots. Air temperature was 78 degrees. Pensacola Bay. Sea temperature 83 degrees. Air temperature 79 degrees. The report from the east end of Dauphin Island was not available. Graham Bay, south winds at 16 knots. Air temperature was 80 degrees. And Pettiboy Island, south winds at 14 knots. Air temperature was 79 degrees. South of Dauphin Island. Winds were south at 10 knots. Wave heights 3 feet. Wave period 5 seconds. 12 miles south of Orange Beach, winds were southeast at 10 knots. Air temperature was 78 degrees. Gulf water temperature 77 degrees. Wave heights 3 feet, with a period of 6 seconds. 100 miles south of Destin. Winds were southeast at 12 knots. Air temperature 79 degrees. The following weather reports were made at 5 a.m. Pensacola International Airport, skies were cloudy. The temperature was 78 degrees, the dew point was 75, and the relative humidity was 90%. The wind was southeast at 13 miles an hour, gusting to 21. The pressure was 29.94 inches and steady. Pensacola Naval Air Station, skies were mostly cloudy. The temperature was 78 degrees, the dew point was 76, and the relative humidity was 93%. The wind was southeast at 13 miles an hour. The pressure was 29.94 inches and rising. The Pensacola climate summary for yesterday, May 21, 2026. Yesterday's high temperature was 84 degrees and the low 74 degrees. No precipitation fell yesterday, which leaves the monthly total at 4.23 inches. This is 1.78 inches above the normal amount of 2.45 inches for May. The total precipitation for the year still stands at 13.15 inches, which is 9.87 inches below normal. The normal high temperature for today is 87 degrees, and the normal low is 69. The record high for today is 98, which occurred in 1996, and the record low is 49, which occurred in 1883. Sunrise today is at 5:51 a.m. and sunset is at 7:41 p.m. Across the central Gulf Coast, Gulf Shores, mostly cloudy. Temperature was 77 degrees. Wind southeast at 8 miles an hour. Milton, mostly cloudy. Temperature was 75 degrees. Wind southeast at 6 miles an hour. Destin, mostly cloudy. Temperature was 77 degrees. Wind southeast at 9 miles an hour. Mobile, mostly cloudy. Temperature was 76 degrees. wind south at 10 miles an hour. Elsewhere, Hattiesburg, mostly cloudy and 70. New Orleans, mostly cloudy and 76. Montgomery, cloudy and 73. Tallahassee, clear and 70. And in Panama City, fog and smoke and 73. Here's your National Weather Service forecast. Today, showers with a chance of thunderstorms this morning, then showers and thunderstorms likely this afternoon. Highs in the lower 80s. South winds 5 to 10 miles per hour with gusts up to 20 miles per hour. Chance of rain near 100%. Tonight, a chance of thunderstorms. A chance of showers in the evening, then showers likely after midnight. Patchy fog after midnight. Lows in the lower 70s. South winds 5 to 10 miles per hour. Chance of rain 70%. Saturday, patchy fog in the morning. A chance of thunderstorms. Showers. Highs in the mid-80s. South winds around 5 miles per hour. Chance of rain 90%. Saturday night, mostly cloudy. Lows in the lower 70s. South winds around 5 miles per hour in the evening, becoming light and variable. This is NOAA Weather Radio from the Mobile, Pensacola National Weather Service. The current time is 6:08 a.m. Central Daylight Time. Here's your marine forecast. On the weather map, light to moderate southeasterly flow will prevail through this weekend and into early next week. Seas will generally be 1 to 3 feet. On Perdido Bay, Pensacola Bay including Santa Rosa Sound, and Choctawhatchee Bay. For today, southeast winds 5 to 10 knots, becoming south 10 to 15 knots with gusts up to 20 knots late this morning and afternoon. Waves 1 foot or less. A moderate chop. A chance of thunderstorms. Showers. For tonight, south winds 5 to 10 knots, diminishing to around 5 knots after midnight. Waves 1 foot or less. Light chop. A chance of showers. A slight chance of thunderstorms in the evening, then a chance of thunderstorms after midnight. For Saturday, south winds around 5 knots, increasing to 5 to 10 knots in the afternoon. Waves 1 foot or less. Light chop. A chance of showers and thunderstorms, mainly in the morning. And for Saturday night, southeast winds around 5 knots. Waves 1 foot or less. Smooth. A slight chance of showers and thunderstorms after midnight. On Perdido Bay, Pensacola Bay including Santa Rosa Sound, and Choctawhatchee Bay. For today, south winds 5 to 10 knots. Waves 1 foot or less. Light chop. A chance of showers this morning. A chance of thunderstorms. Showers likely this afternoon. For tonight, south winds 5 to 10 knots. Waves 1 foot or less. Light chop. A chance of showers and thunderstorms. For Saturday, south winds around 5 knots. Waves 1 foot or less. Smooth. Showers likely with a chance of thunderstorms in the morning, then a slight chance of showers and thunderstorms in the afternoon. And for Saturday night, southeast winds around 5 knots. Waves 1 foot or less. Smooth. A slight chance of showers and thunderstorms after midnight. From the Okaloosa-Walton County line to Pascagoula, and out 20 nautical miles. For today, south winds 10 to 15 knots. Seas 2 to 3 feet. Wave detail, southeast 3 feet at 5 seconds. A chance of thunderstorms. Showers, mainly this morning. For tonight, south winds 5 to 10 knots. Seas around 2 feet. Wave detail, south 2 feet at 5 seconds. A chance of showers. A slight chance of thunderstorms in the evening, then a chance of thunderstorms after midnight. For Saturday, south winds around 5 knots. Seas around 2 feet. Wave detail, south 2 feet at 5 seconds. A chance of showers and thunderstorms, mainly in the morning. And for Saturday night, southeast winds around 5 knots. Seas around 2 feet. Wave detail, southeast 2 feet at 6 seconds. A slight chance of showers and thunder.

Showers and thunderstorms in the evening, then a chance of showers and thunderstorms after midnight. For Saturday, south winds around 5 knots. Seas around 2 feet. Wave detail, southeast 2 feet at 5 seconds. A chance of showers and thunderstorms, mainly in the morning. And for Saturday night, southeast winds 5 to 10 knots. Seas around 2 feet. Wave detail, southeast 2 feet at 6 seconds. A slight chance of showers and thunderstorms after midnight. Tidal information, at the mouth of the Mobile River on Friday, low tide at 4:11 a.m. High tide at 5 p.m. At the mouth of the Mobile River on Saturday, low tide at 4:33 a.m. High tide at 5:33 p.m. At Pensacola Bay on Friday, low tide at 2:48 a.m. High tide at 4:13 p.m. At Pensacola Bay on Saturday, low tide at 3:15 a.m. High tide at 4:58 p.m. At the East Pass in Destin on Friday, low tide at 2:14 a.m. High tide at 3:40 p.m. At the East Pass in Destin on Saturday, low tide at 2:41 a.m. High tide at 4:25 p.m. The following marine observations were made as of 6 a.m. Mobile Bay Coast Guard Station. Winds were south at 10 knots. Sea temperature 82 degrees. Air temperature 80 degrees. Weeks Bay, southeast winds at 1 knot. Air temperature was 78 degrees. Pensacola Bay. Sea temperature 83 degrees. Air temperature 79 degrees. The report from the east end of Dauphin Island was not available. Graham Bay, south winds at 14 knots. Air temperature was 80 degrees. And Pettiboy Island, south winds at 16 knots. Air temperature was 79 degrees. South of Dauphin Island. Winds were south at 10 knots. Wave heights 3 feet. Wave period 5 seconds. 12 miles south of Orange Beach, winds were southeast at 12 knots. Air temperature was 78 degrees. Gulf water temperature 77 degrees. Wave heights 3 feet, with a period of 5 seconds. 100 miles south of Destin. Winds were southeast at 12 knots. Air temperature 79 degrees. Wave heights 3 feet. Wave period 5 seconds. The following weather reports were made at 6 a.m. Pensacola International Airport, skies were cloudy. The temperature was 78 degrees, the dew point was 75, and the relative humidity was 90%. The wind was southeast at 17 miles an hour, gusting to 24. The pressure was 29.95 inches and rising. Pensacola Naval Air Station, skies were cloudy. The temperature was 78 degrees. The dew point was 75, and the relative humidity was 90%. The wind was southeast at 13 miles an hour. The pressure was 29.94 inches and steady. The Pensacola climate summary for yesterday, May 21, 2026. Yesterday's high temperature was 84 degrees and the low 74 degrees. No precipitation fell yesterday, which leaves the monthly total at 4.23 inches. This is 1.78 inches above the normal amount of 2.45 inches for May. The total precipitation for the year still stands at 13.15 inches, which is 9.87 inches below normal. The normal high temperature for today is 87 degrees, and the normal low is 69. The record high for today is 98, which occurred in 1996, and the record low is 49, which occurred in 1883. Sunrise today is at 5:51 a.m. and sunset is at 7:41 p.m. This is NOAA Weather Radio Station KEC 86, from Pensacola, Florida. 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Across the central Gulf Coast, Gulf Shores, cloudy. Temperature was 79 degrees. Wind southeast at 8 miles an hour. Milton, cloudy. Temperature was 75 degrees. Wind east at 9 miles an hour. Destin, mostly cloudy. Temperature was 77 degrees.

0: Wind southeast at 10 miles an hour. Mary Esther, cloudy. Temperature was 78 degrees. Wind south at 14 miles an hour. Mobile, mostly cloudy. Temperature was 76 degrees. Wind southeast at 9 miles an hour. Elsewhere, Hattiesburg, cloudy and 70. New Orleans, mostly cloudy and 76. Montgomery, mostly cloudy and 73. Tallahassee, clear and 72. And at Panama City, fog and smoke and 73. Here's your National Weather Service forecast. Today, showers with a chance of thunderstorms this morning, then showers and thunderstorms likely this afternoon. Highs in the lower 80s. South winds 5 to 10 miles per hour with gusts up to 20 miles per hour. Chance of rain near 100%. Tonight, a chance of thunderstorms. A chance of showers in the evening, then showers likely after midnight. Patchy fog after midnight. Lows in the lower 70s. South winds 5 to 10 miles per hour. Chance of rain 70%. Saturday, patchy fog in the morning. A chance of thunderstorms. Showers. Highs in the mid-80s. South winds around 5 miles per hour. Chance of rain 90%. Saturday night, mostly cloudy. Lows in the lower 70s. South winds around 5 miles per hour in the evening, becoming light and variable. This is NOAA Weather Radio, from the Mobile Pensacola National Weather Service. The current time is 6:19 a.m. Central Daylight Time. Here's your marine forecast. On the weather map, light to moderate southeasterly flow will prevail through this weekend and into early next week. Seas will generally be 1 to 3 feet. On Perdido Bay, Pensacola Bay including Santa Rosa Sound, and Choctawhatchee Bay. For today, southeast winds 5 to 10 knots, becoming south 10 to 15 knots with gusts up to 20 knots late this morning and afternoon. Waves 1 foot or less. A moderate chop. A chance of thunderstorms. Showers. For tonight, south winds 5 to 10 knots, diminishing to around 5 knots after midnight. Waves 1 foot or less. Light chop. A chance of showers. A slight chance of thunderstorms in the evening, then a chance of thunderstorms after midnight. For Saturday, south winds around 5 knots, increasing to 5 to 10 knots in the afternoon. Waves 1 foot or less. Light chop. A chance of showers and thunderstorms, mainly in the morning. And for Saturday night, southeast winds around 5 knots. Waves 1 foot or less. Smooth. A slight chance of showers and thunderstorms after midnight. On Perdido Bay, Pensacola Bay including Santa Rosa Sound, and Choctawhatchee Bay. For today, south winds 5 to 10 knots. Waves 1 foot or less. Light chop. A chance of showers this morning. A chance of thunderstorms. Showers likely this afternoon. For tonight, south winds 5 to 10 knots. Waves 1 foot or less. Light chop. A chance of showers and thunderstorms. For Saturday, south winds around 5 knots. Waves 1 foot or less. Smooth. Showers likely with a chance of thunderstorms in the morning, then a slight chance of showers and thunderstorms in the afternoon. And for Saturday night, southeast winds around 5 knots. Waves 1 foot or less. Smooth. A slight chance of showers and thunderstorms after midnight. From the Okaloosa-Walton County line to Pascagoula, and out 20 nautical miles. For today, south winds 10 to 15 knots. Seas 2 to 3 feet. Wave detail, southeast 3 feet at 5 seconds. A chance of thunderstorms. Showers, mainly this morning. For tonight, south winds 5 to 10 knots. Seas around 2 feet. Wave detail, south 2 feet at 5 seconds. A chance of showers. A slight chance of thunderstorms in the evening, then a chance of thunderstorms after midnight. For Saturday, south winds around 5 knots. Seas around 2 feet. Wave detail, south 2 feet at 5 seconds. A chance of showers and thunderstorms, mainly in the morning. And for Saturday night, southeast winds around 5 knots. Seas around 2 feet. Wave detail, southeast 2 feet at 6 seconds. A slight chance of showers and thunderstorms after midnight. From the Okaloosa-Walton County line to Pascagoula, from 20 to 60 nautical miles offshore. For today, south winds 10 to 15 knots. Seas 2 to 3 feet. Wave detail, southeast 3 feet at 5 seconds. A chance of thunderstorms. Showers, mainly this morning. For tonight, south winds 5 to 10 knots. Seas around 2 feet. Wave detail, south 2 feet at 5 seconds. A slight chance of showers and thunderstorms in the evening, then a chance of showers and thunderstorms after midnight. For Saturday, south winds around 5 knots. Seas around 2 feet. Wave detail, southeast 2 feet at 5 seconds. A chance of showers and thunderstorms, mainly in the morning. And for Saturday night, southeast winds 5 to 10 knots. Seas around 2 feet. Wave detail, southeast 2 feet at 6 seconds. A slight chance of showers and thunderstorms after midnight. Tidal information, at the mouth of the Mobile River on Friday, low tide at 4:11 a.m. High tide at 5 p.m. At the mouth of the Mobile River on Saturday, low tide at 4:33 a.m. High tide at 5:33 p.m. At Pensacola Bay on Friday, low tide at 2:48 a.m. High tide at 4:13 p.m. At Pensacola Bay on Saturday, low tide at 3:15 a.m. High tide at 4:58 p.m. At the East Pass in Destin on Friday, low tide at 2:14 a.m. High tide at 3:40 p.m. At the East Pass in Destin on Saturday, low tide at 2:41 a.m. High tide at 4:25 p.m. The following marine observations were made as of 6 a.m. Mobile Bay Coast Guard Station. Winds were south at 10 knots. Sea temperature 82 degrees. Air temperature 80 degrees. Weeks Bay, southeast winds at 1 knot. Air temperature was 78 degrees. Pensacola Bay. Sea temperature 83 degrees. Air temperature 79 degrees. The report from the east end of Dauphin Island was not available. Graham Bay, south winds at 14 knots. Air temperature was 80 degrees. And Pettiboy Island, south winds at 16 knots. Air temperature was 79 degrees. South of Dauphin Island. Winds were south at 10 knots. Wave heights 3 feet. Wave period 5 seconds. 12 miles south of Orange Beach, winds were southeast at 12 knots. Air temperature was 78 degrees. Gulf water temperature 77 degrees. Wave heights 3 feet, with a period of 5 seconds. 100 miles south of Destin. Winds were southeast at 12 knots. Air temperature 79 degrees. Wave heights 3 feet. Wave period 5 seconds. The following weather reports were made at 6 a.m. Pensacola International Airport, skies were cloudy. The temperature was 78 degrees, the dew point was 75, and the relative humidity was 90%. The wind was southeast at 17 miles an hour, gusting to 24. The pressure was 29.95 inches and rising. Pensacola Naval Air Station, skies were cloudy. The temperature was 78 degrees, the dew point was 75, and the relative humidity was 90%. The wind was southeast at 13 miles an hour. The pressure was 29.94 inches and steady. The Pensacola climate summary for yesterday, May 21, 2026. Yesterday's high temperature was 84 degrees and the low 74 degrees. No precipitation fell yesterday, which leaves the monthly total at 4.23 inches. This is 1.78 inches above the normal amount of 2.45 inches for May. The total precipitation for the year still stands at 13.15 inches, which is 9.87 inches below normal. The normal high temperature for today is 87 degrees, and the normal low is 69. The record high for today is 98, which occurred in 1996, and the record low is 49, which occurred in 1883. Sunrise today is at 5:51 a.m. and sunset is at 7:41 p.m. Across the central Gulf Coast, Gulf Shores, cloudy. Temperature was 79 degrees. Wind southeast at 8 miles an hour. Milton, cloudy. Temperature was 75 degrees. Wind east at 9 miles an hour. Destin, mostly cloudy. Temperature was 77 degrees. Wind southeast at 10 miles an hour. Mary Esther, cloudy. Temperature was 78 degrees. Wind south at 14 miles an hour. Mobile, mostly cloudy. Temperature was 76 degrees. Wind southeast at 9 miles an hour. Elsewhere, Hattiesburg, cloudy and 70. New Orleans, mostly cloudy and 76. Montgomery, mostly cloudy and 73. Tallahassee, clear and 72. And in Panama City, fog and smoke and 73. Here's your National Weather Service forecast. Today, showers with a chance of thunderstorms this morning, then showers and thunderstorms likely this afternoon. Highs in the lower 80s. South winds 5 to 10 miles per hour with gusts up to 20 miles per hour. Chance of rain near 100%. Tonight, a chance of thunderstorms. A chance of showers in the evening, then showers likely after midnight. Patchy fog after midnight. Lows in the lower 70s. South winds 5 to 10 miles per hour. Chance of rain 70%. Saturday, patchy fog in the morning. A chance of thunderstorms. Showers. Highs in the mid 80s. South winds around 5 miles per hour. Chance of rain 90%. Saturday night, mostly cloudy. Lows in the lower 70s. South winds around 5 miles per hour in the evening, becoming light and variable. This is NOAA Weather Radio from the Mobile, Pensacola National Weather Service. The current time is 6:30 a.m. Central Daylight Time. Here's your marine forecast. On the weather map, light to moderate southeasterly flow will prevail through this weekend and into early next week. Seas will generally be 1 to 3 feet. On Perdido Bay, Pensacola Bay including Santa Rosa Sound, and Choctawhatchee Bay. For today, southeast winds 5 to 10 knots, becoming south 10 to 15 knots with gusts up to 20 knots late this morning and afternoon. Waves 1 foot or less. A moderate chop. A chance of thunderstorms. Showers. For tonight, south winds 5 to 10 knots, diminishing to around 5 knots after midnight. Waves 1 foot or less. Light chop. A chance of showers. A slight chance of thunderstorms in the evening, then a chance of thunderstorms after midnight. For Saturday, south winds around 5 knots, increasing to 5 to 10 knots in the afternoon. Waves 1 foot or less. Light chop. A chance of showers and thunderstorms, mainly in the morning. And for Saturday night, southeast winds around 5 knots. Waves 1 foot or less. Smooth. A slight chance of showers and thunderstorms after midnight. On Perdido Bay, Pensacola Bay including Santa Rosa Sound, and Choctawhatchee Bay. For today, south winds 5 to 10 knots. Waves 1 foot or less. Light chop. A chance of showers this morning. A chance of thunderstorms. Showers likely this afternoon. For tonight, south winds 5 to 10 knots. Waves 1 foot or less. Light chop. A chance of showers and thunderstorms. For Saturday, south winds around 5 knots. Waves 1 foot or less. Smooth. Showers likely with a chance of thunderstorms in the morning, then a slight chance of showers and thunderstorms in the afternoon. And for Saturday night, southeast winds around 5 knots. Waves 1 foot or less. Smooth. A slight chance of showers and thunderstorms after midnight. from the Okaloosa-Walton County line to Pascagoula, and out 20 nautical miles. For today, south winds 10 to 15 knots. Seas 2 to 3 feet. Wave detail, southeast 3 feet at 5 seconds. A chance of thunderstorms. Showers, mainly this morning. For tonight, south winds 5 to 10 knots. Seas around 2 feet. Wave detail, south 2 feet at 5 seconds. A chance of showers. A slight chance of thunderstorms in the evening, then a chance of thunderstorms after midnight. For Saturday, south winds around 5 knots. Seas around 2 feet. Wave detail, south 2 feet at 5 seconds. A chance of showers and thunderstorms, mainly in the morning. And for Saturday night, southeast winds around 5 knots. Seas around 2 feet. Wave detail, southeast 2 feet at 6 seconds. A slight chance of showers and thunderstorms after midnight. From the Okaloosa-Walton County line to Pascagoula, from 20 to 60 nautical miles offshore. For today, south winds 10 to 15 knots. Seas 2 to 3 feet. Wave detail, southeast 3 feet at 5 seconds. A chance of thunderstorms. Showers, mainly this morning. For tonight, south winds 5 to 10 knots. Seas around 2 feet. Wave detail, south 2 feet at 5 seconds. A slight chance of showers and thunderstorms in the evening, then a chance of showers and thunderstorms after midnight. For Saturday, south winds around 5 knots. Seas around 2 feet. Wave detail, southeast 2 feet at 5 seconds. A chance of showers and thunderstorms, mainly in the morning. And for Saturday night, southeast winds 5 to 10 knots. Seas around 2 feet. Wave detail, southeast 2 feet at 6 seconds. A slight chance of showers and thunderstorms after midnight. Tidal information, at the mouth of the Mobile River on Friday, low tide at 4:11 a.m. High tide at 5 p.m. At the mouth of the Mobile River on Saturday, low tide at 4:33 a.m. High tide at 5:33 p.m. At Pensacola Bay on Friday, low tide at 2:48 a.m. High tide at 4:13 p.m. At Pensacola Bay on Saturday, low tide at 3:15 a.m. High tide at 4:58 p.m. At the East Pass in Destin on Friday, low tide at 2:14 a.m. High tide at 3:40 p.m. At the East Pass in Destin on Saturday, low tide at 2:41 a.m. High tide at 4:25 p.m. The Tropical Weather Outlook. For the North Atlantic, Caribbean Sea and the Gulf of America, tropical cyclone formation is not expected during the next 7 days. The following marine observations were made as of 6 a.m. Mobile Bay Coast Guard Station. Winds were south at 10 knots. Sea temperature 82 degrees. Air temperature 80 degrees. Weeks Bay, southeast winds at 1 knot. Air temperature was 78 degrees. Pensacola Bay. Sea temperature 83 degrees. Air temperature 79 degrees. The report from the east end of Dauphin Island was not available. Graham Bay, south winds at 14 knots. Air temperature was 80 degrees. And Pettiboy Island, south winds at 16 knots. Air temperature was 79 degrees. South of Dauphin Island. Winds were south at 10 knots. Wave heights 3 feet. Wave period 5 seconds. 12 miles south of Orange Beach, winds were southeast at 12 knots. Air temperature was 78 degrees. Gulf water temperature 77 degrees. Wave heights 3 feet, with a period of 5 seconds. 100 miles south of Destin. Winds were southeast at 12 knots. Air temperature 79 degrees. Wave heights 3 feet. Wave period 5 seconds. The following weather reports were made at 6 a.m. Pensacola International Airport, skies were cloudy. The temperature was 78 degrees. The dew point was 75, and the relative humidity was 90%. The wind was southeast at 17 miles an hour, gusting to 24. The pressure was 29.95 inches and rising. Pensacola Naval Air Station, skies were cloudy. The temperature was 78 degrees, the dew point was 75, and the relative humidity was 90%. The wind was southeast at 13 miles an hour. The pressure was 29.94 inches and steady. The Pensacola climate summary for yesterday, May 21, 2026. Yesterday's high temperature was 84 degrees and the low 74 degrees. No precipitation fell yesterday, which leaves the monthly total at 4.23 inches. This is 1.78 inches above the normal amount of 2.45 inches for May. The total precipitation for the year still stands at 13.15 inches, which is 9.87 inches below normal. The normal high temperature for today is 87 degrees, and the normal low is 69. The record high for today is 98, which occurred in 1996, and the record low is 49, which occurred in 1883. Sunrise today is at 5:51 a.m. and sunset is at 7:41 p.m. Across the central Gulf Coast, Gulf Shores, cloudy. Temperature was 79 degrees. Wind southeast at 8 miles an hour. Milton, cloudy. Temperature was 75 degrees. Wind east at 9 miles an hour. Destin, mostly cloudy. Temperature was 77 degrees. Wind southeast at 10 miles an hour. Mary Esther, cloudy. Temperature was 78 degrees. Wind south at 14 miles an hour. Mobile, mostly cloudy. Temperature was 76 degrees. Wind southeast at 9 miles an hour. Elsewhere, Hattiesburg, cloudy and 70. New Orleans, mostly cloudy and 76. Montgomery, mostly cloudy and 73. Tallahassee, clear and 72. And in Panama City, fog and smoke and 73. Here's your National Weather Service forecast. Today, showers with a chance of thunderstorms this morning, then showers and thunderstorms likely this afternoon. Highs in the lower 80s. South winds 5 to 10 miles per hour with gusts up to 20 miles per hour. Chance of rain near 100%. Tonight, a chance of thunderstorms. A chance of showers in the evening, then showers likely after midnight. Patchy fog after midnight. Lows in the lower 70s. South winds 5 to 10 miles per hour. Chance of rain 70%. Saturday, patchy fog in the morning. A chance of thunderstorms. Showers. Highs in the mid-80s. South winds around 5 miles per hour. Chance of rain 90%. Saturday night, mostly cloudy. Lows in the lower 70s. South winds around 5 miles per hour in the evening, becoming light and variable. This is NOAA Weather Radio, from the Mobile Pensacola National Weather Service. The current time is 6:41 a.m. Central Daylight Time. Here's your marine forecast. On the weather map, light to moderate southeasterly flow will prevail through this weekend and into early next week. Seas will generally be 1 to 3 feet. On Perdido Bay, Pensacola Bay including Santa Rosa Sound, and Choctawhatchee Bay. For today, southeast winds 5 to 10 knots, becoming south 10 to 15 knots with gusts up to 20 knots late this morning and afternoon. Waves 1 foot or less. A moderate chop. A chance of thunderstorms. Showers. For tonight, south winds 5 to 10 knots, diminishing to around 5 knots after midnight. Waves 1 foot or less. Light chop. A chance of showers. A slight chance of thunderstorms in the evening, then a chance of thunderstorms after midnight. For Saturday, south winds around 5 knots, increasing to 5 to 10 knots in the afternoon. Waves 1 foot or less. Light chop. A chance of showers and thunderstorms, mainly in the morning. And for Saturday night, southeast winds around 5 knots. Waves 1 foot or less. Smooth. A slight chance of showers and thunderstorms after midnight. On Perdido Bay, Pensacola Bay including Santa Rosa Sound, and Choctawhatchee Bay. For today, south winds 5 to 10 knots. Waves 1 foot or less. Light chop. A chance of showers this morning. A chance of thunderstorms. Showers likely this afternoon. For tonight, south winds 5 to 10 knots. Waves 1 foot or less. Light chop. A chance of showers and thunderstorms. For Saturday, south winds around 5 knots. Waves 1 foot or less. Smooth. Showers likely with a chance of thunderstorms in the morning, then a slight chance of showers and thunderstorms in the afternoon. And for Saturday night, southeast winds around 5 knots. Waves 1 foot or less. Smooth. A slight chance of showers and thunderstorms after midnight. From the Okaloosa-Walton County line to Pascagoula, and out 20 nautical miles. For today, south winds 10 to 15 knots. Seas 2 to 3 feet. Wave detail, southeast 3 feet at 5 seconds. A chance of thunderstorms. Showers, mainly this morning. For tonight, south winds 5 to 10 knots. Seas around 2 feet. Wave detail, south 2 feet at 5 seconds. A chance of showers. A slight chance of thunderstorms in the evening, then a chance of thunderstorms after midnight. For Saturday, south winds around 5 knots. Seas around 2 feet. Wave detail, south 2 feet at 5 seconds. A chance of showers and thunderstorms, mainly in the morning. And for Saturday night, southeast winds around 5 knots. Seas around 2 feet. Wave detail, southeast 2 feet at 6 seconds. A slight chance of showers and thunderstorms after midnight. From the Okaloosa-Walton County line to Pascagoula, from 20 to 60 nautical miles offshore. For today, south winds 10 to 15 knots. Seas 2 to 3 feet. Wave detail, southeast 3 feet at 5 seconds. A chance of thunderstorms. Showers, mainly this morning. For tonight, south winds 5 to 10 knots. Seas around 2 feet. Wave detail, south 2 feet at 5 seconds. A slight chance of showers and thunderstorms in the evening, then a chance of showers and thunderstorms after midnight. For Saturday, south winds around 5 knots. Seas around 2 feet. Wave detail, southeast 2 feet at 5 seconds. A chance of showers and thunderstorms, mainly in the morning. And for Saturday night, southeast winds 5 to 10 knots. Seas around 2 feet. Wave detail, southeast 2 feet at 6 seconds. A slight chance of showers and thunderstorms after midnight. Tidal information, at the mouth of the Mobile River on Friday, low tide at 4:11 a.m. High tide at 5 p.m. At the mouth of the Mobile River on Saturday, low tide at 4:33 a.m. High tide at 5:33 p.m. At Pensacola Bay on Friday, low tide at 2:48 a.m. High tide at 4:13 p.m. At Pensacola Bay on Saturday, low tide at 3:15 a.m. High tide at 4:58 p.m. At the East Pass in Destin on Friday, low tide at 2:14 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We broadcast on a frequency of 162.40 MHz from the Mobile Pensacola National Weather Service. The following marine observations were made as of 6 a.m. Mobile Bay Coast Guard Station. Winds were south at 10 knots. Sea temperature 82 degrees. Air temperature 80 degrees. Weeks Bay, southeast winds at 1 knot. Air temperature was 78 degrees. Pensacola Bay. Sea temperature 83 degrees. Air temperature 79 degrees. The report from the east end of Dauphin Island was not available. Graham Bay, south winds at 14 knots. Air temperature was 80 degrees. And Pettiboy Island, south winds at 16 knots. Air temperature was 79 degrees. south of Dauphin Island. Winds were south at 10 knots. Wave heights 3 feet. Wave period 5 seconds. 12 miles south of Orange Beach, winds were southeast at 12 knots. Air temperature was 78 degrees. Gulf water temperature 77 degrees. Wave heights 3 feet, with a period of 5 seconds. 100 miles south of Destin. Winds were southeast at 12 knots. Air temperature 79 degrees. Wave heights 3 feet. Wave period 5 seconds. The following weather reports were made at 6 a.m. Pensacola International Airport, skies were cloudy. The temperature was 78 degrees, the dew point was 75, and the relative humidity was 90%. The wind was southeast at 17 miles an hour, gusting to 24. The pressure was 29.95 inches and rising. Pensacola Naval Air Station, skies were cloudy. The temperature was 78 degrees, the dew point was 75, and the relative humidity was 90%. The wind was southeast at 13 miles an hour. The pressure was 29.94 inches and steady. The Pensacola climate summary for yesterday, May 21, 2026. Yesterday's high temperature was 84 degrees and the low 74 degrees. No precipitation fell yesterday, which leaves the monthly total at 4.23 inches. This is 1.78 inches above the normal amount of 2.45 inches for May. The total precipitation for the year still stands at 13.15 inches, which is 9.87 inches below normal. The normal high temperature for today is 87 degrees, and the normal low is 69. The record high for today is 98, which occurred in 1996, and the record low is 49, which occurred in 1883. Sunrise today is at 5:51 a.m. and sunset is at 7:41 p.m. Across the central Gulf Coast, Gulf Shores, cloudy. Temperature was 79 degrees. Wind southeast at 8 miles an hour. Milton, cloudy. Temperature was 75 degrees. Wind east at 9 miles an hour. Destin, mostly cloudy. Temperature was 77 degrees. Wind southeast at 10 miles an hour. Mary Esther, cloudy. Temperature was 78 degrees. Wind south at 14 miles an hour. Mobile, mostly cloudy. Temperature was 76 degrees. Wind southeast at 9 miles an hour. Elsewhere, Hattiesburg, cloudy and 70. New Orleans, mostly cloudy and 76. Montgomery, mostly cloudy and 73. Tallahassee, clear and 72. And in Panama City, fog and smoke and 73. Here's your National Weather Service forecast. Today, showers with a chance of thunderstorms this morning, then showers and thunderstorms likely this afternoon. Highs in the lower 80s. South winds 5 to 10 miles per hour with gusts up to 20 miles per hour. Chance of rain near 100%. Tonight, a chance of thunderstorms. A chance of showers in the evening, then showers likely after midnight. Patchy fog after midnight. Lows in the lower 70s. South winds 5 to 10 miles per hour. Chance of rain 70%. Saturday, patchy fog in the morning. A chance of thunderstorms. Showers. Highs in the mid-80s. South winds around 5 miles per hour. Chance of rain 90%. Saturday night, mostly cloudy. Lows in the lower 70s. South winds around 5 miles per hour in the evening, becoming light and variable. This is NOAA Weather Radio, from the Mobile Pensacola National Weather Service. The current time is 6:52 a.m. Central Daylight Time. Here's your marine forecast. On the weather map, light to moderate southeasterly flow will prevail through this weekend and into early next week. Seas will generally be 1 to 3 feet. On Perdido Bay, Pensacola Bay including Santa Rosa Sound, and Choctaw Hatchie Bay. For today, southeast winds 5 to 10 knots, becoming south 10 to 15 knots with gusts up to 20 knots late this morning and afternoon. Waves 1 foot or less. A moderate chop. A chance of thunderstorms. Showers. For tonight, south winds 5 to 10 knots, diminishing to around 5 knots after midnight. Waves 1 foot or less. Light chop. A chance of showers. A slight chance of thunderstorms in the evening, then a chance of thunderstorms after midnight. For Saturday, south winds around 5 knots, increasing to 5 to 10 knots in the afternoon. Waves 1 foot or less. Light chop. A chance of showers and thunderstorms, mainly in the morning. And for Saturday night, southeast winds around 5 knots. Waves 1 foot or less. Smooth. A slight chance of showers and thunderstorms after midnight. On Perdido Bay, Pensacola Bay including Santa Rosa Sound, and Choctawhatchee Bay. For today, south winds 5 to 10 knots. Waves 1 foot or less. Light chop. A chance of showers this morning. A chance of thunderstorms. Showers likely this afternoon. For tonight, south winds 5 to 10 knots. Waves 1 foot or less. Light chop. A chance of showers and thunderstorms. For Saturday, south winds around 5 knots. Waves 1 foot or less. Smooth. Showers likely with a chance of thunderstorms in the morning, then a slight chance of showers and thunderstorms in the afternoon. And for Saturday night, southeast winds around 5 knots. Waves 1 foot or less. Smooth. A slight chance of showers and thunderstorms after midnight. From the Okaloosa-Walton County line to Pascagoula, and out 20 nautical miles. For today, south winds 10 to 15 knots. Seas 2 to 3 feet. Wave detail, southeast 3 feet at 5 seconds. A chance of thunderstorms. Showers, mainly this morning. For tonight, south winds 5 to 10 knots. Seas around 2 feet. Wave detail, south 2 feet at 5 seconds. A chance of showers. A slight chance of thunderstorms in the evening, then a chance of thunderstorms after midnight. For Saturday, south winds around 5 knots. Seas around 2 feet. Wave detail, south 2 feet at 5 seconds. A chance of showers and thunderstorms, mainly in the morning. And for Saturday night, southeast winds around 5 knots. Seas around 2 feet. Wave detail, southeast 2 feet at 6 seconds. A slight chance of showers and thunderstorms after midnight. From the Okaloosa-Walton County line to Pascagoula, from 20 to 60 nautical miles offshore. For today, south winds 10 to 15 knots. Seas 2 to 3 feet. Wave detail, southeast 3 feet at 5 seconds. A chance of thunderstorms. Showers, mainly this morning. For tonight, south winds 5 to 10 knots. Seas around 2 feet. Wave detail, south 2 feet at 5 seconds. A slight chance of showers and thunderstorms in the evening, then a chance of showers and thunderstorms after midnight. For Saturday, south winds around 5 knots. Seas around 2 feet. Wave detail, southeast 2 feet at 5 seconds. A chance of showers and thunderstorms, mainly in the morning. And for Saturday night, southeast winds 5 to 10 knots. Seas around 2 feet. Wave detail, southeast 2 feet at 6 seconds. A slight chance of showers and thunderstorms after midnight. Tidal information, at the mouth of the Mobile River on Friday, low tide at 4:11 a.m. High tide at 5 p.m. At the mouth of the Mobile River on Saturday, low tide at 4:33 a.m. High tide at 5:33 p.m. At Pensacola Bay on Friday, low tide at 2:48 a.m. High tide at 4:13 p.m. At Pensacola Bay on Saturday, low tide at 3:15 a.m. High tide at 4:58 p.m. At the East Pass in Destin on Friday, low tide at 2:14 a.m. High tide at 3:40 p.m. At the East Pass in Destin on Saturday, low tide at 2:41 a.m. High tide at 4:25 p.m. The following marine observations were made as of 6 a.m. Mobile Bay Coast Guard Station. Winds were south at 10 knots. Sea temperature 82 degrees. Air temperature 80 degrees. Weeks Bay, southeast winds at 1 knot. Air temperature was 78 degrees. Pensacola Bay. Sea temperature 83 degrees. Air temperature 79 degrees. The report from the east end of Dauphin Island was not available. Graham Bay, south winds at 14 knots. Air temperature was 80 degrees. And Pettiboy Island, south winds at 16 knots. Air temperature was 79 degrees. South of Dauphin Island. Winds were south at 10 knots. Wave heights 3 feet. Wave period 5 seconds. 12 miles south of Orange Beach, winds were southeast at 12 knots. Air temperature was 78 degrees. Gulf water temperature 77 degrees. Wave heights 3 feet, with a period of 5 seconds. 100 miles south of Destin. Winds were southeast at 12 knots. Air temperature 79 degrees. Wave heights 3 feet. Wave period 5 seconds. The Tropical Weather Outlook. For the North Atlantic, Caribbean Sea and the Gulf of America, tropical cyclone formation is not expected during the next 7 days. The following weather reports were made at 6 a.m.
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0: Four. The pressure was 29.95 inches and rising. Pensacola Naval Air Station, skies were cloudy. The temperature was 78 degrees, the dew point was 75, and the relative humidity was 90%. The wind was southeast at 13 miles an hour. The pressure was 29.94 inches and steady. The Pensacola climate summary for yesterday, May 21, 2026. Yesterday's high temperature was 84 degrees and the low 74 degrees. No precipitation fell yesterday, which leaves the monthly total at 4.23 inches. This is 1.78 inches above the normal amount of 2.45 inches for May. The total precipitation for the year still stands at 13.15 inches, which is 9.87 inches below normal. The normal high temperature for today is 87 degrees, and the normal low is 69. The record high for today is 98, which occurred in 1996, and the record low is 49, which occurred in 1883. Sunrise today is at 5:51 a.m. and sunset is at 7:41 p.m. Across the central Gulf Coast, Gulf Shores, cloudy. Temperature was 79 degrees. Wind southeast at 8 miles an hour. Milton, cloudy. Temperature was 75 degrees. Wind east at 9 miles an hour. Destin, mostly cloudy. Temperature was 77 degrees. Wind southeast at 10 miles an hour. Mary Esther, cloudy. Temperature was 78 degrees. Wind south at 14 miles an hour. Mobile, mostly cloudy. Temperature was 76 degrees. Wind southeast at 9 miles an hour. Elsewhere, Hattiesburg, cloudy and 70. New Orleans, mostly cloudy and 76. Montgomery, mostly cloudy and 73. Tallahassee, clear and 72. And in Panama City, fog and smoke in 73. Here's your National Weather Service forecast. Today, showers with a chance of thunderstorms this morning, then showers and thunderstorms likely this afternoon. Highs in the lower 80s. South winds 5 to 10 miles per hour with gusts up to 20 miles per hour. Chance of rain near 100%. Tonight, a chance of thunderstorms. A chance of showers in the evening, then showers likely after midnight. Patchy fog after midnight. Lows in the lower 70s. South winds 5 to 10 miles per hour. Chance of rain 70%. Saturday, patchy fog in the morning. A chance of thunderstorms. Showers. Highs in the mid-80s. South winds around 5 miles per hour. Chance of rain 90%. Saturday night, mostly cloudy. Lows in the lower 70s. South winds around 5 miles per hour in the evening, becoming light and variable. This is NOAA Weather Radio, from the Mobile Pensacola National Weather Service. The current time is 7:03 a.m. Central Daylight Time. Here's your marine forecast. On the weather map, light to moderate southeasterly flow will prevail through this weekend and into early next week. Seas will generally be 1 to 3 feet. On Perdido Bay, Pensacola Bay including Santa Rosa Sound, and Choctawhatchee Bay. For today, southeast winds 5 to 10 knots, becoming south 10 to 15 knots with gusts up to 20 knots late this morning and afternoon. Waves 1 foot or less. A moderate chop. A chance of thunderstorms. Showers. For tonight, south winds 5 to 10 knots, diminishing to around 5 knots after midnight. Waves 1 foot or less. Light chop. A chance of showers. A slight chance of thunderstorms in the evening, then a chance of thunderstorms after midnight. For Saturday, south winds around 5 knots, increasing to 5 to 10 knots in the afternoon. Waves 1 foot or less. Light chop. A chance of showers and thunderstorms, mainly in the morning. And for Saturday night, southeast winds around 5 knots. Waves 1 foot or less. Smooth. A slight chance of showers and thunderstorms after midnight. On Perdido Bay, Pensacola Bay including Santa Rosa Sound, and Choctawhatchee Bay. For today, south winds 5 to 10 knots. Waves 1 foot or less. Light chop. A chance of showers this morning. A chance of thunderstorms. Showers likely this afternoon. For tonight, south winds 5 to 10 knots. Waves 1 foot or less. Light chop. A chance of showers and thunderstorms. For Saturday, south winds around 5 knots. Waves 1 foot or less. Smooth. Showers likely with a chance of thunderstorms in the morning, then a slight chance of showers and thunderstorms in the afternoon. And for Saturday night, southeast winds around 5 knots. Waves 1 foot or less. Smooth. A slight chance of showers and thunderstorms after midnight. From the Okaloosa-Walton County line to Pascagoula, and out 20 nautical miles. For today, south winds 10 to 15 knots. Seas 2 to 3 feet. Wave detail, southeast 3 feet at 5 seconds. A chance of thunderstorms. Showers, mainly this morning. For tonight, south winds 5 to 10 knots. Seas around 2 feet. Wave detail, south 2 feet at 5 seconds. A chance of showers. A slight chance of thunderstorms in the evening, then a chance of thunderstorms after midnight. For Saturday, south winds around 5 knots. Seas around 2 feet. Wave detail, south 2 feet at 5 seconds. A chance of showers and thunderstorms, mainly in the morning. And for Saturday night, southeast winds around 5 knots. Seas around 2 feet. Wave detail, southeast 2 feet at 6 seconds. A slight chance of showers and thunderstorms after midnight. From the Okaloosa-Walton County line to Pascagoula, from 20 to 60 nautical miles offshore. For today, south winds 10 to 15 knots. Seas 2 to 3 feet. Wave detail, southeast 3 feet at 5 seconds. A chance of thunderstorms. Showers, mainly this morning. For tonight, south winds 5 to 10 knots. Seas around 2 feet. Wave detail, south 2 feet at 5 seconds. A slight chance of showers and thunderstorms in the evening, then a chance of showers and thunderstorms after midnight. For Saturday, south winds around 5 knots. Seas around 2 feet. Wave detail, southeast 2 feet at 5 seconds. A chance of showers and thunderstorms, mainly in the morning. And for Saturday night, southeast winds 5 to 10 knots. Seas around 2 feet. Wave detail, southeast 2 feet at 6 seconds. A slight chance of showers and thunderstorms after midnight. Tidal information, at the mouth of the Mobile River on Friday, low tide at 4:11 a.m. High tide at 5 p.m. At the mouth of the Mobile River on Saturday, low tide at 4:33 a.m. High tide at 5:33 p.m. At Pensacola Bay on Friday, low tide at 2:48 a.m. High tide at 4:13 p.m. At Pensacola Bay on Saturday, low tide at 3:15 a.m. High tide at 4:58 p.m. At the East Pass in Destin on Friday, low tide at 2:14 a.m. High tide at 3:40 p.m. At the East Pass in Destin on Saturday, low tide at 2:41 a.m. High tide at 4:25 p.m. The following marine observations were made as of 6 a.m. Mobile Bay Coast Guard Station. Winds were south at 10 knots. Sea temperature 82 degrees. Air temperature 80 degrees. Weeks Bay, southeast winds at 1 knot. Air temperature was 78 degrees. Pensacola Bay. Sea temperature 83 degrees. Air temperature 79 degrees. The report from the east end of Dauphin Island was not available. Graham Bay, south winds at 14 knots. Air temperature was 80 degrees. And Pettyboy Island, south winds at 16 knots. Air temperature was 79 degrees. South of Dauphin Island. Winds were south at 10 knots. Wave heights 3 feet. Wave period 5 seconds. 12 miles south of Orange Beach, winds were southeast at 12 knots. Air temperature was 78 degrees. Gulf water temperature 77 degrees. Wave heights 3 feet, with a period of 5 seconds. 100 miles south of Destin. Winds were southeast at 12 knots. Air temperature 79 degrees. Wave heights 3 feet. Wave period 5 seconds. The Pensacola climate summary for yesterday, May 21, 2026. Yesterday's high temperature was 84 degrees and the low 74 degrees. No precipitation fell yesterday, which leaves the monthly total at 4.23 inches. This is 1.78 inches above the normal amount of 2.45 inches for May. The total precipitation for the year still stands at 13.15 inches, which is 9.87 inches below normal. The normal high temperature for today is 87 degrees, and the normal low is 69. The record high for today is 98, which occurred in 1996, and the record low is 49, which occurred in 1883. Sunrise today is at 5:51 a.m. and sunset is at 7:41 p.m. Here's your National Weather Service forecast. Today, showers with a chance of thunderstorms this morning, then showers and thunderstorms likely this afternoon. Highs in the lower 80s. South winds 5 to 10 miles per hour with gusts up to 20 miles per hour. Chance of rain near 100%. Tonight, a chance of thunderstorms. A chance of showers in the evening, then showers likely after midnight. Patchy fog after midnight. Lows in the lower 70s. South winds 5 to 10 miles per hour. Chance of rain 70%. Saturday, patchy fog in the morning. A chance of thunderstorms. Showers. Highs in the mid-80s. South winds around 5 miles per hour. Chance of rain 90%. Saturday night, mostly cloudy. Lows in the lower 70s. South winds around 5 miles per hour in the evening, becoming light and variable. This is NOAA Weather Radio, from the Mobile Pensacola National Weather Service. The current time is 7:12 a.m. Central Daylight Time. Here's your marine forecast. On the weather map, light to moderate southeasterly flow will prevail through this weekend and into early next week. Seas will generally be 1 to 3 feet. On Perdido Bay, Pensacola Bay including Santa Rosa Sound, and Choctawhatchee Bay. For today, southeast winds 5 to 10 knots, becoming south 10 to 15 knots with gusts up to 20 knots late this morning and afternoon. Waves 1 foot or less. A moderate chop. a chance of thunderstorms, showers. For tonight, south winds 5 to 10 knots, diminishing to around 5 knots after midnight.

smooth. A slight chance of showers and thunderstorms after midnight. On Perdido Bay, Pensacola Bay including Santa Rosa Sound, and Choctawhatchee Bay. For today, south winds 5 to 10 knots. Waves 1 foot or less. Light chop. A chance of showers this morning. A chance of thunderstorms. Showers likely this afternoon. For tonight, south winds 5 to 10 knots. Waves 1 foot or less. Light chop. A chance of showers and thunderstorms. For Saturday, south winds around 5 knots. Waves 1 foot or less. Smooth. Showers likely with a chance of thunderstorms in the morning, then a slight chance of showers and thunderstorms in the afternoon. And for Saturday night, southeast winds around 5 knots. Waves 1 foot or less. Smooth. A slight chance of showers and thunderstorms after midnight. From the Okaloosa-Walton County line to Pascagoula, and out 20 nautical miles. For today, south winds 10 to 15 knots. Seas 2 to 3 feet. Wave detail, southeast 3 feet at 5 seconds. A chance of thunderstorms. Showers, mainly this morning. For tonight, south winds 5 to 10 knots. Seas around 2 feet. Wave detail, south 2 feet at 5 seconds. A chance of showers. A slight chance of thunderstorms in the evening, then a chance of thunderstorms after midnight. For Saturday, south winds around 5 knots. Seas around 2 feet. Wave detail, south 2 feet at 5 seconds. A chance of showers and thunderstorms, mainly in the morning. And for Saturday night, southeast winds around 5 knots. Seas around 2 feet. Wave detail, southeast 2 feet at 6 seconds. A slight chance of showers and thunderstorms after midnight. From the Okaloosa-Walton County line to Pascagoula, from 20 to 60 nautical miles offshore. For today, south winds 10 to 15 knots. Seas 2 to 3 feet. Wave detail, southeast 3 feet at 5 seconds. A chance of thunderstorms. Showers, mainly this morning. For tonight, south winds 5 to 10 knots. Seas around 2 feet. Wave detail, south 2 feet at 5 seconds. A slight chance of showers and thunderstorms in the evening, then a chance of showers and thunderstorms after midnight. For Saturday, south winds around 5 knots. Seas around 2 feet. Wave detail, southeast 2 feet at 5 seconds. A chance of showers and thunderstorms, mainly in the morning. And for Saturday night, southeast winds 5 to 10 knots. Seas around 2 feet. Wave detail, southeast 2 feet at 6 seconds. A slight chance of showers and thunderstorms after midnight. 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Tidal information, at the mouth of the Mobile River on Friday, low tide at 4:11 a.m. High tide at 5 p.m. At the mouth of the Mobile River on Saturday, low tide at 4:33 a.m. High tide at 5:33 p.m. At Pensacola Bay on Friday, low tide at 2:48 a.m. High tide at 4:13 p.m. At Pensacola Bay on Saturday, low tide at 3:15 a.m. High tide at 4:58 p.m. At the East Pass in Destin on Friday, low tide at 2:14 a.m. High tide at 3:40 p.m. At the East Pass in Destin on Saturday, low tide at 2:41 a.m. High tide at 4:25 p.m. The following marine observations were made as of 7 a.m. Mobile Bay Coast Guard Station. Winds were south at 10 knots. Sea temperature 82 degrees. Air temperature 80 degrees. Weeks Bay, southeast winds at 2 knots. Air temperature was 78 degrees. Pensacola Bay. Sea temperature 82 degrees. Air temperature 79 degrees. The report from the east end of Dauphin Island was not available. Graham Bay.

0: south winds at 14 knots. Air temperature was 80 degrees. And Pettiboy Island, south winds at 15 knots. Air temperature was 79 degrees. South of Dauphin Island. Winds were south at 10 knots. 12 miles south of Orange Beach. Winds were southeast at 12 knots. Sea temperature 77 degrees. Air temperature 78 degrees. 100 miles south of Destin. Winds were southeast at 12 knots. Air temperature 79 degrees. The following weather reports were made at 7 a.m. Pensacola International Airport, skies were cloudy. The temperature was 78 degrees, the dew point was 74, and the relative humidity was 87%. The wind was southeast at 14 miles an hour. The pressure was 29.95 inches and steady. Pensacola Naval Air Station, skies were cloudy. The temperature was 78 degrees, the dew point was 75, and the relative humidity was 90%. The wind was southeast at 14 miles an hour. The pressure was 29.95 inches and rising. The Pensacola climate summary for yesterday, May 21, 2026. Yesterday's high temperature was 84 degrees and the low 74 degrees. No precipitation fell yesterday, which leaves the monthly total at 4.23 inches. This is 1.78 inches above the normal amount of 2.45 inches for May. The total precipitation for the year still stands at 13.15 inches, which is 9.87 inches below normal. The normal high temperature for today is 87 degrees, and the normal low is 69. The record high for today is 98, which occurred in 1996, and the record low is 49, which occurred in 1883. Sunrise today is at 5:51 a.m. and sunset is at 7:41 p.m. Across the central Gulf Coast, Gulf Shores, light rain. Temperature was 75 degrees. Wind southeast at 12 miles an hour. The report from Milton was not available. Destin, partly sunny. Temperature was 78 degrees. Wind southeast at 14 miles an hour. Mary Esther, partly sunny. Temperature was 79 degrees. Wind southeast at 12 miles an hour. Mobile, partly sunny. Temperature was 77 degrees. Wind southeast at 12 miles an hour. Elsewhere, Hattiesburg, thunder and fog and 71. New Orleans, partly sunny and 77. Montgomery, light rain and 73. Tallahassee, mostly sunny and 74. And in Panama City, fog and smoke and 74. Here's your National Weather Service forecast. Today, showers with a chance of thunderstorms this morning, then showers and thunderstorms likely this afternoon. Highs in the lower 80s. South winds 5 to 10 miles per hour with gusts up to 20 miles per hour. Chance of rain near 100%. Tonight, a chance of thunderstorms. A chance of showers in the evening, then showers likely after midnight. Patchy fog after midnight. Lows in the lower 70s. South winds 5 to 10 miles per hour. Chance of rain 70%. Saturday, patchy fog in the morning. A chance of thunderstorms. Showers. Highs in the mid-80s. South winds around 5 miles per hour. Chance of rain 90%. Saturday night, mostly cloudy. Lows in the lower 70s. South winds around 5 miles per hour in the evening, becoming light and variable. This is NOAA Weather Radio, from the Mobile Pensacola National Weather Service. The current time is 7:22 a.m. Central Daylight Time. Here's your marine forecast. On the weather map, light to moderate southeasterly flow will prevail through this weekend and into early next week. Seas will generally be 1 to 3 feet. On Perdido Bay, Pensacola Bay including Santa Rosa Sound, and Choctawhatchee Bay. For today, southeast winds 5 to 10 knots, becoming south 10 to 15 knots with gusts up to 20 knots late this morning and afternoon. Waves 1 foot or less. A moderate chop. A chance of thunderstorms. Showers. For tonight, south winds 5 to 10 knots, diminishing to around 5 knots after midnight. Waves 1 foot or less. Light chop. A chance of showers. A slight chance of thunderstorms in the evening, then a chance of thunderstorms after midnight. For Saturday, south winds around 5 knots, increasing to 5 to 10 knots in the afternoon. Waves 1 foot or less. Light chop. A chance of showers and thunderstorms, mainly in the morning. And for Saturday night, southeast winds around 5 knots. Waves 1 foot or less. Smooth. A slight chance of showers and thunderstorms after midnight. On Perdido Bay, Pensacola Bay including Santa Rosa Sound, and Choctawhatchee Bay. For today, south winds 5 to 10 knots. Waves 1 foot or less. Light chop. A chance of showers this morning. A chance of thunderstorms. Showers likely this afternoon. For tonight, south winds 5 to 10 knots. Waves 1 foot or less. Light chop. A chance of showers and thunderstorms. For Saturday, south winds around 5 knots. Waves 1 foot or less. Smooth. Showers likely with a chance of thunderstorms in the morning, then a slight chance of showers and thunderstorms in the afternoon. And for Saturday night, southeast winds around 5 knots. Waves 1 foot or less. Smooth. A slight chance of showers and thunderstorms after midnight. From the Okaloosa-Walton County line to Pascagoula, and out 20 nautical miles. For today, south winds 10 to 15 knots. Seas 2 to 3 feet. Wave detail, southeast 3 feet at 5 seconds. A chance of thunderstorms. Showers, mainly this morning. For tonight, south winds 5 to 10 knots. Seas around 2 feet. Wave detail, south 2 feet at 5 seconds. A chance of showers. A slight chance of thunderstorms in the evening, then a chance of thunderstorms after midnight. For Saturday, south winds around 5 knots. Seas around 2 feet. Wave detail, south 2 feet at 5 seconds. A chance of showers and thunderstorms, mainly in the morning. And for Saturday night, southeast winds around 5 knots. Seas around 2 feet. Wave detail, southeast 2 feet at 6 seconds. A slight chance of showers and thunderstorms after midnight. From the Okaloosa-Walton County line to Pascagoula, from 20 to 60 nautical miles offshore. For today, south winds 10 to 15 knots. Seas 2 to 3 feet. Wave detail, southeast 3 feet at 5 seconds. A chance of thunderstorms. Showers, mainly this morning. For tonight, south winds 5 to 10 knots. Seas around 2 feet. Wave detail, south 2 feet at 5 seconds. A slight chance of showers and thunderstorms in the evening, then a chance of showers and thunderstorms after midnight. For Saturday, south winds around 5 knots. Seas around 2 feet. Wave detail, southeast 2 feet at 5 seconds. A chance of showers and thunderstorms, mainly in the morning. And for Saturday night, southeast winds 5 to 10 knots. Seas around 2 feet. Wave detail, southeast 2 feet at 6 seconds. A slight chance of showers and thunderstorms after midnight. Tidal information, at the mouth of the Mobile River on Friday, low tide at 4:11 a.m. High tide at 5 p.m. At the mouth of the Mobile River on Saturday, low tide at 4:33 a.m. High tide at 5:33 p.m. At Pensacola Bay on Friday, low tide at 2:48 a.m. High tide at 4:13 p.m. At Pensacola Bay on Saturday, low tide at 3:15 a.m. High tide at 4:58 p.m. At the East Pass in Destin on Friday, low tide at 2:14 a.m. High tide at 3:40 p.m. At the East Pass in Destin on Saturday, low tide at 2:41 a.m. High tide at 4:25 p.m. The following marine observations were made as of 7 a.m. Mobile Bay Coast Guard Station. Winds were south at 10 knots. sea temperature 82 degrees. Air temperature 80 degrees. Weeks Bay, southeast winds at 2 knots. Air temperature was 78 degrees. Pensacola Bay. Sea temperature 82 degrees. Air temperature 79 degrees. The report from the east end of Dauphin Island was not available. Graham Bay, south winds at 14 knots. Air temperature was 80 degrees. And Pettiboy Island, south winds at 15 knots. Air temperature was 79 degrees. South of Dauphin Island. Winds were south at 10 knots. 12 miles south of Orange Beach. Winds were southeast at 12 knots. Sea temperature 77 degrees. Air temperature 78 degrees. 100 miles south of Destin. Winds were southeast at 12 knots. Air temperature 79 degrees. The tropical weather outlook. For the North Atlantic, Caribbean Sea and the Gulf of America, tropical cyclone formation is not expected during the next 7 days. The following weather reports were made at 7 a.m. Pensacola International Airport, skies were cloudy. The temperature was 78 degrees, the dew point was 74, and the relative humidity was 87%. The wind was southeast at 14 miles an hour. The pressure was 29.95 inches and steady. Pensacola Naval Air Station, skies were cloudy. The temperature was 78 degrees, the dew point was 75, and the relative humidity was 90%. The wind was southeast at 14 miles an hour. The pressure was 29.95 inches and rising. The Pensacola climate summary for yesterday, May 21, 2026. Yesterday's high temperature was 84 degrees and the low 74 degrees. No precipitation fell yesterday, which leaves the monthly total at 4.23 inches. This is 1.78 inches above the normal amount of 2.45 inches for May. The total precipitation for the year still stands at 13.15 inches, which is 9.87 inches below normal. The normal high temperature for today is 87 degrees, and the normal low is 69. The record high for today is 98, which occurred in 1996, and the record low is 49, which occurred in 1883. Sunrise today is at 5:51 a.m. and sunset is at 7:41 p.m. Across the central Gulf Coast, Gulf Shores, light rain. Temperature was 75 degrees. Wind southeast at 12 miles an hour. The report from Milton was not available. Destin, partly sunny. Temperature was 78 degrees. Wind southeast at 14 miles an hour. Mary Esther, partly sunny. Temperature was 79 degrees. Wind southeast at 12 miles an hour. Mobile, partly sunny. Temperature was 77 degrees. Wind southeast at 12 miles an hour. Elsewhere, Hattiesburg, thunder and fog and 71. New Orleans, partly sunny and 77. Montgomery, light rain and 73. Tallahassee, mostly sunny and 74. And in Panama City, fog and smoke and 74. Here's your National Weather Service forecast. Today, showers with a chance of thunderstorms this morning, then showers and thunderstorms likely this afternoon. Highs in the lower 80s. South winds 5 to 10 miles per hour with gusts up to 20 miles per hour. Chance of rain near 100%. Tonight, a chance of thunderstorms. A chance of showers in the evening, then showers likely after midnight. Patchy fog after midnight. Lows in the lower 70s. South winds 5 to 10 miles per hour. Chance of rain 70%. Saturday, patchy fog in the morning. A chance of thunderstorms. Showers. Highs in the mid-80s. South winds around 5 miles per hour. Chance of rain 90%. Saturday night, mostly cloudy. Lows in the lower 70s. South winds around 5 miles per hour in the evening, becoming light and variable. This is NOAA Weather Radio from the Mobile Pensacola National Weather Service. The current time is 7:33 a.m. Central Daylight Time. Here's your marine forecast. On the weather map, light to moderate southeasterly flow will prevail through this weekend and into early next week. Seas will generally be 1 to 3 feet. On Perdido Bay, Pensacola Bay including Santa Rosa Sound, and Choctawhatchee Bay. For today, southeast winds 5 to 10 knots, becoming south 10 to 15 knots with gusts up to 20 knots late this morning and afternoon. Waves 1 foot or less. A moderate chop. A chance of thunderstorms. Showers. For tonight, south winds 5 to 10 knots, diminishing to around 5 knots after midnight. Waves 1 foot or less. Light chop. A chance of showers. A slight chance of thunderstorms in the evening, then a chance of thunderstorms after midnight. For Saturday, south winds around 5 knots, increasing to 5 to 10 knots in the afternoon. Waves 1 foot or less. Light chop. A chance of showers and thunderstorms, mainly in the morning. And for Saturday night, southeast winds around 5 knots. Waves 1 foot or less. Smooth. A slight chance of showers and thunderstorms after midnight. On Perdido Bay, Pensacola Bay including Santa Rosa Sound, and Choctawhatchee Bay. For today, south winds 5 to 10 knots. Waves 1 foot or less. Light chop. A chance of showers this morning. A chance of thunderstorms. Showers likely this afternoon. For tonight, south winds 5 to 10 knots. Waves 1 foot or less. Light chop. A chance of showers and thunderstorms. For Saturday, south winds around 5 knots. Waves 1 foot or less. Smooth. Showers likely with a chance of thunderstorms in the morning, then a slight chance of showers and thunderstorms in the afternoon. And for Saturday night, southeast winds around 5 knots. Waves 1 foot or less. Smooth. A slight chance of showers and thunderstorms after midnight. From the Okaloosa-Walton County line to Pascagoula, and out 20 nautical miles. For today, south winds 10 to 15 knots. Seas 2 to 3 feet. Wave detail, southeast 3 feet at 5 seconds. A chance of thunderstorms. Showers, mainly this morning. For tonight, south winds 5 to 10 knots. Seas around 2 feet. Wave detail, south 2 feet at 5 seconds. A chance of showers. A slight chance of thunderstorms in the evening, then a chance of thunderstorms after midnight. For Saturday, south winds around 5 knots. Seas around 2 feet. Wave detail, south 2 feet at 5 seconds. A chance of showers and thunderstorms, mainly in the morning. And for Saturday night, southeast winds around 5 knots. Seas around 2 feet. Wave detail, southeast 2 feet at 6 seconds. A slight chance of showers and thunderstorms after midnight. From the Okaloosa-Walton County line to Pascagoula, from 20 to 60 nautical miles offshore. For today, south winds 10 to 15 knots. Seas 2 to 3 feet. Wave detail, southeast 3 feet at 5 seconds. A chance of thunderstorms. Showers, mainly this morning. For tonight, south winds 5 to 10 knots. Seas around 2 feet. Wave detail, south 2 feet at 5 seconds. A slight chance of showers and thunderstorms in the evening, then a chance of showers and thunderstorms after midnight. For Saturday, south winds around 5 knots. Seas around 2 feet. Wave detail, southeast 2 feet at 5 seconds. A chance of showers and thunderstorms, mainly in the morning. And for Saturday night, southeast winds 5 to 10 knots. Seas around 2 feet. Wave detail, southeast 2 feet at 6 seconds. A slight chance of showers and thunderstorms after midnight. Tidal information, at the mouth of the Mobile River on Friday, low tide at 4:11 a.m. High tide at 5 p.m. At the mouth of the Mobile River on Saturday, low tide at 4:33 a.m. High tide at 5:33 p.m. At Pensacola Bay on Friday, low tide at 2:48 a.m. high tide at 4:13 p.m. at Pensacola Bay on Saturday, low tide at 3:15 a.m. high tide at 4:58 p.m. at the East Pass in Destin on Friday, low tide at 2:14 a.m. high tide at 3:40 p.m. at the East Pass in Destin on Saturday, low tide at 2:41 a.m. high tide at 4:25 p.m. The following marine observations were made as of 7 a.m. Mobile Bay Coast Guard Station. Winds were south at 10 knots. Sea temperature 82 degrees. Air temperature 80 degrees. Weeks Bay, southeast winds at 2 knots. Air temperature was 78 degrees. Pensacola Bay. Sea temperature 82 degrees. Air temperature 79 degrees. The report from the east end of Dauphin Island was not available. Graham Bay, south winds at 14 knots. Air temperature was 80 degrees. And Pettiboy Island, south winds at 15 knots. Air temperature was 79 degrees. South of Dauphin Island. Winds were south at 10 knots. 12 miles south of Orange Beach. Winds were southeast at 12 knots. Sea temperature 77 degrees. Air temperature 78 degrees. 100 miles south of Destin. Winds were southeast at 12 knots. Air temperature 79 degrees. The following weather reports were made at 7 a.m. Pensacola International Airport, skies were cloudy. The temperature was 78 degrees, the dew point was 74, and the relative humidity was 87%. The wind was southeast at 14 miles an hour. The pressure was 29.95 inches and steady. Pensacola Naval Air Station, skies were cloudy. The temperature was 78 degrees, the dew point was 75, and the relative humidity was 90%. The wind was southeast at 14 miles an hour. The pressure was 29.95 inches and rising. The Pensacola climate summary for yesterday, May 21, 2026. Yesterday's high temperature was 84 degrees and the low 74 degrees. No precipitation fell yesterday, which leaves the monthly total at 4.23 inches. This is 1.78 inches above the normal amount of 2.45 inches for May. The total precipitation for the year still stands at 13.15 inches, which is 9.87 inches below normal. The normal high temperature for today is 87 degrees, and the normal low is 69. The record high for today is 98, which occurred in 1996, and the record low is 49, which occurred in 1883. Sunrise today is at 5:51 a.m. and sunset is at 7:41 p.m. Across the central Gulf Coast, Gulf Shores, light rain. Temperature was 75 degrees. Wind southeast at 12 miles an hour. The report from Milton was not available. Destin, partly sunny. Temperature was 78 degrees. Wind southeast at 14 miles an hour. Mary Esther, partly sunny. Temperature was 79 degrees. Wind southeast at 12 miles an hour. Mobile, partly sunny. Temperature was 77 degrees. Wind southeast at 12 miles an hour. Elsewhere, Hattiesburg, thunder and fog and 71. New Orleans, partly sunny and 77. Montgomery, light rain and 73. Tallahassee, mostly sunny and 74. And at Panama City, fog and smoke and 74. Here's your National Weather Service forecast. Today, showers with a chance of thunderstorms this morning, then showers and thunderstorms likely this afternoon. Highs in the lower 80s. South winds 5 to 10 miles per hour with gusts up to 20 miles per hour. Chance of rain near 100%. Tonight, a chance of thunderstorms. A chance of showers in the evening, then showers likely after midnight. Patchy fog after midnight. Lows in the lower 70s. South winds 5 to 10 miles per hour. Chance of rain 70%. Saturday, patchy fog in the morning. A chance of thunderstorms. Showers. Highs in the mid-80s. South winds around 5 miles per hour. chance of rain 90%. Saturday night, mostly cloudy. Lows in the lower 70s. South winds around 5 miles per hour in the evening, becoming light and variable. This is NOAA Weather Radio from the Mobile Pensacola National Weather Service. The current time is 7:43 a.m. Central Daylight Time. Here's your marine forecast. On the weather map, light to moderate southeasterly flow will prevail through this weekend and into early next week. Seas will generally be 1 to 3 feet. On Perdido Bay, Pensacola Bay including Santa Rosa Sound, and Choctawhatchee Bay. For today, southeast winds 5 to 10 knots, becoming south 10 to 15 knots with gusts up to 20 knots late this morning and afternoon. Waves 1 foot or less. A moderate chop. A chance of thunderstorms. Showers. For tonight, south winds 5 to 10 knots, diminishing to around 5 knots after midnight. Waves 1 foot or less. Light chop. A chance of showers. A slight chance of thunderstorms in the evening, then a chance of thunderstorms after midnight. For Saturday, south winds around 5 knots, increasing to 5 to 10 knots in the afternoon. Waves 1 foot or less. Light chop. A chance of showers and thunderstorms, mainly in the morning. And for Saturday night, southeast winds around 5 knots. Waves 1 foot or less. Smooth. A slight chance of showers and thunderstorms after midnight. On Perdido Bay, Pensacola Bay including Santa Rosa Sound, and Choctawhatchee Bay. For today, south winds 5 to 10 knots. Waves 1 foot or less. Light chop. A chance of showers this morning. A chance of thunderstorms. Showers likely this afternoon. For tonight, south winds 5 to 10 knots. Waves 1 foot or less. Light chop. A chance of showers and thunderstorms. For Saturday, south winds around 5 knots. Waves 1 foot or less. Smooth. Showers likely with a chance of thunderstorms in the morning, then a slight chance of showers and thunderstorms in the afternoon. And for Saturday night, southeast winds around 5 knots. Waves 1 foot or less. Smooth. A slight chance of showers and thunderstorms after midnight. From the Okaloosa-Walton County line to Pascagoula, an out 20 nautical miles. For today, south winds 10 to 15 knots. Seas 2 to 3 feet. Wave detail, southeast 3 feet at 5 seconds. A chance of thunderstorms. Showers, mainly this morning. For tonight, south winds 5 to 10 knots. Seas around 2 feet. Wave detail, south 2 feet at 5 seconds. A chance of showers. A slight chance of thunderstorms in the evening, then a chance of thunderstorms after midnight. For Saturday, south winds around 5 knots. Seas around 2 feet. Wave detail, south 2 feet at 5 seconds. A chance of showers and thunderstorms, mainly in the morning. And for Saturday night, southeast winds around 5 knots. Seas around 2 feet. Wave detail, southeast 2 feet at 6 seconds. A slight chance of showers and thunderstorms after midnight. From the Okaloosa-Walton County line to Pascagoula, from 20 to 60 nautical miles offshore. For today, south winds 10 to 15 knots. Seas 2 to 3 feet. Wave detail, southeast 3 feet at 5 seconds. A chance of thunderstorms. Showers, mainly this morning. For tonight, south winds 5 to 10 knots. Seas around 2 feet. Wave detail, south 2 feet at 5 seconds. A slight chance of showers and thunderstorms in the evening, then a chance of showers and thunderstorms after midnight. For Saturday, south winds around 5 knots. Seas around 2 feet. Wave detail, southeast 2 feet at 5 seconds. A chance of showers and thunderstorms, mainly in the morning. And for Saturday night, southeast winds 5 to 10 knots. Seas around 2 feet. Wave detail, southeast 2 feet at 6 seconds. a slight chance of showers and thunderstorms after midnight. 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Tidal information, at the mouth of the Mobile River on Friday, low tide at 4:11 a.m. High tide at 5 p.m. At the mouth of the Mobile River on Saturday, low tide at 4:33 a.m. High tide at 5:33 p.m. At Pensacola Bay on Friday, low tide at 2:48 a.m. High tide at 4:13 p.m. At Pensacola Bay on Saturday, low tide at 3:15 a.m. High tide at 4:58 p.m. At the East Pass in Destin on Friday, low tide at 2:14 a.m. High tide at 3:40 p.m. At the East Pass in Destin on Saturday, low tide at 2:41 a.m. High tide at 4:25 p.m. The following marine observations were made as of 7 a.m. Mobile Bay Coast Guard Station. Winds were south at 10 knots. Sea temperature 82 degrees. Air temperature 80 degrees. Weeks Bay, southeast winds at 2 knots. Air temperature was 78 degrees. Pensacola Bay. Sea temperature 82 degrees. Air temperature 79 degrees. The report from the east end of Dauphin Island was not available. Graham Bay, south winds at 14 knots. Air temperature was 80 degrees. And Pettiboy Island, south winds at 15 knots. Air temperature was 79 degrees. South of Dauphin Island. Winds were south at 10 knots. 12 miles south of Orange Beach. Winds were southeast at 12 knots. Sea temperature 77 degrees. Air temperature 78 degrees. 100 miles south of Destin. Winds were southeast at 12 knots. Air temperature 79 degrees. The following weather reports were made at 7 a.m. Pensacola International Airport, skies were cloudy. The temperature was 78 degrees, the dew point was 74, and the relative humidity was 87%. The wind was southeast at 14 miles an hour. The pressure was 29.95 inches and steady. Pensacola Naval Air Station, skies were cloudy. The temperature was 78 degrees, the dew point was 75, and the relative humidity was 90%. The wind was southeast at 14 miles an hour. The pressure was 29.95 inches and rising. The Pensacola climate summary for yesterday, May 21, 2026. Yesterday's high temperature was 84 degrees and the low 74 degrees. No precipitation fell yesterday, which leaves the monthly total at 4.23 inches. This is 1.78 inches above the normal amount of 2.45 inches for May. The total precipitation for the year still stands at 13.15 inches, which is 9.87 inches below normal. The normal high temperature for today is 87 degrees, and the normal low is 69. The record high for today is 98, which occurred in 1996, and the record low is 49, which occurred in 1883. Sunrise today is at 5:51 a.m. and sunset is at 7:41 p.m. Across the central Gulf Coast, Gulf Shores, light rain. Temperature was 75 degrees. Wind southeast at 12 miles an hour. The report from Milton was not available. Destin, partly sunny. Temperature was 78 degrees. Wind southeast at 14 miles an hour. Mary Esther, partly sunny. Temperature was 79 degrees. Wind southeast at 12 miles an hour. Mobile, partly sunny. Temperature was 77 degrees. Wind southeast at 12 miles an hour. Elsewhere, Hattiesburg, thunder and fog and 71. New Orleans, partly sunny and 77. Montgomery, light rain and 73. Tallahassee, mostly sunny and 74. And at Panama City, fog and smoke and 74. Here's your National Weather Service forecast. Today, showers with a chance of thunderstorms this morning, then showers and thunderstorms likely this afternoon. Highs in the lower 80s. South winds 5 to 10 miles per hour with gusts up to 20 miles per hour. Chance of rain near 100%. Tonight, a chance of thunderstorms. A chance of showers in the evening, then showers likely after midnight. Patchy fog after midnight. Lows in the lower 70s. South winds 5 to 10 miles per hour. Chance of rain 70%. Saturday, patchy fog in the morning. A chance of thunderstorms. Showers. Highs in the mid-80s. South winds around 5 miles per hour. Chance of rain 90%. Saturday night, mostly cloudy. Lows in the lower 70s. South winds around 5 miles per hour in the evening, becoming light and variable. This is NOAA Weather Radio from the Mobile Pensacola National Weather Service. The current time is 7:54 a.m. Central Daylight Time. Here's your marine forecast. On the weather map, light to moderate southeasterly flow will prevail through this weekend and into early next week. Seas will generally be 1 to 3 feet. On Perdido Bay, Pensacola Bay including Santa Rosa Sound, and Choctawhatchee Bay. For today, southeast winds 5 to 10 knots, becoming south 10 to 15 knots with gusts up to 20 knots late this morning and afternoon. Waves 1 foot or less. A moderate chop. A chance of thunderstorms. Showers. For tonight, south winds 5 to 10 knots, diminishing to around 5 knots after midnight. Waves 1 foot or less. Light chop. A chance of showers. A slight chance of thunderstorms in the evening, then a chance of thunderstorms after midnight. For Saturday, south winds around 5 knots, increasing to 5 to 10 knots in the afternoon. Waves 1 foot or less. Light chop. A chance of showers and thunderstorms, mainly in the morning. And for Saturday night, southeast winds around 5 knots. Waves 1 foot or less. Smooth. A slight chance of showers and thunderstorms after midnight. On Perdido Bay, Pensacola Bay including Santa Rosa Sound, and Choctawhatchee Bay. For today, south winds 5 to 10 knots. Waves 1 foot or less. Light chop. A chance of showers this morning. A chance of thunderstorms. Showers likely this afternoon. For tonight, south winds 5 to 10 knots. Waves 1 foot or less. Light chop. A chance of showers and thunderstorms. For Saturday, south winds around 5 knots. Waves 1 foot or less. Smooth. Showers likely with a chance of thunderstorms in the morning, then a slight chance of showers and thunderstorms in the afternoon. And for Saturday night, southeast winds around 5 knots. Waves 1 foot or less. Smooth. A slight chance of showers and thunderstorms after midnight. From the Okaloosa-Walton County line to Pascagoula, and out 20 nautical miles. For today, south winds 10 to 15 knots. Seas 2 to 3 feet. Wave detail, southeast 3 feet at 5 seconds. A chance of thunderstorms. Showers, mainly this morning. For tonight, south winds 5 to 10 knots. Seas around 2 feet. Wave detail, south 2 feet at 5 seconds. A chance of showers. A slight chance of thunderstorms in the evening, then a chance of thunderstorms after midnight. For Saturday, south winds around 5 knots. Seas around 2 feet. Wave detail, south 2 feet at 5 seconds. A chance of showers and thunderstorms, mainly in the morning. And for Saturday night, southeast winds around 5 knots. Seas around 2 feet. Wave detail, southeast 2 feet at 6 seconds. A slight chance of showers and thunderstorms after midnight. From the Okaloosa-Walton County line to Pascagoula, from 20 to 60 nautical miles offshore. For today, south winds 10 to 15 knots. Seas 2 to 3 feet. Wave detail, southeast 3 feet at 5 seconds. A chance of thunderstorms. Showers, mainly this morning. For tonight, south winds 5 to 10 knots. seas around 2 feet. Wave detail, south 2 feet at 5 seconds. A slight chance of showers and thunderstorms in the evening, then a chance of showers and thunderstorms after midnight. For Saturday, south winds around 5 knots. Seas around 2 feet. Wave detail, southeast 2 feet at 5 seconds. A chance of showers and thunderstorms, mainly in the morning. And for Saturday night, southeast winds 5 to 10 knots. Seas around 2 feet. Wave detail, southeast 2 feet at 6 seconds. A slight chance of showers and thunderstorms after midnight. The Tropical Weather Outlook. For the North Atlantic, Caribbean Sea and the Gulf of America, tropical cyclone formation is not expected during the next 7 days. Tidal information, at the mouth of the Mobile River on Friday, low tide at 4:11 a.m.
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0: 8 a.m. High tide at 4:13 p.m. At Pensacola Bay on Saturday, low tide at 3:15 a.m. High tide at 4:58 p.m. At the East Pass in Destin on Friday, low tide at 2:14 a.m. High tide at 3:40 p.m. At the East Pass in Destin on Saturday, low tide at 2:41 a.m. High tide at 4:25 p.m. The following marine observations were made as of 7 a.m. Mobile Bay Coast Guard Station. Winds were south at 10 knots. Sea temperature 82 degrees. Air temperature 80 degrees. Weeks Bay, southeast winds at 2 knots. Air temperature was 78 degrees. Pensacola Bay. Sea temperature 82 degrees. Air temperature 79 degrees. The report from the east end of Dauphin Island was not available. Graham Bay, south winds at 14 knots. Air temperature was 80 degrees. And Pettiboy Island, south winds at 15 knots. Air temperature was 79 degrees. South of Dauphin Island. Winds were south at 10 knots. 12 miles south of Orange Beach. Winds were southeast at 12 knots. Sea temperature 77 degrees. Air temperature 78 degrees. 100 miles south of Destin. Winds were southeast at 12 knots. Air temperature 79 degrees. The following weather reports were made at 7 a.m. Pensacola International Airport, skies were cloudy. The temperature was 78 degrees, the dew point was 74, and the relative humidity was 87%. The wind was southeast at 14 miles an hour. The pressure was 29.95 inches and steady. Pensacola Naval Air Station, skies were cloudy. The temperature was 78 degrees, the dew point was 75, and the relative humidity was 90%. The wind was southeast at 14 miles an hour. The pressure was 29.95 inches and rising. The Pensacola Climate Summary for yesterday, May 21, 2026. Yesterday's high temperature was 84 degrees and the low 74 degrees. No precipitation fell yesterday, which leaves the monthly total at 4.23 inches. This is 1.78 inches above the normal amount of 2.45 inches for May. The total precipitation for the year still stands at 13.15 inches, which is 9.87 inches below normal. The normal high temperature for today is 87 degrees, and the normal low is 69. The record high for today is 98, which occurred in 1996, and the record low is 49, which occurred in 1883. Sunrise today is at 5:51 a.m. and sunset is at 7:41 p.m. Across the central Gulf Coast, Gulf Shores, light rain. Temperature was 75 degrees. Wind southeast at 12 miles an hour. The report from Milton was not available. Destin, partly sunny. Temperature was 78 degrees. Wind southeast at 14 miles an hour. Mary Esther, partly sunny. Temperature was 79 degrees. Wind southeast at 12 miles an hour. Mobile, partly sunny. temperature was 77 degrees. Wind southeast at 12 miles an hour. Elsewhere, Hattiesburg, thunder and fog and 71. New Orleans, partly sunny and 77. Montgomery, light rain and 73. Tallahassee, mostly sunny and 74. And in Panama City, fog and smoke and 74. Here's your National Weather Service forecast. Today, showers with a chance of thunderstorms this morning, then showers and thunderstorms likely this afternoon. Highs in the lower 80s. South winds 5 to 10 miles per hour with gusts up to 20 miles per hour. Chance of rain near 100%. Tonight, a chance of thunderstorms. A chance of showers in the evening, then showers likely after midnight. Patchy fog after midnight. Lows in the lower 70s. South winds 5 to 10 miles per hour. Chance of rain 70%. Saturday, patchy fog in the morning. A chance of thunderstorms. Showers. Highs in the mid 80s. South winds around 5 miles per hour. Chance of rain 90%. Saturday night, mostly cloudy. Lows in the lower 70s. South winds around 5 miles per hour in the evening, becoming light and variable. This is NOAA Weather Radio from the Mobile Pensacola National Weather Service. The current time is 8:05 a.m. Central Daylight Time. Here's your marine forecast. On the weather map, light to moderate southeasterly flow will prevail through this weekend and into early next week. Seas will generally be 1 to 3 feet. On Perdido Bay, Pensacola Bay including Santa Rosa Sound, and Choctaw Hatchie Bay. For today, southeast winds 5 to 10 knots, becoming south 10 to 15 knots with gusts up to 20 knots late this morning and afternoon. Waves 1 foot or less. A moderate chop. A chance of thunderstorms. Showers. For tonight, south winds 5 to 10 knots, diminishing to around 5 knots after midnight. Waves 1 foot or less. Light chop. A chance of showers. A slight chance of thunderstorms in the evening, then a chance of thunderstorms after midnight. For Saturday, south winds around 5 knots, increasing to 5 to 10 knots in the afternoon. Waves 1 foot or less. Light chop. A chance of showers and thunderstorms, mainly in the morning. And for Saturday night, southeast winds around 5 knots. Waves 1 foot or less. Smooth. A slight chance of showers and thunderstorms after midnight. On Perdido Bay, Pensacola Bay including Santa Rosa Sound, and Choctaw Hatchie Bay. For today, south winds 5 to 10 knots. Waves 1 foot or less. Light chop. A chance of showers this morning. A chance of thunderstorms. Showers likely this afternoon. For tonight, south winds 5 to 10 knots. Waves 1 foot or less. Light chop. A chance of showers and thunderstorms. For Saturday, south winds around 5 knots. Waves 1 foot or less. Smooth. Showers likely with a chance of thunderstorms in the morning, then a slight chance of showers and thunderstorms in the afternoon. And for Saturday night, southeast winds around 5 knots. Waves 1 foot or less. Smooth. A slight chance of showers and thunderstorms after midnight. From the Okaloosa-Walton County line to Pascagoula, and out 20 nautical miles. For today, south winds 10 to 15 knots. Seas 2 to 3 feet. Wave detail, southeast 3 feet at 5 seconds. A chance of thunderstorms. Showers, mainly this morning. For tonight, south winds 5 to 10 knots. Seas around 2 feet. Wave detail, south 2 feet at 5 seconds. A chance of showers. A slight chance of thunderstorms in the evening, then a chance of thunderstorms after midnight. For Saturday, south winds around 5 knots. Seas around 2 feet. Wave detail, south 2 feet at 5 seconds. A chance of showers and thunderstorms, mainly in the morning. And for Saturday night, southeast winds around 5 knots. sea is around 2 feet. Wave detail, southeast 2 feet at 6 seconds. A slight chance of showers and thunderstorms after midnight. From the Okaloosa-Walton County line to Pascagoula, from 20 to 60 nautical miles offshore. For today, south winds 10 to 15 knots. Seas 2 to 3 feet. Wave detail, southeast 3 feet at 5 seconds. A chance of thunderstorms. Showers, mainly this morning. For tonight, south winds 5 to 10 knots. Seas around 2 feet. Wave detail, south 2 feet at 5 seconds. A slight chance of showers and thunderstorms in the evening, then a chance of showers and thunderstorms after midnight. For Saturday, south winds around 5 knots. Seas around 2 feet. Wave detail, southeast 2 feet at 5 seconds. A chance of showers and thunderstorms, mainly in the morning. And for Saturday night, southeast winds 5 to 10 knots. Seas around 2 feet. Wave detail, southeast 2 feet at 6 seconds. A slight chance of showers and thunderstorms after midnight. Tidal information, at the mouth of the Mobile River on Friday, low tide at 4:11 a.m. High tide at 5 p.m. At the mouth of the Mobile River on Saturday, low tide at 4:33 a.m. High tide at 5:33 p.m. At Pensacola Bay on Friday, low tide at 2:48 a.m. High tide at 4:13 p.m. At Pensacola Bay on Saturday, low tide at 3:15 a.m. High tide at 4:58 p.m. At the East Pass in Destin on Friday, low tide at 2:14 a.m. High tide at 3:40 p.m. At the East Pass in Destin on Saturday, low tide at 2:41 a.m. High tide at 4:25 p.m. The following marine observations were made as of 7 a.m. Mobile Bay Coast Guard Station. Winds were south at 10 knots. Sea temperature 82 degrees. Air temperature 80 degrees. Weeks Bay, southeast winds at 2 knots. Air temperature was 78 degrees. Pensacola Bay. Sea temperature 82 degrees. Air temperature 79 degrees. The report from the east end of Dauphin Island was not available. Graham Bay, south winds at 14 knots. Air temperature was 80 degrees. And Pettiboy Island, south winds at 15 knots. Air temperature was 79 degrees. South of Dauphin Island. Winds were south at 10 knots. 12 miles south of Orange Beach. Winds were southeast at 12 knots. Sea temperature 77 degrees. Air temperature 78 degrees. 100 miles south of Destin. Winds were southeast at 12 knots. Air temperature 79 degrees. The following weather reports were made at 8 a.m. Pensacola International Airport, skies were partly sunny. The temperature was 78 degrees, the dew point was 74, and the relative humidity was 87%. The wind was southeast at 16 miles an hour, gusting to 24. The pressure was 29.96 inches and rising. Pensacola Naval Air Station, skies were partly sunny. The temperature was 79 degrees, the dew point was 75, and the relative humidity was 87%. The wind was southeast at 18 miles an hour. The pressure was 29.96 inches and rising. The Pensacola climate summary for yesterday, May 21, 2026. Yesterday's high temperature was 84 degrees and the low 74 degrees. No precipitation fell yesterday, which leaves the monthly total at 4.23 inches. This is 1.78 inches above the normal amount of 2.45 inches for May. The total precipitation for the year still stands at 13.15 inches, which is 9.87 inches below normal. The normal high temperature for today is 87 degrees, and the normal low is 69. The record high for today is 98, which occurred in 1996, and the record low is 49, which occurred in 1883. Sunrise today is at 5:51 a.m. and sunset is at 7:41 p.m. Here's your National Weather Service forecast. Today, showers with a chance of thunderstorms this morning, then showers and thunderstorms.

80s. South winds around 5 miles per hour. Chance of rain 90%. Saturday night, mostly cloudy. Lows in the lower 70s. South winds around 5 miles per hour in the evening, becoming light and variable. This is NOAA Weather Radio from the Mobile, Pensacola National Weather Service. The current time is 8:14 a.m. Central Daylight Time. Here's your marine forecast. On the weather map, light to moderate southeasterly flow will prevail through this weekend and into early next week. Seas will generally be 1 to 3 feet. On Perdido Bay, Pensacola Bay including Santa Rosa Sound, and Choctawhatchee Bay. For today, southeast winds 5 to 10 knots, becoming south 10 to 15 knots with gusts up to 20 knots late this morning and afternoon. Waves 1 foot or less. A moderate chop. A chance of thunderstorms. Showers. For tonight, south winds 5 to 10 knots, diminishing to around 5 knots after midnight. Waves 1 foot or less. Light chop. A chance of showers. A slight chance of thunderstorms in the evening, then a chance of thunderstorms after midnight. For Saturday, south winds around 5 knots, increasing to 5 to 10 knots in the afternoon. Waves 1 foot or less. Light chop. A chance of showers and thunderstorms, mainly in the morning. And for Saturday night, southeast winds around 5 knots. Waves 1 foot or less. Smooth. A slight chance of showers and thunderstorms after midnight. On Perdido Bay, Pensacola Bay including Santa Rosa Sound, and Choctawhatchee Bay. For today, south winds 5 to 10 knots. Waves 1 foot or less. Light chop. A chance of showers this morning. A chance of thunderstorms. Showers likely this afternoon. For tonight, south winds 5 to 10 knots. Waves 1 foot or less. Light chop. A chance of showers and thunderstorms. For Saturday, south winds around 5 knots. Waves 1 foot or less. Smooth. Showers likely with a chance of thunderstorms in the morning, then a slight chance of showers and thunderstorms in the afternoon. And for Saturday night, southeast winds around 5 knots. Waves 1 foot or less. Smooth. A slight chance of showers and thunderstorms after midnight. From the Okaloosa-Walton County line to Pascagoula, and out 20 nautical miles. For today, south winds 10 to 15 knots. Seas 2 to 3 feet. Wave detail, southeast 3 feet at 5 seconds. A chance of thunderstorms. Showers, mainly this morning. For tonight, south winds 5 to 10 knots. Seas around 2 feet. Wave detail, south 2 feet at 5 seconds. A chance of showers. A slight chance of thunderstorms in the evening, then a chance of thunderstorms after midnight. For Saturday, south winds around 5 knots. Seas around 2 feet. Wave detail, south 2 feet at 5 seconds. A chance of showers and thunderstorms, mainly in the morning. And for Saturday night, southeast winds around 5 knots. Seas around 2 feet. Wave detail, southeast 2 feet at 6 seconds. A slight chance of showers and thunderstorms after midnight. From the Okaloosa-Walton County line to Pascagoula, from 20 to 60 nautical miles offshore. For today, south winds 10 to 15 knots. Seas 2 to 3 feet. Wave detail, southeast 3 feet at 5 seconds. A chance of thunderstorms. Showers, mainly this morning. For tonight, south winds 5 to 10 knots. Seas around 2 feet. Wave detail, south 2 feet at 5 seconds. A slight chance of showers and thunderstorms in the evening, then a chance of showers and thunderstorms after midnight. For Saturday, south winds around 5 knots. Seas around 2 feet. Wave detail, southeast 2 feet at 5 seconds. A chance of showers and thunderstorms, mainly in the morning. And for Saturday night, southeast winds 5 to 10 knots. Seas around 2 feet. Wave detail,
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0: 2 feet at 6 seconds. A slight chance of showers and thunderstorms after midnight. 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Tidal information, at the mouth of the Mobile River on Friday, low tide at 4:11 a.m. High tide at 5 p.m. At the mouth of the Mobile River on Saturday, low tide at 4:33 a.m. High tide at 5:33 p.m. At Pensacola Bay on Friday, low tide at 2:48 a.m. High tide at 4:13 p.m. At Pensacola Bay on Saturday, low tide at 3:15 a.m. High tide at 4:58 p.m. At the East Pass in Destin on Friday, low tide at 2:14 a.m. High tide at 3:40 p.m. At the East Pass in Destin on Saturday, low tide at 2:41 a.m. High tide at 4:25 p.m. The following marine observations were made as of 8 a.m. Mobile Bay Coast Guard Station. Winds were south at 12 knots. Sea temperature 82 degrees. Air temperature 80 degrees. Weeks Bay, southeast winds at 3 knots. Air temperature was 78 degrees. Pensacola Bay. Sea temperature 82 degrees. Air temperature 79 degrees. The report from the east end of Dauphin Island was not available. Graham Bay, south winds at 70 knots. Air temperature was 80 degrees. And Pettiboy Island, south winds at 15 knots. Air temperature was 79 degrees. South of Dauphin Island. Winds were southeast at 14 knots. Wave heights 3 feet. Wave period 5 seconds. 12 miles south of Orange Beach, winds were southeast at 14 knots. Air temperature was 77 degrees. Gulf water temperature 77 degrees. Wave heights 3 feet, with a period of 6 seconds. 100 miles south of Destin. Winds were southeast at 10 knots. Air temperature 80 degrees. Wave heights 3 feet. Wave period 5 seconds. The following weather reports were made at 8 a.m. Pensacola International Airport, skies were partly sunny. The temperature was 78 degrees, the dew point was 74, and the relative humidity was 87%. The wind was southeast at 16 miles an hour, gusting to 24. The pressure was 29.96 inches and rising. Pensacola Naval Air Station, skies were partly sunny. The temperature was 79 degrees, the dew point was 75, and the relative humidity was 87%. The wind was southeast at 18 miles an hour. The pressure was 29.96 inches and rising. The Pensacola climate summary for yesterday, May 21, 2026. Yesterday's high temperature was 84 degrees and the low 74 degrees. No precipitation fell yesterday, which leaves the monthly total at 4.23 inches. This is 1.78 inches above the normal amount of 2.45 inches for May. The total precipitation for the year still stands at 13.15 inches, which is 9.87 inches below normal. The normal high temperature for today is 87 degrees, and the normal low is 69. The record high for today is 98, which occurred in 1996, and the record low is 49, which occurred in 1883. Sunrise today is at 5:51 a.m. and sunset is at 7:41 p.m. Across the central Gulf Coast, Gulf Shores, mostly sunny. Temperature was 77 degrees. Wind southeast at 12 miles an hour, gusting to 21. Milton, partly sunny. Temperature was 77 degrees. Wind southeast at 12 miles an hour, gusting to 21. Destin, partly sunny. Temperature was 79 degrees. Wind southeast at 13 miles an hour. Mary Esther, cloudy. Temperature was 80 degrees. Wind south at 15 miles an hour. Mobile, cloudy. Temperature was 78 degrees. Wind south at 10 miles an hour. Elsewhere, Hattiesburg, cloudy and 74. New Orleans, partly sunny and 78. Montgomery, cloudy and 74. Tallahassee, mostly sunny and 78. And in Panama City, partly sunny and 76. Here's your National Weather Service forecast. Today, showers with a chance of thunderstorms this morning, then showers and thunderstorms likely this afternoon. Highs in the lower 80s. South winds 5 to 10 miles per hour with gusts up to 20 miles per hour. Chance of rain near 100%. Tonight, a chance of thunderstorms. A chance of showers in the evening, then showers likely after midnight. Patchy fog after midnight. Lows in the lower 70s. South winds 5 to 10 miles per hour. Chance of rain 70%. Saturday, patchy fog in the morning. A chance of thunderstorms. Showers. Highs in the mid-80s. South winds around 5 miles per hour. Chance of rain 90%. Saturday night, mostly cloudy. Lows in the lower 70s. South winds around 5 miles per hour in the evening, becoming light and variable. This is NOAA Weather Radio from the Mobile, Pensacola National Weather Service. The current time is 8:25 a.m. Central Daylight Time. Here's your marine forecast. On the weather map, light to moderate southeasterly flow will prevail through this weekend and into early next week. Seas will generally be 1 to 3 feet. On Perdido Bay, Pensacola Bay including Santa Rosa Sound, and Choctawhatchee Bay. For today, southeast winds 5 to 10 knots, becoming south 10 to 15 knots with gusts up to 20 knots late this morning and afternoon. Waves 1 foot or less. A moderate chop. A chance of thunderstorms. Showers. For tonight, south winds 5 to 10 knots, diminishing to around 5 knots after midnight. Waves 1 foot or less. Light chop. A chance of showers. A slight chance of thunderstorms in the evening, then a chance of thunderstorms after midnight. For Saturday, south winds around 5 knots, increasing to 5 to 10 knots in the afternoon. Waves 1 foot or less. Light chop. A chance of showers and thunderstorms, mainly in the morning. And for Saturday night, southeast winds around 5 knots. Waves 1 foot or less. Smooth. A slight chance of showers and thunderstorms after midnight. On Perdido Bay, Pensacola Bay including Santa Rosa Sound, and Choctawhatchee Bay. For today, south winds 5 to 10 knots. Waves 1 foot or less. Light chop. A chance of showers this morning. A chance of thunderstorms. Showers likely this afternoon. For tonight, south winds 5 to 10 knots. Waves 1 foot or less. Light chop. A chance of showers and thunderstorms. For Saturday, south winds around 5 knots. Waves 1 foot or less. Smooth. Showers likely with a chance of thunderstorms in the morning, then a slight chance of showers and thunderstorms in the afternoon. And for Saturday night, southeast winds around 5 knots. Waves 1 foot or less. Smooth. A slight chance of showers and thunderstorms after midnight. From the Okaloosa-Walton County line to Pascagoula, and out 20 nautical miles. For today, south winds 10 to 15 knots. Seas 2 to 3 feet. Wave detail, southeast 3 feet at 5 seconds. A chance of thunderstorms. Showers, mainly this morning. For tonight, south winds 5 to 10 knots. Seas around 2 feet. Wave detail, south 2 feet at 5 seconds. A chance of showers. A slight chance of thunderstorms in the evening, then a chance of thunderstorms after midnight. For Saturday, south winds around 5 knots. Seas around 2 feet. Wave detail, south 2 feet at 5 seconds. A chance of showers and thunderstorms, mainly in the morning. And for Saturday night, southeast winds around 5 knots. Seas around 2 feet. Wave detail, southeast 2 feet at 6 seconds. A slight chance of showers and thunderstorms after midnight. From the Okaloosa-Walton County line to Pascagoula, from 20 to 60 nautical miles offshore. For today, south winds 10 to 15 knots. Seas 2 to 3 feet. Wave detail, southeast 3 feet at 5 seconds. A chance of thunderstorms. Showers, mainly this morning. For tonight, south winds 5 to 10 knots. Seas around 2 feet. Wave detail, south 2 feet at 5 seconds. A slight chance of showers and thunderstorms in the evening, then a chance of showers and thunderstorms after midnight. For Saturday, south winds around 5 knots. Seas around 2 feet. Wave detail, southeast 2 feet at 5 seconds. A chance of showers and thunderstorms, mainly in the morning. And for Saturday night, southeast winds 5 to 10 knots. Seas around 2 feet. Wave detail, southeast 2 feet at 6 seconds. A slight chance of showers and thunderstorms after midnight. The Tropical Weather Outlook. For the North Atlantic, Caribbean Sea and the Gulf of America, tropical cyclone formation is not expected during the next 7 days. Tidal information, at the mouth of the Mobile River on Friday, low tide at 4:11 a.m. High tide at 5 p.m. At the mouth of the Mobile River on Saturday, low tide at 4:33 a.m. High tide at 5:33 p.m. At Pensacola Bay on Friday, low tide at 2:48 a.m. High tide at 4:13 p.m. At Pensacola Bay on Saturday, low tide at 3:15 a.m. High tide at 4:58 p.m. At the East Pass in Destin on Friday, low tide at 2:14 a.m. High tide at 3:40 p.m. At the East Pass in Destin on Saturday, low tide at 2:41 a.m. High tide at 4:25 p.m. The following marine observations were made as of 8 a.m. Mobile Bay Coast Guard Station. Winds were south at 12 knots. Sea temperature 82 degrees. Air temperature 80 degrees. Weeks Bay, southeast winds at 3 knots. Air temperature was 78 degrees. Pensacola Bay. Sea temperature 82 degrees. Air temperature 79 degrees. The report from the east end of Dauphin Island was not available. Graham Bay, south winds at 70 knots. Air temperature was 80 degrees. And Pettiboy Island, south winds at 15 knots. Air temperature was 79 degrees. South of Dauphin Island. Winds were southeast at 14 knots. Wave heights 3 feet. Wave period 5 seconds. 12 miles south of Orange Beach, winds were southeast at 14 knots. Air temperature was 77 degrees. Gulf water temperature 77 degrees. Wave heights 3 feet, with a period of 6 seconds. 100 miles south of Destin. Winds were southeast at 10 knots. Air temperature 80 degrees. Wave heights 3 feet. Wave period 5 seconds. The following weather reports were made at 8 a.m. Pensacola International Airport, skies were partly sunny. The temperature was 78 degrees, the dew point was 74, and the relative humidity was 87%. The wind was southeast at 16 miles an hour, gusting to 24. The pressure was 29.96 inches and rising. Pensacola Naval Air Station, skies were partly sunny. The temperature was 79 degrees, the dew point was 75, and the relative humidity was 87%. The wind was southeast at 18 miles an hour. The pressure was 29.96 inches and rising. The Pensacola climate summary for yesterday, May 21, 2026. Yesterday's high temperature was 84 degrees and the low 74 degrees. No precipitation fell yesterday, which leaves the monthly total at 4.23 inches. This is 1.78 inches above the normal amount of 2.45 inches for May. The total precipitation for the year still stands at 13.15 inches, which is 9.87 inches below normal. The normal high temperature for today is 87 degrees, and the normal low is 69. The record high for today is 98, which occurred in 1996, and the record low is 49, which occurred in 1883. Sunrise today is at 5:51 a.m. and sunset is at 7:41 p.m. Across the central Gulf Coast, Gulf Shores, mostly sunny. Temperature was 77 degrees. Wind southeast at 12 miles an hour, gusting to 21. Milton, partly sunny. Temperature was 77 degrees. Wind southeast at 12 miles an hour, gusting to 21. Destin, partly sunny. Temperature was 79 degrees. Wind southeast at 13 miles an hour. Mary Esther, cloudy. Temperature was 80 degrees. Wind south at 15 miles an hour. Mobile, cloudy. Temperature was 78 degrees. Wind south at 10 miles an hour. Elsewhere, Hattiesburg, cloudy and 74. New Orleans, partly sunny and 78. Montgomery, cloudy and 74. Tallahassee, mostly sunny and 78. And in Panama City, partly sunny and 76. Here's your National Weather Service forecast. Today, showers with a chance of thunderstorms this morning, then showers and thunderstorms likely this afternoon. Highs in the lower 80s. South winds 5 to 10 miles per hour with gusts up to 20 miles per hour. Chance of rain near 100%. Tonight, a chance of thunderstorms. A chance of showers in the evening, then showers likely after midnight. Patchy fog after midnight. Lows in the lower 70s. South winds 5 to 10 miles per hour. Chance of rain 70%. Saturday, patchy fog in the morning. A chance of thunderstorms. Showers. Highs in the mid-80s. South winds around 5 miles per hour. Chance of rain 90%. Saturday night, mostly cloudy. Lows in the lower 70s. South winds around 5 miles per hour in the evening, becoming light and variable. This is NOAA Weather Radio from the Mobile, Pensacola National Weather Service. The current time is 8:36 a.m. Central Daylight Time. Here's your marine forecast. On the weather map, light to moderate southeasterly flow will prevail through this weekend and into early next week. Seas will generally be 1 to 3 feet. On Perdido Bay, Pensacola Bay including Santa Rosa Sound, and Choctawhatchee Bay. For today, southeast winds 5 to 10 knots, becoming south 10 to 15 knots with gusts up to 20 knots late this morning and afternoon. Waves 1 foot or less. A moderate chop. A chance of thunderstorms. Showers. For tonight, south winds 5 to 10 knots, diminishing to around 5 knots after midnight. Waves 1 foot or less. Light chop. A chance of showers. A slight chance of thunderstorms in the evening, then a chance of thunderstorms after midnight. For Saturday, south winds around 5 knots, increasing to 5 to 10 knots in the afternoon. Waves 1 foot or less. Light chop. A chance of showers and thunderstorms, mainly in the morning. And for Saturday night, southeast winds around 5 knots. Waves 1 foot or less. Smooth. A slight chance of showers and thunderstorms after midnight. On Perdido Bay, Pensacola Bay including Santa Rosa Sound, and Choctawhatchee Bay. For today, south winds 5 to 10 knots. Waves 1 foot or less. Light chop. A chance of showers this morning. A chance of thunderstorms. Showers likely this afternoon. For tonight, south winds 5 to 10 knots. Waves 1 foot or less. Light chop. A chance of showers and thunderstorms. For Saturday, south winds around 5 knots. Waves 1 foot or less. Smooth. Showers likely with a chance of thunderstorms in the morning, then a slight chance of showers and thunderstorms in the afternoon. And for Saturday night, southeast winds around 5 knots. Waves 1 foot or less. Smooth. A slight chance of showers and thunderstorms after midnight. Okaloosa, Walton County line to Pascagoula, and out 20 nautical miles. For today, south winds 10 to 15 knots. seas 2 to 3 feet. Wave detail, southeast 3 feet at 5 seconds. A chance of thunderstorms. Showers, mainly this morning. For tonight, south winds 5 to 10 knots. Seas around 2 feet. Wave detail, south 2 feet at 5 seconds. A chance of showers. A slight chance of thunderstorms in the evening, then a chance of thunderstorms after midnight. For Saturday, south winds around 5 knots. Seas around 2 feet. Wave detail, south 2 feet at 5 seconds. A chance of showers and thunderstorms, mainly in the morning. And for Saturday night, southeast winds around 5 knots. Seas around 2 feet. Wave detail, southeast 2 feet at 6 seconds. A slight chance of showers and thunderstorms after midnight. From the Okaloosa-Walton County line to Pascagoula, from 20 to 60 nautical miles offshore. For today, south winds 10 to 15 knots. Seas 2 to 3 feet. Wave detail, southeast 3 feet at 5 seconds. A chance of thunderstorms. Showers, mainly this morning. For tonight, south winds 5 to 10 knots. Seas around 2 feet. Wave detail, south 2 feet at 5 seconds. A slight chance of showers and thunderstorms in the evening, then a chance of showers and thunderstorms after midnight. For Saturday, south winds around 5 knots. Seas around 2 feet. Wave detail, southeast 2 feet at 5 seconds. A chance of showers and thunderstorms, mainly in the morning. And for Saturday night, southeast winds 5 to 10 knots. Seas around 2 feet. Wave detail, southeast 2 feet at 6 seconds. A slight chance of showers and thunderstorms after midnight. Tidal information, at the mouth of the Mobile River on Friday, low tide at 4:11 a.m. High tide at 5 p.m. At the mouth of the Mobile River on Saturday, low tide at 4:33 a.m. High tide at 5:33 p.m. At Pensacola Bay on Friday, low tide at 2:48 a.m. High tide at 4:13 p.m. At Pensacola Bay on Saturday, low tide at 3:15 a.m. High tide at 4:58 p.m. At the East Pass in Destin on Friday, low tide at 2:14 a.m. High tide at 3:40 p.m. At the East Pass in Destin on Saturday, low tide at 2:41 a.m. High tide at 4:25 p.m. The following marine observations were made as of 8 a.m. Mobile Bay Coast Guard Station. Winds were south at 12 knots. Sea temperature 82 degrees. Air temperature 80 degrees. Weeks Bay, southeast winds at 3 knots. Air temperature was 78 degrees. Pensacola Bay. Sea temperature 82 degrees. Air temperature 79 degrees. The report from the east end of Dauphin Island was not available. Graham Bay, south winds at 70 knots. Air temperature was 80 degrees. And Pettiboy Island, south winds at 15 knots. Air temperature was 79 degrees. South of Dauphin Island. Winds were southeast at 14 knots. Wave heights 3 feet. Wave period 5 seconds. 12 miles south of Orange Beach, winds were southeast at 14 knots. Air temperature was 77 degrees. Gulf water temperature 77 degrees. Wave heights 3 feet, with a period of 6 seconds. 100 miles south of Destin. Winds were southeast at 10 knots. Air temperature 80 degrees. Wave heights 3 feet. Wave period 5 seconds. The following weather reports were made at 8 a.m. Pensacola International Airport, skies were partly sunny. The temperature was 78 degrees, the dew point was 74, and the relative humidity was 87%. The wind was southeast at 16 miles an hour, gusting to 24. The pressure was 29.96 inches and rising. Pensacola Naval Air Station, skies were partly sunny. The temperature was 79 degrees, the dew point was 75, and the relative humidity was 87%. The wind was southeast at 18 miles an hour. The pressure was 29.96 inches and rising. The Pensacola climate summary for yesterday, May 21, 2026. Yesterday's high temperature was 84 degrees and the low 74 degrees. No precipitation fell yesterday, which leaves the monthly total at 4.23 inches. This is 1.78 inches above the normal amount of 2.45 inches for May. The total precipitation for the year still stands at 13.15 inches, which is 9.87 inches below normal. The normal high temperature for today is 87 degrees, and the normal low is 69. The record high for today is 98, which occurred in 1996, and the record low is 49, which occurred in 1883. Sunrise today is at 5:51 a.m. and sunset is at 7:41 p.m. Across the central Gulf Coast, Gulf Shores, mostly sunny. Temperature was 77 degrees. Wind southeast at 12 miles an hour, gusting to 21. Milton, partly sunny. Temperature was 77 degrees. Wind southeast at 12 miles an hour, gusting to 21. Destin, partly sunny. Temperature was 79 degrees. Wind southeast at 13 miles an hour. Mary Esther, cloudy. Temperature was 80 degrees. Wind south at 15 miles an hour. Mobile, cloudy. Temperature was 78 degrees. Wind south at 10 miles an hour. Elsewhere, Hattiesburg, cloudy and 74. New Orleans, partly sunny and 78. Montgomery, cloudy and 74. Tallahassee, mostly sunny and 78. And in Panama City, partly sunny and 76. Here's your National Weather Service forecast. Today, showers with a chance of thunderstorms this morning, then showers and thunderstorms likely this afternoon. Highs in the lower 80s. South winds 5 to 10 miles per hour with gusts up to 20 miles per hour. Chance of rain near 100%. Tonight, a chance of thunderstorms. A chance of showers in the evening, then showers likely after midnight. Patchy fog after midnight. Lows in the lower 70s. South winds 5 to 10 miles per hour. Chance of rain 70%. Saturday, patchy fog in the morning. A chance of thunderstorms. Showers. Highs in the mid 80s. South winds around 5 miles per hour. Chance of rain 90%. Saturday night, mostly cloudy. Lows in the lower 70s. South winds around 5 miles per hour in the evening, becoming light and variable. 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The current time is 8:47 a.m. Central Daylight Time. Here's your marine forecast. On the weather map, light to moderate southeasterly flow will prevail through this weekend and into early next week. Seas will generally be 1 to 3 feet. On Perdido Bay, Pensacola Bay including Santa Rosa Sound, and Choctawhatchee Bay. For today, southeast winds 5 to 10 knots, becoming south 10 to 15 knots with gusts up to 20 knots late this morning and afternoon. Waves 1 foot or less. A moderate chop. A chance of thunderstorms. Showers. For tonight, south winds 5 to 10 knots, diminishing to around 5 knots after midnight. Waves 1 foot or less. Light chop. A chance of showers. A slight chance of thunderstorms in the evening, then a chance of thunderstorms after midnight. For Saturday, south winds around 5 knots, increasing to 5 to 10 knots in the afternoon. Waves 1 foot or less. Light chop. A chance of showers and thunderstorms, mainly in the morning. And for Saturday night, southeast winds around 5 knots. Waves 1 foot or less. Smooth. A slight chance of showers and thunderstorms after midnight. On Perdido Bay, Pensacola Bay including Santa Rosa Sound, and Choctawhatchee Bay. For today, south winds 5 to 10 knots. Waves 1 foot or less. Light chop. A chance of showers this morning. A chance of thunderstorms. Showers likely this afternoon. For tonight, south winds 5 to 10 knots. Waves 1 foot or less. Light chop. A chance of showers and thunderstorms. For Saturday, south winds around 5 knots. Waves 1 foot or less. Smooth. Showers likely with a chance of thunderstorms in the morning, then a slight chance of showers and thunderstorms in the afternoon. And for Saturday night, southeast winds around 5 knots. Waves 1 foot or less. Smooth. A slight chance of showers and thunderstorms after midnight. From the Okaloosa-Walton County line to Pascagoula, and out 20 nautical miles. For today, south winds 10 to 15 knots. Seas 2 to 3 feet. Wave detail, southeast 3 feet at 5 seconds. A chance of thunderstorms. Showers, mainly this morning. For tonight, south winds 5 to 10 knots. Seas around 2 feet. Wave detail, south 2 feet at 5 seconds. A chance of showers. A slight chance of thunderstorms in the evening, then a chance of thunderstorms after midnight. For Saturday, south winds around 5 knots. Seas around 2 feet. Wave detail, south 2 feet at 5 seconds. A chance of showers and thunderstorms, mainly in the morning. And for Saturday night, southeast winds around 5 knots. Seas around 2 feet. Wave detail, southeast 2 feet at 6 seconds. A slight chance of showers and thunderstorms after midnight. From the Okaloosa-Walton County line to Pascagoula, from 20 to 60 nautical miles offshore. For today, south winds 10 to 15 knots. Seas 2 to 3 feet. Wave detail, southeast 3 feet at 5 seconds. A chance of thunderstorms. Showers, mainly this morning. For tonight, south winds 5 to 10 knots. Seas around 2 feet. Wave detail, south 2 feet at 5 seconds. A slight chance of showers and thunderstorms in the evening, then a chance of showers and thunderstorms after midnight. For Saturday, south winds around 5 knots. Seas around 2 feet. Wave detail, southeast 2 feet at 5 seconds. A chance of showers and thunderstorms, mainly in the morning. And for Saturday night, southeast winds 5 to 10 knots. Seas around 2 feet. Wave detail, southeast 2 feet at 6 seconds. A slight chance of showers and thunderstorms after midnight. Tidal information, at the mouth of the Mobile River on Friday, low tide at 4:11 a.m. High tide at 5 p.m. At the mouth of the Mobile River on Saturday, low tide at 4:33 a.m. High tide at 5:33 p.m. At Pensacola Bay on Friday, low tide at 2:48 a.m. High tide at 4:13 p.m. At Pensacola Bay on Saturday, low tide at 3:15 a.m. High tide at 4:58 p.m. At the East Pass in Destin on Friday, low tide at 2:14 a.m. High tide at 3:40 p.m. At the East Pass in Destin on Saturday, low tide at 2:41 a.m. High tide at 4:25 p.m. The following marine observations were made as of 8 a.m. Mobile Bay Coast Guard Station. Winds were south at 12 knots. Sea temperature 82 degrees. Air temperature 80 degrees. Weeks Bay, southeast winds at 3 knots. Air temperature was 78 degrees. Pensacola Bay. Sea temperature 82 degrees. Air temperature 79 degrees. The report from the east end of Dauphin Island was not available. Graham Bay, south winds at 70 knots. Air temperature was 80 degrees. And Petty Boy Island, south winds at 15 knots. Air temperature was 79 degrees. South of Dauphin Island. Winds were southeast at 14 knots. Wave heights 3 feet. Wave period 5 seconds. 12 miles south of Orange Beach, winds were southeast at 14 knots. Air temperature was 77 degrees. Gulf water temperature 77 degrees. Wave heights 3 feet, with a period of 6 seconds. 100 miles south of Destin. Winds were southeast at 10 knots. Air temperature 80 degrees. Wave heights 3 feet. Wave period 5 seconds. The following weather reports were made at 8 a.m. Pensacola International Airport, skies were partly sunny. The temperature was 78 degrees, the dew point was 74, and the relative humidity was 87%. The wind was southeast at 16 miles an hour, gusting to 24. The pressure was 29.96 inches and rising. Pensacola Naval Air Station, skies were partly sunny. The temperature was 79 degrees, the dew point was 75, and the relative humidity was 87%. The wind was southeast at 18 miles an hour. The pressure was 29.96 inches and rising. The Pensacola climate summary for yesterday, May 21, 2026. Yesterday's high temperature was 84 degrees and the low 74 degrees. No precipitation fell yesterday, which leaves the monthly total at 4.23 inches. This is 1.78 inches above the normal amount of 2.45 inches for May. The total precipitation for the year still stands at 13.15 inches, which is 9.87 inches below normal. The normal high temperature for today is 87 degrees, and the normal low is 69. The record high for today is 98, which occurred in 1996, and the record low is 49, which occurred in 1883. Sunrise today is at 5:51 a.m. and sunset is at 7:41 p.m. Across the central Gulf Coast, Gulf Shores, mostly sunny. Temperature was 77 degrees. Wind southeast at 12 miles an hour, gusting to 21. Milton, partly sunny. Temperature was 77 degrees. Wind southeast at 12 miles an hour, gusting to 21. Destin, partly sunny. Temperature was 79 degrees. Wind southeast at 13 miles an hour. Mary Esther, cloudy. Temperature was 80 degrees. Wind south at 15 miles an hour. Mobile, cloudy. Temperature was 78 degrees. Wind south at 10 miles an hour. Elsewhere, Hattiesburg, cloudy and 74. New Orleans, partly sunny and 78. Montgomery, cloudy and 74. Tallahassee, mostly sunny and 78. And at Panama City, partly sunny and 76. Here's your National Weather Service forecast. Today, showers with a chance of thunderstorms this morning, then showers and thunderstorms likely this afternoon. Highs in the lower 80s. South winds 5 to 10 miles per hour with gusts up to 20 miles per hour. Chance of rain near 100%. Tonight, a chance of thunderstorms. A chance of showers in the evening, then showers likely after midnight. Patchy fog after midnight. Lows in the lower 70s. South winds 5 to 10 miles per hour. Chance of rain 70%. Saturday, patchy fog in the morning. A chance of thunderstorms. Showers. Highs in the mid-80s. South winds around 5 miles per hour. Chance of rain 90%. Saturday night, mostly cloudy. Lows in the lower 70s. South winds around 5 miles per hour in the evening, becoming light and variable. This is NOAA Weather Radio, from the Mobile Pensacola National Weather Service. The current time is 8:58 a.m. Central Daylight Time. Here's your marine forecast. On the weather map, light to moderate southeasterly flow will prevail through this weekend and into early next week. Seas will generally be 1 to 3 feet. On Perdido Bay, Pensacola Bay including Santa Rosa Sound, and Choctawhatchee Bay. For today, southeast winds 5 to 10 knots, becoming south 10 to 15 knots with gusts up to 20 knots late this morning and afternoon. Waves 1 foot or less. A moderate chop. A chance of thunderstorms. Showers. For tonight, south winds 5 to 10 knots, diminishing to around 5 knots after midnight. Waves 1 foot or less. Light chop. A chance of showers. A slight chance of thunderstorms in the evening, then a chance of thunderstorms after midnight. For Saturday, south winds around 5 knots, increasing to 5 to 10 knots in the afternoon. Waves 1 foot or less. Light chop. A chance of showers and thunderstorms.
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0: Perdido Bay, Pensacola Bay, including Santa Rosa Sound, and Choctawhatchee Bay. For today, south winds 5 to 10 knots. Waves 1 foot or less. Light chop. A chance of showers this morning. A chance of thunderstorms. Showers likely this afternoon. For tonight, south winds 5 to 10 knots. Waves 1 foot or less. Light chop. A chance of showers and thunderstorms. For Saturday, south winds around 5 knots. Waves 1 foot or less. Smooth. Showers likely with a chance of thunderstorms in the morning, then a slight chance of showers and thunderstorms in the afternoon. And for Saturday night, southeast winds around 5 knots. Waves 1 foot or less. Smooth. A slight chance of showers and thunderstorms after midnight. From the Okaloosa-Walton County line to Pascagoula, and out 20 nautical miles. For today, south winds 10 to 15 knots. Seas 2 to 3 feet. Wave detail, southeast 3 feet at 5 seconds. A chance of thunderstorms. Showers, mainly this morning. For tonight, south winds 5 to 10 knots. Seas around 2 feet. Wave detail, south 2 feet at 5 seconds. A chance of showers. A slight chance of thunderstorms in the evening, then a chance of thunderstorms after midnight. For Saturday, south winds around 5 knots. Seas around 2 feet. Wave detail, south 2 feet at 5 seconds. A chance of showers and thunderstorms, mainly in the morning. And for Saturday night, southeast winds around 5 knots. Seas around 2 feet. Wave detail, southeast 2 feet at 6 seconds. A slight chance of showers and thunderstorms after midnight. From the Okaloosa-Walton County line to Pascagoula, from 20 to 60 nautical miles offshore. For today, south winds 10 to 15 knots. Seas 2 to 3 feet. Wave detail, southeast 3 feet at 5 seconds. A chance of thunderstorms. Showers, mainly this morning. For tonight, south winds 5 to 10 knots. Seas around 2 feet. Wave detail, south 2 feet at 5 seconds. A slight chance of showers and thunderstorms in the evening, then a chance of showers and thunderstorms after midnight. For Saturday, south winds around 5 knots. Seas around 2 feet. Wave detail, southeast 2 feet at 5 seconds. A chance of showers and thunderstorms, mainly in the morning. And for Saturday night, southeast winds 5 to 10 knots. Seas around 2 feet. Wave detail, southeast 2 feet at 6 seconds. A slight chance of showers and thunderstorms after midnight. The Tropical Weather Outlook. For the North Atlantic, Caribbean Sea and the Gulf of America, tropical cyclone formation is not expected during the next 7 days. Tidal information, at the mouth of the Mobile River on Friday, low tide at 4:11 a.m. High tide at 5 p.m. At the mouth of the Mobile River on Saturday, low tide at 4:33 a.m. High tide at 5:33 p.m. At Pensacola Bay on Friday, low tide at 2:48 a.m. High tide at 4:13 p.m. At Pensacola Bay on Saturday, low tide at 3:15 a.m. High tide at 4:58 p.m. At the East Pass in Destin on Friday, low tide at 2:14 a.m. High tide at 3:40 p.m. At the East Pass in Destin on Saturday, low tide at 2:41 a.m. High tide at 4:25 p.m. The following marine observations were made as of 8 a.m. Mobile Bay Coast Guard Station. Winds were south at 12 knots. Sea temperature 82 degrees. Air temperature 80 degrees. Weeks Bay, southeast winds at 3 knots. Air temperature was 78 degrees. Pensacola Bay. Sea temperature 82 degrees. Air temperature 79 degrees. The report from the east end of Dauphin Island was not available. Graham Bay, south winds at 70 knots. Air temperature was 80 degrees. And Pettiboy Island, south winds at 15 knots. Air temperature was 79 degrees. South of Dauphin Island. Winds were southeast at 14 knots. Wave heights 3 feet. Wave period 5 seconds. 12 miles south of Orange Beach, winds were southeast at 14 knots. Air temperature was 77 degrees. Gulf water temperature 77 degrees. Wave heights 3 feet, with a period of 6 seconds. 100 miles south of Destin. Winds were southeast at 10 knots. Air temperature 80 degrees. Wave heights 3 feet. Wave period 5 seconds. The following weather reports were made at 8 a.m. Pensacola International Airport, skies were partly sunny. The temperature was 78 degrees, the dew point was 74, and the relative humidity was 87%. The wind was southeast at 16 miles an hour, gusting to 24. The pressure was 29.96 inches and rising. Pensacola Naval Air Station, skies were partly sunny. The temperature was 79 degrees, the dew point was 75, and the relative humidity was 87%. The wind was southeast at 18 miles an hour. The pressure was 29.96 inches and rising. The Pensacola climate summary for yesterday, May 21, 2026. Yesterday's high temperature was 84 degrees and the low 74 degrees. No precipitation fell yesterday, which leaves the monthly total at 4.23 inches. This is 1.78 inches above the normal amount of 2.45 inches for May. The total precipitation for the year still stands at 13.15 inches, which is 9.87 inches below normal. The normal high temperature for today is 87 degrees, and the normal low is 69. The record high for today is 98, which occurred in 1996, and the record low is 49, which occurred in 1883. Sunrise today is at 5:51 a.m. and sunset is at 7:41 p.m. Across the central Gulf Coast, Gulf Shores, mostly sunny. Temperature was 77 degrees. Wind southeast at 12 miles an hour, gusting to 21. Milton, partly sunny. Temperature was 77 degrees. Wind southeast at 12 miles an hour, gusting to 21. Destin, partly sunny. Temperature was 79 degrees. Wind southeast at 13 miles an hour. Mary Esther, cloudy. Temperature was 80 degrees. Wind south at 15 miles an hour. Mobile, cloudy. Temperature was 78 degrees. Wind south at 10 miles an hour. Elsewhere, Hattiesburg, cloudy and 74. New Orleans, partly sunny and 78. Montgomery, cloudy and 74. Tallahassee, mostly sunny and 78. And in Panama City, partly sunny and 76. Here's your National Weather Service forecast. Today, showers with a chance of thunderstorms this morning, then showers and thunderstorms likely this afternoon. Highs in the lower 80s. South winds 5 to 10 miles per hour with gusts up to 20 miles per hour. Chance of rain near 100%. Tonight, a chance of thunderstorms. A chance of showers in the evening, then showers likely after midnight. Patchy fog after midnight. Lows in the lower 70s. South winds 5 to 10 miles per hour. Chance of rain 70%. Saturday, patchy fog in the morning. A chance of thunderstorms. Showers. Highs in the mid-80s. South winds around 5 miles per hour. Chance of rain 90%. Saturday night, mostly cloudy. lows in the lower 70s. South winds around 5 miles per hour in the evening, becoming light and variable. This is NOAA Weather Radio from the Mobile Pensacola National Weather Service. The current time is 9:09 a.m. Central Daylight Time. Here's your marine forecast. On the weather map, light to moderate southeasterly flow will prevail through this weekend and into early next week. Seas will generally be 1 to 3 feet. On Perdido Bay, Pensacola Bay including Santa Rosa Sound, and Choctawhatchee Bay. For today, southeast winds 5 to 10 knots, becoming south 10 to 15 knots with gusts up to 20 knots late this morning and afternoon. Waves 1 foot or less. A moderate chop. A chance of thunderstorms. Showers. For tonight, south winds 5 to 10 knots, diminishing to around 5 knots after midnight. Waves 1 foot or less. Light chop. A chance of showers. A slight chance of thunderstorms in the evening, then a chance of thunderstorms after midnight. For Saturday, south winds around 5 knots, increasing to 5 to 10 knots in the afternoon. Waves 1 foot or less. Light chop. A chance of showers and thunderstorms, mainly in the morning. And for Saturday night, southeast winds around 5 knots. Waves 1 foot or less. Smooth. A slight chance of showers and thunderstorms after midnight. On Perdido Bay, Pensacola Bay including Santa Rosa Sound, and Choctawhatchee Bay. For today, south winds 5 to 10 knots. Waves 1 foot or less. Light chop. A chance of showers this morning. A chance of thunderstorms. Showers likely this afternoon. For tonight, south winds 5 to 10 knots. Waves 1 foot or less. Light chop. A chance of showers and thunderstorms. For Saturday, south winds around 5 knots. Waves 1 foot or less. Smooth. Showers likely with a chance of thunderstorms in the morning, then a slight chance of showers and thunderstorms in the afternoon. And for Saturday night, southeast winds around 5 knots. Waves 1 foot or less. Smooth. A slight chance of showers and thunderstorms after midnight. From the Okaloosa-Walton County line to Pascagoula, and out 20 nautical miles. For today, south winds 10 to 15 knots. Seas 2 to 3 feet. Wave detail, southeast 3 feet at 5 seconds. A chance of thunderstorms. Showers, mainly this morning. For tonight, south winds 5 to 10 knots. Seas around 2 feet. Wave detail, south 2 feet at 5 seconds. A chance of showers. A slight chance of thunderstorms in the evening, then a chance of thunderstorms after midnight. For Saturday, south winds around 5 knots. Seas around 2 feet. Wave detail, south 2 feet at 5 seconds. A chance of showers and thunderstorms, mainly in the morning. And for Saturday night, southeast winds around 5 knots. Seas around 2 feet. Wave detail, southeast 2 feet at 6 seconds. A slight chance of showers and thunderstorms after midnight. From the Okaloosa-Walton County line to Pascagoula, from 20 to 60 nautical miles offshore. For today, south winds 10 to 15 knots. Seas 2 to 3 feet. Wave detail, southeast 3 feet at 5 seconds. A chance of thunderstorms. Showers, mainly this morning. For tonight, south winds 5 to 10 knots. Seas around 2 feet. Wave detail, south 2 feet at 5 seconds. A slight chance of showers and thunderstorms in the evening, then a chance of showers and thunderstorms after midnight. For Saturday, south winds around 5 knots. Seas around 2 feet. Wave detail, southeast 2 feet at 5 seconds. A chance of showers and thunderstorms, mainly in the morning. And for Saturday night, southeast winds 5 to 10 knots. Seas around 2 feet. Wave detail, southeast 2 feet at 6 seconds. A slight chance of showers and thunderstorms after midnight. tidal information at the mouth of the Mobile River on Friday, low tide at 4:11 a.m., high tide at 5 p.m. at the mouth of the Mobile River on Saturday.

5 p.m. The following marine observations were made as of 9 a.m. Mobile Bay Coast Guard Station. Winds were south at 8 knots. Sea temperature 82 degrees. Air temperature 80 degrees. Weeks Bay, southeast winds at 3 knots. Air temperature was 79 degrees. Pensacola Bay. Sea temperature 82 degrees. Air temperature 79 degrees. The report from the east end of Dauphin Island was not available. Graham Bay, south winds at 16 knots. Air temperature was 80 degrees. And Pettiboy Island, south winds at 14 knots. Air temperature was 80 degrees. South of Dauphin Island. Winds were southeast at 16 knots. 12 miles south of Orange Beach. Winds were southeast at 16 knots. Sea temperature 77 degrees. Air temperature 78 degrees. 100 miles south of Destin. Winds were southeast at 8 knots. Air temperature 80 degrees. Wave heights 3 feet. Wave period 5 seconds. The following weather reports were made at 9 a.m. Pensacola International Airport, skies were partly sunny. The temperature was 80 degrees, the dew point was 74, and the relative humidity was 81%. The wind was southeast at 15 miles an hour, gusting to 26. The pressure was 29.98 inches and rising. Pensacola Naval Air Station, skies were partly sunny. The temperature was 81 degrees, the dew point was 75, and the relative humidity was 82%. The wind was southeast at 16 miles an hour, gusting to 25. The pressure was 29.97 inches and rising. 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The Pensacola Climate Summary for yesterday, May 21, 2026. Yesterday's high temperature was 84 degrees and the low 74 degrees. No precipitation fell yesterday, which leaves the monthly total at 4.23 inches. This is 1.78 inches above the normal amount of 2.45 inches for May. The total precipitation for the year still stands at 13.15 inches, which is 9.87 inches below normal. The normal high temperature for today is 87 degrees, and the normal low is 69. The record high for today is 98, which occurred in 1996, and the record low is 49, which occurred in 1883. Sunrise today is at 5:51 a.m. and sunset is at 7:41 p.m. Across the central Gulf Coast, Gulf Shores, mostly sunny. Temperature was 81 degrees. Wind southeast at 14 miles an hour, gusting to 22. Milton, partly sunny. Temperature was 79 degrees. Wind southeast at 16 miles an hour. Destin, partly sunny. Temperature was 79 degrees. Wind southeast at 14 miles an hour. Mary Esther, partly sunny. Temperature was 80 degrees. Wind south at 13 miles an hour. Mobile, thunder. Temperature was 81 degrees. Wind south at 13 miles an hour, gusting to 22. Elsewhere, Hattiesburg, mostly sunny and 77. New Orleans, partly sunny and 79. Montgomery, cloudy and 76. Tallahassee, mostly sunny and 82. And at Panama City, partly sunny and 82. Here's your National Weather Service forecast. Today, showers with a chance of thunderstorms this morning, then showers and thunderstorms likely this afternoon. Highs in the lower 80s. South winds 5 to 10 miles per hour with gusts up to 20 miles per hour. Chance of rain near 100%. Tonight, a chance of thunderstorms. A chance of showers in the evening, then showers likely after midnight. Patchy fog after midnight. Lows in the lower 70s. South winds 5 to 10 miles per hour. Chance of rain 70%. Saturday, patchy fog in the morning. A chance of thunderstorms. Showers. Highs in the mid-80s.

0: south winds around 5 miles per hour. Chance of rain 90%. Saturday night, mostly cloudy. Lows in the lower 70s. South winds around 5 miles per hour in the evening, becoming light and variable. This is NOAA Weather Radio from the Mobile Pensacola National Weather Service. The current time is 9:20 a.m. Central Daylight Time. Here's your marine forecast. On the weather map, light to moderate southeasterly flow will prevail through this weekend and into early next week. Seas will generally be 1 to 3 feet. On Perdido Bay, Pensacola Bay including Santa Rosa Sound, and Choctawhatchee Bay. For today, southeast winds 5 to 10 knots, becoming south 10 to 15 knots with gusts up to 20 knots late this morning and afternoon. Waves 1 foot or less. A moderate chop. A chance of thunderstorms. Showers. For tonight, south winds 5 to 10 knots, diminishing to around 5 knots after midnight. Waves 1 foot or less. Light chop. A chance of showers. A slight chance of thunderstorms in the evening, then a chance of thunderstorms after midnight. For Saturday, south winds around 5 knots, increasing to 5 to 10 knots in the afternoon. Waves 1 foot or less. Light chop. A chance of showers and thunderstorms, mainly in the morning. And for Saturday night, southeast winds around 5 knots. Waves 1 foot or less. Smooth. A slight chance of showers and thunderstorms after midnight. On Perdido Bay, Pensacola Bay including Santa Rosa Sound, and Choctawhatchee Bay. For today, south winds 5 to 10 knots. Waves 1 foot or less. Light chop. A chance of showers this morning. A chance of thunderstorms. Showers likely this afternoon. For tonight, south winds 5 to 10 knots. Waves 1 foot or less. Light chop. A chance of showers and thunderstorms. For Saturday, south winds around 5 knots. Waves 1 foot or less. Smooth. Showers likely with a chance of thunderstorms in the morning, then a slight chance of showers and thunderstorms in the afternoon. And for Saturday night, southeast winds around 5 knots. Waves 1 foot or less. Smooth. A slight chance of showers and thunderstorms after midnight. From the Okaloosa-Walton County line to Pascagoula, and out 20 nautical miles. For today, south winds 10 to 15 knots. Seas 2 to 3 feet. Wave detail, southeast 3 feet at 5 seconds. A chance of thunderstorms. Showers, mainly this morning. For tonight, south winds 5 to 10 knots. Seas around 2 feet. Wave detail, south 2 feet at 5 seconds. A chance of showers. A slight chance of thunderstorms in the evening, then a chance of thunderstorms after midnight. For Saturday, south winds around 5 knots. Seas around 2 feet. Wave detail, south 2 feet at 5 seconds. A chance of showers and thunderstorms, mainly in the morning. And for Saturday night, southeast winds around 5 knots. Seas around 2 feet. Wave detail, southeast 2 feet at 6 seconds. A slight chance of showers and thunderstorms after midnight. From the Okaloosa-Walton County line to Pascagoula, from 20 to 60 nautical miles offshore. For today, south winds 10 to 15 knots. Seas 2 to 3 feet. Wave detail, southeast 3 feet at 5 seconds. A chance of thunderstorms. Showers, mainly this morning. For tonight, south winds 5 to 10 knots. Seas around 2 feet. Wave detail, south 2 feet at 5 seconds. A slight chance of showers and thunderstorms in the evening, then a chance of showers and thunderstorms after midnight. For Saturday, south winds around 5 knots. Seas around 2 feet. Wave detail, southeast 2 feet at 5 seconds. A chance of showers and thunderstorms, mainly in the morning. And for Saturday night, southeast winds 5 to 10 knots. Seas around 2 feet. Wave detail, southeast 2 feet at 6 seconds. A slight chance of showers and thunderstorms after midnight. Tidal information, at the mouth of the Mobile River on Friday, low tide at 4:11 a.m. High tide at 5 p.m. At the mouth of the Mobile River on Saturday, low tide at 4:33 a.m. High tide at 5:33 p.m. At Pensacola Bay on Friday, low tide at 2:48 a.m. High tide at 4:13 p.m. At Pensacola Bay on Saturday, low tide at 3:15 a.m. High tide at 4:58 p.m. At the East Pass in Destin on Friday, low tide at 2:14 a.m. High tide at 3:40 p.m. At the East Pass in Destin on Saturday, low tide at 2:41 a.m. High tide at 4:25 p.m. The following marine observations were made as of 9 a.m. Mobile Bay Coast Guard Station. Winds were south at 8 knots. Sea temperature 82 degrees. Air temperature 80 degrees. Weeks Bay, southeast winds at 3 knots. Air temperature was 79 degrees. Pensacola Bay. Sea temperature 82 degrees. Air temperature 79 degrees. The report from the east end of Dauphin Island was not available. Graham Bay, south winds at 16 knots. Air temperature was 80 degrees. And Pettiboy Island, south winds at 14 knots. Air temperature was 80 degrees. South of Dauphin Island. Winds were southeast at 16 knots. 12 miles south of Orange Beach. Winds were southeast at 16 knots. Sea temperature 77 degrees. Air temperature 78 degrees. 100 miles south of Destin. Winds were southeast at 8 knots. Air temperature 80 degrees. Wave heights 3 feet. Wave period 5 seconds. The following weather reports were made at 9 a.m. Pensacola International Airport, skies were partly sunny. The temperature was 80 degrees, the dew point was 74, and the relative humidity was 81%. The wind was southeast at 15 miles an hour, gusting to 26. The pressure was 29.98 inches and rising. Pensacola Naval Air Station, skies were partly sunny. The temperature was 81 degrees, the dew point was 75, and the relative humidity was 82%. The wind was southeast at 16 miles an hour, gusting to 25. The pressure was 29.97 inches and rising. The Pensacola climate summary for yesterday, May 21, 2026. Yesterday's high temperature was 84 degrees and the low 74 degrees. No precipitation fell yesterday, which leaves the monthly total at 4.23 inches. This is 1.78 inches above the normal amount of 2.45 inches for May. The total precipitation for the year still stands at 13.15 inches, which is 9.87 inches below normal. The normal high temperature for today is 87 degrees, and the normal low is 69. The record high for today is 98, which occurred in 1996, and the record low is 49, which occurred in 1883. Sunrise today is at 5:51 a.m. and sunset is at 7:41 p.m. Across the central Gulf Coast, Gulf Shores, mostly sunny. Temperature was 81 degrees. Wind southeast at 14 miles an hour, gusting to 22. Milton, partly sunny. Temperature was 79 degrees. Wind southeast at 16 miles an hour. Destin, partly sunny. Temperature was 79 degrees. Wind southeast at 14 miles an hour. Mary Esther, partly sunny. Temperature was 80 degrees. Wind south at 13 miles an hour. Mobile, thunder. Temperature was 81 degrees. Wind south at 13 miles an hour, gusting to 22. Elsewhere, Hattiesburg, mostly sunny and 77. New Orleans, partly sunny and 79. Montgomery, cloudy and 76. Tallahassee, mostly sunny and 82. And at Panama City, partly sunny and 82. The Tropical Weather Outlook. For the North Atlantic, Caribbean Sea and the Gulf of America, tropical cyclone formation is not expected during the next 7 days. Here's your National Weather Service forecast. Today, showers with a chance of thunderstorms this morning, then showers and thunderstorms likely this afternoon. Highs in the lower 80s. South winds 5 to 10 miles per hour with gusts up to 20 miles per hour. Chance of rain near 100%. Tonight, a chance of thunderstorms. A chance of showers in the evening, then showers likely after midnight. Patchy fog after midnight. Lows in the lower 70s. South winds 5 to 10 miles per hour. Chance of rain 70%. Saturday, patchy fog in the morning. A chance of thunderstorms. Showers. Highs in the mid 80s. South winds around 5 miles per hour. Chance of rain 90%. Saturday night, mostly cloudy. Lows in the lower 70s. South winds around 5 miles per hour in the evening, becoming light and variable. This is NOAA Weather Radio from the Mobile Pensacola National Weather Service. The current time is 9:31 a.m. Central Daylight Time. Here's your marine forecast. On the weather map, light to moderate southeasterly flow will prevail through this weekend and into early next week. Seas will generally be 1 to 3 feet. On Perdido Bay, Pensacola Bay including Santa Rosa Sound, and Choctawhatchee Bay. For today, southeast winds 5 to 10 knots, becoming south 10 to 15 knots with gusts up to 20 knots late this morning and afternoon. Waves 1 foot or less. A moderate chop. A chance of thunderstorms. Showers. For tonight, south winds 5 to 10 knots, diminishing to around 5 knots after midnight. Waves 1 foot or less. Light chop. A chance of showers. A slight chance of thunderstorms in the evening, then a chance of thunderstorms after midnight. For Saturday, south winds around 5 knots, increasing to 5 to 10 knots in the afternoon. Waves 1 foot or less. Light chop. A chance of showers and thunderstorms, mainly in the morning. And for Saturday night, southeast winds around 5 knots. Waves 1 foot or less. Smooth. A slight chance of showers and thunderstorms after midnight. On Perdido Bay, Pensacola Bay including Santa Rosa Sound, and Choctawhatchee Bay. For today, south winds 5 to 10 knots. Waves 1 foot or less. Light chop. A chance of showers this morning. A chance of thunderstorms. Showers likely this afternoon. For tonight, south winds 5 to 10 knots. Waves 1 foot or less. Light chop. A chance of showers and thunderstorms. For Saturday, south winds around 5 knots. Waves 1 foot or less. Smooth. Showers likely with a chance of thunderstorms in the morning, then a slight chance of showers and thunderstorms in the afternoon. And for Saturday night, southeast winds around 5 knots. Waves 1 foot or less. Smooth. A slight chance of showers and thunderstorms after midnight. From the Okaloosa-Walton County line to Pascagoula, an out 20 nautical miles. For today, south winds 10 to 15 knots. Seas 2 to 3 feet. Wave detail, southeast 3 feet at 5 seconds. A chance of thunderstorms. Showers, mainly this morning. For tonight, south winds 5 to 10 knots. Seas around 2 feet. Wave detail, south 2 feet at 5 seconds. A chance of showers. A slight chance of thunderstorms in the evening, then a chance of thunderstorms after midnight. For Saturday, south winds around 5 knots. Seas around 2 feet. Wave detail, south 2 feet at 5 seconds. A chance of showers and thunderstorms, mainly in the morning. And for Saturday night, southeast winds around 5 knots. Seas around 2 feet. Wave detail, southeast 2 feet at 6 seconds. A slight chance of showers and thunderstorms after midnight. From the Okaloosa-Walton County line to Pascagoula, from 20 to 60 nautical miles offshore. For today, South winds 10 to 15 knots. Seas 2 to 3 feet. Wave detail, southeast 3 feet at 5 seconds. A chance of thunderstorms. Showers, mainly this morning. For tonight, south winds 5 to 10 knots. Seas around 2 feet. Wave detail, south 2 feet at 5 seconds. A slight chance of showers and thunderstorms in the evening, then a chance of showers and thunderstorms after midnight. For Saturday, south winds around 5 knots. Seas around 2 feet. Wave detail, southeast 2 feet at 5 seconds. A chance of showers and thunderstorms, mainly in the morning. And for Saturday night, southeast winds 5 to 10 knots. Seas around 2 feet. Wave detail, southeast 2 feet at 6 seconds. A slight chance of showers and thunderstorms after midnight. Tidal information, at the mouth of the Mobile River on Friday, low tide at 4:11 a.m. High tide at 5 p.m. At the mouth of the Mobile River on Saturday, low tide at 4:33 a.m. High tide at 5:33 p.m. At Pensacola Bay on Friday, low tide at 2:48 a.m. High tide at 4:13 p.m. At Pensacola Bay on Saturday, low tide at 3:15 a.m. High tide at 4:58 p.m. At the East Pass in Destin on Friday, low tide at 2:14 a.m. High tide at 3:40 p.m. At the East Pass in Destin on Saturday, low tide at 2:41 a.m. High tide at 4:25 p.m. The following marine observations were made as of 9 a.m. Mobile Bay Coast Guard Station. Winds were south at 8 knots. Sea temperature 82 degrees. Air temperature 80 degrees. Weeks Bay, southeast winds at 3 knots. Air temperature was 79 degrees. Pensacola Bay. Sea temperature 82 degrees. Air temperature 79 degrees. The report from the east end of Dauphin Island was not available. Graham Bay, south winds at 16 knots. Air temperature was 80 degrees. And Pettiboy Island, south winds at 14 knots. Air temperature was 80 degrees. South of Dauphin Island. Winds were southeast at 16 knots. 12 miles south of Orange Beach. Winds were southeast at 16 knots. Sea temperature 77 degrees. Air temperature 78 degrees. 100 miles south of Destin. Winds were southeast at 8 knots. Air temperature 80 degrees. Wave heights 3 feet. Wave period 5 seconds. The following weather reports were made at 9 a.m. Pensacola International Airport, skies were partly sunny. The temperature was 80 degrees, the dew point was 74, and the relative humidity was 81%. The wind was southeast at 15 miles an hour, gusting to 26. The pressure was 29.98 inches and rising. Pensacola Naval Air Station, skies were partly sunny. The temperature was 81 degrees, the dew point was 75, and the relative humidity was 82%. The wind was southeast at 16 miles an hour, gusting to 25. The pressure was 29.97 inches and rising. The Pensacola climate summary for yesterday, May 21, 2026. Yesterday's high temperature was 84 degrees and the low 74 degrees. No precipitation fell yesterday, which leaves the monthly total at 4.23 inches. This is 1.78 inches above the normal amount of 2.45 inches for May. The total precipitation for the year still stands at 13.15 inches, which is 9.87 inches below normal. The normal high temperature for today is 87 degrees, and the normal low is 69. The record high for today is 98, which occurred in 1996, and the record low is 49, which occurred in 1883. Sunrise today is at 5:51 a.m. and sunset is at 7:41 p.m. Across the central Gulf Coast, Gulf Shores, mostly sunny. Temperature was 81 degrees. Wind southeast at 14 miles an hour, gusting to 22. Milton, partly sunny. Temperature was 79 degrees. Wind southeast at 16 miles an hour. Destin, partly sunny. Temperature was 79 degrees. Wind southeast at 14 miles an hour. Mary Esther, partly sunny. Temperature was 80 degrees. Wind south at 13 miles an hour. Mobile, thunder. Temperature was 81 degrees. Wind south at 13 miles an hour, gusting to 22. Elsewhere, Hattiesburg, mostly sunny and 77. New Orleans, partly sunny and 79. Montgomery, cloudy and 76. Tallahassee, mostly sunny and 82. And at Panama City, partly sunny and 82. Here's your National Weather Service forecast. Today, showers with a chance of thunderstorms this morning, then showers and thunderstorms likely this afternoon. Highs in the lower 80s. South winds 5 to 10 miles per hour with gusts up to 20 miles per hour. Chance of rain near 100%. Tonight, a chance of thunderstorms. A chance of showers in the evening, then showers likely after midnight. Patchy fog after midnight. Lows in the lower 70s. South winds 5 to 10 miles per hour. Chance of rain 70%. Saturday, patchy fog in the morning. A chance of thunderstorms. Showers. Highs in the mid 80s. South winds around 5 miles per hour. Chance of rain 90%. Saturday night, mostly cloudy. Lows in the lower 70s. South winds around 5 miles per hour in the evening, becoming light and variable. This is NOAA Weather Radio from the Mobile, Pensacola National Weather Service. The current time is 9:41 a.m. Central Daylight Time. Here's your marine forecast. On the weather map, light to moderate southeasterly flow will prevail through this weekend and into early next week. Seas will generally be 1 to 3 feet. On Perdido Bay, Pensacola Bay including Santa Rosa Sound, and Choctawhatchee Bay. For today, southeast winds 5 to 10 knots, becoming south 10 to 15 knots with gusts up to 20 knots late this morning and afternoon. Waves 1 foot or less. A moderate chop. A chance of thunderstorms. Showers. For tonight, south winds 5 to 10 knots, diminishing to around 5 knots after midnight. Waves 1 foot or less. Light chop. A chance of showers. A slight chance of thunderstorms in the evening, then a chance of thunderstorms after midnight. For Saturday, south winds around 5 knots, increasing to 5 to 10 knots in the afternoon. Waves 1 foot or less. Light chop. A chance of showers and thunderstorms, mainly in the morning. And for Saturday night, southeast winds around 5 knots. Waves 1 foot or less. Smooth. A slight chance of showers and thunderstorms after midnight. On Perdido Bay, Pensacola Bay including Santa Rosa Sound, and Choctawhatchee Bay. For today, south winds 5 to 10 knots. Waves 1 foot or less. Light chop. A chance of showers this morning. A chance of thunderstorms. Showers likely this afternoon. For tonight, south winds 5 to 10 knots. Waves 1 foot or less. Light chop. A chance of showers and thunderstorms. For Saturday, south winds around 5 knots. Waves 1 foot or less. Smooth. Showers likely with a chance of thunderstorms in the morning, then a slight chance of showers and thunderstorms in the afternoon. And for Saturday night, southeast winds around 5 knots. Waves 1 foot or less. Smooth. A slight chance of showers and thunderstorms after midnight. From the Okaloosa-Walton County line to Pascagoula, and out 20 nautical miles. For today, south winds 10 to 15 knots. Seas 2 to 3 feet. Wave detail, southeast 3 feet at 5 seconds. A chance of thunderstorms. Showers, mainly this morning. For tonight, south winds 5 to 10 knots. Seas around 2 feet. Wave detail, south 2 feet at 5 seconds. A chance of showers. a slight chance of thunderstorms in the evening, then a chance of thunderstorms after midnight. For Saturday, south winds around 5 knots. Seas around 2 feet. Wave detail, south 2 feet at 5 seconds. A chance of showers and thunderstorms, mainly in the morning. And for Saturday night, southeast winds around 5 knots. Seas around 2 feet. Wave detail, southeast 2 feet at 6 seconds. A slight chance of showers and thunderstorms after midnight. From the Okaloosa-Walton County line to Pascagoula, from 20 to 60 nautical miles offshore. For today, south winds 10 to 15 knots. Seas 2 to 3 feet. Wave detail, southeast 3 feet at 5 seconds. A chance of thunderstorms. Showers, mainly this morning. For tonight, south winds 5 to 10 knots. Seas around 2 feet. Wave detail, south 2 feet at 5 seconds. A slight chance of showers and thunderstorms in the evening, then a chance of showers and thunderstorms after midnight. For Saturday, south winds around 5 knots. Seas around 2 feet. Wave detail, southeast 2 feet at 5 seconds. A chance of showers and thunderstorms, mainly in the morning. And for Saturday night, southeast winds 5 to 10 knots. Seas around 2 feet. Wave detail, southeast 2 feet at 6 seconds. A slight chance of showers and thunderstorms after midnight. Tidal information, at the mouth of the Mobile River on Friday, low tide at 4:11 a.m. High tide at 5 p.m. At the mouth of the Mobile River on Saturday, low tide at 4:33 a.m. High tide at 5:33 p.m. At Pensacola Bay on Friday, low tide at 2:48 a.m. High tide at 4:13 p.m. At Pensacola Bay on Saturday, low tide at 3:15 a.m. High tide at 4:58 p.m. At the East Pass in Destin on Friday, low tide at 2:14 a.m. High tide at 3:40 p.m. At the East Pass in Destin on Saturday, low tide at 2:41 a.m. High tide at 4:25 p.m. This is NOAA Weather Radio Station KEC 86 from Pensacola, Florida. 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The following marine observations were made as of 9 a.m. Mobile Bay Coast Guard Station. Winds were south at 8 knots. Sea temperature 82 degrees. Air temperature 80 degrees. Weeks Bay, southeast winds at 3 knots. Air temperature was 79 degrees. Pensacola Bay. Sea temperature 82 degrees. Air temperature 79 degrees. The report from the east end of Dauphin Island was not available. Graham Bay, south winds at 16 knots. Air temperature was 80 degrees. And Pettiboy Island, south winds at 14 knots. Air temperature was 80 degrees. South of Dauphin Island. Winds were southeast at 16 knots. 12 miles south of Orange Beach. Winds were southeast at 16 knots. Sea temperature 77 degrees. Air temperature 78 degrees. 100 miles south of Destin. Winds were southeast at 8 knots. Air temperature 80 degrees. Wave heights 3 feet. Wave period 5 seconds. The following weather reports were made at 9 a.m. Pensacola International Airport, skies were partly sunny. The temperature was 80 degrees, the dew point was 74, and the relative humidity was 81%. The wind was southeast at 15 miles an hour, gusting to 26. The pressure was 29.98 inches and rising. Pensacola Naval Air Station, skies were partly sunny. The temperature, what, urban and small stream flooding caused by excessive rainfall is expected. Where, portions of south central and southwest Alabama, including the following counties, in south central Alabama, Monroe. In southwest Alabama, Baldwin, Clark and Mobile. When, until 1 p.m. Central Daylight Time. Impacts, minor flooding in low-lying and poor drainage areas. Additional details. At 9:48 a.m. Central Daylight Time, Doppler radar indicated heavy rain due to thunderstorms. This will cause urban and small stream flooding. Some locations that will experience flooding include Saraland, Satsuma, Creola, Chunchula, Stockton, Gulf Coast, Axis, Uri, Mount Vernon, Sims, Tanner Williams, Movico, Interstate 65 and Alabama Highway 158, Wilmer, Mobile Regional Airport, Fort Stoddard, Latham, Vaughan, Chastang and Bucks. http://www.weather.gov/safety/. Flood turnaround, don't drown when encountering flooded roads. Most flood deaths occur in vehicles. The following weather reports were made at 9 a.m. Pensacola International Airport, skies were partly sunny. The temperature was 80 degrees, the dew point was 74, and the relative humidity was 81%. The wind was southeast at 15 miles an hour, gusting to 26. The pressure was 29.98 inches and rising. Pensacola Naval Air Station, skies were partly sunny. The temperature was 81 degrees, the dew point was 75, and the relative humidity was 82%. The wind was southeast at 16 miles an hour, gusting to 25. The pressure was 29.97 inches and rising. The Tropical Weather Outlook. For the North Atlantic, Caribbean Sea and the Gulf of America, tropical cyclone formation is not expected during the next 7 days. The Pensacola climate summary for yesterday, May 21, 2026. Yesterday's high temperature was 84 degrees and the low 74 degrees. No precipitation fell yesterday, which leaves the monthly total at 4.23 inches. This is 1.78 inches above the normal amount of 2.45 inches for May. The total precipitation for the year still stands at 13.15 inches, which is 9.87 inches below normal. The normal high temperature for today is 87 degrees, and the normal low is 69. The record high for today is 98, which occurred in 1996, and the record low is 49, which occurred in 1883. Sunrise today is at 5:51 a.m. and sunset is at 7:41 p.m. Across the central Gulf Coast, Gulf Shores, mostly sunny. Temperature was 81 degrees. Wind southeast at 14 miles an hour, gusting to 22. Milton, partly sunny. Temperature was 79 degrees. Wind southeast at 16 miles an hour. Destin, partly sunny. Temperature was 79 degrees. Wind southeast at 14 miles an hour. Mary Esther, partly sunny. Temperature was 80 degrees. Wind south at 13 miles an hour. Mobile, thunder. Temperature was 81 degrees. Wind south at 13 miles an hour, gusting to 22. Elsewhere, Hattiesburg, mostly sunny and 77. New Orleans, partly sunny and 79. Montgomery, cloudy and 76. Tallahassee, mostly sunny and 82. And in Panama City, partly sunny and 82. Here's your National Weather Service forecast. Today, showers with a chance of thunderstorms this morning, then showers and thunderstorms likely this afternoon. Highs in the lower 80s. South winds 5 to 10 miles per hour with gusts up to 20 miles per hour. Chance of rain near 100%. Tonight, a chance of thunderstorms. A chance of showers in the evening, then showers likely after midnight. Patchy fog after midnight. Lows in the lower 70s. South winds 5 to 10 miles per hour. Chance of rain 70%. Saturday, patchy fog in the morning. A chance of thunderstorms. Showers. Highs in the mid 80s. South winds around 5 miles per hour. Chance of rain 90%. Saturday night, mostly cloudy. Lows in the lower 70s. South winds around 5 miles per hour in the evening, becoming light and variable. 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The current time is 9:54 a.m. Central Daylight Time. What urban and small stream flooding caused by excessive rainfall is expected? Where portions of south central and southwest Alabama, including the following counties, in south central Alabama, Monroe. In southwest Alabama, Baldwin, Clark, and Mobile. When, until 1 p.m. Central Daylight Time. Impacts, minor flooding in low-lying and poor drainage areas. Additional details, at 9:48 a.m. Central Daylight Time, Doppler radar indicated heavy rain due to thunderstorms. This will cause urban and small stream flooding. Some locations that will experience flooding include Saraland, Satsuma, Creola, Chunchula, Stockton, Gulfcrest, Axis, Uri, Mount Vernon, Sims, Tanner Williams, Movico, Interstate 65 and Alabama Highway 158, Wilmer, Mobile Regional Airport, Fort Stoddard, Latham, Vaughan, Chastang and Bucks. http://www.weather.gov/safety/flood turnaround, don't drown when encountering flooded roads. Most flood deaths occur in vehicles. Here's your marine forecast. On the weather map, light to moderate southeasterly flow will prevail through this weekend and into early next week. Seas will generally be 1 to 3 feet. On Perdido Bay, Pensacola Bay including Santa Rosa Sound, and Choctawhatchee Bay. For today, southeast winds 5 to 10 knots, becoming south 10 to 15 knots with gusts up to 20 knots late this morning and afternoon. Waves 1 foot or less. A moderate chop. A chance of thunderstorms. Showers. For tonight, south winds 5 to 10 knots, diminishing to around 5 knots after midnight. Waves 1 foot or less. Light chop. A chance of showers. A slight chance of thunderstorms in the evening, then a chance of thunderstorms after midnight. For Saturday, south winds around 5 knots, increasing to 5 to 10 knots in the afternoon. Waves 1 foot or less. Light chop. A chance of showers and thunderstorms, mainly in the morning. And for Saturday night, southeast winds around 5 knots. Waves 1 foot or less. Smooth. A slight chance of showers and thunderstorms after midnight. On Perdido Bay, Pensacola Bay including Santa Rosa Sound, and Choctawhatchee Bay. For today, south winds 5 to 10 knots. Waves 1 foot or less. Light chop. A chance of showers this morning. A chance of thunderstorms. Showers likely this afternoon. For tonight, south winds 5 to 10 knots. Waves 1 foot or less. Light chop. A chance of showers and thunderstorms. For Saturday, south winds around 5 knots. Waves 1 foot or less. Smooth. Showers likely with a chance of thunderstorms in the morning, then a slight chance of showers and thunderstorms in the afternoon. And for Saturday night, southeast winds around 5 knots. Waves 1 foot or less. Smooth. A slight chance of showers and thunderstorms after midnight. From the Okaloosa-Walton County line to Pascagoula, and out 20 nautical miles. For today, south winds 10 to 15 knots. Seas 2 to 3 feet. Wave detail, southeast 3 feet at 5 seconds. A chance of thunderstorms. Showers, mainly this morning. For tonight, south winds 5 to 10 knots. Seas around 2 feet. Wave detail, south 2 feet at 5 seconds. A chance of showers. A slight chance of thunderstorms in the evening, then a chance of thunderstorms after midnight. For Saturday, south winds around 5 knots. Seas around 2 feet. Wave detail, south 2 feet at 5 seconds. A chance of showers and thunderstorms, mainly in the morning. And for Saturday night, southeast winds around 5 knots. Seas around 2 feet. Wave detail, southeast 2 feet at 6 seconds. A slight chance of showers and thunderstorms after midnight. From the Okaloosa-Walton County line to Pascagoula, from 20 to 60 nautical miles offshore. For today, south winds 10 to 15 knots. Seas 2 to 3 feet.
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0: 2 feet. Wave detail, south 2 feet at 5 seconds. A slight chance of showers and thunderstorms in the evening, then a chance of showers and thunderstorms after midnight. For Saturday, south winds around 5 knots. Seas around 2 feet. Wave detail, southeast 2 feet at 5 seconds. A chance of showers and thunderstorms, mainly in the morning. And for Saturday night, southeast winds 5 to 10 knots. Seas around 2 feet. Wave detail, southeast 2 feet at 6 seconds. A slight chance of showers and thunderstorms after midnight. The Tropical Weather Outlook. For the North Atlantic, Caribbean Sea and the Gulf of America, tropical cyclone formation is not expected during the next 7 days. Tidal information, at the mouth of the Mobile River on Friday, low tide at 4:11 a.m. High tide at 5 p.m. At the mouth of the Mobile River on Saturday, low tide at 4:33 a.m. High tide at 5:33 p.m. At Pensacola Bay on Friday, low tide at 2:48 a.m. High tide at 4:13 p.m. At Pensacola Bay on Saturday, low tide at 3:15 a.m. High tide at 4:58 p.m. At the East Pass in Destin on Friday, low tide at 2:14 a.m. High tide at 3:40 p.m. At the East Pass in Destin on Saturday, low tide at 2:41 a.m. High tide at 4:25 p.m. The following marine observations were made as of 9 a.m. Mobile Bay Coast Guard Station. Winds were south at 8 knots. Sea temperature 82 degrees. Air temperature 80 degrees. Weeks Bay, southeast winds at 3 knots. Air temperature was 79 degrees. Pensacola Bay. Sea temperature 82 degrees. Air temperature 79 degrees. The report from the east end of Dauphin Island was not available. Graham Bay, south winds at 16 knots. Air temperature was 80 degrees. And Pettiboy Island, south winds at 14 knots. Air temperature was 80 degrees. South of Dauphin Island. Winds were southeast at 16 knots. 12 miles south of Orange Beach. Winds were southeast at 16 knots. Sea temperature 77 degrees. Air temperature 78 degrees. 100 miles south of Destin. Winds were southeast at 8 knots. Air temperature 80 degrees. Wave heights 3 feet. Wave period 5 seconds. The following weather reports were made at 9 a.m. Pensacola International Airport, skies were partly sunny. The temperature was 80 degrees, the dew point was 74, and the relative humidity was 81%. The wind was southeast at 15 miles an hour, gusting to 26. The pressure was 29.98 inches and rising. Pensacola Naval Air Station, skies were partly sunny. The temperature was 81 degrees, the dew point was 75, and the relative humidity was 82%. The wind was southeast at 16 miles an hour, gusting to 25. The pressure was 29.97 inches and rising. Across the central Gulf Coast, Gulf Shores, mostly sunny. Temperature was 81 degrees. Wind southeast at 14 miles an hour, gusting to 22. Milton, partly sunny. Temperature was 79 degrees. Wind southeast at 16 miles an hour. Destin, partly sunny. Temperature was 79 degrees. Wind southeast at 14 miles an hour. Mary Esther, partly sunny. Temperature was 80 degrees. Wind south at 13 miles an hour. Mobile, thunder. Temperature was 81 degrees. Wind south at 13 miles an hour, gusting to 22. Elsewhere, Hattiesburg, mostly sunny and 77. New Orleans, partly sunny and 79. Montgomery, cloudy and 76. Tallahassee, mostly sunny and 82. And at Panama City, partly sunny and 82. Here's your National Weather Service forecast. Today, showers with a chance of thunderstorms this morning, then showers and thunderstorms likely this afternoon. Highs in the lower 80s. South winds 5 to 10 miles per hour with gusts up to 20 miles per hour. Chance of rain near 100%. Tonight, a chance of thunderstorms. A chance of showers in the evening, then showers likely after midnight. Patchy fog after midnight. Lows in the lower 70s. South winds 5 to 10 miles per hour. Chance of rain 70%. Saturday, patchy fog in the morning. A chance of thunderstorms. Showers. Highs in the mid 80s. South winds around 5 miles per hour. Chance of rain 90%. Saturday night, mostly cloudy. Lows in the lower 70s. South winds around 5 miles per hour in the evening, becoming light and variable. This is NOAA Weather Radio from the Mobile Pensacola National Weather Service. The current time is 10:05 a.m. Central Daylight Time. What urban and small stream flooding caused by excessive rainfall is expected? Where portions of south central and southwest Alabama, including the following counties, in south central Alabama, Monroe. In southwest Alabama, Baldwin, Clark, and Mobile. When, until 1 p.m. Central Daylight Time. Impacts, minor flooding in low-lying and poor drainage areas. Additional details, at 9:48 a.m. Central Daylight Time, Doppler radar indicated heavy rain due to thunderstorms. This will cause urban and small stream flooding. Some locations that will experience flooding include Saraland, Satsuma, Creola, Chunchula, Stockton, Gulf Coast, Axis, Uri, Mount Vernon, Sims, Tanner Williams, Movico, Interstate 65 and Alabama Highway 158, Wilmer, Mobile Regional Airport, Fort Stoddard, Latham, Vaughan, Chastang and Bucks. http://www.weather.gov/safety/. Flood turnaround, don't drown when encountering flooded roads. Most flood deaths occur in vehicles. Here's your marine forecast. On the weather map, light to moderate southeasterly flow will prevail through this weekend and into early next week. Seas will generally be 1 to 3 feet. On Perdido Bay, Pensacola Bay including Santa Rosa Sound, and Choctawhatchee Bay. For today, southeast winds 5 to 10 knots, becoming south 10 to 15 knots with gusts up to 20 knots late this morning and afternoon. Waves 1 foot or less. A moderate chop. A chance of thunderstorms. Showers. For tonight, south winds 5 to 10 knots, diminishing to around 5 knots after midnight. Waves 1 foot or less. Light chop. A chance of showers. A slight chance of thunderstorms in the evening, then a chance of thunderstorms after midnight. For Saturday, south winds around 5 knots, increasing to 5 to 10 knots in the afternoon. Waves 1 foot or less. Light chop. A chance of showers and thunderstorms, mainly in the morning. And for Saturday night, southeast winds around 5 knots. Waves 1 foot or less. Smooth. A slight chance of showers and thunderstorms after midnight. On Perdido Bay, Pensacola Bay including Santa Rosa Sound, and Choctawhatchee Bay. For today, south winds 5 to 10 knots. Waves 1 foot or less. Light chop. A chance of showers this morning. A chance of thunderstorms. Showers likely this afternoon. For tonight, south winds 5 to 10 knots. Waves 1 foot or less. Light chop. A chance of showers and thunderstorms. For Saturday, south winds around 5 knots. Waves 1 foot or less. Smooth. Showers likely with a chance of thunderstorms in the morning, then a slight chance of showers and thunderstorms in the afternoon. And for Saturday night, southeast winds around 5 knots. Waves 1 foot or less. Smooth. A slight chance of showers and thunderstorms after midnight. From the Okaloosa-Walton County line to Pascagoula, and out 20 nautical miles. For today, south winds 10 to 15 knots. Seas 2 to 3 feet. Wave detail, southeast 3 feet at 5 seconds. A chance of thunderstorms. Showers, mainly this morning. For tonight, south winds 5 to 10 knots. Seas around 2 feet. Wave detail, south 2 feet at 5 seconds. A chance of showers. A slight chance of thunderstorms in the evening, then a chance of thunderstorms after midnight. For Saturday, south winds around 5 knots. Seas around 2 feet. Wave detail, south 2 feet at 5 seconds. A chance of showers and thunderstorms, mainly in the morning. And for Saturday night, southeast winds around 5 knots. Seas around 2 feet. Wave detail, southeast 2 feet at 6 seconds. A slight chance of showers and thunderstorms after midnight. From the Okaloosa-Walton County line to Pascagoula, from 20 to 60 nautical miles offshore. For today, south winds 10 to 15 knots. Seas 2 to 3 feet. Wave detail, southeast 3 feet at 5 seconds. A chance of thunderstorms. Showers, mainly this morning. For tonight, south winds 5 to 10 knots. Seas around 2 feet. Wave detail, south 2 feet at 5 seconds. A slight chance of showers and thunderstorms in the evening, then a chance of showers and thunderstorms after midnight. For Saturday, south winds around 5 knots. Seas around 2 feet. Wave detail, southeast 2 feet at 5 seconds. A chance of showers and thunderstorms, mainly in the morning. And for Saturday night, southeast winds 5 to 10 knots. Seas around 2 feet. Wave detail, southeast 2 feet at 6 seconds. A slight chance of showers and thunderstorms after midnight. Tidal information, at the mouth of the Mobile River on Friday, low tide at 4:11 a.m. High tide at 5 p.m. At the mouth of the Mobile River on Saturday, low tide at 4:33 a.m. High tide at 5:33 p.m. At Pensacola Bay on Friday, low tide at 2:48 a.m. High tide at 4:13 p.m. At Pensacola Bay on Saturday, low tide at 3:15 a.m. High tide at 4:58 p.m. At the East Pass in Destin on Friday, low tide at 2:14 a.m. High 3:40 p.m. At the East Pass in Destin on Saturday, low tide at 2:41 a.m. High tide at 4:25 p.m. The following marine observations were made as of 9 a.m. Mobile Bay Coast Guard Station. Winds were south at 8 knots. Sea temperature 82 degrees. Air temperature 80 degrees. Weeks Bay, southeast winds at 3 knots. Air temperature was 79 degrees. Pensacola Bay. Sea temperature 82 degrees. Air temperature 79 degrees. The report from the east end of Dauphin Island was not available. Graham Bay, south winds at 16 knots. Air temperature was 80 degrees. And Pettiboy Island, south winds at 14 knots. Air temperature was 80 degrees. South of Dauphin Island. Winds were southeast at 16 knots. 12 miles south of Orange Beach. Winds were southeast at 16 knots. Sea temperature 77 degrees. Air temperature 78 degrees. 100 miles south of Destin. Winds were southeast at 8 knots. Air temperature 80 degrees. Wave heights 3 feet. Wave period 5 seconds. The following weather reports were made at 10 a.m. Pensacola International Airport, skies were partly sunny. The temperature was 80 degrees, the dew point was 74, and the relative humidity was 81%. The wind was south at 20 miles an hour, gusting to 30. The pressure was 29.96 inches and falling. Pensacola Naval Air Station, light rain was falling. The temperature was 81 degrees, the dew point was 76, and the relative humidity was 84%. The wind was south at 18 miles an hour. The pressure was 29.96 inches and falling. Here's your National Weather Service forecast. Today, showers with a chance of thunderstorms this morning, then showers and thunderstorms likely this afternoon. Highs in the lower 80s. South winds 5 to 10 miles per hour with gusts up to 20 miles per hour. Chance of rain.

east. South winds around 5 miles per hour in the evening, becoming light and variable. This is NOAA Weather Radio from the Mobile Pensacola National Weather Service. The current time is 10:15 a.m. Central Daylight Time. What urban and small stream flooding caused by excessive rainfall is expected? Where portions of south central and southwest Alabama, including the following counties, in south central Alabama, Monroe. In southwest Alabama, Baldwin, Clark, and Mobile. When, until 1 p.m. Central Daylight Time. Impacts, minor flooding in low-lying and poor drainage areas. Additional details, at 9:48 a.m. Central Daylight Time, Doppler radar indicated heavy rain due to thunderstorms. This will cause urban and small stream flooding. Some locations that will experience flooding include Saraland, Satsuma, Creola, Chunchula, Stockton, Gulf Coast, Axis, Uri, Mount Vernon, Sims, Tanner Williams, Movico, Interstate 65 and Alabama Highway 158, Wilmer, Mobile Regional Airport, Fort Stoddard, Latham, Vaughan, Chastang and Bucks. http://www.weather.gov/safety/flood turnaround. Don't drown when encountering flooded roads. Most flood deaths occur in vehicles. 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We broadcast on a frequency of 162.40 MHz from the Mobile Pensacola National Weather Service. Here's your marine forecast. On the weather map, light to moderate southeasterly flow will prevail through this weekend and into early next week. Seas will generally be 1 to 3 feet. On Perdido Bay, Pensacola Bay including Santa Rosa Sound, and Choctawhatchee Bay. For today, southeast winds 5 to 10 knots, becoming south 10 to 15 knots with gusts up to 20 knots late this morning and afternoon. Waves 1 foot or less. A moderate chop. A chance of thunderstorms. Showers. For tonight, south winds 5 to 10 knots, diminishing to around 5 knots after midnight. Waves 1 foot or less. Light chop. A chance of showers. A slight chance of thunderstorms in the evening, then a chance of thunderstorms after midnight. For Saturday, south winds around 5 knots, increasing to 5 to 10 knots in the afternoon. Waves 1 foot or less. Light chop. A chance of showers and thunderstorms, mainly in the morning. And for Saturday night, southeast winds around 5 knots. Waves 1 foot or less. Smooth. A slight chance of showers and thunderstorms after midnight. On Perdido Bay, Pensacola Bay including Santa Rosa Sound, and Choctawhatchee Bay. For today, south winds 5 to 10 knots. Waves 1 foot or less. Light chop. A chance of showers this morning. A chance of thunderstorms. Showers likely this afternoon. For tonight, south winds 5 to 10 knots. Waves 1 foot or less. Light chop. A chance of showers and thunderstorms. For Saturday, south winds around 5 knots. Waves 1 foot or less. Smooth. Showers likely with a chance of thunderstorms in the morning, then a slight chance of showers and thunderstorms in the afternoon. And for Saturday night, southeast winds around 5 knots. Waves 1 foot or less. Smooth. A slight chance of showers and thunderstorms after midnight. From the Okaloosa-Walton County line to Pascagoula, and out 20 nautical miles. For today, south winds 10 to 15 knots. Seas 2 to 3 feet. Wave detail, southeast 3 feet at 5 seconds. A chance of thunderstorms. Showers, mainly this morning. For tonight, south winds 5 to 10 knots. Seas around 2 feet. Wave detail, south 2 feet at 5 seconds. A chance of showers. A slight chance of thunderstorms in the evening, then a chance of thunderstorms after midnight. For Saturday, south winds around 5 knots. Seas around 2 feet. Wave detail, south 2 feet at 5 seconds.
a chance of showers and thunderstorms.

storms, mainly in the morning. And for Saturday night, southeast winds around 5 knots. Seas around 2 feet. Wave detail, southeast 2 feet at 6 seconds. A slight chance of showers and thunderstorms after midnight. From the Okaloosa-Walton County line to Pascagoula, from 20 to 60 nautical miles offshore. For today, south winds 10 to 15 knots. Seas 2 to 3 feet. Wave detail, southeast 3 feet at 5 seconds. A chance of thunderstorms. Showers, mainly this morning. For tonight, south winds 5 to 10 knots. Seas around 2 feet. Wave detail, south 2 feet at 5 seconds. A slight chance of showers and thunderstorms in the evening, then a chance of showers and thunderstorms after midnight. For Saturday, south winds around 5 knots. Seas around 2 feet. Wave detail, southeast 2 feet at 5 seconds. A chance of showers and thunderstorms, mainly in the morning. And for Saturday night, southeast winds 5 to 10 knots. Seas around 2 feet. Wave detail, southeast 2 feet at 6 seconds. A slight chance of showers and thunderstorms after midnight. Tidal information, at the mouth of the Mobile River on Friday, low tide at 4:11 a.m. High tide at 5 p.m. At the mouth of the Mobile River on Saturday, low tide at 4:33 a.m. High tide at 5:33 p.m. At Pensacola Bay on Friday, low tide at 2:40

0: The National Weather Service in Mobile has issued a flash flood warning for northwestern Baldwin County in southwestern Alabama, south central Clark County in southwestern Alabama, northeastern Mobile County in southwestern Alabama, until 1:30 p.m. Central Daylight Time. At 10:22 a.m. Central Daylight Time, Doppler radar indicated thunderstorms producing heavy rain across the warned area. Between 2 and 2.5 inches of rain have fallen, with additional rainfall continuing. Flash flooding is ongoing or expected to begin shortly. Hazard: flash flooding caused by thunderstorms. Source: radar. Impact: flash flooding of small creeks and streams, urban areas, highways, streets and underpasses, as well as other poor drainage and low-lying areas. Some locations that will experience flash flooding include Axis, Fort Stoddard, Blackshear, Chastang, Bucks, Berry Village, and Souto. Turn around, don't drown when encountering flooded roads. Most flood deaths occur in vehicles. Repeating, a flash flood warning has been issued until 1:30 p.m. Central Daylight Time for the following counties in Alabama: Baldwin, Clark, and Mobile. This is NOAA Weather Radio from the Mobile, Pensacola National Weather Service. The current time is 10:24 a.m. Central Daylight Time. The National Weather Service in Mobile has issued a flash flood warning for northwestern Baldwin County in southwestern Alabama, south central Clark County in southwestern Alabama, northeastern Mobile County in southwestern Alabama, until 1:30 p.m. Central Daylight Time. At 10:22 a.m. Central Daylight Time, Doppler radar indicated thunderstorms producing heavy rain across the warned area. Between 2 and 2.5 inches of rain have fallen, with additional rainfall continuing. Flash flooding is ongoing or expected to begin shortly. Hazard: flash flooding caused by thunderstorms. Source: radar. Impact: flash flooding of small creeks and streams, urban areas, highways, streets and underpasses, as well as other poor drainage and low-lying areas. Some locations that will experience flash flooding include Axis, Fort Stoddard, Blackshear, Chastang, Bucks, Berry Village, and Souto. Turn around, don't drown when encountering flooded roads. Most flood deaths occur in vehicles. Repeating, a flash flood warning has been issued until 1:30 p.m. Central Daylight Time for the following counties in Alabama: Baldwin, Clark, and Mobile. The following weather reports were made at 10 a.m. Pensacola International Airport, skies were partly sunny. The temperature was 80 degrees, the dew point was 74, and the relative humidity was 81%. The wind was south at 20 miles an hour, gusting to 30. The pressure was 29.96 inches and falling. Pensacola Naval Air Station, light rain was falling. The temperature was 81 degrees, the dew point was 76, and the relative humidity was 84%. The wind was south at 18 miles an hour. The pressure was 29.96 inches and falling. The following is a summary of watches, warnings, and advisories in effect. A flash flood warning has been issued until 1:30 p.m. Central Daylight Time for the following county: Baldwin, Alabama. A flood advisory has been issued until 1 p.m. Central Daylight Time for the following county: Baldwin, Alabama. 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The current time is 10:26 a.m. Central Daylight Time. The National Weather Service in Mobile has issued a flash flood warning for northwestern Baldwin County in southwestern Alabama, south central Clark County in southwestern Alabama, northeastern Mobile County in southwestern Alabama, until 1:30 p.m. Central Daylight Time. At 10:22 a.m. Central Daylight Time, Doppler radar indicated thunderstorms producing heavy rain across the warned area. Between 2 and 2.5 inches of rain have fallen, with additional rainfall continuing. Flash flooding is ongoing or expected to begin shortly. Hazard: flash flooding caused by thunderstorms. Source: radar. Impact: flash flooding of small creeks and streams, urban areas, highways, streets and underpasses, as well as other poor drainage and low-lying areas. Some locations that will experience flash flooding include Axis, Fort Stoddard, Blackshear, Chastang, Bucks, Berry Village and Saco. Turn around, don't drown when encountering flooded roads. Most flood deaths occur in vehicles. Repeating, a flash flood warning has been issued until 1:30 p.m. Central Daylight Time for the following counties in Alabama, Baldwin, Clark, and Mobile. The following weather reports were made at 10 a.m. Pensacola International Airport, skies were partly sunny. The temperature was 80 degrees, the dew point was 74, and the relative humidity was 81%. The wind was south at 20 miles an hour, gusting to 30. The pressure was 29.96 inches and falling. Pensacola Naval Air Station, light rain was falling. The temperature was 81 degrees, the dew point was 76, and the relative humidity was 84%. The wind was south at 18 miles an hour. The pressure was 29.96 inches and falling. The following is a summary of watches, warnings and advisories in effect. A flash flood warning has been issued until 1:30 p.m. Central Daylight Time for the following county, Baldwin, Alabama. A flood advisory has been issued until 1 p.m. Central Daylight Time for the following county, Baldwin, Alabama. 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The current time is 10:29 a.m. Central Daylight Time. The National Weather Service in Mobile has issued a flash flood warning for northwestern Baldwin County in southwestern Alabama, south central Clark County in southwestern Alabama, northeastern Mobile County in southwestern Alabama, until 1:30 p.m. Central Daylight Time. At 10:22 a.m. Central Daylight Time, Doppler radar indicated thunderstorms producing heavy rain across the warned area. Between 2 and 2.5 inches of rain have fallen, with additional rainfall continuing. Flash flooding is ongoing or expected to begin shortly. Hazard: flash flooding caused by thunderstorms. Source: radar. Impact: flash flooding of small creeks and streams, urban areas, highways, streets and underpasses, as well as other poor drainage and low-lying areas. Some locations that will experience flash flooding include Axis, Fort Stoddard, Blackshear, Chastang, Bucks, Berry Village and Saco. Turn around, don't drown when encountering flooded roads. Most flood deaths occur in vehicles. Repeating, a flash flood warning has been issued until 1:30 p.m. Central Daylight Time for the following counties in Alabama, Baldwin, Clark, and Mobile. The following weather reports were made at 10 a.m. Pensacola International Airport, skies were partly sunny. The temperature was 80 degrees, the dew point was 74, and the relative humidity was 81%. The wind was south at 20 miles an hour, gusting to 30. The pressure was 29.96 inches and falling. Pensacola Naval Air Station, light rain was falling. The temperature was 81 degrees, the dew point was 76, and the relative humidity was 84%. The wind was south at 18 miles an hour. The pressure was 29.96 inches and falling. The following is a summary of watches, warnings and advisories in effect. A flash flood warning has been issued until 1:30 p.m. Central Daylight Time for the following county, Baldwin, Alabama. A flood advisory has been issued until 1 p.m. Central Daylight Time for the following county, Baldwin, Alabama. 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The current time is 10:31 a.m. Central Daylight Time. The National Weather Service in Mobile has issued a flash flood warning for northwestern Baldwin County in southwestern Alabama, south central Clark County in southwestern Alabama, northeastern Mobile County in southwestern Alabama, until 1:30 p.m. Central Daylight Time. At 10:22 a.m. Central Daylight Time, Doppler radar indicated thunderstorms producing heavy rain across the warned area. Between 2 and 2.5 inches of rain have fallen, with additional rainfall continuing. flash flooding is ongoing or expected to begin shortly. Hazard, flash flooding caused by thunderstorms. Source, radar. Impact, flash flooding of small creeks and streams, urban areas, highways, streets and underpasses, as well as other poor drainage and low-lying areas. Some locations that will experience flash flooding include Axis, Fort Stoddard, Blackshear, Chastang, Bucks, Berry Village and Saujo. Turn around, don't drown when encountering flooded roads. Most flood deaths occur in vehicles. Repeating, a flash flood warning has been issued until 1:30 p.m. Central Daylight Time for the following counties in Alabama, Baldwin, Clark and Mobile. The following weather reports were made at 10 a.m. Pensacola International Airport, skies were partly sunny. The temperature was 80 degrees, the dew point was 74, and the relative humidity was 81%. The wind was south at 20 miles an hour, gusting to 30. The pressure was 29.96 inches and falling. Pensacola Naval Air Station, light rain was falling. The temperature was 81 degrees, the dew point was 76, and the relative humidity was 84%. The wind was south at 18 miles an hour. The pressure was 29.96 inches and falling. The following is a summary of watches, warnings and advisories in effect. A flash flood warning has been issued until 1:30 p.m. Central Daylight Time for the following county, Baldwin, Alabama. A flood advisory has been issued until 1 p.m. Central Daylight Time for the following county, Baldwin, Alabama. This is NOAA Weather Radio from the Mobile Pensacola National Weather Service. The current time is 10:34 a.m. Central Daylight Time. The National Weather Service in Mobile has issued a flash flood warning for northwestern Baldwin County in southwestern Alabama, south central Clark County in southwestern Alabama, northeastern Mobile County in southwestern Alabama, until 1:30 p.m. Central Daylight Time. At 10:22 a.m. Central Daylight Time, Doppler radar indicated thunderstorms producing heavy rain across the warned area. Between 2 and 2.5 inches of rain have fallen, with additional rainfall continuing. Flash flooding is ongoing or expected to begin shortly. Hazard, flash flooding caused by thunderstorms. Source, radar. Impact, flash flooding of small creeks and streams, urban areas, highways, streets and underpasses, as well as other poor drainage and low-lying areas. Some locations that will experience flash flooding include Axis, Fort Stoddard, Blackshear, Chastang, Bucks, Berry Village and Saujo. Turn around, don't drown when encountering flooded roads. Most flood deaths occur in vehicles. Repeating, a flash flood warning has been issued until 1:30 p.m. Central Daylight Time for the following counties in Alabama, Baldwin, Clark and Mobile. The following weather reports were made at 10 a.m. Pensacola International Airport, skies were partly sunny. The temperature was 80 degrees, the dew point was 74, and the relative humidity was 81%. The wind was south at 20 miles an hour, gusting to 30. The pressure was 29.96 inches and falling. Pensacola Naval Air Station, light rain was falling. The temperature was 81 degrees, the dew point was 76, and the relative humidity was 84%. The wind was south at 18 miles an hour. The pressure was 29.96 inches and falling. The following is a summary of watches, warnings and advisories in effect. A flash flood warning has been issued until 1:30 p.m. Central Daylight Time for the following county, Baldwin, Alabama. A flood advisory has been issued until 1 p.m. Central Daylight Time for the following county, Baldwin, Alabama. 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The current time is 10:36 a.m. Central Daylight Time. The National Weather Service in Mobile has issued a flash flood warning for northwestern Baldwin County in southwestern Alabama, south central Clark County in southwestern Alabama, northeastern Mobile County in southwestern Alabama, until 1:30 p.m. Central Daylight Time. At 10:22 a.m. Central Daylight Time, Doppler radar indicated thunderstorms producing heavy rain across the warned area. Between 2 and 2.5 inches of rain have fallen, with additional rainfall continuing. Flash flooding is ongoing or expected to begin shortly. Hazard: flash flooding caused by thunderstorms. Source: radar. Impact: flash flooding of small creeks and streams, urban areas, highways, streets and underpasses, as well as other poor drainage and low-lying areas. Some locations that will experience flash flooding include Axis, Fort Stoddard, Blackshear, Chastang, Bucks, Berry Village and Souto. Turn around, don't drown when encountering flooded roads. Most flood deaths occur in vehicles. Repeating, a flash flood warning has been issued until 1:30 p.m. Central Daylight Time for the following counties in Alabama: Baldwin, Clark, and Mobile. The following weather reports were made at 10 a.m. Pensacola International Airport, skies were partly sunny. The temperature was 80 degrees, the dew point was 74, and the relative humidity was 81%. The wind was south at 20 miles an hour, gusting to 30. The pressure was 29.96 inches and falling. Pensacola Naval Air Station, light rain was falling. The temperature was 81 degrees, the dew point was 76, and the relative humidity was 84%. The wind was south at 18 miles an hour. The pressure was 29.96 inches and falling. The following is a summary of watches, warnings and advisories in effect. A flash flood warning has been issued until 1:30 p.m. Central Daylight Time for the following county: Baldwin, Alabama. A flood advisory has been issued until 1 p.m. Central Daylight Time for the following county: Baldwin, Alabama. 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The current time is 10:39 a.m. Central Daylight Time. The National Weather Service in Mobile has issued a flash flood warning for northwestern Baldwin County in southwestern Alabama, south-central Clark County in southwestern Alabama, northeastern Mobile County in southwestern Alabama, until 1:30 p.m. Central Daylight Time. At 10:22 a.m. Central Daylight Time, Doppler radar indicated thunderstorms producing heavy rain across the warned area. Between 2 and 2.5 inches of rain have fallen, with additional rainfall continuing. Flash flooding is ongoing or expected to begin shortly. Hazard: flash flooding caused by thunderstorms. Source: radar. Impact: flash flooding of small creeks and streams, urban areas, highways, streets and underpasses, as well as other poor drainage and low-lying areas. Some locations that will experience flash flooding include Axis, Fort Stoddard, Blackshear, Chastang, Bucks, Berry Village and Souto. Turn around, don't drown when encountering flooded roads. Most flood deaths occur in vehicles. Repeating, a flash flood warning has been issued until 1:30 p.m. Central Daylight Time for the following counties in Alabama: Baldwin, Clark and Mobile. The following weather reports were made at 10 a.m. Pensacola International Airport, skies were partly sunny. The temperature was 80 degrees, the dew point was 74, and the relative humidity was 81%. The wind was south at 20 miles an hour, gusting to 30. The pressure was 29.96 inches and falling. Pensacola Naval Air Station, light rain was falling. The temperature was 81 degrees, the dew point was 76, and the relative humidity was 84%. The wind was south at 18 miles an hour. The pressure was 29.96 inches and falling. The following is a summary of watches, warnings and advisories in effect. A flash flood warning has been issued until 1:30 p.m. Central Daylight Time for the following county: Baldwin, Alabama. A flood advisory has been issued until 1 p.m. Central Daylight Time for the following county: Baldwin, Alabama. 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The current time is 10:42 a.m. Central Daylight Time. The National Weather Service in Mobile has issued a flash flood warning for Northwestern Baldwin County in southwestern Alabama. South Central Clark County in southwestern Alabama. Northeastern Mobile County in southwestern Alabama. Until 1:30 p.m. Central Daylight Time. At 10:22 a.m. Central Daylight Time, Doppler radar indicated thunderstorms producing heavy rain across the warned area. Between 2 and 2.5 inches of rain have fallen, with additional rainfall continuing. Flash flooding is ongoing or expected to begin shortly. Hazard: flash flooding caused by thunderstorms. Source: radar. Impact: flash flooding of small creeks and streams, urban areas, highways, streets and underpasses, as well as other poor drainage and low-lying areas. Some locations that will experience flash flooding include Axis, Fort Stoddard, Blackshear, Chastang, Bucks, Berry Village and Saco. Turn around, don't drown when encountering flooded roads. Most flood deaths occur in vehicles. Repeating, a flash flood warning has been issued until 1:30 p.m. Central Daylight Time for the following counties in Alabama: Baldwin, Clark, and Mobile. The following weather reports were made at 10 a.m. Pensacola International Airport, skies were partly sunny. The temperature was 80 degrees, the dew point was 74, and the relative humidity was 81%. The wind was south at 20 miles an hour, gusting to 30. The pressure was 29.96 inches and falling. Pensacola Naval Air Station, light rain was falling. The temperature was 81 degrees, the dew point was 76, and the relative humidity was 84%. The wind was south at 18 miles an hour. The pressure was 29.96 inches and falling. The following is a summary of watches, warnings, and advisories in effect. A flash flood warning has been issued until 1:30 p.m. Central Daylight Time for the following county: Baldwin, Alabama. A flood advisory has been issued until 1 p.m. Central Daylight Time for the following county: Baldwin, Alabama. 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The current time is 10:44 a.m. Central Daylight Time. The National Weather Service in Mobile has issued a flash flood warning for northwestern Baldwin County in southwestern Alabama, south central Clark County in southwestern Alabama, northeastern Mobile County in southwestern Alabama, until 1:30 p.m. Central Daylight Time. At 10:22 a.m. Central Daylight Time, Doppler radar indicated thunderstorms producing heavy rain across the warned area. Between 2 and 2.5 inches of rain have fallen, with additional rainfall continuing. Flash flooding is ongoing or expected to begin shortly. Hazard: flash flooding caused by thunderstorms. Source: radar. Impact: flash flooding of small creeks and streams, urban areas, highways, streets and underpasses, as well as other poor drainage and low-lying areas. Some locations that will experience flash flooding include Axis, Fort Stoddard, Blackshear, Chastang, Bucks, Berry Village and Saco. Turn around, don't drown when encountering flooded roads. Most flood deaths occur in vehicles. Repeating, a flash flood warning has been issued until 1:30 p.m. Central Daylight Time for the following counties in Alabama: Baldwin, Clark and Mobile. The following weather reports were made at 10 a.m. Pensacola International Airport, skies were partly sunny. The temperature was 80 degrees, the dew point was 74, and the relative humidity was 81%. The wind was south at 20 miles an hour, gusting to 30. The pressure was 29.96 inches and falling. Pensacola Naval Air Station, light rain was falling. The temperature was 81 degrees. The dew point was 76, and the relative humidity was 84%. The wind was south at 18 miles an hour. The pressure was 29.96 inches and falling. The following is a summary of watches, warnings, and advisories in effect. A flash flood warning has been issued until 1:30 p.m. Central Daylight Time for the following county: Baldwin, Alabama. A flood advisory has been issued until 1 p.m. Central Daylight Time for the following county: Baldwin, Alabama. 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The current time is 10:47 a.m. Central Daylight Time. The National Weather Service in Mobile has issued a flash flood warning for northwestern Baldwin County in southwestern Alabama, south central Clark County in southwestern Alabama, northeastern Mobile County in southwestern Alabama, until 1:30 p.m. Central Daylight Time. At 10:22 a.m. Central Daylight Time, Doppler radar indicated thunderstorms producing heavy rain across the warned area. Between 2 and 2.5 inches of rain have fallen, with additional rainfall continuing. Flash flooding is ongoing or expected to begin shortly. Hazard: flash flooding caused by thunderstorms. Source: radar. Impact: flash flooding of small creeks and streams, urban areas, highways, streets and underpasses, as well as other poor drainage and low-lying areas. Some locations that will experience flash flooding include Axis, Fort Stoddard, Blatcher, Chastang, Bucks, Berry Village and Sauco. Turn around: don't drown when encountering flooded roads. Most flood deaths occur in vehicles. Repeating, a flash flood warning has been issued until 1:30 p.m. Central Daylight Time for the following counties in Alabama: Baldwin, Clark, and Mobile. The following weather reports were made at 10 a.m. Pensacola International Airport, skies were partly sunny. The temperature was 80 degrees, the dew point was 74, and the relative humidity was 81%. The wind was south at 20 miles an hour, gusting to 30. The pressure was 29.96 inches and falling. Pensacola Naval Air Station, light rain was falling. The temperature was 81 degrees, the dew point was 76, and the relative humidity was 84%. The wind was south at 18 miles an hour. The pressure was 29.96 inches and falling. The following is a summary of watches, warnings, and advisories in effect. A flash flood warning has been issued until 1:30 p.m. Central Daylight Time for the following county: Baldwin, Alabama. A flood advisory has been issued until 1 p.m. Central Daylight Time for the following county: Baldwin, Alabama. 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The current time is 10:50 a.m. Central Daylight Time. The National Weather Service in Mobile has issued a flash flood warning for northwestern Baldwin County in southwestern Alabama, south central Clark County in southwestern Alabama, northeastern Mobile County in southwestern Alabama, until 1:30 p.m. Central Daylight Time. At 10:22 a.m. Central Daylight Time, Doppler radar indicated thunderstorms producing heavy rain across the warned area. Between 2 and 2.5 inches of rain have fallen, with additional rainfall continuing. Flash flooding is ongoing or expected to begin shortly. Hazard: flash flooding caused by thunderstorms. Source: radar. Impact: flash flooding of small creeks and streams, urban areas, highways, streets and underpasses, as well as other poor drainage and low-lying areas. Some locations that will experience flash flooding include Axis, Fort Stoddard, Blatcher, Chastang, Bucks, Berry Village and Sauco. Turn around: don't drown when encountering flooded roads. Most flood deaths occur in vehicles. Repeating, a flash flood warning has been issued until 1:30 p.m. Central Daylight Time for the following counties in Alabama: Baldwin, Clark and Mobile. The following weather reports were made at 10 a.m. Pensacola International Airport, skies were partly sunny. The temperature was 80 degrees, the dew point was 74, and the relative humidity was 81%. The wind was south at 20 miles an hour, gusting to 30. The pressure was 29.96 inches and falling. Pensacola Naval Air Station, light rain was falling. The temperature was 81 degrees, the dew point was 76, and the relative humidity was 84%. The wind was south at 18 miles an hour. The pressure was 29.96 inches and falling. The following is a summary of watches, warnings and advisories in effect. A flash flood warning has been issued until 1:30 p.m. Central Daylight Time for the following county, Baldwin, Alabama. A flood advisory has been issued until 1 p.m. Central Daylight Time for the following county, Baldwin, Alabama. 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The current time is 10:52 a.m. Central Daylight Time. The National Weather Service in Mobile has issued a flash flood warning for northwestern Baldwin County in southwestern Alabama, south-central Clark County in southwestern Alabama, northeastern Mobile County in southwestern Alabama, until 1:30 p.m. Central Daylight Time. At 10:22 a.m. Central Daylight Time, Doppler radar indicated thunderstorms producing heavy rain across the warned area. Between 2 and 2.5 inches of rain have fallen, with additional rainfall continuing. Flash flooding is ongoing or expected to begin shortly. Hazard: flash flooding caused by thunderstorms. Source: radar. Impact: flash flooding of small creeks and streams, urban areas, highways, streets and underpasses, as well as other poor drainage and low-lying areas. Some locations that will experience flash flooding include Axis, Fort Stoddard, Blatcher, Chastang, Bucks, Berry Village and Saujo. Turn around, don't drown when encountering flooded roads. Most flood deaths occur in vehicles. Repeating, a flash flood warning has been issued until 1:30 p.m. Central Daylight Time for the following counties in Alabama, Baldwin, Clark and Mobile. The following weather reports were made at 10 a.m. Pensacola International Airport, skies were partly sunny. The temperature was 80 degrees, the dew point was 74, and the relative humidity was 81%. The wind was south at 20 miles an hour, gusting to 30. The pressure was 29.96 inches and falling. Pensacola Naval Air Station, light rain was falling. The temperature was 81 degrees, the dew point was 76, and the relative humidity was 84%. The wind was south at 18 miles an hour. The pressure was 29.96 inches and falling. The following is a summary of watches, warnings and advisories in effect. A flash flood warning has been issued until 1:30 p.m. Central Daylight Time for the following county, Baldwin, Alabama. A flood advisory has been issued until 1 p.m. Central Daylight Time for the following county, Baldwin, Alabama. 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The current time is 10:55 a.m. Central Daylight Time. The National Weather Service in Mobile has issued a flash flood warning for northwestern Baldwin County in southwestern Alabama, south-central Clark County in southwestern Alabama, northeastern Mobile County in southwestern Alabama, until 1:30 p.m. Central Daylight Time. At 10:22 a.m. Central Daylight Time, Doppler radar indicated thunderstorms producing heavy rain across the warned area. Between 2 and 2.5 inches of rain have fallen, with additional rainfall continuing. Flash flooding is ongoing or expected to begin shortly. Hazard: flash flooding caused by thunderstorms. Source: radar. Impact: flash flooding of small creeks and streams, urban areas, highways, streets and underpasses, as well as other poor drainage and low-lying areas. Some locations that will experience flash flooding include Axis, Fort Stoddard, Blatcher, Chastang, Bucks, Berry Village and Saujo. Turn around, don't drown when encountering flooded roads. Most flood deaths occur in vehicles. Repeating, a flash flood warning has been issued until 1:30 p.m. Central Daylight Time for the following counties in Alabama, Baldwin, Clark and Mobile. The following weather reports were made at 10 a.m. Pensacola International Airport, skies were partly sunny. The temperature was 80 degrees, the dew point was 74, and the relative humidity was 81%. The wind was south at 20 miles an hour, gusting to 30. The pressure was 29.96 inches and falling. Pensacola Naval Air Station, light rain was falling. The temperature was 81 degrees, the dew point was 76, and the relative humidity was 84%. The wind was south at 18 miles an hour. The pressure was 29.96 inches and falling. The following is a summary of watches, warnings, and advisories in effect. A flash flood warning has been issued until 1:30 p.m. Central Daylight Time for the following county, Baldwin, Alabama. A flood advisory has been issued until 1 p.m. Central Daylight Time for the following county, Baldwin, Alabama. 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The current time is 10:57 a.m. Central Daylight Time. The National Weather Service in Mobile has issued a flash flood warning for northwestern Baldwin County in southwestern Alabama, south central Clark County in southwestern Alabama, northeastern Mobile County in southwestern Alabama, until 1:30 p.m. Central Daylight Time. At 10:22 a.m. Central Daylight Time, Doppler radar indicated thunderstorms producing heavy rain across the warned area. Between 2 and 2.5 inches of rain have fallen, with additional rainfall continuing. Flash flooding is ongoing or expected to begin shortly. Hazard: flash flooding caused by thunderstorms. Source: radar. Impact: flash flooding of small creeks and streams, urban areas, highways, streets and underpasses, as well as other poor drainage and low-lying areas. Some locations that will experience flash flooding include Axis, Fort Stoddard, Blatcher, Chastang, Bucks, Berry Village, and Souto. Turn around, don't drown when encountering flooded roads. Most flood deaths occur in vehicles. Repeating, a flash flood warning has been issued until 1:30 p.m. Central Daylight Time for the following counties in Alabama, Baldwin, Clark, and Mobile. The following weather reports were made at 10 a.m. Pensacola International Airport, skies were partly sunny. The temperature was 80 degrees, the dew point was 74, and the relative humidity was 81%. The wind was south at 20 miles an hour, gusting to 30. The pressure was 29.96 inches and falling.
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0: 0.96 inches and falling. The following is a summary of watches, warnings, and advisories in effect. A flash flood warning has been issued until 1:30 p.m. Central Daylight Time for the following county, Baldwin, Alabama. A flood advisory has been issued until 1 p.m. Central Daylight Time for the following county, Baldwin, Alabama. This is NOAA Weather Radio from the Mobile, Pensacola National Weather Service. The current time is 11 a.m. Central Daylight Time. The National Weather Service in Mobile has issued a flash flood warning for northwestern Baldwin County in southwestern Alabama, south central Clark County in southwestern Alabama, northeastern Mobile County in southwestern Alabama, until 1:30 p.m. Central Daylight Time. At 10:22 a.m. Central Daylight Time, Doppler radar indicated thunderstorms producing heavy rain across the warned area. Between 2 and 2.5 inches of rain have fallen, with additional rainfall continuing. Flash flooding is ongoing or expected to begin shortly. Hazard: flash flooding caused by thunderstorms. Source: radar. Impact: flash flooding of small creeks and streams, urban areas, highways, streets and underpasses, as well as other poor drainage and low-lying areas. Some locations that will experience flash flooding include Axis, Fort Stoddard, Blatcher, Chastang, Bucks, Berry Village, and Souto. Turn around, don't drown when encountering flooded roads. Most flood deaths occur in vehicles. Repeating, a flash flood warning has been issued until 1:30 p.m. Central Daylight Time for the following counties in Alabama, Baldwin, Clark, and Mobile. The following weather reports were made at 10 a.m. Pensacola International Airport, skies were partly sunny. The temperature was 80 degrees, the dew point was 74, and the relative humidity was 81%. The wind was south at 20 miles an hour, gusting to 30. the pressure was 29.96 inches and falling. Pensacola Naval Air Station, light rain was falling. The temperature was 81 degrees, the dew point was 76, and the relative humidity was 84%. The wind was south at 18 miles an hour. The pressure was 29.96 inches and falling. The following is a summary of watches, warnings and advisories in effect. A flash flood warning has been issued until 1:30 p.m. Central Daylight Time for the following county, Baldwin, Alabama. A flood advisory has been issued until 1 p.m. Central Daylight Time for the following county, Baldwin, Alabama. This is NOAA Weather Radio from the Mobile Pensacola National Weather Service. The current time is 11:02 a.m. Central Daylight Time. The National Weather Service in Mobile has issued a flash flood warning for northwestern Baldwin County in southwestern Alabama, south central Clark County in southwestern Alabama, northeastern Mobile County in southwestern Alabama, until 1:30 p.m. Central Daylight Time. At 10:22 a.m. Central Daylight Time, Doppler radar indicated thunderstorms producing heavy rain across the warned area. Between 2 and 2.5 inches of rain have fallen, with additional rainfall continuing. Flash flooding is ongoing or expected to begin shortly. Hazard: flash flooding caused by thunderstorms. Source: radar. Impact: flash flooding of small creeks and streams, urban areas, highways, streets and underpasses, as well as other poor drainage and low-lying areas. Some locations that will experience flash flooding include Axis, Fort Stoddard, Blatcher, Chastang, Bucks, Berry Village and Souto. Turn around, don't drown when encountering flooded roads. Most flood deaths occur in vehicles. Repeating, a flash flood warning has been issued until 1:30 p.m. Central Daylight Time for the following counties in Alabama, Baldwin, Clark and Mobile. The following weather reports were made at 10 a.m. Pensacola International Airport, skies were partly sunny. The temperature was 80 degrees, the dew point was 74, and the relative humidity was 81%. The wind was south at 20 miles an hour, gusting to 30. The pressure was 29.96 inches and falling. Pensacola Naval Air Station, light rain was falling. The temperature was 81 degrees. The dew point was 76, and the relative humidity was 84%. The wind was south at 18 miles an hour. The pressure was 29.96 inches and falling. The following is a summary of watches, warnings and advisories in effect. A flash flood warning has been issued until 1:30 p.m. Central Daylight Time for the following county, Baldwin, Alabama. A flood advisory has been issued until 1 p.m. Central Daylight Time for the following county, Baldwin, Alabama. 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The current time is 11:05 a.m. Central Daylight Time. The National Weather Service in Mobile has issued a flash flood warning for northwestern Baldwin County in southwestern Alabama, south central Clark County in southwestern Alabama, northeastern Mobile County in southwestern Alabama, until 1:30 p.m. Central Daylight Time. At 10:22 a.m. Central Daylight Time, Doppler radar indicated thunderstorms producing heavy rain across the warned area. Between 2 and 2.5 inches of rain have fallen, with additional rainfall continuing. Flash flooding is ongoing or expected to begin shortly. Hazard: flash flooding caused by thunderstorms. Source: radar. Impact: flash flooding of small creeks and streams, urban areas, highways, streets and underpasses, as well as other poor drainage and low-lying areas. Some locations that will experience flash flooding include Axis, Fort Stoddard, Blatcher, Chastang, Bucks, Berry Village and Souto. Turn around, don't drown when encountering flooded roads. Most flood deaths occur in vehicles. Repeating, a flash flood warning has been issued until 1:30 p.m. Central Daylight Time for the following counties in Alabama, Baldwin, Clark and Mobile. The following weather reports were made at 10 a.m. Pensacola International Airport, skies were partly sunny. The temperature was 80 degrees, the dew point was 74, and the relative humidity was 81%. The wind was south at 20 miles an hour, gusting to 30. The pressure was 29.96 inches and falling. Pensacola Naval Air Station, light rain was falling. The temperature was 81 degrees, the dew point was 76, and the relative humidity was 84%. The wind was south at 18 miles an hour. The pressure was 29.96 inches and falling. The following is a summary of watches, warnings and advisories in effect. A flash flood warning has been issued until 1:30 p.m. Central Daylight Time for the following county, Baldwin, Alabama. A flood advisory has been issued until 1 p.m. Central Daylight Time for the following county, Baldwin, Alabama. 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The current time is 11:08 a.m. Central Daylight Time. The National Weather Service in Mobile has issued a flash flood warning for northwestern Baldwin County in southwestern Alabama, south central Clark County in southwestern Alabama, northeastern Mobile County in southwestern Alabama, until 1:30 p.m. Central Daylight Time. At 10:22 a.m. Central Daylight Time, Doppler radar indicated thunderstorms producing heavy rain across the warned area. Between 2 and 2.5 inches of rain have fallen, with additional rainfall continuing. Flash flooding is ongoing or expected to begin shortly. Hazard: flash flooding caused by thunderstorms. Source: radar. Impact: flash flooding of small creeks and streams, urban areas, highways, streets and underpasses, as well as other poor drainage and low-lying areas. Some locations that will experience flash flooding include Axis, Fort Stoddard, Blackshear, Chastang, Bucks, Berry Village and Saujo. Turn around: don't drown when encountering flooded roads. Most flood deaths occur in vehicles. Repeating, a flash flood warning has been issued until 1:30 p.m. Central Daylight Time for the following counties in Alabama, Baldwin, Clark and Mobile. The following weather reports were made at 10 a.m. Pensacola International Airport, skies were partly sunny. The temperature was 80 degrees, the dew point was 74, and the relative humidity was 81%. The wind was south at 20 miles an hour, gusting to 30. The pressure was 29.96 inches and falling. Pensacola Naval Air Station, light rain was falling. The temperature was 81 degrees, the dew point was 76, and the relative humidity was 84%. The wind was south at 18 miles an hour. The pressure was 29.96 inches and falling. The following is a summary of watches, warnings and advisories in effect. A flash flood warning has been issued until 1:30 p.m. Central Daylight Time for the following county, Baldwin, Alabama. A flood advisory has been issued until 1 p.m. Central Daylight Time for the following county, Baldwin, Alabama. 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The current time is 11:10 a.m. Central Daylight Time. The National Weather Service in Mobile has issued a flash flood warning for northwestern Baldwin County in southwestern Alabama, south central Clark County in southwestern Alabama, northeastern Mobile County in southwestern Alabama, until 1:30 p.m. Central Daylight Time. At 10:22 a.m. Central Daylight Time, Doppler radar indicated thunderstorms producing heavy rain across the warned area. Between 2 and 2.5 inches of rain have fallen, with additional rainfall continuing. Flash flooding is ongoing or expected to begin shortly. Hazard: flash flooding caused by thunderstorms. Source: radar. Impact: flash flooding of small creeks and streams, urban areas, highways, streets and underpasses, as well as other poor drainage and low-lying areas. Some locations that will experience flash flooding include Axis, Fort Stoddard, Blackshear, Chastang, Bucks, Berry Village and Saujo. Turn around: don't drown when encountering flooded roads. Most flood deaths occur in vehicles. Repeating, a flash flood warning has been issued until 1:30 p.m. Central Daylight Time for the following counties in Alabama, Baldwin, Clark and Mobile. The following weather reports were made at 11 a.m. Pensacola International Airport, skies were partly sunny. The temperature was 84 degrees, the dew point was 73, and the relative humidity was 69%. This produces a heat index of 90. The wind was south at 20 miles an hour, gusting to 30. The pressure was 29.98 inches and rising. Pensacola Naval Air Station, skies were partly sunny. The temperature was 83 degrees, the dew point was 74, and the relative humidity was 74%. The wind was south at 22 miles an hour, gusting to 28. The pressure was 29.98 inches and rising. The following is a summary of watches, warnings, and advisories in effect. A flash flood warning has been issued until 1:30 p.m. Central Daylight Time for the following county, Baldwin, Alabama. A flood advisory has been issued until 1 p.m. Central Daylight Time for the following county, Baldwin, Alabama. This is NOAA Weather Radio from the Mobile Pensacola National Weather Service. The current time is 11:13 a.m. Central Daylight Time. The National Weather Service in Mobile has issued a flash flood warning for northwestern Baldwin County in southwestern Alabama, south-central Clark County in southwestern Alabama, northeastern Mobile County in southwestern Alabama, until 1:30 p.m. Central Daylight Time. At 10:22 a.m. Central Daylight Time, Doppler radar indicated thunderstorms producing heavy rain across the warned area. Between 2 and 2.5 inches of rain have fallen, with additional rainfall continuing. Flash flooding is ongoing or expected to begin shortly. Hazard: flash flooding caused by thunderstorms. Source: radar. Impact: flash flooding of small creeks and streams, urban areas, highways, streets, and underpasses, as well as other poor drainage and low-lying areas. Some locations that will experience flash flooding include Axis, Fort Stoddard, Blackshear, Chastang, Bucks, Berry Village, and Souko. Turn around, don't drown when encountering flooded roads. Most flood deaths occur in vehicles. Repeating, a flash flood warning has been issued until 1:30 p.m. Central Daylight Time for the following counties in Alabama, Baldwin, Clark, and Mobile. The following weather reports were made at 11 a.m. Pensacola International Airport, skies were partly sunny. The temperature was 84 degrees, the dew point was 73, and the relative humidity was 69%. This produces a heat index of 90. The wind was south at 20 miles an hour, gusting to 30. The pressure was 29.98 inches and rising. Pensacola Naval Air Station, skies were partly sunny. The temperature was 83 degrees, the dew point was 74, and the relative humidity was 74%. The wind was south at 22 miles an hour, gusting to 28. The pressure was 29.98 inches and rising. The following is a summary.

County in southwestern Alabama, South Central Clark County in southwestern Alabama, northeastern Mobile County in southwestern Alabama, until 1:30 p.m. Central Daylight Time. At 10:22 a.m. Central Daylight Time, Doppler radar indicated thunderstorms producing heavy rain across the warned area. Between 2 and 2.5 inches of rain have fallen, with additional rainfall continuing. Flash flooding is ongoing or expected to begin shortly. Hazard: flash flooding caused by thunderstorms. Source: radar. Impact: flash flooding of small creeks and streams, urban areas, highways, streets and underpasses, as well as other poor drainage and low-lying areas. Some locations that will experience flash flooding include Axis, Fort Stoddard, Blackshear, Chastang, Bucks, Berry Village and Saujo. Turn around, don't drown when encountering flooded roads. Most flood deaths occur in vehicles. Repeating, a flash flood warning has been issued until 1:30 p.m. Central Daylight Time for the following counties in Alabama: Baldwin, Clark and Mobile. 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The following weather reports were made at 11 a.m. Pensacola International Airport, skies were partly sunny. The temperature was 84 degrees, the dew point was 73, and the relative humidity was 69%. This produces a heat index of 90. The wind was south at 20 miles an hour, gusting to 30. The pressure was 29.98 inches and rising. Pensacola Naval Air Station, skies were partly sunny. The temperature was 83 degrees. The dew point was 74, and the relative humidity was 74%. The wind was south at 22 miles an hour, gusting to 28. The pressure was 29.98 inches and rising. The following is a summary of watches, warnings and advisories in effect. A flash flood warning has been issued until 1:30 p.m. Central Daylight Time for the following county: Baldwin, Alabama. A flood advisory has been issued until 1 p.m. Central Daylight Time for the following county: Baldwin, Alabama. 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The current time is 11:18 a.m. Central Daylight Time. The National Weather Service in Mobile has issued a flash flood warning for northwestern Baldwin County in southwestern Alabama, south central Clark County in southwestern Alabama, northeastern Mobile County in southwestern Alabama, until 1:30 p.m. Central Daylight Time. At 10:22 a.m. Central Daylight Time, Doppler radar indicated thunderstorms producing heavy rain across the warned area. Between 2 and 2.5 inches of rain have fallen, with additional rainfall continuing. Flash flooding is ongoing or expected to begin shortly. Hazard: flash flooding caused by thunderstorms. Source: radar. Impact: flash flooding of small creeks and streams, urban areas, highways, streets and underpasses, as well as other poor drainage and low-lying areas. Some locations that will experience flash flooding include Axis, Fort Stoddard, Blackshear, Chastang, Bucks, Berry Village and Saujo. Turn around, don't drown when encountering flooded roads. Most flood deaths occur in vehicles. Repeating, a flash flood warning has been issued until 1:30 p.m. Central Daylight Time for the following counties in Alabama: Baldwin, Clark and Mobile. The following weather reports were made at 11 a.m. Pensacola International Airport, skies were partly sunny. The temperature was 84 degrees, the dew point was 73, and the relative humidity was 69%. This produces a heat index of 90. The wind was south at 20 miles an hour, gusting to 30. The pressure was 29.98 inches and rising. Pensacola Naval Air Station, skies were partly sunny. The temperature was 83 degrees, the dew point was 74, and the relative humidity was 74%. The wind was south at 22 miles an hour, gusting to 28. The pressure was 29.98 inches and rising. The following is a summary of watches, warnings and advisories in effect.

0: A flash flood warning has been issued until 1:30 p.m. Central Daylight Time for the following county: Baldwin, Alabama. A flood advisory has been issued until 1 p.m. Central Daylight Time for the following county: Baldwin, Alabama. 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The current time is 11:21 a.m. Central Daylight Time. The National Weather Service in Mobile has issued a flash flood warning for northwestern Baldwin County in southwestern Alabama, south-central Clark County in southwestern Alabama, northeastern Mobile County in southwestern Alabama, until 1:30 p.m. Central Daylight Time. At 10:22 a.m. Central Daylight Time, Doppler radar indicated thunderstorms producing heavy rain across the warned area. Between 2 and 2.5 inches of rain have fallen, with additional rainfall continuing. Flash flooding is ongoing or expected to begin shortly. Hazard: flash flooding caused by thunderstorms. Source: radar. Impact: flash flooding of small creeks and streams, urban areas, highways, streets and underpasses, as well as other poor drainage and low-lying areas. Some locations that will experience flash flooding include Axis, Fort Stoddard, Blatcher, Chastang, Bucks, Berry Village, and Saujo. Turn around, don't drown when encountering flooded roads. Most flood deaths occur in vehicles. Repeating, a flash flood warning has been issued until 1:30 p.m. Central Daylight Time for the following counties in Alabama: Baldwin, Clark, and Mobile. The following weather reports were made at 11 a.m. Pensacola International Airport, skies were partly sunny. The temperature was 84 degrees, the dew point was 73, and the relative humidity was 69%. This produces a heat index of 90. The wind was south at 20 miles an hour, gusting to 30. The pressure was 29.98 inches and rising. Pensacola Naval Air Station, skies were partly sunny. The temperature was 83 degrees, the dew point was 74, and the relative humidity was 74%. The wind was south at 22 miles an hour, gusting to 28. The pressure was 29.98 inches and rising. The following is a summary of watches, warnings, and advisories in effect. A flash flood warning has been issued until 1:30 p.m. Central Daylight Time for the following county: Baldwin, Alabama. A flood advisory has been issued until 1 p.m. Central Daylight Time for the following county: Baldwin, Alabama. 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The current time is 11:24 a.m. Central Daylight Time. The National Weather Service in Mobile has issued a flash flood warning for northwestern Baldwin County in southwestern Alabama, south-central Clark County in southwestern Alabama, northeastern Mobile County in southwestern Alabama, until 1:30 p.m. Central Daylight Time. At 10:22 a.m. Central Daylight Time, Doppler radar indicated thunderstorms producing heavy rain across the warned area. Between 2 and 2.5 inches of rain have fallen, with additional rainfall continuing. Flash flooding is ongoing or expected to begin shortly. Hazard: flash flooding caused by thunderstorms. Source: radar. Impact: flash flooding of small creeks and streams, urban areas, highways, streets and underpasses, as well as other poor drainage and low-lying areas. Some locations that will experience flash flooding include Axis, Fort Stoddard, Blatcher, Chastang, Bucks, Berry Village, and Saujo. Turn around, don't drown when encountering flooded roads. Most flood deaths occur in vehicles. Repeating, a flash flood warning has been issued until 1:30 p.m. Central Daylight Time for the following counties in Alabama: Baldwin, Clark, and Mobile. The following weather reports were made at 11 a.m. Pensacola International Airport, skies were partly sunny. The temperature was 84 degrees, the dew point was 73, and the relative humidity was 69%. This produces a heat index of 90. The wind was south at 20 miles an hour, gusting to 30. The pressure was 29.98 inches and rising. Pensacola Naval Air Station, skies were partly sunny. The temperature was 83 degrees, the dew point was 74, and the relative humidity was 74%. The wind was south at 22 miles an hour, gusting to 28. The pressure was 29.98 inches and rising. The following is a summary of watches, warnings, and advisories in effect. A flash flood warning has been issued until 1:30 p.m. Central Daylight Time for the following county, Baldwin, Alabama. A flood advisory has been issued until 1 p.m. Central Daylight Time for the following county, Baldwin, Alabama. 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The current time is 11:26 a.m. Central Daylight Time. The National Weather Service in Mobile has issued a flash flood warning for northwestern Baldwin County in southwestern Alabama, south central Clark County in southwestern Alabama, northeastern Mobile County in southwestern Alabama, until 1:30 p.m. Central Daylight Time. At 10:22 a.m. Central Daylight Time, Doppler radar indicated thunderstorms producing heavy rain across the warned area. Between 2 and 2.5 inches of rain have fallen, with additional rainfall continuing. Flash flooding is ongoing or expected to begin shortly. Hazard: flash flooding caused by thunderstorms. Source: radar. Impact: flash flooding of small creeks and streams, urban areas, highways, streets, and underpasses, as well as other poor drainage and low-lying areas. Some locations that will experience flash flooding include Axis, Fort Stoddard, Blatcher, Chastang, Bucks, Berry Village, and Saujo. Turn around, don't drown when encountering flooded roads. Most flood deaths occur in vehicles. Repeating, a flash flood warning has been issued until 1:30 p.m. Central Daylight Time for the following counties in Alabama, Baldwin, Clark, and Mobile. The following weather reports were made at 11 a.m. Pensacola International Airport, skies were partly sunny. The temperature was 84 degrees, the dew point was 73, and the relative humidity was 69%. This produces a heat index of 90. The wind was south at 20 miles an hour, gusting to 30. The pressure was 29.98 inches and rising. Pensacola Naval Air Station, skies were partly sunny. The temperature was 83 degrees, the dew point was 74, and the relative humidity was 74%. The wind was south at 22 miles an hour, gusting to 28. The pressure was 29.98 inches and rising. The following is a summary of watches, warnings, and advisories in effect. A flash flood warning has been issued until 1:30 p.m. Central Daylight Time for the following county, Baldwin, Alabama. A flood advisory has been issued until 1 p.m. Central Daylight Time for the following county, Baldwin, Alabama. 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The current time is 11:29 a.m. Central Daylight Time. The National Weather Service in Mobile has issued a flash flood warning for northwestern Baldwin County in southwestern Alabama, south central Clark County in southwestern Alabama, northeastern Mobile County in southwestern Alabama, until 1:30 p.m. Central Daylight Time. At 10:22 a.m. Central Daylight Time, Doppler radar indicated thunderstorms producing heavy rain across the warned area. Between 2 and 2.5 inches of rain have fallen, with additional rainfall continuing. Flash flooding is ongoing or expected to begin shortly. Hazard: flash flooding caused by thunderstorms. Source: radar. Impact: flash flooding of small creeks and streams, urban areas, highways, streets, and underpasses, as well as other poor drainage and low-lying areas. Some locations that will experience flash flooding include Axis, Fort Stoddard, Blatcher, Chastang, Bucks, Berry Village, and Saujo. Turn around, don't drown when encountering flooded roads. Most flood deaths occur in vehicles. Repeating, a flash flood warning has been issued until 1:30 p.m. Central Daylight Time for the following counties in Alabama, Baldwin, Clark, and Mobile. The following weather reports were made at 11 a.m. Pensacola International Airport, skies were partly sunny. The temperature was 84 degrees, the dew point was 73, and the relative humidity was 69%. This produces a heat index of 90. The wind was south at 20 miles an hour, gusting to 30. The pressure was 29.98 inches and rising. Pensacola Naval Air Station, skies were partly sunny. The temperature was 83 degrees, the dew point was 74, and the relative humidity was 74%. The wind was south at 22 miles an hour, gusting to 28. The pressure was 29.98 inches and rising. The following is a summary of watches, warnings, and advisories in effect. A flash flood warning has been issued until 1:30 p.m. Central Daylight Time for the following county, Baldwin, Alabama. A flood advisory has been issued until 1 p.m. Central Daylight Time for the following county, Baldwin, Alabama. 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The current time is 11:32 a.m. Central Daylight Time. The National Weather Service in Mobile has issued a flash flood warning for northwestern Baldwin County in southwestern Alabama, south-central Clark County in southwestern Alabama, northeastern Mobile County in southwestern Alabama, until 1:30 p.m. Central Daylight Time. At 10:22 a.m. Central Daylight Time, Doppler radar indicated thunderstorms producing heavy rain across the warned area. Between 2 and 2.5 inches of rain have fallen, with additional rainfall continuing. Flash flooding is ongoing or expected to begin shortly. Hazard: flash flooding caused by thunderstorms. Source: radar. Impact: flash flooding of small creeks and streams, urban areas, highways, streets, and underpasses, as well as other poor drainage and low-lying areas. Some locations that will experience flash flooding include Axis, Fort Stoddard, Blackshear, Chastang, Bucks, Berry Village, and Saujo. Turn around, don't drown when encountering flooded roads. Most flood deaths occur in vehicles. Repeating, a flash flood warning has been issued until 1:30 p.m. Central Daylight Time for the following counties in Alabama, Baldwin, Clark, and Mobile. The following weather reports were made at 11 a.m. Pensacola International Airport, skies were partly sunny. The temperature was 84 degrees, the dew point was 73, and the relative humidity was 69%. This produces a heat index of 90. The wind was south at 20 miles an hour, gusting to 30. The pressure was 29.98 inches and rising. Pensacola Naval Air Station, skies were partly sunny. The temperature was 83 degrees, the dew point was 74, and the relative humidity was 74%. The wind was south at 22 miles an hour, gusting to 28. The pressure was 29.98 inches and rising. The following is a summary of watches, warnings, and advisories in effect. A flash flood warning has been issued until 1:30 p.m. Central Daylight Time for the following county, Baldwin, Alabama. A flood advisory has been issued until 1 p.m. Central Daylight Time for the following county, Baldwin, Alabama. 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The current time is 11:34 a.m. Central Daylight Time. The National Weather Service in Mobile has issued a flash flood warning for northwestern Baldwin County in southwestern Alabama, south-central Clark County in southwestern Alabama, northeastern Mobile County in southwestern Alabama, until 1:30 p.m. Central Daylight Time. At 10:22 a.m. Central Daylight Time, Doppler radar indicated thunderstorms producing heavy rain across the warned area. Between 2 and 2.5 inches of rain have fallen, with additional rainfall continuing. Flash flooding is ongoing or expected to begin shortly. Hazard: flash flooding caused by thunderstorms. Source: radar. Impact: flash flooding of small creeks and streams, urban areas, highways, streets, and underpasses, as well as other poor drainage and low-lying areas. Some locations that will experience flash flooding include Axis, Fort Stoddard, Blackshear, Chastang, Bucks, Berry Village, and Saujo. Turn around, don't drown when encountering flooded roads. Most flood deaths occur in vehicles. Repeating, a flash flood warning has been issued until 1:30 p.m. Central Daylight Time for the following counties in Alabama, Baldwin, Clark, and Mobile. The following weather reports were made at 11 a.m. Pensacola International Airport, skies were partly sunny. The temperature was 84 degrees, the dew point was 73, and the relative humidity was 69%. This produces a heat index of 90. The wind was south at 20 miles an hour, gusting to 30. The pressure was 29.98 inches and rising. Pensacola Naval Air Station, skies were partly sunny. The temperature was 83 degrees, the dew point was 74, and the relative humidity was 74%. The wind was south at 22 miles an hour, gusting to 28. The pressure was 29.98 inches and rising. The following is a summary of watches, warnings, and advisories in effect. A flash flood warning has been issued until 1:30 p.m. Central Daylight Time for the following county, Baldwin, Alabama. A flood advisory has been issued until 1 p.m. Central Daylight Time for the following county, Baldwin, Alabama. This is NOAA Weather Radio from the Mobile Pensacola National Weather Service. The current time is 11:37 a.m. Central Daylight Time. The National Weather Service in Mobile has issued a flash flood warning for northwestern Baldwin County in southwestern Alabama, south central Clark County in southwestern Alabama, northeastern Mobile County in southwestern Alabama, until 1:30 p.m. Central Daylight Time. At 10:22 a.m. Central Daylight Time, Doppler radar indicated thunderstorms producing heavy rain across the warned area. Between 2 and 2.5 inches of rain have fallen, with additional rainfall continuing. Flash flooding is ongoing or expected to begin shortly. Hazard: flash flooding caused by thunderstorms. Source: radar. Impact: flash flooding of small creeks and streams, urban areas, highways, streets, and underpasses, as well as other poor drainage and low-lying areas. Some locations that will experience flash flooding include Axis, Fort Stoddard, Blackshear, Chastang, Bucks, Berry Village, and Saco. Turn around, don't drown when encountering flooded roads. Most flood deaths occur in vehicles. Repeating, a flash flood warning has been issued until 1:30 p.m. Central Daylight Time for the following counties in Alabama, Baldwin, Clark, and Mobile. The following weather reports were made at 11 a.m. Pensacola International Airport, skies were partly sunny. The temperature was 84 degrees, the dew point was 73, and the relative humidity was 69%. This produces a heat index of 90. The wind was south at 20 miles an hour, gusting to 30. The pressure was 29.98 inches and rising. Pensacola Naval Air Station, skies were partly sunny. The temperature was 83 degrees, the dew point was 74, and the relative humidity was 74%. The wind was south at 22 miles an hour, gusting to 28. The pressure was 29.98 inches and rising. The following is a summary of watches, warnings, and advisories in effect. A flash flood warning has been issued until 1:30 p.m. Central Daylight Time for the following county, Baldwin, Alabama. A flood advisory has been issued until 1 p.m. Central Daylight Time for the following county, Baldwin, Alabama. 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The current time is 11:40 a.m. Central Daylight Time. The National Weather Service in Mobile has issued a flash flood warning for northwestern Baldwin County in southwestern Alabama, south central Clark County in southwestern Alabama, northeastern Mobile County in southwestern Alabama, until 1:30 p.m. Central Daylight Time. At 10:22 a.m. Central Daylight Time, Doppler radar indicated thunderstorms producing heavy rain across the warned area. Between 2 and 2.5 inches of rain have fallen, with additional rainfall continuing. Flash flooding is ongoing or expected to begin shortly. Hazard: flash flooding caused by thunderstorms. Source: radar. Impact: flash flooding of small creeks and streams, urban areas, highways, streets, and underpasses, as well as other poor drainage and low-lying areas. Some locations that will experience flash flooding include Axis, Fort Stoddard, Blackshear, Chastang, Bucks, Berry Village, and Saujo. Turn around, don't drown when encountering flooded roads. Most flood deaths occur in vehicles. Repeating, a flash flood warning has been issued until 1:30 p.m. Central Daylight Time for the following counties in Alabama, Baldwin, Clark, and Mobile. The following weather reports were made at 11 a.m. Pensacola International Airport, skies were partly sunny. The temperature was 84 degrees, the dew point was 73, and the relative humidity was 69%. This produces a heat index of 90. The wind was south at 20 miles an hour, gusting to 30. The pressure was 29.98 inches and rising. Pensacola Naval Air Station, skies were partly sunny. The temperature was 83 degrees, the dew point was 74, and the relative humidity was 74%. The wind was south at 22 miles an hour, gusting to 28. The pressure was 29.98 inches and rising. The following is a summary of watches, warnings, and advisories in effect. A flash flood warning has been issued until 1:30 p.m. Central Daylight Time for the following county, Baldwin, Alabama. A flood advisory has been issued until 1 p.m. Central Daylight Time for the following county, Baldwin, Alabama. 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The current time is 11:42 a.m. Central Daylight Time. The National Weather Service in Mobile has issued a flash flood warning for northwestern Baldwin County in southwestern Alabama, south central Clark County in southwestern Alabama, northeastern Mobile County in southwestern Alabama, until 1:30 p.m. Central Daylight Time. At 10:22 a.m. Central Daylight Time, Doppler radar indicated thunderstorms producing heavy rain across the warned area. Between 2 and 2.5 inches of rain have fallen, with additional rainfall continuing. Flash flooding is ongoing or expected to begin shortly. Hazard: flash flooding caused by thunderstorms. Source: radar. Impact: flash flooding of small creeks and streams, urban areas, highways, streets, and underpasses, as well as other poor drainage and low-lying areas. Some locations that will experience flash flooding include Axis, Fort Stoddard, Blackshear, Chastang, Bucks, Berry Village, and Saujo. Turn around, don't drown when encountering flooded roads. Most flood deaths occur in vehicles. Repeating, a flash flood warning has been issued until 1:30 p.m. Central Daylight Time for the following counties in Alabama, Baldwin, Clark, and Mobile. The following weather reports were made at 11 a.m. Pensacola International Airport, skies were partly sunny. The temperature was 84 degrees, the dew point was 73, and the relative humidity was 69%. This produces a heat index of 90. The wind was south at 20 miles an hour, gusting to 30. The pressure was 29.98 inches and rising. Pensacola Naval Air Station, skies were partly sunny. The temperature was 83 degrees, the dew point was 74, and the relative humidity was 74%. The wind was south at 22 miles an hour, gusting to 28. The pressure was 29.98 inches and rising. The following is a summary of watches, warnings, and advisories in effect. A flash flood warning has been issued until 1:30 p.m. Central Daylight Time for the following county, Baldwin, Alabama. A flood advisory has been issued until 1 p.m. Central Daylight Time for the following county, Baldwin, Alabama. 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The current time is 11:45 a.m. Central Daylight Time. The National Weather Service in Mobile has issued a flash flood warning for northwestern Baldwin County in southwestern Alabama, south central Clark County in southwestern Alabama, northeastern Mobile County in southwestern Alabama, until 1:30 p.m. Central Daylight Time. At 10:22 a.m. Central Daylight Time, Doppler radar indicated thunderstorms producing heavy rain across the warned area. Between 2 and 2.5 inches of rain have fallen, with additional rainfall continuing. Flash flooding is ongoing or expected to begin shortly. Hazard: flash flooding caused by thunderstorms. Source: radar. Impact: flash flooding of small creeks and streams, urban areas, highways, streets and underpasses, as well as other poor drainage and low-lying areas. Some locations that will experience flash flooding include Axis, Fort Stoddard, Blackshear, Chastang, Bucks, Berry Village and Souto. Turn around, don't drown when encountering flooded roads. Most flood deaths occur in vehicles. Repeating, a flash flood warning has been issued until 1:30 p.m. Central Daylight Time for the following counties in Alabama: Baldwin, Clark, and Mobile. The following weather reports were made at 11 a.m. Pensacola International Airport, skies were partly sunny. The temperature was 84 degrees, the dew point was 73, and the relative humidity was 69%. This produces a heat index of 90. The wind was south at 20 miles an hour, gusting to 30. The pressure was 29.98 inches and rising. Pensacola Naval Air Station, skies were partly sunny. The temperature was 83 degrees, the dew point was 74, and the relative humidity was 74%. The wind was south at 22 miles an hour, gusting to 28. The pressure was 29.98 inches and rising. 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The following is a summary of watches, warnings and advisories in effect. A flash flood warning has been issued until 1:30 p.m. Central Daylight Time for the following county: Baldwin, Alabama. A flood advisory has been issued until 1 p.m. Central Daylight Time for the following county: Baldwin, Alabama. 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The current time is 11:48 a.m. Central Daylight Time. The National Weather Service in Mobile has issued a flash flood warning for northwestern Baldwin County in southwestern Alabama, south central Clark County in southwestern Alabama, northeastern Mobile County in southwestern Alabama, until 1:30 p.m. Central Daylight Time. At 10:22 a.m. Central Daylight Time, Doppler radar indicated thunderstorms producing heavy rain across the warned area. Between 2 and 2.5 inches of rain have fallen, with additional rainfall continuing. Flash flooding is ongoing or expected to begin shortly. Hazard: flash flooding caused by thunderstorms. Source: radar. Impact: flash flooding of small creeks and streams, urban areas, highways, streets and underpasses, as well as other poor drainage and low-lying areas. Some locations that will experience flash flooding include Axis, Fort Stoddard, Blackshear, Chastang, Bucks, Berry Village and Souto. Turn around, don't drown when encountering flooded roads. Most flood deaths occur in vehicles. Repeating, a flash flood warning has been issued until 1:30 p.m. Central Daylight Time for the following counties in Alabama: Baldwin, Clark, and Mobile. The following weather reports were made at 11 a.m. Pensacola International Airport, skies were partly sunny. The temperature was 84 degrees, the dew point was 73, and the relative humidity was 69%. This produces a heat index of 90. The wind was south at 20 miles an hour, gusting to 30. The pressure was 29.98 inches and rising. Pensacola Naval Air Station, skies were partly sunny. The temperature was 83 degrees, the dew point was 74, and the relative humidity was 74%. The wind was south at 22 miles an hour, gusting to 28. The pressure was 29.98 inches and rising. The following is a summary of watches, warnings and advisories in effect. A flash flood warning has been issued until 1:30 p.m. Central Daylight Time for the following county: Baldwin, Alabama. A flood advisory has been issued until 1 p.m. Central Daylight Time for the following county, Baldwin, Alabama. 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The current time is 11:50 a.m. Central Daylight Time. The National Weather Service in Mobile has issued a flash flood warning for northwestern Baldwin County in southwestern Alabama, south-central Clark County in southwestern Alabama, northeastern Mobile County in southwestern Alabama, until 1:30 p.m. Central Daylight Time. At 10:22 a.m. Central Daylight Time, Doppler radar indicated thunderstorms producing heavy rain across the warned area. Between 2 and 2.5 inches of rain have fallen, with additional rainfall continuing. Flash flooding is ongoing or expected to begin shortly. Hazard: flash flooding caused by thunderstorms. Source: radar. Impact: flash flooding of small creeks and streams, urban areas, highways, streets and underpasses, as well as other poor drainage and low-lying areas. Some locations that will experience flash flooding include Axis, Fort Stoddard, Blackshear, Chastang, Bucks, Berry Village and Saco. Turn around, don't drown when encountering flooded roads. Most flood deaths occur in vehicles. Repeating, a flash flood warning has been issued until 1:30 p.m. Central Daylight Time for the following counties in Alabama, Baldwin, Clark and Mobile. The following weather reports were made at 11 a.m. Pensacola International Airport, skies were partly sunny. The temperature was 84 degrees, the dew point was 73, and the relative humidity was 69%. This produces a heat index of 90. The wind was south at 20 miles an hour, gusting to 30. The pressure was 29.98 inches and rising. Pensacola Naval Air Station, skies were partly sunny. The temperature was 83 degrees, the dew point was 74, and the relative humidity was 74%. The wind was south at 22 miles an hour, gusting to 28. The pressure was 29.98 inches and rising. The following is a summary of watches, warnings and advisories in effect. A flash flood warning has been issued until 1:30 p.m. Central Daylight Time for the following county, Baldwin, Alabama. A flood advisory has been issued until 1 p.m. Central Daylight Time for the following county, Baldwin, Alabama. 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The current time is 11:53 a.m. Central Daylight Time. The National Weather Service in Mobile has issued a flash flood warning for northwestern Baldwin County in southwestern Alabama, south-central Clark County in southwestern Alabama, northeastern Mobile County in southwestern Alabama, until 1:30 p.m. Central Daylight Time. At 10:22 a.m. Central Daylight Time, Doppler radar indicated thunderstorms producing heavy rain across the warned area. Between 2 and 2.5 inches of rain have fallen, with additional rainfall continuing. Flash flooding is ongoing or expected to begin shortly. Hazard: flash flooding caused by thunderstorms. Source: radar. Impact: flash flooding of small creeks and streams, urban areas, highways, streets and underpasses, as well as other poor drainage and low-lying areas. Some locations that will experience flash flooding include Axis, Fort Stoddard, Blackshear, Chastang, Bucks, Berry Village and Saco. Turn around, don't drown when encountering flooded roads. Most flood deaths occur in vehicles. Repeating, a flash flood warning has been issued until 1:30 p.m. Central Daylight Time for the following counties in Alabama, Baldwin, Clark and Mobile. The following weather reports were made at 11 a.m. Pensacola International Airport, skies were partly sunny. The temperature was 84 degrees, the dew point was 73, and the relative humidity was 69%. This produces a heat index of 90. The wind was south at 20 miles an hour, gusting to 30. The pressure was 29.98 inches and rising. Pensacola Naval Air Station, skies were partly sunny. The temperature was 83 degrees, the dew point was 74, and the relative humidity was 74%. The wind was south at 22 miles an hour, gusting to 28. The pressure was 29.98 inches and rising. The following is a summary of watches, warnings and advisories in effect. A flash flood warning has been issued until 1:30 p.m. Central Daylight Time for the following county, Baldwin, Alabama. A flood advisory has been issued until 1 p.m. Central Daylight Time for the following county, Baldwin, Alabama. 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The current time is 11:56 a.m. Central Daylight Time. The National Weather Service in Mobile has issued a flash flood warning for northwestern Baldwin County in southwestern Alabama, south-central Clark County in southwestern Alabama, northeastern Mobile County in southwestern Alabama, until 1:30 p.m. Central Daylight Time. At 10:22 a.m. Central Daylight Time, Doppler radar indicated thunderstorms producing heavy rain across the warned area. Between 2 and 2.5 inches of rain have fallen, with additional rainfall continuing. Flash flooding is ongoing or expected to begin shortly. Hazard: flash flooding caused by thunderstorms. Source: radar. Impact: flash flooding of small creeks and streams, urban areas, highways, streets and underpasses, as well as other poor drainage and low-lying areas. Some locations that will experience flash flooding include Axis, Fort Stoddard, Blackshear, Chastang, Bucks, Berry Village and Saujo. Turn around: don't drown when encountering flooded roads. Most flood deaths occur in vehicles. Repeating, a flash flood warning has been issued until 1:30 p.m. Central Daylight Time for the following counties in Alabama: Baldwin, Clark and Mobile. The following weather reports were made at 11 a.m. Pensacola International Airport, skies were partly sunny. The temperature was 84 degrees, the dew point was 73, and the relative humidity was 69%. This produces a heat index of 90. The wind was south at 20 miles an hour, gusting to 30. The pressure was 29.98 inches and rising. Pensacola Naval Air Station, skies were partly sunny. The temperature was 83 degrees, the dew point was 74, and the relative humidity was 74%. The wind was south at 22 miles an hour, gusting to 28. The pressure was 29.98 inches and rising. The following is a summary of watches, warnings and advisories in effect. A flash flood warning has been issued until 1:30 p.m. Central Daylight Time for the following county, Baldwin, Alabama. A flood advisory has been issued until 1 p.m. Central Daylight Time for the following county, Baldwin, Alabama. 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The current time is 11:58 a.m. Central Daylight Time. The National Weather Service in Mobile has issued a flash flood warning for northwestern Baldwin County in southwestern Alabama, south-central Clark County in southwestern Alabama, northeastern Mobile County in southwestern Alabama, until 1:30 p.m. Central Daylight Time. At 10:22 a.m. Central Daylight Time, Doppler radar indicated thunderstorms producing heavy rain across the warned area. Between 2 and 2.5 inches of rain have fallen, with additional rainfall continuing. Flash flooding is ongoing or expected to begin shortly.
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0: ...and low-lying areas. Some locations that will experience flash flooding include Axis, Fort Stoddard, Blackshear, Chastang, Bucks, Berry Village, and Saujo. Turn around: don't drown when encountering flooded roads. Most flood deaths occur in vehicles. Repeating, a flash flood warning has been issued until 1:30 p.m. Central Daylight Time for the following counties in Alabama: Baldwin, Clark and Mobile. The following weather reports were made at 11 a.m. Pensacola International Airport, skies were partly sunny. The temperature was 84 degrees, the dew point was 73, and the relative humidity was 69%. This produces a heat index of 90. The wind was south at 20 miles an hour, gusting to 30. The pressure was 29.98 inches and rising. There is a high risk of rip currents for the following areas in Florida: Escambia Coastal, Okaloosa Coastal, and Santa Rosa Coastal. High rip current risk in effect through Saturday morning. What? Dangerous rip currents. Where? Escambia Coastal, Santa Rosa Coastal, and Okaloosa Coastal counties. When? Through Saturday morning. Impacts. Rip currents can sweep even the best swimmers away from shore into deeper water. Swim near a lifeguard. If caught in a rip current, relax and float. Don't swim against the current. If able, swim in a direction following the shoreline. If unable to escape, face the shore and call or wave for help. The following weather reports were made at 11 a.m. Pensacola International Airport, skies were partly sunny. The temperature was 84 degrees, the dew point was 73, and the relative humidity was 69%. This produces a heat index of 90. The wind was south at 20 miles an hour, gusting to 30. The pressure was 29.98 inches and rising. Pensacola Naval Air Station, skies were partly sunny. The temperature was 83 degrees, the dew point was 74, and the relative humidity was 74%. The wind was south at 22 miles an hour, gusting to 28. The pressure was 29.98 inches and rising. The following is a summary of watches, warnings, and advisories in effect. A flash flood warning has been issued until 1:30 p.m. Central Daylight Time for the following county: Baldwin, Alabama. A flood advisory has been issued until 1 p.m. Central Daylight Time for the following county: Baldwin, Alabama. A rip current risk has been issued until 7 a.m. Central Daylight Time Saturday for the following areas in Florida: Escambia Coastal, Okaloosa Coastal, and Santa Rosa Coastal. 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The current time is 12:02 p.m. Central Daylight Time. The National Weather Service in Mobile has issued a flash flood warning for northwestern Baldwin County in southwestern Alabama, south-central Clark County in southwestern Alabama, northeastern Mobile County in southwestern Alabama, until 1:30 p.m. Central Daylight Time. At 10:22 a.m. Central Daylight Time, Doppler radar indicated thunderstorms producing heavy rain across the warned area. Between 2 and 2.5 inches of rain have fallen, with additional rainfall continuing. Flash flooding is ongoing or expected to begin shortly. Hazard: flash flooding caused by thunderstorms. Source: radar. Impact: flash flooding of small creeks and streams, urban areas, highways, streets, and underpasses, as well as other poor drainage and low-lying areas. Some locations that will experience flash flooding include Axis, Fort Stoddard, Blackshear, Chastang, Bucks, Berry Village, and Saco. Turn around, don't drown when encountering flooded roads. Most flood deaths occur in vehicles. Repeating, a flash flood warning has been issued until 1:30 p.m. Central Daylight Time for the following counties in Alabama: Baldwin, Clark, and Mobile. The following weather reports were made at 11 a.m. Pensacola International Airport, skies were partly sunny. The temperature was 84 degrees, the dew point was 73, and the relative humidity was 69%. This produces a heat index of 90. The wind was south at 20 miles an hour, gusting to 30. The pressure was 29.98 inches and rising. Pensacola Naval Air Station, skies were partly sunny. The temperature was 83 degrees, the dew point was 74, and the relative humidity was 74%. The wind was south at 22 miles an hour, gusting to 28. The pressure was 29.98 inches and rising. The following is a summary of watches, warnings, and advisories in effect. A flash flood warning has been issued until 1:30 p.m. Central Daylight Time for the following county: Baldwin, Alabama. A flood advisory has been issued until 1 p.m. Central Daylight Time for the following county: Baldwin, Alabama. A RIP current risk has been issued until 7 a.m. Central Daylight Time Saturday for the following areas. In Florida, Escambia Coastal, Okaloosa Coastal and Santa Rosa Coastal. 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The current time is 12:05 p.m. Central Daylight Time. The National Weather Service in Mobile has issued a flash flood warning for northwestern Baldwin County in southwestern Alabama, south-central Clark County in southwestern Alabama, northeastern Mobile County in southwestern Alabama, until 1:30 p.m. Central Daylight Time. At 10:22 a.m. Central Daylight Time, Doppler radar indicated thunderstorms producing heavy rain across the warned area. Between 2 and 2.5 inches of rain have fallen, with additional rainfall continuing. Flash flooding is ongoing or expected to begin shortly. Hazard: flash flooding caused by thunderstorms. Source: radar. Impact: flash flooding of small creeks and streams, urban areas, highways, streets and underpasses, as well as other poor drainage and low-lying areas. Some locations that will experience flash flooding include Axis, Fort Stoddard, Blatcher, Chastang, Bucks, Berry Village and Souko. Turn around, don't drown when encountering flooded roads. Most flood deaths occur in vehicles. Repeating, a flash flood warning has been issued until 1:30 p.m. Central Daylight Time for the following counties in Alabama, Baldwin, Clark and Mobile. The following weather reports were made at 11 a.m. Pensacola International Airport, skies were partly sunny. The temperature was 84 degrees, the dew point was 73, and the relative humidity was 69%. This produces a heat index of 90. The wind was south at 20 miles an hour, gusting to 30. The pressure was 29.98 inches and rising. Pensacola Naval Air Station, skies were partly sunny. The temperature was 83 degrees, the dew point was 74, and the relative humidity was 74%. The wind was south at 22 miles an hour, gusting to 28. The pressure was 29.98 inches and rising. The following is a summary of watches, warnings and advisories in effect. A flash flood warning has been issued until 1:30 p.m. Central Daylight Time for the following county, Baldwin, Alabama. A flood advisory has been issued until 1 p.m. Central Daylight Time for the following county, Baldwin, Alabama. A RIP current risk has been issued until 7 a.m. Central Daylight Time Saturday for the following areas. In Florida, Escambia Coastal, Okaloosa Coastal and Santa Rosa Coastal. 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The current time is 12:08 p.m. Central Daylight Time. The National Weather Service in Mobile has issued a flash flood warning for northwestern Baldwin County in southwestern Alabama, south-central Clark County in southwestern Alabama, northeastern Mobile County in southwestern Alabama, until 1:30 p.m. Central Daylight Time. At 10:22 a.m. Central Daylight Time, Doppler radar indicated thunderstorms producing heavy rain across the warned area. Between 2 and 2.5 inches of rain have fallen, with additional rainfall continuing. Flash flooding is ongoing or expected to begin shortly. Hazard: flash flooding caused by thunderstorms. Source: radar. Impact: flash flooding of small creeks and streams, urban areas, highways, streets and underpasses, as well as other poor drainage and low-lying areas. Some locations that will experience flash flooding include Axis, Fort Stoddard, Blatcher, Chastang, Bucks, Berry Village and Souko. Turn around, don't drown when encountering flooded roads. Most flood deaths occur in vehicles. Repeating, a flash flood warning has been issued until 1:30 p.m. Central Daylight Time for the following counties in Alabama, Baldwin, Clark and Mobile. The following is a summary of watches, warnings and advisories in effect. A flash flood warning has been issued until 1:30 p.m. Central Daylight Time for the following county, Baldwin, Alabama. A flood advisory has been issued until 1 p.m. Central Daylight Time for the following county, Baldwin, Alabama. A RIP current risk has been issued until 7 a.m. Central Daylight Time Saturday for the following areas. In Florida, Escambia Coastal, Okaloosa Coastal and Santa Rosa Coastal. 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The current time is 12:10 p.m. Central Daylight Time. The National Weather Service in Mobile has issued a flash flood warning for northwestern Baldwin County in southwestern Alabama, south central Clark County in southwestern Alabama, northeastern Mobile County in southwestern Alabama, until 1:30 p.m. Central Daylight Time. At 10:22 a.m. Central Daylight Time, Doppler radar indicated thunderstorms producing heavy rain across the warned area. Between 2 and 2.5 inches of rain have fallen, with additional rainfall continuing. Flash flooding is ongoing or expected to begin shortly. Hazard: flash flooding caused by thunderstorms. Source: radar. Impact: flash flooding of small creeks and streams, urban areas, highways, streets and underpasses, as well as other poor drainage and low-lying areas. Some locations that will experience flash flooding include Axis, Fort Stoddard, Blatcher, Chastang, Bucks, Berry Village and Saujo. Turn around, don't drown when encountering flooded roads. Most flood deaths occur in vehicles. Repeating, a flash flood warning has been issued until 1:30 p.m. Central Daylight Time for the following counties in Alabama, Baldwin, Clark and Mobile. The following weather reports were made at noon. Pensacola International Airport, light rain and fog were reported. The temperature was 79 degrees, the dew point was 75, and the relative humidity was 87%. The wind was south at 15 miles an hour, gusting to 28. The pressure was 29.96 inches and falling. Pensacola Naval Air Station, skies were mostly sunny. The temperature was 83 degrees, the dew point was 75, and the relative humidity was 77%. This produces a heat index of 90. The wind was south at 17 miles an hour, gusting to 26. The pressure was 29.95 inches and falling. The following is a summary of watches, warnings and advisories in effect. A flash flood warning has been issued until 1:30 p.m. Central Daylight Time for the following county, Baldwin, Alabama. A flood advisory has been issued until 1 p.m. Central Daylight Time for the following county, Baldwin, Alabama. A RIP current risk has been issued until 7 a.m. Central Daylight Time Saturday for the following areas. In Florida, Escambia Coastal, Okaloosa Coastal and Santa Rosa Coastal. 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The current time is 12:13 p.m. Central Daylight Time. The National Weather Service in Mobile has issued a flash flood warning for northwestern Baldwin County in southwestern Alabama, south central Clark County in southwestern Alabama, northeastern Mobile County in southwestern Alabama, until 1:30 p.m. Central Daylight Time. At 10:22 a.m. Central Daylight Time, Doppler radar indicated thunderstorms producing heavy rain across the warned area. Between 2 and 2.5 inches of rain have fallen, with additional rainfall continuing. Flash flooding is ongoing or expected to begin shortly. Hazard: flash flooding caused by thunderstorms. Source: radar. Impact: flash flooding of small creeks and streams, urban areas, highways, streets and underpasses, as well as other poor drainage and low-lying areas. Some locations that will experience flash flooding include Axis, Fort Stoddard, Blatcher, Chastang, Bucks, Berry Village and Saujo. Turn around, don't drown when encountering flooded roads. Most flood deaths occur in vehicles. Repeating, a flash flood warning has been issued until 1:30 p.m. Central Daylight Time for the following counties in Alabama, Baldwin, Clark and Mobile. The following weather reports were made at noon. Pensacola International Airport, light rain and fog were reported. The temperature was 79 degrees, the dew point was 75, and the relative humidity was 87%. The wind was south at 15 miles an hour, gusting to 28. The pressure was 29.96 inches and falling. Pensacola Naval Air Station, skies were mostly sunny. The temperature was 83 degrees, the dew point was 75, and the relative humidity was 77%. This produces a heat index of 90. The wind was south at 17 miles an hour, gusting to 26. The pressure was 29.95 inches and falling. The following is a summary of watches, warnings, and advisories in effect. A flash flood warning has been issued until 1:30 p.m. Central Daylight Time for the following county, Baldwin, Alabama. A flood advisory has been issued until 1 p.m. Central Daylight Time for the following county,

in southwestern Alabama until 1:30 p.m. Central Daylight Time. At 10:22 a.m. Central Daylight Time, Doppler radar indicated thunderstorms producing heavy rain across the warned area. Between 2 and 2.5 inches of rain have fallen, with additional rainfall continuing. Flash flooding is ongoing or expected to begin shortly. Hazard: flash flooding caused by thunderstorms. Source: radar. Impact: flash flooding of small creeks and streams, urban areas, highways, streets and underpasses, as well as other poor drainage and low-lying areas. Some locations that will experience flash flooding include Axis, Fort Stoddard, Blackshear, Chastang, Bucks, Berry Village and Saujo. Turn around: don't drown when encountering flooded roads. Most flood deaths occur in vehicles. Repeating, a flash flood warning has been issued until 1:30 p.m. Central Daylight Time for the following counties in Alabama: Baldwin, Clark, and Mobile. 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The following weather reports were made at noon. Pensacola International Airport, light rain and fog were reported. The temperature was 79 degrees, the dew point was 75, and the relative humidity was 87%. The wind was south at 15 miles an hour, gusting to 28. The pressure was 29.96 inches and falling. Pensacola Naval Air Station, skies were mostly sunny. The temperature was 83 degrees. The dew point was 75, and the relative humidity was 77%. This produces a heat index of 90. The wind was south at 17 miles an hour, gusting to 26. The pressure was 29.95 inches and falling. The following is a summary of watches, warnings, and advisories in effect. A flash flood warning has been issued until 1:30 p.m. Central Daylight Time for the following county: Baldwin, Alabama. A flood advisory has been issued until 1 p.m. Central Daylight Time for the following county: Baldwin, Alabama. A rip current risk has been issued until 7 a.m. Central Daylight Time Saturday for the following areas in Florida: Escambia Coastal, Okaloosa Coastal, and Santa Rosa Coastal. 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The current time is 12:19 p.m. Central Daylight Time. The National Weather Service in Mobile has issued a flash flood warning for northwestern Baldwin County in southwestern Alabama, south-central Clark County in southwestern Alabama, northeastern Mobile County in southwestern Alabama, until 1:30 p.m. Central Daylight Time. At 10:22 a.m. Central Daylight Time, Doppler radar indicated thunderstorms producing heavy rain across the warned area. Between 2 and 2.5 inches of rain have fallen, with additional rainfall continuing. Flash flooding is ongoing or expected to begin shortly. Hazard: flash flooding caused by thunderstorms. Source: radar. Impact: flash flooding of small creeks and streams, urban areas, highways, streets and underpasses, as well as other poor drainage and low-lying areas. Some locations that will experience flash flooding include Axis, Fort Stoddard, Blackshear, Chastang, Bucks, Berry Village, and Saujo. Turn around: don't drown when encountering flooded roads. Most flood deaths occur in vehicles. Repeating, a flash flood warning has been issued until 1:30 p.m. Central Daylight Time for the following counties in Alabama: Baldwin, Clark, and Mobile. The following weather reports were made at noon. Pensacola International Airport, light rain and fog were reported. The temperature was 79 degrees, the dew point was 75, and the relative humidity was 87%. The wind was south at 15 miles an hour, gusting to 28. The pressure was 29.96 inches and falling. Pensacola Naval Air Station, skies were mostly sunny. The temperature was 83 degrees, the dew point was 75, and the relative humidity was 77%. This produces a heat index of 90. The wind was south at 17 miles an hour, gusting to 26.
the pressure was 29.95 inches and

0: The National Weather Service in Mobile has issued a flash flood warning for northwestern Baldwin County in southwestern Alabama, northeastern Mobile County in southwestern Alabama, until 3:30 p.m. Central Daylight Time. At 12:27 p.m. Central Daylight Time, Doppler radar and automated rain gauges indicated thunderstorms producing heavy rain across the warned area. Between 5 and 8 inches of rain have fallen. Additional rainfall amounts up to 2 inches are possible in the warned area. Flash flooding is ongoing or expected to begin shortly. Hazard, life-threatening flash flooding. Thunderstorms producing flash flooding. Source, radar and automated gauges. Impact, life-threatening flash flooding of creeks and streams, urban areas, highways, streets and underpasses. Some locations that will experience flash flooding include Saraland, Satsuma, Creola, Axis, Mount Vernon, Movico, Sauco, Berry Village, Bucks, Chastang, Hatters, Pennsylvania, Fort Stoddard, Celeste, Vaughan, Mackey's, Latham and Oak Grove. Turn around, don't drown when encountering flooded roads. Most flood deaths occur in vehicles. Repeating, a flash flood warning has been issued until 3:30 p.m. Central Daylight Time for the following counties in Alabama, Baldwin and Mobile. The following weather reports were made at noon. Pensacola International Airport, light rain and fog were reported. The temperature was 79 degrees, the dew point was 75, and the relative humidity was 87%. The wind was south at 15 miles an hour, gusting to 28. The pressure was 29.96 inches and falling. Pensacola Naval Air Station, skies were mostly sunny. The temperature was 83 degrees, the dew point was 75, and the relative humidity was 77%. This produces a heat index of 90. The wind was south at 17 miles an hour, gusting to 26. The pressure was 29.95 inches and falling. The following is a summary of watches, warnings and advisories in effect. A flash flood warning has been issued until 1:30 p.m. Central Daylight Time for the following county, Baldwin, Alabama. A flash flood warning has been issued until 3:30 p.m. Central Daylight Time for the following county, Baldwin, Alabama. A flood advisory has been issued until 1 p.m. Central Daylight Time for the following county, Baldwin, Alabama. A rip current risk has been issued until 7 a.m. Central Daylight Time Saturday for the following areas, in Florida, Escambia Coastal, Okaloosa Coastal and Santa Rosa Coastal. 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The current time is 12:31 p.m. Central Daylight Time. The National Weather Service in Mobile has issued a flash flood warning for northwestern Baldwin County in southwestern Alabama, south central Clark County in southwestern Alabama, northeastern Mobile County in southwestern Alabama, until 1:30 p.m. Central Daylight Time. At 10:22 a.m. Central Daylight Time, Doppler radar indicated thunderstorms producing heavy rain across the warned area. Between 2 and 2.5 inches of rain have fallen with additional rainfall continuing. Flash flooding is ongoing or expected to begin shortly. Hazard, flash flooding caused by thunderstorms. Source, radar. Impact, flash flooding of small creeks and streams, urban areas, highways, streets and underpasses as well as other poor drainage and low-lying areas. Some locations that will experience flash flooding include Axis, Fort Stoddard, Blackshear, Chastang, Bucks, Berry Village and Sauco. Turn around, don't drown when encountering flooded roads. Most flood deaths occur in vehicles. Repeating, a flash flood warning has been issued until 1:30 p.m. Central Daylight Time for the following counties in Alabama, Baldwin, Clark and Mobile. The National Weather Service in Mobile has issued a flash flood warning for northwestern Baldwin County in southwestern Alabama, northeastern Mobile County in southwestern Alabama, until 3:30 p.m. Central Daylight Time. At 12:27 p.m. Central Daylight Time, Doppler radar and automated rain gauges indicated thunderstorms producing heavy rain across the warned area. between 5 and 8 inches of rain have fallen. Additional rainfall amounts up to 2 inches are possible in the warned area. Flash flooding is ongoing or expected to begin shortly. Hazard, life-threatening flash flooding. Thunderstorms producing flash flooding. Source, radar and automated gauges. Impact, life-threatening flash flooding of creeks and streams, urban areas, highways, streets and underpasses. Some locations that will experience flash flooding include Saraland, Satsuma, Criolla, Axis, Mount Vernon, Movico, Sauco, Berry Village, Bucks, Chastang, Hatters, Pennsylvania, Fort Stoddard, Celeste, Vaughan, Mackey's, Latham and Oak Grove. Turn around, don't drown when encountering flooded roads. Most flood deaths occur in vehicles. Repeating, a flash flood warning has been issued until 3:30 p.m. Central Daylight Time for the following counties in Alabama, Baldwin and Mobile. The following weather reports were made at noon. Pensacola International Airport, light rain and fog were reported. The temperature was 79 degrees, the dew point was 75, and the relative humidity was 87%. The wind was south at 15 miles an hour, gusting to 28. The pressure was 29.96 inches and falling. Pensacola Naval Air Station, skies were mostly sunny. The temperature was 83 degrees, the dew point was 75, and the relative humidity was 77%. This produces a heat index of 90. The wind was south at 17 miles an hour, gusting to 26. The pressure was 29.95 inches and falling. The following is a summary of watches, warnings and advisories in effect. A flash flood warning has been issued until 1:30 p.m. Central Daylight Time for the following county, Baldwin, Alabama. A flash flood warning has been issued until 3:30 p.m. Central Daylight Time for the following county, Baldwin, Alabama. A flood advisory has been issued until 1 p.m. Central Daylight Time for the following county, Baldwin, Alabama. A rip current risk has been issued until 7 a.m. Central Daylight Time Saturday for the following areas in Florida, Escambia Coastal, Okaloosa Coastal and Santa Rosa Coastal. This is NOAA Weather Radio from the Mobile Pensacola National Weather Service. The current time is 12:35 p.m. Central Daylight Time. The National Weather Service in Mobile has issued a flash flood warning for northwestern Baldwin County in southwestern Alabama, south-central Clark County in southwestern Alabama, northeastern Mobile County in southwestern Alabama, until 1:30 p.m. Central Daylight Time. At 10:22 a.m. Central Daylight Time, Doppler radar indicated thunderstorms producing heavy rain across the warned area. Between 2 and 2.5 inches of rain have fallen with additional rainfall continuing. Flash flooding is ongoing or expected to begin shortly. Hazard, flash flooding caused by thunderstorms. Source, radar. Impact, flash flooding of small creeks and streams, urban areas, highways, streets and underpasses as well as other poor drainage and low-lying areas. Some locations that will experience flash flooding include Axis, Fort Stoddard, Blackshear, Chastang, Bucks, Berry Village and Sauco. Turn around, don't drown when encountering flooded roads. Most flood deaths occur in vehicles. Repeating, a flash flood warning has been issued until 1:30 p.m. Central Daylight Time for the following counties in Alabama, Baldwin, Clark and Mobile. The National Weather Service in Mobile has issued a flash flood warning for northwestern Baldwin County in southwestern Alabama, northeastern Mobile County in southwestern Alabama, until 3:30 p.m. Central Daylight Time. At 12:27 p.m. Central Daylight Time, Doppler radar and automated rain gauges indicated thunderstorms producing heavy rain across the warned area. Between 5 and 8 inches of rain have fallen. Additional rainfall amounts up to 2 inches are possible in the warned area. Flash flooding is ongoing or expected to begin shortly. Hazard, life-threatening flash flooding. Thunderstorms producing flash flooding. Source, radar and automated gauges. Impact, life-threatening flash flooding of creeks and streams, urban areas, highways, streets, and underpasses. Some locations that will experience flash flooding include Saraland, Satsuma, Criolla, Axis, Mount Vernon, Movico, Sauco, Berry Village, Bucks, Chastang, Hatters, Pennsylvania, Fort Stoddard, Celeste, Vaughan, Mackey's, Latham, and Oak Grove. Turn around, don't drown when encountering flooded roads. Most flood deaths occur in vehicles. Repeating, a flash flood warning has been issued until 3:30 p.m. Central Daylight Time for the following counties in Alabama, Baldwin, and Mobile. The following weather reports were made at noon. Pensacola International Airport, light rain and fog were reported. The temperature was 79 degrees, the dew point was 75, and the relative humidity was 87%. The wind was south at 15 miles an hour, gusting to 28. The pressure was 29.96 inches and falling. Pensacola Naval Air Station, skies were mostly sunny. The temperature was 83 degrees, the dew point was 75, and the relative humidity was 77%. This produces a heat index of 90. The wind was south at 17 miles an hour, gusting to 26. The pressure was 29.95 inches and falling. The following is a summary of watches, warnings, and advisories in effect. A flash flood warning has been issued until 1:30 p.m. Central Daylight Time for the following county, Baldwin, Alabama. A flash flood warning has been issued until 3:30 p.m. Central Daylight Time for the following county, Baldwin, Alabama. A flood advisory has been issued until 1 p.m. Central Daylight Time for the following county, Baldwin, Alabama. A rip current risk has been issued until 7 a.m. Central Daylight Time Saturday for the following areas in Florida, Escambia Coastal, Okaloosa Coastal, and Santa Rosa Coastal. 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The current time is 12:40 p.m. Central Daylight Time. The National Weather Service in Mobile has issued a flash flood warning for northwestern Baldwin County in southwestern Alabama, south-central Clark County in southwestern Alabama, northeastern Mobile County in southwestern Alabama, until 1:30 p.m. Central Daylight Time. At 10:22 a.m. Central Daylight Time, Doppler radar indicated thunderstorms producing heavy rain across the warned area. Between 2 and 2.5 inches of rain have fallen, with additional rainfall continuing. Flash flooding is ongoing or expected to begin shortly. Hazard: flash flooding caused by thunderstorms. Source: radar. Impact: flash flooding of small creeks and streams, urban areas, highways, streets, and underpasses, as well as other poor drainage and low-lying areas. Some locations that will experience flash flooding include Axis, Fort Stoddard, Blackshear, Chastang, Bucks, Berry Village, and Sauco. Turn around, don't drown when encountering flooded roads. Most flood deaths occur in vehicles. Repeating, a flash flood warning has been issued until 1:30 p.m. Central Daylight Time for the following counties in Alabama, Baldwin, Clark, and Mobile. The National Weather Service in Mobile has issued a flash flood warning for northwestern Baldwin County in southwestern Alabama, northeastern Mobile County in southwestern Alabama, until 3:30 p.m. Central Daylight Time. At 12:27 p.m. Central Daylight Time, Doppler radar and automated rain gauges indicated thunderstorms producing heavy rain across the warned area. Between 5 and 8 inches of rain have fallen. Additional rainfall amounts up to 2 inches are possible in the warned area. Flash flooding is ongoing or expected to begin shortly. Hazard: life-threatening flash flooding. Thunderstorms producing flash flooding. Source: radar and automated gauges. Impact: life-threatening flash flooding of creeks and streams, urban areas, highways, streets, and underpasses. Some locations that will experience flash flooding include Saraland, Satsuma, Criolla, Axis, Mount Vernon, Movico, Sauco, Berry Village, Bucks, Chastang, Hatters, Pennsylvania, Fort Stoddard, Celeste, Vaughan, Mackey's, Latham, and Oak Grove. Turn around, don't drown when encountering flooded roads. most flood deaths occur in vehicles. Repeating, a flash flood warning has been issued until 3:30 p.m. Central Daylight Time for the following counties in Alabama, Baldwin, and Mobile. The following weather reports were made at noon. Pensacola International Airport, light rain and fog were reported. The temperature was 79 degrees, the dew point was 75, and the relative humidity was 87%. The wind was south at 15 miles an hour, gusting to 28. The pressure was 29.96 inches and falling. Pensacola Naval Air Station, skies were mostly sunny. The temperature was 83 degrees, the dew point was 75, and the relative humidity was 77%. This produces a heat index of 90. The wind was south at 17 miles an hour, gusting to 26. The pressure was 29.95 inches and falling. The following is a summary of watches, warnings, and advisories in effect. A flash flood warning has been issued until 1:30 p.m. Central Daylight Time for the following county, Baldwin, Alabama. A flash flood warning has been issued until 3:30 p.m. Central Daylight Time for the following county, Baldwin, Alabama. A flood advisory has been issued until 1 p.m. Central Daylight Time for the following county, Baldwin, Alabama. A rip current risk has been issued until 7 a.m. Central Daylight Time Saturday for the following areas in Florida: Escambia Coastal, Okaloosa Coastal, and Santa Rosa Coastal. 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The current time is 12:44 p.m. Central Daylight Time. The National Weather Service in Mobile has issued a flash flood warning for northwestern Baldwin County in southwestern Alabama, south-central Clark County in southwestern Alabama, northeastern Mobile County in southwestern Alabama, until 1:30 p.m. Central Daylight Time. At 10:22 a.m. Central Daylight Time, Doppler radar indicated thunderstorms producing heavy rain across the warned area. Between 2 and 2.5 inches of rain have fallen, with additional rainfall continuing. Flash flooding is ongoing or expected to begin shortly. Hazard: flash flooding caused by thunderstorms. Source: radar. Impact: flash flooding of small creeks and streams, urban areas, highways, streets, and underpasses, as well as other poor drainage and low-lying areas. Some locations that will experience flash flooding include Axis, Fort Stoddard, Blatcher, Chastang, Bucks, Berry Village, and Saujo. Turn around, don't drown when encountering flooded roads. Most flood deaths occur in vehicles. Repeating, a flash flood warning has been issued until 1:30 p.m. Central Daylight Time for the following counties in Alabama, Baldwin, Clark, and Mobile. The National Weather Service in Mobile has issued a flash flood warning for northwestern Baldwin County in southwestern Alabama, northeastern Mobile County in southwestern Alabama, until 3:30 p.m. Central Daylight Time. At 12:27 p.m. Central Daylight Time, Doppler radar and automated rain gauges indicated thunderstorms producing heavy rain across the warned area. Between 5 and 8 inches of rain have fallen. Additional rainfall amounts up to 2 inches are possible in the warned area. Flash flooding is ongoing or expected to begin shortly. Hazard: life-threatening flash flooding. Thunderstorms producing flash flooding. Source: radar and automated gauges. Impact: life-threatening flash flooding of creeks and streams, urban areas, highways, streets, and underpasses. Some locations that will experience flash flooding include Saraland, Satsuma, Creola, Axis, Mount Vernon, Movico, Saugo, Berry Village, Bucks, Chastang, Hatters, Pennsylvania, Fort Stoddard, Celeste, Vaughan, Mackey's, Latham, and Oak Grove. Turn around, don't drown when encountering flooded roads. Most flood deaths occur in vehicles. Repeating, a flash flood warning has been issued until 3:30 p.m. Central Daylight Time for the following counties in Alabama, Baldwin, and Mobile. 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The following weather reports were made at noon. Pensacola International Airport, light rain and fog were reported. The temperature was 79 degrees, the dew point was 75, and the relative humidity was 87%. The wind was south at 15 miles an hour, gusting to 28. The pressure was 29.96 inches and falling. Pensacola Naval Air Station, skies were mostly sunny. The temperature was 83 degrees, the dew point was 75, and the relative humidity was 77%. This produces a heat index of 90. The wind was south at 17 miles an hour, gusting to 26. The pressure was 29.95 inches and falling. The following is a summary of watches, warnings and advisories in effect. A flash flood warning has been issued until 1:30 p.m. Central Daylight Time for the following county, Baldwin, Alabama. A flash flood warning has been issued until 3:30 p.m. Central Daylight Time for the following county, Baldwin, Alabama. A flood advisory has been issued until 1 p.m. Central Daylight Time for the following county, Baldwin, Alabama. A rip current risk has been issued until 7 a.m. Central Daylight Time Saturday for the following areas, in Florida, Escambia Coastal, Okaloosa Coastal and Santa Rosa Coastal. 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The current time is 12:49 p.m. Central Daylight Time. The National Weather Service in Mobile has issued a flash flood warning for northwestern Baldwin County in southwestern Alabama, south central Clark County in southwestern Alabama, northeastern Mobile County in southwestern Alabama, until 1:30 p.m. Central Daylight Time. At 10:22 a.m. Central Daylight Time, Doppler radar indicated thunderstorms producing heavy rain across the warned area. Between 2 and 2.5 inches of rain have fallen with additional rainfall continuing. Flash flooding is ongoing or expected to begin shortly. Hazard, flash flooding caused by thunderstorms. Source, radar. Impact, flash flooding of small creeks and streams, urban areas, highways, streets and underpasses as well as other poor drainage and low-lying areas. Some locations that will experience flash flooding include Axis, Fort Stoddard, Blackshear, Chastang, Bucks, Berry Village and Saco. Turn around, don't drown when encountering flooded roads. Most flood deaths occur in vehicles. Repeating, a flash flood warning has been issued until 1:30 p.m. Central Daylight Time for the following counties in Alabama, Baldwin, Clark and Mobile. The National Weather Service in Mobile has issued a flash flood warning for northwestern Baldwin County in southwestern Alabama, northeastern Mobile County in southwestern Alabama, until 3:30 p.m. Central Daylight Time. At 12:27 p.m. Central Daylight Time, Doppler radar and automated rain gauges indicated thunderstorms producing heavy rain across the warned area. Between 5 and 8 inches of rain have fallen. Additional rainfall amounts up to 2 inches are possible in the warned area. Flash flooding is ongoing or expected to begin shortly. Hazard, life-threatening flash flooding. Thunderstorms producing flash flooding. Source, radar and automated gauges. Impact, life-threatening flash flooding of creeks and streams, urban areas, highways, streets and underpasses. Some locations that will experience flash flooding include Saraland, Satsuma, Creola, Axis, Mount Vernon, Movico, Saco, Berry Village, Bucks, Chastang, Hatters, Pennsylvania, Fort Stoddard, Celeste, Vaughan, Mackey's, Latham and Oak Grove. Turn around, don't drown when encountering flooded roads. Most flood deaths occur in vehicles. Repeating, a flash flood warning has been issued until 3:30 p.m. Central Daylight Time for the following counties in Alabama, Baldwin and Mobile. The following weather reports were made at noon. Pensacola International Airport, light rain and fog were reported. The temperature was 79 degrees, the dew point was 75, and the relative humidity was 87%. The wind was south at 15 miles an hour, gusting to 28. The pressure was 29.96 inches and falling. Pensacola Naval Air Station, skies were mostly sunny. The temperature was 83 degrees, the dew point was 75, and the relative humidity was 77%. This produces a heat index of 90. The wind was south at 17 miles an hour, gusting to 26. The pressure was 29.95 inches and falling. The following is a summary of watches, warnings and advisories in effect. A flash flood warning has been issued until 1:30 p.m. Central Daylight Time for the following county, Baldwin, Alabama. A flash flood warning has been issued until 3:30 p.m. Central Daylight Time for the following county, Baldwin, Alabama. A flood advisory has been issued until 1 p.m. Central Daylight Time for the following county, Baldwin, Alabama. A rip current risk has been issued until 7 a.m. Central Daylight Time Saturday for the following areas, in Florida, Escambia Coastal, Okaloosa Coastal and Santa Rosa Coastal. 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The current time is 12:53 p.m. Central Daylight Time. The National Weather Service in Mobile has issued a flash flood warning for northwestern Baldwin County in southwestern Alabama, south-central Clark County in southwestern Alabama, northeastern Mobile County in southwestern Alabama, until 1:30 p.m. Central Daylight Time. At 10:22 a.m. Central Daylight Time, Doppler radar indicated thunderstorms producing heavy rain across the warned area. Between 2 and 2.5 inches of rain have fallen with additional rainfall continuing. Flash flooding is ongoing or expected to begin shortly. Hazard, flash flooding caused by thunderstorms. Source, radar. Impact, flash flooding of small creeks and streams, urban areas, highways, streets and underpasses as well as other poor drainage and low-lying areas. Some locations that will experience flash flooding include Axis, Fort Stoddard, Blackshear, Chastang, Bucks, Berry Village and Saco. Turn around, don't drown when encountering flooded roads. Most flood deaths occur in vehicles. Repeating, a flash flood warning has been issued until 1:30 p.m. Central Daylight Time for the following counties in Alabama, Baldwin, Clark and Mobile. The National Weather Service in Mobile has issued a flash flood warning for northwestern Baldwin County in southwestern Alabama, northeastern Mobile County in southwestern Alabama, until 3:30 p.m. Central Daylight Time. At 12:27 p.m. Central Daylight Time, Doppler radar and automated rain gauges indicated thunderstorms producing heavy rain across the warned area. Between 5 and 8 inches of rain have fallen. Additional rainfall amounts up to 2 inches are possible in the warned area. Flash flooding is ongoing or expected to begin shortly. Hazard, life-threatening flash flooding. Thunderstorms producing flash flooding. Source, radar and automated gauges. Impact, life-threatening flash flooding of creeks and streams, urban areas, highways, streets and underpasses. Some locations that will experience flash flooding include Saraland, Satsuma, Creola, Axis, Mount Vernon, Movico, Saco, Berry Village, Bucks, Chastang, Hatters, Pennsylvania, Fort Stoddard, Celeste, Vaughan, Mackey's, Latham and Oak Grove. Turn around, don't drown when encountering flooded roads. Most flood deaths occur in vehicles. Repeating, a flash flood warning has been issued until 3:30 p.m. Central Daylight Time for the following counties in Alabama, Baldwin and Mobile. The following weather reports were made at noon. Pensacola International Airport, light rain and fog were reported. The temperature was 79 degrees, the dew point was 75, and the relative humidity was 87%. The wind was south at 15 miles an hour, gusting to 28. The pressure was 29.96 inches and falling. Pensacola Naval Air Station, skies were mostly sunny. The temperature was 83 degrees, the dew point was 75, and the relative humidity was 77%. This produces a heat index of 90. The wind was south at 17 miles an hour, gusting to 26. The pressure was 29.95 inches and falling. The following is a summary of watches, warnings and advisories in effect. A flash flood warning has been issued until 1:30 p.m. Central Daylight Time for the following county: Baldwin, Alabama. A flash flood warning has been issued until 3:30 p.m. Central Daylight Time for the following county: Baldwin, Alabama. A flood advisory has been issued until 1 p.m. Central Daylight Time for the following county: Baldwin, Alabama. A rip current risk has been issued until 7 a.m. Central Daylight Time Saturday for the following areas: in Florida, Escambia Coastal, Okaloosa Coastal, and Santa Rosa Coastal. 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The current time is 12:58 p.m. Central Daylight Time. The National Weather Service in Mobile has issued a flash flood warning for northwestern Baldwin County in southwestern Alabama, south-central Clark County in southwestern Alabama, northeastern Mobile County in southwestern Alabama, until 1:30 p.m. Central Daylight Time. At 10:22 a.m. Central Daylight Time, Doppler radar indicated thunderstorms producing heavy rain across the warned area. Between 2 and 2.5 inches of rain have fallen, with additional rainfall continuing. Flash flooding is ongoing or expected to begin shortly. Hazard: flash flooding caused by thunderstorms. Source: radar. Impact: flash flooding of small creeks and streams, urban areas, highways, streets and underpasses, as well as other poor drainage and low-lying areas. Some locations that will experience flash flooding include Axis, Fort Stoddard, Blatcher, Chastang, Bucks, Berry Village, and Saco. Turn around, don't drown when encountering flooded roads. Most flood deaths occur in vehicles. Repeat.
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0: Western Baldwin County in southwestern Alabama, northeastern Mobile County in southwestern Alabama, until 3:30 p.m. Central Daylight Time. At 12:27 p.m. Central Daylight Time, Doppler radar and automated rain gauges indicated thunderstorms producing heavy rain across the warned area. Between 5 and 8 inches of rain have fallen. Additional rainfall amounts up to 2 inches are possible in the warned area. Flash flooding is ongoing or expected to begin shortly. Hazard: life-threatening flash flooding. Thunderstorms producing flash flooding. Source: radar and automated gauges. Impact: life-threatening flash flooding of creeks and streams, urban areas, highways, streets and underpasses. Some locations that will experience flash flooding include Saraland, Satsuma, Creola, Axis, Mount Vernon, Movico, Saco, Berry Village, Bucks, Chastang, Hatters, Pennsylvania, Fort Stoddard, Celeste, Vaughan, Mackey's, Latham, and Oak Grove. Turn around, don't drown when encountering flooded roads. Most flood deaths occur in vehicles. Repeating, a flash flood warning has been issued until 3:30 p.m. Central Daylight Time for the following counties: in Alabama, Baldwin, and Mobile. The following weather reports were made at noon. Pensacola International Airport, light rain and fog were reported. The temperature was 79 degrees, the dew point was 75, and the relative humidity was 87%. The wind was south at 15 miles an hour, gusting to 28. The pressure was 29.96 inches and falling. Pensacola Naval Air Station, skies were mostly sunny. The temperature was 83 degrees, the dew point was 75, and the relative humidity was 77%. This produces a heat index of 90. The wind was south at 17 miles an hour, gusting to 26. The pressure was 29.95 inches and falling. The following is a summary of watches, warnings and advisories in effect. A flash flood warning has been issued until 1:30 p.m. Central Daylight Time for the following county: Baldwin, Alabama. A flash flood warning has been issued until 3:30 p.m. Central Daylight Time for the following county: Baldwin, Alabama. A rip current risk has been issued until 7 a.m. Central Daylight Time Saturday for the following areas: in Florida, Escambia Coastal, Okaloosa Coastal, and Santa Rosa Coastal. 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The current time is 1:02 p.m. Central Daylight Time. The National Weather Service in Mobile has issued a flash flood warning for northwestern Baldwin County in southwestern Alabama, south central Clark County in southwestern Alabama, northeastern Mobile County in southwestern Alabama, until 1:30 p.m. Central Daylight Time. At 10:22 a.m. Central Daylight Time, Doppler radar indicated thunderstorms producing heavy rain across the warned area. Between 2 and 2.5 inches of rain have fallen, with additional rainfall continuing. Flash flooding is ongoing or expected to begin shortly. Hazard: flash flooding caused by thunderstorms. Source: radar. Impact: flash flooding of small creeks and streams, urban areas, highways, streets and underpasses, as well as other poor drainage and low-lying areas. Some locations that will experience flash flooding include Axis, Fort Stoddard, Blackshear, Chastang, Bucks, Berry Village and Souko. Turn around, don't drown when encountering flooded roads. Most flood deaths occur in vehicles. Repeating, a flash flood warning has been issued until 1:30 p.m. Central Daylight Time for the following counties in Alabama: Baldwin, Clark and Mobile. The National Weather Service in Mobile has issued a flash flood warning for northwestern Baldwin County in southwestern Alabama, northeastern Mobile County in southwestern Alabama, until 3:30 p.m. Central Daylight Time. At 12:27 p.m. Central Daylight Time, Doppler radar and automated rain gauges indicated thunderstorms producing heavy rain across the warned area. Between 5 and 8 inches of rain have fallen. Additional rainfall amounts up to 2 inches are possible in the warned area. Flash flooding is ongoing or expected to begin shortly. Hazard: life-threatening flash flooding. Thunderstorms producing flash flooding. Source: radar and automated gauges. Impact: life-threatening flash flooding of creeks and streams, urban areas, highways, streets and underpasses. Some locations that will experience flash flooding include Saraland, Satsuma, Creola, Axis, Mount Vernon, Movico, Souko, Berry Village, Bucks, Chastang, Hatters, Pennsylvania, Fort Stoddard, Celeste, Vaughan, Mackey's, Latham and Oak Grove. Turn around, don't drown when encountering flooded roads. Most flood deaths occur in vehicles. Repeating, a flash flood warning has been issued until 3:30 p.m. Central Daylight Time for the following counties in Alabama, Baldwin and Mobile. The following weather reports were made at noon. Pensacola International Airport, light rain and fog were reported. The temperature was 79 degrees, the dew point was 75, and the relative humidity was 87%. The wind was south at 15 miles an hour, gusting to 28. The pressure was 29.96 inches and falling. Pensacola Naval Air Station, skies were mostly sunny. The temperature was 83 degrees, the dew point was 75, and the relative humidity was 77%. This produces a heat index of 90. The wind was south at 17 miles an hour, gusting to 26. The pressure was 29.95 inches and falling. The following is a summary of watches, warnings and advisories in effect. A flash flood warning has been issued until 1:30 p.m. Central Daylight Time for the following county: Baldwin, Alabama. A flash flood warning has been issued until 3:30 p.m. Central Daylight Time for the following county: Baldwin, Alabama. A rip current risk has been issued until 7 a.m. Central Daylight Time Saturday for the following areas in Florida: Escambia Coastal, Okaloosa Coastal and Santa Rosa Coastal. 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The current time is 1:07 p.m. Central Daylight Time. The National Weather Service in Mobile has issued a flash flood warning for northwestern Baldwin County in southwestern Alabama, south central Clark County in southwestern Alabama, northeastern Mobile County in southwestern Alabama, until 1:30 p.m. Central Daylight Time. At 10:22 a.m. Central Daylight Time, Doppler radar indicated thunderstorms producing heavy rain across the warned area. Between 2 and 2.5 inches of rain have fallen, with additional rainfall continuing. Flash flooding is ongoing or expected to begin shortly. Hazard: flash flooding caused by thunderstorms. Source: radar. Impact: flash flooding of small creeks and streams, urban areas, highways, streets and underpasses, as well as other poor drainage and low-lying areas. Some locations that will experience flash flooding include Axis, Fort Stoddard, Blatcher, Chastang, Bucks, Berry Village and Souto. Turn around: don't drown when encountering flooded roads. Most flood deaths occur in vehicles. Repeating, a flash flood warning has been issued until 1:30 p.m. Central Daylight Time for the following counties in Alabama: Baldwin, Clark, and Mobile. The National Weather Service in Mobile has issued a flash flood warning for northwestern Baldwin County in southwestern Alabama, northeastern Mobile County in southwestern Alabama, until 3:30 p.m. Central Daylight Time. At 12:27 p.m. Central Daylight Time, Doppler radar and automated rain gauges indicated thunderstorms producing heavy rain across the warned area. Between 5 and 8 inches of rain have fallen. Additional rainfall amounts up to 2 inches are possible in the warned area. Flash flooding is ongoing or expected to begin shortly. Hazard: life-threatening flash flooding. Thunderstorms producing flash flooding. Source: radar and automated gauges. Impact: life-threatening flash flooding of creeks and streams, urban areas, highways, streets and underpasses. Some locations that will experience flash flooding include Saraland, Satsuma, Creola, Axis, Mount Vernon, Movico, Souco, Berry Village, Bucks, Chastang, Hatters, Pennsylvania, Fort Stoddard, Celeste, Vaughan, Mackey's, Latham and Oak Grove. Turn around: don't drown when encountering flooded roads. Most flood deaths occur in vehicles. Repeating, a flash flood warning has been issued until 3:30 p.m. Central Daylight Time for the following counties in Alabama, Baldwin and Mobile. The following is a summary of watches, warnings and advisories in effect. A flash flood warning has been issued until 1:30 p.m. Central Daylight Time for the following county, Baldwin, Alabama. A flash flood warning has been issued until 3:30 p.m. Central Daylight Time for the following county, Baldwin, Alabama. A rip current risk has been issued until 7 a.m. Central Daylight Time Saturday for the following areas in Florida: Escambia Coastal, Okaloosa Coastal and Santa Rosa Coastal. 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The current time is 1:10 p.m. Central Daylight Time. The National Weather Service in Mobile has issued a flash flood warning for northwestern Baldwin County in southwestern Alabama, south central Clark County in southwestern Alabama, northeastern Mobile County in southwestern Alabama, until 1:30 p.m. Central Daylight Time. At 10:22 a.m. Central Daylight Time, Doppler radar indicated thunderstorms producing heavy rain across the warned area. Between 2 and 2.5 inches of rain have fallen, with additional rainfall continuing. Flash flooding is ongoing or expected to begin shortly. Hazard: flash flooding caused by thunderstorms. Source: radar. What? Flooding caused by excessive rainfall is expected. Where? A portion of southwest Alabama, including the following county, Baldwin. When? Until 4:15 p.m. Central Daylight Time. Impacts: minor flooding in low-lying and poor drainage areas. Additional details: at 1:11 p.m. Central Daylight Time, Doppler radar indicated heavy rain due to thunderstorms. Minor flooding is ongoing or expected to begin shortly in the advisory area. Between 2 and 4 inches of rain have fallen. Additional rainfall amounts of 1 to 2 inches are expected over the area. This additional rain will result in minor flooding. Some locations that will experience flooding include Tensaw, Little River, Redtown, Syringe and Lottie. http://www.weather.gov/safety/flood. Turn around: don't drown when encountering flooded roads. Most flood deaths occur in vehicles. The National Weather Service in Mobile has issued a flash flood warning for northwestern Baldwin County in southwestern Alabama, south central Clark County in southwestern Alabama, northeastern Mobile County in southwestern Alabama, until 1:30 p.m. Central Daylight Time. At 10:22 a.m. Central Daylight Time, Doppler radar indicated thunderstorms producing heavy rain across the warned area. Between 2 and 2.5 inches of rain have fallen, with additional rainfall continuing. Flash flooding is ongoing or expected to begin shortly. Hazard: flash flooding caused by thunderstorms. Source: radar. Impact: flash flooding of small creeks and streams, urban areas, highways, streets and underpasses, as well as other poor drainage and low-lying areas. Some locations that will experience flash flooding include Axis, Fort Stoddard, Blatcher, Chastang, Bucks, Berry Village and Saco. Turn around, don't drown when encountering flooded roads. Most flood deaths occur in vehicles. Repeating, a flash flood warning has been issued until 1:30 p.m. Central Daylight Time for the following counties in Alabama: Baldwin, Clark and Mobile. The National Weather Service in Mobile has issued a flash flood warning for northwestern Baldwin County in southwestern Alabama, northeastern Mobile County in southwestern Alabama, until 3:30 p.m. Central Daylight Time. At 12:27 p.m. Central Daylight Time, Doppler radar and automated rain gauges indicated thunderstorms producing heavy rain across the warned area. Between 5 and 8 inches of rain have fallen. Additional rainfall amounts up to 2 inches are possible in the warned area. Flash flooding is ongoing or expected to begin shortly. Hazard: life-threatening flash flooding. Thunderstorms producing flash flooding. Source: radar and automated gauges. Impact: life-threatening flash flooding of creeks and streams, urban areas, highways, streets and underpasses. Some locations that will experience flash flooding include Saraland, Satsuma, Creola, Axis, Mount Vernon, Movico, Saco, Berry Village, Bucks, Chastang, Hatters, Pennsylvania, Fort Stoddard, Celeste, Vaughan, Mackey's, Latham and Oak Grove. Turn around, don't drown when encountering flooded roads. Most flood deaths occur in vehicles. Repeating, a flash flood warning has been issued until 3:30 p.m. Central Daylight Time for the following counties in Alabama, Baldwin and Mobile. This is a special weather statement for the following areas in Alabama: Baldwin Central, Baldwin Inland and Mobile Central. A strong thunderstorm will impact central Mobile and west central Baldwin counties through 2 p.m. Central Daylight Time. At 1:11 p.m. Central Daylight Time, Doppler radar was tracking a strong thunderstorm 4 miles east of Chickasaw, moving east at 25 miles per hour. Hazard: wind gusts up to 40 miles per hour. Source: radar indicated. Impact: gusty winds could knock down tree limbs and blow around unsecured objects. Locations impacted include downtown Mobile, Bay Minette, and Stapleton. If outdoors, consider seeking shelter inside a building. The following weather reports were made at 1 p.m. Pensacola International Airport, skies were mostly sunny. The temperature was 83 degrees, the dew point was 74, and the relative humidity was 74%. The wind was south at 16 miles an hour, gusting to 30. The pressure was 29.96 inches and steady. Pensacola Naval Air Station, skies were partly sunny.

an advisory is in effect. A flash flood warning has been issued until 1:30 p.m. Central Daylight Time for the following county, Baldwin, Alabama. A flash flood warning has been issued until 3:30 p.m. Central Daylight Time for the following county, Baldwin, Alabama. A flood advisory has been issued until 4:15 p.m. Central Daylight Time for the following county, Baldwin, Alabama. A rip current risk has been issued until 7 a.m. Central Daylight Time Saturday for the following areas, in Florida, Escambia Coastal, Okaloosa Coastal and Santa Rosa Coastal. 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The current time is 1:18 p.m. Central Daylight Time. The National Weather Service in Mobile has issued a flash flood warning for northwestern Baldwin County in southwestern Alabama, south-central Clark County in southwestern Alabama, northeastern Mobile County in southwestern Alabama, until 1:30 p.m. Central Daylight Time. At 10:22 a.m. Central Daylight Time, Doppler radar indicated thunderstorms producing heavy rain across the warned area. Between 2 and 2.5 inches of rain have fallen, with additional rainfall continuing. Flash flooding is ongoing or expected to begin shortly. Hazard: flash flooding caused by thunderstorms. Source: radar. Impact: flash flooding of small creeks and streams, urban areas, highways, streets and underpasses, as well as other poor drainage and low-lying areas. Some locations that will experience flash flooding include Axis, Fort Stoddard, Blatcher, Chastang, Bucks, Berry Village and Souko. Turn around, don't drown when encountering flooded roads. Most flood deaths occur in vehicles. Repeating, a flash flood warning has been issued until 1:30 p.m. Central Daylight Time for the following counties in Alabama, Baldwin, Clark and Mobile. The National Weather Service in Mobile has issued a flash flood warning for northwestern Baldwin County in southwestern Alabama, northeastern Mobile County in southwestern Alabama, until 3:30 p.m. Central Daylight Time. At 12:27 p.m. Central Daylight Time, Doppler radar and automated rain gauges indicated thunderstorms producing heavy rain across the warned area. Between 5 and 8 inches of rain have fallen. Additional rainfall amounts up to 2 inches are possible in the warned area. Flash flooding is ongoing or expected to begin shortly. Hazard: life-threatening flash flooding. Thunderstorms producing flash flooding. Source: radar and automated gauges. Impact: life-threatening flash flooding of creeks and streams, urban areas, highways, streets and underpasses. Some locations that will experience flash flooding include Saraland, Satsuma, Creola, Axis, Mount Vernon, Movico, Souko, Berry Village, Bucks, Chastang, Hatters, Pennsylvania, Fort Stoddard, Celeste, Vaughan, Mackey's, Latham and Oak Grove. Turn around, don't drown when encountering flooded roads. Most flood deaths occur in vehicles. Repeating, a flash flood warning has been issued until 3:30 p.m. Central Daylight Time for the following counties in Alabama, Baldwin and Mobile. This is a special weather statement for the following areas in Alabama, Baldwin Central, Baldwin Inland and Mobile Central. A strong thunderstorm will impact central Mobile and west central Baldwin counties through 2 p.m. Central Daylight Time. At 1:11 p.m. Central Daylight Time, Doppler radar was tracking a strong thunderstorm 4 miles east of Chickasaw, moving east at 25 miles per hour. Hazard: wind gusts up to 40 miles per hour. Source: radar indicated. Impact: gusty winds could knock down tree limbs and blow around unsecured objects. Locations impacted include downtown Mobile, Bay Minette, and Stapleton. If outdoors, consider seeking shelter inside a building. The following weather reports were made at 1 p.m. Pensacola International Airport, skies were mostly sunny. The temperature was 83 degrees, the dew point was 74, and the relative humidity was 74%. The wind was south at 16 miles an hour, gusting to 30. The pressure was 29.96 inches and steady. Pensacola Naval Air Station, skies were partly sunny. The temperature was 84 degrees, the dew point

0: was 74, and the relative humidity was 71%. This produces a heat index of 91. The wind was south at 13 miles an hour, gusting to 22. The pressure was 29.95 inches and steady. The following is a summary of watches, warnings and advisories in effect. A flash flood warning has been issued until 1:30 p.m. Central Daylight Time for the following county, Baldwin, Alabama. A flash flood warning has been issued until 3:30 p.m. Central Daylight Time for the following county, Baldwin, Alabama. A flood advisory has been issued until 4:15 p.m. Central Daylight Time for the following county, Baldwin, Alabama. A rip current risk has been issued until 7 a.m. Central Daylight Time Saturday for the following areas, in Florida, Escambia Coastal, Okaloosa Coastal and Santa Rosa Coastal. 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The current time is 1:23 p.m. Central Daylight Time. The National Weather Service in Mobile has issued a flash flood warning for northwestern Baldwin County in southwestern Alabama, south-central Clark County in southwestern Alabama, northeastern Mobile County in southwestern Alabama, until 1:30 p.m. Central Daylight Time. At 10:22 a.m. Central Daylight Time, Doppler radar indicated thunderstorms producing heavy rain across the warned area. Between 2 and 2.5 inches of rain have fallen, with additional rainfall continuing. Flash flooding is ongoing or expected to begin shortly. Hazard: flash flooding caused by thunderstorms. Source: radar. Impact: flash flooding of small creeks and streams, urban areas, highways, streets and underpasses, as well as other poor drainage and low-lying areas. Some locations that will experience flash flooding include Axis, Fort Stoddard, Blackshear, Chastang, Bucks, Berry Village and Saco. Turn around, don't drown when encountering flooded roads. Most flood deaths occur in vehicles. Repeating, a flash flood warning has been issued until 1:30 p.m. Central Daylight Time for the following counties in Alabama, Baldwin, Clark and Mobile. The National Weather Service in Mobile has issued a flash flood warning for northwestern Baldwin County in southwestern Alabama, northeastern Mobile County in southwestern Alabama, until 3:30 p.m. Central Daylight Time. At 12:27 p.m. Central Daylight Time, Doppler radar and automated rain gauges indicated thunderstorms producing heavy rain across the warned area. Between 5 and 8 inches of rain have fallen. Additional rainfall amounts up to 2 inches are possible in the warned area. Flash flooding is ongoing or expected to begin shortly. Hazard: life-threatening flash flooding. Thunderstorms producing flash flooding. Source: radar and automated gauges. Impact: life-threatening flash flooding of creeks and streams, urban areas, highways, streets and underpasses. Some locations that will experience flash flooding include Saraland, Satsuma, Creola, Axis, Mount Vernon, Movico, Saco, Berry Village, Bucks, Chastang, Hatters, Pennsylvania, Fort Stoddard, Celeste, Vaughan, Mackey's, Latham and Oak Grove. Turn around, don't drown when encountering flooded roads. Most flood deaths occur in vehicles. Repeating, a flash flood warning has been issued until 3:30 p.m. Central Daylight Time for the following counties in Alabama, Baldwin and Mobile. This is a special weather statement for the following areas in Alabama, Baldwin Central, Baldwin Inland and Mobile Central. A strong thunderstorm will impact central Mobile and west central Baldwin counties through 2 p.m. Central Daylight Time. At 1:11 p.m. Central Daylight Time, Doppler radar was tracking a strong thunderstorm 4 miles east of Chickasaw, moving east at 25 miles per hour. Hazard: wind gusts up to 40 miles per hour. Source: radar indicated. Impact: gusty winds could knock down tree limbs and blow around unsecured objects. Locations impacted include downtown Mobile, Bay Minette, and Stapleton. If outdoors, consider seeking shelter inside a building. The following weather reports were made at 1 p.m. Pensacola International Airport, skies were mostly sunny. The temperature was 83 degrees, the dew point was 74, and the relative humidity was 74%. The wind was south at 16 miles an hour, gusting to 30. The pressure was 29.96 inches and steady. Pensacola Naval Air Station, skies were partly sunny. The temperature was 84 degrees, the dew point was 74, and the relative humidity was 71%. This produces a heat index of 91. The wind was south at 13 miles an hour, gusting to 22. The pressure was 29.95 inches and steady. The following is a summary of watches, warnings and advisories in effect. A flash flood warning has been issued until 1:30 p.m. Central Daylight Time for the following county, Baldwin, Alabama. A flash flood warning has been issued until 3:30 p.m. Central Daylight Time for the following county, Baldwin, Alabama. A flood advisory has been issued until 4:15 p.m. Central Daylight Time for the following county, Baldwin, Alabama. A rip current risk has been issued until 7 a.m. Central Daylight Time Saturday for the following areas, in Florida, Escambia Coastal, Okaloosa Coastal and Santa Rosa Coastal. 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The current time is 1:28 p.m. Central Daylight Time. The National Weather Service in Mobile has issued a flash flood warning for northwestern Baldwin County in southwestern Alabama, south-central Clark County in southwestern Alabama, northeastern Mobile County in southwestern Alabama, until 1:30 p.m. Central Daylight Time. At 10:22 a.m. Central Daylight Time, Doppler radar indicated thunderstorms producing heavy rain across the warned area. Between 2 and 2.5 inches of rain have fallen with additional rainfall continuing. Flash flooding is ongoing or expected to begin shortly. Hazard, flash flooding caused by thunderstorms. Source, radar. Impact, flash flooding of small creeks and streams, urban areas, highways, streets and underpasses as well as other poor drainage and low-lying areas. Some locations that will experience flash flooding include Axis, Fort Stoddard, Blackshear, Chastang, Bucks, Berry Village and Souko. Turn around, don't drown when encountering flooded roads. Most flood deaths occur in vehicles. Repeating, a flash flood warning has been issued until 1:30 p.m. Central Daylight Time for the following counties in Alabama, Baldwin, Clark and Mobile. The National Weather Service in Mobile has issued a flash flood warning for northwestern Baldwin County in southwestern Alabama, northeastern Mobile County in southwestern Alabama, until 3:30 p.m. Central Daylight Time. At 12:27 p.m. Central Daylight Time, Doppler radar and automated rain gauges indicated thunderstorms producing heavy rain across the warned area. Between 5 and 8 inches of rain have fallen. Additional rainfall amounts up to 2 inches are possible in the warned area. Flash flooding is ongoing or expected to begin shortly. Hazard, life-threatening flash flooding. Thunderstorms producing flash flooding. Source, radar and automated gauges. Impact, life-threatening flash flooding of creeks and streams, urban areas, highways, streets and underpasses. Some locations that will experience flash flooding include Saraland, Satsuma, Creola, Axis, Mount Vernon, Movico, Souko, Berry Village, Bucks, Chastang, Hatters, Pennsylvania, Fort Stoddard, Celeste, Vaughan, Mackey's, Latham and Oak Grove. Turn around, don't drown when encountering flooded roads. Most flood deaths occur in vehicles. Repeating, a flash flood warning has been issued until 3:30 p.m. Central Daylight Time for the following counties in Alabama, Baldwin and Mobile. This is a special weather statement for the following areas in Alabama, Baldwin Central, Baldwin Inland and Mobile Central. A strong thunderstorm will impact central Mobile and west central Baldwin counties through 2 p.m. Central Daylight Time. At 1:11 p.m. Central Daylight Time, Doppler radar was tracking a strong thunderstorm 4 miles east of Chickasaw, moving east at 25 miles per hour. Hazard, wind gusts up to 40 miles per hour. Source, radar indicated. Impact, gusty winds could knock down tree limbs and blow around unsecured objects. Locations impacted include downtown Mobile, Bay Minette, and Stapleton. If outdoors, consider seeking shelter inside a building. The following weather reports were made at 1 p.m. Pensacola International Airport, skies were mostly sunny. The temperature was 83 degrees, the dew point was 74, and the relative humidity was 74%. The wind was south at 16 miles an hour, gusting to 30. The pressure was 29.96 inches and steady. Pensacola Naval Air Station, skies were partly sunny. The temperature was 84 degrees, the dew point was 74, and the relative humidity was 71%. This produces a heat index of 91. The wind was south at 13 miles an hour, gusting to 22. The pressure was 29.95 inches and steady. The following is a summary of watches, warnings and advisories in effect. A flash flood warning has been issued until 3:30 p.m. Central Daylight Time for the following county, Baldwin, Alabama. A flood advisory has been issued until 4:15 p.m. Central Daylight Time for the following county, Baldwin, Alabama. A rip current risk has been issued until 7 a.m. Central Daylight Time Saturday for the following areas, in Florida, Escambia Coastal, Okaloosa Coastal and Santa Rosa Coastal. 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The current time is 1:33 p.m. Central Daylight Time. The National Weather Service in Mobile has issued a flash flood warning for northwestern Baldwin County in southwestern Alabama, northeastern Mobile County in southwestern Alabama, until 3:30 p.m. Central Daylight Time. At 12:27 p.m. Central Daylight Time, Doppler radar and automated rain gauges indicated thunderstorms producing heavy rain across the warned area. Between 5 and 8 inches of rain have fallen. Additional rainfall amounts up to 2 inches are possible in the warned area. Flash flooding is ongoing or expected to begin shortly. Hazard, life-threatening flash flooding. Thunderstorms producing flash flooding. Source, radar and automated gauges. Impact, life-threatening flash flooding of creeks and streams, urban areas, highways, streets and underpasses. Some locations that will experience flash flooding include Saraland, Satsuma, Creola, Axis, Mount Vernon, Movico, Sauco, Berry Village, Bucks, Chastang, Hatters, Pennsylvania, Fort Stoddard, Celeste, Vaughan, Mackey's, Latham and Oak Grove. Turn around, don't drown when encountering flooded roads. Most flood deaths occur in vehicles. Repeating, a flash flood warning has been issued until 3:30 p.m. Central Daylight Time for the following counties, in Alabama, Baldwin and Mobile. This is a special weather statement for the following areas, in Alabama, Baldwin Central, Baldwin Inland and Mobile Central. A strong thunderstorm will impact central Mobile and west central Baldwin counties through 2 p.m. Central Daylight Time. At 1:11 p.m. Central Daylight Time, Doppler radar was tracking a strong thunderstorm 4 miles east of Chickasaw, moving east at 25 miles per hour. Hazard, wind gusts up to 40 miles per hour. Source, radar indicated. Impact, gusty winds could knock down tree limbs and blow around unsecured objects. Locations impacted include downtown Mobile, Bay Minette, and Stapleton. If outdoors, consider seeking shelter inside a building. The following weather reports were made at 1 p.m. Pensacola International Airport, skies were mostly sunny. The temperature was 83 degrees, the dew point was 74, and the relative humidity was 74%. The wind was south at 16 miles an hour, gusting to 30. The pressure was 29.96 inches and steady. Pensacola Naval Air Station, skies were partly sunny. The temperature was 84 degrees, the dew point was 74, and the relative humidity was 71%. This produces a heat index of 91. The wind was south at 13 miles an hour, gusting to 22. The pressure was 29.95 inches and steady. The following is a summary of watches, warnings and advisories in effect. A flash flood warning has been issued until 3:30 p.m. Central Daylight Time for the following county: Baldwin, Alabama. A flood advisory has been issued until 4:15 p.m. Central Daylight Time for the following county: Baldwin, Alabama. A rip current risk has been issued until 7 a.m. Central Daylight Time Saturday for the following areas: in Florida, Escambia Coastal, Okaloosa Coastal, and Santa Rosa Coastal. 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The current time is 1:37 p.m. Central Daylight Time. The National Weather Service in Mobile has issued a flash flood warning for northwestern Baldwin County in southwestern Alabama, northeastern Mobile County in southwestern Alabama, until 3:30 p.m. Central Daylight Time. At 12:27 p.m. Central Daylight Time, Doppler radar and automated rain gauges indicated thunderstorms producing heavy rain across the warned area. Between 5 and 8 inches of rain have fallen. Additional rainfall amounts up to 2 inches are possible in the warned area. Flash flooding is ongoing or expected to begin shortly. Hazard: life-threatening flash flooding. Thunderstorms producing flash flooding. Source: radar and automated gauges. Impact: life-threatening flash flooding of creeks and streams, urban areas, highways, streets, and underpasses. Some locations that will experience flash flooding include Saraland, Satsuma, Creola, Axis, Mount Vernon, Movico, Sauco, Berry Village, Bucks, Chastang, Hatters, Pennsylvania, Fort Stoddard, Celeste, Vaughan, Mackey's, Latham, and Oak Grove. Turn around, don't drown when encountering. At 1:39 p.m. Central Daylight Time, emergency management reported thunderstorms producing very heavy rainfall, which is leading to flash flooding in Saraland, Satsuma, and Creola. Between 6 and 9 inches of rain have fallen. Additional rainfall amounts up to 2 inches are possible in the warned area. Flash flooding is already occurring. Hazard: life-threatening flash flooding. Thunderstorms producing flash flooding. Source: emergency management reported. Impact: life-threatening flash flooding of creeks and streams, urban areas, highways, streets, and underpasses. Some locations that will experience flash flooding include Saraland, Satsuma, Creola, Axis, Mount Vernon, Movico, Sauco, Berry Village, Bucks, Chastang, Hatters, Pennsylvania, Fort Stoddard, Celeste, Vaughan, Mackey's, Latham, and Oak Grove. Turn around, don't drown when encountering flooded roads. Most flood deaths occur in vehicles. Be aware of your surroundings and do not drive on flooded roads. Repeating, a flash flood warning remains in effect until 3:30 p.m. Central Daylight Time for the following counties: in Alabama, Baldwin, and Mobile. This is a special weather statement for the following areas: in Alabama, Baldwin Central, Baldwin Inland, and Mobile Central. A strong thunderstorm will impact central Mobile and west central Baldwin counties through 2 p.m. Central Daylight Time. At 1:11 p.m. Central Daylight Time, Doppler radar was tracking a strong thunderstorm 4 miles east of Chickasaw, moving east at 25 miles per hour. Hazard: wind gusts up to 40 miles per hour. Source: radar indicated. Impact: gusty winds could knock down tree limbs and blow around unsecured objects. Locations impacted include downtown Mobile, Bay Minette, and Stapleton. If outdoors, consider seeking shelter inside a building. The following weather reports were made at 1 p.m. Pensacola International Airport, skies were mostly sunny. The temperature was 83 degrees, the dew point was 74, and the relative humidity was 74%. The wind was south at 16 miles an hour, gusting to 30. The pressure was 29.96 inches and steady. Pensacola Naval Air Station, skies were partly sunny. The temperature was 84 degrees, the dew point was 74, and the relative humidity was 71%. This produces a heat index of 91. The wind was south at 13 miles an hour, gusting to 22. The pressure was 29.95 inches and steady. The following is a summary of watches, warnings, and advisories in effect. A flash flood warning remains in effect until 3:30 p.m. Central Daylight Time for the following county, Baldwin, Alabama. A flood advisory has been issued until 4:15 p.m. Central Daylight Time for the following county, Baldwin, Alabama. A rip current risk has been issued until 7 a.m. Central Daylight Time Saturday for the following areas, in Florida, Escambia Coastal, Okaloosa Coastal and Santa Rosa Coastal. 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The current time is 1:42 p.m. Central Daylight Time. At 1:39 p.m. Central Daylight Time, emergency management reported thunderstorms producing very heavy rainfall, which is leading to flash flooding in Saraland, Satsuma, and Creala. Between 6 and 9 inches of rain have fallen. Additional rainfall amounts up to 2 inches are possible in the warned area. Flash flooding is already occurring. Hazard, life-threatening flash flooding. Thunderstorms producing flash flooding. Source, emergency management reported. Impact, life-threatening flash flooding of creeks and streams, urban areas, highways, streets and underpasses. Some locations that will experience flash flooding include Saraland, Satsuma, Creola, Axis, Mount Vernon, Movico, Sauco, Berry Village, Bucks, Chastang, Hatters, Pennsylvania, Fort Stoddard, Celeste, Vaughan, Mackey's, Latham and Oak Grove. Turn around, don't drown when encountering flooded roads. Most flood deaths occur in vehicles. Be aware of your surroundings and do not drive on flooded roads. Repeating, a flash flood warning remains in effect until 3:30 p.m. Central Daylight Time for the following counties in Alabama, Baldwin and Mobile. This is a special weather statement for the following areas in Alabama, Baldwin Central, Baldwin Inland and Mobile Central. A strong thunderstorm will impact central Mobile and west central Baldwin counties through 2 p.m. Central Daylight Time. At 1:11 p.m. Central Daylight Time, Doppler radar was tracking a strong thunderstorm 4 miles east of Chickasaw, moving east at 25 miles per hour. Hazard, wind gusts up to 40 miles per hour. Source, radar indicated. Impact, gusty winds could knock down tree limbs and blow around unsecured objects. Locations impacted include downtown Mobile, Bay Minette, and Stapleton. If outdoors, consider seeking shelter inside a building. The following weather reports were made at 1 p.m. Pensacola International Airport, skies were mostly sunny. The temperature was 83 degrees, the dew point was 74, and the relative humidity was 74%. The wind was south at 16 miles an hour, gusting to 30. The pressure was 29.96 inches and steady. Pensacola Naval Air Station, skies were partly sunny. The temperature was 84 degrees, the dew point was 74, and the relative humidity was 71%. This produces a heat index of 91. The wind was south at 13 miles an hour, gusting to 22. The pressure was 29.95 inches and steady. The following is a summary of watches, warnings and advisories in effect. A flash flood warning remains in effect until 3:30 p.m. Central Daylight Time for the following county, Baldwin, Alabama. A flood advisory has been issued until 4:15 p.m. Central Daylight Time for the following county, Baldwin, Alabama. A rip current risk has been issued until 7 a.m. Central Daylight Time Saturday for the following areas, in Florida, Escambia Coastal, Okaloosa Coastal and Santa Rosa Coastal. 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The current time is 1:46 p.m. Central Daylight Time. At 1:39 p.m. Central Daylight Time, emergency management reported thunderstorms producing very heavy rainfall, which is leading to flash flooding in Saraland, Satsuma, and Creola. Between 6 and 9 inches of rain have fallen. Additional rainfall amounts up to 2 inches are possible in the warned area. Flash flooding is already occurring. Hazard, life-threatening flash flooding. Thunderstorms producing flash flooding. Source, emergency management reported. Impact, life-threatening flash flooding of creeks and streams, urban areas, highways, streets, and underpasses. Some locations that will experience flash flooding include Saraland, Satsuma, Criolla, Axis, Mount Vernon, Movico, Sauco, Berry Village, Bucks, Chastang, Hatters, Pennsylvania, Fort Stoddard, Celeste, Vaughan, Mackey's, Latham, and Oak Grove. Turn around, don't drown when encountering flooded roads. Most flood deaths occur in vehicles. Be aware of your surroundings and do not drive on flooded roads. Repeating, a flash flood warning remains in effect until 3:30 p.m. Central Daylight Time for the following counties in Alabama, Baldwin, and Mobile. 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A strong thunderstorm will impact central Mobile and west central Baldwin counties through 2 p.m. Central Daylight Time. At 1:11 p.m. Central Daylight Time, Doppler radar was tracking a strong thunderstorm 4 miles east of Chickasaw, moving east at 25 miles per hour. Hazard, wind gusts up to 40 miles per hour. Source, radar indicated. Impact, gusty winds could knock down tree limbs and blow around unsecured objects. Locations impacted include downtown Mobile, Bay Minette, and Stapleton. If outdoors, consider seeking shelter inside a building. The following weather reports were made at 1 p.m. Pensacola International Airport, skies were mostly sunny. The temperature was 83 degrees, the dew point was 74, and the relative humidity was 74%. The wind was south at 16 miles an hour, gusting to 30. The pressure was 29.96 inches and steady. Pensacola Naval Air Station, skies were partly sunny. The temperature was 84 degrees, the dew point was 74, and the relative humidity was 71%. This produces a heat index of 91. The wind was south at 13 miles an hour, gusting to 22. The pressure was 29.95 inches and steady. The following is a summary of watches, warnings, and advisories in effect. A flash flood warning remains in effect until 3:30 p.m. Central Daylight Time for the following county, Baldwin, Alabama. A flood advisory has been issued until 4:15 p.m. Central Daylight Time for the following county, Baldwin, Alabama. A rip current risk has been issued until 7 a.m. Central Daylight Time Saturday for the following areas in Florida, Escambia Coastal, Okaloosa Coastal, and Santa Rosa Coastal. 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The current time is 1:50 p.m. Central Daylight Time. At 1:39 p.m. Central Daylight Time, emergency management reported thunderstorms producing very heavy rainfall, which is leading to flash flooding in Saraland, Satsuma, and Criolla. Between 6 and 9 inches of rain have fallen. Additional rainfall amounts up to 2 inches are possible in the warned area. Flash flooding is already occurring. Hazard, life-threatening flash flooding. Thunderstorms producing flash flooding. Source, emergency management reported. Impact, life-threatening flash flooding of creeks and streams, urban areas, highways, streets, and underpasses. Some locations that will experience flash flooding include Saraland, Satsuma, Criolla, Axis, Mount Vernon, Movico, Sauco, Berry Village, Bucks, Chastang, Hatters, Pennsylvania, Fort Stoddard, Celeste, Vaughan, Mackey's, Latham, and Oak Grove. Turn around, don't drown when encountering flooded roads. Most flood deaths occur in vehicles. Be aware of your surroundings and do not drive on flooded roads. Repeating, a flash flood warning remains in effect until 3:30 p.m. Central Daylight Time for the following counties in Alabama, Baldwin, and Mobile. This is a special weather statement for the following areas in Alabama, Baldwin Central, Baldwin Inland, and Mobile Central. A strong thunderstorm will impact central Mobile and west central Baldwin counties through 2 p.m. Central Daylight Time. At 1:11 p.m. Central Daylight Time, Doppler radar was tracking a strong thunderstorm 4 miles east of Chickasaw, moving east at 25 miles per hour. Hazard, wind gusts up to 40 miles per hour. Source, radar indicated. Impact, gusty winds could knock down tree limbs and blow around unsecured objects. Locations impacted include downtown Mobile, Bay Minette, and Stapleton. If outdoors, consider seeking shelter inside a building. The following weather reports were made at 1 p.m. Pensacola International Airport, skies were mostly sunny. The temperature was 83 degrees, the dew point was 74, and the relative humidity was 74%. The wind was south at 16 miles an hour, gusting to 30. The pressure was 29.96 inches and steady. Pensacola Naval Air Station, skies were partly sunny. The temperature was 84 degrees, the dew point was 74, and the relative humidity was 71%. This produces a heat index of 91. The wind was south at 13 miles an hour, gusting to 22. The pressure was 29.95 inches and steady. The following is a summary of watches, warnings and advisories in effect. A flash flood warning remains in effect until 3:30 p.m. Central Daylight Time for the following county, Baldwin, Alabama. A flood advisory has been issued until 4:15 p.m. Central Daylight Time for the following county, Baldwin, Alabama. A rip current risk has been issued until 7 a.m. Central Daylight Time Saturday for the following areas, in Florida, Escambia Coastal, Okaloosa Coastal and Santa Rosa Coastal. 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The current time is 1:54 p.m. Central Daylight Time. At 1:39 p.m. Central Daylight Time, emergency management reported thunderstorms producing very heavy rainfall which is leading to flash flooding in Saraland, Satsuma, and Creola. Between 6 and 9 inches of rain have fallen. Additional rainfall amounts up to 2 inches are possible in the warned area. Flash flooding is already occurring. Hazard, life-threatening flash flooding. Thunderstorms producing flash flooding. Source, emergency management reported. Impact, life-threatening flash flooding of creeks and streams, urban areas, highways, streets and underpasses. Some locations that will experience flash flooding include Saraland, Satsuma, Creola, Axis, Mount Vernon, Movico, Sauco, Berry Village, Bucks, Chastang, Hatters, Pennsylvania, Fort Stoddard, Celeste, Vaughan, Mackey's, Latham and Oak Grove. Turn around, don't drown when encountering flooded roads. Most flood deaths occur in vehicles. Be aware of your surroundings and do not drive on flooded roads. Repeating, a flash flood warning remains in effect until 3:30 p.m. Central Daylight Time for the following counties, in Alabama, Baldwin and Mobile. This is a special weather statement for the following areas, in Alabama, Baldwin Central, Baldwin Inland and Mobile Central. A strong thunderstorm will impact central Mobile and west central Baldwin counties through 2 p.m. Central Daylight Time. At 1:11 p.m. Central Daylight Time, Doppler radar was tracking a strong thunderstorm 4 miles east of Chickasaw, moving east at 25 miles per hour. Hazard, wind gusts up to 40 miles per hour. Source, radar indicated. Impact, gusty winds could knock down tree limbs and blow around unsecured objects. Locations impacted include downtown Mobile, Bay Minette, and Stapleton. If outdoors, consider seeking shelter inside a building. The following weather reports were made at 1 p.m. Pensacola International Airport, skies were mostly sunny. The temperature was 83 degrees, the dew point was 74, and the relative humidity was 74%. The wind was south at 16 miles an hour, gusting to 30. The pressure was 29.96 inches and steady. Pensacola Naval Air Station, skies were partly sunny. The temperature was 84 degrees, the dew point was 74, and the relative humidity was 71%. This produces a heat index of 91. The wind was south at 13 miles an hour, gusting to 22. the pressure was 29.95 inches and steady. The following is a summary of watches, warnings and advisories in effect. A flash flood warning remains in effect until 3:30 p.m. Central Daylight Time for the following county, Baldwin, Alabama. A flood advisory has been issued until 4:15 p.m. Central Daylight Time for the following county, Baldwin, Alabama. A rip current risk has been issued until 7 a.m. Central Daylight Time Saturday for the following areas, in Florida, Escambia Coastal, Okaloosa Coastal and Santa Rosa Coastal. This is NOAA Weather Radio, from the Mobile Pensacola National Weather Service. The current time is 1:57 p.m. Central Daylight Time. At 1:39 p.m. Central Daylight Time, there is a high risk of rip currents for the following areas in Alabama, Baldwin Coastal and Mobile Coastal. High rip current risk in effect through Saturday morning. What? Dangerous rip currents. Where? Mobile Coastal and Baldwin Coastal counties. When? Through Saturday morning. Impacts. Rip currents can sweep even the best swimmers away from shore into deeper water. Swim near a lifeguard. If caught in a rip current, relax and float. 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If able, swim in a direction following the shoreline. If unable to escape, face the shore and call or wave for help. There is a high risk of rip currents for the following areas in Florida, Escambia Coastal, Okaloosa Coastal and Santa Rosa Coastal. High rip current risk remains in effect through Saturday morning. What? Dangerous rip currents. Where? Escambia Coastal, Santa Rosa Coastal and Okaloosa Coastal counties. When? Through Saturday morning. Impacts. Rip currents can sweep even the best swimmers away from shore into deeper water. Swim near a lifeguard. If caught in a rip current, relax and float. 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If able, swim in a direction following the shoreline. If unable to escape, face the shore and call or wave for help. At 1:39 p.m. Central Daylight Time, emergency management reported thunderstorms producing very heavy rainfall, which is leading to flash flooding in Saraland, Satsuma, and Creola. Between 6 and 9 inches.
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0: Flooding. Source. Emergency management reported. Impact. Life-threatening flash flooding of creeks and streams, urban areas, highways, streets, and underpasses. Some locations that will experience flash flooding include Saraland, Satsuma, Creola, Axis, Mount Vernon, Movico, Sauco, Berry Village, Bucks, Chastang, Hatters, Pennsylvania, Fort Stoddard, Celeste, Vaughan, Mackey's, Latham, and Oak Grove. Turn around, don't drown when encountering flooded roads. Most flood deaths occur in vehicles. Be aware of your surroundings and do not drive on flooded roads. Repeating, a flash flood warning remains in effect until 3:30 p.m. Central Daylight Time for the following counties in Alabama, Baldwin and Mobile. The following weather reports were made at 1 p.m. Pensacola International Airport, skies were mostly sunny. The temperature was 83 degrees, the dew point was 74, and the relative humidity was 74%. The wind was south at 16 miles an hour, gusting to 30. The pressure was 29.96 inches and steady. Pensacola Naval Air Station, skies were partly sunny. The temperature was 84 degrees, the dew point was 74, and the relative humidity was 71%. This produces a heat index of 91. The wind was south at 13 miles an hour, gusting to 22. The pressure was 29.95 inches and steady. The following is a summary of watches, warnings and advisories in effect. A flash flood warning remains in effect until 3:30 p.m. Central Daylight Time for the following county, Baldwin, Alabama. A flood advisory has been issued until 4:15 p.m. Central Daylight Time for the following county, Baldwin, Alabama. A rip current risk remains in effect until 7 a.m. Central Daylight Time Saturday, and now includes the following area in Alabama, Baldwin Coastal, a rip current risk remains in effect until 7 a.m. Central Daylight Time Saturday for the following areas. In Florida, Escambia Coastal, Okaloosa Coastal and Santa Rosa Coastal. 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The current time is 2:02 p.m. Central Daylight Time. At 1:39 p.m. Central Daylight Time, emergency management reported thunderstorms producing very heavy rainfall, which is leading to flash flooding in Saraland, Satsuma, and Creala. Between 6 and 9 inches of rain have fallen. Additional rainfall amounts up to 2 inches are possible in the warned area. Flash flooding is already occurring. Hazard, life-threatening flash flooding. Thunderstorms producing flash flooding. Source, emergency management reported. Impact, life-threatening flash flooding of creeks and streams, urban areas, highways, streets and underpasses. Some locations that will experience flash flooding include Saraland, Satsuma, Creola, Axis, Mount Vernon, Movico, Sauco, Berry Village, Bucks, Chastang, Hatters, Pennsylvania, Fort Stoddard, Celeste, Vaughan, Mackey's, Latham and Oak Grove. Turn around, don't drown when encountering flooded roads. Most flood deaths occur in vehicles. Be aware of your surroundings and do not drive on flooded roads. Repeating, a flash flood warning remains in effect until 3:30 p.m. Central Daylight Time for the following counties in Alabama, Baldwin and Mobile. The following weather reports were made at 1 p.m. Pensacola International Airport, skies were mostly sunny. The temperature was 83 degrees, the dew point was 74, and the relative humidity was 74%. The wind was south at 16 miles an hour, gusting to 30. The pressure was 29.96 inches and steady. Pensacola Naval Air Station, skies were partly sunny. The temperature was 84 degrees, the dew point was 74, and the relative humidity was 71%. This produces a heat index of 91. The wind was south at 13 miles an hour, gusting to 22. The pressure was 29.95 inches and steady. The following is a summary of watches, warnings and advisories in effect. A flash flood warning remains in effect until 3:30 p.m. Central Daylight Time for the following county, Baldwin, Alabama. A flood advisory has been issued until 4:15 p.m. Central Daylight Time for the following county, Baldwin, Alabama. A rip current risk remains in effect until 7 a.m. Central Daylight Time Saturday, and now includes the following area, in Alabama, Baldwin Coastal, a rip current risk remains in effect until 7 a.m. Central Daylight Time Saturday for the following areas, in Florida, Escambia Coastal, Okaloosa Coastal and Santa Rosa Coastal. 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The current time is 2:05 p.m. Central Daylight Time. At 1:39 p.m. Central Daylight Time, emergency management reported thunderstorms producing very heavy rainfall, which is leading to flash flooding in Saraland, Satsuma, and Creola. Between 6 and 9 inches of rain have fallen. Additional rainfall amounts up to 2 inches are possible in the warned area. Flash flooding is already occurring. Hazard, life-threatening flash flooding. Thunderstorms producing flash flooding. Source, emergency management reported. Impact, life-threatening flash flooding of creeks and streams, urban areas, highways, streets and underpasses. Some locations that will experience flash flooding include Saraland, Satsuma, Creola, Axis, Mount Vernon, Movico, Sauco, Berry Village, Bucks, Chastang, Hatters, Pennsylvania, Fort Stoddard, Celeste, Vaughan, Mackey's, Latham and Oak Grove. Turn around, don't drown when encountering flooded roads. Most flood deaths occur in vehicles. Be aware of your surroundings and do not drive on flooded roads. Repeating, a flash flood warning remains in effect until 3:30 p.m. Central Daylight Time for the following counties, in Alabama, Baldwin and Mobile. The following weather reports were made at 1 p.m. Pensacola International Airport, skies were mostly sunny. The temperature was 83 degrees, the dew point was 74, and the relative humidity was 74%. The wind was south at 16 miles an hour, gusting to 30. The pressure was 29.96 inches and steady. Pensacola Naval Air Station, skies were partly sunny. The temperature was 84 degrees, the dew point was 74, and the relative humidity was 71%. This produces a heat index of 91. The wind was south at 13 miles an hour, gusting to 22. The pressure was 29.95 inches and steady. The following is a summary of watches, warnings and advisories in effect. A flash flood warning remains in effect until 3:30 p.m. Central Daylight Time for the following county, Baldwin, Alabama. A flood advisory has been issued until 4:15 p.m. Central Daylight Time for the following county, Baldwin, Alabama. A rip current risk remains in effect until 7 a.m. Central Daylight Time Saturday, and now includes the following area, in Alabama, Baldwin Coastal. A rip current risk remains in effect until 7 a.m. Central Daylight Time Saturday for the following areas, in Florida, Escambia Coastal, Okaloosa Coastal and Santa Rosa Coastal. 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The current time is 2:08 p.m. Central Daylight Time. At 1:39 p.m. Central Daylight Time, emergency management reported thunderstorms producing very heavy rainfall, which is leading to flash flooding in Saraland, Satsuma, and Creola. Between 6 and 9 inches of rain have fallen. Additional rainfall amounts up to 2 inches are possible in the warned area. Flash flooding is already occurring. Hazard, life-threatening flash flooding. Thunderstorms producing flash flooding. Source, emergency management reported. Impact, life-threatening flash flooding of creeks and streams, urban areas, highways, streets and underpasses. Some locations that will experience flash flooding include Saraland, Satsuma, Creola, Axis, Mount Vernon, Movico, Sauco, Berry Village, Bucks, Chastang, Hatters, Pennsylvania, Fort Stoddard, Celeste, Vaughan, Mackey's, Latham and Oak Grove. Turn around, don't drown when encountering flooded roads. Most flood deaths occur in vehicles. Be aware of your surroundings and do not drive on flooded roads. Repeating, a flash flood warning remains in effect until 3:30 p.m. Central Daylight Time for the following counties, in Alabama, Baldwin and Mobile. The following weather reports were made at 1 p.m. Pensacola International Airport, skies were mostly sunny. The temperature was 83 degrees, the dew point was 74, and the relative humidity was 74%. The wind was south at 16 miles an hour, gusting to 30. The pressure was 29.96 inches and steady. Pensacola Naval Air Station, skies were partly sunny. The temperature was 84 degrees, the dew point was 74, and the relative humidity was 71%. This produces a heat index of 91. The wind was south at 13 miles an hour, gusting to 22. The pressure was 29.95 inches and steady. The following is a summary of watches, warnings and advisories in effect. A flash flood warning remains in effect until 3:30 p.m. Central Daylight Time for the following county, Baldwin, Alabama. A flood advisory has been issued until 4:15 p.m. Central Daylight Time for the following county, Baldwin, Alabama. A rip current risk remains in effect until 7 a.m. Central Daylight Time Saturday, and now includes the following area, in Alabama, Baldwin Coastal. A rip current risk remains in effect until 7 a.m. Central Daylight Time Saturday for the following areas, in Florida, Escambia Coastal, Okaloosa Coastal and Santa Rosa Coastal. 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The current time is 2:11 p.m. Central Daylight Time. At 1:39 p.m. Central Daylight Time, emergency management reported thunderstorms producing very heavy rainfall, which is leading to flash flooding in Saraland, Satsuma, and Creola. Between 6 and 9 inches of rain have fallen. Additional rainfall amounts up to 2 inches are possible in the warned area. Flash flooding is already occurring. Hazard, life-threatening flash flooding. Thunderstorms producing flash flooding. Source, Emergency Management reported. Impact, life-threatening flash flooding of creeks and streams, urban areas, highways, streets, and underpasses. Some locations that will experience flash flooding include Saraland, Satsuma, Criolla, Axis, Mount Vernon, Movico, Sauco, Berry Village, Bucks, Chastang, Hatters, Pennsylvania, Fort Stoddard, Celeste, Vaughan, Mackey's, Latham, and Oak Grove. Turn around, don't drown when encountering flooded roads. Most flood deaths occur in vehicles. Be aware of your surroundings and do not drive on flooded roads. Repeating, a flash flood warning remains in effect until 3:30 p.m. Central Daylight Time for the following counties in Alabama, Baldwin, and Mobile. The following weather reports were made at 2 p.m. Pensacola International Airport, skies were partly sunny. The temperature was 82 degrees, the dew point was 72, and the relative humidity was 71%. The wind was south at 10 miles an hour. The pressure was 29.99 inches and rising. Pensacola Naval Air Station, skies were partly sunny. The temperature was 81 degrees, the dew point was 72, and the relative humidity was 74%. The wind was southwest at 7 miles an hour. The pressure was 29.99 inches and rising. The following is a summary of watches, warnings, and advisories in effect. A flash flood warning remains in effect until 3:30 p.m. Central Daylight Time for the following county, Baldwin, Alabama. A flood advisory has been issued until 4:15 p.m. Central Daylight Time for the following county, Baldwin, Alabama. A rip current risk remains in effect until 7 a.m. Central Daylight Time Saturday, and now includes the following area, in Alabama, Baldwin Coastal. A rip current risk remains in effect until 7 a.m. Central Daylight Time Saturday for the following areas, in Florida, Escambia Coastal, Okaloosa Coastal, and Santa Rosa Coastal. 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The current time is 2:14 p.m. Central Daylight Time. At 1:39 p.m. Central Daylight Time, emergency management reported thunderstorms producing very heavy rainfall, which is leading to flash flooding in Saraland, Satsuma, and Criolla. Between 6 and 9 inches of rain have fallen. Additional rainfall amounts up to 2 inches are possible in the warned area. Flash flooding is already occurring. Hazard, life-threatening flash flooding. Thunderstorms producing flash flooding. Source, emergency management reported. Impact, life-threatening flash flooding of creeks and streams, urban areas, highways, streets, and underpasses. Some locations that will experience flash flooding include Saraland, Satsuma, Criolla, Axis, Mount Vernon, Movico, Sauco, Berry Village, Bucks, Chastang, Hatters, Pennsylvania, Fort Stoddard, Celeste, Vaughan, Mackey's, Latham, and Oak Grove. Turn around, don't drown when encountering flooded roads. Most flood deaths occur in vehicles. Be aware of your surroundings and do not drive on flooded roads. Repeating, a flash flood warning remains in effect until 3:30 p.m. Central Daylight Time for the following counties, in Alabama, Baldwin, and Mobile. The following weather reports were made at 2 p.m. Pensacola International Airport, skies were partly sunny. The temperature was 82 degrees, the dew point was 72, and the relative humidity was 71%. The wind was south at 10 miles an hour. The pressure was 29.99 inches and rising. Pensacola Naval Air Station, skies were partly sunny. The temperature was 81 degrees, the dew point was 72, and the relative humidity was 74%. The wind was southwest at 7 miles an hour. The pressure was 29.99 inches and rising. The following is a summary of watches, warnings, and advisories in effect. A flash flood warning remains in effect until 3:30 p.m. Central Daylight Time for the following county, Baldwin, Alabama. A flood advisory has been issued until 4:15 p.m. Central Daylight Time for the following county, Baldwin, Alabama. A rip current risk remains in effect until 7 a.m. Central Daylight Time Saturday, and now includes the following area, in Alabama, Baldwin Coastal, a rip current risk remains in effect until 7 a.m. Central Daylight Time Saturday for the following areas. In Florida, Escambia Coastal, Okaloosa Coastal and Santa Rosa Coastal. 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We broadcast on a

amounts up to 2 inches are possible in the warned area. Flash flooding is already occurring. Hazard, life-threatening flash flooding. Thunderstorms producing flash flooding. Source, emergency management reported. Impact, life-threatening flash flooding of creeks and streams, urban areas, highways, streets and underpasses. Some locations that will experience flash flooding include Saraland, Satsuma, Creola, Axis, Mount Vernon, Movico, Sauco, Berry Village, Bucks, Chastang, Hatters, Pennsylvania, Fort Stoddard, Celeste, Vaughan, Mackey's, Latham and Oak Grove. Turn around, don't drown when encountering flooded roads. Most flood deaths occur in vehicles. Be aware of your surroundings and do not drive on flooded roads. Repeating, a flash flood warning remains in effect until 3:30 p.m. Central Daylight Time for the following counties in Alabama, Baldwin and Mobile. The following weather reports were made at 2 p.m. Pensacola International Airport, skies were partly sunny. The temperature was 82 degrees, the dew point was 72, and the relative humidity was 71%. The wind was south at 10 miles an hour. The pressure was 29.99 inches and rising. Pensacola Naval Air Station, skies were partly sunny. The temperature was 81 degrees, the dew point was 72, and the relative humidity was 74%. The wind was southwest at 7 miles an hour. The pressure was 29.99 inches and rising. The following is a summary of watches, warnings and advisories in effect. A flash flood warning remains in effect until 3:30 p.m. Central Daylight Time for the following county, Baldwin, Alabama. A flood advisory has been issued until 4:15 p.m. Central Daylight Time for the following county, Baldwin, Alabama. A rip current risk remains in effect until 7 a.m. Central Daylight Time Saturday, and now includes the following area, in Alabama, Baldwin Coastal. A rip current risk remains in effect until 7 a.m. Central Daylight Time Saturday for the following areas, in Florida, Escambia Coastal, Okaloosa Coastal and Santa Rosa Coastal. 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The current time is 2:20 p.m. Central Daylight Time. At 1:39 p.m. Central Daylight Time, emergency management reported thunderstorms producing very heavy rainfall, which is leading to flash flooding in Saraland, Satsuma, and Creola. Between 6 and 9 inches of rain have fallen. Additional rainfall amounts up to 2 inches are possible in the warned area. Flash flooding is already occurring. Hazard, life-threatening flash flooding. Thunderstorms producing flash flooding. Source, emergency management reported. Impact, life-threatening flash flooding of creeks and streams, urban areas, highways, streets and underpasses. Some locations that will experience flash flooding include Saraland, Satsuma, Creola, Axis, Mount Vernon, Movico, Sauco, Berry Village, Bucks, Chastang, Hatters, Pennsylvania, Fort Stoddard, Celeste, Vaughan, Mackey's, Latham and Oak Grove. Turn around, don't drown when encountering flooded roads. Most flood deaths occur in vehicles. Be aware of your surroundings and do not drive on flooded roads. Repeating, a flash flood warning remains in effect until 3:30 p.m. Central Daylight Time for the following counties, in Alabama, Baldwin and Mobile. The following weather reports were made at 2 p.m. Pensacola International Airport, skies were partly sunny. The temperature was 82 degrees, the dew point was 72, and the relative humidity was 71%. The wind was south at 10 miles an hour. The pressure was 29.99 inches and rising. Pensacola Naval Air Station, skies were partly sunny. The temperature was 81 degrees. The dew point was 72, and the relative humidity was 74%. The wind was southwest at 7 miles an hour. The pressure was 29.99 inches and rising. The following is a summary of watches, warnings and advisories in effect. A flash flood warning remains in effect until 3:30 p.m. Central Daylight Time for the following county, Baldwin, Alabama. A flood advisory has been issued until 4:15 p.m. Central Daylight Time.

0: I'm for the following county, Baldwin, Alabama. A rip current risk remains in effect until 7 a.m. Central Daylight Time Saturday, and now includes the following area in Alabama. Baldwin Coastal, a rip current risk remains in effect until 7 a.m. Central Daylight Time Saturday for the following areas in Florida, Escambia Coastal, Okaloosa Coastal, and Santa Rosa Coastal. 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The current time is 2:23 p.m. Central Daylight Time. At 1:39 p.m. Central Daylight Time, emergency management reported thunderstorms producing very heavy rainfall, which is leading to flash flooding in Saraland, Satsuma, and Creala. Between 6 and 9 inches of rain have fallen. Additional rainfall amounts up to 2 inches are possible in the warned area. Flash flooding is already occurring. Hazard, life-threatening flash flooding. Thunderstorms producing flash flooding. Source, emergency management reported. Impact, life-threatening flash flooding of creeks and streams, urban areas, highways, streets, and underpasses. Some locations that will experience flash flooding include Saraland, Satsuma, Creola, Axis, Mount Vernon, Movico, Sauco, Berry Village, Bucks, Chastang, Hatters, Pennsylvania, Fort Stoddard, Celeste, Vaughan, Mackey's, Latham, and Oak Grove. Turn around, don't drown when encountering flooded roads. Most flood deaths occur in vehicles. Be aware of your surroundings and do not drive on flooded roads. Repeating, a flash flood warning remains in effect until 3:30 p.m. Central Daylight Time for the following counties in Alabama, Baldwin, and Mobile. The following weather reports were made at 2 p.m. Pensacola International Airport, skies were partly sunny. The temperature was 82 degrees, the dew point was 72, and the relative humidity was 71%. The wind was south at 10 miles an hour. The pressure was 29.99 inches and rising. Pensacola Naval Air Station, skies were partly sunny. The temperature was 81 degrees, the dew point was 72, and the relative humidity was 74%. The wind was southwest at 7 miles an hour. The pressure was 29.99 inches and rising. The following is a summary of watches, warnings, and advisories in effect. A flash flood warning remains in effect until 3:30 p.m. Central Daylight Time for the following county, Baldwin, Alabama. A flood advisory has been issued until 4:15 p.m. Central Daylight Time for the following county, Baldwin, Alabama. A rip current risk remains in effect until 7 a.m. Central Daylight Time Saturday, and now includes the following area in Alabama, Baldwin Coastal. A rip current risk remains in effect until 7 a.m. Central Daylight Time Saturday for the following areas in Florida, Escambia Coastal, Okaloosa Coastal, and Santa Rosa Coastal. 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The current time is 2:26 p.m. Central Daylight Time. At 1:39 p.m. Central Daylight Time, emergency management reported thunderstorms producing very heavy rainfall, which is leading to flash flooding in Saraland, Satsuma, and Creala. Between 6 and 9 inches of rain have fallen. Additional rainfall amounts up to 2 inches are possible in the warned area. Flash flooding is already occurring. Hazard, life-threatening flash flooding. Thunderstorms producing flash flooding. Source, emergency management reported. Impact, life-threatening flash flooding of creeks and streams, urban areas, highways, streets, and underpasses. Some locations that will experience flash flooding include Saraland, Satsuma, Creola, Axis, Mount Vernon, Movico, Sauco, Berry Village, Bucks, Chastang, Hatters, Pennsylvania, Fort Stoddard, Celeste, Vaughan, Mackey's, Latham, and Oak Grove. Turn around, don't drown when encountering flooded roads. Most flood deaths occur in vehicles. Be aware of your surroundings and do not drive on flooded roads. Repeating, a flash flood warning remains in effect until 3:30 p.m. Central Daylight Time for the following counties in Alabama, Baldwin, and Mobile. The following weather reports were made at 2 p.m. Pensacola International Airport, skies were partly sunny. The temperature was 82 degrees, the dew point was 72, and the relative humidity was 71%. The wind was south at 10 miles an hour. The pressure was 29.99 inches and rising. Pensacola Naval Air Station, skies were partly sunny. The temperature was 81 degrees, the dew point was 72, and the relative humidity was 74%. The wind was southwest at 7 miles an hour. The pressure was 29.99 inches and rising. The following is a summary of watches, warnings and advisories in effect. A flash flood warning remains in effect until 3:30 p.m. Central Daylight Time for the following county, Baldwin, Alabama. A flood advisory has been issued until 4:15 p.m. Central Daylight Time for the following county, Baldwin, Alabama. A rip current risk remains in effect until 7 a.m. Central Daylight Time Saturday, and now includes the following area, in Alabama, Baldwin Coastal. A rip current risk remains in effect until 7 a.m. Central Daylight Time Saturday for the following areas, in Florida, Escambia Coastal, Okaloosa Coastal and Santa Rosa Coastal. 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The current time is 2:29 p.m. Central Daylight Time. At 1:39 p.m. Central Daylight Time, emergency management reported thunderstorms producing very heavy rainfall, which is leading to flash flooding in Saraland, Satsuma, and Creola. Between 6 and 9 inches of rain have fallen. Additional rainfall amounts up to 2 inches are possible in the warned area. Flash flooding is already occurring. Hazard, life-threatening flash flooding. Thunderstorms producing flash flooding. Source, emergency management reported. Impact, life-threatening flash flooding of creeks and streams, urban areas, highways, streets and underpasses. Some locations that will experience flash flooding include Saraland, Satsuma, Creola, Axis, Mount Vernon, Movico, Sauco, Berry Village, Bucks, Chastang, Hatters, Pennsylvania, Fort Stoddard, Celeste, Vaughan, Mackey's, Latham and Oak Grove. Turn around, don't drown when encountering flooded roads. Most flood deaths occur in vehicles. Be aware of your surroundings and do not drive on flooded roads. Repeating, a flash flood warning remains in effect until 3:30 p.m. Central Daylight Time for the following counties, in Alabama, Baldwin and Mobile. The following weather reports were made at 2 p.m. Pensacola International Airport, skies were partly sunny. The temperature was 82 degrees, the dew point was 72, and the relative humidity was 71%. The wind was south at 10 miles an hour. The pressure was 29.99 inches and rising. Pensacola Naval Air Station, skies were partly sunny. The temperature was 81 degrees, the dew point was 72, and the relative humidity was 74%. The wind was southwest at 7 miles an hour. The pressure was 29.99 inches and rising. The following is a summary of watches, warnings and advisories in effect. A flash flood warning remains in effect until 3:30 p.m. Central Daylight Time for the following county, Baldwin, Alabama. A flood advisory has been issued until 4:15 p.m. Central Daylight Time for the following county, Baldwin, Alabama. A rip current risk remains in effect until 7 a.m. Central Daylight Time Saturday, and now includes the following area, in Alabama, Baldwin Coastal. A rip current risk remains in effect until 7 a.m. Central Daylight Time Saturday for the following areas, in Florida, Escambia Coastal, Okaloosa Coastal and Santa Rosa Coastal. 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The current time is 2:32 p.m. Central Daylight Time. At 1:39 p.m. Central Daylight Time, emergency management reported thunderstorms producing very heavy rainfall, which is leading to flash flooding in Saraland, Satsuma, and Creola. Between 6 and 9 inches of rain have fallen. Additional rainfall amounts up to 2 inches are possible in the warned area. Flash flooding is already occurring. Hazard, life-threatening flash flooding. Thunderstorms producing flash flooding. Source, emergency management reported. Impact, life-threatening flash flooding of creeks and streams, urban areas, highways, streets, and underpasses. Some locations that will experience flash flooding include Saraland, Satsuma, Criolla, Axis, Mount Vernon, Movico, Sauco, Berry Village, Bucks, Chastang, Hatters, Pennsylvania, Fort Stoddard, Celeste, Vaughan, Mackey's, Latham, and Oak Grove. Turn around, don't drown when encountering flooded roads. Most flood deaths occur in vehicles. Be aware of your surroundings and do not drive on flooded roads. Repeating, a flash flood warning remains in effect until 3:30 p.m. Central Daylight Time for the following counties in Alabama, Baldwin, and Mobile. The following weather reports were made at 2 p.m. Pensacola International Airport, skies were partly sunny. The temperature was 82 degrees, the dew point was 72, and the relative humidity was 71%. The wind was south at 10 miles an hour. The pressure was 29.99 inches and rising. Pensacola Naval Air Station, skies were partly sunny. The temperature was 81 degrees, the dew point was 72, and the relative humidity was 74%. The wind was southwest at 7 miles an hour. The pressure was 29.99 inches and rising. The following is a summary of watches, warnings, and advisories in effect. A flash flood warning remains in effect until 3:30 p.m. Central Daylight Time for the following county, Baldwin, Alabama. A flood advisory has been issued until 4:15 p.m. Central Daylight Time for the following county, Baldwin, Alabama. A rip current risk remains in effect until 7 a.m. Central Daylight Time Saturday, and now includes the following area in Alabama, Baldwin Coastal. A rip current risk remains in effect until 7 a.m. Central Daylight Time Saturday for the following areas in Florida, Escambia Coastal, Okaloosa Coastal, and Santa Rosa Coastal. 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The current time is 2:35 p.m. Central Daylight Time. At 1:39 p.m. Central Daylight Time, emergency management reported thunderstorms producing very heavy rainfall, which is leading to flash flooding in Saraland, Satsuma, and Criolla. Between 6 and 9 inches of rain have fallen. Additional rainfall amounts up to 2 inches are possible in the warned area. Flash flooding is already occurring. Hazard, life-threatening flash flooding. Thunderstorms producing flash flooding. Source, emergency management reported. Impact, life-threatening flash flooding of creeks and streams, urban areas, highways, streets, and underpasses. Some locations that will experience flash flooding include Saraland, Satsuma, Criolla, Axis, Mount Vernon, Movico, Sauco, Berry Village, Bucks, Chastang, Hatters, Pennsylvania, Fort Stoddard, Celeste, Vaughan, Mackey's, Latham, and Oak Grove. Turn around, don't drown when encountering flooded roads. Most flood deaths occur in vehicles. Be aware of your surroundings and do not drive on flooded roads. Repeating, a flash flood warning remains in effect until 3:30 p.m. Central Daylight Time for the following counties in Alabama, Baldwin, and Mobile. The following weather reports were made at 2 p.m. Pensacola International Airport, skies were partly sunny. The temperature was 82 degrees, the dew point was 72, and the relative humidity was 71%. The wind was south at 10 miles an hour. The pressure was 29.99 inches and rising. Pensacola Naval Air Station, skies were partly sunny. The temperature was 81 degrees, the dew point was 72, and the relative humidity was 74%. The wind was southwest at 7 miles an hour. The pressure was 29.99 inches and rising. The following is a summary of watches, warnings, and advisories in effect. A flash flood warning remains in effect until 3:30 p.m. Central Daylight Time for the following county, Baldwin, Alabama. A flood advisory has been issued until 4:15 p.m. Central Daylight Time for the following county, Baldwin, Alabama. A rip current risk remains in effect until 7 a.m. Central Daylight Time Saturday, and now includes the following area in Alabama, Baldwin Coastal, a rip current risk remains in effect until 7 a.m. Central Daylight Time Saturday for the following areas: in Florida, Escambia Coastal, Okaloosa Coastal, and Santa Rosa Coastal. 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The current time is 2:38 p.m. Central Daylight Time. At 1:39 p.m. Central Daylight Time, emergency management reported thunderstorms producing very heavy rainfall, which is leading to flash flooding in Saraland, Satsuma, and Creala. Between 6 and 9 inches of rain have fallen. Additional rainfall amounts up to 2 inches are possible in the warned area. Flash flooding is already occurring. Hazard: life-threatening flash flooding. Thunderstorms producing flash flooding. Source: emergency management reported. Impact: life-threatening flash flooding of creeks and streams, urban areas, highways, streets, and underpasses. Some locations that will experience flash flooding include Saraland, Satsuma, Creola, Axis, Mount Vernon, Movico, Sauco, Berry Village, Bucks, Chastang, Hatters, Pennsylvania, Fort Stoddard, Celeste, Vaughan, Mackey's, Latham, and Oak Grove. Turn around, don't drown when encountering flooded roads. Most flood deaths occur in vehicles. Be aware of your surroundings and do not drive on flooded roads. Repeating, a flash flood warning remains in effect until 3:30 p.m. Central Daylight Time for the following counties: in Alabama, Baldwin, and Mobile. The following weather reports were made at 2 p.m. Pensacola International Airport, skies were partly sunny. The temperature was 82 degrees, the dew point was 72, and the relative humidity was 71%. The wind was south at 10 miles an hour. The pressure was 29.99 inches and rising. Pensacola Naval Air Station, skies were partly sunny. The temperature was 81 degrees, the dew point was 72, and the relative humidity was 74%. The wind was southwest at 7 miles an hour. The pressure was 29.99 inches and rising. The following is a summary of watches, warnings, and advisories in effect. A flash flood warning remains in effect until 3:30 p.m. Central Daylight Time for the following county: Baldwin, Alabama. A flood advisory has been issued until 4:15 p.m. Central Daylight Time for the following county: Baldwin, Alabama. A rip current risk remains in effect until 7 a.m. Central Daylight Time Saturday, and now includes the following area: in Alabama, Baldwin Coastal, a rip current risk remains in effect until 7 a.m. Central Daylight Time Saturday for the following areas: in Florida, Escambia Coastal, Okaloosa Coastal, and Santa Rosa Coastal. 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The current time is 2:41 p.m. Central Daylight Time. At 1:39 p.m. Central Daylight Time, emergency management reported thunderstorms producing very heavy rainfall, which is leading to flash flooding in Saraland, Satsuma, and Creola. Between 6 and 9 inches of rain have fallen. Additional rainfall amounts up to 2 inches are possible in the warned area. Flash flooding is already occurring. Hazard: life-threatening flash flooding. Thunderstorms producing flash flooding. Source: emergency management reported. Impact: life-threatening flash flooding of creeks and streams, urban areas, highways, streets, and underpasses. Some locations that will experience flash flooding include Saraland, Satsuma, Creola, Axis, Mount Vernon, Movico, Sauco, Berry Village, Bucks, Chastang, Hatters, Pennsylvania, Fort Stoddard, Celeste, Vaughan, Mackey's, Latham, and Oak Grove. Turn around, don't drown when encountering flooded roads. Most flood deaths occur in vehicles. Be aware of your surroundings and do not drive on flooded roads. Repeating, a flash flood warning remains in effect until 3:30 p.m. Central Daylight Time for the following counties: in Alabama, Baldwin, and Mobile. The following weather reports were made at 2 p.m. Pensacola International Airport, skies were partly sunny. The temperature was 82 degrees, the dew point was 72, and the relative humidity was 71%. The wind was south at 10 miles an hour. the pressure was 29.99 inches and rising. Pensacola Naval Air Station, skies were partly sunny. The temperature was 81 degrees, the dew point was 72, and the relative humidity was 74%. The wind was southwest at 7 miles an hour. The pressure was 29.99 inches and rising. The following is a summary of watches, warnings and advisories in effect. A flash flood warning remains in effect until 3:30 p.m. Central Daylight Time for the following county, Baldwin, Alabama. A flood advisory has been issued until 4:15 p.m. Central Daylight Time for the following county, Baldwin, Alabama. A rip current risk remains in effect until 7 a.m. Central Daylight Time Saturday, and now includes the following area, in Alabama, Baldwin Coastal. A rip current risk remains in effect until 7 a.m. Central Daylight Time Saturday for the following areas, in Florida, Escambia Coastal, Okaloosa Coastal and Santa Rosa Coastal. 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The current time is 2:44 p.m. Central Daylight Time. At 1:39 p.m. Central Daylight Time, emergency management reported thunderstorms producing very heavy rainfall, which is leading to flash flooding in Saraland, Satsuma, and Creala. Between 6 and 9 inches of rain have fallen. Additional rainfall amounts up to 2 inches are possible in the warned area. Flash flooding is already occurring. Hazard, life-threatening flash flooding. Thunderstorms producing flash flooding. Source, emergency management reported. Impact, life-threatening flash flooding of creeks and streams, urban areas, highways, streets and underpasses. Some locations that will experience flash flooding include Saraland, Satsuma, Creola, Axis, Mount Vernon, Movico, Sauco, Berry Village, Bucks, Chastang, Hatters, Pennsylvania, Fort Stoddard, Celeste, Vaughan, Mackey's, Latham and Oak Grove. Turn around, don't drown when encountering flooded roads. Most flood deaths occur in vehicles. Be aware of your surroundings and do not drive on flooded roads. Repeating, a flash flood warning remains in effect until 3:30 p.m. Central Daylight Time for the following counties, in Alabama, Baldwin and Mobile. The following weather reports were made at 2 p.m. Pensacola International Airport, skies were partly sunny. The temperature was 82 degrees, the dew point was 72, and the relative humidity was 71%. The wind was south at 10 miles an hour. The pressure was 29.99 inches and rising. Pensacola Naval Air Station, skies were partly sunny. The temperature was 81 degrees. The dew point was 72, and the relative humidity was 74%. The wind was southwest at 7 miles an hour. The pressure was 29.99 inches and rising. The following is a summary of watches, warnings and advisories in effect. A flash flood warning remains in effect until 3:30 p.m. Central Daylight Time for the following county, Baldwin, Alabama. A flood advisory has been issued until 4:15 p.m. Central Daylight Time for the following county, Baldwin, Alabama. A rip current risk remains in effect until 7 a.m. Central Daylight Time Saturday, and now includes the following area, in Alabama, Baldwin Coastal. A rip current risk remains in effect until 7 a.m. Central Daylight Time Saturday for the following areas, in Florida, Escambia Coastal, Okaloosa Coastal and Santa Rosa Coastal. 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At 1:39 p.m. Central Daylight Time, emergency management reported thunderstorms producing very heavy rainfall, which is leading to flash flooding in Saraland, Satsuma, and Creola. Between 6 and 9 inches of rain have fallen. Additional rainfall amounts up to 2 inches are possible in the warned area. Flash flooding is already occurring. Hazard, life-threatening flash flooding. Thunderstorms producing flash flooding. Source, emergency management reported. impact, life-threatening flash flooding of creeks and streams, urban areas, highways, streets and underpasses. Some locations that will experience flash flooding include Saraland, Satsuma, Criolla, Axis, Mount Vernon, Movico, Sauco, Berry Village, Bucks, Chastang, Hatters, Pennsylvania, Fort Stoddard, Celeste, Vaughan, Mackey's, Latham and Oak Grove. Turn around, don't drown when encountering flooded roads. Most flood deaths occur in vehicles. Be aware of your surroundings and do not drive on flooded roads. Repeating, a flash flood warning remains in effect until 3:30 p.m. Central Daylight Time for the following counties in Alabama, Baldwin and Mobile. The following weather reports were made at 2 p.m. Pensacola International Airport, skies were partly sunny. The temperature was 82 degrees, the dew point was 72, and the relative humidity was 71%. The wind was south at 10 miles an hour. The pressure was 29.99 inches and rising. Pensacola Naval Air Station, skies were partly sunny. The temperature was 81 degrees, the dew point was 72, and the relative humidity was 74%. The wind was southwest at 7 miles an hour. The pressure was 29.99 inches and rising. The following is a summary of watches, warnings and advisories in effect. A flash flood warning remains in effect until 3:30 p.m. Central Daylight Time for the following county, Baldwin, Alabama. A flood advisory has been issued until 4:15 p.m. Central Daylight Time for the following county, Baldwin, Alabama. A rip current risk remains in effect until 7 a.m. Central Daylight Time Saturday, and now includes the following area, in Alabama, Baldwin Coastal. A rip current risk remains in effect until 7 a.m. Central Daylight Time Saturday for the following areas, in Florida, Escambia Coastal, Okaloosa Coastal and Santa Rosa Coastal. 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The current time is 2:50 p.m. Central Daylight Time. At 1:39 p.m. Central Daylight Time, emergency management reported thunderstorms producing very heavy rainfall, which is leading to flash flooding in Saraland, Satsuma, and Criolla. Between 6 and 9 inches of rain have fallen. Additional rainfall amounts up to 2 inches are possible in the warned area. Flash flooding is already occurring. Hazard, life-threatening flash flooding. Thunderstorms producing flash flooding. Source, emergency management reported. Impact, life-threatening flash flooding of creeks and streams, urban areas, highways, streets and underpasses. Some locations that will experience flash flooding include Saraland, Satsuma, Criolla, Axis, Mount Vernon, Movico, Sauco, Berry Village, Bucks, Chastang, Hatters, Pennsylvania, Fort Stoddard, Celeste, Vaughan, Mackey's, Latham and Oak Grove. Turn around, don't drown when encountering flooded roads. Most flood deaths occur in vehicles. Be aware of your surroundings and do not drive on flooded roads. Repeating, a flash flood warning remains in effect until 3:30 p.m. Central Daylight Time for the following counties, in Alabama, Baldwin and Mobile. The following weather reports were made at 2 p.m. Pensacola International Airport, skies were partly sunny. The temperature was 82 degrees, the dew point was 72, and the relative humidity was 71%. The wind was south at 10 miles an hour. The pressure was 29.99 inches and rising. Pensacola Naval Air Station, skies were partly sunny. The temperature was 81 degrees. The dew point was 72, and the relative humidity was 74%. The wind was southwest at 7 miles an hour. The pressure was 29.99 inches and rising. The following is a summary of watches, warnings and advisories in effect. A flash flood warning remains in effect until 3:30 p.m. Central Daylight Time for the following county, Baldwin, Alabama. A flood advisory has been issued until 4:15 p.m. Central Daylight Time for the following county, Baldwin, Alabama. A rip current risk remains in effect until 7 a.m. Central Daylight Time Saturday, and now includes the following area, in Alabama, Baldwin Coastal. A rip current risk remains in effect until 7 a.m. Central Daylight Time Saturday for the following areas. In Florida, Escambia Coastal, Okaloosa Coastal and Santa Rosa Coastal. 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The current time is 2:53 p.m. Central Daylight Time. At 1:39 p.m. Central Daylight Time, emergency management reported thunderstorms producing very heavy rainfall, which is leading to flash flooding in Saraland, Satsuma, and Creala. Between 6 and 9 inches of rain have fallen. Additional rainfall amounts up to 2 inches are possible in the warned area. Flash flooding is already occurring. Hazard, life-threatening flash flooding. Thunderstorms producing flash flooding. Source, emergency management reported. Impact, life-threatening flash flooding of creeks and streams, urban areas, highways, streets and underpasses. Some locations that will experience flash flooding include Saraland, Satsuma, Creola, Axis, Mount Vernon, Movico, Sauco, Berry Village, Bucks, Chastang, Hatters, Pennsylvania, Fort Stoddard, Celeste, Vaughan, Mackey's, Latham and Oak Grove. Turn around, don't drown when encountering flooded roads. Most flood deaths occur in vehicles. Be aware of your surroundings and do not drive on flooded roads. Repeating, a flash flood warning remains in effect until 3:30 p.m. Central Daylight Time for the following counties in Alabama, Baldwin and Mobile. The following weather reports were made at 2 p.m. Pensacola International Airport, skies were partly sunny. The temperature was 82 degrees, the dew point was 72, and the relative humidity was 71%. The wind was south at 10 miles an hour. The pressure was 29.99 inches and rising. Pensacola Naval Air Station, skies were partly sunny. The temperature was 81 degrees, the dew point was 72, and the relative humidity was 74%. The wind was southwest at 7 miles an hour. The pressure was 29.99 inches and rising. The following is a summary of watches, warnings and advisories in effect. A flash flood warning remains in effect until 3:30 p.m. Central Daylight Time for the following county, Baldwin, Alabama. A flood advisory has been issued until 4:15 p.m. Central Daylight Time for the following county, Baldwin, Alabama. A rip current risk remains in effect until 7 a.m. Central Daylight Time Saturday, and now includes the following area, in Alabama, Baldwin Coastal. A rip current risk remains in effect until 7 a.m. Central Daylight Time Saturday for the following areas, in Florida, Escambia Coastal, Okaloosa Coastal and Santa Rosa Coastal. 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The current time is 2:55 p.m. Central Daylight Time. At 1:39 p.m. Central Daylight Time, emergency management reported thunderstorms producing very heavy rainfall, which is leading to flash flooding in Saraland, Satsuma, and Creola. Between 6 and 9 inches of rain have fallen. Additional rainfall amounts up to 2 inches are possible in the warned area. Flash flooding is already occurring. Hazard, life-threatening flash flooding. Thunderstorms producing flash flooding. Source, emergency management reported. Impact, life-threatening flash flooding of creeks and streams, urban areas, highways, streets and underpasses. Some locations that will experience flash flooding include Saraland, Satsuma, Creola, Axis, Mount Vernon, Movico, Sauco, Berry Village, Bucks, Chastang, Hatters, Pennsylvania, Fort Stoddard, Celeste, Vaughan, Mackey's, Latham and Oak Grove. Turn around, don't drown when encountering flooded roads. Most flood deaths occur in vehicles. Be aware of your surroundings and do not drive on flooded roads. Repeating, a flash flood warning remains in effect until 3:30 p.m. Central Daylight Time for the following counties in Alabama, Baldwin and Mobile. The following weather reports were made at 2 p.m. Pensacola International Airport, skies were partly sunny. The temperature was 82 degrees, the dew point was 72, and the relative humidity was 71%. The wind was south at 10 miles an hour. the pressure was 29.99 inches and rising. Pensacola Naval Air Station, skies were partly sunny. The temperature was 81 degrees, the dew point was 72, and the relative humidity was 74%. The wind was southwest at 7 miles an hour. The pressure was 29.99 inches and rising. The following is a summary of watches, warnings and advisories in effect. A flash flood warning remains in effect until 3:30 p.m. Central Daylight Time for the following county, Baldwin, Alabama. A flood advisory has been issued until 4:15 p.m. Central Daylight Time for the following county, Baldwin, Alabama. A rip current risk remains in effect until 7 a.m. Central Daylight Time Saturday, and now includes the following area, in Alabama, Baldwin Coastal. A rip current risk remains in effect until 7 a.m. Central Daylight Time Saturday for the following areas, in Florida, Escambia Coastal, Okaloosa Coastal and Santa Rosa Coastal. 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The current time is 2:58 p.m. Central Daylight Time. At 1:39 p.m. Central Daylight Time, emergency management reported thunderstorms producing very heavy rainfall, which is leading to flash flooding in Saraland, Satsuma, and Creola. Between 6 and 9 inches of rain have fallen. Additional rainfall amounts up to 2 inches are possible in the warned area. Flash flooding is already occurring. Hazard, life-threatening flash flooding. Thunderstorms producing flash flooding. Source, emergency management reported. Impact, life-threatening flash flooding of creeks and streams.
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0: Hatters, Pennsylvania, Fort Stoddard, Celeste, Vaughan, Mackey's, Latham and Oak Grove. Turn around, don't drown when encountering flooded roads. Most flood deaths occur in vehicles. Be aware of your surroundings and do not drive on flooded roads. Repeating, a flash flood warning remains in effect until 3:30 p.m. Central Daylight Time for the following counties, in Alabama, Baldwin and Mobile. The following weather reports were made at 2 p.m. Pensacola International Airport, skies were partly sunny. The temperature was 82 degrees, the dew point was 72, and the relative humidity was 71%. The wind was south at 10 miles an hour. The pressure was 29.99 inches and rising. Pensacola Naval Air Station, skies were partly sunny. The temperature was 81 degrees. The dew point was 72, and the relative humidity was 74%. The wind was southwest at 7 miles an hour. The pressure was 29.99 inches and rising. The following is a summary of watches, warnings and advisories in effect. A flash flood warning remains in effect until 3:30 p.m. Central Daylight Time for the following county, Baldwin, Alabama. A flood advisory has been issued until 4:15 p.m. Central Daylight Time for the following county, Baldwin, Alabama. A rip current risk remains in effect until 7 a.m. Central Daylight Time Saturday, and now includes the following area, in Alabama, Baldwin Coastal. A rip current risk remains in effect until 7 a.m. Central Daylight Time Saturday for the following areas, in Florida, Escambia Coastal, Okaloosa Coastal and Santa Rosa Coastal. 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The current time is 3:01 p.m. Central Daylight Time. At 1:39 p.m. Central Daylight Time, emergency management reported thunderstorms producing very heavy rainfall, which is leading to flash flooding in Saraland, Satsuma, and Creola. Between 6 and 9 inches of rain have fallen. Additional rainfall amounts up to 2 inches are possible in the warned area. Flash flooding is already occurring. Hazard, life-threatening flash flooding. Thunderstorms producing flash flooding. Source, emergency management reported. Impact, life-threatening flash flooding of creeks and streams, urban areas, highways, streets and underpasses. Some locations that will experience flash flooding include Saraland, Satsuma, Creola, Axis, Mount Vernon, Movico, Sauco, Berry Village, Bucks, Chastang, Hatters, Pennsylvania, Fort Stoddard, Celeste, Vaughan, Mackey's, Latham and Oak Grove. Turn around, don't drown when encountering flooded roads. Most flood deaths occur in vehicles. Be aware of your surroundings and do not drive on flooded roads. Repeating, a flash flood warning remains in effect until 3:30 p.m. Central Daylight Time for the following counties in Alabama, Baldwin and Mobile. The following weather reports were made at 2 p.m. Pensacola International Airport, skies were partly sunny. The temperature was 82 degrees, the dew point was 72, and the relative humidity was 71%. The wind was south at 10 miles an hour. The pressure was 29.99 inches and rising. Pensacola Naval Air Station, skies were partly sunny. The temperature was 81 degrees, the dew point was 72, and the relative humidity was 74%. The wind was southwest at 7 miles an hour. The pressure was 29.99 inches and rising. The following is a summary of watches, warnings and advisories in effect. A flash flood warning remains in effect until 3:30 p.m. Central Daylight Time for the following county, Baldwin, Alabama. A flood advisory has been issued until 4:15 p.m. Central Daylight Time for the following county, Baldwin, Alabama. A rip current risk remains in effect until 7 a.m. Central Daylight Time Saturday, and now includes the following area, in Alabama. Baldwin Coastal, a rip current risk remains in effect until 7 a.m. Central Daylight Time Saturday for the following areas, in Florida, Escambia Coastal, Okaloosa Coastal and Santa Rosa Coastal. 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The current time is 3:04 p.m. Central Daylight Time. At 1:39 p.m. Central Daylight Time, emergency management reported thunderstorms producing very heavy rainfall which is leading to flash flooding in Saraland, Satsuma, and Creola. Between 6 and 9 inches of rain have fallen. Additional rainfall amounts up to 2 inches are possible in the warned area. Flash flooding is already occurring. Hazard, life-threatening flash flooding. Thunderstorms producing flash flooding. Source, emergency management reported. Impact, life-threatening flash flooding of creeks and streams, urban areas, highways, streets and underpasses. Some locations that will experience flash flooding include, Saraland, Satsuma, Creola, Axis, Mount Vernon, Movico, Sauco, Berry Village, Bucks, Chastang, Hatters, Pennsylvania, Fort Stoddard, Celeste, Vaughan, Mackey's, Latham and Oak Grove. Turn around, don't drown when encountering flooded roads. Most flood deaths occur in vehicles. Be aware of your surroundings and do not drive on flooded roads. Repeating, a flash flood warning remains in effect until 3:30 p.m. Central Daylight Time for the following counties, in Alabama, Baldwin and Mobile. The following weather reports were made at 2 p.m. Pensacola International Airport, skies were partly sunny. The temperature was 82 degrees, the dew point was 72, and the relative humidity was 71%. The wind was south at 10 miles an hour. The pressure was 29.99 inches and rising. Pensacola Naval Air Station, skies were partly sunny. The temperature was 81 degrees, the dew point was 72, and the relative humidity was 74%. The wind was southwest at 7 miles an hour. The pressure was 29.99 inches and rising. The following is a summary of watches, warnings and advisories in effect. A flash flood warning remains in effect until 3:30 p.m. Central Daylight Time for the following county, Baldwin, Alabama. A flood advisory has been issued until 4:15 p.m. Central Daylight Time for the following county, Baldwin, Alabama. A rip current risk remains in effect until 7 a.m. Central Daylight Time Saturday, and now includes the following area, in Alabama, Baldwin Coastal. A rip current risk remains in effect until 7 a.m. Central Daylight Time Saturday for the following areas, in Florida, Escambia Coastal, Okaloosa Coastal and Santa Rosa Coastal. 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The current time is 3:07 p.m. Central Daylight Time. At 1:39 p.m. Central Daylight Time, emergency management reported thunderstorms producing very heavy rainfall, which is leading to flash flooding in Saraland, Satsuma, and Kriala. Between 6 and 9 inches of rain have fallen. Additional rainfall amounts up to 2 inches are possible in the warned area. Flash flooding is already occurring. Hazard, life-threatening flash flooding. Thunderstorms producing flash flooding. Source, emergency management reported. Impact, life-threatening flash flooding of creeks and streams, urban areas, highways, streets and underpasses. Some locations that will experience flash flooding include Saraland, Satsuma, Kriala, Axis, Mount Vernon, Movico, Sauco, Berry Village, Bucks, Chastang, Hatters, Pennsylvania, Fort Stoddard, Celeste, Vaughan, Mackey's, Latham and Oak Grove. Turn around, don't drown when encountering flooded roads. Most flood deaths occur in vehicles. Be aware of your surroundings and do not drive on flooded roads. Repeating, a flash flood warning remains in effect until 3:30 p.m. Central Daylight Time for the following counties in Alabama, Baldwin and Mobile. The following weather reports were made at 2 p.m. Pensacola International Airport, skies were partly sunny. The temperature was 82 degrees, the dew point was 72, and the relative humidity was 71%. The wind was south at 10 miles an hour. The pressure was 29.99 inches and rising. Pensacola Naval Air Station, skies were partly sunny. The temperature was 81 degrees, the dew point was 72, and the relative humidity was 74%. The wind was southwest at 7 miles an hour. The pressure was 29.99 inches and rising. The following is a summary of watches, warnings and advisories in effect. A flash flood warning remains in effect until 3:30 p.m. Central Daylight Time for the following county, Baldwin, Alabama. A flood advisory has been issued until 4:15 p.m. Central Daylight Time for the following county, Baldwin, Alabama. A rip current risk remains in effect until 7 a.m. Central Daylight Time Saturday, and now includes the following area, in Alabama, Baldwin Coastal. A rip current risk remains in effect until 7 a.m. Central Daylight Time Saturday for the following areas, in Florida, Escambia Coastal, Okaloosa Coastal and Santa Rosa Coastal. 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The current time is 3:10 p.m. Central Daylight Time. At 1:39 p.m. Central Daylight Time, emergency management reported thunderstorms producing very heavy rainfall, which is leading to flash flooding in Saraland, Satsuma, and Kriala. Between 6 and 9 inches of rain have fallen. Additional rainfall amounts up to 2 inches are possible in the warned area. Flash flooding is already occurring. Hazard, life-threatening flash flooding. Thunderstorms producing flash flooding. Source, emergency management reported. Impact, life-threatening flash flooding of creeks and streams, urban areas, highways, streets and underpasses. Some locations that will experience flash flooding include Saraland, Satsuma, Kriala, Axis, Mount Vernon, Movico, Sauco, Berry Village, Bucks, Chastang, Hatters, Pennsylvania, Fort Stoddard, Celeste, Vaughan, Mackey's, Latham and Oak Grove. Turn around, don't drown when encountering flooded roads. Most flood deaths occur in vehicles. Be aware of your surroundings and do not drive on flooded roads. Repeating, a flash flood warning remains in effect until 3:30 p.m. Central Daylight Time for the following counties, in Alabama, Baldwin and Mobile. The following is a summary of watches, warnings and advisories in effect. A flash flood warning remains in effect until 3:30 p.m. Central Daylight Time for the following county, Baldwin, Alabama. A flood advisory has been issued until 4:15 p.m. Central Daylight Time for the following county, Baldwin, Alabama. A rip current risk remains in effect until 7 a.m. Central Daylight Time Saturday, and now includes the following area, in Alabama, Baldwin Coastal, A rip current risk remains in effect until 7 a.m. Central Daylight Time Saturday for the following areas. In Florida, Escambia Coastal, Okaloosa Coastal and Santa Rosa Coastal. 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The current time is 3:12 p.m. Central Daylight Time. At 1:39 p.m. Central Daylight Time, emergency management reported thunderstorms producing very heavy rainfall, which is leading to flash flooding in Saraland, Satsuma, and Creola. Between 6 and 9 inches of rain have fallen. Additional rainfall amounts up to 2 inches are possible in the warned area. Flash flooding is already occurring. Hazard, life-threatening flash flooding. Thunderstorms producing flash flooding. Source, emergency management reported. Impact, life-threatening flash flooding of creeks and streams, urban areas, highways, streets and underpasses. Some locations that will experience flash flooding include Saraland, Satsuma, Creola, Axis, Mount Vernon, Movico, Sauco, Berry Village, Bucks, Chastang, Hatters, Pennsylvania, Fort Stoddard, Celeste, Vaughan, Mackey's, Latham and Oak Grove. Turn around, don't drown when encountering flooded roads. Most flood deaths occur in vehicles. Be aware of your surroundings and do not drive on flooded roads. Repeating, a flash flood warning remains in effect until 3:30 p.m. Central Daylight Time for the following counties in Alabama, Baldwin and Mobile. The following weather reports were made at 3 p.m. Pensacola International Airport, skies were partly sunny. The temperature was 83 degrees, the dew point was 71, and the relative humidity was 67%. The wind was south at 14 miles an hour. The pressure was 29.98 inches and falling. Pensacola Naval Air Station, skies were partly sunny. The temperature was 83 degrees, the dew point was 73, and the relative humidity was 72%. The wind was south at 13 miles an hour. The pressure was 29.98 inches and falling. The following is a summary of watches, warnings and advisories in effect. A flash flood warning remains in effect until 3:30 p.m. Central Daylight Time for the following county, Baldwin, Alabama. A flood advisory has been issued until 4:15 p.m. Central Daylight Time for the following county, Baldwin, Alabama. A rip current risk remains in effect until 7 a.m. Central Daylight Time Saturday, and now includes the following area. In Alabama, Baldwin Coastal, a rip current risk remains in effect until 7 a.m. Central Daylight Time Saturday for the following areas. In Florida, Escambia Coastal, Okaloosa Coastal and Santa Rosa Coastal. 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The current time is 3:15 p.m. Central Daylight Time. At 1:39 p.m. Central Daylight Time, emergency management reported thunderstorms producing very heavy rainfall, which is leading to flash flooding in Saraland, Satsuma, and Creola. Between 6 and 9 inches of rain have fallen. Additional rainfall amounts up to 2 inches are possible in the warned area. Flash flooding is already occurring. Hazard, life-threatening flash flooding. Thunderstorms producing flash flooding. Source, emergency management reported. Impact, life-threatening flash flooding of creeks and streams, urban areas, highways, streets and underpasses. Some locations that will experience flash flooding include Saraland, Satsuma, Creola, Axis, Mount Vernon, Movico, Sauco, Berry Village, Bucks, Chastang, Hatters, Pennsylvania, Fort Stoddard, Celeste, Vaughan, Mackey's, Latham and Oak Grove. Turn around, don't drown when encountering flooded roads. Most flood deaths occur in vehicles. Be aware of your surroundings and do not drive on flooded roads. Repeating, a flash flood warning remains in effect until 3:30 p.m. Central Daylight Time for the following counties in Alabama, Baldwin and Mobile. 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The following weather reports were made at 3 p.m. Pensacola International Airport, skies were partly sunny. The temperature was 83 degrees, the dew point was 71, and the relative humidity was 67%. The wind was south at 14 miles an hour. The pressure was 29.98 inches and falling. Pensacola Naval Air Station, skies were partly

The current risk remains in effect until 7 a.m. Central Daylight Time Saturday, and now includes the following area in Alabama. Baldwin Coastal, a rip current risk remains in effect until 7 a.m. Central Daylight Time Saturday for the following areas in Florida: Escambia Coastal, Okaloosa Coastal, and Santa Rosa Coastal. This is NOAA Weather Radio from the Mobile Pensacola National Weather Service. The current time is 3:19 p.m. Central Daylight Time. At 1:39 p.m. Central Daylight Time, emergency management reported thunderstorms producing very heavy rainfall, which is leading to flash flooding in Saraland, Satsuma, and Creala. Between 6 and 9 inches of rain have fallen. Additional rainfall amounts up to 2 inches are possible in the warned area. Flash flooding is already occurring. Hazard, life-threatening flash flooding. Thunderstorms producing flash flooding. Source, emergency management reported. Impact, life-threatening flash flooding of creeks and streams, urban areas.

The National Weather Service in Mobile has extended the flash flood warning for northwestern Baldwin County in southwestern Alabama, northeastern Mobile County in southwestern Alabama, until 6 p.m. Central Daylight Time. At 3:19 p.m. Central Daylight Time, emergency management reported thunderstorms producing very heavy rainfall, which is leading to flash flooding in Saraland, Satsuma, and Creala. Between 6 and 10 inches of rain have fallen. Additional rainfall amounts up to 1 inch is possible in the warned area. Flash flooding is already occurring. Hazard, life-threatening flash flooding. Thunderstorms producing flash flooding. Source, emergency management reported. Impact, life-threatening flash flooding of creeks and streams, urban areas, highways, streets and underpasses. Some locations that will experience flash flooding include Saraland, Satsuma, Creola, Axis, Mount Vernon, Movico, Sauco, Berry Village, Bucks, Chastang, Hatters, Pennsylvania, Fort Stoddard, Celeste, Vaughan, Mackey's, Latham and Oak Grove. Turn around, don't drown when encountering flooded roads. Most flood deaths occur in vehicles. Be aware of your surroundings and do not drive on flooded roads. Repeating, the flash flood warning has been extended until 6 p.m. Central Daylight Time for the following counties in Alabama, Baldwin and Mobile. The following weather reports were made at 3 p.m. Pensacola International Airport, skies were partly sunny. The temperature was 83 degrees, the dew point was 71, and the relative humidity was 67%. The wind was south at 14 miles an hour. The pressure was 29.98 inches and falling. Pensacola Naval Air Station, skies were partly sunny. The temperature was 83 degrees, the dew point was 73, and the relative humidity was 72%. The wind was south at 13 miles an hour. The pressure was 29.98 inches and falling. The following is a summary of watches, warnings and advisories in effect. Flash flood warning has been extended until 6 p.m. Central Daylight Time for the following county, Baldwin, Alabama. A flood advisory has been issued until 4:15 p.m. Central Daylight Time for the following county, Baldwin, Alabama. A rip current risk remains in effect until 7 a.m. Central Daylight Time Saturday, and now includes the following area, in Alabama, Baldwin Coastal. A rip current risk remains in effect until 7 a.m. Central Daylight Time Saturday for the following areas, in Florida, Escambia Coastal, Okaloosa Coastal and Santa Rosa Coastal. 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The current time is 3:23 p.m. Central Daylight Time. The National Weather Service in Mobile has extended the flash flood warning for northwestern Baldwin County in southwestern Alabama, northeastern Mobile County in southwestern Alabama, until 6 p.m. Central Daylight Time. At 3:19 p.m. Central Daylight Time, emergency management reported thunderstorms producing very

0: heavy rainfall which is leading to flash flooding in Saraland, Satsuma, and Kriala. Between 6 and 10 inches of rain have fallen. Additional rainfall amounts up to 1 inch is possible in the warned area. Flash flooding is already occurring. Hazard, life-threatening flash flooding. Thunderstorms producing flash flooding. Source, emergency management reported. Impact, life-threatening flash flooding of creeks and streams, urban areas, highways, streets and underpasses. Some locations that will experience flash flooding include Saraland, Satsuma, Kriala, Axis, Mount Vernon, Movico, Sauco, Berry Village, Bucks, Chastang, Hatters, Pennsylvania, Fort Stoddard, Celeste, Vaughan, Mackey's, Latham and Oak Grove. Turn around, don't drown when encountering flooded roads. Most flood deaths occur in vehicles. Be aware of your surroundings and do not drive on flooded roads. Repeating, the flash flood warning has been extended until 6 p.m. Central Daylight Time for the following counties, in Alabama, Baldwin and Mobile. The following weather reports were made at 3 p.m. Pensacola International Airport, skies were partly sunny. The temperature was 83 degrees, the dew point was 71, and the relative humidity was 67%. The wind was south at 14 miles an hour. The pressure was 29.98 inches and falling. Pensacola Naval Air Station, skies were partly sunny. The temperature was 83 degrees, the dew point was 73, and the relative humidity was 72%. The wind was south at 13 miles an hour. The pressure was 29.98 inches and falling. The following is a summary of watches, warnings and advisories in effect. Flash flood warning has been extended until 6 p.m. Central Daylight Time for the following county, Baldwin, Alabama. A flood advisory has been issued until 4:15 p.m. Central Daylight Time for the following county, Baldwin, Alabama. A rip current risk remains in effect until 7 a.m. Central Daylight Time Saturday, and now includes the following area, in Alabama, Baldwin Coastal. A rip current risk remains in effect until 7 a.m. Central Daylight Time Saturday for the following areas, in Florida, Escambia Coastal, Okaloosa Coastal and Santa Rosa Coastal. 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The current time is 3:26 p.m. Central Daylight Time. The National Weather Service in Mobile has extended the flash flood warning for northwestern Baldwin County in southwestern Alabama, northeastern Mobile County in southwestern Alabama, until 6 p.m. Central Daylight Time. At 3:19 p.m. Central Daylight Time, emergency management reported thunderstorms producing very heavy rainfall which is leading to flash flooding in Saraland, Satsuma, and Kriala. Between 6 and 10 inches of rain have fallen. Additional rainfall amounts up to 1 inch is possible in the warned area. Flash flooding is already occurring. Hazard, life-threatening flash flooding. Thunderstorms producing flash flooding. Source, emergency management reported. Impact, life-threatening flash flooding of creeks and streams, urban areas, highways, streets and underpasses. Some locations that will experience flash flooding include Saraland, Satsuma, Kriala, Axis, Mount Vernon, Movico, Sauco, Berry Village, Bucks, Chastang, Hatters, Pennsylvania, Fort Stoddard, Celeste, Vaughan, Mackey's, Latham and Oak Grove. Turn around, don't drown when encountering flooded roads. Most flood deaths occur in vehicles. Be aware of your surroundings and do not drive on flooded roads. Repeating, the flash flood warning has been extended until 6 p.m. Central Daylight Time for the following counties, in Alabama, Baldwin and Mobile. The following weather reports were made at 3 p.m. Pensacola International Airport, skies were partly sunny. The temperature was 83 degrees, the dew point was 71, and the relative humidity was 67%. The wind was south at 14 miles an hour. The pressure was 29.98 inches and falling. Pensacola Naval Air Station, skies were partly sunny. The temperature was 83 degrees, the dew point was 73, and the relative humidity was 72%. The wind was south at 13 miles an hour. the pressure was 29.98 inches and falling. The following is a summary of watches, warnings and advisories in effect. Flash flood warning has been extended until 6 p.m. Central Daylight Time for the following county, Baldwin, Alabama. A flood advisory has been issued until 4:15 p.m. Central Daylight Time for the following county, Baldwin, Alabama. A rip current risk remains in effect until 7 a.m. Central Daylight Time Saturday, and now includes the following area, in Alabama, Baldwin Coastal. A rip current risk remains in effect until 7 a.m. Central Daylight Time Saturday for the following areas, in Florida, Escambia Coastal, Okaloosa Coastal and Santa Rosa Coastal. 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The current time is 3:29 p.m. Central Daylight Time. The National Weather Service in Mobile has extended the flash flood warning for northwestern Baldwin County in southwestern Alabama, northeastern Mobile County in southwestern Alabama, until 6 p.m. Central Daylight Time. At 3:19 p.m. Central Daylight Time, emergency management reported thunderstorms producing very heavy rainfall, which is leading to flash flooding in Saraland, Satsuma, and Creola. Between 6 and 10 inches of rain have fallen. Additional rainfall amounts up to 1 inch is possible in the warned area. Flash flooding is already occurring. Hazard, life-threatening flash flooding. Thunderstorms producing flash flooding. Source, emergency management reported. Impact, life-threatening flash flooding of creeks and streams, urban areas, highways, streets and underpasses. Some locations that will experience flash flooding include Saraland, Satsuma, Creola, Axis, Mount Vernon, Movico, Sauco, Berry Village, Bucks, Chastang, Hatters, Pennsylvania, Fort Stoddard, Celeste, Vaughan, Mackey's, Latham and Oak Grove. Turn around, don't drown when encountering flooded roads. Most flood deaths occur in vehicles. Be aware of your surroundings and do not drive on flooded roads. Repeating, the flash flood warning has been extended until 6 p.m. Central Daylight Time for the following counties, in Alabama, Baldwin and Mobile. The following weather reports were made at 3 p.m. Pensacola International Airport, skies were partly sunny. The temperature was 83 degrees, the dew point was 71, and the relative humidity was 67%. The wind was south at 14 miles an hour. The pressure was 29.98 inches and falling. Pensacola Naval Air Station, skies were partly sunny. The temperature was 83 degrees, the dew point was 73, and the relative humidity was 72%. The wind was south at 13 miles an hour. The pressure was 29.98 inches and falling. The following is a summary of watches, warnings and advisories in effect. Flash flood warning has been extended until 6 p.m. Central Daylight Time for the following county, Baldwin, Alabama. A flood advisory has been issued until 4:15 p.m. Central Daylight Time for the following county, Baldwin, Alabama. A rip current risk remains in effect until 7 a.m. Central Daylight Time Saturday, and now includes the following area, in Alabama, Baldwin Coastal. A rip current risk remains in effect until 7 a.m. Central Daylight Time Saturday for the following areas, in Florida, Escambia Coastal, Okaloosa Coastal and Santa Rosa Coastal. 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The current time is 3:32 p.m. Central Daylight Time. The National Weather Service in Mobile has extended the flash flood warning for northwestern Baldwin County in southwestern Alabama, northeastern Mobile County in southwestern Alabama, until 6 p.m. Central Daylight Time. At 3:19 p.m. Central Daylight Time, emergency management reported thunderstorms producing very heavy rainfall, which is leading to flash flooding in Saraland, Satsuma, and Creola. Between 6 and 10 inches of rain have fallen. Additional rainfall amounts up to 1 inch is possible in the warned area. Flash flooding is already occurring. Hazard, life-threatening flash flooding. Thunderstorms producing flash flooding. Source, emergency management reported. Impact, life-threatening flash flooding of creeks and streams, urban areas, highways, streets, and underpasses. Some locations that will experience flash flooding include Saraland, Satsuma, Creola, Axis, Mount Vernon, Movico, Sauco, Berry Village, Bucks, Chastang, Hatters, Pennsylvania, Fort Stoddard, Celeste, Vaughan, Mackey's, Latham, and Oak Grove. Turn around, don't drown when encountering flooded roads. Most flood deaths occur in vehicles. Be aware of your surroundings and do not drive on flooded roads. Repeating, the flash flood warning has been extended until 6 p.m. Central Daylight Time for the following counties in Alabama, Baldwin, and Mobile. The following weather reports were made at 3 p.m. Pensacola International Airport, skies were partly sunny. The temperature was 83 degrees, the dew point was 71, and the relative humidity was 67%. The wind was south at 14 miles an hour. The pressure was 29.98 inches and falling. Pensacola Naval Air Station, skies were partly sunny. The temperature was 83 degrees, the dew point was 73, and the relative humidity was 72%. The wind was south at 13 miles an hour. The pressure was 29.98 inches and falling. The following is a summary of watches, warnings, and advisories in effect. Flash flood warning has been extended until 6 p.m. Central Daylight Time for the following county, Baldwin, Alabama. A flood advisory has been issued until 4:15 p.m. Central Daylight Time for the following county, Baldwin, Alabama. A rip current risk remains in effect until 7 a.m. Central Daylight Time Saturday, and now includes the following area, in Alabama, Baldwin Coastal. A rip current risk remains in effect until 7 a.m. Central Daylight Time Saturday for the following areas, in Florida, Escambia Coastal, Okaloosa Coastal, and Santa Rosa Coastal. 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The current time is 3:35 p.m. Central Daylight Time. The National Weather Service in Mobile has extended the flash flood warning for northwestern Baldwin County in southwestern Alabama, northeastern Mobile County in southwestern Alabama, until 6 p.m. Central Daylight Time. At 3:19 p.m. Central Daylight Time, emergency management reported thunderstorms producing very heavy rainfall, which is leading to flash flooding in Saraland, Satsuma, and Creola. Between 6 and 10 inches of rain have fallen. Additional rainfall amounts up to 1 inch is possible in the warned area. Flash flooding is already occurring. Hazard, life-threatening flash flooding. Thunderstorms producing flash flooding. Source, emergency management reported. Impact, life-threatening flash flooding of creeks and streams, urban areas, highways, streets, and underpasses. Some locations that will experience flash flooding include Saraland, Satsuma, Creola, Axis, Mount Vernon, Movico, Sauco, Berry Village, Bucks, Chastang, Hatters, Pennsylvania, Fort Stoddard, Celeste, Vaughan, Mackey's, Latham, and Oak Grove. Turn around, don't drown when encountering flooded roads. Most flood deaths occur in vehicles. Be aware of your surroundings and do not drive on flooded roads. Repeating, the flash flood warning has been extended until 6 p.m. Central Daylight Time for the following counties, in Alabama, Baldwin, and Mobile. The following weather reports were made at 3 p.m. Pensacola International Airport, skies were partly sunny. The temperature was 83 degrees, the dew point was 71, and the relative humidity was 67%. The wind was south at 14 miles an hour. The pressure was 29.98 inches and falling. Pensacola Naval Air Station, skies were partly sunny. The temperature was 83 degrees, the dew point was 73, and the relative humidity was 72%. The wind was south at 13 miles an hour. The pressure was 29.98 inches and falling. The following is a summary of watches, warnings, and advisories in effect. Flash flood warning has been extended until 6 p.m. Central Daylight Time for the following county, Baldwin, Alabama. A flood advisory has been issued until 4:15 p.m. Central Daylight Time for the following county, Baldwin, Alabama. a rip current risk remains in effect until 7 a.m. Central Daylight Time Saturday, and now includes the following area in Alabama. Baldwin Coastal, a rip current risk remains in effect until 7 a.m. Central Daylight Time Saturday for the following areas in Florida: Escambia Coastal, Okaloosa Coastal, and Santa Rosa Coastal. 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The current time is 3:38 p.m. Central Daylight Time. The National Weather Service in Mobile has extended the flash flood warning for northwestern Baldwin County in southwestern Alabama, northeastern Mobile County in southwestern Alabama, until 6 p.m. Central Daylight Time. At 3:19 p.m. Central Daylight Time, emergency management reported thunderstorms producing very heavy rainfall, which is leading to flash flooding in Saraland, Satsuma, and Creola. Between 6 and 10 inches of rain have fallen. Additional rainfall amounts up to 1 inch is possible in the warned area. Flash flooding is already occurring. Hazard, life-threatening flash flooding. Thunderstorms producing flash flooding. Source, emergency management reported. Impact, life-threatening flash flooding of creeks and streams, urban areas, highways, streets, and underpasses. Some locations that will experience flash flooding include Saraland, Satsuma, Creola, Axis, Mount Vernon, Movico, Sauco, Berry Village, Bucks, Chastang, Hatters, Pennsylvania, Fort Stoddard, Celeste, Vaughan, Mackey's, Latham, and Oak Grove. Turn around, don't drown when encountering flooded roads. Most flood deaths occur in vehicles. Be aware of your surroundings and do not drive on flooded roads. Repeating, the flash flood warning has been extended until 6 p.m. Central Daylight Time for the following counties in Alabama, Baldwin, and Mobile. The following weather reports were made at 3 p.m. Pensacola International Airport, skies were partly sunny. The temperature was 83 degrees, the dew point was 71, and the relative humidity was 67%. The wind was south at 14 miles an hour. The pressure was 29.98 inches and falling. Pensacola Naval Air Station, skies were partly sunny. The temperature was 83 degrees, the dew point was 73, and the relative humidity was 72%. The wind was south at 13 miles an hour. The pressure was 29.98 inches and falling. The following is a summary of watches, warnings, and advisories in effect. Flash flood warning has been extended until 6 p.m. Central Daylight Time for the following county, Baldwin, Alabama. A flood advisory has been issued until 4:15 p.m. Central Daylight Time for the following county, Baldwin, Alabama. A rip current risk remains in effect until 7 a.m. Central Daylight Time Saturday, and now includes the following area in Alabama. Baldwin Coastal, a rip current risk remains in effect until 7 a.m. Central Daylight Time Saturday for the following areas in Florida: Escambia Coastal, Okaloosa Coastal, and Santa Rosa Coastal. 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The current time is 3:42 p.m. Central Daylight Time. The National Weather Service in Mobile has extended the flash flood warning for northwestern Baldwin County in southwestern Alabama, northeastern Mobile County in southwestern Alabama, until 6 p.m. Central Daylight Time. At 3:19 p.m. Central Daylight Time, emergency management reported thunderstorms producing very heavy rainfall, which is leading to flash flooding in Saraland, Satsuma, and Creola. Between 6 and 10 inches of rain have fallen. Additional rainfall amounts up to 1 inch is possible in the warned area. Flash flooding is already occurring. Hazard, life-threatening flash flooding. Thunderstorms producing flash flooding. Source, emergency management reported. Impact, life-threatening flash flooding of creeks and streams, urban areas, highways, streets, and underpasses. Some locations that will experience flash flooding include Saraland, Satsuma, Creola, Axis, Mount Vernon, Movico, Sauco, Berry Village, Bucks, Chastang, Hatters, Pennsylvania, Fort Stoddard, Celeste, Vaughan, Mackey's, Latham, and Oak Grove. Turn around, don't drown when encountering flooded roads. most flood deaths occur in vehicles. Be aware of your surroundings and do not drive on flooded roads. Repeating, the flash flood warning has been extended until 6 p.m. Central Daylight Time for the following counties in Alabama, Baldwin, and Mobile. The following weather reports were made at 3 p.m. Pensacola International Airport, skies were partly sunny. The temperature was 83 degrees, the dew point was 71, and the relative humidity was 67%. The wind was south at 14 miles an hour. The pressure was 29.98 inches and falling. Pensacola Naval Air Station, skies were partly sunny. The temperature was 83 degrees, the dew point was 73, and the relative humidity was 72%. The wind was south at 13 miles an hour. The pressure was 29.98 inches and falling. The following is a summary of watches, warnings, and advisories in effect. Flash flood warning has been extended until 6 p.m. Central Daylight Time for the following county, Baldwin, Alabama. A flood advisory has been issued until 4:15 p.m. Central Daylight Time for the following county, Baldwin, Alabama. A rip current risk remains in effect until 7 a.m. Central Daylight Time Saturday, and now includes the following area, in Alabama, Baldwin Coastal. A rip current risk remains in effect until 7 a.m. Central Daylight Time Saturday for the following areas, in Florida, Escambia Coastal, Okaloosa Coastal, and Santa Rosa Coastal. 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The current time is 3:45 p.m. Central Daylight Time. The National Weather Service in Mobile has extended the flash flood warning for northwestern Baldwin County in southwestern Alabama, northeastern Mobile County in southwestern Alabama, until 6 p.m. Central Daylight Time. At 3:19 p.m. Central Daylight Time, emergency management reported thunderstorms producing very heavy rainfall, which is leading to flash flooding in Saraland, Satsuma, and Creola. Between 6 and 10 inches of rain have fallen. Additional rainfall amounts up to 1 inch is possible in the warned area. Flash flooding is already occurring. Hazard, life-threatening flash flooding. Thunderstorms producing flash flooding. Source, emergency management reported. Impact, life-threatening flash flooding of creeks and streams, urban areas, highways, streets, and underpasses. Some locations that will experience flash flooding include Saraland, Satsuma, Creola, Axis, Mount Vernon, Movico, Sauco, Berry Village, Bucks, Chastang, Hatters, Pennsylvania, Fort Stoddard, Celeste, Vaughan, Mackey's, Latham, and Oak Grove. Turn around, don't drown when encountering flooded roads. Most flood deaths occur in vehicles. Be aware of your surroundings and do not drive on flooded roads. Repeating, the flash flood warning has been extended until 6 p.m. Central Daylight Time for the following counties, in Alabama, Baldwin, and Mobile. The following weather reports were made at 3 p.m. Pensacola International Airport, skies were partly sunny. The temperature was 83 degrees, the dew point was 71, and the relative humidity was 67%. The wind was south at 14 miles an hour. The pressure was 29.98 inches and falling. Pensacola Naval Air Station, skies were partly sunny. The temperature was 83 degrees, the dew point was 73, and the relative humidity was 72%. The wind was south at 13 miles an hour. The pressure was 29.98 inches and falling. 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The following is a summary of watches, warnings, and advisories in effect. Flash flood warning has been extended until 6 p.m. Central Daylight Time for the following county, Baldwin, Alabama. A flood advisory has been issued until 4:15 p.m. Central Daylight Time for the following county, Baldwin, Alabama. A rip current risk remains in effect until 7 a.m. Central Daylight Time Saturday, and now includes the following area, in Alabama, Baldwin Coastal. A rip current risk remains in effect until 7 a.m. Central Daylight Time Saturday for the following areas. In Florida, Escambia Coastal, Okaloosa Coastal and Santa Rosa Coastal. 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The current time is 3:48 p.m. Central Daylight Time. The National Weather Service in Mobile has extended the flash flood warning for northwestern Baldwin County in southwestern Alabama, northeastern Mobile County in southwestern Alabama, until 6 p.m. Central Daylight Time. At 3:19 p.m. Central Daylight Time, emergency management reported thunderstorms producing very heavy rainfall, which is leading to flash flooding in Saraland, Satsuma, and Creola. Between 6 and 10 inches of rain have fallen. Additional rainfall amounts up to 1 inch is possible in the warned area. Flash flooding is already occurring. Hazard, life-threatening flash flooding. Thunderstorms producing flash flooding. Source, emergency management reported. Impact, life-threatening flash flooding of creeks and streams, urban areas, highways, streets and underpasses. Some locations that will experience flash flooding include Saraland, Satsuma, Creola, Axis, Mount Vernon, Movico, Sauco, Berry Village, Bucks, Chastang, Hatters, Pennsylvania, Fort Stoddard, Celeste, Vaughan, Mackey's, Latham and Oak Grove. Turn around, don't drown when encountering flooded roads. Most flood deaths occur in vehicles. Be aware of your surroundings and do not drive on flooded roads. Repeating, the flash flood warning has been extended until 6 p.m. Central Daylight Time for the following counties in Alabama, Baldwin and Mobile. The following weather reports were made at 3 p.m. Pensacola International Airport, skies were partly sunny. The temperature was 83 degrees, the dew point was 71, and the relative humidity was 67%. The wind was south at 14 miles an hour. The pressure was 29.98 inches and falling. Pensacola Naval Air Station, skies were partly sunny. The temperature was 83 degrees, the dew point was 73, and the relative humidity was 72%. The wind was south at 13 miles an hour. The pressure was 29.98 inches and falling. The following is a summary of watches, warnings and advisories in effect. Flash flood warning has been extended until 6 p.m. Central Daylight Time for the following county, Baldwin, Alabama. A flood advisory has been issued until 4:15 p.m. Central Daylight Time for the following county, Baldwin, Alabama. A rip current risk remains in effect until 7 a.m. Central Daylight Time Saturday, and now includes the following area, in Alabama, Baldwin Coastal. A rip current risk remains in effect until 7 a.m. Central Daylight Time Saturday for the following areas, in Florida, Escambia Coastal, Okaloosa Coastal and Santa Rosa Coastal. 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The current time is 3:51 p.m. Central Daylight Time. The National Weather Service in Mobile has extended the flash flood warning for northwestern Baldwin County in southwestern Alabama, northeastern Mobile County in southwestern Alabama, until 6 p.m. Central Daylight Time. At 3:19 p.m. Central Daylight Time, emergency management reported thunderstorms producing very heavy rainfall, which is leading to flash flooding in Saraland, Satsuma, and Creola. Between 6 and 10 inches of rain have fallen. Additional rainfall amounts up to 1 inch is possible in the warned area. Flash flooding is already occurring. Hazard, life-threatening flash flooding. Thunderstorms producing flash flooding. Source, emergency management reported. Impact, life-threatening flash flooding of creeks and streams, urban areas, highways, streets and underpasses. Some locations that will experience flash flooding include Saraland, Satsuma, Creola, Axis, Mount Vernon, Movico, Sauco, Berry Village, Bucks, Chastang, Hatters, Pennsylvania, Fort Stoddard, Celeste, Vaughan, Mackey's, Latham and Oak Grove. Turn around, don't drown when encountering flooded roads. Most flood deaths occur in vehicles. Be aware of your surroundings and do not drive on flooded roads. repeating, the flash flood warning has been extended until 6 p.m. Central Daylight Time for the following counties, in Alabama, Baldwin and Mobile. The following weather reports were made at 3 p.m. Pensacola International Airport, skies were partly sunny. The temperature was 83 degrees, the dew point was 71, and the relative humidity was 67%. The wind was south at 14 miles an hour. The pressure was 29.98 inches and falling. Pensacola Naval Air Station, skies were partly sunny. The temperature was 83 degrees, the dew point was 73, and the relative humidity was 72%. The wind was south at 13 miles an hour. The pressure was 29.98 inches and falling. The following is a summary of watches, warnings and advisories in effect. Flash flood warning has been extended until 6 p.m. Central Daylight Time for the following county, Baldwin, Alabama. A flood advisory has been issued until 4:15 p.m. Central Daylight Time for the following county, Baldwin, Alabama. A rip current risk remains in effect until 7 a.m. Central Daylight Time Saturday, and now includes the following area, in Alabama, Baldwin Coastal. A rip current risk remains in effect until 7 a.m. Central Daylight Time Saturday for the following areas, in Florida, Escambia Coastal, Okaloosa Coastal and Santa Rosa Coastal. 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The current time is 3:54 p.m. Central Daylight Time. The National Weather Service in Mobile has extended the flash flood warning for northwestern Baldwin County in southwestern Alabama, northeastern Mobile County in southwestern Alabama, until 6 p.m. Central Daylight Time. At 3:19 p.m. Central Daylight Time, emergency management reported thunderstorms producing very heavy rainfall, which is leading to flash flooding in Saraland, Satsuma, and Creola. Between 6 and 10 inches of rain have fallen. Additional rainfall amounts up to 1 inch is possible in the warned area. Flash flooding is already occurring. Hazard, life-threatening flash flooding. Thunderstorms producing flash flooding. Source, emergency management reported. Impact, life-threatening flash flooding of creeks and streams, urban areas, highways, streets and underpasses. Some locations that will experience flash flooding include Saraland, Satsuma, Creola, Axis, Mount Vernon, Movico, Sauco, Berry Village, Bucks, Chastang, Hatters, Pennsylvania, Fort Stoddard, Celeste, Vaughan, Mackey's, Latham and Oak Grove. Turn around, don't drown when encountering flooded roads. Most flood deaths occur in vehicles. Be aware of your surroundings and do not drive on flooded roads. Repeating, the flash flood warning has been extended until 6 p.m. Central Daylight Time for the following counties, in Alabama, Baldwin and Mobile. The following weather reports were made at 3 p.m. Pensacola International Airport, skies were partly sunny. The temperature was 83 degrees, the dew point was 71, and the relative humidity was 67%. The wind was south at 14 miles an hour. The pressure was 29.98 inches and falling. Pensacola Naval Air Station, skies were partly sunny. The temperature was 83 degrees, the dew point was 73, and the relative humidity was 72%. The wind was south at 13 miles an hour. The pressure was 29.98 inches and falling. The following is a summary of watches, warnings and advisories in effect. Flash flood warning has been extended until 6 p.m. Central Daylight Time for the following county, Baldwin, Alabama. A flood advisory has been issued until 4:15 p.m. Central Daylight Time for the following county, Baldwin, Alabama. A rip current risk remains in effect until 7 a.m. Central Daylight Time Saturday, and now includes the following area, in Alabama, Baldwin Coastal. A rip current risk remains in effect until 7 a.m. Central Daylight Time Saturday for the following areas, in Florida, Escambia Coastal, Okaloosa Coastal and Santa Rosa Coastal. 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The current time is 3:58 p.m. Central Daylight Time. The National Weather Service in Mobile has extended the flash flood warning for northwestern Baldwin County in southwestern Alabama, northeastern Mobile County in southwestern Alabama, until 6 p.m. Central Daylight Time. At 3:19 p.m. Central Daylight Time, emergency management reported thunderstorms producing very heavy rainfall, which is leading to flash flooding in Saraland, Satsuma, and Creola. Between 6 and 10 inches of rain have fallen. Additional rainfall amounts up to 1 inch is possible in the warned area. Flash flooding is already occurring. Hazard, life-threatening flash flooding. Thunderstorms producing flash flooding. Source, emergency management reported. Impact, life-threatening flash flooding of creeks and streams, urban areas, highways, streets and underpasses. Some locations that will experience flash flooding include Saraland, Satsuma, Creola, Axis, Mount Vernon, Movico, Sauco, Berry Village, Bucks, Chastang, Hatters, Pennsylvania, Fort Stoddard, Celeste, Vaughan, Mackey's, Latham and Oak Grove. Turn around, don't drown when encountering flooded roads. Most flood deaths occur in vehicles. Be aware of your surroundings and do not drive on flooded roads. Repeating, the flash flood warning has been extended until 6.
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0: The temperature was 83 degrees, the dew point was 71, and the relative humidity was 67%. The wind was south at 14 miles an hour. The pressure was 29.98 inches and falling. Pensacola Naval Air Station, skies were partly sunny. The temperature was 83 degrees, the dew point was 73, and the relative humidity was 72%. The wind was south at 13 miles an hour. The pressure was 29.98 inches and falling. The following is a summary of watches, warnings and advisories in effect. Flash flood warning has been extended until 6 p.m. Central Daylight Time for the following county, Baldwin, Alabama. A flood advisory has been issued until 4:15 p.m. Central Daylight Time for the following county, Baldwin, Alabama. A rip current risk remains in effect until 7 a.m. Central Daylight Time Saturday, and now includes the following area, in Alabama, Baldwin Coastal. A rip current risk remains in effect until 7 a.m. Central Daylight Time Saturday for the following areas, in Florida, Escambia Coastal, Okaloosa Coastal and Santa Rosa Coastal. 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The current time is 4:01 p.m. Central Daylight Time. The National Weather Service in Mobile has extended the flash flood warning for northwestern Baldwin County in southwestern Alabama, northeastern Mobile County in southwestern Alabama, until 6 p.m. Central Daylight Time. At 3:19 p.m. Central Daylight Time, emergency management reported thunderstorms producing very heavy rainfall, which is leading to flash flooding in Saraland, Satsuma, and Creola. Between 6 and 10 inches of rain have fallen. Additional rainfall amounts up to 1 inch is possible in the warned area. Flash flooding is already occurring. Hazard, life-threatening flash flooding. Thunderstorms producing flash flooding. Source, emergency management reported. Impact, life-threatening flash flooding of creeks and streams, urban areas, highways, streets and underpasses. Some locations that will experience flash flooding include Saraland, Satsuma, Creola, Axis, Mount Vernon, Movico, Sauco, Berry Village, Bucks, Chastang, Hatters, Pennsylvania, Fort Stoddard, Celeste, Vaughan, Mackey's, Latham and Oak Grove. Turn around, don't drown when encountering flooded roads. Most flood deaths occur in vehicles. Be aware of your surroundings and do not drive on flooded roads. Repeating, the flash flood warning has been extended until 6 p.m. Central Daylight Time for the following counties, in Alabama, Baldwin and Mobile. The following weather reports were made at 3 p.m. Pensacola International Airport, skies were partly sunny. The temperature was 83 degrees, the dew point was 71, and the relative humidity was 67%. The wind was south at 14 miles an hour. the pressure was 29.98 inches and falling. Pensacola Naval Air Station, skies were partly sunny. The temperature was 83 degrees, the dew point was 73, and the relative humidity was 72%. The wind was south at 13 miles an hour. The pressure was 29.98 inches and falling. The following is a summary of watches, warnings and advisories in effect. Flash flood warning has been extended until 6 p.m. Central Daylight Time for the following county, Baldwin, Alabama. A flood advisory has been issued until 4:15 p.m. Central Daylight Time for the following county, Baldwin, Alabama. A rip current risk remains in effect until 7 a.m. Central Daylight Time Saturday, and now includes the following area, in Alabama, Baldwin Coastal. A rip current risk remains in effect until 7 a.m. Central Daylight Time Saturday for the following areas, in Florida, Escambia Coastal, Okaloosa Coastal and Santa Rosa Coastal. 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The current time is 4:04 p.m. Central Daylight Time. The National Weather Service in Mobile has extended the flash flood warning for northwestern Baldwin County in southwestern Alabama, northeastern Mobile County in southwestern Alabama, until 6 p.m. Central Daylight Time. At 3:19 p.m. Central Daylight Time, emergency management reported thunderstorms producing very heavy rainfall, which is leading to flash flooding in Saraland, Satsuma, and Creola. Between 6 and 10 inches of rain have fallen. Additional rainfall amounts up to 1 inch is possible in the warned area. Flash flooding is already occurring. Hazard, life-threatening flash flooding. Thunderstorms producing flash flooding. Source, emergency management reported. Impact, life-threatening flash flooding of creeks and streams, urban areas, highways, streets and underpasses. Some locations that will experience flash flooding include Saraland, Satsuma, Creola, Axis, Mount Vernon, Movico, Sauco, Berry Village, Bucks, Chastang, Hatters, Pennsylvania, Fort Stoddard, Celeste, Vaughan, Mackey's, Latham and Oak Grove. Turn around, don't drown when encountering flooded roads. Most flood deaths occur in vehicles. Be aware of your surroundings and do not drive on flooded roads. Repeating, the flash flood warning has been extended until 6 p.m. Central Daylight Time for the following counties, in Alabama, Baldwin and Mobile. The following weather reports were made at 3 p.m. Pensacola International Airport, skies were partly sunny. The temperature was 83 degrees, the dew point was 71, and the relative humidity was 67%. The wind was south at 14 miles an hour. The pressure was 29.98 inches and falling. Pensacola Naval Air Station, skies were partly sunny. The temperature was 83 degrees, the dew point was 73, and the relative humidity was 72%. The wind was south at 13 miles an hour. The pressure was 29.98 inches and falling. The following is a summary of watches, warnings and advisories in effect. Flash flood warning has been extended until 6 p.m. Central Daylight Time for the following county, Baldwin, Alabama. A flood advisory has been issued until 4:15 p.m. Central Daylight Time for the following county, Baldwin, Alabama. A rip current risk remains in effect until 7 a.m. Central Daylight Time Saturday, and now includes the following area, in Alabama, Baldwin Coastal. A rip current risk remains in effect until 7 a.m. Central Daylight Time Saturday for the following areas, in Florida, Escambia Coastal, Okaloosa Coastal and Santa Rosa Coastal. 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The current time is 4:07 p.m. Central Daylight Time. The National Weather Service in Mobile has extended the flash flood warning for northwestern Baldwin County in southwestern Alabama, northeastern Mobile County in southwestern Alabama, until 6 p.m. Central Daylight Time. At 3:19 p.m. Central Daylight Time, emergency management reported thunderstorms producing very heavy rainfall, which is leading to flash flooding in Saraland, Satsuma, and Creola. Between 6 and 10 inches of rain have fallen. Additional rainfall amounts up to 1 inch is possible in the warned area. flash flooding is already occurring. Hazard, life-threatening flash flooding. Thunderstorms producing flash flooding. Source, emergency management reported. Impact, life-threatening flash flooding of creeks and streams, urban areas, highways, streets and underpasses. Some locations that will experience flash flooding include Saraland, Satsuma, Creola, Axis, Mount Vernon, Movico, Sauco, Berry Village, Bucks, Chastang, Hatters, Pennsylvania, Fort Stoddard, Celeste, Vaughan, Mackey's, Latham and Oak Grove. Turn around, don't drown when encountering flooded roads. Most flood deaths occur in vehicles. Be aware of your surroundings and do not drive on flooded roads. Repeating, the flash flood warning has been extended until 6 p.m. Central Daylight Time for the following counties, in Alabama, Baldwin and Mobile. The following weather reports were made at 3 p.m. Pensacola International Airport, skies were partly sunny. The temperature was 83 degrees, the dew point was 71, and the relative humidity was 67%. The wind was south at 14 miles an hour. The pressure was 29.98 inches and falling. Pensacola Naval Air Station, skies were partly sunny. The temperature was 83 degrees, the dew point was 73, and the relative humidity was 72%. The wind was south at 13 miles an hour. The pressure was 29.98 inches and falling. The following is a summary of watches, warnings and advisories in effect. Flash flood warning has been extended until 6 p.m. Central Daylight Time for the following county, Baldwin, Alabama. A flood advisory has been issued until 4:15 p.m. Central Daylight Time for the following county, Baldwin, Alabama. A rip current risk remains in effect until 7 a.m. Central Daylight Time Saturday, and now includes the following area, in Alabama, Baldwin Coastal. A rip current risk remains in effect until 7 a.m. Central Daylight Time Saturday for the following areas, in Florida, Escambia Coastal, Okaloosa Coastal and Santa Rosa Coastal. 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The current time is 4:10 p.m. Central Daylight Time. The National Weather Service in Mobile has extended the flash flood warning for northwestern Baldwin County in southwestern Alabama, northeastern Mobile County in southwestern Alabama, until 6 p.m. Central Daylight Time. At 3:19 p.m. Central Daylight Time, emergency management reported thunderstorms producing very heavy rainfall which is leading to flash flooding in Saraland, Satsuma, and Creola. Between 6 and 10 inches of rain have fallen. Additional rainfall amounts up to 1 inch is possible in the warned area. Flash flooding is already occurring. Hazard, life-threatening flash flooding. Thunderstorms producing flash flooding. Source, emergency management reported. Impact, life-threatening flash flooding of creeks and streams, urban areas, highways, streets and underpasses. Some locations that will experience flash flooding include Saraland, Satsuma, Creola, Axis, Mount Vernon, Movico, Sauco, Berry Village, Bucks, Chastang, Hatters, Pennsylvania, Fort Stoddard, Celeste, Vaughan, Mackey's, Latham and Oak Grove. Turn around, don't drown when encountering flooded roads. Most flood deaths occur in vehicles. Be aware of your surroundings and do not drive on flooded roads. Repeating, the flash flood warning has been extended until 6 p.m. Central Daylight Time for the following counties, in Alabama, Baldwin and Mobile. The following weather reports were made at 4 p.m. Pensacola International Airport, skies were partly sunny. The temperature was 80 degrees, the dew point was 69, and the relative humidity was 69%. The wind was north at 8 miles an hour. The pressure was 29.96 inches and falling. Pensacola Naval Air Station, skies were mostly sunny. The temperature was 82 degrees, the dew point was 73, and the relative humidity was 74%. The wind was southeast at 7 miles an hour. The pressure was 29.95 inches and falling. The following is a summary of watches, warnings and advisories in effect. flash flood warning has been extended until 6 p.m. Central Daylight Time for the following county: Baldwin, Alabama. A flood advisory has been issued until 4:15 p.m. Central Daylight Time for the following county: Baldwin, Alabama. A rip current risk remains in effect until 7 a.m. Central Daylight Time Saturday, and now includes the following area: in Alabama, Baldwin Coastal. A rip current risk remains in effect until 7 a.m. Central Daylight Time Saturday for the following areas: in Florida, Escambia Coastal, Okaloosa Coastal, and Santa Rosa Coastal. 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The current time is 4:13 p.m. Central Daylight Time. The National Weather Service in Mobile has extended the flash flood warning for northwestern Baldwin County in southwestern Alabama, northeastern Mobile County in southwestern Alabama, until 6 p.m. Central Daylight Time. At 3:19 p.m. Central Daylight Time, emergency management reported thunderstorms producing very heavy rainfall, which is leading to flash flooding in Saraland, Satsuma, and Creola. Between 6 and 10 inches of rain have fallen. Additional rainfall amounts up to 1 inch is possible in the warned area. Flash flooding is already occurring. Hazard: life-threatening flash flooding. Thunderstorms producing flash flooding. Source: emergency management reported. Impact: life-threatening flash flooding of creeks and streams, urban areas, highways, streets, and underpasses. Some locations that will experience flash flooding include Saraland, Satsuma, Creola, Axis, Mount Vernon, Movico, Sauco, Berry Village, Bucks, Chastang, Hatters, Pennsylvania, Fort Stoddard, Celeste, Vaughan, Mackey's, Latham, and Oak Grove. Turn around, don't drown when encountering flooded roads. Most flood deaths occur in vehicles. Be aware of your surroundings and do not drive on flooded roads. Repeating, the flash flood warning has been extended until 6 p.m. Central Daylight Time for the following counties: in Alabama, Baldwin, and Mobile. The following weather reports were made at 4 p.m. Pensacola International Airport, skies were partly sunny. The temperature was 80 degrees, the dew point was 69, and the relative humidity was 69%. The wind was north at 8 miles an hour. The pressure was 29.96 inches and falling. Pensacola Naval Air Station, skies were mostly sunny. The temperature was 82 degrees, the dew point was 73, and the relative humidity was 74%. The wind was southeast at 7 miles an hour. The pressure was 29.95 inches and falling. The following is a summary of watches, warnings, and advisories in effect. Flash flood warning has been extended until 6 p.m. Central Daylight Time for the following county: Baldwin, Alabama. A rip current risk remains in effect until 7 a.m. Central Daylight Time Saturday, and now includes the following area: in Alabama, Baldwin Coastal. A rip current risk remains in effect until 7 a.m. Central Daylight Time Saturday for the following areas: in Florida, Escambia Coastal, Okaloosa Coastal, and Santa Rosa Coastal. 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The current time is 4:16 p.m. Central Daylight Time. The National Weather Service in Mobile has extended the flash flood warning for northwestern Baldwin County in southwestern Alabama, northeastern Mobile County in southwestern Alabama, until 6 p.m. Central Daylight Time. At 3:19 p.m. Central Daylight Time, emergency management reported thunderstorms producing very heavy rainfall, which is leading to flash flooding in Saraland, Satsuma, and Creola. Between 6 and 10 inches of rain have fallen. Additional rainfall amounts up to 1 inch is possible in the warned area. Flash flooding is already occurring. Hazard: life-threatening flash flooding. Thunderstorms producing flash flooding. Source: emergency management reported. Impact: life-threatening flash flooding of creeks and streams, urban areas, highways, streets, and underpasses. Some locations that will experience flash flooding include Saraland, Satsuma, Creola, Axis, Mount Vernon, Movico, Sauco, Berry Village, Bucks, Chastang, Hatters, Pennsylvania, Fort Stoddard, Celeste, Vaughan, Mackey's, Latham and Oak Grove. Turn around, don't drown when encountering flooded roads. Most flood deaths occur in vehicles. Be aware of your surroundings and do not drive on flooded roads. Repeating, the flash flood warning has been extended until 6 p.m. Central Daylight Time for the following counties, in Alabama, Baldwin and Mobile. This is NOAA Weather Radio Station KEC 86.

The temperature was 82 degrees, the dew point was 73, and the relative humidity was 74%. The wind was southeast at 7 miles an hour. The pressure was 29.95 inches and falling. The following is a summary of watches, warnings, and advisories in effect. Flash flood warning has been extended until 6 p.m. Central Daylight Time for the following county, Baldwin, Alabama. A rip current risk remains in effect until 7 a.m. Central Daylight Time Saturday, and now includes the following area, in Alabama, Baldwin Coastal. A rip current risk remains in effect until 7 a.m. Central Daylight Time Saturday for the following areas, in Florida, Escambia Coastal, Okaloosa Coastal, and Santa Rosa Coastal. 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The current time is 4:20 p.m. Central Daylight Time. The National Weather Service in Mobile has extended the flash flood warning for northwestern Baldwin County in southwestern Alabama, northeastern Mobile County in southwestern Alabama, until 6 p.m. Central Daylight Time. At 3:19 p.m. Central Daylight Time, emergency management reported thunderstorms producing very heavy rainfall, which is leading to flash flooding in Saraland, Satsuma, and Creola. Between 6 and 10 inches of rain have fallen. Additional rainfall amounts up to 1 inch is possible in the warned area. Flash flooding is already occurring. Hazard, life-threatening flash flooding. Thunderstorms producing flash flooding. Source, emergency management reported. Impact, life-threatening flash flooding of creeks and streams, urban areas, highways, streets, and underpasses. Some locations that will experience flash flooding include Saraland, Satsuma, Creola, Axis, Mount Vernon, Movico, Sauco, Berry Village, Bucks, Chastang, Hatters, Pennsylvania, Fort Stoddard, Celeste, Vaughan, Mackey's, Latham, and Oak Grove. Turn around, don't drown when encountering flooded roads. Most flood deaths occur in vehicles. Be aware of your surroundings and do not drive on flooded roads. Repeating, the flash flood warning has been extended until 6 p.m. Central Daylight Time for the following counties, in Alabama, Baldwin, and Mobile. The following weather reports were made at 4 p.m. Pensacola International Airport, skies were partly sunny. The temperature was 80 degrees, the dew point was 69, and the relative humidity was 69%. The wind was north at 8 miles an hour. The pressure was 29.96 inches and falling. Pensacola Naval Air Station, skies were mostly sunny. The temperature was 82 degrees, the dew point was 73, and the relative humidity was 74%. The wind was southeast at 7 miles an hour. The pressure was 29.95 inches and falling. The following is a summary of watches, warnings, and advisories in effect. Flash flood warning has been extended until 6 p.m. Central Daylight Time for the following county, Baldwin, Alabama. A rip current risk remains in effect until 7 a.m. Central Daylight Time Saturday, and now includes the following area, in Alabama, Baldwin Coastal. A rip current risk remains in effect until 7 a.m. Central Daylight Time Saturday for the following areas, in Florida, Escambia Coastal, Okaloosa Coastal, and Santa Rosa Coastal. 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The current time is 4:23 p.m. Central Daylight Time. The National Weather Service in Mobile has extended the flash flood warning for northwestern Baldwin County in southwestern Alabama, northeastern Mobile County in southwestern Alabama, until 6 p.m. Central Daylight Time. At 3:19 p.m. Central Daylight Time, emergency management reported thunderstorms producing very heavy rainfall, which is leading to flash flooding in Saraland, Satsuma, and Creola. Between 6 and 10 inches of rain have fallen. Additional rainfall amounts up to 1 inch is possible in the warned area. Flash flooding is already occurring. Hazard, life-threatening flash flooding. Thunderstorms producing flash flooding. Source, emergency management reported. Impact, life-threatening flash flooding of creeks and streams, urban areas, highways, streets, and underpasses. Some locations that will experience flash flooding include Saraland.

0: Satsuma, Criolla, Axis, Mount Vernon, Movico, Sauco, Berry Village, Bucks, Chastang, Hatters, Pennsylvania, Fort Stoddard, Celeste, Vaughan, Mackey's, Latham and Oak Grove. Turn around, don't drown when encountering flooded roads. Most flood deaths occur in vehicles. Be aware of your surroundings and do not drive on flooded roads. Repeating, the flash flood warning has been extended until 6 p.m. Central Daylight Time for the following counties, in Alabama, Baldwin and Mobile. The following weather reports were made at 4 p.m. Pensacola International Airport, skies were partly sunny. The temperature was 80 degrees, the dew point was 69, and the relative humidity was 69%. The wind was north at 8 miles an hour. The pressure was 29.96 inches and falling. Pensacola Naval Air Station, skies were mostly sunny. The temperature was 82 degrees, the dew point was 73, and the relative humidity was 74%. The wind was southeast at 7 miles an hour. The pressure was 29.95 inches and falling. The following is a summary of watches, warnings and advisories in effect. Flash flood warning has been extended until 6 p.m. Central Daylight Time for the following county, Baldwin, Alabama. A rip current risk remains in effect until 7 a.m. Central Daylight Time Saturday, and now includes the following area, in Alabama, Baldwin Coastal. A rip current risk remains in effect until 7 a.m. Central Daylight Time Saturday for the following areas, in Florida, Escambia Coastal, Okaloosa Coastal and Santa Rosa Coastal. 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The current time is 4:26 p.m. Central Daylight Time. The National Weather Service in Mobile has extended the flash flood warning for northwestern Baldwin County in southwestern Alabama, northeastern Mobile County in southwestern Alabama, until 6 p.m. Central Daylight Time. At 3:19 p.m. Central Daylight Time, emergency management reported thunderstorms producing very heavy rainfall, which is leading to flash flooding in Saraland, Satsuma, and Criolla. Between 6 and 10 inches of rain have fallen. Additional rainfall amounts up to 1 inch is possible in the warned area. Flash flooding is already occurring. Hazard, life-threatening flash flooding. Thunderstorms producing flash flooding. Source, emergency management reported. Impact, life-threatening flash flooding of creeks and streams, urban areas, highways, streets and underpasses. Some locations that will experience flash flooding include Saraland, Satsuma, Criolla, Axis, Mount Vernon, Movico, Sauco, Berry Village, Bucks, Chastang, Hatters, Pennsylvania, Fort Stoddard, Celeste, Vaughan, Mackey's, Latham and Oak Grove. Turn around, don't drown when encountering flooded roads. Most flood deaths occur in vehicles. Be aware of your surroundings and do not drive on flooded roads. Repeating, the flash flood warning has been extended until 6 p.m. Central Daylight Time for the following counties, in Alabama, Baldwin and Mobile. The following weather reports were made at 4 p.m. Pensacola International Airport, skies were partly sunny. The temperature was 80 degrees, the dew point was 69, and the relative humidity was 69%. The wind was north at 8 miles an hour. The pressure was 29.96 inches and falling. Pensacola Naval Air Station, skies were mostly sunny. The temperature was 82 degrees, the dew point was 73, and the relative humidity was 74%. The wind was southeast at 7 miles an hour. The pressure was 29.95 inches and falling. The following is a summary of watches, warnings and advisories in effect. Flash flood warning has been extended until 6 p.m. Central Daylight Time for the following county, Baldwin, Alabama. A rip current risk remains in effect until 7 a.m. Central Daylight Time Saturday, and now includes the following area, in Alabama, Baldwin Coastal. A rip current risk remains in effect until 7 a.m. Central Daylight Time Saturday for the following areas, in Florida, Escambia Coastal, Okaloosa Coastal and Santa Rosa Coastal. 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The current time is 4:29 p.m. Central Daylight Time. The National Weather Service in Mobile has extended the flash flood warning for northwestern Baldwin County in southwestern Alabama, northeastern Mobile County in southwestern Alabama, until 6 p.m. Central Daylight Time. At 3:19 p.m. Central Daylight Time, emergency management reported thunderstorms producing very heavy rainfall, which is leading to flash flooding in Saraland, Satsuma, and Creola. Between 6 and 10 inches of rain have fallen. Additional rainfall amounts up to 1 inch is possible in the warned area. Flash flooding is already occurring. Hazard, life-threatening flash flooding. Thunderstorms producing flash flooding. Source, emergency management reported. Impact, life-threatening flash flooding of creeks and streams, urban areas, highways, streets and underpasses. Some locations that will experience flash flooding include Saraland, Satsuma, Creola, Axis, Mount Vernon, Movico, Sauco, Berry Village, Bucks, Chastang, Hatters, Pennsylvania, Fort Stoddard, Celeste, Vaughan, Mackey's, Latham and Oak Grove. Turn around, don't drown when encountering flooded roads. Most flood deaths occur in vehicles. Be aware of your surroundings and do not drive on flooded roads. Repeating, the flash flood warning has been extended until 6 p.m. Central Daylight Time for the following counties in Alabama, Baldwin and Mobile. The following weather reports were made at 4 p.m. Pensacola International Airport, skies were partly sunny. The temperature was 80 degrees, the dew point was 69, and the relative humidity was 69%. The wind was north at 8 miles an hour. The pressure was 29.96 inches and falling. Pensacola Naval Air Station, skies were mostly sunny. The temperature was 82 degrees, the dew point was 73, and the relative humidity was 74%. The wind was southeast at 7 miles an hour. The pressure was 29.95 inches and falling. The following is a summary of watches, warnings and advisories in effect. Flash flood warning has been extended until 6 p.m. Central Daylight Time for the following county, Baldwin, Alabama. A rip current risk remains in effect until 7 a.m. Central Daylight Time Saturday, and now includes the following area, in Alabama, Baldwin Coastal. A rip current risk remains in effect until 7 a.m. Central Daylight Time Saturday for the following areas, in Florida, Escambia Coastal, Okaloosa Coastal and Santa Rosa Coastal. 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The current time is 4:32 p.m. Central Daylight Time. The National Weather Service in Mobile has extended the flash flood warning for northwestern Baldwin County in southwestern Alabama, northeastern Mobile County in southwestern Alabama, until 6 p.m. Central Daylight Time. At 3:19 p.m. Central Daylight Time, emergency management reported thunderstorms producing very heavy rainfall, which is leading to flash flooding in Saraland, Satsuma, and Creola. Between 6 and 10 inches of rain have fallen. Additional rainfall amounts up to 1 inch is possible in the warned area. Flash flooding is already occurring. Hazard, life-threatening flash flooding. Thunderstorms producing flash flooding. Source, emergency management reported. Impact, life-threatening flash flooding of creeks and streams, urban areas, highways, streets and underpasses. Some locations that will experience flash flooding include Saraland, Satsuma, Creola, Axis, Mount Vernon, Movico, Sauco, Berry Village, Bucks, Chastang, Hatters, Pennsylvania, Fort Stoddard, Celeste, Vaughan, Mackey's, Latham and Oak Grove. Turn around, don't drown when encountering flooded roads. Most flood deaths occur in vehicles. Be aware of your surroundings and do not drive on flooded roads. Repeating, the flash flood warning has been extended until 6 p.m. Central Daylight Time for the following counties, in Alabama, Baldwin and Mobile. The following weather reports were made at 4 p.m. Pensacola International Airport, skies were partly sunny. The temperature was 80 degrees, the dew point was 69, and the relative humidity was 69%. The wind was north at 8 miles an hour. the pressure was 29.96 inches and falling. Pensacola Naval Air Station, skies were mostly sunny. The temperature was 82 degrees, the dew point was 73, and the relative humidity was 74%. The wind was southeast at 7 miles an hour. The pressure was 29.95 inches and falling. The following is a summary of watches, warnings and advisories in effect. Flash flood warning has been extended until 6 p.m. Central Daylight Time for the following county, Baldwin, Alabama. A rip current risk remains in effect until 7 a.m. Central Daylight Time Saturday, and now includes the following area, in Alabama, Baldwin Coastal. A rip current risk remains in effect until 7 a.m. Central Daylight Time Saturday for the following areas, in Florida, Escambia Coastal, Okaloosa Coastal and Santa Rosa Coastal. 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The current time is 4:35 p.m. Central Daylight Time. The National Weather Service in Mobile has extended the flash flood warning for northwestern Baldwin County in southwestern Alabama, northeastern Mobile County in southwestern Alabama, until 6 p.m. Central Daylight Time. At 3:19 p.m. Central Daylight Time, emergency management reported thunderstorms producing very heavy rainfall, which is leading to flash flooding in Saraland, Satsuma, and Creola. Between 6 and 10 inches of rain have fallen. Additional rainfall amounts up to 1 inch is possible in the warned area. Flash flooding is already occurring. Hazard, life-threatening flash flooding. Thunderstorms producing flash flooding. Source, emergency management reported. Impact, life-threatening flash flooding of creeks and streams, urban areas, highways, streets and underpasses. Some locations that will experience flash flooding include Saraland, Satsuma, Creola, Axis, Mount Vernon, Movico, Sauco, Berry Village, Bucks, Chastang, Hatters, Pennsylvania, Fort Stoddard, Celeste, Vaughan, Mackey's, Latham and Oak Grove. Turn around, don't drown when encountering flooded roads. Most flood deaths occur in vehicles. Be aware of your surroundings and do not drive on flooded roads. Repeating, the flash flood warning has been extended until 6 p.m. Central Daylight Time for the following counties, in Alabama, Baldwin and Mobile. The following weather reports were made at 4 p.m. Pensacola International Airport, skies were partly sunny. The temperature was 80 degrees, the dew point was 69, and the relative humidity was 69%. The wind was north at 8 miles an hour. The pressure was 29.96 inches and falling. Pensacola Naval Air Station, skies were mostly sunny. The temperature was 82 degrees, the dew point was 73, and the relative humidity was 74%. The wind was southeast at 7 miles an hour. The pressure was 29.95 inches and falling. The following is a summary of watches, warnings and advisories in effect. Flash flood warning has been extended until 6 p.m. Central Daylight Time for the following county, Baldwin, Alabama. A rip current risk remains in effect until 7 a.m. Central Daylight Time Saturday, and now includes the following area, in Alabama, Baldwin Coastal. A rip current risk remains in effect until 7 a.m. Central Daylight Time Saturday for the following areas, in Florida, Escambia Coastal, Okaloosa Coastal and Santa Rosa Coastal. 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The current time is 4:38 p.m. Central Daylight Time. The National Weather Service in Mobile has extended the flash flood warning for northwestern Baldwin County in southwestern Alabama, northeastern Mobile County in southwestern Alabama, until 6 p.m. Central Daylight Time. At 3:19 p.m. Central Daylight Time, emergency management reported thunderstorms producing very heavy rainfall, which is leading to flash flooding in Saraland, Satsuma, and Creola. Between 6 and 10 inches of rain have fallen. Additional rainfall amounts up to 1 inch is possible in the warned area. Flash flooding is already occurring. Hazard, life-threatening flash flooding. Thunderstorms producing flash flooding. Source, emergency management reported. Impact, life-threatening flash flooding of creeks and streams, urban areas, highways, streets, and underpasses. Some locations that will experience flash flooding include Saraland, Satsuma, Creola, Axis, Mount Vernon, Movico, Saugo, Berry Village, Bucks, Chastang, Hatters, Pennsylvania, Fort Stoddard, Celeste, Vaughan, Mackey's, Latham, and Oak Grove. Turn around, don't drown when encountering flooded roads. Most flood deaths occur in vehicles. Be aware of your surroundings and do not drive on flooded roads. Repeating, the flash flood warning has been extended until 6 p.m. Central Daylight Time for the following counties in Alabama, Baldwin, and Mobile. The following weather reports were made at 4 p.m. Pensacola International Airport, skies were partly sunny. The temperature was 80 degrees, the dew point was 69, and the relative humidity was 69%. The wind was north at 8 miles an hour. The pressure was 29.96 inches and falling. Pensacola Naval Air Station, skies were mostly sunny. The temperature was 82 degrees, the dew point was 73, and the relative humidity was 74%. The wind was southeast at 7 miles an hour. The pressure was 29.95 inches and falling. The following is a summary of watches, warnings, and advisories in effect. Flash flood warning has been extended until 6 p.m. Central Daylight Time for the following county, Baldwin, Alabama. A rip current risk remains in effect until 7 a.m. Central Daylight Time Saturday, and now includes the following area, in Alabama, Baldwin Coastal. A rip current risk remains in effect until 7 a.m. Central Daylight Time Saturday for the following areas, in Florida, Escambia Coastal, Okaloosa Coastal, and Santa Rosa Coastal. 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The current time is 4:41 p.m. Central Daylight Time. The National Weather Service in Mobile has extended the flash flood warning for northwestern Baldwin County in southwestern Alabama, northeastern Mobile County in southwestern Alabama, until 6 p.m. Central Daylight Time. At 3:19 p.m. Central Daylight Time, emergency management reported thunderstorms producing very heavy rainfall, which is leading to flash flooding in Saraland, Satsuma, and Creola. Between 6 and 10 inches of rain have fallen. Additional rainfall amounts up to 1 inch is possible in the warned area. Flash flooding is already occurring. Hazard, life-threatening flash flooding. Thunderstorms producing flash flooding. Source, emergency management reported. Impact, life-threatening flash flooding of creeks and streams, urban areas, highways, streets, and underpasses. Some locations that will experience flash flooding include Saraland, Satsuma, Creola, Axis, Mount Vernon, Movico, Saugo, Berry Village, Bucks, Chastang, Hatters, Pennsylvania, Fort Stoddard, Celeste, Vaughan, Mackey's, Latham, and Oak Grove. Turn around, don't drown when encountering flooded roads. Most flood deaths occur in vehicles. Be aware of your surroundings and do not drive on flooded roads. Repeating, the flash flood warning has been extended until 6 p.m. Central Daylight Time for the following counties, in Alabama, Baldwin, and Mobile. The following weather reports were made at 4 p.m. Pensacola International Airport, skies were partly sunny. The temperature was 80 degrees, the dew point was 69, and the relative humidity was 69%. The wind was north at 8 miles an hour. The pressure was 29.96 inches and falling. Pensacola Naval Air Station, skies were mostly sunny. The temperature was 82 degrees, the dew point was 73, and the relative humidity was 74%. The wind was southeast at 7 miles an hour. The pressure was 29.95 inches and falling. The following is a summary of watches, warnings, and advisories in effect. Flash flood warning has been extended until 6 p.m. Central Daylight Time for the following county, Baldwin, Alabama. A rip current risk remains in effect until 7 a.m. Central Daylight Time Saturday, and now includes the following area, in Alabama, Baldwin Coastal, a rip current risk remains in effect until 7 a.m. Central Daylight Time Saturday for the following areas. In Florida, Escambia Coastal, Okaloosa Coastal and Santa Rosa Coastal. 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The current time is 4:44 p.m. Central Daylight Time. The National Weather Service in Mobile has extended the flash flood warning for northwestern Baldwin County in southwestern Alabama, northeastern Mobile County in southwestern Alabama, until 6 p.m. Central Daylight Time. At 3:19 p.m. Central Daylight Time, emergency management reported thunderstorms producing very heavy rainfall, which is leading to flash flooding in Saraland, Satsuma, and Creola. Between 6 and 10 inches of rain have fallen. Additional rainfall amounts up to 1 inch is possible in the warned area. Flash flooding is already occurring. Hazard, life-threatening flash flooding. Thunderstorms producing flash flooding. Source, emergency management reported. Impact, life-threatening flash flooding of creeks and streams, urban areas, highways, streets and underpasses. Some locations that will experience flash flooding include Saraland, Satsuma, Creola, Axis, Mount Vernon, Movico, Saugo, Berry Village, Bucks, Chastang, Hatters, Pennsylvania, Fort Stoddard, Celeste, Vaughan, Mackey's, Latham and Oak Grove. Turn around, don't drown when encountering flooded roads. Most flood deaths occur in vehicles. Be aware of your surroundings and do not drive on flooded roads. Repeating, the flash flood warning has been extended until 6 p.m. Central Daylight Time for the following counties in Alabama, Baldwin and Mobile. The following weather reports were made at 4 p.m. Pensacola International Airport, skies were partly sunny. The temperature was 80 degrees, the dew point was 69, and the relative humidity was 69%. The wind was north at 8 miles an hour. The pressure was 29.96 inches and falling. Pensacola Naval Air Station, skies were mostly sunny. The temperature was 82 degrees, the dew point was 73, and the relative humidity was 74%. The wind was southeast at 7 miles an hour. The pressure was 29.95 inches and falling. The following is a summary of watches, warnings and advisories in effect. Flash flood warning has been extended until 6 p.m. Central Daylight Time for the following county, Baldwin, Alabama. A rip current risk remains in effect until 7 a.m. Central Daylight Time Saturday, and now includes the following area in Alabama, Baldwin Coastal. A rip current risk remains in effect until 7 a.m. Central Daylight Time Saturday for the following areas in Florida, Escambia Coastal, Okaloosa Coastal and Santa Rosa Coastal. 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The current time is 4:47 p.m. Central Daylight Time. The National Weather Service in Mobile has extended the flash flood warning for northwestern Baldwin County in southwestern Alabama, northeastern Mobile County in southwestern Alabama, until 6 p.m. Central Daylight Time. At 3:19 p.m. Central Daylight Time, emergency management reported thunderstorms producing very heavy rainfall, which is leading to flash flooding in Saraland, Satsuma, and Creola. Between 6 and 10 inches of rain have fallen. Additional rainfall amounts up to 1 inch is possible in the warned area. Flash flooding is already occurring. Hazard, life-threatening flash flooding. Thunderstorms producing flash flooding. Source, emergency management reported. Impact, life-threatening flash flooding of creeks and streams, urban areas, highways, streets and underpasses. Some locations that will experience flash flooding include Saraland, Satsuma, Creola, Axis, Mount Vernon, Movico, Saugo, Berry Village, Bucks, Chastang, Hatters, Pennsylvania, Fort Stoddard, Celeste, Vaughan, Mackey's, Latham and Oak Grove. Turn around, don't drown when encountering flooded roads. Most flood deaths occur in vehicles. Be aware of your surroundings and do not drive on flooded roads. Repeating, the flash flood warning has been extended until 6 p.m. Central Daylight Time for the following counties in Alabama, Baldwin, and Mobile. The following weather reports were made at 4 p.m. Pensacola International Airport, skies were partly sunny. The temperature was 80 degrees, the dew point was 69, and the relative humidity was 69%. The wind was north at 8 miles an hour. The pressure was 29.96 inches and falling. Pensacola Naval Air Station, skies were mostly sunny. The temperature was 82 degrees, the dew point was 73, and the relative humidity was 74%. The wind was southeast at 7 miles an hour. The pressure was 29.95 inches and falling. The following is a summary of watches, warnings, and advisories in effect. Flash flood warning has been extended until 6 p.m. Central Daylight Time for the following county, Baldwin, Alabama. A rip current risk remains in effect until 7 a.m. Central Daylight Time Saturday, and now includes the following area, in Alabama, Baldwin Coastal. A rip current risk remains in effect until 7 a.m. Central Daylight Time Saturday for the following areas, in Florida, Escambia Coastal, Okaloosa Coastal, and Santa Rosa Coastal. 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The current time is 4:50 p.m. Central Daylight Time. The National Weather Service in Mobile has extended the flash flood warning for northwestern Baldwin County in southwestern Alabama, northeastern Mobile County in southwestern Alabama, until 6 p.m. Central Daylight Time. At 3:19 p.m. Central Daylight Time, emergency management reported thunderstorms producing very heavy rainfall, which is leading to flash flooding in Saraland, Satsuma, and Creola. Between 6 and 10 inches of rain have fallen. Additional rainfall amounts up to 1 inch is possible in the warned area. Flash flooding is already occurring. Hazard, life-threatening flash flooding. Thunderstorms producing flash flooding. Source, emergency management reported. Impact, life-threatening flash flooding of creeks and streams, urban areas, highways, streets, and underpasses. Some locations that will experience flash flooding include Saraland, Satsuma, Creola, Axis, Mount Vernon, Movico, Sauco, Berry Village, Bucks, Chastang, Hatters, Pennsylvania, Fort Stoddard, Celeste, Vaughan, Mackey's, Latham, and Oak Grove. Turn around, don't drown when encountering flooded roads. Most flood deaths occur in vehicles. Be aware of your surroundings and do not drive on flooded roads. Repeating, the flash flood warning has been extended until 6 p.m. Central Daylight Time for the following counties, in Alabama, Baldwin, and Mobile. The following weather reports were made at 4 p.m. Pensacola International Airport, skies were partly sunny. The temperature was 80 degrees, the dew point was 69, and the relative humidity was 69%. The wind was north at 8 miles an hour. The pressure was 29.96 inches and falling. Pensacola Naval Air Station, skies were mostly sunny. The temperature was 82 degrees, the dew point was 73, and the relative humidity was 74%. The wind was southeast at 7 miles an hour. The pressure was 29.95 inches and falling. The following is a summary of watches, warnings, and advisories in effect. Flash flood warning has been extended until 6 p.m. Central Daylight Time for the following county, Baldwin, Alabama. A rip current risk remains in effect until 7 a.m. Central Daylight Time Saturday, and now includes the following area, in Alabama, Baldwin Coastal. A rip current risk remains in effect until 7 a.m. Central Daylight Time Saturday for the following areas, in Florida, Escambia Coastal, Okaloosa Coastal, and Santa Rosa Coastal. 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The current time is 4:53 p.m. Central Daylight Time. The National Weather Service in Mobile has extended the flash flood warning for northwestern Baldwin County in southwestern Alabama, northeastern Mobile County in southwestern Alabama, until 6 p.m. Central Daylight Time. At 3:19 p.m. Central Daylight Time, emergency management reported thunderstorms producing very heavy rainfall, which is leading to flash flooding in Saraland, Satsuma, and Kriala. Between 6 and 10 inches of rain have fallen. Additional rainfall amounts up to 1 inch is possible in the warned area. Flash flooding is already occurring. Hazard, life-threatening flash flooding. Thunderstorms producing flash flooding. Source, emergency management reported. Impact, life-threatening flash flooding of creeks and streams, urban areas, highways, streets and underpasses. Some locations that will experience flash flooding include Saraland, Satsuma, Kriala, Axis, Mount Vernon, Moviko, Sauco, Berry Village, Bucks, Chastang, Hatters, Pennsylvania, Fort Stoddard, Celeste, Vaughan, Mackey's, Latham and Oak Grove. Turn around, don't drown when encountering flooded roads. Most flood deaths occur in vehicles. Be aware of your surroundings and do not drive on flooded roads. Repeating, the flash flood warning has been extended until 6 p.m. Central Daylight Time for the following counties in Alabama, Baldwin and Mobile. The following weather reports were made at 4 p.m. Pensacola International Airport, skies were partly sunny. The temperature was 80 degrees, the dew point was 69, and the relative humidity was 69%. The wind was north at 8 miles an hour. The pressure was 29.96 inches and falling. Pensacola Naval Air Station, skies were mostly sunny. The temperature was 82 degrees, the dew point was 73, and the relative humidity was 74%. The wind was southeast at 7 miles an hour. The pressure was 29.95 inches and falling. The following is a summary of watches, warnings and advisories in effect. Flash flood warning has been extended until 6 p.m. Central Daylight Time for the following county, Baldwin, Alabama. A rip current risk remains in effect until 7 a.m. Central Daylight Time Saturday, and now includes the following area, in Alabama, Baldwin Coastal. A rip current risk remains in effect until 7 a.m. Central Daylight Time Saturday for the following areas, in Florida, Escambia Coastal, Okaloosa Coastal and Santa Rosa Coastal. 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The current time is 4:56 p.m. Central Daylight Time. The National Weather Service in Mobile has extended the flash flood warning for northwestern Baldwin County in southwestern Alabama, northeastern Mobile County in southwestern Alabama, until 6 p.m. Central Daylight Time. At 3:19 p.m. Central Daylight Time, emergency management reported thunderstorms producing very heavy rainfall, which is leading to flash flooding in Saraland, Satsuma, and Kriala. Between 6 and 10 inches of rain have fallen. Additional rainfall amounts up to 1 inch is possible in the warned area. Flash flooding is already occurring. Hazard, life-threatening flash flooding. Thunderstorms producing flash flooding. Source, emergency management reported. Impact, life-threatening flash flooding of creeks and streams, urban areas, highways, streets and underpasses. Some locations that will experience flash flooding include Saraland, Satsuma, Kriala, Axis, Mount Vernon, Moviko, Sauco, Berry Village, Bucks, Chastang, Hatters, Pennsylvania, Fort Stoddard, Celeste, Vaughan, Mackey's, Latham and Oak Grove. Turn around, don't drown when encountering flooded roads. Most flood deaths occur in vehicles. Be aware of your surroundings and do not drive on flooded roads. Repeating, the flash flood warning has been extended until 6 p.m. Central Daylight Time for the following counties, in Alabama, Baldwin and Mobile. The following weather reports were made at 4 p.m. Pensacola International Airport, skies were partly sunny. The temperature was 80 degrees, the dew point was 69, and the relative humidity was 69%. The wind was north at 8 miles an hour. The pressure was 29.96 inches and falling. Pensacola Naval Air Station, skies were mostly sunny. The temperature was 82 degrees, the dew point was 73, and the relative humidity was 74%. The wind was southeast at 7 miles an hour. The pressure was 29.95 inches and falling. The following is a summary of watches, warnings, and advisories in effect. Flash flood warning has been extended until 6 p.m. Central Daylight Time for the following county, Baldwin, Alabama. A rip current risk remains in effect until 7 a.m. Central Daylight Time Saturday, and now includes the following area, in Alabama, Baldwin Coastal. A rip current risk remains in effect until 7 a.m. Central Daylight Time Saturday for the following areas, in Florida, Escambia Coastal, Okaloosa Coastal, and Santa Rosa Coastal. 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
0: Central Daylight Time. At 3:19 p.m. Central Daylight Time, emergency management reported thunderstorms producing very heavy rainfall, which is leading to flash flooding in Saraland, Satsuma, and Creala. Between 6 and 10 inches of rain have fallen. Additional rainfall amounts up to 1 inch is possible in the warned area. Flash flooding is already occurring. Hazard, life-threatening flash flooding. Thunderstorms producing flash flooding. Source, emergency management reported. Impact, life-threatening flash flooding of creeks and streams, urban areas, highways, streets, and underpasses. Some locations that will experience flash flooding include Saraland, Satsuma, Creala, Axis, Mount Vernon, Movico, Sauco, Berry Village, Bucks, Chastang, Hatters, Pennsylvania, Fort Stoddard, Celeste, Vaughan, Mackey's, Latham, and Oak Grove. Turn around, don't drown when encountering flooded roads. Most flood deaths occur in vehicles. Be aware of your surroundings and do not drive on flooded roads. Repeating, the flash flood warning has been extended until 6 p.m. Central Daylight Time for the following counties, in Alabama, Baldwin, and Mobile. The following weather reports were made at 4 p.m. Pensacola International Airport, skies were partly sunny. The temperature was 80 degrees, the dew point was 69, and the relative humidity was 69%. The wind was north at 8 miles an hour. The pressure was 29.96 inches and falling. Pensacola Naval Air Station, skies were mostly sunny. The temperature was 82 degrees, the dew point was 73, and the relative humidity was 74%. The wind was southeast at 7 miles an hour. The pressure was 29.95 inches and falling. The following is a summary of watches, warnings, and advisories in effect. Flash flood warning has been extended until 6 p.m. Central Daylight Time for the following county, Baldwin, Alabama. A rip current risk remains in effect until 7 a.m. Central Daylight Time Saturday, and now includes the following area, in Alabama, Baldwin Coastal. A rip current risk remains in effect until 7 a.m. Central Daylight Time Saturday for the following areas, in Florida, Escambia Coastal, Okaloosa Coastal, and Santa Rosa Coastal. 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The current time is 5:02 p.m. Central Daylight Time. The National Weather Service in Mobile has extended the flash flood warning for northwestern Baldwin County in southwestern Alabama, northeastern Mobile County in southwestern Alabama, until 6 p.m. Central Daylight Time. At 3:19 p.m. Central Daylight Time, emergency management reported thunderstorms producing very heavy rainfall, which is leading to flash flooding in Saraland, Satsuma, and Creala. Between 6 and 10 inches of rain have fallen. Additional rainfall amounts up to 1 inch is possible in the warned area. Flash flooding is already occurring. Hazard, life-threatening flash flooding. Thunderstorms producing flash flooding. Source, emergency management reported. Impact, life-threatening flash flooding of creeks and streams, urban areas, highways, streets, and underpasses. Some locations that will experience flash flooding include Saraland, Satsuma, Creala, Axis, Mount Vernon, Movico, Sauco, Berry Village, Bucks, Chastang, Hatters, Pennsylvania, Fort Stoddard, Celeste, Vaughan, Mackey's, Latham, and Oak Grove. Turn around, don't drown when encountering flooded roads. Most flood deaths occur in vehicles. Be aware of your surroundings and do not drive on flooded roads. Repeating, the flash flood warning has been extended until 6 p.m. Central Daylight Time for the following counties: in Alabama, Baldwin and Mobile. The following weather reports were made at 4 p.m. Pensacola International Airport, skies were partly sunny. The temperature was 80 degrees, the dew point was 69, and the relative humidity was 69%. The wind was north at 8 miles an hour. The pressure was 29.96 inches and falling. Pensacola Naval Air Station, skies were mostly sunny. The temperature was 82 degrees, the dew point was 73, and the relative humidity was 74%. The wind was southeast at 7 miles an hour. The pressure was 29.95 inches and falling. The following is a summary of watches, warnings and advisories in effect. Flash flood warning has been extended until 6 p.m. Central Daylight Time for the following county: Baldwin, Alabama. A rip current risk remains in effect until 7 a.m. Central Daylight Time Saturday, and now includes the following area: in Alabama, Baldwin Coastal. A rip current risk remains in effect until 7 a.m. Central Daylight Time Saturday for the following areas: in Florida, Escambia Coastal, Okaloosa Coastal and Santa Rosa Coastal. 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The current time is 5:05 p.m. Central Daylight Time. The National Weather Service in Mobile has extended the flash flood warning for northwestern Baldwin County in southwestern Alabama, northeastern Mobile County in southwestern Alabama, until 6 p.m. Central Daylight Time. At 3:19 p.m. Central Daylight Time, emergency management reported thunderstorms producing very heavy rainfall, which is leading to flash flooding in Saraland, Satsuma, and Creala. Between 6 and 10 inches of rain have fallen. Additional rainfall amounts up to 1 inch is possible in the warned area. Flash flooding is already occurring. Hazard, life-threatening flash flooding. Thunderstorms producing flash flooding. Source, emergency management reported. Impact, life-threatening flash flooding of creeks and streams, urban areas, highways, streets and underpasses. Some locations that will experience flash flooding include Saraland, Satsuma, Creola, Axis, Mount Vernon, Movico, Sauco, Berry Village, Bucks, Chastang, Hatters, Pennsylvania, Fort Stoddard, Celeste, Vaughan, Mackey's, Latham and Oak Grove. Turn around, don't drown when encountering flooded roads. Most flood deaths occur in vehicles. Be aware of your surroundings and do not drive on flooded roads. Repeating, the flash flood warning has been extended until 6 p.m. Central Daylight Time for the following counties: in Alabama, Baldwin and Mobile. The following weather reports were made at 4 p.m. Pensacola International Airport, skies were partly sunny. The temperature was 80 degrees, the dew point was 69, and the relative humidity was 69%. The wind was north at 8 miles an hour. The pressure was 29.96 inches and falling. Pensacola Naval Air Station, skies were mostly sunny. The temperature was 82 degrees, the dew point was 73, and the relative humidity was 74%. The wind was southeast at 7 miles an hour. The pressure was 29.95 inches and falling. The following is a summary of watches, warnings and advisories in effect. Flash flood warning has been extended until 6 p.m. Central Daylight Time for the following county: Baldwin, Alabama. A rip current risk remains in effect until 7 a.m. Central Daylight Time Saturday, and now includes the following area: in Alabama, Baldwin Coastal. A rip current risk remains in effect until 7 a.m. Central Daylight Time Saturday for the following areas: in Florida, Escambia Coastal, Okaloosa Coastal and Santa Rosa Coastal. 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The current time is 5:08 p.m. Central Daylight Time. The National Weather Service in Mobile has extended the flash flood warning for northwestern Baldwin County in southwestern Alabama, northeastern Mobile County in southwestern Alabama, until 6 p.m. Central Daylight Time. At 3:19 p.m. Central Daylight Time, emergency management reported thunderstorms producing very heavy rainfall, which is leading to flash flooding in Saraland, Satsuma, and Creola. Between 6 and 10 inches of rain have fallen. Additional rainfall amounts up to 1 inch is possible in the warned area. Flash flooding is already occurring. Hazard, life-threatening flash flooding. Thunderstorms producing flash flooding. Source, emergency management reported. Impact, life-threatening flash flooding of creeks and streams, urban areas, highways, streets and underpasses. Some locations that will experience flash flooding include Saraland, Satsuma, Creola, Axis, Mount Vernon, Movico, Sauco, Berry Village, Bucks, Chastang, Hatters, Pennsylvania, Fort Stoddard, Celeste, Vaughan, Mackey's, Latham and Oak Grove. Turn around, don't drown when encountering flooded roads. Most flood deaths occur in vehicles. Be aware of your surroundings and do not drive on flooded roads. Repeating, the flash flood warning has been extended until 6 p.m. Central Daylight Time for the following counties, in Alabama, Baldwin and Mobile. The following is a summary of watches, warnings and advisories in effect. Flash flood warning has been extended until 6 p.m. Central Daylight Time for the following county, Baldwin, Alabama. A rip current risk remains in effect until 7 a.m. Central Daylight Time Saturday, and now includes the following area, in Alabama, Baldwin Coastal. A rip current risk remains in effect until 7 a.m. Central Daylight Time Saturday for the following areas, in Florida, Escambia Coastal, Okaloosa Coastal and Santa Rosa Coastal. 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The current time is 5:10 p.m. Central Daylight Time. The National Weather Service in Mobile has extended the flash flood warning for northwestern Baldwin County in southwestern Alabama, northeastern Mobile County in southwestern Alabama, until 6 p.m. Central Daylight Time. At 3:19 p.m. Central Daylight Time, emergency management reported thunderstorms producing very heavy rainfall, which is leading to flash flooding in Saraland, Satsuma, and Creola. Between 6 and 10 inches of rain have fallen. Additional rainfall amounts up to 1 inch is possible in the warned area. Flash flooding is already occurring. Hazard, life-threatening flash flooding. Thunderstorms producing flash flooding. Source, emergency management reported. Impact, life-threatening flash flooding of creeks and streams, urban areas, highways, streets and underpasses. Some locations that will experience flash flooding include Saraland, Satsuma, Creola, Axis, Mount Vernon, Movico, Sauco, Berry Village, Bucks, Chastang, Hatters, Pennsylvania, Fort Stoddard, Celeste, Vaughan, Mackey's, Latham and Oak Grove. Turn around, don't drown when encountering flooded roads. Most flood deaths occur in vehicles. Be aware of your surroundings and do not drive on flooded roads. Repeating, the flash flood warning has been extended until 6 p.m. Central Daylight Time for the following counties, in Alabama, Baldwin and Mobile. The following weather reports were made at 5 p.m. Pensacola International Airport, skies were mostly sunny. The temperature was 78 degrees, the dew point was 68, and the relative humidity was 71%. The wind was northeast at 8 miles an hour. The pressure was 29.94 inches and falling. Pensacola Naval Air Station, skies were partly sunny. The temperature was 81 degrees, the dew point was 73, and the relative humidity was 76%. The wind was southeast at 7 miles an hour. The pressure was 29.93 inches and falling. The following is a summary of watches, warnings and advisories in effect. Flash flood warning has been extended until 6 p.m. Central Daylight Time for the following county, Baldwin, Alabama. A rip current risk remains in effect until 7 a.m. Central Daylight Time Saturday, and now includes the following area, in Alabama, Baldwin Coastal. A rip current risk remains in effect until 7 a.m. Central Daylight Time Saturday for the following areas. In Florida, Escambia Coastal, Okaloosa Coastal and Santa Rosa Coastal. 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The current time is 5:13 p.m. Central Daylight Time. The National Weather Service in Mobile has extended the flash flood warning for northwestern Baldwin County in southwestern Alabama, northeastern Mobile County in southwestern Alabama, until 6 p.m. Central Daylight Time. At 3:19 p.m. Central Daylight Time, emergency management reported thunderstorms producing very heavy rainfall, which is leading to flash flooding in Saraland, Satsuma, and Creola. Between 6 and 10 inches of rain have fallen. Additional rainfall amounts up to 1 inch is possible in the warned area. Flash flooding is already occurring. Hazard, life-threatening flash flooding. Thunderstorms producing flash flooding. Source, emergency management reported. Impact, life-threatening flash flooding of creeks and streams, urban areas, highways, streets and underpasses. Some locations that will experience flash flooding include Saraland, Satsuma, Creola, Axis, Mount Vernon, Movico, Sauco, Berry Village, Bucks, Chastang, Hatters, Pennsylvania, Fort Stoddard, Celeste, Vaughan, Mackey's, Latham and Oak Grove. Turn around, don't drown when encountering flooded roads. Most flood deaths occur in vehicles. Be aware of your surroundings and do not drive on flooded roads. Repeating, the flash flood warning has been extended until 6 p.m. Central Daylight Time for the following counties in Alabama, Baldwin and Mobile. The following weather reports were made at 5 p.m. Pensacola International Airport, skies were mostly sunny. The temperature was 78 degrees, the dew point was 68, and the relative humidity was 71%. The wind was northeast at 8 miles an hour. The pressure was 29.94 inches and falling. Pensacola Naval Air Station, skies were partly sunny. The temperature was 81 degrees, the dew point was 73, and the relative humidity was 76%. The wind was southeast at 7 miles an hour. The pressure was 29.93 inches and falling. The following is a summary of watches, warnings and advisories in effect. Flash flood warning has been extended until 6 p.m. Central Daylight Time for the following county, Baldwin, Alabama. A rip current risk remains in effect until 7 a.m. Central Daylight Time Saturday, and now includes the following area, in Alabama, Baldwin Coastal. A rip current risk remains in effect until 7 a.m. Central Daylight Time Saturday for the following areas, in Florida, Escambia Coastal, Okaloosa Coastal and Santa Rosa Coastal. 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The current time is 5:17 p.m. Central Daylight Time. The National Weather Service in Mobile has extended the flash flood warning for northwestern Baldwin County in southwestern Alabama, northeastern Mobile County in southwestern Alabama, until 6 p.m. Central Daylight Time. At 3:19 p.m. Central Daylight Time, emergency management reported thunderstorms producing very heavy rainfall, which is leading to flash flooding in Saraland, Satsuma, and Creola. Between 6 and 10 inches of rain have fallen. Additional rainfall amounts up to 1 inch is possible in the warned area. Flash flooding is already occurring. Hazard, life-threatening flash flooding. Thunderstorms producing flash flooding. Source, emergency management reported. Impact, life-threatening flash flooding of creeks and streams, urban areas, highways, streets and underpasses. Some locations that will experience flash flooding include Saraland, Satsuma, Creola, Axis, Mount Vernon, Movico, Sauco, Berry Village, Bucks, Chastang, Hatters, Pennsylvania, Fort Stoddard, Celeste, Vaughan, Mackey's, Latham and Oak Grove. Turn around, don't drown when encountering flooded roads. Most flood deaths occur in vehicles. Be aware of your surroundings and do not drive on flooded roads. Repeating, the flash flood warning has been extended until 6 p.m. Central Daylight Time for the following counties in Alabama, Baldwin, and Mobile. The following weather reports were made at 5 p.m. Pensacola International Airport, skies were mostly sunny. The temperature was 78 degrees, the dew point was 68, and the relative humidity was 71%. The wind was

Central Daylight Time for the following county, Baldwin, Alabama. A rip current risk remains in effect until 7 a.m. Central Daylight Time Saturday, and now includes the following area in Alabama. Baldwin Coastal, a rip current risk remains in effect until 7 a.m. Central Daylight Time Saturday for the following areas in Florida, Escambia Coastal, Okaloosa Coastal, and Santa Rosa Coastal. 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The current time is 5:20 p.m. Central Daylight Time. The National Weather Service in Mobile has extended the flash flood warning for northwestern Baldwin County in southwestern Alabama, northeastern Mobile County in southwestern Alabama, until 6 p.m. Central Daylight Time. At 3:19 p.m. Central Daylight Time, emergency management reported thunderstorms producing very heavy rainfall, which is leading to flash flooding in Saraland, Satsuma, and Creola. Between 6 and 10 inches of rain have fallen. Additional rainfall amounts up to 1 inch is possible in the warned area. Flash flooding is already occurring. Hazard, life-threatening flash flooding. Thunderstorms producing flash flooding. Source, emergency management reported. Impact, life-threatening flash flooding of creeks and streams, urban areas, highways, streets, and underpasses. Some locations that will experience flash flooding include Saraland, Satsuma, Creola, Axis, Mount Vernon, Movico, Sauco, Berry Village, Bucks, Chastang, Hatters, Pennsylvania, Fort Stoddard, Celeste, Vaughan, Mackey's, Latham, and Oak Grove. Turn around, don't drown when encountering flooded roads. Most flood deaths occur in vehicles. Be aware of your surroundings and do not drive on flooded roads. Repeating, the flash flood warning has been extended until 6 p.m. Central Daylight Time for the following counties in Alabama, Baldwin, and Mobile. The following weather reports were made at 5 p.m. Pensacola International Airport, skies were mostly sunny. The temperature was 78 degrees, the dew point was 68, and the relative humidity was 71%. The wind was northeast at 8 miles an hour. The pressure was 29.94 inches and falling. Pensacola Naval Air Station, skies were partly sunny. The temperature was 81 degrees, the dew point was 73, and the relative humidity was 76%. The wind was southeast at 7 miles an hour. The pressure was 29.93 inches and falling. The following is a summary of watches, warnings, and advisories in effect. Flash flood warning has been extended until 6 p.m. Central Daylight Time for the following county, Baldwin, Alabama. A rip current risk remains in effect until 7 a.m. Central Daylight Time Saturday, and now includes the following area in Alabama, Baldwin Coastal. A rip current risk remains in effect until 7 a.m. Central Daylight Time Saturday for the following areas in Florida, Escambia Coastal, Okaloosa Coastal, and Santa Rosa Coastal. 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The current time is 5:23 p.m. Central Daylight Time. The National Weather Service in Mobile has extended the flash flood warning for northwestern Baldwin County in southwestern Alabama, northeastern Mobile County in southwestern Alabama, until 6 p.m. Central Daylight Time. At 3:19 p.m. Central Daylight Time, emergency management reported thunderstorms producing very heavy rainfall, which is leading to flash flooding in Saraland, Satsuma, and Creola. Between 6 and 10 inches of rain have fallen. Additional rainfall amounts up to 1 inch is possible in the warned area. Flash flooding is already occurring. Hazard, life-threatening flash flooding. Thunderstorms producing flash flooding. Source, emergency management reported. Impact, life-threatening flash flooding of creeks and streams, urban areas, highways, streets, and underpasses. Some locations that will experience flash flooding include Saraland, Satsuma, Creola, Axis, Mount Vernon, Movico, Sauco, Berry Village, Bucks, Chastang, Hatters, Pennsylvania, Fort Stoddard, Celeste, Vaughan, Mackey's, Latham, and Oak Grove. Turn around, don't drown when encountering flooded roads. Most flood deaths occur in vehicles. Be aware of

your surroundings and do not drive on flooded roads. Repeating, the flash flood warning has been extended until 6 p.m. Central Daylight Time for the following counties in Alabama, Baldwin, and Mobile. The following weather reports were made at 5 p.m. Pensacola International Airport, skies were mostly sunny. The temperature was 78 degrees, the dew point was 68, and the relative humidity was 71%. The wind was northeast at 8 miles an hour. The pressure was 29.94 inches and falling. Pensacola Naval Air Station, skies were partly sunny. The temperature was 81 degrees, the dew point was 73, and the relative humidity was 76%. The wind was southeast at 7 miles an hour. The pressure was 29.93 inches and falling. The following is a summary of watches, warnings, and advisories in effect. Flash flood warning has been extended until 6 p.m. Central Daylight Time for the following county, Baldwin, Alabama. A rip current risk remains in effect until 7 a.m. Central Daylight Time Saturday, and now includes the following area, in Alabama, Baldwin Coastal. A rip current risk remains in effect until 7 a.m. Central Daylight Time Saturday for the following areas, in Florida, Escambia Coastal, Okaloosa Coastal, and Santa Rosa Coastal. 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The current time is 5:26 p.m. Central Daylight Time. The National Weather Service in Mobile has extended the flash flood warning for northwestern Baldwin County in southwestern Alabama, northeastern Mobile County in southwestern Alabama, until 6 p.m. Central Daylight Time. At 3:19 p.m. Central Daylight Time, emergency management reported thunderstorms producing very heavy rainfall, which is leading to flash flooding in Saraland, Satsuma, and Creola. Between 6 and 10 inches of rain have fallen. Additional rainfall amounts up to 1 inch is possible in the warned area. Flash flooding is already occurring. Hazard, life-threatening flash flooding. Thunderstorms producing flash flooding. Source, emergency management reported. Impact, life-threatening flash flooding of creeks and streams, urban areas, highways, streets, and underpasses. Some locations that will experience flash flooding include Saraland, Satsuma, Creola, Axis, Mount Vernon, Movico, Sauco, Berry Village, Bucks, Chastang, Hatters, Pennsylvania, Fort Stoddard, Celeste, Vaughan, Mackey's, Latham, and Oak Grove. Turn around, don't drown when encountering flooded roads. Most flood deaths occur in vehicles. Be aware of your surroundings and do not drive on flooded roads. Repeating, the flash flood warning has been extended until 6 p.m. Central Daylight Time for the following counties, in Alabama, Baldwin, and Mobile. The following weather reports were made at 5 p.m. Pensacola International Airport, skies were mostly sunny. The temperature was 78 degrees, the dew point was 68, and the relative humidity was 71%. The wind was northeast at 8 miles an hour. The pressure was 29.94 inches and falling. Pensacola Naval Air Station, skies were partly sunny. The temperature was 81 degrees, the dew point was 73, and the relative humidity was 76%. The wind was southeast at 7 miles an hour. The pressure was 29.93 inches and falling. The following is a summary of watches, warnings, and advisories in effect. Flash flood warning has been extended until 6 p.m. Central Daylight Time for the following county, Baldwin, Alabama. A rip current risk remains in effect until 7 a.m. Central Daylight Time Saturday, and now includes the following area, in Alabama, Baldwin Coastal. A rip current risk remains in effect until 7 a.m. Central Daylight Time Saturday for the following areas, in Florida, Escambia Coastal, Okaloosa Coastal, and Santa Rosa Coastal. 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The current time is 5:29 p.m. Central Daylight Time. The National Weather Service in Mobile has extended the flash flood warning for northwestern Baldwin County in southwestern Alabama, northeastern Mobile County in southwestern Alabama, until 6 p.m. Central Daylight Time. At 3:19 p.m. Central Daylight Time,
Emergency management reported thunderstorms producing very heavy rainfall, which is leading to flash flooding in Saraland, Satsuma, and Kriala. Between 6 and 10 inches of rain have fallen. Additional rainfall amounts up to 1 inch is possible in the warned area. Flash flooding is already occurring. Hazard, life-threatening flash flooding. Thunderstorms producing flash flooding. Source, emergency management reported. Impact, life-threatening flash flooding of creeks and streams, urban areas, highways, streets and underpasses. Some locations that will experience flash flooding include Saraland, Satsuma, Kriala, Axis, Mount Vernon, Movico, Sauco, Berry Village, Bucks, Chastang, Hatters, Pennsylvania, Fort Stoddard, Celeste, Vaughan, Mackey's, Latham and Oak Grove. Turn around, don't drown when encountering flooded roads. Most flood deaths occur in vehicles. Be aware of your surroundings and do not drive on flooded roads. Repeating, the flash flood warning has been extended until 6 p.m. Central Daylight Time for the following counties in Alabama, Baldwin and Mobile. The following weather reports were made at 5 p.m. Pensacola International Airport, skies were mostly sunny. The temperature was 78 degrees, the dew point was 68, and the relative humidity was 71%. The wind was northeast at 8 miles an hour. The pressure was 29.94 inches and falling. Pensacola Naval Air Station, skies were partly sunny. The temperature was 81 degrees, the dew point was 73, and the relative humidity was 76%. The wind was southeast at 7 miles an hour. The pressure was 29.93 inches and falling. The following is a summary of watches, warnings and advisories in effect. Flash flood warning has been extended until 6 p.m. Central Daylight Time for the following county, Baldwin, Alabama. A rip current risk remains in effect until 7 a.m. Central Daylight Time Saturday, and now includes the following area, in Alabama, Baldwin Coastal. A rip current risk remains in effect until 7 a.m. Central Daylight Time Saturday for the following areas, in Florida, Escambia Coastal, Okaloosa Coastal and Santa Rosa Coastal. 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The current time is 5:32 p.m. Central Daylight Time. The National Weather Service in Mobile has extended the flash flood warning for northwestern Baldwin County in southwestern Alabama, northeastern Mobile County in southwestern Alabama, until 6 p.m. Central Daylight Time. At 3:19 p.m. Central Daylight Time, emergency management reported thunderstorms producing very heavy rainfall, which is leading to flash flooding in Saraland, Satsuma, and Kriala. Between 6 and 10 inches of rain have fallen. Additional rainfall amounts up to 1 inch is possible in the warned area. Flash flooding is already occurring. Hazard, life-threatening flash flooding. Thunderstorms producing flash flooding. Source, emergency management reported. Impact, life-threatening flash flooding of creeks and streams, urban areas, highways, streets and underpasses. Some locations that will experience flash flooding include Saraland, Satsuma, Kriala, Axis, Mount Vernon, Movico, Sauco, Berry Village, Bucks, Chastang, Hatters, Pennsylvania, Fort Stoddard, Celeste, Vaughan, Mackey's, Latham and Oak Grove. Turn around, don't drown when encountering flooded roads. Most flood deaths occur in vehicles. Be aware of your surroundings and do not drive on flooded roads. Repeating, the flash flood warning has been extended until 6 p.m. Central Daylight Time for the following counties, in Alabama, Baldwin and Mobile. The following weather reports were made at 5 p.m. Pensacola International Airport, skies were mostly sunny. The temperature was 78 degrees, the dew point was 68, and the relative humidity was 71%. The wind was northeast at 8 miles an hour. The pressure was 29.94 inches and falling. Pensacola Naval Air Station, skies were partly sunny. The temperature was 81 degrees, the dew point was 73, and the relative humidity was 76%. The wind was southeast at 7 miles an hour. The pressure was 29.93 inches and falling.
calling. The following is a summary of watches, warnings, and advisories in effect. Flash flood warning has been extended until 6 p.m. Central Daylight Time for the following county: Baldwin, Alabama. A rip current risk remains in effect until 7 a.m. Central Daylight Time Saturday, and now includes the following area: in Alabama, Baldwin Coastal. A rip current risk remains in effect until 7 a.m. Central Daylight Time Saturday for the following areas: in Florida, Escambia Coastal, Okaloosa Coastal, and Santa Rosa Coastal. 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The current time is 5:35 p.m. Central Daylight Time. The National Weather Service in Mobile has extended the flash flood warning for northwestern Baldwin County in southwestern Alabama, northeastern Mobile County in southwestern Alabama, until 6 p.m. Central Daylight Time. At 3:19 p.m. Central Daylight Time, emergency management reported thunderstorms producing very heavy rainfall, which is leading to flash flooding in Saraland, Satsuma, and Creola. Between 6 and 10 inches of rain have fallen. Additional rainfall amounts up to 1 inch is possible in the warned area. Flash flooding is already occurring. Hazard: life-threatening flash flooding. Thunderstorms producing flash flooding. Source: emergency management reported. Impact: life-threatening flash flooding of creeks and streams, urban areas, highways, streets, and underpasses. Some locations that will experience flash flooding include Saraland, Satsuma, Creola, Axis, Mount Vernon, Movico, Sauco, Berry Village, Bucks, Chastang, Hatters, Pennsylvania, Fort Stoddard, Celeste, Vaughan, Mackey's, Latham, and Oak Grove. Turn around, don't drown when encountering flooded roads. Most flood deaths occur in vehicles. Be aware of your surroundings and do not drive on flooded roads. Repeating, the flash flood warning has been extended until 6 p.m. Central Daylight Time for the following counties: in Alabama, Baldwin, and Mobile. The following weather reports were made at 5 p.m. Pensacola International Airport, skies were mostly sunny. The temperature was 78 degrees, the dew point was 68, and the relative humidity was 71%. The wind was northeast at 8 miles an hour. The pressure was 29.94 inches and falling. Pensacola Naval Air Station, skies were partly sunny. The temperature was 81 degrees, the dew point was 73, and the relative humidity was 76%. The wind was southeast at 7 miles an hour. The pressure was 29.93 inches and falling. The following is a summary of watches, warnings, and advisories in effect. Flash flood warning has been extended until 6 p.m. Central Daylight Time for the following county: Baldwin, Alabama. A rip current risk remains in effect until 7 a.m. Central Daylight Time Saturday, and now includes the following area: in Alabama, Baldwin Coastal. A rip current risk remains in effect until 7 a.m. Central Daylight Time Saturday for the following areas: in Florida, Escambia Coastal, Okaloosa Coastal, and Santa Rosa Coastal. 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The current time is 5:38 p.m. Central Daylight Time. The National Weather Service in Mobile has extended the flash flood warning for northwestern Baldwin County in southwestern Alabama, northeastern Mobile County in southwestern Alabama, until 6 p.m. Central Daylight Time. At 3:19 p.m. Central Daylight Time, emergency management reported thunderstorms producing very heavy rainfall, which is leading to flash flooding in Saraland, Satsuma, and Creola. Between 6 and 10 inches of rain have fallen. Additional rainfall amounts up to 1 inch is possible in the warned area. Flash flooding is already occurring. Hazard: life-threatening flash flooding. Thunderstorms producing flash flooding. Source: emergency management reported. Impact: life-threatening flash flooding of creeks and streams, urban areas, highways, streets, and underpasses. Some locations that will experience flash flooding include Saraland, Satsuma, Creola, Axis, Mount Vernon, Movico, Sauco, Berry Village, Bucks,
Chastang, Hatters, Pennsylvania, Fort Stoddard, Celeste, Vaughan, Mackey's, Latham and Oak Grove. Turn around, don't drown when encountering flooded roads. Most flood deaths occur in vehicles. Be aware of your surroundings and do not drive on flooded roads. Repeating, the flash flood warning has been extended until 6 p.m. Central Daylight Time for the following counties, in Alabama, Baldwin and Mobile. The following weather reports were made at 5 p.m. Pensacola International Airport, skies were mostly sunny. The temperature was 78 degrees, the dew point was 68, and the relative humidity was 71%. The wind was northeast at 8 miles an hour. The pressure was 29.94 inches and falling. Pensacola Naval Air Station, skies were partly sunny. The temperature was 81 degrees, the dew point was 73, and the relative humidity was 76%. The wind was southeast at 7 miles an hour. The pressure was 29.93 inches and falling. The following is a summary of watches, warnings and advisories in effect. Flash flood warning has been extended until 6 p.m. Central Daylight Time for the following county, Baldwin, Alabama. A rip current risk remains in effect until 7 a.m. Central Daylight Time Saturday, and now includes the following area, in Alabama, Baldwin Coastal. A rip current risk remains in effect until 7 a.m. Central Daylight Time Saturday for the following areas, in Florida, Escambia Coastal, Okaloosa Coastal and Santa Rosa Coastal. 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The current time is 5:41 p.m. Central Daylight Time. The National Weather Service in Mobile has extended the flash flood warning for northwestern Baldwin County in southwestern Alabama, northeastern Mobile County in southwestern Alabama, until 6 p.m. Central Daylight Time. At 3:19 p.m. Central Daylight Time, emergency management reported thunderstorms producing very heavy rainfall, which is leading to flash flooding in Saraland, Satsuma, and Creola. Between 6 and 10 inches of rain have fallen. Additional rainfall amounts up to 1 inch is possible in the warned area. Flash flooding is already occurring. Hazard, life-threatening flash flooding. Thunderstorms producing flash flooding. Source, emergency management reported. Impact, life-threatening flash flooding of creeks and streams, urban areas, highways, streets and underpasses. Some locations that will experience flash flooding include Saraland, Satsuma, Creola, Axis, Mount Vernon, Movico, Sauco, Berry Village, Bucks, Chastang, Hatters, Pennsylvania, Fort Stoddard, Celeste, Vaughan, Mackey's, Latham and Oak Grove. Turn around, don't drown when encountering flooded roads. Most flood deaths occur in vehicles. Be aware of your surroundings and do not drive on flooded roads. Repeating, the flash flood warning has been extended until 6 p.m. Central Daylight Time for the following counties, in Alabama, Baldwin and Mobile. The following weather reports were made at 5 p.m. Pensacola International Airport, skies were mostly sunny. The temperature was 78 degrees, the dew point was 68, and the relative humidity was 71%. The wind was northeast at 8 miles an hour. The pressure was 29.94 inches and falling. Pensacola Naval Air Station, skies were partly sunny. The temperature was 81 degrees, the dew point was 73, and the relative humidity was 76%. The wind was southeast at 7 miles an hour. The pressure was 29.93 inches and falling. The following is a summary of watches, warnings and advisories in effect. Flash flood warning has been extended until 6 p.m. Central Daylight Time for the following county, Baldwin, Alabama. A rip current risk remains in effect until 7 a.m. Central Daylight Time Saturday, and now includes the following area, in Alabama, Baldwin Coastal. A rip current risk remains in effect until 7 a.m. Central Daylight Time Saturday for the following areas, in Florida, Escambia Coastal, Okaloosa Coastal and Santa Rosa Coastal. 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The current time is 5:44 p.m. Central Daylight Time.
The National Weather Service in Mobile has extended the flash flood warning for northwestern Baldwin County in southwestern Alabama, northeastern Mobile County in southwestern Alabama, until 6 p.m. Central Daylight Time. At 3:19 p.m. Central Daylight Time, emergency management reported thunderstorms producing very heavy rainfall, which is leading to flash flooding in Saraland, Satsuma, and Creala. Between 6 and 10 inches of rain have fallen. Additional rainfall amounts up to 1 inch is possible in the warned area. Flash flooding is already occurring. Hazard, life-threatening flash flooding. Thunderstorms producing flash flooding. Source, emergency management reported. Impact, life-threatening flash flooding of creeks and streams, urban areas, highways, streets, and underpasses. Some locations that will experience flash flooding include Saraland, Satsuma, Creola, Axis, Mount Vernon, Movico, Sauco, Berry Village, Bucks, Chastang, Hatters, Pennsylvania, Fort Stoddard, Celeste, Vaughan, Mackey's, Latham, and Oak Grove. Turn around, don't drown when encountering flooded roads. Most flood deaths occur in vehicles. Be aware of your surroundings and do not drive on flooded roads. Repeating, the flash flood warning has been extended until 6 p.m. Central Daylight Time for the following counties in Alabama, Baldwin, and Mobile. The following weather reports were made at 5 p.m. Pensacola International Airport, skies were mostly sunny. The temperature was 78 degrees, the dew point was 68, and the relative humidity was 71%. The wind was northeast at 8 miles an hour. The pressure was 29.94 inches and falling. Pensacola Naval Air Station, skies were partly sunny. The temperature was 81 degrees, the dew point was 73, and the relative humidity was 76%. The wind was southeast at 7 miles an hour. The pressure was 29.93 inches and falling. The following is a summary of watches, warnings, and advisories in effect. Flash flood warning has been extended until 6 p.m. Central Daylight Time for the following county, Baldwin, Alabama. A rip current risk remains in effect until 7 a.m. Central Daylight Time Saturday, and now includes the following area, in Alabama, Baldwin Coastal. A rip current risk remains in effect until 7 a.m. Central Daylight Time Saturday for the following areas, in Florida, Escambia Coastal, Okaloosa Coastal, and Santa Rosa Coastal. 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The current time is 5:47 p.m. Central Daylight Time. The National Weather Service in Mobile has extended the flash flood warning for northwestern Baldwin County in southwestern Alabama, northeastern Mobile County in southwestern Alabama, until 6 p.m. Central Daylight Time. At 3:19 p.m. Central Daylight Time, emergency management reported thunderstorms producing very heavy rainfall, which is leading to flash flooding in Saraland, Satsuma, and Creola. Between 6 and 10 inches of rain have fallen. Additional rainfall amounts up to 1 inch is possible in the warned area. Flash flooding is already occurring. Hazard, life-threatening flash flooding. Thunderstorms producing flash flooding. Source, emergency management reported. Impact, life-threatening flash flooding of creeks and streams, urban areas, highways, streets, and underpasses. Some locations that will experience flash flooding include Saraland, Satsuma, Creola, Axis, Mount Vernon, Movico, Sauco, Berry Village, Bucks, Chastang, Hatters, Pennsylvania, Fort Stoddard, Celeste, Vaughan, Mackey's, Latham, and Oak Grove. Turn around, don't drown when encountering flooded roads. Most flood deaths occur in vehicles. Be aware of your surroundings and do not drive on flooded roads. Repeating, the flash flood warning has been extended until 6 p.m. Central Daylight Time for the following counties in Alabama, Baldwin, and Mobile. The following weather reports were made at 5 p.m. Pensacola International Airport, skies were mostly sunny.
The temperature was 78 degrees, the dew point was 68, and the relative humidity was 71%. The wind was northeast at 8 miles an hour. The pressure was 29.94 inches and falling. Pensacola Naval Air Station, skies were partly sunny. The temperature was 81 degrees, the dew point was 73, and the relative humidity was 76%. The wind was southeast at 7 miles an hour. The pressure was 29.93 inches and falling. The following is a summary of watches, warnings and advisories in effect. Flash flood warning has been extended until 6 p.m. Central Daylight Time for the following county, Baldwin, Alabama. A rip current risk remains in effect until 7 a.m. Central Daylight Time Saturday, and now includes the following area, in Alabama, Baldwin Coastal. A rip current risk remains in effect until 7 a.m. Central Daylight Time Saturday for the following areas, in Florida, Escambia Coastal, Okaloosa Coastal and Santa Rosa Coastal. 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The current time is 5:50 p.m. Central Daylight Time. The National Weather Service in Mobile has extended the flash flood warning for northwestern Baldwin County in southwestern Alabama, northeastern Mobile County in southwestern Alabama, until 6 p.m. Central Daylight Time. At 3:19 p.m. Central Daylight Time, emergency management reported thunderstorms producing very heavy rainfall, which is leading to flash flooding in Saraland, Satsuma, and Creola. Between 6 and 10 inches of rain have fallen. Additional rainfall amounts up to 1 inch is possible in the warned area. Flash flood.

0: The National Weather Service in Mobile has extended the flash flood warning for northwestern Baldwin County in southwestern Alabama, northeastern Mobile County in southwestern Alabama, until 7:30 p.m. Central Daylight Time. At 5:51 p.m. Central Daylight Time, emergency management reported thunderstorms producing heavy rain in Saraland, Satsuma, and Creala. Between 6 and 10 inches of rain have fallen. Additional rainfall amounts up to 1 inch are possible in the warned area. Flash flooding is already occurring. Hazard, life-threatening flash flooding. Thunderstorms producing flash flooding. Source, emergency management reported. Impact, life-threatening flash flooding of creeks and streams, urban areas, highways, streets, and underpasses. Some locations that will experience flash flooding include Saraland, Satsuma, Creola, Axis, Mount Vernon, Movico, Sauco, Berry Village, Bucks, Chastang, Hatters, Pennsylvania, Fort Stoddard, Celeste, Vaughan, Mackey's, Latham, and Oak Grove. Turn around, don't drown when encountering flooded roads. Most flood deaths occur in vehicles. Be aware of your surroundings and do not drive on flooded roads. Repeating, the flash flood warning has been extended until 7:30 p.m. Central Daylight Time for the following counties in Alabama, Baldwin, and Mobile. The following weather reports were made at 5 p.m. Pensacola International Airport, skies were mostly sunny. The temperature was 78 degrees, the dew point was 68, and the relative humidity was 71%. The wind was northeast at 8 miles an hour. The pressure was 29.94 inches and falling. Pensacola Naval Air Station, skies were partly sunny. The temperature was 81 degrees, the dew point was 73, and the relative humidity was 76%. The wind was southeast at 7 miles an hour. The pressure was 29.93 inches and falling. The following is a summary of watches, warnings, and advisories in effect. Flash flood warning has been extended until 7:30 p.m. Central Daylight Time for the following county, Baldwin, Alabama. A rip current risk remains in effect until 7 a.m. Central Daylight Time Saturday, and now includes the following area, in Alabama, Baldwin Coastal. A rip current risk remains in effect until 7 a.m. Central Daylight Time Saturday for the following areas, in Florida, Escambia Coastal, Okaloosa Coastal, and Santa Rosa Coastal. 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The current time is 5:54 p.m. Central Daylight Time. The National Weather Service in Mobile has extended the flash flood warning for northwestern Baldwin County in southwestern Alabama, northeastern Mobile County in southwestern Alabama, until 7:30 p.m. Central Daylight Time. At 5:51 p.m. Central Daylight Time, emergency management reported thunderstorms producing heavy rain in Saraland, Satsuma, and Creola. Between 6 and 10 inches of rain have fallen. Additional rainfall amounts up to 1 inch are possible in the warned area. Flash flooding is already occurring. Hazard, life-threatening flash flooding. Thunderstorms producing flash flooding. Source, emergency management reported. Impact, life-threatening flash flooding of creeks and streams, urban areas, highways, streets, and underpasses. Some locations that will experience flash flooding include Saraland, Satsuma, Creola, Axis, Mount Vernon, Movico, Sauco, Berry Village, Bucks, Chastang, Hatters, Pennsylvania, Fort Stoddard, Celeste, Vaughan, Mackey's, Latham, and Oak Grove. Turn around, don't drown when encountering flooded roads. Most flood deaths occur in vehicles. Be aware of your surroundings and do not drive on flooded roads. Repeating, the flash flood warning has been extended until 7:30 p.m. Central Daylight Time for the following counties in Alabama, Baldwin, and Mobile. The following weather reports were made at 5 p.m. Pensacola International Airport, skies were mostly sunny. The temperature was 78 degrees, the dew point was 68, and the relative humidity was 71%. The wind was northeast at 8 miles an hour. the pressure was 29.94 inches and falling. Pensacola Naval Air Station, skies were partly sunny. The temperature was 81 degrees, the dew point was 73, and the relative humidity was 76%. The wind was southeast at 7 miles an hour. The pressure was 29.93 inches and falling. The following is a summary of watches, warnings, and advisories in effect. Flash flood warning has been extended until 7:30 p.m. Central Daylight Time for the following county, Baldwin, Alabama. A rip current risk remains in effect until 7 a.m. Central Daylight Time Saturday, and now includes the following area, in Alabama, Baldwin Coastal. A rip current risk remains in effect until 7 a.m. Central Daylight Time Saturday for the following areas, in Florida, Escambia Coastal, Okaloosa Coastal, and Santa Rosa Coastal. 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The current time is 5:57 p.m. Central Daylight Time. The National Weather Service in Mobile has extended the flash flood warning for northwestern Baldwin County in southwestern Alabama, northeastern Mobile County in southwestern Alabama, until 7:30 p.m. Central Daylight Time. At 5:51 p.m. Central Daylight Time, emergency management reported thunderstorms producing heavy rain in Saraland, Satsuma, and Creola. Between 6 and 10 inches of rain have fallen. Additional rainfall amounts up to 1 inch are possible in the warned area. Flash flooding is already occurring. Hazard, life-threatening flash flooding. Thunderstorms producing flash flooding. Source, emergency management reported. Impact, life-threatening flash flooding of creeks and streams, urban areas, highways, streets, and underpasses. Some locations that will experience flash flooding include Saraland, Satsuma, Creola, Axis, Mount Vernon, Movico, Sauco, Berry Village, Bucks, Chastang, Hatters, Pennsylvania, Fort Stoddard, Celeste, Vaughan, Mackey's, Latham, and Oak Grove. Turn around, don't encountering flooded roads. Most flood deaths occur in vehicles. Be aware of your surroundings and do not drive on flooded roads. Repeating, the flash flood warning has been extended until 7:30 p.m. Central Daylight Time for the following counties, in Alabama, Baldwin, and Mobile. The following weather reports were made at 5 p.m. Pensacola International Airport, skies were mostly sunny. The temperature was 78 degrees.
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0: It was partly sunny. The temperature was 81 degrees, the dew point was 73, and the relative humidity was 76%. The wind was southeast at 7 miles an hour. The pressure was 29.93 inches and falling. The following is a summary of watches, warnings, and advisories in effect. Flash flood warning has been extended until 7:30 p.m. Central Daylight Time for the following county, Baldwin, Alabama. A rip current risk remains in effect until 7 a.m. Central Daylight Time Saturday, and now includes the following area, in Alabama, Baldwin Coastal. A rip current risk remains in effect until 7 a.m. Central Daylight Time Saturday for the following areas, in Florida, Escambia Coastal, Okaloosa Coastal, and Santa Rosa Coastal. 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The current time is 6 p.m. Central Daylight Time. The National Weather Service in Mobile has extended the flash flood warning for northwestern Baldwin County in southwestern Alabama, northeastern Mobile County in southwestern Alabama, until 7:30 p.m. Central Daylight Time. At 5:51 p.m. Central Daylight Time, emergency management reported thunderstorms producing heavy rain in Saraland, Satsuma, and Creola. Between 6 and 10 inches of rain have fallen. Additional rainfall amounts up to 1 inch are possible in the warned area. Flash flooding is already occurring. Hazard, life-threatening flash flooding. Thunderstorms producing flash flooding. Source, emergency management reported. Impact, life-threatening flash flooding of creeks and streams, urban areas, highways, streets, and underpasses. Some locations that will experience flash flooding include Saraland, Satsuma, Criolla, Axis, Mount Vernon, Movico, Saugo, Berry Village, Bucks, Chastang, Hatters, Pennsylvania, Fort Stoddard, Celeste, Vaughan, Mackey's, Latham, and Oak Grove. Turn around, don't drown when encountering flooded roads. Most flood deaths occur in vehicles. Be aware of your surroundings and do not drive on flooded roads. Repeating, the flash flood warning has been extended until 7:30 p.m. Central Daylight Time for the following counties in Alabama, Baldwin, and Mobile. The following weather reports were made at 5 p.m. Pensacola International Airport, skies were mostly sunny. The temperature was 78 degrees, the dew point was 68, and the relative humidity was 71%. The wind was northeast at 8 miles an hour. The pressure was 29.94 inches and falling. Pensacola Naval Air Station, skies were partly sunny. The temperature was 81 degrees, the dew point was 73, and the relative humidity was 76%. The wind was southeast at 7 miles an hour. The pressure was 29.93 inches and falling. The following is a summary of watches, warnings, and advisories in effect. Flash flood warning has been extended until 7:30 p.m. Central Daylight Time for the following county, Baldwin, Alabama. A rip current risk remains in effect until 7 a.m. Central Daylight Time Saturday, and now includes the following area, in Alabama, Baldwin Coastal. A rip current risk remains in effect until 7 a.m. Central Daylight Time Saturday for the following areas, in Florida, Escambia Coastal, Okaloosa Coastal, and Santa Rosa Coastal. 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The current time is 6:03 p.m. Central Daylight Time. The National Weather Service in Mobile has extended the flash flood warning for northwestern Baldwin County in southwestern Alabama, northeastern Mobile County in southwestern Alabama, until 7:30 p.m. Central Daylight Time. At 5:51 p.m. Central Daylight Time, emergency management reported thunderstorms producing heavy rain in Saraland, Satsuma, and Criolla. Between 6 and 10 inches of rain have fallen. Additional rainfall amounts up to 1 inch are possible in the warned area. Flash flooding is already occurring. Hazard, life-threatening flash flooding. Thunderstorms producing flash flooding. Source, emergency management reported. Impact, life-threatening flash flooding of creeks and streams, urban areas, highways, streets, and underpasses. Some locations that will experience flash flooding include Saraland, Satsuma, Criolla, Axis, Mount Vernon, Movico, Saugo, Berry Village, Bucks, Chastang, Hatters, Pennsylvania, Fort Stoddard, Celeste, Vaughan, Mackey's, Latham, and Oak Grove. Turn around, don't drown when encountering flooded roads. Most flood deaths occur in vehicles. Be aware of your surroundings and do not drive on flooded roads. Repeating, the flash flood warning has been extended until 7:30 p.m. Central Daylight Time for the following counties, in Alabama, Baldwin, and Mobile. The following weather reports were made at 5 p.m. Pensacola International Airport, skies were mostly sunny. The temperature was 78 degrees, the dew point was 68, and the relative humidity was 71%. The wind was northeast at 8 miles an hour. The pressure was 29.94 inches and falling. Pensacola Naval Air Station, skies were partly sunny. The temperature was 81 degrees, the dew point was 73, and the relative humidity was 76%. The wind was southeast at 7 miles an hour. The pressure was 29.93 inches and falling. The following is a summary of watches, warnings, and advisories in effect. Flash flood warning has been extended until 7:30 p.m. Central Daylight Time for the following county, Baldwin, Alabama. A rip current risk remains in effect until 7 a.m. Central Daylight Time Saturday, and now includes the following area, in Alabama, Baldwin Coastal. A rip current risk remains in effect until 7 a.m. Central Daylight Time Saturday for the following areas, in Florida, Escambia Coastal, Okaloosa Coastal and Santa Rosa Coastal. 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The current time is 6:06 p.m. Central Daylight Time. The National Weather Service in Mobile has extended the flash flood warning for northwestern Baldwin County in southwestern Alabama, northeastern Mobile County in southwestern Alabama, until 7:30 p.m. Central Daylight Time. At 5:51 p.m. Central Daylight Time, emergency management reported thunderstorms producing heavy rain in Saraland, Satsuma, and Creala. Between 6 and 10 inches of rain have fallen. Additional rainfall amounts up to 1 inch are possible in the warned area. Flash flooding is already occurring. Hazard, life-threatening flash flooding. Thunderstorms producing flash flooding. Source, emergency management reported. Impact, life-threatening flash flooding of creeks and streams, urban areas, highways, streets and underpasses. Some locations that will experience flash flooding include Saraland, Satsuma, Creola, Axis, Mount Vernon, Movico, Sauco, Berry Village, Bucks, Chastang, Hatters, Pennsylvania, Fort Stoddard, Celeste, Vaughan, Mackey's, Latham and Oak Grove. Turn around, don't drown when encountering flooded roads. Most flood deaths occur in vehicles. Be aware of your surroundings and do not drive on flooded roads. Repeating, the flash flood warning has been extended until 7:30 p.m. Central Daylight Time for the following counties in Alabama, Baldwin and Mobile. The following weather reports were made at 5 p.m. Pensacola International Airport, skies were mostly sunny. The temperature was 78 degrees, the dew point was 68, and the relative humidity was 71%. The wind was northeast at 8 miles an hour. The pressure was 29.94 inches and falling. Pensacola Naval Air Station, skies were partly sunny. The temperature was 81 degrees, the dew point was 73, and the relative humidity was 76%. The wind was southeast at 7 miles an hour. The pressure was 29.93 inches and falling. The following is a summary of watches, warnings and advisories in effect. Flash flood warning has been extended until 7:30 p.m. Central Daylight Time for the following county, Baldwin, Alabama. A rip current risk remains in effect until 7 a.m. Central Daylight Time Saturday, and now includes the following area, in Alabama, Baldwin Coastal. A rip current risk remains in effect until 7 a.m. Central Daylight Time Saturday for the following areas, in Florida, Escambia Coastal, Okaloosa Coastal and Santa Rosa Coastal. 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The current time is 6:09 p.m. Central Daylight Time. The National Weather Service in Mobile has extended the flash flood warning for northwestern Baldwin County in southwestern Alabama, northeastern Mobile County in southwestern Alabama, until 7:30 p.m. Central Daylight Time. At 5:51 p.m. Central Daylight Time, emergency management reported thunderstorms producing heavy rain in Saraland, Satsuma, and Creola. Between 6 and 10 inches of rain have fallen. Additional rainfall amounts up to 1 inch are possible in the warned area. Flash flooding is already occurring. Hazard, life-threatening flash flooding. Thunderstorms producing flash flooding. Source, emergency management reported. Impact, life-threatening flash flooding of creeks and streams, urban areas, highways, streets and underpasses. Some locations that will experience flash flooding include Saraland, Satsuma, Creola, Axis, Mount Vernon, Movico, Sauco, Berry Village, Bucks, Chastang, Hatters, Pennsylvania, Fort Stoddard, Celeste, Vaughan, Mackey's, Latham and Oak Grove. Turn around, don't drown when encountering flooded roads. Most flood deaths occur in vehicles. Be aware of your surroundings and do not drive on flooded roads. Repeating, the flash flood warning has been extended until 7:30 p.m. Central Daylight Time for the following counties, in Alabama, Baldwin and Mobile. The following weather reports were made at 6 p.m. Pensacola International Airport, skies were mostly sunny. The temperature was 81 degrees, the dew point was 70, and the relative humidity was 69%. The wind was east at 7 miles an hour. The pressure was 29.95 inches and rising. Pensacola Naval Air Station, skies were partly sunny. The temperature was 80 degrees, the dew point was 72, and the relative humidity was 76%. The wind was east at 8 miles an hour. The pressure was 29.95 inches and rising. The following is a summary of watches, warnings and advisories in effect. Flash flood warning has been extended until 7:30 p.m. Central Daylight Time for the following county, Baldwin, Alabama. A rip current risk remains in effect until 7 a.m. Central Daylight Time Saturday, and now includes the following area, in Alabama, Baldwin Coastal. A rip current risk remains in effect until 7 a.m. Central Daylight Time Saturday for the following areas, in Florida, Escambia Coastal, Okaloosa Coastal and Santa Rosa Coastal. 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The current time is 6:12 p.m. Central Daylight Time. The National Weather Service in Mobile has extended the flash flood warning for northwestern Baldwin County in southwestern Alabama, northeastern Mobile County in southwestern Alabama, until 7:30 p.m. Central Daylight Time. At 5:51 p.m. Central Daylight Time, emergency management reported thunderstorms producing heavy rain in Saraland, Satsuma, and Creola. Between 6 and 10 inches of rain have fallen. Additional rainfall amounts up to 1 inch are possible in the warned area. Flash flooding is already occurring. Hazard, life-threatening flash flooding. Thunderstorms producing flash flooding. Source, emergency management reported. Impact, life-threatening flash flooding of creeks and streams, urban areas, highways, streets and underpasses. Some locations that will experience flash flooding include Saraland, Satsuma, Creola, Axis, Mount Vernon, Movico, Sauco, Berry Village, Bucks, Chastang, Hatters, Pennsylvania, Fort Stoddard, Celeste, Vaughan, Mackey's, Latham and Oak Grove. Turn around, don't drown when encountering flooded roads. Most flood deaths occur in vehicles. Be aware of your surroundings and do not drive on flooded roads. Repeating, the flash flood warning has been extended until 7:30 p.m. Central Daylight Time for the following counties, in Alabama, Baldwin and Mobile. The following weather reports were made at 6 p.m. Pensacola International Airport, skies were mostly sunny. The temperature was 81 degrees, the dew point was 70, and the relative humidity was 69%. The wind was east at 7 miles an hour. The pressure was 29.95 inches and rising. Pensacola Naval Air Station, skies were partly sunny. The temperature was 80 degrees, the dew point was 72, and the relative humidity was 76%. The wind was east at 8 miles an hour. The pressure was 29.95 inches and rising. The following is a summary of watches, warnings and advisories in effect. Flash flood warning has been extended until 7:30 p.m. Central Daylight Time for the following county, Baldwin, Alabama. A rip current risk remains in effect until 7 a.m. Central Daylight Time Saturday, and now includes the following area, in Alabama, Baldwin Coastal. A rip current risk remains in effect until 7 a.m. Central Daylight Time Saturday for the following areas, in Florida, Escambia Coastal, Okaloosa Coastal and Santa Rosa Coastal. 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The current time is 6:15 p.m. Central Daylight Time. The National Weather Service in Mobile has extended the flash flood warning for northwestern Baldwin County in southwestern Alabama, northeastern Mobile County in southwestern Alabama, until 7:30 p.m. Central Daylight Time. At 5:51 p.m. Central Daylight Time, emergency management reported thunderstorms producing heavy rain in Saraland, Satsuma, and Creola. Between 6 and 10 inches of rain have fallen. Additional rainfall amounts up to 1 inch are possible in the warned area. Flash flooding is already occurring. Hazard, life-threatening flash flooding. Thunderstorms producing flash flooding. Source, emergency management reported. Impact, life-threatening flash flooding of creeks and streams, urban areas, highways, streets and underpasses. Some locations that will experience flash flooding include Saraland, Satsuma, Criolla, Axis, Mount Vernon, Movico, Sauco, Berry Village, Bucks, Chastang, Hatters, Pennsylvania, Fort Stoddard, Celeste, Vaughan, Mackey's, Latham and Oak Grove. Turn around, don't drown when encountering flooded roads. Most flood deaths occur in vehicles. Be aware of your surroundings and do not drive on flooded roads. Repeating, the flash flood warning has been extended until 7:30 p.m. Central Daylight Time for the following counties in Alabama, Baldwin and Mobile. 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We broadcast on a frequency of 162.40 MHz from the Mobile, Pensacola National Weather Service. The following weather reports were made at 6 p.m. Pensacola International Airport, skies were mostly sunny. The temperature was 81 degrees, the dew point was 70, and the relative humidity was 69%. The wind was east at 7 miles an hour. The pressure was 29.95 inches and rising. Pensacola Naval Air Station, skies were partly sunny. The temperature was 80 degrees, the dew point was 72, and the relative humidity was 76%. The wind was east at 8 miles an hour. The pressure was 29.95 inches and rising. The following is a summary of watches, warnings and advisories in effect. Flash flood warning has been extended until 7:30 p.m. Central Daylight Time for the following county, Baldwin, Alabama. A rip current risk remains in effect until 7 a.m. Central Daylight Time Saturday, and now includes the following area, in Alabama, Baldwin Coastal. A rip current risk remains in effect until 7 a.m. Central Daylight Time Saturday for the following areas, in Florida, Escambia Coastal, Okaloosa Coastal and Santa Rosa Coastal. 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The current time is 6:19 p.m. Central Daylight Time. The National Weather Service in Mobile has extended the flash flood warning for northwestern Baldwin County in southwestern Alabama, northeastern Mobile County in southwestern Alabama, until 7:30 p.m. Central Daylight Time. At 5:51 p.m. Central Daylight Time, emergency management reported thunderstorms producing heavy rain in Saraland, Satsuma, and Criolla. Between 6 and 10 inches of rain have fallen. Additional rainfall amounts up to 1 inch are possible in the warned area. Flash flooding is already occurring.

Turn around. Don't drown when encountering flooded roads. Most flood deaths occur in vehicles. Be aware of your surroundings and do not drive on flooded roads. Repeating, the flash flood warning has been extended until 7:30 p.m. Central Daylight Time for the following counties in Alabama, Baldwin, and Mobile. The following weather reports were made at 6 p.m. Pensacola International Airport, skies were mostly sunny. The temperature was 81 degrees, the dew point was 70, and the relative humidity was 69%. The wind was east at 7 miles an hour. The pressure was 29.95 inches and rising. Pensacola Naval Air Station, skies were partly sunny. The temperature was 80 degrees, the dew point was 72, and the relative humidity was 76%. The wind was east at 8 miles an hour. The pressure was 29.95 inches and rising. The following is a summary of watches, warnings, and advisories in effect. Flash flood warning has been extended until 7:30 p.m. Central Daylight Time for the following county, Baldwin, Alabama. A rip current risk remains in effect until 7 a.m. Central Daylight Time Saturday, and now includes the following area, in Alabama, Baldwin Coastal. A rip current risk remains in effect until 7 a.m. Central Daylight Time Saturday for the following areas, in Florida, Escambia Coastal, Okaloosa Coastal, and Santa Rosa Coastal. 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The current time is 6:22 p.m. Central Daylight Time. The National Weather Service in Mobile has extended the flash flood warning for northwestern Baldwin County in southwestern Alabama, northeastern Mobile County in southwestern Alabama, until 7:30 p.m. Central Daylight Time. At 5:51 p.m. Central Daylight Time, emergency management reported thunderstorms producing heavy rain in Saraland, Satsuma, and Creola. Between 6 and 10 inches of rain have fallen. Additional rainfall amounts up to 1 inch are possible in the warned area. Flash flooding is already occurring. Hazard, life-threatening flash flooding. Thunderstorms producing flash flooding. Source, emergency management reported. Impact, life-threatening flash flooding of creeks and streams, urban areas, highways, streets, and underpasses. Some locations that will experience flash flooding include Saraland, Satsuma, Creola, Axis, Mount Vernon, Movico, Sauco, Berry Village, Bucks, Chastang, Hatters, Pennsylvania, Fort Stoddard, Celeste, Vaughan, Mackey's, Latham, and Oak Grove. Turn around, don't drown when encountering flooded roads. Most flood deaths occur in vehicles. Be aware of your surroundings and do not drive on flooded roads. Repeating, the flash flood warning has been extended until 7:30 p.m. Central Daylight Time for the following counties, in Alabama, Baldwin, and Mobile. The following weather reports were made at 6 p.m. Pensacola International Airport, skies were mostly sunny. The temperature was 81 degrees, the dew point was 70, and the relative humidity was 69%. The wind was east at 7 miles an hour. The pressure was 29.95 inches and rising. Pensacola Naval Air Station, skies were partly sunny. The temperature was 80 degrees, the dew point was 72, and the relative humidity was 76%. The wind was east at 8 miles an hour. The pressure was 29.95 inches and rising. The following is a summary of watches, warnings, and advisories in effect. Flash flood warning has been extended until 7:30 p.m. Central Daylight Time for the following county, Baldwin, Alabama. A rip current risk remains in effect until 7 a.m. Central Daylight Time Saturday, and now includes the following area, in Alabama, Baldwin Coastal. A rip current risk remains in effect until 7 a.m. Central Daylight Time Saturday for the following areas, in Florida, Escambia Coastal, Okaloosa Coastal, and Santa Rosa Coastal. 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The current time is 6:25 p.m. Central Daylight Time. The National Weather Service in Mobile has extended the flash flood warning for northwestern Baldwin County in southwestern Alabama, northeastern Mobile County in southwestern Alabama,

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At 5:51 p.m. Central Daylight Time, emergency management reported thunderstorms producing heavy rain in Saraland, Satsuma, and Kriala. Between 6 and 10 inches of rain have fallen. Additional rainfall amounts up to 1 inch are possible in the warned area. Flash flooding is already occurring. Hazard, life-threatening flash flooding. Thunderstorms producing flash flooding. Source, emergency management reported. Impact, life-threatening flash flooding of creeks and streams, urban areas, highways, streets, and underpasses. Some locations that will experience flash flooding include Saraland, Satsuma, Kriala, Axis, Mount Vernon, Movico, Sauco, Berry Village, Bucks, Chastang, Hatters, Pennsylvania, Fort Stoddard, Celeste, Vaughan, Mackey's, Latham, and Oak Grove. Turn around, don't drown when encountering flooded roads. Most flood deaths occur in vehicles. Be aware of your surroundings and do not drive on flooded roads. Repeating, the flash flood warning has been extended until 7:30 p.m. Central Daylight Time for the following counties in Alabama, Baldwin, and Mobile. The following weather reports were made at 6 p.m. Pensacola International Airport, skies were mostly sunny. The temperature was 81 degrees, the dew point was 70, and the relative humidity was 69%. The wind was east at 7 miles an hour. The pressure was 29.95 inches and rising. Pensacola Naval Air Station, skies were partly sunny. The temperature was 80 degrees, the dew point was 72, and the relative humidity was 76%. The wind was east at 8 miles an hour. The pressure was 29.95 inches and rising. The following is a summary of watches, warnings, and advisories in effect. Flash flood warning has been extended until 7:30 p.m. Central Daylight Time for the following county, Baldwin, Alabama. A rip current risk remains in effect until 7 a.m. Central Daylight Time Saturday, and now includes the following area, in Alabama, Baldwin Coastal. A rip current risk remains in effect until 7 a.m. Central Daylight Time Saturday for the following areas, in Florida, Escambia Coastal, Okaloosa Coastal, and Santa Rosa Coastal. 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The current time is 6:28 p.m. Central Daylight Time. The National Weather Service in Mobile has extended the flash flood warning for northwestern Baldwin County in southwestern Alabama, northeastern Mobile County in southwestern Alabama, until 7:30 p.m. Central Daylight Time. At 5:51 p.m. Central Daylight Time, emergency management reported thunderstorms producing heavy rain in Saraland, Satsuma, and Kriala. Between 6 and 10 inches of rain have fallen. Additional rainfall amounts up to 1 inch are possible in the warned area. Flash flooding is already occurring. Hazard, life-threatening flash flooding. Thunderstorms producing flash flooding. Source, emergency management reported. Impact, life-threatening flash flooding of creeks and streams, urban areas, highways, streets, and underpasses. Some locations that will experience flash flooding include Saraland, Satsuma, Kriala, Axis, Mount Vernon, Movico, Sauco, Berry Village, Bucks, Chastang, Hatters, Pennsylvania, Fort Stoddard, Celeste, Vaughan, Mackey's, Latham, and Oak Grove. Turn around, don't drown when encountering flooded roads. Most flood deaths occur in vehicles. Be aware of your surroundings and do not drive on flooded roads. Repeating, the flash flood warning has been extended until 7:30 p.m. Central Daylight Time for the following counties in Alabama, Baldwin, and Mobile. The following weather reports were made at 6 p.m. Pensacola International Airport, skies were mostly sunny. The temperature was 81 degrees, the dew point was 70, and the relative humidity was 69%. The wind was east at 7 miles an hour. The pressure was 29.95 inches and rising. Pensacola Naval Air Station, skies were partly sunny. The temperature was 80 degrees, the dew point was 72, and the relative humidity was 76%. The wind was east at 8 miles an hour.
the pressure was 29.95 inches and rising. The following is a summary of watches, warnings and advisories in effect. Flash flood warning has been extended until 7:30 p.m. Central Daylight Time for the following county: Baldwin, Alabama. A rip current risk remains in effect until 7 a.m. Central Daylight Time Saturday, and now includes the following area: in Alabama, Baldwin Coastal, a rip current risk remains in effect until 7 a.m. Central Daylight Time Saturday for the following areas: in Florida, Escambia Coastal, Okaloosa Coastal and Santa Rosa Coastal. 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The current time is 6:31 p.m. Central Daylight Time. The National Weather Service in Mobile has extended the flash flood warning for northwestern Baldwin County in southwestern Alabama, northeastern Mobile County in southwestern Alabama, until 7:30 p.m. Central Daylight Time. At 5:51 p.m. Central Daylight Time, emergency management reported thunderstorms producing heavy rain in Saraland, Satsuma, and Creola. Between 6 and 10 inches of rain have fallen. Additional rainfall amounts up to 1 inch are possible in the warned area. Flash flooding is already occurring. Hazard, life-threatening flash flooding. Thunderstorms producing flash flooding. Source, emergency management reported. Impact, life-threatening flash flooding of creeks and streams, urban areas, highways, streets and underpasses. Some locations that will experience flash flooding include Saraland, Satsuma, Creola, Axis, Mount Vernon, Movico, Sauco, Berry Village, Bucks, Chastang, Hatters, Pennsylvania, Fort Stoddard, Celeste, Vaughan, Mackey's, Latham and Oak Grove. Turn around, don't drown when encountering flooded roads. Most flood deaths occur in vehicles. Be aware of your surroundings and do not drive on flooded roads. Repeating, the flash flood warning has been extended until 7:30 p.m. Central Daylight Time for the following counties: in Alabama, Baldwin and Mobile. The following weather reports were made at 6 p.m. Pensacola International Airport, skies were mostly sunny. The temperature was 81 degrees, the dew point was 70, and the relative humidity was 69%. The wind was east at 7 miles an hour. The pressure was 29.95 inches and rising. Pensacola Naval Air Station, skies were partly sunny. The temperature was 80 degrees, the dew point was 72, and the relative humidity was 76%. The wind was east at 8 miles an hour. The pressure was 29.95 inches and rising. The following is a summary of watches, warnings and advisories in effect. Flash flood warning has been extended until 7:30 p.m. Central Daylight Time for the following county: Baldwin, Alabama. A rip current risk remains in effect until 7 a.m. Central Daylight Time Saturday, and now includes the following area: in Alabama, Baldwin Coastal, a rip current risk remains in effect until 7 a.m. Central Daylight Time Saturday for the following areas: in Florida, Escambia Coastal, Okaloosa Coastal and Santa Rosa Coastal. 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The current time is 6:34 p.m. Central Daylight Time. The National Weather Service in Mobile has extended the flash flood warning for northwestern Baldwin County in southwestern Alabama, northeastern Mobile County in southwestern Alabama, until 7:30 p.m. Central Daylight Time. At 5:51 p.m. Central Daylight Time, emergency management reported thunderstorms producing heavy rain in Saraland, Satsuma, and Creola. Between 6 and 10 inches of rain have fallen. Additional rainfall amounts up to 1 inch are possible in the warned area. Flash flooding is already occurring. Hazard, life-threatening flash flooding. Thunderstorms producing flash flooding. Source, emergency management reported. Impact, life-threatening flash flooding of creeks and streams, urban areas, highways, streets and underpasses. Some locations that will experience flash flooding include Saraland, Satsuma, Creola, Axis, Mount Vernon, Movico, Sauco, Berry Village, Bucks, Chastang, Hatters, Pennsylvania, Fort Stoddard, Celeste, Vaughan,
Mackey's, Latham and Oak Grove. Turn around, don't drown when encountering flooded roads. Most flood deaths occur in vehicles. Be aware of your surroundings and do not drive on flooded roads. Repeating, the flash flood warning has been extended until 7:30 p.m. Central Daylight Time for the following counties in Alabama, Baldwin and Mobile. The following weather reports were made at 6 p.m. Pensacola International Airport, skies were mostly sunny. The temperature was 81 degrees, the dew point was 70, and the relative humidity was 69%. The wind was east at 7 miles an hour. The pressure was 29.95 inches and rising. Pensacola Naval Air Station, skies were partly sunny. The temperature was 80 degrees, the dew point was 72, and the relative humidity was 76%. The wind was east at 8 miles an hour. The pressure was 29.95 inches and rising. The following is a summary of watches, warnings and advisories in effect. Flash flood warning has been extended until 7:30 p.m. Central Daylight Time for the following county, Baldwin, Alabama. A rip current risk remains in effect until 7 a.m. Central Daylight Time Saturday, and now includes the following area, in Alabama, Baldwin Coastal. A rip current risk remains in effect until 7 a.m. Central Daylight Time Saturday for the following areas, in Florida, Escambia Coastal, Okaloosa Coastal and Santa Rosa Coastal. 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The current time is 6:37 p.m. Central Daylight Time. The National Weather Service in Mobile has extended the flash flood warning for northwestern Baldwin County in southwestern Alabama, northeastern Mobile County in southwestern Alabama, until 7:30 p.m. Central Daylight Time. At 5:51 p.m. Central Daylight Time, emergency management reported thunderstorms producing heavy rain in Saraland, Satsuma, and Creola. Between 6 and 10 inches of rain have fallen. Additional rainfall amounts up to 1 inch are possible in the warned area. Flash flooding is already occurring. Hazard, life-threatening flash flooding. Thunderstorms producing flash flooding. Source, emergency management reported. Impact, life-threatening flash flooding of creeks and streams, urban areas, highways, streets and underpasses. Some locations that will experience flash flooding include Saraland, Satsuma, Creola, Axis, Mount Vernon, Movico, Sauco, Berry Village, Bucks, Chastang, Hatters, Pennsylvania, Fort Stoddard, Celeste, Vaughan, Mackey's, Latham and Oak Grove. Turn around, don't drown when encountering flooded roads. Most flood deaths occur in vehicles. Be aware of your surroundings and do not drive on flooded roads. Repeating, the flash flood warning has been extended until 7:30 p.m. Central Daylight Time for the following counties, in Alabama, Baldwin and Mobile. The following weather reports were made at 6 p.m. Pensacola International Airport, skies were mostly sunny. The temperature was 81 degrees, the dew point was 70, and the relative humidity was 69%. The wind was east at 7 miles an hour. The pressure was 29.95 inches and rising. Pensacola Naval Air Station, skies were partly sunny. The temperature was 80 degrees, the dew point was 72, and the relative humidity was 76%. The wind was east at 8 miles an hour. The pressure was 29.95 inches and rising. The following is a summary of watches, warnings and advisories in effect. Flash flood warning has been extended until 7:30 p.m. Central Daylight Time for the following county, Baldwin, Alabama. A rip current risk remains in effect until 7 a.m. Central Daylight Time Saturday, and now includes the following area, in Alabama, Baldwin Coastal. A rip current risk remains in effect until 7 a.m. Central Daylight Time Saturday for the following areas, in Florida, Escambia Coastal, Okaloosa Coastal and Santa Rosa Coastal. 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The current time is 6:40 p.m. Central Daylight Time. The National Weather Service in Mobile has extended the flash flood warning for northwestern Baldwin County in southwestern Alabama,
northeastern Mobile County in southwestern Alabama, until 7:30 p.m. Central Daylight Time. At 5:51 p.m. Central Daylight Time, emergency management reported thunderstorms producing heavy rain in Saraland, Satsuma, and Creala. Between 6 and 10 inches of rain have fallen. Additional rainfall amounts up to 1 inch are possible in the warned area. Flash flooding is already occurring. Hazard, life-threatening flash flooding. Thunderstorms producing flash flooding. Source, emergency management reported. Impact, life-threatening flash flooding of creeks and streams, urban areas, highways, streets, and underpasses. Some locations that will experience flash flooding include Saraland, Satsuma, Creola, Axis, Mount Vernon, Movico, Saugo, Berry Village, Bucks, Chastang, Hatters, Pennsylvania, Fort Stoddard, Celeste, Vaughan, Mackey's, Latham, and Oak Grove. Turn around, don't drown when encountering flooded roads. Most flood deaths occur in vehicles. Be aware of your surroundings and do not drive on flooded roads. Repeating, the flash flood warning has been extended until 7:30 p.m. Central Daylight Time for the following counties in Alabama, Baldwin, and Mobile. The following weather reports were made at 6 p.m. Pensacola International Airport, skies were mostly sunny. The temperature was 81 degrees, the dew point was 70, and the relative humidity was 69%. The wind was east at 7 miles an hour. The pressure was 29.95 inches and rising. Pensacola Naval Air Station, skies were partly sunny. The temperature was 80 degrees, the dew point was 72, and the relative humidity was 76%. The wind was east at 8 miles an hour. The pressure was 29.95 inches and rising. The following is a summary of watches, warnings, and advisories in effect. Flash flood warning has been extended until 7:30 p.m. Central Daylight Time for the following county, Baldwin, Alabama. A rip current risk remains in effect until 7 a.m. Central Daylight Time Saturday, and now includes the following area, in Alabama, Baldwin Coastal. A rip current risk remains in effect until 7 a.m. Central Daylight Time Saturday for the following areas, in Florida, Escambia Coastal, Okaloosa Coastal, and Santa Rosa Coastal. 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The current time is 6:43 p.m. Central Daylight Time. The National Weather Service in Mobile has extended the flash flood warning for northwestern Baldwin County in southwestern Alabama, northeastern Mobile County in southwestern Alabama, until 7:30 p.m. Central Daylight Time. At 5:51 p.m. Central Daylight Time, emergency management reported thunderstorms producing heavy rain in Saraland, Satsuma, and Creola. Between 6 and 10 inches of rain have fallen. Additional rainfall amounts up to 1 inch are possible in the warned area. Flash flooding is already occurring. Hazard, life-threatening flash flooding. Thunderstorms producing flash flooding. Source, emergency management reported. Impact, life-threatening flash flooding of creeks and streams, urban areas, highways, streets, and underpasses. Some locations that will experience flash flooding include Saraland, Satsuma, Creola, Axis, Mount Vernon, Movico, Saugo, Berry Village, Bucks, Chastang, Hatters, Pennsylvania, Fort Stoddard, Celeste, Vaughan, Mackey's, Latham, and Oak Grove. Turn around, don't drown when encountering flooded roads. Most flood deaths occur in vehicles. Be aware of your surroundings and do not drive on flooded roads. Repeating, the flash flood warning has been extended until 7:30 p.m. Central Daylight Time for the following counties, in Alabama, Baldwin, and Mobile. The following weather reports were made at 6 p.m. Pensacola International Airport, skies were mostly sunny. The temperature was 81 degrees, the dew point was 70, and the relative humidity was 69%. The wind was east at 7 miles an hour. The pressure was 29.95 inches and rising. Pensacola Naval Air Station, skies were partly sunny. The temperature was 80 degrees, the dew point was 72, and the relative humidity was 76%.
The wind was east at 8 miles an hour. The pressure was 29.95 inches and rising. The following is a summary of watches, warnings and advisories in effect. Flash flood warning has been extended until 7:30 p.m. Central Daylight Time for the following county, Baldwin, Alabama. A rip current risk remains in effect until 7 a.m. Central Daylight Time Saturday, and now includes the following area, in Alabama, Baldwin Coastal. A rip current risk remains in effect until 7 a.m. Central Daylight Time Saturday for the following areas, in Florida, Escambia Coastal, Okaloosa Coastal and Santa Rosa Coastal. 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The current time is 6:46 p.m. Central Daylight Time. The National Weather Service in Mobile has extended the flash flood warning for northwestern Baldwin County in southwestern Alabama, northeastern Mobile County in southwestern Alabama, until 7:30 p.m. Central Daylight Time. At 5:51 p.m. Central Daylight Time, emergency management reported thunderstorms producing heavy rain in Saraland, Satsuma, and Creola. Between 6 and 10 inches of rain have fallen. Additional rainfall amounts up to 1 inch are possible in the warned area. Flash flooding is already occurring. Hazard, life-threatening flash flooding. Thunderstorms producing flash flooding. Source, emergency management reported. Impact, life-threatening flash flooding of creeks and streams, urban areas, highways, streets and underpasses. Some locations that will experience flash flooding include Saraland, Satsuma, Creola, Axis, Mount Vernon, Movico, Sauco, Berry Village, Bucks, Chastang, Hatters, Pennsylvania, Fort Stoddard, Celeste, Vaughan, Mackey's, Latham and Oak Grove. Turn around, don't drown when encountering flooded roads. Most flood deaths occur in vehicles. Be aware of your surroundings and do not drive on flooded roads. Repeating, the flash flood warning has been extended until 7:30 p.m. Central Daylight Time for the following counties, in Alabama, Baldwin and Mobile. 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We broadcast on a frequency of 162.40 MHz, from the Mobile Pensacola National Weather Service. The following weather reports were made at 6 p.m. Pensacola International Airport, skies were mostly sunny. The temperature was 81 degrees, the dew point was 70, and the relative humidity was 69%. The wind was east at 7 miles an hour. The pressure was 29.95 inches and rising. Pensacola Naval Air Station, skies were partly sunny. The temperature was 80 degrees, the dew point was 72, and the relative humidity was 76%. The wind was east at 8 miles an hour. The pressure was 29.95 inches and rising. The following is a summary of watches, warnings and advisories in effect. Flash flood warning has been extended until 7:30 p.m. Central Daylight Time for the following county, Baldwin, Alabama. A rip current risk remains in effect until 7 a.m. Central Daylight Time Saturday, and now includes the following area, in Alabama, Baldwin Coastal. A rip current risk remains in effect until 7 a.m. Central Daylight Time Saturday for the following areas, in Florida, Escambia Coastal, Okaloosa Coastal and Santa Rosa Coastal. 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The current time is 6:49 p.m. Central Daylight Time. The National Weather Service in Mobile has extended the flash flood warning for northwestern Baldwin County in southwestern Alabama, northeastern Mobile County in southwestern Alabama, until 7:30 p.m. Central Daylight Time. At 5:51 p.m. Central Daylight Time, emergency management reported thunderstorms producing heavy rain in Saraland, Satsuma, and Creola. Between 6 and 10 inches of rain have fallen. Additional rainfall amounts up to 1 inch are possible in the warned area. Flash flooding is already occurring. Hazard, life-threatening flash flooding. Thunderstorms producing flash flooding. Source, emergency management reported. Impact, life-threatening flash flooding of creeks and streams, urban areas, highways, streets and underpasses.
Some locations that will experience flash flooding include Saraland, Satsuma, Criolla, Axis, Mount Vernon, Movico, Saugo, Berry Village, Bucks, Chastang, Hatters, Pennsylvania, Fort Stoddard, Celeste, Vaughan, Mackey's, Latham and Oak Grove. Turn around, don't drown when encountering flooded roads. Most flood deaths occur in vehicles. Be aware of your surroundings and do not drive on flooded roads. Repeating, the flash flood warning has been extended until 7:30 p.m. Central Daylight Time for the following counties in Alabama, Baldwin and Mobile. The following weather reports were made at 6 p.m. Pensacola International Airport, skies were mostly sunny. The temperature was 81 degrees, the dew point was 70, and the relative humidity was 69%. The wind was east at 7 miles an hour. The pressure was 29.95 inches and rising. Pensacola Naval Air Station, skies were partly sunny. The temperature was 80 degrees, the dew point was 72, and the relative humidity was 76%. The wind was east at 8 miles an hour. The pressure was 29.95 inches and rising. The following is a summary of watches, warnings and advisories in effect. Flash flood warning has been extended until 7:30 p.m. Central Daylight Time for the following county, Baldwin, Alabama. A rip current risk remains in effect until 7 a.m. Central Daylight Time Saturday, and now includes the following area, in Alabama, Baldwin Coastal. A rip current risk remains in effect until 7 a.m. Central Daylight Time Saturday for the following areas, in Florida, Escambia Coastal, Okaloosa Coastal and Santa Rosa Coastal. 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The current time is 6:52 p.m. Central Daylight Time. The National Weather Service in Mobile has extended the flash flood warning for northwestern Baldwin County in southwestern Alabama, northeastern Mobile County in southwestern Alabama, until 7:30 p.m. Central Daylight Time. At 5:51 p.m. Central Daylight Time, emergency management reported thunderstorms producing heavy rain in Saraland, Satsuma, and Criolla. Between 6 and 10 inches of rain have fallen. Additional rainfall amounts up to 1 inch are possible in the warned area. Flash flooding is already occurring. Hazard, life-threatening flash flooding. Thunderstorms producing flash flooding. Source, emergency management reported. Impact, life-threatening flash flooding of creeks and streams, urban areas, highways, streets and underpasses. Some locations that will experience flash flooding include Saraland, Satsuma, Criolla, Axis, Mount Vernon, Movico, Saugo, Berry Village, Bucks, Chastang, Hatters, Pennsylvania, Fort Stoddard, Celeste, Vaughan, Mackey's, Latham and Oak Grove. Turn around, don't drown when encountering flooded roads. Most flood deaths occur...

0: The National Weather Service in Mobile has issued a special marine warning for coastal waters from Pensacola, Florida to Pascagoula, Mississippi, out 20 nautical miles, Mississippi Sound, Perdido Bay area, South Mobile Bay, until 8 p.m. Central Daylight Time. At 6:53 p.m. Central Daylight Time, a strong thunderstorm capable of producing waterspouts was located near Portersville Bay, or near Western Dauphin Island, moving east at 20 knots. Hazard, waterspouts and wind gusts 34 knots or greater. Source, radar. Impact, waterspouts can easily overturn boats and create locally hazardous seas. Small craft could be damaged in briefly higher winds and suddenly higher waves. Locations impacted include Sand Island Lighthouse, Bonsacre Bay, Mississippi Sound east of Pascagoula, Heron Bay, Central Dauphin Island, Dauphin Island Bridge, Fort Gaines, Gulf Shores Beach, Western Dauphin Island, and Fort Morgan. Move to safe harbor until hazardous weather passes. Thunderstorms can produce sudden waterspouts. Waterspouts can easily overturn boats and create locally hazardous seas. Seek safe harbor immediately. Repeating, a special marine warning has been issued until 8 p.m. Central Daylight Time for the following marine locations: South Mobile Bay, Mississippi Sound, Alabama, Perdido Bay area, and coastal waters from Pensacola, Florida to Pascagoula, Mississippi, out 20 nautical miles. The National Weather Service in Mobile has extended the flash flood warning for northwestern Baldwin County in southwestern Alabama, northeastern Mobile County in southwestern Alabama, until 7:30 p.m. Central Daylight Time. At 5:51 p.m. Central Daylight Time, emergency management reported thunderstorms producing heavy rain in Saraland, Satsuma, and Creola. Between 6 and 10 inches of rain have fallen. Additional rainfall amounts up to 1 inch are possible in the warned area. Flash flooding is already occurring. Hazard, life-threatening flash flooding. Thunderstorms producing flash flooding. Source, emergency management reported. Impact, life-threatening flash flooding of creeks and streams, urban areas, highways, streets, and underpasses. Some locations that will experience flash flooding include Saraland, Satsuma, Creola, Axis, Mount Vernon, Movico, Sauco, Berry Village, Bucks, Chastang, Hatters, Pennsylvania, Fort Stoddard, Celeste, Vaughan, Mackey's, Latham, and Oak Grove. Turn around, don't drown when encountering flooded roads. Most flood deaths occur in vehicles. Be aware of your surroundings and do not drive on flooded roads. Repeating, the flash flood warning has been extended until 7:30 p.m. Central Daylight Time for the following counties in Alabama, Baldwin, and Mobile. The National Weather Service in Mobile has issued a special marine warning for coastal waters from Pensacola, Florida to Pascagoula, Mississippi, out 20 nautical miles, Mississippi Sound, Perdido Bay area, South Mobile Bay, until 8 p.m. Central Daylight Time. At 6:53 p.m. Central Daylight Time, a strong thunderstorm capable of producing waterspouts was located near Portersville Bay, or near Western Dauphin Island, moving east at 20 knots. Hazard, waterspouts and wind gusts 34 knots or greater. Source, radar. Impact, waterspouts can easily overturn boats and create locally hazardous seas. Small craft could be damaged in briefly higher winds and suddenly higher waves. Locations impacted include Sand Island Lighthouse, Bonsacre Bay, Mississippi Sound east of Pascagoula, Heron Bay, Central Dauphin Island, Dauphin Island Bridge, Fort Gaines, Gulf Shores Beach, Western Dauphin Island, and Fort Morgan. Move to safe harbor until hazardous weather passes. Thunderstorms can produce sudden waterspouts. Waterspouts can easily overturn boats and create locally hazardous seas. Seek safe harbor immediately. Repeating, a special marine warning has been issued until 8 p.m. Central Daylight Time for the following marine locations: South Mobile Bay, Mississippi Sound, Alabama, Perdido Bay area, and coastal waters from Pensacola, Florida to Pascagoula, Mississippi, out 20 nautical miles. The following weather reports were made at 6 p.m. Pensacola International Airport, skies were mostly sunny. The temperature was 81 degrees, the dew point was 70, and the relative humidity was 69%. The wind was east at 7 miles an hour. The pressure was 29.95 inches and rising. Pensacola Naval Air Station, skies were partly sunny. The temperature was 80 degrees, the dew point was 72, and the relative humidity was 76%. The wind was east at 8 miles an hour. The pressure was 29.95 inches and rising. The following is a summary of watches, warnings and advisories in effect. Flash flood warning has been extended until 7:30 p.m. Central Daylight Time for the following county, Baldwin, Alabama.
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0: In effect until 7 a.m. Central Daylight Time Saturday, and now includes the following area in Alabama. Baldwin Coastal, a rip current risk remains in effect until 7 a.m. Central Daylight Time Saturday for the following areas. In Florida, Escambia Coastal, Okaloosa Coastal and Santa Rosa Coastal. 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The current time is 7 p.m. Central Daylight Time.